lows in the lower 30s to lower 40s. Highs in the lower 40s northwest to lower 60s far southeast. Here is the forecast for the Bismarck Minden listening area. Rest of today, sunny. Highs in the upper 70s. North winds around 15 miles per hour with gusts up to 25 miles per hour. Tonight, partly cloudy in the evening, then mostly cloudy with a slight chance of showers after midnight. Lows in the mid-40s. North winds 10 to 15 miles per hour with gusts up to 25 miles per hour. Sunday, cloudy with a 40% chance of showers. Cooler. Highs in the mid-50s. Northeast winds around 15 miles per hour with gusts up to 25 miles per hour. Sunday night, cloudy. A chance of showers in the evening, then showers likely after midnight. Lows around 40. Northeast winds 10 to 15 miles per hour with gusts up to 25 miles per hour. Chance of rain 60%. Columbus Day, showers likely. Highs around 50. Northeast winds around 10 miles per hour with gusts up to 20 miles per hour. Chance of rain 70%. Monday night, cloudy. A chance of showers in the evening. Lows in the upper 30s. Chance of rain 30%. Tuesday, decreasing clouds. Highs in the lower 50s. Tuesday night, decreasing clouds. Lows in the mid-30s. Wednesday, mostly sunny. Highs in the upper 50s. Wednesday night, partly cloudy with a slight chance of showers in the evening, then mostly cloudy with a chance of showers after midnight. Lows in the upper 30s. Chance of rain 30%. Thursday, decreasing clouds. A 30% chance of showers. Highs around 60. Thursday night, partly cloudy with a 20% chance of showers. Lows in the mid-30s. Friday, mostly sunny. Highs in the mid-50s. For Western Lake Sakakawea, tonight, windy. North winds 20 to 30 miles per hour. Chance of showers in the late evening and overnight. Cloudy. Lows in the upper 30s. Sunday, breezy. Northeast winds 15 to 25 miles per hour. Showers likely. Cloudy. Highs in the upper 40s. For Eastern Lake Sakakawea, tonight, windy. North winds 10 to 20 miles per hour, increasing to northeast 20 to 30 miles per hour early in the morning. Mostly cloudy. Lows around 40. Sunday, windy. Northeast winds 20 to 30 miles per hour. Showers likely in the late morning and afternoon. Cloudy. Highs in the lower 50s. For Northern Lake Oahe, tonight, windy. North winds 10 to 20 miles per hour, increasing to 20 to 30 miles per hour early in the morning. Partly cloudy in the evening, then becoming mostly cloudy. Lows in the upper 40s. Sunday, breezy. Northeast winds 15 to 25 miles per hour. Slight chance of showers through the day. Cloudy. Highs in the upper 50s. Here are the weather conditions at 7 p.m. Central Daylight Time. Bismarck, clear. Temperature 69 degrees, relative humidity 38%. Wind northwest at 13 miles an hour. Pressure 29.59 inches and rising. Harvey, clear. 64 degrees, relative humidity 52%. Minot, partly cloudy. 56 degrees, relative humidity 66%. Wind northwest at 18 miles an hour. Dickinson, clear. 61 degrees, relative humidity 45%. Wind north at 9 miles an hour. Elsewhere around North Dakota, it was 58 at Garrison. It was clear, with a temperature of 70 at Jamestown and 77 at Fargo. It was mostly cloudy, with a temperature of 49 at Williston, 71 at Grand Forks, and 66 at Devil's Lake. In northern South Dakota, it was clear. It was 71 at Mobridge and 77 at Aberdeen. In eastern Montana, skies ranged from mostly cloudy to cloudy. It was 57 at Miles City, 53 at Glendive, and 53 at Sydney. Once again, at Bismarck, the temperature was 69 degrees under clear skies. The regional weather forecast from your National Weather Service office in Bismarck.

Over with high chances for rain late tonight through Monday. Snow can briefly mix with rain in northwest North Dakota late Sunday night into Monday morning. Below freezing temperatures possible north Sunday and Monday night. Low to medium chances for rain return Wednesday through Thursday, with seasonable temperatures of highs in the 50s and lows in the 30s. Thursday could be windy. The detailed forecast for North Dakota, tonight, mostly cloudy. Chance of rain west and north. Lows in the mid-30s northwest to lower 50s southeast. Sunday, cloudy. Breezy. Rain likely west and north. Chance of rain elsewhere. Highs in the mid-40s northwest to near 70 far southeast. Columbus Day, cloudy. Rain likely. Slight chance of snow mixing with rain northwest early in the morning. Lows in the lower 30s to lower 40s. Highs in the lower 40s northwest to lower 60s far southeast. Here is the forecast for the Bismarck, Minden listening area. Rest of today, sunny. Highs in the upper 70s. North winds around 15 miles per hour with gusts up to 25 miles per hour. Tonight, partly cloudy in the evening, then mostly cloudy with a slight chance of showers after midnight. Lows in the mid-40s. North winds 10 to 15 miles per hour with gusts up to 25 miles per hour. Sunday, cloudy with a 40% chance of showers. Cooler. Highs in the mid-50s. Northeast winds around 15 miles per hour with gusts up to 25 miles per hour. Sunday night, cloudy. A chance of showers in the evening, then showers likely after midnight. Lows around 40. Northeast winds 10 to 15 miles per hour with gusts up to 25 miles per hour. Chance of rain 60%. Columbus Day, showers likely. Highs around 50. Northeast winds around 10 miles per hour with gusts up to 20 miles per hour. Chance of rain 70%. Monday night, cloudy. A chance of showers in the evening. Lows in the upper 30s. Chance of rain 30%. Tuesday, decreasing clouds. Highs in the lower 50s. Tuesday night, decreasing clouds. Lows in the mid-30s. Wednesday, mostly sunny. Highs in the upper 50s. Wednesday night, partly cloudy with a slight chance of showers in the evening, then mostly cloudy with a chance of showers after midnight. Lows in the upper 30s. Chance of rain 30%. Thursday, decreasing clouds. A 30% chance of showers. Highs around 60. Thursday night, partly cloudy with a 20% chance of showers. Lows in the mid-30s. Friday, mostly sunny. Highs in the mid-50s. For Western Lake Sakakawea, tonight, windy. North winds 20 to 30 miles per hour. Chance of showers in the late evening and overnight. Cloudy. Lows in the upper 30s. Sunday, breezy. Northeast winds 15 to 25 miles per hour. Showers likely. Cloudy. Highs in the upper 40s. For Eastern Lake Sakakawea, tonight, windy. North winds 10 to 20 miles per hour, increasing to northeast 20 to 30 miles per hour early in the morning. Mostly cloudy. Lows around 40. Sunday, windy. Northeast winds 20 to 30 miles per hour. Showers likely in the late morning and afternoon. Cloudy. Highs in the lower 50s. For Northern Lake Oahe, tonight, windy. North winds 10 to 20 miles per hour, increasing to 20 to 30 miles per hour early in the morning. Partly cloudy in the evening, then becoming mostly cloudy. Lows in the upper 40s. Sunday, breezy. Northeast winds 15 to 25 miles per hour. Slight chance of showers through the day. Cloudy. Highs in the upper 50s. Here are the weather conditions at 7 p.m. Central Daylight Time. Bismarck, clear. Temperature 69 degrees, relative humidity 38%. Wind northwest at 13 miles an hour. Pressure 29.59 inches and rising. Harvey, clear. 64 degrees, relative humidity 52%. Minot, partly cloudy. 56 degrees, relative humidity 66%. Wind northwest at 18 miles an hour. Dickinson, clear.

61 degrees, relative humidity 45%. Wind north at 9 miles an hour. Elsewhere around North Dakota, it was 58 at Garrison. It was clear, with a temperature of 70 at Jamestown and 77 at Fargo. It was mostly cloudy, with a temperature of 49 at Williston, 71 at Grand Forks, and 66 at Devil's Lake. In northern South Dakota, it was clear. It was 71 at Mobridge, and 77 at Aberdeen. In eastern Montana, skies ranged from mostly cloudy to cloudy. It was 57 at Miles City, 53 at Glendive, and 53 at Sydney. Once again, at Bismarck, the temperature was 69 degrees under clear skies. The regional weather forecast from your National Weather Service office in Bismarck. Much colder with high chances for rain late tonight through Monday. Snow can briefly mix with rain in northwest North Dakota late Sunday night into Monday morning. Below freezing temperatures possible north Sunday and Monday night. Low to medium chances for rain return Wednesday through Thursday, with seasonable temperatures of highs in the 50s and lows in the 30s. Thursday could be windy. The detailed forecast for North Dakota, tonight, mostly cloudy. Chance of rain west and north. Lows in the mid-30s northwest to lower 50s southeast. Sunday, cloudy. Breezy. Rain likely west and north. Chance of rain elsewhere. Highs in the mid-40s northwest to near 70 far southeast. Columbus Day, cloudy. Rain likely. Slight chance of snow mixing with rain northwest early in the morning. Lows in the lower 30s to lower 40s. Highs in the lower 40s northwest to lower 60s far southeast. Here is the forecast for the Bismarck, Minden listening area. Rest of today, sunny. Highs in the upper 70s. North winds around 15 miles per hour with gusts up to 25 miles per hour. Tonight, partly cloudy in the evening, then mostly cloudy with a slight chance of showers after midnight. Lows in the mid-40s. North winds 10 to 15 miles per hour with gusts up to 25 miles per hour. Sunday, cloudy with a 40% chance of showers. Cooler. Highs in the mid-50s. Northeast winds around 15 miles per hour with gusts up to 25 miles per hour. Sunday night, cloudy. A chance of showers in the evening, then showers likely after midnight. Lows around 40. Northeast winds 10 to 15 miles per hour with gusts up to 25 miles per hour. Chance of rain 60%. Columbus Day, showers likely. Highs around 50. Northeast winds around 10 miles per hour with gusts up to 20 miles per hour. Chance of rain 70%. Monday night, cloudy. A chance of showers in the evening. Lows in the upper 30s. Chance of rain 30%. Tuesday, decreasing clouds. Highs in the lower 50s. Tuesday night, decreasing clouds. Lows in the mid-30s. Wednesday, mostly sunny. Highs in the upper 50s. Wednesday night, partly cloudy with a slight chance of showers in the evening, then mostly cloudy with a chance of showers after midnight. Lows in the upper 30s. Chance of rain 30%. Thursday, decreasing clouds. A 30% chance of showers. Highs around 60. Thursday night, partly cloudy with a 20% chance of showers. Lows in the mid-30s. Friday, mostly sunny. Highs in the mid-50s. For Western Lake Sakakawea, tonight, windy. North winds 20 to 30 miles per hour. Chance of showers in the late evening and overnight. Cloudy. Lows in the upper 30s. Sunday, breezy. Northeast winds 15 to 25 miles per hour. Showers likely. Cloudy. Highs in the upper 40s. For Eastern Lake Sakakawea, tonight, windy. North winds 10 to 20 miles per hour, increasing to northeast 20 to 30 miles per hour early in the morning. Mostly cloudy. Lows around 40. Sunday, windy. Northeast winds 20 to 30 miles per hour. Showers likely in the late morning and afternoon. Cloudy. Highs in the lower 50s. For Northern Lake Oahe, tonight, windy. North winds 10 to 20 miles per hour, increasing to 20 to 30 miles per hour early in the morning.

partly cloudy in the evening, then becoming mostly cloudy. Lows in the upper 40s. Sunday, breezy. Northeast winds 15 to 25 miles per hour. Slight chance of showers through the day. Cloudy. Highs in the upper 50s. Here are the weather conditions at 7 p.m. Central Daylight Time. Bismarck, clear. Temperature 69 degrees, relative humidity 38%. Wind northwest at 13 miles an hour. Pressure 29.59 inches and rising. Harvey, clear. 64 degrees, relative humidity 52%. Minot, partly cloudy. 56 degrees, relative humidity 66%. Wind northwest at 18 miles an hour. Dickinson, clear. 61 degrees, relative humidity 45%. Wind north at 9 miles an hour. Elsewhere around North Dakota, it was 58 at Garrison. It was clear, with a temperature of 70 at Jamestown and 77 at Fargo. It was mostly cloudy, with a temperature of 49 at Williston, 71 at Grand Forks, and 66 at Devil's Lake. In northern South Dakota, it was clear. It was 71 at Mobridge, and 77 at Aberdeen. In eastern Montana, skies ranged from mostly cloudy to cloudy. It was 57 at Miles City, 53 at Glendive, and 53 at Sydney. Once again, at Bismarck, the temperature was 69 degrees under clear skies. The regional weather forecast from your National Weather Service office in Bismarck. Much colder with high chances for rain late tonight through Monday. Snow can briefly mix with rain in northwest North Dakota late Sunday night into Monday morning. Below freezing temperatures possible north Sunday and Monday night. Low to medium chances for rain return Wednesday through Thursday, with seasonable temperatures of highs in the 50s and lows in the 30s. Thursday could be windy. The detailed forecast for North Dakota, tonight, mostly cloudy. Chance of rain west and north. Lows in the mid-30s northwest to lower 50s southeast. Sunday, cloudy. Breezy. Rain likely west and north. Chance of rain elsewhere. Highs in the mid-40s northwest to near 70 far southeast. Columbus Day, cloudy. Rain likely. Slight chance of snow mixing with rain northwest early in the morning. Lows in the lower 30s to lower 40s. Highs in the lower 40s northwest to lower 60s far southeast. Here is the forecast for the Bismarck, Minden listening area. Rest of today, sunny. Highs in the upper 70s. North winds around 15 miles per hour with gusts up to 25 miles per hour. Tonight, partly cloudy in the evening, then mostly cloudy with a slight chance of showers after midnight. Lows in the mid-40s. North winds 10 to 15 miles per hour with gusts up to 25 miles per hour. Sunday, cloudy with a 40% chance of showers. Cooler. Highs in the mid-50s. Northeast winds around 15 miles per hour with gusts up to 25 miles per hour. Sunday night, cloudy. A chance of showers in the evening, then showers likely after midnight. Lows around 40. Northeast winds 10 to 15 miles per hour with gusts up to 25 miles per hour. Chance of rain 60%. Columbus Day, showers likely. Highs around 50. Northeast winds around 10 miles per hour with gusts up to 20 miles per hour. Chance of rain 70%. Monday night, cloudy. A chance of showers in the evening. Lows in the upper 30s. Chance of rain 30%. Tuesday, decreasing clouds. Highs in the lower 50s. Tuesday night, decreasing clouds. Lows in the mid-30s. Wednesday, mostly sunny. Highs in the upper 50s. Wednesday night, partly cloudy with a slight chance of showers in the evening, then mostly cloudy with a chance of showers after midnight. Lows in the upper 30s. Chance of rain 30%. Thursday, decreasing clouds. A 30% chance of showers. Highs around 60. Thursday night, partly cloudy with a 20% chance of showers. Lows in the mid-30s. Friday, mostly sunny. Highs in the mid-50s. For western Lake Sakakawea, tonight, windy. North winds 20 to 30 miles per hour. Chance of shower.

the late evening and overnight. Cloudy. Lows in the upper 30s. Sunday, breezy. Northeast winds 15 to 25 miles per hour. Showers likely. Cloudy. Highs in the upper 40s. For Eastern Lake Sakakawea, tonight, windy. North winds 10 to 20 miles per hour, increasing to northeast 20 to 30 miles per hour early in the morning. Mostly cloudy. Lows around 40. Sunday, windy. Northeast winds 20 to 30 miles per hour. Showers likely in the late morning and afternoon. Cloudy. Highs in the lower 50s. For Northern Lake Oahu, tonight, windy. North winds 10 to 20 miles per hour, increasing to 20 to 30 miles per hour early in the morning. Partly cloudy in the evening, then becoming mostly cloudy. Lows in the upper 40s. Sunday, breezy. Northeast winds 15 to 25 miles per hour. Slight chance of showers through the day. Cloudy. Highs in the upper 50s. Here are the weather conditions at 7 p.m. Central Daylight Time. Bismarck, clear. Temperature 69 degrees, relative humidity 38%. Wind northwest at 13 miles an hour. Pressure 29.59 inches and rising. Harvey, clear. 64 degrees, relative humidity 52%. Minot, partly cloudy. 56 degrees, relative humidity 66%. Wind northwest at 18 miles an hour. Dickinson, clear. 61 degrees, relative humidity 45%. Wind north at 9 miles an hour. Elsewhere around North Dakota, it was 58 at Garrison. It was clear, with a temperature of 70 at Jamestown and 77 at Fargo. It was mostly cloudy, with a temperature of 49 at Williston, 71 at Grand Forks, and 66 at Devil's Lake. In northern South Dakota, it was clear. It was 71 at Mobridge and 77 at Aberdeen. In eastern Montana, skies ranged from mostly cloudy to cloudy. It was 57 at Miles City, 53 at Glendive, and 53 at Sydney. Once again, at Bismarck, the temperature was 69 degrees under clear skies. The regional weather forecast from your National Weather Service office in Bismarck. Much colder with high chances for rain late tonight through Monday. Snow can briefly mix with rain in northwest North Dakota late Sunday night into Monday morning. Below freezing temperatures possible north Sunday and Monday night. Low to medium chances for rain return Wednesday through Thursday, with seasonable temperatures of highs in the 50s and lows in the 30s. Thursday could be windy. The detailed forecast for North Dakota, tonight, mostly cloudy. Chance of rain west and north. Lows in the mid-30s northwest to lower 50s southeast. Sunday, cloudy. Breezy. Rain likely west and north. Chance of rain elsewhere. Highs in the mid-40s northwest to near 70 far southeast. Columbus Day, cloudy. Rain likely. Slight chance of snow mixing with rain northwest early in the morning. Lows in the lower 30s to lower 40s. Highs in the lower 40s northwest to lower 60s far southeast. Here is the forecast for the Bismarck, Minden listening area. Rest of today, sunny. Highs in the upper 70s. North winds around 15 miles per hour with gusts up to 25 miles per hour. Tonight, partly cloudy in the evening, then mostly cloudy with a slight chance of showers after midnight. Lows in the mid-40s. North winds 10 to 15 miles per hour with gusts up to 25 miles per hour. Sunday, cloudy with a 40% chance of showers. Cooler. Highs in the mid-50s. Northeast winds around 15 miles per hour with gusts up to 25 miles per hour. Sunday night, cloudy. A chance of showers in the evening, then showers likely after midnight. Lows around 40. Northeast winds 10 to 15 miles per hour with gusts up to 25 miles per hour. Chance of rain 60%. Columbus Day, showers likely. Highs around 50. Northeast winds around 10 miles per hour with gusts up to 20 miles per hour. Chance of rain 70%. Monday night, cloudy. A chance of showers in the evening. Lows in the upper 30s. Chance of rain 30%.

Tuesday, decreasing clouds. Highs in the lower 50s. Tuesday night, decreasing clouds. Lows in the mid-30s. Wednesday, mostly sunny. Highs in the upper 50s. Wednesday night, partly cloudy with a slight chance of showers in the evening, then mostly cloudy with a chance of showers after midnight. Lows in the upper 30s. Chance of rain 30%. Thursday, decreasing clouds. A 30% chance of showers. Highs around 60. Thursday night, partly cloudy with a 20% chance of showers. Lows in the mid-30s. Friday, mostly sunny. Highs in the mid-50s. For Western Lake Sakakawea, tonight, windy. North winds 20 to 30 miles per hour. Chance of showers in the late evening and overnight. Cloudy. Lows in the upper 30s. Sunday, breezy. Northeast winds 15 to 25 miles per hour. Showers likely. Cloudy. Highs in the upper 40s. For Eastern Lake Sakakawea, tonight, windy. North winds 10 to 20 miles per hour, increasing to northeast 20 to 30 miles per hour early in the morning. Mostly cloudy. Lows around 40. Sunday, windy. Northeast winds 20 to 30 miles per hour. Showers likely in the late morning and afternoon. Cloudy. Highs in the lower 50s. For Northern Lake Oahe, tonight, windy. North winds 10 to 20 miles per hour, increasing to 20 to 30 miles per hour early in the morning. Partly cloudy in the evening, then becoming mostly cloudy. Lows in the upper 40s. Sunday, breezy. Northeast winds 15 to 25 miles per hour. Slight chance of showers through the day. Cloudy. Highs in the upper 50s. Here are the weather conditions at 7 p.m. Central Daylight Time. Bismarck, clear. Temperature 69 degrees, relative humidity 38%. Wind northwest at 13 miles an hour. Pressure 29.59 inches and rising. Harvey, clear. 64 degrees, relative humidity 52%. Minot, partly cloudy. 56 degrees, relative humidity 66%. Wind northwest at 18 miles an hour. Dickinson, clear. 61 degrees, relative humidity 45%. Wind north at 9 miles an hour. Elsewhere around North Dakota, it was 58 at Garrison. It was clear, with a temperature of 70 at Jamestown and 77 at Fargo. It was mostly cloudy, with a temperature of 49 at Williston, 71 at Grand Forks, and 66 at Devil's Lake. In northern South Dakota, it was clear. It was 71 at Mobridge and 77 at Aberdeen. In eastern Montana, skies ranged from mostly cloudy to cloudy. It was 57 at Miles City, 53 at Glendive, and 53 at Sydney. Once again, at Bismarck, the temperature was 69 degrees under clear skies. 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Providing weather information 24 hours a day from your National Weather Service office in Bismarck. The regional weather forecast from your National Weather Service office in Bismarck. Much colder with high chances for rain late tonight through Monday. Snow can briefly mix with rain in northwest North Dakota late Sunday night into Monday morning. Below freezing temperatures possible north Sunday and Monday night. Low to medium chances for rain return Wednesday through Thursday, with seasonable temperatures of highs in the 50s and lows in the 30s. Thursday could be windy. The detailed forecast for North Dakota, tonight, mostly cloudy. Chance of rain west and north. Lows in the mid-30s northwest to lower 50s southeast. Sunday, cloudy. Breezy. Rain likely west and north. Chance of rain elsewhere. Highs in the mid-40s northwest to near 70 far southeast. Columbus Day, cloudy. Rain likely. Slight chance of snow mixing with rain northwest early in the morning. Lows in the lower 30s to lower 40s. Highs in the lower 40s northwest to lower 60s far southeast. Here is the forecast for the Bismarck Minden listening area. Rest of today, sunny. Highs in the upper 70s. North winds

around 15 miles per hour with gusts up to 25 miles per hour. Tonight, partly cloudy in the evening, then mostly cloudy with a slight chance of showers after midnight. Lows in the mid-40s. North winds 10 to 15 miles per hour with gusts up to 25 miles per hour. Sunday, cloudy with a 40% chance of showers. Cooler. Highs in the mid-50s. Northeast winds around 15 miles per hour with gusts up to 25 miles per hour. Sunday night, cloudy. A chance of showers in the evening, then showers likely after midnight. Lows around 40. Northeast winds 10 to 15 miles per hour with gusts up to 25 miles per hour. Chance of rain 60%. Columbus Day, showers likely. Highs around 50. Northeast winds around 10 miles per hour with gusts up to 20 miles per hour. Chance of rain 70%. Monday night, cloudy. A chance of showers in the evening. Northeast winds around 10 miles per hour with gusts up to 20 miles per hour. Chance of rain 70%. Monday night, cloudy. A chance of showers in the evening. Lows in the upper 30s. Chance of rain 30%. Tuesday, decreasing clouds. Highs in the lower 50s. Tuesday night, decreasing clouds. Lows in the mid-30s. Wednesday, mostly sunny. Highs in the upper 50s. Wednesday night, partly cloudy with a slight chance of showers in the evening, then mostly cloudy with a chance of showers after midnight. Lows in the upper 30s. Chance of rain 30%. Thursday, decreasing clouds. A 30% chance of showers. Highs around 60. Thursday night, partly cloudy with a 20% chance of showers. Lows in the mid-30s. Friday, mostly sunny. Highs in the mid-50s. For Western Lake Sakakawea, tonight, windy. North winds 20 to 30 miles per hour. Chance of showers in the late evening and overnight. Cloudy. Lows in the upper 30s. Sunday, breezy. Northeast winds 15 to 25 miles per hour. Showers likely. Cloudy. Highs in the upper 40s. For Eastern Lake Sakakawea, tonight, windy. North winds 10 to 20 miles per hour, increasing to northeast 20 to 30 miles per hour early in the morning. Mostly cloudy. Lows around 40. Sunday, windy. Northeast winds 20 to 30 miles per hour. Showers likely in the late morning and afternoon. Cloudy. Highs in the lower 50s. For Northern Lake Oahe, tonight, windy. North winds 10 to 20 miles per hour, increasing to 20 to 30 miles per hour early in the morning. Partly cloudy in the evening, then becoming mostly cloudy. Lows in the upper 40s. Sunday, breezy. Northeast winds 15 to 25 miles per hour. Slight chance of showers through the day. Cloudy. Highs in the upper 50s. Here are the weather conditions at 7 p.m. Central Daylight Time. Bismarck, clear. Temperature 69 degrees, relative humidity 38%. Wind northwest at 13 miles an hour. Pressure 29.59 inches and rising. Harvey, clear. 64 degrees, relative humidity 52%. Minot, partly cloudy. 56 degrees, relative humidity 66%. Wind northwest at 18 miles an hour. Dickinson, clear. 61 degrees, relative humidity 45%. Wind north at 9 miles an hour. Elsewhere around North Dakota, it was 58 at Garrison. It was clear, with a temperature of 70 at Jamestown and 77 at Fargo. It was mostly cloudy, with a temperature of 49 at Williston, 71 at Grand Forks, and 66 at Devil's Lake. In northern South Dakota, it was clear. It was 71 at Mobridge and 77 at Aberdeen. In eastern Montana, skies ranged from mostly cloudy to cloudy. It was 57 at Miles City, 53 at Glendive, and 53 at Sydney. Once again, at Bismarck, the temperature was 69 degrees under clear skies. The regional weather forecast from your National Weather Service office in Bismarck. Much colder with high chances for rain late tonight through Monday. Snow can briefly mix with rain.

northwest North Dakota late Sunday night into Monday morning. Below freezing temperatures possible north Sunday and Monday night. Low to medium chances for rain return Wednesday through Thursday, with seasonable temperatures of highs in the 50s and lows in the 30s. Thursday could be windy. The detailed forecast for North Dakota, tonight, mostly cloudy. Chance of rain west and north. Lows in the mid-30s northwest to lower 50s southeast. Sunday, cloudy. Breezy. Rain likely west and north. Chance of rain elsewhere. Highs in the mid-40s northwest to near 70 far southeast. Columbus Day, cloudy. Rain likely. Slight chance of snow mixing with rain northwest early in the morning. Lows in the lower 30s to lower 40s. Highs in the lower 40s northwest to lower 60s far southeast. Here is the forecast for the Bismarck Minden listening area. Rest of today, mostly clear. Northwest winds around 15 miles per hour. Tonight, partly cloudy in the evening, then mostly cloudy with a slight chance of showers after midnight. Lows in the mid-40s. North winds 10 to 15 miles per hour with gusts up to 25 miles per hour. Sunday, cloudy with a 40% chance of showers. Cooler. Highs in the mid-50s. Northeast winds around 15 miles per hour with gusts up to 25 miles per hour. Sunday night, cloudy. A chance of showers in the evening, then showers likely after midnight. Lows around 40. Northeast winds 10 to 15 miles per hour with gusts up to 25 miles per hour. Chance of rain 60%. Columbus Day, showers likely. Highs around 50. Northeast winds around 10 miles per hour with gusts up to 20 miles per hour. Chance of rain 70%. Monday night, cloudy. A chance of showers in the evening. Lows in the upper 30s. Chance of rain 30%. Tuesday, decreasing clouds. Highs in the lower 50s. Tuesday night, decreasing clouds. Lows in the mid-30s. Wednesday, mostly sunny. Highs in the upper 50s. Wednesday night, partly cloudy with a slight chance of showers in the evening, then mostly cloudy with a chance of showers after midnight. Lows in the upper 30s. Chance of rain 30%. Thursday, decreasing clouds. A 30% chance of showers. Highs around 60. Thursday night, partly cloudy with a 20% chance of showers. Lows in the mid-30s. Friday, mostly sunny. Highs in the mid-50s. For Western Lake Sakakawea, tonight, windy. North winds 20 to 30 miles per hour. Chance of showers in the late evening and overnight. Cloudy. Lows in the upper 30s. Sunday, breezy. Northeast winds 15 to 25 miles per hour. Showers likely. Cloudy. Highs in the upper 40s. For Eastern Lake Sakakawea, tonight, windy. North winds 10 to 20 miles per hour, increasing to northeast 20 to 30 miles per hour early in the morning. Mostly cloudy. Lows around 40. Sunday, windy. Northeast winds 20 to 30 miles per hour. Showers likely in the late morning and afternoon. Cloudy. Highs in the lower 50s. For Northern Lake Oahe, tonight, windy. North winds 10 to 20 miles per hour, increasing to 20 to 30 miles per hour early in the morning. Partly cloudy in the evening, then becoming mostly cloudy. Lows in the upper 40s. Sunday, breezy. Northeast winds 15 to 25 miles per hour. Slight chance of showers through the day. Cloudy. Highs in the upper 50s. Here are the weather conditions at 7 p.m. Central Daylight Time. Bismarck, clear. Temperature 69 degrees, relative humidity 38%. Wind northwest at 13 miles an hour. Pressure 29.59 inches and rising. Harvey, clear. 64 degrees, relative humidity 52%. Minot, partly cloudy. 56 degrees, relative humidity 66%. Wind northwest at 18 miles an hour. Dickinson, clear. 61 degrees, relative humidity 45%. Wind north at 9 miles an hour. Elsewhere around North Dakota, it

78 and Garrison. It was clear, with a temperature of 70 at Jamestown and 77 at Fargo. It was mostly cloudy, with a temperature of 49 at Williston, 71 at Grand Forks, and 66 at Devil's Lake. In northern South Dakota, it was clear. It was 71 at Mobridge, and 77 at Aberdeen. In eastern Montana, skies ranged from mostly cloudy to cloudy. It was 57 at Miles City, 53 at Glendive, and 53 at Sydney. Once again, at Bismarck, the temperature was 69 degrees under clear skies. The regional weather forecast from your National Weather Service office in Bismarck. Much colder with high chances for rain late tonight through Monday. Snow can briefly mix with rain in northwest North Dakota late Sunday night into Monday morning. Below freezing temperatures possible north Sunday and Monday night. Low to medium chances for rain return Wednesday through Thursday, with seasonable temperatures of highs in the 50s and lows in the 30s. Thursday could be windy. The detailed forecast for North Dakota, tonight, mostly cloudy. Chance of rain west and north. Lows in the mid-30s northwest to lower 50s southeast. Sunday, cloudy. Breezy. Rain likely west and north. Chance of rain elsewhere. Highs in the mid-40s northwest to near 70 far southeast. Columbus Day, cloudy. Rain likely. Slight chance of snow mixing with rain northwest early in the morning. Lows in the lower 30s to lower 40s. Highs in the lower 40s northwest to lower 60s far southeast. Here is the forecast for the Bismarck, Minden listening area. Rest of today, mostly clear. Northwest winds around 15 miles per hour. Tonight, partly cloudy in the evening, then mostly cloudy with a slight chance of showers after midnight. Lows in the mid-40s. North winds 10 to 15 miles per hour with gusts up to 25 miles per hour. Sunday, cloudy with a 40% chance of showers. Cooler. Highs in the mid-50s. Northeast winds around 15 miles per hour with gusts up to 25 miles per hour. Sunday night, cloudy. A chance of showers in the evening, then showers likely after midnight. Lows around 40. Northeast winds 10 to 15 miles per hour with gusts up to 25 miles per hour. Chance of rain 60%. Columbus Day, showers likely. Highs around 50. Northeast winds around 10 miles per hour with gusts up to 20 miles per hour. Chance of rain 70%. Monday night, cloudy. A chance of showers in the evening. Lows in the upper 30s. Chance of rain 30%. Tuesday, decreasing clouds. Highs in the lower 50s. Tuesday night, decreasing clouds. Lows in the mid-30s. Wednesday, mostly sunny. Highs in the upper 50s. Wednesday night, partly cloudy with a slight chance of showers in the evening, then mostly cloudy with a chance of showers after midnight. Lows in the upper 30s. Chance of rain 30%. Thursday, decreasing clouds. A 30% chance of showers. Highs around 60. Thursday night, partly cloudy with a 20% chance of showers. Lows in the mid-30s. Friday, mostly sunny. Highs in the mid-50s. For Western Lake Sakakawea, tonight, windy. North winds 20 to 30 miles per hour. Chance of showers in the late evening and overnight. Cloudy. Lows in the upper 30s. Sunday, breezy. Northeast winds 15 to 25 miles per hour. Showers likely. Cloudy. Highs in the upper 40s. For Eastern Lake Sakakawea, tonight, windy. North winds 10 to 20 miles per hour, increasing to northeast 20 to 30 miles per hour early in the morning. Mostly cloudy. Lows around 40. Sunday, windy. Northeast winds 20 to 30 miles per hour. Showers likely in the late morning and afternoon. Cloudy. Highs in the lower 50s. For Northern Lake Oahe, tonight, windy. North winds 10 to 20 miles per hour, increasing to 20 to 30 miles per hour early in the morning. Partly cloudy in the evening, then becoming mostly cloudy. Lows in the upper 40s. Sunday, breezy. Northeast winds 15 to 25 miles per hour. Slight chance of showers through the day.

cloudy. Highs in the upper 50s. Here are the weather conditions at 7 p.m. Central Daylight Time. Bismarck, clear. Temperature 69 degrees, relative humidity 38%. Wind northwest at 13 miles an hour. Pressure 29.59 inches and rising. Harvey, clear. 64 degrees, relative humidity 52%. Minot, partly cloudy. 56 degrees, relative humidity 66%. Wind northwest at 18 miles an hour. Dickinson, clear. 61 degrees, relative humidity 45%. Wind north at 9 miles an hour. Elsewhere around North Dakota, it was 58 at Garrison. It was clear, with a temperature of 70 at Jamestown and 77 at Fargo. It was mostly cloudy, with a temperature of 49 at Williston, 71 at Grand Forks, and 66 at Devil's Lake. In northern South Dakota, it was clear. It was 71 at Mobridge, and 77 at Aberdeen. In eastern Montana, skies ranged from mostly cloudy to cloudy. It was 57 at Miles City, 53 at Glendive, and 53 at Sydney. Once again, at Bismarck, the temperature was 69 degrees under clear skies. The regional weather forecast from your National Weather Service office in Bismarck. Much colder with high chances for rain late tonight through Monday. Snow can briefly mix with rain in northwest North Dakota late Sunday night into Monday morning. Below freezing temperatures possible north Sunday and Monday night. Low to medium chances for rain return Wednesday through Thursday, with seasonable temperatures of highs in the 50s and lows in the 30s. Thursday could be windy. The detailed forecast for North Dakota, tonight, mostly cloudy. Chance of rain west and north. Lows in the mid-30s northwest to lower 50s southeast. Sunday, cloudy. Breezy. Rain likely west and north. Chance of rain elsewhere. Highs in the mid-40s northwest to near 70 far southeast. Columbus Day, cloudy. Rain likely. Slight chance of snow mixing with rain northwest early in the morning. Lows in the lower 30s to lower 40s. Highs in the lower 40s northwest to lower 60s far southeast. Here is the forecast for the Bismarck Minden listening area. Rest of today, mostly clear. Northwest winds around 15 miles per hour. Tonight, partly cloudy in the evening, then mostly cloudy with a slight chance of showers after midnight. Lows in the mid-40s. North winds 10 to 15 miles per hour with gusts up to 25 miles per hour. Sunday, cloudy with a 40% chance of showers. Cooler. Highs in the mid-50s. Northeast winds around 15 miles per hour with gusts up to 25 miles per hour. Sunday night, cloudy. A chance of showers in the evening, then showers likely after midnight. Lows around 40. Northeast winds 10 to 15 miles per hour with gusts up to 25 miles per hour. Chance of rain 60%. Columbus Day, showers likely. Highs around 50. Northeast winds around 10 miles per hour with gusts up to 20 miles per hour. Chance of rain 70%. Monday night, cloudy. A chance of showers in the evening. Lows in the upper 30s. Chance of rain 30%. Tuesday, decreasing clouds. Highs in the lower 50s. Tuesday night, decreasing clouds. Lows in the mid-30s. Wednesday, mostly sunny. Highs in the upper 50s. Wednesday night, partly cloudy with a slight chance of showers in the evening, then mostly cloudy with a chance of showers after midnight. Lows in the upper 30s. Chance of rain 30%. Thursday, decreasing clouds. A 30% chance of showers. Highs around 60. Thursday night, partly cloudy with a 20% chance of showers. Lows in the mid-30s. Friday, mostly sunny. Highs in the mid-50s. For Western Lake Sakakawea, tonight, windy. North winds 20 to 30 miles per hour. Chance of showers in the late evening and overnight. Cloudy. Lows in the upper 30s. Sunday, breezy. Northeast winds 15 to 25 miles per hour. Showers likely. Cloudy. Highs in the upper 40s.

cloudy. Highs in the upper 50s. Here are the weather conditions at 7 p.m. Central Daylight Time. Bismarck, clear. Temperature 69 degrees, relative humidity 38%. Wind northwest at 13 miles an hour. Pressure 29.59 inches and rising. Harvey, clear. 64 degrees, relative humidity 52%. Minot, partly cloudy. 56 degrees, relative humidity 66%. Wind northwest at 18 miles an hour. Dickinson, clear. 61 degrees, relative humidity 45%. Wind north at 9 miles an hour. Elsewhere around North Dakota, it was 58 at Garrison. It was clear, with a temperature of 70 at Jamestown and 77 at Fargo. It was mostly cloudy, with a temperature of 49 at Williston, 71 at Grand Forks, and 66 at Devil's Lake. In northern South Dakota, it was clear. It was 71 at Mobridge and 77 at Aberdeen. In eastern Montana, skies ranged from mostly cloudy to cloudy. It was 57 at Miles City, 53 at Glendive, and 53 at Sydney. Once again, at Bismarck, the temperature was 69 degrees under clear skies. The Bismarck, North Dakota climate summary for this evening, as of 5 p.m., October 10, 2026. Today's high temperature of 81 degrees occurred at 2:18 p.m. The record high is 91 degrees, which was set in 1910. Today's low temperature of 42 degrees occurred at 6:47 a.m. The record low is 6 degrees, which was set in 1919. No precipitation fell today, which leaves the monthly total at a trace. The total precipitation for the year still stands at 11.66 inches. There were 3 heating degree days today. The yearly total since July 1st is 197. There were no cooling degree days today. The yearly total since January 1st is 784. The normal high temperature for tomorrow is 60 degrees, and the normal low is 35. The record high for tomorrow is 87, which occurred in 1934, and the record low is 16, which occurred in 1935. Sunset tonight is at 7:05 p.m. Sunrise tomorrow is at 7:55 a.m. The regional weather forecast from your National Weather Service office in Bismarck. Much colder with high chances for rain late tonight through Monday. Snow can briefly mix with rain in northwest North Dakota late Sunday night into Monday morning. Below freezing temperatures possible north Sunday and Monday night. Low to medium chances for rain return Wednesday through Thursday, with seasonable temperatures of highs in the 50s and lows in the 30s. Thursday could be windy. The detailed forecast for North Dakota, tonight, mostly cloudy. Chance of rain west and north. Lows in the mid-30s northwest to lower 50s southeast. Sunday, cloudy. Breezy. Rain likely west and north. Chance of rain elsewhere. Highs in the mid-40s northwest to near 70 far southeast. Columbus Day, cloudy. Rain likely. Slight chance of snow mixing with rain northwest early in the morning. Lows in the lower 30s to lower 40s. Highs in the lower 40s northwest to lower 60s far southeast. Here is the forecast for the Bismarck Minden listening area. Rest of today, mostly clear. Northwest winds around 15 miles per hour. Tonight, partly cloudy in the evening, then mostly cloudy with a slight chance of showers after midnight. Lows in the mid-40s. North winds 10 to 15 miles per hour with gusts up to 25 miles per hour. Sunday, cloudy with a 40% chance of showers. Cooler. Highs in the mid-50s. Northeast winds around 15 miles per hour with gusts up to 25 miles per hour. Sunday night, cloudy. A chance of showers in the evening, then showers likely after midnight. Lows around 40. Northeast winds 10 to 15 miles per hour with gusts up to 25 miles per hour. Chance of rain 60%. Columbus Day, showers likely. Highs around 50. Northeast winds around 10 miles per hour with gusts up to 20 miles per hour. Chance of rain 70%. Monday night, cloudy. A chance of showers in the evening. Lows in the upper 30s. Chance of rain 30%.

Wednesday, decreasing clouds. Highs in the lower 50s. Tuesday night, decreasing clouds. Lows in the mid-30s. Wednesday, mostly sunny. Highs in the upper 50s. Wednesday night, partly cloudy with a slight chance of showers in the evening, then mostly cloudy with a chance of showers after midnight. Lows in the upper 30s. Chance of rain 30%. Thursday, decreasing clouds. A 30% chance of showers. Highs around 60. Thursday night, partly cloudy with a 20% chance of showers. Lows in the mid-30s. Friday, mostly sunny. Highs in the mid-50s. For Western Lake Sakakawea, tonight, windy. North winds 20 to 30 miles per hour. Chance of showers in the late evening and overnight. Cloudy. Lows in the upper 30s. Sunday, breezy. Northeast winds 15 to 25 miles per hour. Showers likely. Cloudy. Highs in the upper 40s. For Eastern Lake Sakakawea, tonight, windy. North winds 10 to 20 miles per hour, increasing to northeast 20 to 30 miles per hour early in the morning. Mostly cloudy. Lows around 40. Sunday, windy. Northeast winds 20 to 30 miles per hour. Showers likely in the late morning and afternoon. Cloudy. Highs in the lower 50s. For Northern Lake Oahe, tonight, windy. North winds 10 to 20 miles per hour, increasing to 20 to 30 miles per hour early in the morning. Partly cloudy in the evening, then becoming mostly cloudy. Lows in the upper 40s. Sunday, breezy. Northeast winds 15 to 25 miles per hour. Slight chance of showers through the day. Cloudy. Highs in the upper 50s. Here are the weather conditions at 7 p.m. Central Daylight Time. Bismarck, clear. Temperature 69 degrees, relative humidity 38%. Wind northwest at 13 miles an hour. Pressure 29.59 inches and rising. Harvey, clear. 64 degrees, relative humidity 52%. Minot, partly cloudy. 56 degrees, relative humidity 66%. Wind northwest at 18 miles an hour. Dickinson, clear. 61 degrees, relative humidity 45%. Wind north at 9 miles an hour. Elsewhere around North Dakota, it was 58 at Garrison. It was clear, with a temperature of 70 at Jamestown and 77 at Fargo. It was mostly cloudy, with a temperature of 49 at Williston, 71 at Grand Forks, and 66 at Devil's Lake. In northern South Dakota, it was clear. It was 71 at Mobridge and 77 at Aberdeen. In eastern Montana, skies ranged from mostly cloudy to cloudy. It was 57 at Miles City, 53 at Glendive, and 53 at Sydney. Once again, at Bismarck, the temperature was 69 degrees under clear skies. 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Providing weather information 24 hours a day from your National Weather Service office in Bismarck. Here are the weather conditions at 8 p.m. Central Daylight Time. Bismarck, partly cloudy. Temperature 65 degrees, relative humidity 44%. Wind northwest at 9 miles an hour. Pressure 29.63 inches and rising. Harvey, partly cloudy. 61 degrees, relative humidity 59%. Wind north at 12 miles an hour. Minot, partly cloudy. 53 degrees, relative humidity 74%. Wind west at 15 miles an hour. Elsewhere around North Dakota, it was 54 at Garrison. At Fargo, it was clear, with a temperature of 75. At Grand Forks, it was mostly cloudy, with a temperature of 65. At Williston, it was cloudy, with a temperature of 48. In northern South Dakota, it was clear. It was 63 at Mobridge and 68 at Aberdeen. In eastern Montana, at Miles City, it was mostly cloudy with a temperature of 54. Once again, at Bismarck, the temperature was 65 degrees under partly cloudy skies. The Bismarck, North Dakota climate summary for this evening, as of 5 p.m.

October 10th, 2026. Today's high temperature of 81 degrees occurred at 2:18 p.m. The record high is 91 degrees, which was set in 1910. Today's low temperature of 42 degrees occurred at 6:47 a.m. The record low is 6 degrees, which was set in 1919. No precipitation fell today, which leaves the monthly total at a trace. The total precipitation for the year still stands at 11.66 inches. There were 3 heating degree days today. The yearly total since July 1st is 197. There were no cooling degree days today. The yearly total since January 1st is 784. The normal high temperature for tomorrow is 60 degrees, and the normal low is 35. The record high for tomorrow is 87, which occurred in 1934, and the record low is 16, which occurred in 1935. Sunset tonight is at 7:05 p.m. Sunrise tomorrow is at 7:55 a.m. The regional weather forecast from your National Weather Service office in Bismarck. Much colder with high chances for rain late tonight through Monday. Snow can briefly mix with rain in northwest North Dakota late Sunday night into Monday morning. Below freezing temperatures possible north Sunday and Monday night. Low to medium chances for rain return Wednesday through Thursday, with seasonable temperatures of highs in the 50s and lows in the 30s. Thursday could be windy. The detailed forecast for North Dakota, tonight, mostly cloudy. Chance of rain west and north. Lows in the mid-30s northwest to lower 50s southeast. Sunday, cloudy. Breezy. Rain likely west and north. Chance of rain elsewhere. Highs in the mid-40s northwest to near 70 far southeast. Columbus Day, cloudy. Rain likely. Slight chance of snow mixing with rain northwest early in the morning. Lows in the lower 30s to lower 40s. Highs in the lower 40s northwest to lower 60s far southeast. Here is the forecast for the Bismarck Minden listening area. Rest of today, mostly clear. Northwest winds around 15 miles per hour. Tonight, partly cloudy in the evening, then mostly cloudy with a slight chance of showers after midnight. Lows in the mid-40s. North winds 10 to 15 miles per hour with gusts up to 25 miles per hour. Sunday, cloudy with a 40% chance of showers. Cooler. Highs in the mid-50s. Northeast winds around 15 miles per hour with gusts up to 25 miles per hour. Sunday night, cloudy. A chance of showers in the evening, then showers likely after midnight. Lows around 40. Northeast winds 10 to 15 miles per hour with gusts up to 25 miles per hour. Chance of rain 60%. Columbus Day, showers likely. Highs around 50. Northeast winds around 10 miles per hour with gusts up to 20 miles per hour. Chance of rain 70%. Monday night, cloudy. A chance of showers in the evening. Lows in the upper 30s. Chance of rain 30%. Tuesday, decreasing clouds. Highs in the lower 50s. Tuesday night, decreasing clouds. Lows in the mid-30s. Wednesday, mostly sunny. Highs in the upper 50s. Wednesday night, partly cloudy with a slight chance of showers in the evening, then mostly cloudy with a chance of showers after midnight. Lows in the upper 30s. Chance of rain 30%. Thursday, decreasing clouds. A 30% chance of showers. Highs around 60. Thursday night, partly cloudy with a 20% chance of showers. Lows in the mid-30s. Friday, mostly sunny. Highs in the mid-50s. For Western Lake Sakakawea, tonight, windy. North winds 20 to 30 miles per hour. Chance of showers in the late evening and overnight. Cloudy. Lows in the upper 30s. Sunday, breezy. Northeast winds 15 to 25 miles per hour. Showers likely. Cloudy. Highs in the upper 40s. For Eastern Lake Sakakawea, tonight, windy. North winds 10 to 20 miles per hour increasing to northeast 20 to 30 miles per hour early in the morning. Mostly cloudy. Lows around 40. Sunday, windy. Northeast winds 20 to 30 miles per hour. Showers likely in the late morning and afternoon.

cloudy. Highs in the lower 50s. For northern Lake Oahe, tonight, windy. North winds 10 to 20 miles per hour, increasing to 20 to 30 miles per hour early in the morning. Partly cloudy in the evening, then becoming mostly cloudy. Lows in the upper 40s. Sunday, breezy. Northeast winds 15 to 25 miles per hour. Slight chance of showers through the day. Cloudy. Highs in the upper 50s. Here are the weather conditions at 8 p.m. Central Daylight Time. Bismarck, partly cloudy. Temperature 65 degrees, relative humidity 44%. Wind northwest at 9 miles an hour. Pressure 29.63 inches and rising. Harvey, partly cloudy. 61 degrees, relative humidity 59%. Wind north at 12 miles an hour. Minot, partly cloudy. 53 degrees, relative humidity 74%. Wind west at 15 miles an hour. Elsewhere around North Dakota, it was 54 at Garrison. At Fargo, it was clear, with a temperature of 75. At Grand Forks, it was mostly cloudy, with a temperature of 65. At Williston, it was cloudy, with a temperature of 48. In northern South Dakota, it was clear. It was 63 at Mobridge, and 68 at Aberdeen. In eastern Montana, at Mile City, it was mostly cloudy, with a temperature of 54. Once again, at Bismarck, the temperature was 65 degrees under partly cloudy skies. The Bismarck, North Dakota climate summary for this evening, as of 5 p.m., October 10, 2026. Today's high temperature of 81 degrees occurred at 2:18 p.m. The record high is 91 degrees, which was set in 1910. Today's low temperature of 42 degrees occurred at 6:47 a.m. The record low is 6 degrees, which was set in 1919. No precipitation fell today, which leaves the monthly total at a trace. The total precipitation for the year still stands at 11.66 inches. There were 3 heating degree days today. The yearly total since July 1st is 197. There were no cooling degree days today. The yearly total since January 1st is 784. The normal high temperature for tomorrow is 60 degrees, and the normal low is 35. The record high for tomorrow is 87, which occurred in 1934, and the record low is 16, which occurred in 1935. Sunset tonight is at 7:05 p.m. Sunrise tomorrow is at 7:55 a.m. The regional weather forecast from your National Weather Service office in Bismarck. Much colder with high chances for rain late tonight through Monday. Snow could briefly mix with rain in northwest North Dakota late Sunday night into Monday morning. Below freezing temperatures possible north Sunday and Monday night. Low to medium chances for rain return Wednesday through Thursday, with seasonable temperatures of highs in the 50s and lows in the 30s. Thursday could be windy. The detailed forecast for North Dakota, tonight, mostly cloudy. Chance of rain west and north. Lows in the mid-30s northwest to lower 50s southeast. Sunday, cloudy. Breezy. Rain likely west and north. Chance of rain elsewhere. Highs in the mid-40s northwest to near 70 far southeast. Columbus Day, cloudy. Rain likely. Slight chance of snow mixing with rain northwest early in the morning. Lows in the lower 30s to lower 40s. Highs in the lower 40s northwest to lower 60s far southeast. Here is the forecast for the Bismarck Minden listening area. Rest of today, mostly clear. Northwest winds around 15 miles per hour. Tonight, partly cloudy in the evening, then mostly cloudy with a slight chance of showers after midnight. Lows in the mid-40s. North winds 10 to 15 miles per hour with gusts up to 25 miles per hour. Sunday, cloudy with a 40% chance of showers. Cooler. Highs in the mid-50s. Northeast winds around 15 miles per hour with gusts up to 25 miles per hour. Sunday night, cloudy. A chance of showers in the evening, then showers likely after midnight. Lows around 40. Northeast winds 10 to 15 miles per hour with gusts up to 25 miles per hour. Chance of rain 60%. Columbus Day, showers likely. Highs around 50.
Northeast winds around 10 miles per hour with gusts up to 20 miles per hour. Chance of rain 70%. Monday night, cloudy. A chance of showers in the evening. Lows in the upper 30s. Chance of rain 30%. Tuesday, decreasing clouds. Highs in the lower 50s. Tuesday night, decreasing clouds. Lows in the mid-30s. Wednesday, mostly sunny. Highs in the upper 50s. Wednesday night, partly cloudy with a slight chance of showers in the evening, then mostly cloudy with a chance of showers after midnight. Lows in the upper 30s. Chance of rain 30%. Thursday, decreasing clouds. A 30% chance of showers. Highs around 60. Thursday night, partly cloudy with a 20% chance of showers. Lows in the mid-30s. Friday, mostly sunny. Highs in the mid-50s. For Western Lake Sakakawea, tonight, windy. North winds 20 to 30 miles per hour. Chance of showers in the late evening and overnight. Cloudy. Lows in the upper 30s. Sunday, breezy. Northeast winds 15 to 25 miles per hour. Showers likely. Cloudy. Highs in the upper 40s. For Eastern Lake Sakakawea, tonight, windy. North winds 10 to 20 miles per hour, increasing to northeast 20 to 30 miles per hour early in the morning. Mostly cloudy. Lows around 40. Sunday, windy. Northeast winds 20 to 30 miles per hour. Showers likely in the late morning and afternoon. Cloudy. Highs in the lower 50s. For Northern Lake Oahe, tonight, windy. North winds 10 to 20 miles per hour, increasing to 20 to 30 miles per hour early in the morning. Partly cloudy in the evening, then becoming mostly cloudy. Lows in the upper 40s. Sunday, breezy. Northeast winds 15 to 25 miles per hour. Slight chance of showers through the day. Cloudy. Highs in the upper 50s. Here are the weather conditions at 8 p.m. Central Daylight Time. Bismarck, partly cloudy. Temperature 65 degrees, relative humidity 44%. Wind northwest at 9 miles an hour. Pressure 29.63 inches and rising. Harvey, partly cloudy. 61 degrees, relative humidity 59%. Wind north at 12 miles an hour. Minot, partly cloudy. 53 degrees, relative humidity 74%. Wind west at 15 miles an hour. Dickinson, partly cloudy. 56 degrees, relative humidity 59%. Wind north at 12 miles an hour. Elsewhere around North Dakota, it was 54 at Garrison. It was clear, with a temperature of 67 at Jamestown and 75 at Fargo. At Devil's Lake, it was partly cloudy, with a temperature of 61. At Grand Forks, it was mostly cloudy, with a temperature of 65. At Williston, it was cloudy, with a temperature of 48. In northern South Dakota, it was clear. It was 63 at Mobridge, and 68 at Aberdeen. In eastern Montana, at Sydney, rain was falling, with a temperature of 52. At Miles City, it was mostly cloudy, with a temperature of 54. At Glendive, it was cloudy, with a temperature of 52. Once again, at Bismarck, the temperature was 65 degrees under partly cloudy skies. The Bismarck, North Dakota climate summary for this evening, as of 5 p.m., October 10, 2026. Today's high temperature of 81 degrees occurred at 2:18 p.m. The record high is 91 degrees, which was set in 1910. Today's low temperature of 42 degrees occurred at 6:47 a.m. The record low is 6 degrees, which was set in 1919. No precipitation fell today, which leaves the monthly total at a trace. The total precipitation for the year still stands at 11.66 inches. There were 3 heating degree days today. The yearly total since July 1st is 197. There were no cooling degree days today. The yearly total since January 1st is 784. The normal high temperature for tomorrow is 60 degrees, and the normal low is 35. The record high for tomorrow is 87, which occurred in 1934, and the record low is 16, which occurred in 1935.
sunset.

tonight is at 7:05 p.m. Sunrise tomorrow is at 7:55 a.m. The regional weather forecast from your National Weather Service office in Bismarck. Much colder with high chances for rain late tonight through Monday. Snow can briefly mix with rain in northwest North Dakota late Sunday night into Monday morning. Below freezing temperatures possible north Sunday and Monday night. Low to medium chances for rain return Wednesday through Thursday, with seasonable temperatures of highs in the 50s and lows in the 30s. Thursday could be windy. The detailed forecast for North Dakota, tonight, mostly cloudy. Chance of rain west and north. Lows in the mid-30s northwest to lower 50s southeast. Sunday, cloudy. Breezy. Rain likely west and north. Chance of rain elsewhere. Highs in the mid-40s northwest to near 70 far southeast. Columbus Day, cloudy. Rain likely. Slight chance of snow mixing with rain northwest early in the morning. Lows in the lower 30s to lower 40s. Highs in the lower 40s northwest to lower 60s far southeast. Here is the forecast for the Bismarck, Minden listening area. Rest of today, mostly clear. Northwest winds around 15 miles per hour. Tonight, partly cloudy in the evening, then mostly cloudy with a slight chance of showers after midnight. Lows in the mid-40s. North winds 10 to 15 miles per hour with gusts up to 25 miles per hour. Sunday, cloudy with a 40% chance of showers. Cooler. Highs in the mid-50s. Northeast winds around 15 miles per hour with gusts up to 25 miles per hour. Sunday night, cloudy. A chance of showers in the evening, then showers likely after midnight. Lows around 40. Northeast winds 10 to 15 miles per hour with gusts up to 25 miles per hour. Chance of rain 60%. Columbus Day, showers likely. Highs around 50. Northeast winds around 10 miles per hour with gusts up to 20 miles per hour. Chance of rain 70%. Monday night, cloudy. A chance of showers in the evening. Lows in the upper 30s. Chance of rain 30%. Tuesday, decreasing clouds. Highs in the lower 50s. Tuesday night, decreasing clouds. Lows in the mid-30s. Wednesday, mostly sunny. Highs in the upper 50s. Wednesday night, partly cloudy with a slight chance of showers in the evening, then mostly cloudy with a chance of showers after midnight. Lows in the upper 30s. Chance of rain 30%. Thursday, decreasing clouds. A 30% chance of showers. Highs around 60. Thursday night, partly cloudy with a 20% chance of showers. Lows in the mid-30s. Friday, mostly sunny. Highs in the mid-50s. For Western Lake Sakakawea, tonight, windy. North winds 20 to 30 miles per hour. Chance of showers in the late evening and overnight. Cloudy. Lows in the upper 30s. Sunday, breezy. Northeast winds 15 to 25 miles per hour. Showers likely. Cloudy. Highs in the upper 40s. For Eastern Lake Sakakawea, tonight, windy. North winds 10 to 20 miles per hour, increasing to northeast 20 to 30 miles per hour early in the morning. Mostly cloudy. Lows around 40. Sunday, windy. Northeast winds 20 to 30 miles per hour. Showers likely in the late morning and afternoon. Cloudy. Highs in the lower 50s. For Northern Lake Oahe, tonight, windy. North winds 10 to 20 miles per hour, increasing to 20 to 30 miles per hour early in the morning. Partly cloudy in the evening, then becoming mostly cloudy. Lows in the upper 40s. Sunday, breezy. Northeast winds 15 to 25 miles per hour. Slight chance of showers through the day. Cloudy. Highs in the upper 50s. Here are the weather conditions at 8 p.m. Central Daylight Time. Bismarck, partly cloudy. Temperature 65 degrees, relative humidity 44%. Wind northwest at 9 miles an hour. Pressure 29.63 inches and rising. Harvey, partly cloudy. 61 degrees, relative humidity 59%. Wind north at 12 miles an hour. Minot.

partly cloudy. 53 degrees, relative humidity 74%. Wind west at 15 miles an hour. Dickinson, partly cloudy. 56 degrees, relative humidity 59%. Wind north at 12 miles an hour. Elsewhere around North Dakota, it was 54 at Garrison. It was clear, with a temperature of 67 at Jamestown, and 75 at Fargo. At Devil's Lake, it was partly cloudy, with a temperature of 61. At Grand Forks, it was mostly cloudy, with a temperature of 65. At Williston, it was cloudy, with a temperature of 48. In northern South Dakota, it was clear. It was 63 at Mobridge, and 68 at Aberdeen. In eastern Montana, at Sydney, rain was falling, with a temperature of 52. At Miles City, it was mostly cloudy, with a temperature of 54. At Glendive, it was cloudy, with a temperature of 52. Once again, at Bismarck, the temperature was 65 degrees under partly cloudy skies. The Bismarck, North Dakota climate summary for this evening, as of 5 p.m., October 10, 2026. Today's high temperature of 81 degrees occurred at 2:18 p.m. The record high is 91 degrees, which was set in 1910. Today's low temperature of 42 degrees occurred at 6:47 a.m. The record low is 6 degrees, which was set in 1919. No precipitation fell today, which leaves the monthly total at a trace. The total precipitation for the year still stands at 11.66 inches. There were 3 heating degree days today. The yearly total since July 1st is 197. There were no cooling degree days today. The yearly total since January 1st is 784. The normal high temperature for tomorrow is 60 degrees, and the normal low is 35. The record high for tomorrow is 87, which occurred in 1934, and the record low is 16, which occurred in 1935. Sunset tonight is at 7:05 p.m. Sunrise tomorrow is at 7:55 a.m. The regional weather forecast from your National Weather Service office in Bismarck. Much colder with high chances for rain late tonight through Monday. Snow can briefly mix with rain in northwest North Dakota late Sunday night into Monday morning. Below freezing temperatures possible north Sunday and Monday night. Low to medium chances for rain return Wednesday through Thursday, with seasonable temperatures of highs in the 50s and lows in the 30s. Thursday could be windy. The detailed forecast for North Dakota, tonight, mostly cloudy. Chance of rain west and north. Lows in the mid-30s northwest to lower 50s southeast. Sunday, cloudy. Breezy. Rain likely west and north. Chance of rain elsewhere. Highs in the mid-40s northwest to near 70 far southeast. Columbus Day, cloudy. Rain likely. Slight chance of snow mixing with rain northwest early in the morning. Lows in the lower 30s to lower 40s. Highs in the lower 40s northwest to lower 60s far southeast. Here is the forecast for the Bismarck, Minden listening area. Rest of today, mostly clear. Northwest winds around 15 miles per hour. Tonight, partly cloudy in the evening, then mostly cloudy with a slight chance of showers after midnight. Lows in the mid-40s. North winds 10 to 15 miles per hour with gusts up to 25 miles per hour. Sunday, cloudy with a 40% chance of showers. Cooler. Highs in the mid-50s. Northeast winds around 15 miles per hour with gusts up to 25 miles per hour. Sunday night, cloudy. A chance of showers in the evening, then showers likely after midnight. Lows around 40. Northeast winds 10 to 15 miles per hour with gusts up to 25 miles per hour. Chance of rain 60%. Columbus Day, showers likely. Highs around 50. Northeast winds around 10 miles per hour with gusts up to 20 miles per hour. Chance of rain 70%. Monday night, cloudy. A chance of showers in the evening. Lows in the upper 30s. Chance of rain 30%. Tuesday, decreasing clouds. Highs in the lower 50s. Tuesday night, decreasing clouds. Lows in the mid-30s. Wednesday, mostly sunny. Highs in the upper 50s. Wednesday night, partly cloudy with a slight chance of showers in the evening, then mostly

partly cloudy with a chance of showers after midnight. Lows in the upper 30s. Chance of rain 30%. Thursday, decreasing clouds. A 30% chance of showers. Highs around 60. Thursday night, partly cloudy with a 20% chance of showers. Lows in the mid-30s. Friday, mostly sunny. Highs in the mid-50s. For Western Lake Sakakawea, tonight, windy. North winds 20 to 30 miles per hour. Chance of showers in the late evening and overnight. Cloudy. Lows in the upper 30s. Sunday, breezy. Northeast winds 15 to 25 miles per hour. Showers likely. Cloudy. Highs in the upper 40s. For Eastern Lake Sakakawea, tonight, windy. North winds 10 to 20 miles per hour, increasing to northeast 20 to 30 miles per hour early in the morning. Mostly cloudy. Lows around 40. Sunday, windy. Northeast winds 20 to 30 miles per hour. Showers likely in the late morning and afternoon. Cloudy. Highs in the lower 50s. For Northern Lake Oahe, tonight, windy. North winds 10 to 20 miles per hour, increasing to 20 to 30 miles per hour early in the morning. Partly cloudy in the evening, then becoming mostly cloudy. Lows in the upper 40s. Sunday, breezy. Northeast winds 15 to 25 miles per hour. Slight chance of showers through the day. Cloudy. Highs in the upper 50s. Here are the weather conditions at 8 p.m. Central Daylight Time. Bismarck, partly cloudy. Temperature 65 degrees, relative humidity 44%. Wind northwest at 9 miles an hour. Pressure 29.63 inches and rising. Harvey, partly cloudy. 61 degrees, relative humidity 59%. Wind north at 12 miles an hour. Minot, partly cloudy. 53 degrees, relative humidity 74%. Wind west at 15 miles an hour. Dickinson, partly cloudy. 56 degrees, relative humidity 59%. Wind north at 12 miles an hour. Elsewhere around North Dakota, it was 54 at Garrison. It was clear, with a temperature of 67 at Jamestown and 75 at Fargo. At Devil's Lake, it was partly cloudy, with a temperature of 61. At Grand Forks, it was mostly cloudy, with a temperature of 65. At Williston, it was cloudy, with a temperature of 48. In northern South Dakota, it was clear. It was 63 at Mobridge, and 68 at Aberdeen. In eastern Montana, at Sydney, rain was falling, with a temperature of 52. At Miles City, it was mostly cloudy, with a temperature of 54. At Glendive, it was cloudy, with a temperature of 52. Once again, at Bismarck, the temperature was 65 degrees under partly cloudy skies. 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Providing weather information 24 hours a day from your National Weather Service office in Bismarck. The Bismarck, North Dakota climate summary for this evening, as of 5 p.m., October 10, 2026. Today's high temperature of 81 degrees occurred at 2:18 p.m. The record high is 91 degrees, which was set in 1910. Today's low temperature of 42 degrees occurred at 6:47 a.m. The record low is 6 degrees, which was set in 1919. No precipitation fell today, which leaves the monthly total at a trace. The total precipitation for the year still stands at 11.66 inches. There were 3 heating degree days today. The yearly total since July 1st is 197. There were no cooling degree days today. The yearly total since January 1st is 784. The normal high temperature for tomorrow is 60 degrees, and the normal low is 35. The record high for tomorrow is 87, which occurred in 1934, and the record low is 16, which occurred in 1935. Sunset tonight is at 7:05 p.m. Sunrise tomorrow is at 7:55 a.m. The regional weather forecast from your National Weather Service office in Bismarck. Much colder with high chances for rain late tonight through Monday. Snow can briefly mix with rain in northwest North Dakota late Sunday night and

Monday morning, below freezing temperatures, possible north Sunday and Monday night. Low to medium chances for rain return Wednesday through Thursday, with seasonable temperatures of highs in the 50s and lows in the 30s. Thursday could be windy. The detailed forecast for North Dakota, tonight, mostly cloudy. Chance of rain west and north. Lows in the mid-30s north. The detailed forecast for North Dakota, tonight, mostly cloudy. Chance of rain west and north. Lows in the mid-30s northwest to lower 50s southeast. Sunday, cloudy. Breezy. Rain likely west and north. Chance of rain elsewhere. Highs in the mid-40s northwest to near 70 far southeast. Columbus Day, cloudy. Rain likely. Slight chance of snow mixing with rain northwest early in the morning. Lows in the lower 30s to lower 40s. Highs in the lower 40s northwest to lower 60s far southeast. Here is the forecast for the Bismarck Mandan listening area. Rest of today, mostly clear. Northwest winds around 15 miles per hour. Tonight, partly cloudy in the evening, then mostly cloudy with a slight chance of showers after midnight. Lows in the mid-40s. North winds 10 to 15 miles per hour with gusts up to 25 miles per hour. Sunday, cloudy with a 40% chance of showers. Cooler. Highs in the mid-50s. Northeast winds around 15 miles per hour with gusts up to 25 miles per hour. Sunday night, cloudy. A chance of showers in the evening, then showers likely after midnight. Lows around 40. Northeast winds 10 to 15 miles per hour with gusts up to 25 miles per hour. Chance of rain 60%. Columbus Day, showers likely. Highs around 50. Northeast winds around 10 miles per hour with gusts up to 20 miles per hour. Chance of rain 70%. Monday night, cloudy. A chance of showers in the evening. Lows in the upper 30s. Chance of rain 30%. Tuesday, decreasing clouds. Highs in the lower 50s. Tuesday night, decreasing clouds. Lows in the mid-30s. Wednesday, mostly sunny. Highs in the upper 50s. Wednesday night, partly cloudy with a slight chance of showers in the evening, then mostly cloudy with a chance of showers after midnight. Lows in the upper 30s. Chance of rain 30%. Thursday, decreasing clouds. A 30% chance of showers. Highs around 60. Thursday night, partly cloudy with a 20% chance of showers. Lows in the mid-30s. Friday, mostly sunny. Highs in the mid-50s. For Western Lake Sakakawea, tonight, windy. North winds 20 to 30 miles per hour. Chance of showers in the late evening and overnight. Cloudy. Lows in the upper 30s. Sunday, breezy. Northeast winds 15 to 25 miles per hour. Showers likely. Cloudy. Highs in the upper 40s. For Eastern Lake Sakakawea, tonight, windy. North winds 10 to 20 miles per hour, increasing to northeast 20 to 30 miles per hour early in the morning. Mostly cloudy. Lows around 40. Sunday, windy. Northeast winds 20 to 30 miles per hour. Showers likely in the late morning and afternoon. Cloudy. Highs in the lower 50s. For Northern Lake Oahe, tonight, windy. North winds 10 to 20 miles per hour, increasing to 20 to 30 miles per hour early in the morning. Partly cloudy in the evening, then becoming mostly cloudy. Lows in the upper 40s. Sunday, breezy. Northeast winds 15 to 25 miles per hour. Slight chance of showers through the day. Cloudy. Highs in the upper 50s. Here are the weather conditions at 8 p.m. Central Daylight Time. Bismarck, partly cloudy. Temperature 65 degrees, relative humidity 44%. Wind northwest at 9 miles an hour. Pressure 29.63 inches and rising. Harvey, partly cloudy. 61 degrees, relative humidity 59%. Wind north at 12 miles an hour. Minot, partly cloudy. 53 degrees, relative humidity 74%. Wind west at 15 miles an hour. Dickinson, partly cloudy.

56 degrees, relative humidity 59%. Wind north at 12 miles an hour. Elsewhere around North Dakota, it was 54 at Garrison. It was clear, with a temperature of 67 at Jamestown and 75 at Fargo. At Devil's Lake, it was partly cloudy, with a temperature of 61. At Grand Forks, it was mostly cloudy, with a temperature of 65. At Williston, it was cloudy, with a temperature of 48. In northern South Dakota, it was clear. It was 63 at Mobridge, and 68 at Aberdeen. In eastern Montana, at Sydney, rain was falling, with a temperature of 52. At Mile City, it was mostly cloudy, with a temperature of 54. At Glendive, it was cloudy, with a temperature of 52. Once again, at Bismarck, the temperature was 65 degrees under partly cloudy skies. The Bismarck, North Dakota climate summary for this evening, as of 5 p.m., October 10, 2026. Today's high temperature of 81 degrees occurred at 2:18 p.m. The record high is 91 degrees, which was set in 1910. Today's low temperature of 42 degrees occurred at 6:47 a.m. The record low is 6 degrees, which was set in 1919. No precipitation fell today, which leaves the monthly total at a trace. The total precipitation for the year still stands at 11.66 inches. There were 3 heating degree days today. The yearly total since July 1st is 197. There were no cooling degree days today. The yearly total since January 1st is 784. The normal high temperature for tomorrow is 60 degrees, and the normal low is 35. The record high for tomorrow is 87, which occurred in 1934, and the record low is 16, which occurred in 1935. Sunset tonight is at 7:05 p.m. Sunrise tomorrow is at 7:55 a.m. The regional weather forecast from your National Weather Service office in Bismarck. Much colder with high chances for rain late tonight through Monday. Snow can briefly mix with rain in northwest North Dakota late Sunday night into Monday morning. Below freezing temperatures possible north Sunday and Monday night. Low to medium chances for rain return Wednesday through Thursday, with seasonable temperatures of highs in the 50s and lows in the 30s. Thursday could be windy. The detailed forecast for North Dakota, tonight, mostly cloudy. Chance of rain west and north. Lows in the mid-30s northwest to lower 50s southeast. Sunday, cloudy. Breezy. Rain likely west and north. Chance of rain elsewhere. Highs in the mid-40s northwest to near 70 far southeast. Columbus Day, cloudy. Rain likely. Slight chance of snow mixing with rain northwest early in the morning. Lows in the lower 30s to lower 40s. Highs in the lower 40s northwest to lower 60s far southeast. Here is the forecast for the Bismarck, Minden listening area. Rest of today, mostly clear. Northwest winds around 15 miles per hour. Tonight, partly cloudy in the evening, then mostly cloudy with a slight chance of showers after midnight. Lows in the mid-40s. North winds 10 to 15 miles per hour with gusts up to 25 miles per hour. Sunday, cloudy with a 40% chance of showers. Cooler. Highs in the mid-50s. Northeast winds around 15 miles per hour with gusts up to 25 miles per hour. Sunday night, cloudy. A chance of showers in the evening, then showers likely after midnight. Lows around 40. Northeast winds 10 to 15 miles per hour with gusts up to 25 miles per hour. Chance of rain 60%. Columbus Day, showers likely. Highs around 50. Northeast winds around 10 miles per hour with gusts up to 20 miles per hour. Chance of rain 70%. Monday night, cloudy. A chance of showers in the evening. Lows in the upper 30s. Chance of rain 30%. Tuesday, decreasing clouds. Highs in the lower 50s. Tuesday night, decreasing clouds. Lows in the mid-30s. Wednesday, mostly sunny. Highs in the upper 50s. Wednesday night, partly cloudy with a slight chance of showers in the evening, then mostly cloudy with a chance of showers after midnight. Lows in the upper 30s. Chance of rain 30%. Thursday, decreasing clouds.

a 30% chance of showers. Highs around 60. Thursday night, partly cloudy with a 20% chance of showers. Lows in the mid-30s. Friday, mostly sunny. Highs in the mid-50s. For Western Lake Sakakawea, tonight, windy. North winds 20 to 30 miles per hour. Chance of showers in the late evening and overnight. Cloudy. Lows in the upper 30s. Sunday, breezy. Northeast winds 15 to 25 miles per hour. Showers likely. Cloudy. Highs in the upper 40s. For Eastern Lake Sakakawea, tonight, windy. North winds 10 to 20 miles per hour, increasing to northeast 20 to 30 miles per hour early in the morning. Mostly cloudy. Lows around 40. Sunday, windy. Northeast winds 20 to 30 miles per hour. Showers likely in the late morning and afternoon. Cloudy. Highs in the lower 50s. For Northern Lake Oahe, tonight, windy. North winds 10 to 20 miles per hour, increasing to 20 to 30 miles per hour early in the morning. Partly cloudy in the evening, then becoming mostly cloudy. Lows in the upper 40s. Sunday, breezy. Northeast winds 15 to 25 miles per hour. Slight chance of showers through the day. Cloudy. Highs in the upper 50s. Here are the weather conditions at 8 p.m. Central Daylight Time. Bismarck, partly cloudy. Temperature 65 degrees, relative humidity 44%. Wind northwest at 9 miles an hour. Pressure 29.63 inches and rising. Harvey, partly cloudy. 61 degrees, relative humidity 59%. Wind north at 12 miles an hour. Minot, partly cloudy. 53 degrees, relative humidity 74%. Wind west at 15 miles an hour. Dickinson, partly cloudy. 56 degrees, relative humidity 59%. Wind north at 12 miles an hour. Elsewhere around North Dakota, it was 54 at Garrison. It was clear, with a temperature of 67 at Jamestown and 75 at Fargo. At Devil's Lake, it was partly cloudy, with a temperature of 61. At Grand Forks, it was mostly cloudy, with a temperature of 65. At Williston, it was cloudy, with a temperature of 48. In northern South Dakota, it was clear. It was 63 at Mobridge, and 68 at Aberdeen. In eastern Montana, at Sydney, rain was falling, with a temperature of 52. At Miles City, it was mostly cloudy, with a temperature of 54. At Glendive, it was cloudy, with a temperature of 52. Once again, at Bismarck, the temperature was 65 degrees under partly cloudy skies. The Bismarck, North Dakota climate summary for this evening, as of 5 p.m., October 10, 2026. Today's high temperature of 81 degrees occurred at 2:18 p.m. The record high is 91 degrees, which was set in 1910. Today's low temperature of 42 degrees occurred at 6:47 a.m. The record low is 6 degrees, which was set in 1919. No precipitation fell today, which leaves the monthly total at a trace. The total precipitation for the year still stands at 11.66 inches. There were 3 heating degree days today. The yearly total since July 1st is 197. There were no cooling degree days today. The yearly total since January 1st is 784. The normal high temperature for tomorrow is 60 degrees, and the normal low is 35. The record high for tomorrow is 87, which occurred in 1934, and the record low is 16, which occurred in 1935. Sunset tonight is at 7:05 p.m. Sunrise tomorrow is at 7:55 a.m. The regional weather forecast from your National Weather Service office in Bismarck. Much colder with high chances for rain late tonight through Monday. Snow can briefly mix with rain in northwest North Dakota late Sunday night into Monday morning. Below freezing temperatures possible north Sunday and Monday night. Low to medium chances for rain return Wednesday through Thursday, with seasonable temperatures of highs in the 50s and lows in the 30s. Thursday could be windy. The detailed forecast for North Dakota, tonight, mostly cloudy. Chance of rain west and north. Lows in the mid-30s northwest to lower 50s southeast.

Sunday, cloudy, breezy, rain likely west and north. Chance of rain elsewhere. Highs in the mid-40s northwest to near 70 far southeast. Columbus Day, cloudy, rain likely. Slight chance of snow mixing with rain northwest early in the morning. Lows in the lower 30s to lower 40s. Highs in the lower 40s northwest to lower 60s far southeast. For Western Lake Sakakawea, tonight, windy. North winds 20 to 30 miles per hour. Chance of showers in the late evening and overnight. Cloudy. Lows in the upper 30s. Sunday, breezy. Northeast winds 15 to 25 miles per hour. Showers likely. Cloudy. Highs in the upper 40s. For Eastern Lake Sakakawea, tonight, windy. North winds 10 to 20 miles per hour, increasing to northeast 20 to 30 miles per hour early in the morning. Mostly cloudy. Lows around 40. Sunday, windy. Northeast winds 20 to 30 miles per hour. Showers likely in the late morning and afternoon. Cloudy. Highs in the lower 50s. For Northern Lake Oahe, tonight, windy. North winds 10 to 20 miles per hour, increasing to 20 to 30 miles per hour early in the morning. Partly cloudy in the evening, then becoming mostly cloudy. Lows in the upper 40s. Sunday, breezy. Northeast winds 15 to 25 miles per hour. Slight chance of showers through the day. Cloudy. Highs in the upper 50s. Here are the weather conditions at 8 p.m. Central Daylight Time. Bismarck, partly cloudy. Temperature 65 degrees, relative humidity 44%. Wind northwest at 9 miles an hour. Pressure 29.63 inches and rising. Harvey, partly cloudy. 61 degrees, relative humidity 59%. Wind north at 12 miles an hour. Minot, partly cloudy. 53 degrees, relative humidity 74%. Wind west at 15 miles an hour. Dickinson, partly cloudy. 56 degrees, relative humidity 59%. Wind north at 12 miles an hour. Elsewhere around North Dakota, it was 54 at Garrison. It was clear, with a temperature of 67 at Jamestown and 75 at Fargo. At Devil's Lake, it was partly cloudy, with a temperature of 61. At Grand Forks, it was mostly cloudy, with a temperature of 65. At Williston, it was cloudy, with a temperature of 48. In northern South Dakota, it was clear. It was 63 at Mobridge, and 68 at Aberdeen. In eastern Montana, at Sydney, rain was falling, with a temperature of 52. At Miles City, it was mostly cloudy, with a temperature of 54. At Glendive, it was cloudy, with a temperature of 52. Once again, at Bismarck, the temperature was 65 degrees under partly cloudy skies. The Bismarck, North Dakota climate summary for this evening, as of 5 p.m., October 10, 2026. Today's high temperature of 81 degrees occurred at 2:18 p.m. The record high is 91 degrees, which was set in 1910. Today's low temperature of 42 degrees occurred at 6:47 a.m. The record low is 6 degrees, which was set in 1919. No precipitation fell today, which leaves the monthly total at a trace. The total precipitation for the year still stands at 11.66 inches. There were 3 heating degree days today. The yearly total since July 1st is 197. There were no cooling degree days today. The yearly total since January 1st is 784. The normal high temperature for tomorrow is 60 degrees, and the normal low is 35. The record high for tomorrow is 87, which occurred in 1934, and the record low is 16, which occurred in 1935. Sunset tonight is at 7:05 p.m. Sunrise tomorrow is at 7:55 a.m. The regional weather forecast from your National Weather Service office in Bismarck. Much colder with high chances for rain late tonight through Monday. Snow can briefly mix with rain in northwest North Dakota late Sunday night into Monday morning. Below freezing temperatures possible north Sunday and Monday night. Low to medium chances for rain return Wednesday through Thursday, with seasonable temperatures of highs in the 50s and lows in the 30s.

chance of showers in the late evening and overnight. Cloudy. Lows in the upper 30s. Sunday, breezy. Northeast winds 15 to 25 miles per hour. Showers likely. Cloudy. Highs in the upper 40s. For Eastern Lake Sakakawea, tonight, windy. North winds 10 to 20 miles per hour, increasing to northeast 20 to 30 miles per hour early in the morning. Mostly cloudy. Lows around 40. Sunday, windy. Northeast winds 20 to 30 miles per hour. Showers likely in the late morning and afternoon. Cloudy. Highs in the lower 50s. For Northern Lake Oahe, tonight, windy. North winds 10 to 20 miles per hour, increasing to 20 to 30 miles per hour early in the morning. Partly cloudy in the evening, then becoming mostly cloudy. Lows in the upper 40s. Sunday, breezy. Northeast winds 15 to 25 miles per hour. Slight chance of showers through the day. Cloudy. Highs in the upper 50s. Here are the weather conditions at 8 p.m. Central Daylight Time. Bismarck, partly cloudy. Temperature 65 degrees, relative humidity 44%. Wind northwest at 9 miles an hour. Pressure 29.63 inches and rising. Harvey, partly cloudy. 61 degrees, relative humidity 59%. Wind north at 12 miles an hour. Minot, partly cloudy. 53 degrees, relative humidity 74%. Wind west at 15 miles an hour. Dickinson, partly cloudy. 56 degrees, relative humidity 59%. Wind north at 12 miles an hour. Elsewhere around North Dakota, it was 54 at Garrison. It was clear, with a temperature of 67 at Jamestown, and 75 at Fargo. At Devil's Lake, it was partly cloudy, with a temperature of 61. At Grand Forks, it was mostly cloudy, with a temperature of 65. At Williston, it was cloudy, with a temperature of 48. In northern South Dakota, it was clear. It was 63 at Mobridge, and 68 at Aberdeen. In eastern Montana, at Sydney, rain was falling, with a temperature of 52. At Miles City, it was mostly cloudy, with a temperature of 54. At Glendive, it was cloudy, with a temperature of 52. Once again, at Bismarck, the temperature was 65 degrees under partly cloudy skies. The Bismarck, North Dakota climate summary for this evening, as of 5 p.m., October 10, 2026. Today's high temperature of 81 degrees occurred at 2:18 p.m. The record high is 91 degrees, which was set in 1910. Today's low temperature of 42 degrees occurred at 6:47 a.m. The record low is 6 degrees, which was set in 1919. No precipitation fell today, which leaves the monthly total at a trace. The total precipitation for the year still stands at 11.66 inches. There were 3 heating degree days today. The yearly total since July 1st is 197. There were no cooling degree days today. The yearly total since January 1st is 784. The normal high temperature for tomorrow is 60 degrees, and the normal low is 35. The record high for tomorrow is 87, which occurred in 1934, and the record low is 16, which occurred in 1935. Sunset tonight is at 7:05 p.m. Sunrise tomorrow is at 7:55 a.m. The regional weather forecast from your National Weather Service office in Bismarck. Much colder with high chances for rain late tonight through Monday. Snow can briefly mix with rain in northwest North Dakota late Sunday night into Monday morning. Below freezing temperatures possible north Sunday and Monday night. Low to medium chances for rain return Wednesday through Thursday, with seasonable temperatures of highs in the 50s and lows in the 30s. Thursday could be windy. The detailed forecast for North Dakota, tonight, mostly cloudy. Chance of rain west and north. Lows in the mid-30s northwest to lower 50s southeast. Sunday, cloudy. Breezy. Rain likely west and north. Chance of rain elsewhere. Highs in the mid-40s northwest to near 70 far southeast. Columbus Day, cloudy. Rain likely. Slight chance of snow mixing with rain northwest early in the morning. Lows in the lower 30s.

the lower 40s. Highs in the lower 40s northwest to lower 60s far southeast. For western Lake Sakakawea, tonight, windy. North winds 20 to 30 miles per hour. Chance of showers in the late evening and overnight. Cloudy. Lows in the upper 30s. Sunday, breezy. Northeast winds 15 to 25 miles per hour. Showers likely. Cloudy. Highs in the upper 40s. For eastern Lake Sakakawea, tonight, windy. North winds 10 to 20 miles per hour, increasing to northeast 20 to 30 miles per hour early in the morning. Mostly cloudy. Lows around 40. Sunday, windy. Northeast winds 20 to 30 miles per hour. Showers likely in the late morning and afternoon. Cloudy. Highs in the lower 50s. For northern Lake Oahe, tonight, windy. North winds 10 to 20 miles per hour, increasing to 20 to 30 miles per hour early in the morning. Partly cloudy in the evening, then becoming mostly cloudy. Lows in the upper 40s. Sunday, breezy. Northeast winds 15 to 25 miles per hour. Slight chance of showers through the day. Cloudy. Highs in the upper 50s. Here are the weather conditions at 8 p.m. Central Daylight Time. Bismarck, partly cloudy. Temperature 65 degrees, relative humidity 44%. Wind northwest at 9 miles an hour. Pressure 29.63 inches and rising. Harvey, partly cloudy. 61 degrees, relative humidity 59%. Wind north at 12 miles an hour. Minot, partly cloudy. 53 degrees, relative humidity 74%. Wind west at 15 miles an hour. Dickinson, partly cloudy. 56 degrees, relative humidity 59%. Wind north at 12 miles an hour. Elsewhere around North Dakota, it was 54 at Garrison. It was clear, with a temperature of 67 at Jamestown and 75 at Fargo. At Devil's Lake, it was partly cloudy, with a temperature of 61. At Grand Forks, it was mostly cloudy, with a temperature of 65. At Williston, it was cloudy, with a temperature of 48. In northern South Dakota, it was clear. It was 63 at Mobridge, and 68 at Aberdeen. In eastern Montana, at Sydney, rain was falling, with a temperature of 52. At Miles City, it was mostly cloudy, with a temperature of 54. At Glendive, it was cloudy, with a temperature of 52. Once again, at Bismarck, the temperature was 65 degrees under partly cloudy skies. 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Providing weather information 24 hours a day from your National Weather Service office in Bismarck. Here are the weather conditions at 9 p.m. Central Daylight Time. Bismarck, clear. Temperature 62 degrees, relative humidity 51%. Wind northwest at 8 miles an hour. Pressure 29.66 inches and rising. Harvey, partly cloudy. 57 degrees, relative humidity 72%. Wind northwest at 13 miles an hour, gusting to 18. Minot, partly cloudy. 50 degrees, relative humidity 80%. Wind northwest at 14 miles an hour, gusting to 24. Dickinson, partly cloudy. 53 degrees, relative humidity 63%. Wind north at 14 miles an hour. Elsewhere around North Dakota, it was 50 at Garrison. It was clear, with a temperature of 62 at Jamestown, 71 at Fargo, and 64 at Grand Forks. At Devil's Lake, it was partly cloudy, with a temperature of 59. At Williston, it was cloudy, with a temperature of 48. In northern South Dakota, it was clear. It was 66 at Mobridge, and 64 at Aberdeen. In eastern Montana, rain was falling. It was 51 at Miles City, 49 at Glendive, and 50 at Sydney. Once again, at Bismarck, the temperature was 62 degrees under clear skies. The Bismarck, North Dakota climate summary for this evening, as of 5 p.m., October 10, 2026. Today's high temperature of 81 degrees occurred at 2:18 p.m. The record high is 91.

1 degrees, which was set in 1910. Today's low temperature of 42 degrees occurred at 6:47 a.m. The record low is 6 degrees, which was set in 1919. No precipitation fell today, which leaves the monthly total at a trace. The total precipitation for the year still stands at 11.66 inches. There were 3 heating degree days today. The yearly total since July 1st is 197. There were no cooling degree days today. The yearly total since January 1st is 784. The normal high temperature for tomorrow is 60 degrees, and the normal low is 35. The record high for tomorrow is 87, which occurred in 1934, and the record low is 16, which occurred in 1935. Sunset tonight is at 7:05 p.m. Sunrise tomorrow is at 7:55 a.m. The regional weather forecast from your National Weather Service office in Bismarck. Much colder with high chances for rain late tonight through Monday. Snow can briefly mix with rain in northwest North Dakota late Sunday night into Monday morning. Below freezing temperatures possible north Sunday and Monday night. Low to medium chances for rain return Wednesday through Thursday, with seasonable temperatures of highs in the 50s and lows in the 30s. Thursday could be windy. The detailed forecast for North Dakota, tonight, mostly cloudy. Chance of rain west and north. Lows in the mid-30s northwest to lower 50s southeast. Sunday, cloudy. Breezy. Rain likely west and north. Chance of rain elsewhere. Highs in the mid-40s northwest to near 70 far southeast. Columbus Day, cloudy. Rain likely. Slight chance of snow mixing with rain northwest early in the morning. Lows in the lower 30s to lower 40s. Highs in the lower 40s northwest to lower 60s far southeast. For western Lake Sakakawea, tonight, windy. North winds 20 to 30 miles per hour. Chance of showers in the late evening and overnight. Cloudy. Lows in the upper 30s. Sunday, breezy. Northeast winds 15 to 25 miles per hour. Showers likely. Cloudy. Highs in the upper 40s. For eastern Lake Sakakawea, tonight, windy. North winds 10 to 20 miles per hour, increasing to northeast 20 to 30 miles per hour early in the morning. Mostly cloudy. Lows around 40. Sunday, windy. Northeast winds 20 to 30 miles per hour. Showers likely in the late morning and afternoon. Cloudy. Highs in the lower 50s. For northern Lake Oahe, tonight, windy. North winds 10 to 20 miles per hour, increasing to 20 to 30 miles per hour early in the morning. Partly cloudy in the evening, then becoming mostly cloudy. Lows in the upper 40s. Sunday, breezy. Northeast winds 15 to 25 miles per hour. Slight chance of showers through the day. Cloudy. Highs in the upper 50s. Here are the weather conditions at 9 p.m. Central Daylight Time. Bismarck, clear. Temperature 62 degrees, relative humidity 51%. Wind northwest at 8 miles an hour. Pressure 29.66 inches and rising. Harvey, partly cloudy. 57 degrees, relative humidity 72%. Wind northwest at 13 miles an hour, gusting to 18. Minot, partly cloudy. 50 degrees, relative humidity 80%. Wind northwest at 14 miles an hour, gusting to 24. Dickinson, partly cloudy. 53 degrees, relative humidity 63%. Wind north at 14 miles an hour. Elsewhere around North Dakota, it was 50 at Garrison. It was clear, with a temperature of 62 at Jamestown, 71 at Fargo, and 64 at Grand Forks. At Devil's Lake, it was partly cloudy, with a temperature of 59. At Williston, it was cloudy, with a temperature of 48. In northern South Dakota, it was clear. It was 66 at Mobridge, and 64 at Aberdeen. In eastern Montana, rain was falling. It was 51 at Miles City, 49 at Glendive, and 50 at Sydney. Once again, at Bismarck, the temperature was 62 degrees under clear skies. The Bismarck, North Dakota climate summary for this evening, as of 5 p.m., October 10, 2026.
Today's high temperature.

temperature of 81 degrees occurred at 2:18 p.m. The record high is 91 degrees, which was set in 1910. Today's low temperature of 42 degrees occurred at 6:47 a.m. The record low is 6 degrees, which was set in 1919. No precipitation fell today, which leaves the monthly total at a trace. The total precipitation for the year still stands at 11.66 inches. There were 3 heating degree days today. The yearly total since July 1st is 197. There were no cooling degree days today. The yearly total since January 1st is 784. The normal high temperature for tomorrow is 60 degrees, and the normal low is 35. The record high for tomorrow is 87, which occurred in 1934, and the record low is 16, which occurred in 1935. Sunset tonight is at 7:05 p.m. Sunrise tomorrow is at 7:55 a.m. The regional weather forecast from your National Weather Service office in Bismarck. Much colder with high chances for rain late tonight through Monday. Snow can briefly mix with rain in northwest North Dakota late Sunday night into Monday morning. Below freezing temperatures possible north Sunday and Monday night. Low to medium chances for rain return Wednesday through Thursday, with seasonable temperatures of highs in the 50s and lows in the 30s. Thursday could be windy. The detailed forecast for North Dakota, tonight, mostly cloudy. Chance of rain west and north. Lows in the mid-30s northwest to lower 50s southeast. Sunday, cloudy. Breezy. Rain likely west and north. Chance of rain elsewhere. Highs in the mid-40s northwest to near 70 far southeast. Columbus Day, cloudy. Rain likely. Slight chance of snow mixing with rain northwest early in the morning. Lows in the lower 30s to lower 40s. Highs in the lower 40s northwest to lower 60s far southeast. For Western Lake Sakakawea, tonight, windy. North winds 20 to 30 miles per hour. Chance of showers in the late evening and overnight. Cloudy. Lows in the upper 30s. Sunday, breezy. Northeast winds 15 to 25 miles per hour. Showers likely. Cloudy. Highs in the upper 40s. For Eastern Lake Sakakawea, tonight, windy. North winds 10 to 20 miles per hour, increasing to northeast 20 to 30 miles per hour early in the morning. Mostly cloudy. Lows around 40. Sunday, windy. Northeast winds 20 to 30 miles per hour. Showers likely in the late morning and afternoon. Cloudy. Highs in the lower 50s. For Northern Lake Oahe, tonight, windy. North winds 10 to 20 miles per hour, increasing to 20 to 30 miles per hour early in the morning. Partly cloudy in the evening, then becoming mostly cloudy. Lows in the upper 40s. Sunday, breezy. Northeast winds 15 to 25 miles per hour. Slight chance of showers through the day. Cloudy. Highs in the upper 50s. Here are the weather conditions at 9 p.m. Central Daylight Time. Bismarck, clear. Temperature 62 degrees, relative humidity 51%. Wind northwest at 8 miles an hour. Pressure 29.66 inches and rising. Harvey, partly cloudy. 57 degrees, relative humidity 72%. Wind northwest at 13 miles an hour, gusting to 18. Minot, partly cloudy. 50 degrees, relative humidity 80%. Wind northwest at 14 miles an hour, gusting to 24. Dickinson, partly cloudy. 53 degrees, relative humidity 63%. Wind north at 14 miles an hour. Elsewhere around North Dakota, it was 50 at Garrison. It was clear, with a temperature of 62 at Jamestown, 71 at Fargo, and 64 at Grand Forks. At Devil's Lake, it was partly cloudy, with a temperature of 59. At Williston, it was cloudy, with a temperature of 48. In northern South Dakota, it was clear. It was 66 at Mobridge, and 64 at Aberdeen. In eastern Montana, rain was falling. It was 51 at Miles City, 49 at Glendive, and 50 at Sydney. Once again, at Bismarck, the temperature was 62 degrees under clear skies. The Bismarck, North Dakota climate summary for this evening.

as of 5 p.m., October 10, 2026. Today's high temperature of 81 degrees occurred at 2:18 p.m. The record high is 91 degrees, which was set in 1910. Today's low temperature of 42 degrees occurred at 6:47 a.m. The record low is 6 degrees, which was set in 1919. No precipitation fell today, which leaves the monthly total at a trace. The total precipitation for the year still stands at 11.66 inches. There were 3 heating degree days today. The yearly total since July 1st is 197. There were no cooling degree days today. The yearly total since January 1st is 784. The normal high temperature for tomorrow is 60 degrees, and the normal low is 35. The record high for tomorrow is 87, which occurred in 1934, and the record low is 16, which occurred in 1935. Sunset tonight is at 7:05 p.m. Sunrise tomorrow is at 7:55 a.m. The regional weather forecast from your National Weather Service office in Bismarck. Much colder with high chances for rain late tonight through Monday. Snow can briefly mix with rain in northwest North Dakota late Sunday night into Monday morning. Below freezing temperatures possible north Sunday and Monday night. Low to medium chances for rain return Wednesday through Thursday, with seasonable temperatures of highs in the 50s and lows in the 30s. Thursday could be windy. The detailed forecast for North Dakota, tonight, mostly cloudy. Chance of rain west and north. Lows in the mid-30s northwest to lower 50s southeast. Sunday, cloudy. Breezy. Rain likely west and north. Chance of rain elsewhere. Highs in the mid-40s northwest to near 70 far southeast. Columbus Day, cloudy. Rain likely. Slight chance of snow mixing with rain northwest early in the morning. Lows in the lower 30s to lower 40s. Highs in the lower 40s northwest to lower 60s far southeast. For Western Lake Sakakawea, tonight, windy. North winds 20 to 30 miles per hour. Chance of showers in the late evening and overnight. Cloudy. Lows in the upper 30s. Sunday, breezy. Northeast winds 15 to 25 miles per hour. Showers likely. Cloudy. Highs in the upper 40s. For Eastern Lake Sakakawea, tonight, windy. North winds 10 to 20 miles per hour, increasing to northeast 20 to 30 miles per hour early in the morning. Mostly cloudy. Lows around 40. Sunday, windy. Northeast winds 20 to 30 miles per hour. Showers likely in the late morning and afternoon. Cloudy. Highs in the lower 50s. For Northern Lake Oahe, tonight, windy. North winds 10 to 20 miles per hour, increasing to 20 to 30 miles per hour early in the morning. Partly cloudy in the evening and becoming mostly cloudy. Lows in the upper 40s. Sunday, breezy. Northeast winds 15 to 25 miles per hour. Slight chance of showers through the day. Cloudy. Highs in the upper 50s. Here are the weather conditions at 9 p.m. Central Daylight Time. Bismarck, clear. Temperature 62 degrees, relative humidity 51%. Wind northwest at 8 miles an hour. Pressure 29.66 inches and rising. Harvey, partly cloudy. 57 degrees, relative humidity 72%. Wind northwest at 13 miles an hour, gusting to 18. Minot, partly cloudy. 50 degrees, relative humidity 80%. Wind northwest at 14 miles an hour, gusting to 24. Dickinson, partly cloudy. 53 degrees, relative humidity 63%. Wind north at 14 miles an hour. Elsewhere around North Dakota, it was 50 at Garrison. It was clear, with a temperature of 62 in Jamestown, 71 in Fargo, and

skies. The Bismarck, North Dakota climate summary for this evening as of 5 p.m., October 10th, 2026. Today's high temperature of 81 degrees occurred at 2:18 p.m. The record high is 91 degrees, which was set in 1910. Today's low temperature of 42 degrees occurred at 6:47 a.m. The record low is 6 degrees, which was set in 1919. No precipitation fell today, which leaves the monthly total at a trace. The total precipitation for the year still stands at 11.66 inches. There were 3 heating degree days today. The yearly total since July 1st is 197. There were no cooling degree days today. The yearly total since January 1st is 784. The normal high temperature for tomorrow is 60 degrees, and the normal low is 35. The record high for tomorrow is 87, which occurred in 1934, and the record low is 16, which occurred in 1935. Sunset tonight is at 7:05 p.m. Sunrise tomorrow is at 7:55 a.m. The regional weather forecast from your National Weather Service office in Bismarck. Much colder with high chances for rain late tonight through Monday. Snow can briefly mix with rain in northwest North Dakota late Sunday night into Monday morning. Below freezing temperatures possible north Sunday and Monday night. Low to medium chances for rain return Wednesday through Thursday, with seasonable temperatures of highs in the 50s and lows in the 30s. Thursday could be windy. The detailed forecast for North Dakota, tonight, mostly cloudy. Chance of rain west and north. Lows in the mid-30s northwest to lower 50s southeast. Sunday, cloudy, breezy, rain likely west and north, chance of rain elsewhere, highs in the mid-40s northwest to near 70 far southeast, Columbus Day, cloudy, rain likely, slight chance of snow mixing with rain northwest early in the morning, lows in the lower 30s to lower 40s, highs in the lower 40s northwest to lower 60s far southeast. For western Lake Sakakawea, tonight, windy. North winds 20 to 30 miles per hour. Chance of showers in the late evening and overnight. Cloudy. Lows in the upper 30s. Sunday, breezy. Northeast winds 15 to 25 miles per hour. Showers likely. Cloudy. Highs in the upper 40s. For eastern Lake Sakakawea, tonight, windy. North winds 10 to 20 miles per hour, increasing to northeast 20 to 30 miles per hour early in the morning. Mostly cloudy. Lows around 40. Sunday, windy. Northeast winds 20 to 30 miles per hour. Showers likely in the late morning and afternoon. Cloudy. Highs in the lower 50s. For northern Lake Oahe, tonight, windy. North winds 10 to 20 miles per hour, increasing to 20 to 30 miles per hour early in the morning. Partly cloudy in the evening, then becoming mostly cloudy. Lows in the upper 40s. Sunday, breezy. Northeast winds 15 to 25 miles per hour. Slight chance of showers through the day. Cloudy. Highs in the upper 50s. Here are the weather conditions at 9 p.m. Central Daylight Time. Bismarck, clear. Temperature 62 degrees, relative humidity 51%. Wind northwest at 8 miles an hour. Pressure 29.66 inches and rising. Harvey, partly cloudy. 57 degrees, relative humidity 72%. Wind northwest at 13 miles an hour, gusting to 18. Minot, partly cloudy. 60 degrees, relative humidity 80%. Wind northwest at 14 miles an hour, gusting to 24. Dickinson, partly cloudy. 53 degrees, relative humidity 63%. Wind north at 14 miles an hour. Elsewhere around North Dakota, it was 50 at Garrison. It was clear, with a temperature of 62 at Jamestown, 71 at Fargo, and 64 at Grand Forks. At Devil's Lake, it was partly cloudy, with a temperature of 59. At Williston, it was cloudy, with a temperature of 48. In northern South Dakota, it was clear. It was 66 at Mobridge, and 64 at Aberdeen. In eastern Montana, rain was falling. It was 51 at Miles City, 49 at Glendive, and 50 at

again at Bismarck, the temperature was 62 degrees under clear skies. The Bismarck, North Dakota climate summary for this evening, as of 5 p.m., October 10, 2026. Today's high temperature of 81 degrees occurred at 2:18 p.m. The record high is 91 degrees, which was set in 1910. Today's low temperature of 42 degrees occurred at 6:47 a.m. The record low is 6 degrees, which was set in 1919. No precipitation fell today, which leaves the monthly total at a trace. The total precipitation for the year still stands at 11.66 inches. There were 3 heating degree days today. The yearly total since July 1st is 197. There were no cooling degree days today. The yearly total since January 1st is 784. The normal high temperature for tomorrow is 60 degrees, and the normal low is 35. The record high for tomorrow is 87, which occurred in 1934, and the record low is 16, which occurred in 1935. Sunset tonight is at 7:05 p.m. Sunrise tomorrow is at 7:55 a.m. The regional weather forecast from your National Weather Service office in Bismarck. Much colder with high chances for rain late tonight through Monday. Snow can briefly mix with rain in northwest North Dakota late Sunday night into Monday morning. Below freezing temperatures possible north Sunday and Monday night. Low to medium chances for rain return Wednesday through Thursday, with seasonable temperatures of highs in the 50s and lows in the 30s. Thursday could be windy. The detailed forecast for North Dakota, tonight, mostly cloudy. Chance of rain west and north. Lows in the mid-30s northwest to lower 50s southeast. Sunday, cloudy. Breezy. Rain likely west and north. Chance of rain elsewhere. Highs in the mid-40s northwest to near 70 far southeast. Columbus Day, cloudy. Rain likely. Slight chance of snow mixing with rain northwest early in the morning. Lows in the lower 30s to lower 40s. Highs in the lower 40s northwest to lower 60s far southeast. For western Lake Sakakawea, tonight, windy. North winds 20 to 30 miles per hour. Chance of showers in the late evening and overnight. Cloudy. Lows in the upper 30s. Sunday, breezy. Northeast winds 15 to 25 miles per hour. Showers likely. Cloudy. Highs in the upper 40s. For eastern Lake Sakakawea, tonight, windy. North winds 10 to 20 miles per hour, increasing to northeast 20 to 30 miles per hour early in the morning. Mostly cloudy. Lows around 40. Sunday, windy. Northeast winds 20 to 30 miles per hour. Showers likely in the late morning and afternoon. Cloudy. Highs in the lower 50s. For northern Lake Oahe, tonight, windy. North winds 10 to 20 miles per hour, increasing to 20 to 30 miles per hour early in the morning. Partly cloudy in the evening, then becoming mostly cloudy. Lows in the upper 40s. Sunday, breezy. Northeast winds 15 to 25 miles per hour. Slight chance of showers through the day. Cloudy. Highs in the upper 50s. Here are the weather conditions at 9 p.m. Central Daylight Time. Bismarck, clear. Temperature 62 degrees, relative humidity 51%. Wind northwest at 8 miles an hour. Pressure 29.66 inches and rising. Harvey, partly cloudy. 57 degrees, relative humidity 72%. Wind northwest at 13 miles an hour, gusting to 18. Minot, partly cloudy. 50 degrees, relative humidity 80%. Wind northwest at 14 miles an hour, gusting to 24. Dickinson, partly cloudy. 53 degrees, relative humidity 63%. Wind north at 14 miles an hour. Elsewhere around North Dakota, it was 50 at Garrison. It was clear, with a temperature of 62 at Jamestown, 71 at Fargo, and 64 at Grand Forks. At Devil's Lake, it was partly cloudy, with a temperature of 59. At Williston, it was cloudy, with a temperature of 48. In northern South Dakota, it was clear. It was 66 at Mobridge, and 64 at Aberdeen. In eastern Montana, rain was falling.

It was 51 at Miles City, 49 at Glendive, and 50 at Sydney. Once again, at Bismarck, the temperature was 62 degrees under clear skies. The Bismarck, North Dakota climate summary for this evening, as of 5 p.m., October 10, 2026. Today's high temperature of 81 degrees occurred at 2:18 p.m. The record high is 91 degrees, which was set in 1910. Today's low temperature of 42 degrees occurred at 6:47 a.m. The record low is 6 degrees, which was set in 1919. No precipitation fell today, which leaves the monthly total at a trace. The total precipitation for the year still stands at 11.66 inches. There were 3 heating degree days today. The yearly total since July 1st is 197. There were no cooling degree days today. The yearly total since January 1st is 784. The normal high temperature for tomorrow is 60 degrees, and the normal low is 35. The record high for tomorrow is 87, which occurred in 1934, and the record low is 16, which occurred in 1935. Sunset tonight is at 7:05 p.m. Sunrise tomorrow is at 7:55 a.m. The regional weather forecast from your National Weather Service office in Bismarck. Much colder with high chances for rain late tonight through Monday. Snow can briefly mix with rain in northwest North Dakota late Sunday night into Monday morning. Below freezing temperatures possible north Sunday and Monday night. Low to medium chances for rain return Wednesday through Thursday, with seasonable temperatures of highs in the 50s and lows in the 30s. Thursday could be windy. The detailed forecast for North Dakota, tonight, mostly cloudy. Chance of rain west and north. Lows in the mid-30s northwest to lower 50s southeast. Sunday, cloudy. Breezy. Rain likely west and north. Chance of rain elsewhere. Highs in the mid-40s northwest to near 70 far southeast. Columbus Day, cloudy. Rain likely. Slight chance of snow mixing with rain northwest early in the morning. Lows in the lower 30s to lower 40s. Highs in the lower 40s northwest to lower 60s far southeast. 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Providing weather information 24 hours a day from your National Weather Service office in Bismarck. For Western Lake Sakakawea, rest of tonight, windy. North winds 20 to 30 miles per hour. Chance of showers in the late evening and overnight. Cloudy. Lows in the upper 30s. Sunday, breezy. Northeast winds 15 to 25 miles per hour. Showers likely. Cloudy. Highs in the upper 40s. For Eastern Lake Sakakawea, rest of tonight, windy. North winds 15 to 20 miles per hour, shifting to the northeast 20 to 30 miles per hour early in the morning. Chance of showers in the late evening and overnight. Mostly cloudy. Lows around 40. Sunday, windy. Northeast winds 20 to 30 miles per hour. Showers likely in the late morning and afternoon. Cloudy. Highs in the lower 50s. For Northern Lake Oahe, rest of tonight, windy. North winds 10 to 20 miles per hour, increasing to 20 to 30 miles per hour early in the morning. Partly cloudy in the evening, then becoming mostly cloudy. Lows in the upper 40s. Sunday, breezy. Northeast winds 15 to 25 miles per hour. Slight chance of showers through the day. Cloudy. Highs in the upper 50s. Here are the weather conditions at 9 p.m. Central Daylight Time. Bismarck, clear. Temperature 62 degrees, relative humidity 51%. Wind northwest at 8 miles an hour. Pressure 29.66 inches and rising. Harvey, partly cloudy. 57 degrees, relative humidity 72%. Wind northwest at 13 miles an hour, gusting to 18. Minot, partly cloudy. 50 degrees, relative humidity 80%. Wind northwest at 14 miles an hour, gusting to 24. Dickinson, partly cloudy. 53 degrees, relative humidity 63%. Wind northwest at 14 miles an hour, gusting to 24. Dickinson, partly cloudy. 53 degrees.

Relative humidity 63%. Wind north at 14 miles an hour. Elsewhere around North Dakota, it was 50 at Garrison. It was clear, with a temperature of 62 at Jamestown, 71 at Fargo, and 64 at Grand Forks. At Devil's Lake, it was partly cloudy, with a temperature of 59. At Williston, it was cloudy, with a temperature of 48. In northern South Dakota, it was clear. It was 66 at Mobridge, and 64 at Aberdeen. In eastern Montana, rain was falling. It was 51 at Miles City, 49 at Glendive, and 50 at Sydney. Once again, at Bismarck, the temperature was 62 degrees under clear skies. The regional weather forecast from your National Weather Service office in Bismarck. Much colder with high chances for rain late tonight through Monday. Snow can briefly mix with rain in northwest North Dakota late Sunday night into Monday morning. Below freezing temperatures possible north Sunday and Monday night. Low to medium chances for rain return Wednesday through Thursday, with seasonable temperatures of highs in the 50s and lows in the 30s. Thursday could be windy. The detailed forecast for North Dakota, tonight, mostly cloudy. Chance of rain west and north. Lows in the mid-30s northwest to lower 50s southeast. Sunday, cloudy. Breezy. Rain likely west and north. Chance of rain elsewhere. Highs in the mid-40s northwest to near 70 far southeast. Columbus Day, cloudy. Rain likely. Slight chance of snow mixing with rain northwest early in the morning. Lows in the lower 30s to lower 40s. Highs in the lower 40s northwest to lower 60s far southeast. For western Lake Sakakawea, rest of tonight, windy. North winds 20 to 30 miles per hour. Chance of showers in the late evening and overnight. Cloudy. Lows in the upper 30s. Sunday, breezy. Northeast winds 15 to 25 miles per hour. Showers likely. Cloudy. Highs in the upper 40s. For eastern Lake Sakakawea, rest of tonight, windy. North winds 15 to 20 miles per hour, shifting to the northeast 20 to 30 miles per hour early in the morning. Chance of showers in the late evening and overnight. Mostly cloudy. Lows around 40. Sunday, windy. Northeast winds 20 to 30 miles per hour. Showers likely in the late morning and afternoon. Cloudy. Highs in the lower 50s. For northern Lake Oahe, rest of tonight, windy. North winds 10 to 20 miles per hour, increasing to 20 to 30 miles per hour early in the morning. Partly cloudy in the evening, then becoming mostly cloudy. Lows in the upper 40s. Sunday, breezy. Northeast winds 15 to 25 miles per hour. Slight chance of showers through the day. Cloudy. Highs in the upper 50s. Here are the weather conditions at 9 p.m. Central Daylight Time. Bismarck, clear. Temperature 62 degrees, relative humidity 51%. Wind northwest at 8 miles an hour. Pressure 29.66 inches and rising. Harvey, partly cloudy. 57 degrees, relative humidity 72%. Wind northwest at 13 miles an hour, gusting to 18. Minot, partly cloudy. 50 degrees, relative humidity 80%. Wind northwest at 14 miles an hour, gusting to 24. Dickinson, partly cloudy. 53 degrees, relative humidity 63%. Wind north at 14 miles an hour. Elsewhere around North Dakota, it was 50 at Garrison. It was clear, with a temperature of 62 at Jamestown, 71 at Fargo, and 64 at Grand Forks. At Devil's Lake, it was partly cloudy, with a temperature of 59. At Williston, it was cloudy, with a temperature of 48. In northern South Dakota, it was clear. It was 66 at Mobridge, and 64 at Aberdeen. In eastern Montana, rain was falling. It was 51 at Miles City, 49 at Glendive, and 50 at Sydney. Once again, at Bismarck, the temperature was 62 degrees under clear skies. The regional weather forecast from your National Weather Service office in Bismarck. Much colder with high chances for rain late tonight through Monday. Snow can briefly mix with rain in northwest North Dakota late Sunday night into Monday.

below freezing temperatures possible north Sunday and Monday night. Low to medium chances for rain return Wednesday through Thursday, with seasonable temperatures of highs in the 50s and lows in the 30s. Thursday could be windy. The detailed forecast for North Dakota, tonight, mostly cloudy. Chance of rain west and north. Lows in the mid-30s northwest to lower 50s southeast. Sunday, cloudy. Breezy. Rain likely west and north. Chance of rain elsewhere. Highs in the mid-40s northwest to near 70 far southeast. Columbus Day, cloudy. Rain likely. Slight chance of snow mixing with rain northwest early in the morning. Lows in the lower 30s to lower 40s. Highs in the lower 40s northwest to lower 60s far southeast. Here is the forecast for the Bismarck Minden listening area. Rest of tonight, increasing clouds. A slight chance of showers after midnight. Lows in the mid-40s. North winds 10 to 15 miles per hour with gusts up to 25 miles per hour. Sunday, cloudy with a 40% chance of showers. Cooler. Highs in the mid-50s. Northeast winds around 15 miles per hour with gusts up to 25 miles per hour. Sunday night, cloudy. A chance of showers in the evening, then showers likely after midnight. Lows around 40. Northeast winds 10 to 15 miles per hour with gusts up to 25 miles per hour. Chance of rain 60%. Columbus Day, showers likely. Highs around 50. Northeast winds around 10 miles per hour with gusts up to 20 miles per hour. Chance of rain 70%. Monday night, cloudy. A chance of showers in the evening. Lows in the upper 30s. Northwest winds 5 to 10 miles per hour. Chance of rain 30%. Tuesday, decreasing clouds. Highs in the lower 50s. Tuesday night, decreasing clouds. Lows in the mid-30s. Wednesday, mostly sunny. Highs in the upper 50s. Wednesday night, partly cloudy with a slight chance of showers in the evening, then mostly cloudy with a chance of showers after midnight. Lows in the upper 30s. Chance of rain 30%. Thursday, decreasing clouds. A 30% chance of showers. Highs around 60. Thursday night, partly cloudy with a 20% chance of showers. Lows in the mid-30s. Friday, mostly sunny. Highs in the mid-50s. Friday night, partly cloudy. Lows in the lower 30s. Saturday, sunny. Highs around 60. For Western Lake Sakakawea, rest of tonight, windy. North winds 20 to 30 miles per hour. Chance of showers in the late evening and overnight. Cloudy. Lows in the upper 30s. Sunday, breezy. Northeast winds 15 to 25 miles per hour. Showers likely. Cloudy. Highs in the upper 40s. For Eastern Lake Sakakawea, rest of tonight, windy. North winds 15 to 20 miles per hour, shifting to the northeast 20 to 30 miles per hour early in the morning. Chance of showers in the late evening and overnight. Mostly cloudy. Lows around 40. Sunday, windy. Northeast winds 20 to 30 miles per hour. Showers likely in the late morning and afternoon. Cloudy. Highs in the lower 50s. For Northern Lake Oahe, rest of tonight, windy. North winds 10 to 20 miles per hour, increasing to 20 to 30 miles per hour early in the morning. Partly cloudy in the evening, then becoming mostly cloudy. Lows in the upper 40s. Sunday, breezy. Northeast winds 15 to 25 miles per hour. Slight chance of showers through the day. Cloudy. Highs in the upper 50s. Here are the weather conditions at 9 p.m. Central Daylight Time. Bismarck, clear. Temperature 62 degrees, relative humidity 51%. Wind northwest at 8 miles an hour. Pressure 29.66 inches and rising. Harvey, partly cloudy. 57 degrees, relative humidity 72%. Wind northwest at 13 miles an hour, gusting to 18. Minot, partly cloudy. 50 degrees, relative humidity 80%. Wind northwest at 14 miles an hour, gusting

24. Dickinson, partly cloudy. 53 degrees, relative humidity 63%. Wind north at 14 miles an hour. Elsewhere around North Dakota, it was 50 at Garrison. It was clear, with a temperature of 62 at Jamestown, 71 at Fargo, and 64 at Grand Forks. At Devil's Lake, it was partly cloudy, with a temperature of 59. At Williston, it was cloudy, with a temperature of 48. In northern South Dakota, it was clear. It was 66 at Mobridge, and 64 at Aberdeen. In eastern Montana, rain was falling. It was 51 at Miles City, 49 at Glendive, and 50 at Sydney. Once again, at Bismarck, the temperature was 62 degrees under clear skies. The regional weather forecast from your National Weather Service office in Bismarck. Much colder with high chances for rain late tonight through Monday. Snow can briefly mix with rain in northwest North Dakota late Sunday night into Monday morning. Below freezing temperatures possible north Sunday and Monday night. Low to medium chances for rain return Wednesday through Thursday, with seasonable temperatures of highs in the 50s and lows in the 30s. Thursday could be windy. The detailed forecast for North Dakota, tonight, mostly cloudy. Chance of rain west and north. Lows in the mid-30s northwest to lower 50s southeast. Sunday, cloudy. Breezy. Rain likely west and north. Chance of rain elsewhere. Highs in the mid-40s northwest to near 70 far southeast. Columbus Day, cloudy. Rain likely. Slight chance of snow mixing with rain northwest early in the morning. Lows in the lower 30s to lower 40s. Highs in the lower 40s northwest to lower 60s far southeast. Here is the forecast for the Bismarck, Mandan listening area. Rest of tonight, increasing clouds. A slight chance of showers after midnight. Lows in the mid-40s. North winds 10 to 15 miles per hour with gusts up to 25 miles per hour. Sunday, cloudy with a 40% chance of showers. Cooler. Highs in the mid-50s. Northeast winds around 15 miles per hour with gusts up to 25 miles per hour. Sunday night, cloudy. A chance of showers in the evening, then showers likely after midnight. Lows around 40. Northeast winds 10 to 15 miles per hour with gusts up to 25 miles per hour. Chance of rain 60%. Columbus Day, showers likely. Highs around 50. Northeast winds around 10 miles per hour with gusts up to 20 miles per hour. Chance of rain 70%. Monday night, cloudy. A chance of showers in the evening. Lows in the upper 30s. Northwest winds 5 to 10 miles per hour. Chance of rain 30%. Tuesday, decreasing clouds. Highs in the lower 50s. Tuesday night, decreasing clouds. Lows in the mid-30s. Wednesday, mostly sunny. Highs in the upper 50s. Wednesday night, partly cloudy with a slight chance of showers in the evening, then mostly cloudy with a chance of showers after midnight. Lows in the upper 30s. Chance of rain 30%. Thursday, decreasing clouds. A 30% chance of showers. Highs around 60. Thursday night, partly cloudy with a 20% chance of showers. Lows in the mid-30s. Friday, mostly sunny. Highs in the mid-50s. Friday night, partly cloudy. Lows in the lower 30s. Saturday, sunny. Highs around 60. For Western Lake Sakakawea, rest of tonight, windy. North winds 20 to 30 miles per hour. Chance of showers in the late evening and overnight. Cloudy. Lows in the upper 30s. Sunday, breezy. Northeast winds 15 to 25 miles per hour. Showers likely. Cloudy. Highs in the upper 40s. For Eastern Lake Sakakawea, rest of tonight, windy. North winds 15 to 20 miles per hour, shifting to the northeast 20 to 30 miles per hour early in the morning. Chance of showers in the late evening and overnight. Mostly cloudy. Lows around 40. Sunday, windy. Northeast winds 20 to 30 miles per hour. Showers likely in the late morning and afternoon. Cloudy. Highs in the lower 50s.

for northern Lake Oahe. Rest of tonight, windy. North winds 10 to 20 miles per hour, increasing to 20 to 30 miles per hour early in the morning. Partly cloudy in the evening, then becoming mostly cloudy. Lows in the upper 40s. Sunday, breezy. Northeast winds 15 to 25 miles per hour. Slight chance of showers through the day. Cloudy. Highs in the upper 50s. Here are the weather conditions at 9 p.m. Central Daylight Time. Bismarck, clear. Temperature 62 degrees, relative humidity 51%. Wind northwest at 8 miles an hour. Pressure 29.66 inches and rising. Harvey, partly cloudy. 57 degrees, relative humidity 72%. Wind northwest at 13 miles an hour, gusting to 18. Minot, partly cloudy. 50 degrees, relative humidity 80%. Wind northwest at 14 miles an hour, gusting to 24. Dickinson, partly cloudy. 53 degrees, relative humidity 63%. Wind north at 14 miles an hour. Elsewhere around North Dakota, it was 50 at Garrison. It was clear, with a temperature of 62 at Jamestown, 71 at Fargo, and 64 at Grand Forks. At Devil's Lake, it was partly cloudy, with a temperature of 59. At Williston, it was cloudy, with a temperature of 48. In northern South Dakota, it was clear. It was 66 at Mobridge, and 64 at Aberdeen. In eastern Montana, rain was falling. It was 51 at Miles City, 49 at Glendive, and 50 at Sydney. Once again, at Bismarck, the temperature was 62 degrees under clear skies. The regional weather forecast from your National Weather Service office in Bismarck. Much colder with high chances for rain late tonight through Monday. Snow can briefly mix with rain in northwest North Dakota late Sunday night into Monday morning. Below freezing temperatures possible north Sunday and Monday night. Low to medium chances for rain return Wednesday through Thursday, with seasonable temperatures of highs in the 50s and lows in the 30s. Thursday could be windy. The detailed forecast for North Dakota, tonight, mostly cloudy. Chance of rain west and north. Lows in the mid-30s northwest to lower 50s southeast. Sunday, cloudy. Breezy. Rain likely west and north. Chance of rain elsewhere. Highs in the mid-40s northwest to near 70 far southeast. Columbus Day, cloudy. Rain likely. Slight chance of snow mixing with rain northwest early in the morning. Lows in the lower 30s to lower 40s. Highs in the lower 40s northwest to lower 60s far southeast. Here is the forecast for the Bismarck Minden listening area. Rest of tonight, increasing clouds. A slight chance of showers after midnight. Lows in the mid-40s. North winds 10 to 15 miles per hour with gusts up to 25 miles per hour. Sunday, cloudy with a 40% chance of showers. Cooler. Highs in the mid-50s. Northeast winds around 15 miles per hour with gusts up to 25 miles per hour. Sunday night, cloudy. A chance of showers in the evening, then showers likely after midnight. Lows around 40. Northeast winds 10 to 15 miles per hour with gusts up to 25 miles per hour. Chance of rain 60%. Columbus Day, showers likely. Highs around 50. Northeast winds around 10 miles per hour with gusts up to 20 miles per hour. Chance of rain 70%. Monday night, cloudy. A chance of showers in the evening. Lows in the upper 30s. Northwest winds 5 to 10 miles per hour. Chance of rain 30%. Tuesday, decreasing clouds. Highs in the lower 50s. Tuesday night, decreasing clouds. Lows in the mid-30s. Wednesday, mostly sunny. Highs in the upper 50s. Wednesday night, partly cloudy with a slight chance of showers in the evening, then mostly cloudy with a chance of showers after midnight. Lows in the upper 30s. Chance of rain 30%. Thursday, decreasing clouds. A 30% chance of showers. Highs around 60. Thursday night, partly cloudy with a 20% chance of showers. Lows in the mid-30s. Friday, mostly sunny. Highs in the mid-30s.

Lows around 40. Sunday, windy. Northeast winds 20 to 30 miles per hour. Showers likely in the late morning and afternoon. Cloudy. Highs in the lower 50s. For northern Lake Oahe, rest of tonight, windy. North winds 10 to 20 miles per hour, increasing to 20 to 30 miles per hour early in the morning. Partly cloudy in the evening, then becoming mostly cloudy. Lows in the upper 40s. Sunday, breezy. Northeast winds 15 to 25 miles per hour. Slight chance of showers through the day. Cloudy. Highs in the upper 50s. Here are the weather conditions at 9 p.m. Central Daylight Time. Bismarck, clear. Temperature 62 degrees, relative humidity 51%. Wind northwest at 8 miles an hour. Pressure 29.66 inches and rising. Harvey, partly cloudy. 57 degrees, relative humidity 72%. Wind northwest at 13 miles an hour, gusting to 18. Minot, partly cloudy. 50 degrees, relative humidity 80%. Wind northwest at 14 miles an hour, gusting to 24. Dickinson, partly cloudy. 53 degrees, relative humidity 63%. Wind north at 14 miles an hour. Elsewhere around North Dakota, it was 50 at Garrison. It was clear, with a temperature of 62 at Jamestown, 71 at Fargo, and 64 at Grand Forks. At Devil's Lake, it was partly cloudy, with a temperature of 59. At Williston, it was cloudy, with a temperature of 48. In northern South Dakota, it was clear. It was 66 at Mobridge, and 64 at Aberdeen. In eastern Montana, rain was falling. It was 51 at Miles City, 49 at Glendive, and 50 at Sydney. Once again, at Bismarck, the temperature was 62 degrees under clear skies. The regional weather forecast from your National Weather Service office in Bismarck. Much colder with high chances for rain late tonight through Monday. Snow can briefly mix with rain in northwest North Dakota late Sunday night into Monday morning. Below freezing temperatures possible north Sunday and Monday night. Low to medium chances for rain return Wednesday through Thursday, with seasonable temperatures of highs in the 50s and lows in the 30s. Thursday could be windy. The detailed forecast for North Dakota, tonight, mostly cloudy. Chance of rain west and north. Lows in the mid-30s northwest to lower 50s southeast. Sunday, cloudy. Breezy. Rain likely west and north. Chance of rain elsewhere. Highs in the mid-40s northwest to near 70 far southeast. Columbus Day, cloudy. Rain likely. Slight chance of snow mixing with rain northwest early in the morning. Lows in the lower 30s to lower 40s. Highs in the lower 40s northwest to lower 60s far southeast. Here is the forecast for the Bismarck Minden listening area. Rest of tonight, increasing clouds. A slight chance of showers after midnight. Lows in the mid-40s. North winds 10 to 15 miles per hour with gusts up to 25 miles per hour. Sunday, cloudy with a 40% chance of showers. Cooler. Highs in the mid-50s. Northeast winds around 15 miles per hour with gusts up to 25 miles per hour. Sunday night, cloudy. A chance of showers in the evening, then showers likely after midnight. Lows around 40. Northeast winds 10 to 15 miles per hour with gusts up to 25 miles per hour. Chance of rain 60%. Columbus Day, showers likely. Highs around 50. Northeast winds around 10 miles per hour with gusts up to 20 miles per hour. Chance of rain 70%. Monday night, cloudy. A chance of showers in the evening. Lows in the upper 30s. Northwest winds 5 to 10 miles per hour. Chance of rain 30%. Tuesday, decreasing clouds. Highs in the lower 50s. Tuesday night, decreasing clouds. Lows in the mid-30s. Wednesday, mostly sunny. Highs in the upper 50s. Wednesday night, partly cloudy with a slight chance of showers in the evening, then mostly cloudy with a chance of showers after midnight. Lows in the upper 30s. Chance of rain 30%. Thursday, decreasing clouds.

a 30% chance of showers. Highs around 60. Thursday night, partly cloudy with a 20% chance of showers. Lows in the mid-30s. Friday, mostly sunny. Highs in the mid-50s. Friday night, partly cloudy. Lows in the lower 30s. Saturday, sunny. Highs around 60. The regional weather forecast from your National Weather Service office in Bismarck. Much colder with high chances for rain late tonight through Monday. Snow can briefly mix with rain in northwest North Dakota late Sunday night into Monday morning. Below freezing temperatures possible north Sunday and Monday night. Low to medium chances for rain return Wednesday through Thursday, with seasonable temperatures of highs in the 50s and lows in the 30s. Thursday could be windy. The detailed forecast for North Dakota, tonight, mostly cloudy. Chance of rain west and north. Lows in the mid-30s northwest to lower 50s southeast. Sunday, cloudy. Breezy. Rain likely west and north. Chance of rain elsewhere. Highs in the mid-40s northwest to near 70 far southeast. Columbus Day, cloudy. Rain likely. Slight chance of snow mixing with rain northwest early in the morning. Lows in the lower 30s to lower 40s. Highs in the lower 40s northwest to lower 60s far southeast. Here is the forecast for the Bismarck Minden listening area. Rest of tonight, increasing clouds. A slight chance of showers after midnight. Lows in the mid-40s. North winds 10 to 15 miles per hour with gusts up to 25 miles per hour. Sunday, cloudy with a 40% chance of showers. Cooler. Highs in the mid-50s. Northeast winds around 15 miles per hour with gusts up to 25 miles per hour. Sunday night, cloudy. A chance of showers in the evening, then showers likely after midnight. Lows around 40. Northeast winds 10 to 15 miles per hour with gusts up to 25 miles per hour. Chance of rain 60%. Columbus Day, showers likely. Highs around 50. Northeast winds around 10 miles per hour with gusts up to 20 miles per hour. Chance of rain 70%. Monday night, cloudy. A chance of showers in the evening. Lows in the upper 30s. Northwest winds 5 to 10 miles per hour. Chance of rain 30%. Tuesday, decreasing clouds. Highs in the lower 50s. Tuesday night, decreasing clouds. Lows in the mid-30s. Wednesday, mostly sunny. Highs in the upper 50s. Wednesday night, partly cloudy with a slight chance of showers in the evening, then mostly cloudy with a chance of showers after midnight. Lows in the upper 30s. Chance of rain 30%. Thursday, decreasing clouds. A 30% chance of showers. Highs around 60. Thursday night, partly cloudy with a 20% chance of showers. Lows in the mid-30s. Friday, mostly sunny. Highs in the mid-50s. Friday night, partly cloudy. Lows in the lower 30s. Saturday, sunny. Highs around 60. 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Providing weather information 24 hours a day from your National Weather Service office in Bismarck. For Western Lake Sakakawea, rest of tonight, windy. North winds 20 to 30 miles per hour. Chance of showers in the late evening and overnight. Cloudy. Lows in the upper 30s. Sunday, breezy. Northeast winds 15 to 25 miles per hour. Showers likely. Cloudy. Highs in the upper 40s. For Eastern Lake Sakakawea, rest of tonight, windy. North winds 15 to 20 miles per hour, shifting to the northeast 20 to 30 miles per hour early in the morning. Chance of showers in the late evening and overnight. Mostly cloudy. Lows around 40. Sunday, windy. Northeast winds 20 to 30 miles per hour. Showers likely in the late morning and afternoon. Cloudy. Highs in the lower 50s. For Northern Lake Oahe, rest of tonight, windy. North winds 10 to 20 miles per hour, increasing to 20 to 30 miles per hour early in the morning. Partly cloudy in

Evening then becoming mostly cloudy. Lows in the upper 40s. Sunday, breezy. Northeast winds 15 to 25 miles per hour. Slight chance of showers through the day. Cloudy. Highs in the upper 50s. Here are the weather conditions at 10 p.m. Central Daylight Time. Bismarck, partly cloudy. Temperature 59 degrees, relative humidity 59%. Wind northwest at 13 miles an hour. Pressure 29.68 inches and rising. Mendon, partly cloudy. 55 degrees, relative humidity 76%. Wind north at 16 miles an hour. Hazen, partly cloudy. 50 degrees, relative humidity 81%. Wind north at 12 miles an hour, gusting to 18. Harvey, clear. 55 degrees, relative humidity 76%. Wind northwest at 13 miles an hour. Minot, partly cloudy. 49 degrees, relative humidity 83%. Wind northwest at 15 miles an hour. Dickinson, partly cloudy. 51 degrees, relative humidity 71%. Wind north at 12 miles an hour. Elsewhere around North Dakota, at Williston, rain was falling, with a temperature of 47. It was 49 at Garrison. It was clear, with a temperature of 60 at Jamestown, 73 at Fargo, and 63 at Grand Forks. At Devil's Lake, it was partly cloudy, with a temperature of 58. In northern South Dakota, it was clear. It was 64 at Mobridge, and 65 at Aberdeen. In eastern Montana, at Sydney, rain was falling, with a temperature of 48. It was cloudy, with a temperature of 49 at Miles City, and 47 at Glendive. Once again, at Bismarck, the temperature was 59 degrees under partly cloudy skies. The regional weather forecast from your National Weather Service office in Bismarck. Much colder with high chances for rain late tonight through Monday. Snow could briefly mix with rain in northwest North Dakota late Sunday night into Monday morning. Below freezing temperatures possible north Sunday and Monday night. Low to medium chances for rain return Wednesday through Thursday, with seasonable temperatures of highs in the 50s and lows in the 30s. Thursday could be windy. The detailed forecast for North Dakota, tonight, mostly cloudy. Chance of rain west and north. Lows in the mid-30s northwest to lower 50s southeast. Sunday, cloudy. Breezy. Rain likely west and north. Chance of rain elsewhere. Highs in the mid-40s northwest to near 70 far southeast. Columbus Day, cloudy. Rain likely. Slight chance of snow mixing with rain northwest early in the morning. Lows in the lower 30s to lower 40s. Highs in the lower 40s northwest to lower 60s far southeast. Here is the forecast for the Bismarck Mendon listening area. Rest of tonight, increasing clouds. A slight chance of showers after midnight. Lows in the mid-40s. North winds 10 to 15 miles per hour with gusts up to 25 miles per hour. Sunday, cloudy with a 40% chance of showers. Cooler. Highs in the mid-50s. Northeast winds around 15 miles per hour with gusts up to 25 miles per hour. Sunday night, cloudy. A chance of showers in the evening, then showers likely after midnight. Lows around 40. Northeast winds 10 to 15 miles per hour with gusts up to 25 miles per hour. Chance of rain 60%. Columbus Day, showers likely. Highs around 50. Northeast winds around 10 miles per hour with gusts up to 20 miles per hour. Chance of rain 70%. Monday night, cloudy. A chance of showers in the evening. Lows in the upper 30s. Northwest winds 5 to 10 miles per hour. Chance of rain 30%. Tuesday, decreasing clouds. Highs in the lower 50s. Tuesday night, decreasing clouds. Lows in the mid-30s. Wednesday, mostly sunny. Highs in the upper 50s. Wednesday night, partly cloudy with a slight chance of showers in the evening, then mostly cloudy with a chance of showers after midnight. Lows in the upper 30s. Chance of rain 30%. Thursday, decreasing clouds. A 30% chance of showers. Highs around 60.

Thursday night, partly cloudy with a 20% chance of showers. Lows in the mid-30s. Friday, mostly sunny. Highs in the mid-50s. Friday night, partly cloudy. Lows in the lower 30s. Saturday, sunny. Highs around 60. For Western Lake Sakakawea, rest of tonight, windy. North winds 20 to 30 miles per hour. Chance of showers in the late evening and overnight. Cloudy. Lows in the upper 30s. Sunday, breezy. Northeast winds 15 to 25 miles per hour. Showers likely. Cloudy. Highs in the upper 40s. For Eastern Lake Sakakawea, rest of tonight, windy. North winds 15 to 20 miles per hour, shifting to the northeast 20 to 30 miles per hour early in the morning. Chance of showers in the late evening and overnight. Mostly cloudy. Lows around 40. Sunday, windy. Northeast winds 20 to 30 miles per hour. Showers likely in the late morning and afternoon. Cloudy. Highs in the lower 50s. For Northern Lake Oahe, rest of tonight, windy. North winds 10 to 20 miles per hour, increasing to 20 to 30 miles per hour early in the morning. Partly cloudy in the evening, then becoming mostly cloudy. Lows in the upper 40s. Sunday, breezy. Northeast winds 15 to 25 miles per hour. Slight chance of showers through the day. Cloudy. Highs in the upper 50s. Here are the weather conditions at 10 p.m. Central Daylight Time. Bismarck, partly cloudy. Temperature 59 degrees, relative humidity 59%. Wind northwest at 13 miles an hour. Pressure 29.68 inches and rising. Mendan, partly cloudy. 55 degrees, relative humidity 76%. Wind north at 16 miles an hour. Hazen, partly cloudy. 50 degrees, relative humidity 81%. Wind north at 12 miles an hour, gusting to 18. Harvey, clear. 55 degrees, relative humidity 76%. Wind northwest at 13 miles an hour. Minot, partly cloudy. 49 degrees, relative humidity 83%. Wind northwest at 15 miles an hour. Dickinson, partly cloudy. 51 degrees, relative humidity 71%. Wind north at 12 miles an hour. Elsewhere around North Dakota, at Williston, rain was falling with a temperature of 47. It was 49 at Garrison. It was clear with a temperature of 60 at Jamestown, 73 at Fargo, and 63 at Grand Forks. At Devil's Lake, it was partly cloudy with a temperature of 58. In northern South Dakota, it was clear. It was 64 at Mobridge and 65 at Aberdeen. In eastern Montana, at Sydney, rain was falling with a temperature of 48. It was cloudy with a temperature of 49 at Miles City and 47 at Glendive. Once again, at Bismarck, the temperature was 59 degrees under partly cloudy skies. The regional weather forecast from your National Weather Service office in Bismarck. Much colder with high chances for rain late tonight through Monday. Snow can briefly mix with rain in northwest North Dakota late Sunday night into Monday morning. Below freezing temperatures possible north Sunday and Monday night. Low to medium chances for rain return Wednesday through Thursday, with seasonable temperatures of highs in the 50s and lows in the 30s. Thursday could be windy. The detailed forecast for North Dakota, tonight, mostly cloudy. Chance of rain west and north. Lows in the mid-30s northwest to lower 50s southeast. Sunday, cloudy. Breezy. Rain likely west and north. Chance of rain elsewhere. Highs in the mid-40s northwest to near 70 far southeast. Columbus Day, cloudy. Rain likely. Slight chance of snow mixing with rain northwest early in the morning. Lows in the lower 30s to lower 40s. Highs in the lower 40s northwest to lower 60s far southeast. Here is the forecast for the Bismarck-Mendon listening area. Rest of tonight, increasing clouds. A slight chance of showers after midnight. Lows in the mid-40s. North winds 10 to 15 miles per hour with gusts up to 25 miles per hour. Sunday,

cloudy with a 40% chance of showers. Cooler. Highs in the mid-50s. Northeast winds around 15 miles per hour with gusts up to 25 miles per hour. Sunday night, cloudy. A chance of showers in the evening, then showers likely after midnight. Lows around 40. Northeast winds 10 to 15 miles per hour with gusts up to 25 miles per hour. Chance of rain 60%. Columbus Day, showers likely. Highs around 50. Northeast winds around 10 miles per hour with gusts up to 20 miles per hour. Chance of rain 70%. Monday night, cloudy. A chance of showers in the evening. Lows in the upper 30s. Northwest winds 5 to 10 miles per hour. Chance of rain 30%. Tuesday, decreasing clouds. Highs in the lower 50s. Tuesday night, decreasing clouds. Lows in the mid-30s. Wednesday, mostly sunny. Highs in the upper 50s. Wednesday night, partly cloudy with a slight chance of showers in the evening, then mostly cloudy with a chance of showers after midnight. Lows in the upper 30s. Chance of rain 30%. Thursday, decreasing clouds. A 30% chance of showers. Highs around 60. Thursday night, partly cloudy with a 20% chance of showers. Lows in the mid-30s. Friday, mostly sunny. Highs in the mid-50s. Friday night, partly cloudy. Lows in the lower 30s. Saturday, sunny. Highs around 60. For Western Lake Sakakawea, rest of tonight, windy. North winds 20 to 30 miles per hour. Chance of showers in the late evening and overnight. Cloudy. Lows in the upper 30s. Sunday, breezy. Northeast winds 15 to 25 miles per hour. Showers likely. Cloudy. Highs in the upper 40s. For Eastern Lake Sakakawea, rest of tonight, windy. North winds 15 to 20 miles per hour, shifting to the northeast 20 to 30 miles per hour early in the morning. Chance of showers in the late evening and overnight. Mostly cloudy. Lows around 40. Sunday, windy. Northeast winds 20 to 30 miles per hour. Showers likely in the late morning and afternoon. Cloudy. Highs in the lower 50s. For Northern Lake Oahe, rest of tonight, windy. North winds 10 to 20 miles per hour, increasing to 20 to 30 miles per hour early in the morning. Partly cloudy in the evening, then becoming mostly cloudy. Lows in the upper 40s. Sunday, breezy. Northeast winds 15 to 25 miles per hour. Slight chance of showers through the day. Cloudy. Highs in the upper 50s. Here are the weather conditions at 10 p.m. Central Daylight Time. Bismarck, partly cloudy. Temperature 59 degrees, relative humidity 59%. Wind northwest at 13 miles an hour. Pressure 29.68 inches and rising. Mendon, partly cloudy. 55 degrees, relative humidity 76%. Wind north at 16 miles an hour. Hazen, partly cloudy. 50 degrees, relative humidity 81%. Wind north at 12 miles an hour, gusting to 18. Harvey, clear. 55 degrees, relative humidity 76%. Wind northwest at 13 miles an hour. Minot, partly cloudy. 49 degrees, relative humidity 83%. Wind northwest at 15 miles an hour. Dickinson, partly cloudy. 51 degrees, relative humidity 71%. Wind north at 12 miles an hour. Elsewhere around North Dakota, at Williston, rain was falling with a temperature of 47. It was 49 at Garrison. It was clear with a temperature of 60 at Jamestown, 73 at Fargo, and 63 at Grand Forks. At Devil's Lake, it was partly cloudy with a temperature of 58. In northern South Dakota, it was clear. It was 64 at Mobridge and 65 at Aberdeen. In eastern Montana, at Sydney, rain was falling with a temperature of 48. It was cloudy with a temperature of 49 at Miles City and 47 at Glendive. Once again, at Bismarck, the temperature was 59 degrees under partly cloudy sky.

the regional weather forecast from your National Weather Service office in Bismarck. Much colder with high chances for rain late tonight through Monday. Snow can briefly mix with rain in northwest North Dakota late Sunday night into Monday morning. Below freezing temperatures possible north Sunday and Monday night. Low to medium chances for rain return Wednesday through Thursday, with seasonable temperatures of highs in the 50s and lows in the 30s. Thursday could be windy. The detailed forecast for North Dakota, tonight, mostly cloudy. Chance of rain west and north. Lows in the mid-30s northwest to lower 50s southeast. Sunday, cloudy. Breezy. Rain likely west and north. Chance of rain elsewhere. Highs in the mid-40s northwest to near 70 far southeast. Columbus Day, cloudy. Rain likely. Slight chance of snow mixing with rain northwest early in the morning. Lows in the lower 30s to lower 40s. Highs in the lower 40s northwest to lower 60s far southeast. Here is the forecast for the Bismarck, Minden listening area. Rest of tonight, increasing clouds. A slight chance of showers after midnight. Lows in the mid-40s. North winds 10 to 15 miles per hour with gusts up to 25 miles per hour. Sunday, cloudy with a 40% chance of showers. Cooler. Highs in the mid-50s. Northeast winds around 15 miles per hour with gusts up to 25 miles per hour. Sunday night, cloudy. A chance of showers in the evening, then showers likely after midnight. Lows around 40. Northeast winds 10 to 15 miles per hour with gusts up to 25 miles per hour. Chance of rain 60%. Columbus Day, showers likely. Highs around 50. Northeast winds around 10 miles per hour with gusts up to 20 miles per hour. Chance of rain 70%. Monday night, cloudy. A chance of showers in the evening. Lows in the upper 30s. Northwest winds 5 to 10 miles per hour. Chance of rain 30%. Tuesday, decreasing clouds. Highs in the lower 50s. Tuesday night, decreasing clouds. Lows in the mid-30s. Wednesday, mostly sunny. Highs in the upper 50s. Wednesday night, partly cloudy with a slight chance of showers in the evening, then mostly cloudy with a chance of showers after midnight. Lows in the upper 30s. Chance of rain 30%. Thursday, decreasing clouds. A 30% chance of showers. Highs around 60. Thursday night, partly cloudy with a 20% chance of showers. Lows in the mid-30s. Friday, mostly sunny. Highs in the mid-50s. Friday night, partly cloudy. Lows in the lower 30s. Saturday, sunny. Highs around 60. For Western Lake Sakakawea, rest of tonight, windy. North winds 20 to 30 miles per hour. Chance of showers in the late evening and overnight. Cloudy. Lows in the upper 30s. Sunday, breezy. Northeast winds 15 to 25 miles per hour. Showers likely. Cloudy. Highs in the upper 40s. For Eastern Lake Sakakawea, rest of tonight, windy. North winds 15 to 20 miles per hour, shifting to the northeast 20 to 30 miles per hour early in the morning. Chance of showers in the late evening and overnight. Mostly cloudy. Lows around 40. Sunday, windy. Northeast winds 20 to 30 miles per hour. Showers likely in the late morning and afternoon. Cloudy. Highs in the lower 50s. For Northern Lake Oahe, rest of tonight, windy. North winds 10 to 20 miles per hour, increasing to 20 to 30 miles per hour early in the morning. Partly cloudy in the evening, then becoming mostly cloudy. Lows in the upper 40s. Sunday, breezy. Northeast winds 15 to 25 miles per hour. Slight chance of showers through the day. Cloudy. Highs in the upper 50s. Here are the weather conditions at 10 p.m. Central Daylight Time. Bismarck, partly cloudy. Temperature 59 degrees, relative humidity 59%. Wind northwest at 13 miles an hour. Pressure 29.68 inches and rising. Minden, partly cloudy. 55 degrees, relative humidity.

76%. Wind north at 16 miles an hour. Hazen, partly cloudy. 50 degrees, relative humidity 81%. Wind north at 12 miles an hour, gusting to 18. Harvey, clear. 55 degrees, relative humidity 76%. Wind northwest at 13 miles an hour. Minot, partly cloudy. 49 degrees, relative humidity 83%. Wind northwest at 15 miles an hour. Dickinson, partly cloudy. 51 degrees, relative humidity 71%. Wind north at 12 miles an hour. Elsewhere around North Dakota, at Williston, rain was falling, with a temperature of 47. It was 49 at Garrison. It was clear, with a temperature of 60 at Jamestown, 73 at Fargo, and 63 at Grand Forks. At Devil's Lake, it was partly cloudy, with a temperature of 58. In northern South Dakota, it was clear. It was 64 at Mobridge, and 65 at Aberdeen. In eastern Montana, at Sydney, rain was falling, with a temperature of 48. It was cloudy, with a temperature of 49 at Miles City, and 47 at Glendive. Once again, at Bismarck, the temperature was 59 degrees under partly cloudy skies. The regional weather forecast from your National Weather Service office in Bismarck. Much colder with high chances for rain late tonight through Monday. Snow can briefly mix with rain in northwest North Dakota late Sunday night into Monday morning. Below freezing temperatures possible north Sunday and Monday night. Low to medium chances for rain return Wednesday through Thursday, with seasonable temperatures of highs in the 50s and lows in the 30s. Thursday could be windy. The detailed forecast for North Dakota, tonight, mostly cloudy. Chance of rain west and north. Lows in the mid-30s northwest to lower 50s southeast. Sunday, cloudy. Breezy. Rain likely west and north. Chance of rain elsewhere. Highs in the mid-40s northwest to near 70 far southeast. Columbus Day, cloudy. Rain likely. Slight chance of snow mixing with rain northwest early in the morning. Lows in the lower 30s to lower 40s. Highs in the lower 40s northwest to lower 60s far southeast. Here is the forecast for the Bismarck, Minden listening area. Rest of tonight, increasing clouds. A slight chance of showers after midnight. Lows in the mid-40s. North winds 10 to 15 miles per hour with gusts up to 25 miles per hour. Sunday, cloudy with a 40% chance of showers. Cooler. Highs in the mid-50s. Northeast winds around 15 miles per hour with gusts up to 25 miles per hour. Sunday night, cloudy. A chance of showers in the evening, then showers likely after midnight. Lows around 40. Northeast winds 10 to 15 miles per hour with gusts up to 25 miles per hour. Chance of rain 60%. Columbus Day, showers likely. Highs around 50. Northeast winds around 10 miles per hour with gusts up to 20 miles per hour. Chance of rain 70%. Monday night, cloudy. A chance of showers in the evening. Lows in the upper 30s. Northwest winds 5 to 10 miles per hour. Chance of rain 30%. Tuesday, decreasing clouds. Highs in the lower 50s. Tuesday night, decreasing clouds. Lows in the mid-30s. Wednesday, mostly sunny. Highs in the upper 50s. Wednesday night, partly cloudy with a slight chance of showers in the evening, then mostly cloudy with a chance of showers after midnight. Lows in the upper 30s. Chance of rain 30%. Thursday, decreasing clouds. A 30% chance of showers. Highs around 60. Thursday night, partly cloudy with a 20% chance of showers. Lows in the mid-30s. Friday, mostly sunny. Highs in the mid-50s. Friday night, partly cloudy. Lows in the lower 30s. Saturday, sunny. Highs around 60. For Western Lake Sakakawea, rest of tonight, windy. North winds 20 to 30 miles per hour. Chance of showers in the late evening and overnight. Cloudy. Lows in the upper 30s. Sunday, breezy. Northeast winds 15 to 25 miles per hour.

showers likely. Cloudy. Highs in the upper 40s. For eastern Lake Sakakawea, rest of tonight, windy. North winds 15 to 20 miles per hour, shifting to the northeast 20 to 30 miles per hour early in the morning. Chance of showers in the late evening and overnight. Mostly cloudy. Lows around 40. Sunday, windy. Northeast winds 20 to 30 miles per hour. Showers likely in the late morning and afternoon. Cloudy. Highs in the lower 50s. For northern Lake Oahe, rest of tonight, windy. North winds 10 to 20 miles per hour, increasing to 20 to 30 miles per hour early in the morning. Partly cloudy in the evening, then becoming mostly cloudy. Lows in the upper 40s. Sunday, breezy. Northeast winds 15 to 25 miles per hour. Slight chance of showers through the day. Cloudy. Highs in the upper 50s. 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Providing weather information 24 hours a day from your National Weather Service office in Bismarck. Here are the weather conditions at 10 p.m. Central Daylight Time. Bismarck, partly cloudy. Temperature 59 degrees, relative humidity 59%. Wind northwest at 13 miles an hour. Pressure 29.68 inches and rising. Mendham, partly cloudy. 55 degrees, relative humidity 76%. Wind north at 16 miles an hour. Hazen, partly cloudy. 50 degrees, relative humidity 81%. Wind north at 12 miles an hour, gusting to 18. Harvey, clear. 55 degrees, relative humidity 76%. Wind northwest at 13 miles an hour. Minot, partly cloudy. 49 degrees, relative humidity 83%. Wind northwest at 15 miles an hour. Dickinson, partly cloudy. 51 degrees, relative humidity 71%. Wind north at 12 miles an hour. Elsewhere around North Dakota, at Williston, rain was falling, with a temperature of 47. It was 49 at Garrison. It was clear, with a temperature of 60 at Jamestown, 73 at Fargo, and 63 at Grand Forks. At Devil's Lake, it was partly cloudy, with a temperature of 58. In northern South Dakota, it was clear. It was 64 at Mobridge, and 65 at Aberdeen. In eastern Montana, at Sydney, rain was falling, with a temperature of 48. It was cloudy, with a temperature of 49 at Miles City, and 47 at Glendive. Once again, at Bismarck, the temperature was 59 degrees under partly cloudy skies. The regional weather forecast from your National Weather Service office in Bismarck. Much colder with high chances for rain late tonight through Monday. Snow can briefly mix with rain in northwest North Dakota late Sunday night into Monday morning. Below freezing temperatures possible north Sunday and Monday night. Low to medium chances for rain return Wednesday through Thursday, with seasonable temperatures of highs in the 50s and lows in the 30s. Thursday could be windy. The detailed forecast for North Dakota, tonight, mostly cloudy. Chance of rain west and north. Lows in the mid-30s northwest to lower 50s southeast. Sunday, cloudy. Breezy. Rain likely west and north. Chance of rain elsewhere. Highs in the mid-40s northwest to near 70 far southeast. Columbus Day, cloudy. Rain likely. Slight chance of snow mixing with rain northwest early in the morning. Lows in the mid-40s northwest to near 70 far southeast. Columbus Day, cloudy. Rain likely. Slight chance of snow mixing with rain northwest early in the morning. Lows in the lower 30s to lower 40s. Highs in the lower 40s northwest to lower 60s far southeast. Here is the forecast for the Bismarck, Minden listening area. West of tonight, increasing clouds. A slight chance of showers after midnight. Lows in the mid-40s. North winds 10 to 15 miles per hour with gusts up to 25 miles per hour. Sunday, cloudy with a 40% chance of showers. Cooler. Highs in the mid-50s. Northeast winds around 15 miles per hour with gusts up to 25 miles per hour.

Sunday night, cloudy. A chance of showers in the evening, then showers likely after midnight. Lows around 40. Northeast winds 10 to 15 miles per hour with gusts up to 25 miles per hour. Chance of rain 60%. Columbus Day, showers likely. Highs around 50. Northeast winds around 10 miles per hour with gusts up to 20 miles per hour. Chance of rain 70%. Monday night, cloudy. A chance of showers in the evening. Lows in the upper 30s. Northwest winds 5 to 10 miles per hour. Chance of rain 30%. Tuesday, decreasing clouds. Highs in the lower 50s. Tuesday night, decreasing clouds. Lows in the mid-30s. Wednesday, mostly sunny. Highs in the upper 50s. Wednesday night, partly cloudy with a slight chance of showers in the evening, then mostly cloudy with a chance of showers after midnight. Lows in the upper 30s. Chance of rain 30%. Thursday, decreasing clouds. A 30% chance of showers. Highs around 60. Thursday night, partly cloudy with a 20% chance of showers. Lows in the mid-30s. Friday, mostly sunny. Highs in the mid-50s. Friday night, partly cloudy. Lows in the lower 30s. Saturday, sunny. Highs around 60. For Western Lake Sakakawea, west of tonight, windy. North winds 20 to 30 miles per hour. Chance of showers in the late evening and overnight. Cloudy. Lows in the upper 30s. Sunday, breezy. Northeast winds 15 to 25 miles per hour. Showers likely. Cloudy. Highs in the upper 40s. For Eastern Lake Sakakawea, west of tonight, windy. North winds 15 to 20 miles per hour, shifting to the northeast 20 to 30 miles per hour early in the morning. Chance of showers in the late evening and overnight. Mostly cloudy. Lows around 40. Sunday, windy. Northeast winds 20 to 30 miles per hour. Showers likely in the late morning and afternoon. Cloudy. Highs in the lower 50s. For Northern Lake Oahe, west of tonight, windy. North winds 10 to 20 miles per hour, increasing to 20 to 30 miles per hour early in the morning. Partly cloudy in the evening, then becoming mostly cloudy. Lows in the upper 40s. Sunday, breezy. Northeast winds 15 to 25 miles per hour. Slight chance of showers through the day. Cloudy. Highs in the upper 50s. Here are the weather conditions at 10 p.m. Central Daylight Time. Bismarck, partly cloudy. Temperature 59 degrees, relative humidity 59%. Wind northwest at 13 miles an hour. Pressure 29.68 inches and rising. Mandan, partly cloudy. 55 degrees, relative humidity 76%. Wind north at 16 miles an hour. Hazel, partly cloudy. 50 degrees, relative humidity 81%. Wind north at 12 miles an hour, gusting to 18. Harvey, clear. 55 degrees, relative humidity 76%. Wind northwest at 13 miles an hour. Minot, partly cloudy. 49 degrees, relative humidity 83%. Wind northwest at 15 miles an hour. Dickinson, partly cloudy. 51 degrees, relative humidity 71%. Wind north at 12 miles an hour. Elsewhere around North Dakota, at Williston, rain was falling with a temperature of 47. It was 49 at Garrison. It was clear with a temperature of 60 at Jamestown, 73 at Fargo, and 63 at Grand Forks. At Devil's Lake, it was partly cloudy with a temperature of 58. In northern South Dakota, it was clear. It was 64 at Mobridge and 65 at Aberdeen. In eastern Montana, at Sydney, rain was falling with a temperature of 48. It was cloudy with a temperature of 49 at Miles City and 47 at Glendive. Once again, at Bismarck, the temperature was 59 degrees under partly cloudy skies. The regional weather forecast from your National Weather Service office in Bismarck. Much colder with high chances for rain late tonight through Monday. Snow can briefly be
cloudy. Breezy. Rain likely west and north. Chance of rain elsewhere. Highs in the mid-40s northwest to near 70 far southeast. Columbus Day. Cloudy. Rain likely. Slight chance of snow mixing with rain northwest early in the morning. Lows in the lower 30s to lower 40s. Highs in the lower 40s northwest to lower 60s far southeast. Here is the forecast for the Bismarck Land and listening area. Rest of tonight, mostly cloudy. A slight chance of showers after midnight. Lows in the mid-40s. North winds around 15 miles per hour with gusts up to 25 miles per hour. Sunday, cloudy with a 40% chance of showers. Cooler. Highs in the mid-50s. Northeast winds around 15 miles per hour with gusts up to 25 miles per hour. Sunday night, cloudy. A chance of showers in the evening, then showers likely after midnight. Lows around 40. Northeast winds 10 to 15 miles per hour with gusts up to 25 miles per hour. Chance of rain 60%. Columbus Day, showers likely. Highs around 50. Northeast winds around 10 miles per hour with gusts up to 20 miles per hour. Chance of rain 70%. Monday night, cloudy. A chance of showers in the evening. Lows in the upper 30s. Northwest winds 5 to 10 miles per hour. Chance of rain 30%. Tuesday, decreasing clouds. Highs in the lower 50s. Tuesday night, decreasing clouds. Lows in the mid-30s. Wednesday, mostly sunny. Highs in the upper 50s. Wednesday night, partly cloudy with a slight chance of showers in the evening, then mostly cloudy with a chance of showers after midnight. Lows in the upper 30s. Chance of rain 30%. Thursday, decreasing clouds. A 30% chance of showers. Highs around 60. Thursday night, partly cloudy with a 20% chance of showers. Lows in the mid-30s. Friday, mostly sunny. Highs in the mid-50s. Friday night, partly cloudy. Lows in the lower 30s. Saturday, sunny. Highs around 60. For Western Lake Sakakawea, rest of tonight, windy. North winds 20 to 30 miles per hour. Chance of showers in the late evening and overnight. Cloudy. Lows in the upper 30s. Sunday, breezy. Northeast winds 15 to 25 miles per hour. Showers likely. Cloudy. Highs in the upper 40s. For Eastern Lake Sakakawea, rest of tonight, windy. North winds 15 to 20 miles per hour, shifting to the northeast 20 to 30 miles per hour early in the morning. Chance of showers in the late evening and overnight. Mostly cloudy. Lows around 40. Sunday, windy. Northeast winds 20 to 30 miles per hour. Showers likely in the late morning and afternoon. Cloudy. Highs in the lower 50s. For Northern Lake Oahe, rest of tonight, windy. North winds 10 to 20 miles per hour, increasing to 20 to 30 miles per hour early in the morning. Partly cloudy in the evening, then becoming mostly cloudy. Lows in the upper 40s. Sunday, breezy. Northeast winds 15 to 25 miles per hour. Slight chance of showers through the day. Cloudy. Highs in the upper 50s. Here are the weather conditions at 10 p.m. Central Daylight Time. Bismarck, partly cloudy. Temperature 59 degrees, relative humidity 59%. Wind northwest at 13 miles an hour. Pressure 29.68 inches and rising. Mendon, partly cloudy. 55 degrees, relative humidity 76%. Wind north at 16 miles an hour. Hazen, partly cloudy. 50 degrees, relative humidity 81%. Wind north at

miles an hour, gusting to 18. Harvey, clear. 55 degrees, relative humidity 76%. Wind northwest at 13 miles an hour. Minot, partly cloudy. 49 degrees, relative humidity 83%. Wind northwest at 15 miles an hour. Dickinson, partly cloudy. 51 degrees, relative humidity 71%. Wind north at 12 miles an hour. Elsewhere around North Dakota, at Williston, rain was falling, with a temperature of 47. It was 49 at Garrison. It was clear, with a temperature of 60 at Jamestown, 73 at Fargo, and 63 at Grand Forks. At Devil's Lake, it was partly cloudy, with a temperature of 58. In northern South Dakota, it was clear. It was 64 at Mobridge, and 65 at Aberdeen. In eastern Montana, at Sydney, rain was falling, with a temperature of 48. It was cloudy, with a temperature of 49 at Miles City, and 47 at Glendive. Once again, at Bismarck, the temperature was 59 degrees under partly cloudy skies. The regional weather forecast from your National Weather Service office in Bismarck. Much colder with high chances for rain late tonight through Monday. Snow can briefly mix with rain in northwest North Dakota late Sunday night into Monday morning. Below freezing temperatures possible north Sunday and Monday night. Low to medium chances for rain return Wednesday through Thursday, with seasonable temperatures of highs in the 50s and lows in the 30s. Thursday could be windy. The detailed forecast for North Dakota, tonight, mostly cloudy. Chance of rain west and north. Lows in the mid-30s northwest to lower 50s southeast. Sunday, cloudy. Breezy. Rain likely west and north. Chance of rain elsewhere. Highs in the mid-40s northwest to near 70 far southeast. Columbus Day, cloudy. Rain likely. Slight chance of snow mixing with rain northwest early in the morning. Lows in the lower 30s to lower 40s. Highs in the lower 40s northwest to lower 60s far southeast. Here is the forecast for the Bismarck, Mamden listening area. Rest of tonight, mostly cloudy. A slight chance of showers after midnight. Lows in the mid-40s. North winds around 15 miles per hour with gusts up to 25 miles per hour. Sunday, cloudy with a 40% chance of showers. Cooler. Highs in the mid-50s. Northeast winds around 15 miles per hour with gusts up to 25 miles per hour. Sunday night, cloudy. A chance of showers in the evening, then showers likely after midnight. Lows around 40. Northeast winds 10 to 15 miles per hour with gusts up to 25 miles per hour. Chance of rain 60%. Columbus Day, showers likely. Highs around 50. Northeast winds around 10 miles per hour with gusts up to 20 miles per hour. Chance of rain 70%. Monday night, cloudy. A chance of showers in the evening. Lows in the upper 30s. Northwest winds 5 to 10 miles per hour. Chance of rain 30%. Tuesday, decreasing clouds. Highs in the lower 50s. Tuesday night, decreasing clouds. Lows in the mid-30s. Wednesday, mostly sunny. Highs in the upper 50s. Wednesday night, partly cloudy with a slight chance of showers in the evening, then mostly cloudy with a chance of showers after midnight. Lows in the upper 30s. Chance of rain 30%. Thursday, decreasing clouds. A 30% chance of showers. Highs around 60. Thursday night, partly cloudy with a 20% chance of showers. Lows in the mid-30s. Friday, mostly sunny. Highs in the mid-50s. Friday night, partly cloudy. Lows in the lower 30s. Saturday, sunny. Highs around 60. For Western Lake Sakakawea, rest of tonight, windy. North winds 20 to 30 miles per hour. Chance of showers in the late evening and overnight. Cloudy. Lows in the upper 30s. Sunday, breezy. Northeast winds 15 to 25 miles per hour. Showers likely. Cloudy. Highs in the upper 40s. For Eastern Lake Sakakawea, rest of tonight, windy. North winds 15 to 20 miles.

0: miles per hour, shifting to the northeast 20 to 30 miles per hour early in the morning. Chance of showers in the late evening and overnight. Mostly cloudy. Lows around 40. Sunday, windy. Northeast winds 20 to 30 miles per hour. Showers likely in the late morning and afternoon. Cloudy. Highs in the lower 50s. For northern Lake Oahe, rest of tonight, windy. North winds 10 to 20 miles per hour, increasing to 20 to 30 miles per hour early in the morning. Partly cloudy in the evening, then becoming mostly cloudy. Lows in the upper 40s. Sunday, breezy. Northeast winds 15 to 25 miles per hour. Slight chance of showers through the day. Cloudy. Highs in the upper 50s. Here are the weather conditions at 10 p.m. Central Daylight Time. Bismarck, partly cloudy. Temperature 59 degrees, relative humidity 59%. Wind northwest at 13 miles an hour. Pressure 29.68 inches and rising. Mendham, partly cloudy. 55 degrees, relative humidity 76%. Wind north at 16 miles an hour. Hazen, partly cloudy. 50 degrees, relative humidity 81%. Wind north at 12 miles an hour, gusting to 18. Harvey, clear. 55 degrees, relative humidity 76%. Wind northwest at 13 miles an hour. Minot, partly cloudy. 49 degrees, relative humidity 83%. Wind northwest at 15 miles an hour. Dickinson, partly cloudy. 51 degrees, relative humidity 71%. Wind north at 12 miles an hour. Elsewhere around North Dakota, at Williston, rain was falling, with a temperature of 47. It was 49 at Garrison. It was clear, with a temperature of 60 at Jamestown, 73 at Fargo, and 63 at Grand Forks. At Devil's Lake, it was partly cloudy, with a temperature of 58. In northern South Dakota, it was clear. It was 64 at Mobridge, and 65 at Aberdeen. In eastern Montana, at Sydney, rain was falling, with a temperature of 48. It was cloudy, with a temperature of 49 at Miles City, and 47 at Glendive. Once again, at Bismarck, the temperature was 59 degrees under partly cloudy skies. The regional weather forecast from your National Weather Service office in Bismarck. Much colder with high chances for rain late tonight through Monday. Snow can briefly mix with rain in northwest North Dakota late Sunday night into Monday morning. Below freezing temperatures possible north Sunday and Monday night. Low to medium chances for rain return Wednesday through Thursday, with seasonable temperatures of highs in the 50s and lows in the 30s. Thursday could be windy. The detailed forecast for North Dakota, tonight, mostly cloudy. Chance of rain west and north. Lows in the mid-30s northwest to lower 50s southeast. Sunday, cloudy. Breezy. Rain likely west and north. Chance of rain elsewhere. Highs in the mid-40s northwest to near 70 far southeast. Columbus Day, cloudy. Rain likely. Slight chance of snow mixing with rain northwest early in the morning. Lows in the lower 30s to lower 40s. Highs in the lower 40s northwest to lower 60s far southeast. Here is the forecast for the Bismarck-Mendham listening area. Rest of tonight, mostly cloudy. A slight chance of showers after midnight. Lows in the mid-40s. North winds around 15 miles per hour with gusts up to 25 miles per hour. Sunday, cloudy with a 40% chance of showers. Cooler. Highs in the mid-50s. Northeast winds around 15 miles per hour with gusts up to 25 miles per hour. Sunday night, cloudy. A chance of showers in the evening, then showers likely after midnight. Lows around 40. Northeast winds 10 to 15 miles per hour with gusts up to 25 miles per hour. Chance of rain 60%. Columbus Day, showers likely. Highs around 50. Northeast winds around 10 miles per hour with gusts up to 20 miles per hour. Chance of rain 70%. Monday night, cloudy. A chance of showers in the evening. Lows in the upper 30s.
1: Northwest winds 5 to 10 miles per hour. Chance

30s. Saturday, sunny. Highs around 60. For western Lake Sakakawea, rest of tonight, windy. North winds 20 to 30 miles per hour. Chance of showers in the late evening and overnight. Cloudy. Lows in the upper 30s. Sunday, breezy. Northeast winds 15 to 25 miles per hour. Showers likely. Cloudy. Highs in the upper 40s. For eastern Lake Sakakawea, rest of tonight, windy. North winds 15 to 20 miles per hour, shifting to the northeast 20 to 30 miles per hour early in the morning. Chance of showers in the late evening and overnight. Mostly cloudy. Lows around 40. Sunday, windy. Northeast winds 20 to 30 miles per hour. Showers likely in the late morning and afternoon. Cloudy. Highs in the lower 50s. For northern Lake Oahe, rest of tonight, windy. North winds 10 to 20 miles per hour, increasing to 20 to 30 miles per hour early in the morning. Partly cloudy in the evening, then becoming mostly cloudy. Lows in the upper 40s. Sunday, breezy. Northeast winds 15 to 25 miles per hour. Slight chance of showers through the day. Cloudy. Highs in the upper 50s. Here are the weather conditions at 10 p.m. Central Daylight Time. Bismarck, partly cloudy. Temperature 59 degrees, relative humidity 59%. Wind northwest at 13 miles an hour. Pressure 29.68 inches and rising. Mendon, partly cloudy. 55 degrees, relative humidity 76%. Wind north at 16 miles an hour. Hazen, partly cloudy. 50 degrees, relative humidity 81%. Wind north at 12 miles an hour, gusting to 18. Harvey, clear. 55 degrees, relative humidity 76%. Wind northwest at 13 miles an hour. Minot, partly cloudy. 49 degrees, relative humidity 83%. Wind northwest at 15 miles an hour. Dickinson, partly cloudy. 51 degrees, relative humidity 71%. Wind north at 12 miles an hour. Elsewhere around North Dakota, at Williston, rain was falling, with a temperature of 47. It was 49 at Garrison. It was clear, with a temperature of 60 at Jamestown, 73 at Fargo, and 63 at Grand Forks. At Devil's Lake, it was partly cloudy, with a temperature of 58. In northern South Dakota, it was clear. It was 64 at Mobridge, and 65 at Aberdeen. In eastern Montana, at Sydney, rain was falling, with a temperature of 48. It was cloudy, with a temperature of 49 at Miles City, and 47 at Glendive. Once again, at Bismarck, the temperature was 59 degrees under partly cloudy skies. The regional weather forecast from your National Weather Service office in Bismarck. Much colder with high chances for rain late tonight through Monday. Snow can briefly mix with rain in northwest North Dakota late Sunday night into Monday morning. Below freezing temperatures possible north Sunday and Monday night. Low to medium chances for rain return Wednesday through Thursday, with seasonable temperatures of highs in the 50s and lows in the 30s. Thursday could be windy. The detailed forecast for North Dakota, tonight, mostly cloudy. Chance of rain west and north. Lows in the mid-30s northwest to lower 50s southeast. Sunday, cloudy. Breezy. Rain likely west and north. Chance of rain elsewhere. Highs in the mid-40s northwest to near 70 far southeast. Columbus Day, cloudy. Rain likely. Slight chance of snow mixing with rain northwest early in the morning. Lows in the lower 30s to lower 40s. Highs in the lower 40s northwest to lower 60s far southeast. Here is the forecast for the Bismarck Mendon listening area. Rest of tonight, mostly cloudy. A slight chance of showers after midnight. Lows in the mid-40s. North winds around 15 miles per hour with gusts up to 25 miles per hour. Sunday, cloudy with a 40% chance of showers. Cooler. Highs in the mid-50s. Northeast winds around 15 miles per hour with gusts up to 25 miles per hour. Sunday night, cloudy. A chance of

Showers in the evening, then showers likely after midnight. Lows around 40. Northeast winds 10 to 15 miles per hour with gusts up to 25 miles per hour. Chance of rain 60%. Columbus Day, showers likely. Highs around 50. Northeast winds around 10 miles per hour with gusts up to 20 miles per hour. Chance of rain 70%. Monday night, cloudy. A chance of showers in the evening. Lows in the upper 30s. Northwest winds 5 to 10 miles per hour. Chance of rain 30%. Tuesday, decreasing clouds. Highs in the lower 50s. Tuesday night, decreasing clouds. Lows in the mid-30s. Wednesday, mostly sunny. Highs in the upper 50s. Wednesday night, partly cloudy with a slight chance of showers in the evening, then mostly cloudy with a chance of showers after midnight. Lows in the upper 30s. Chance of rain 30%. Thursday, decreasing clouds. A 30% chance of showers. Highs around 60. Thursday night, partly cloudy with a 20% chance of showers. Lows in the mid-30s. Friday, mostly sunny. Highs in the mid-50s. Friday night, partly cloudy. Lows in the lower 30s. Saturday, sunny. Highs around 60. 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Providing weather information 24 hours a day from your National Weather Service office in Bismarck. For Western Lake Sakakawea, rest of tonight, windy. North winds 20 to 30 miles per hour. Chance of showers in the late evening and overnight. Cloudy. Lows in the upper 30s. Sunday, breezy. Northeast winds 15 to 25 miles per hour. Showers likely. Cloudy. Highs in the upper 40s. For Eastern Lake Sakakawea, rest of tonight, windy. North winds 15 to 20 miles per hour, shifting to the northeast 20 to 30 miles per hour early in the morning. Chance of showers in the late evening and overnight. Mostly cloudy. Lows around 40. Sunday, windy. Northeast winds 20 to 30 miles per hour. Showers likely in the late morning and afternoon. Cloudy. Highs in the lower 50s. For Northern Lake Oahe, rest of tonight, windy. North winds 10 to 20 miles per hour, increasing to 20 to 30 miles per hour early in the morning. Partly cloudy in the evening, then becoming mostly cloudy. Lows in the upper 40s. Sunday, breezy. Northeast winds 15 to 25 miles per hour. Slight chance of showers through the day. Cloudy. Highs in the upper 50s. Here are the weather conditions at 11 p.m. Central Daylight Time. Bismarck, partly cloudy. Temperature 56 degrees, relative humidity 64%. Wind north at 10 miles an hour, gusting to 25. Pressure 29.68 inches and steady. Mendon, partly cloudy. 54 degrees, relative humidity 82%. Wind north at 18 miles an hour. Hazen, partly cloudy. 50 degrees, relative humidity 81%. Wind north at 8 miles an hour. Harvey, clear. 52 degrees, relative humidity 93%. Wind northwest at 14 miles an hour, gusting to 23. Minot, mostly cloudy. 48 degrees, relative humidity 82%. Wind northwest at 13 miles an hour. Dickinson, mostly cloudy. 49 degrees, relative humidity 77%. Wind north at 9 miles an hour. Elsewhere around North Dakota, it was 48 at Garrison. It was clear, with a temperature of 59 at Jamestown, 65 at Fargo, 62 at Grand Forks, and 55 at Devil's Lake. At Williston, it was cloudy, with a temperature of 47. In northern South Dakota, it was clear. It was 61 at Mobridge, and 57 at Aberdeen. In eastern Montana, it was cloudy. It was 48 at Miles City, 47 at Glendive, and 49 at Sydney. Once again, at Bismarck, the temperature was 56 degrees under partly cloudy skies. The regional weather forecast from your National Weather Service.

post office in Bismarck. Much colder with high chances for rain late tonight through Monday. Snow could briefly mix with rain in northwest North Dakota late Sunday night into Monday morning. Below freezing temperatures possible north Sunday and Monday night. Low to medium chances for rain return Wednesday through Thursday, with seasonable temperatures of highs in the 50s and lows in the 30s. Thursday could be windy. The detailed forecast for North Dakota, tonight, mostly cloudy. Chance of rain west and north. Lows in the mid-30s northwest to lower 50s southeast. Sunday, cloudy. Breezy. Rain likely west and north. Chance of rain elsewhere. Highs in the mid-40s northwest to near 70 far southeast. Columbus Day, cloudy. Rain likely. Slight chance of snow mixing with rain northwest early in the morning. Lows in the lower 30s to lower 40s. Highs in the lower 40s northwest to lower 60s far southeast. Here is the forecast for the Bismarck, Minden listening area. Rest of tonight, mostly cloudy. A slight chance of showers after midnight. Lows in the mid-40s. North winds around 15 miles per hour with gusts up to 25 miles per hour. Sunday, cloudy with a 40% chance of showers. Cooler. Highs in the mid-50s. Northeast winds around 15 miles per hour with gusts up to 25 miles per hour. Sunday night, cloudy. A chance of showers in the evening, then showers likely after midnight. Lows around 40. Northeast winds 10 to 15 miles per hour with gusts up to 25 miles per hour. Chance of rain 60%. Columbus Day, showers likely. Highs around 50. Northeast winds around 10 miles per hour with gusts up to 20 miles per hour. Chance of rain 70%. Monday night, cloudy. A chance of showers in the evening. Lows in the upper 30s. Northwest winds 5 to 10 miles per hour. Chance of rain 30%. Tuesday, decreasing clouds. Highs in the lower 50s. Tuesday night, decreasing clouds. Lows in the mid-30s. Wednesday, mostly sunny. Highs in the upper 50s. Wednesday night, partly cloudy with a slight chance of showers in the evening, then mostly cloudy with a chance of showers after midnight. Lows in the upper 30s. Chance of rain 30%. Thursday, decreasing clouds. A 30% chance of showers. Highs around 60. Thursday night, partly cloudy with a 20% chance of showers. Lows in the mid-30s. Friday, mostly sunny. Highs in the mid-50s. Friday night, partly cloudy. Lows in the lower 30s. Saturday, sunny. Highs around 60. For Western Lake Sakakawea, rest of tonight, windy. North winds 20 to 30 miles per hour. Chance of showers in the late evening and overnight. Cloudy. Lows in the upper 30s. Sunday, breezy. Northeast winds 15 to 25 miles per hour. Showers likely. Cloudy. Highs in the upper 40s. For Eastern Lake Sakakawea, rest of tonight, windy. North winds 15 to 20 miles per hour, shifting to the northeast 20 to 30 miles per hour early in the morning. Chance of showers in the late evening and overnight. Mostly cloudy. Lows around 40. Sunday, windy. Northeast winds 20 to 30 miles per hour. Showers likely in the late morning and afternoon. Cloudy. Highs in the lower 50s. For Northern Lake Oahe, rest of tonight, windy. North winds 10 to 20 miles per hour, increasing to 20 to 30 miles per hour early in the morning. Partly cloudy in the evening, then becoming mostly cloudy. Lows in the upper 40s. Sunday, breezy. Northeast winds 15 to 25 miles per hour. Slight chance of showers through the day. Cloudy. Highs in the upper 50s. Here are the weather conditions at 11 p.m. Central Daylight Time. Bismarck, partly cloudy. Temperature 56 degrees, relative humidity 64%. Wind north at 10 miles an hour, gusting to 25. Pressure 29.68 inches and steady. Minden, partly cloudy. 54 degrees, relative humidity 82%. Wind north at 18 miles an hour.

Hazen, partly cloudy. 50 degrees, relative humidity 81%. Wind north at 8 miles an hour. Harvey, clear. 52 degrees, relative humidity 93%. Wind northwest at 14 miles an hour, gusting to 23. Minot, mostly cloudy. 48 degrees, relative humidity 82%. Wind northwest at 13 miles an hour. Dickinson, mostly cloudy. 49 degrees, relative humidity 77%. Wind north at 9 miles an hour. Elsewhere around North Dakota, it was 48 at Garrison. It was clear, with a temperature of 59 at Jamestown, 65 at Fargo, 62 at Grand Forks, and 55 at Devil's Lake. At Williston, it was cloudy, with a temperature of 47. In northern South Dakota, it was clear. It was 61 at Mobridge, and 57 at Aberdeen. In eastern Montana, it was cloudy. It was 48 at Miles City, 47 at Glendive, and 49 at Sydney. Once again, at Bismarck, the temperature was 56 degrees under partly cloudy skies. Here are the weather conditions at 11 p.m. Central Daylight Time. Bismarck, partly cloudy. Temperature 56 degrees, relative humidity 64%. Wind north at 10 miles an hour, gusting to 25. Pressure 29.68 inches and steady. Mendham, partly cloudy. 54 degrees, relative humidity 82%. Wind north at 18 miles an hour. Hazen, partly cloudy. 50 degrees, relative humidity 81%. Wind north at 8 miles an hour. Harvey, clear. 52 degrees, relative humidity 93%. Wind northwest at 14 miles an hour, gusting to 23. Minot, mostly cloudy. 48 degrees, relative humidity 82%. Wind northwest at 13 miles an hour. Dickinson, mostly cloudy. 49 degrees, relative humidity 77%. Wind north at 9 miles an hour. Elsewhere around North Dakota, it was 48 at Garrison. It was clear, with a temperature of 59 at Jamestown, 65 at Fargo, 62 at Grand Forks, and 55 at Devil's Lake. At Williston, it was cloudy, with a temperature of 47. In northern South Dakota, it was clear. It was 61 at Mobridge, and 57 at Aberdeen. In eastern Montana, it was cloudy. It was 48 at Miles City, 47 at Glendive, and 49 at Sydney. Once again, at Bismarck, the temperature was 56 degrees under partly cloudy skies. The regional weather forecast from your National Weather Service office in Bismarck. Much colder with high chances for rain late tonight through Monday. Snow can briefly mix with rain in northwest North Dakota late Sunday night into Monday morning. Below freezing temperatures possible north Sunday and Monday night. Low to medium chances for rain return Wednesday through Thursday, with seasonable temperatures of highs in the 50s and lows in the 30s. Thursday could be windy. The detailed forecast for North Dakota, tonight, mostly cloudy. Chance of rain west and north. Lows in the mid-30s northwest to lower 50s southeast. Sunday, cloudy. Breezy. Rain likely west and north. Chance of rain elsewhere. Highs in the mid-40s northwest to near 70 far southeast. Columbus Day, cloudy. Rain likely. Slight chance of snow mixing with rain northwest early in the morning. Lows in the lower 30s to lower 40s. Highs in the lower 40s northwest to lower 60s far southeast. Here is the forecast for the Bismarck Mendon listening area. Rest of tonight, mostly cloudy. A slight chance of showers after midnight. Lows in the mid-40s. North winds around 15 miles per hour with gusts up to 25 miles per hour. Sunday, cloudy with a 40% chance of showers. Cooler. Highs in the mid-50s. Northeast winds around 15 miles per hour with gusts up to 25 miles per hour. Sunday night, cloudy. A chance of showers in the evening, then showers likely after midnight. Lows around 40. Northeast winds 10 to 15 miles per hour with gusts up to 25 miles per hour. Chance of rain 60%. Columbus Day, showers likely.

highs around 50. Northeast winds around 10 miles per hour with gusts up to 20 miles per hour. Chance of rain 70%. Monday night, cloudy. A chance of showers in the evening. Lows in the upper 30s. Northwest winds 5 to 10 miles per hour. Chance of rain 30%. Tuesday, decreasing clouds. Highs in the lower 50s. Tuesday night, decreasing clouds. Lows in the mid-30s. Wednesday, mostly sunny. Highs in the upper 50s. Wednesday night, partly cloudy with a slight chance of showers in the evening, then mostly cloudy with a chance of showers after midnight. Lows in the upper 30s. Chance of rain 30%. Thursday, decreasing clouds. A 30% chance of showers. Highs around 60. Thursday night, partly cloudy with a 20% chance of showers. Lows in the mid-30s. Friday, mostly sunny. Highs in the mid-50s. Friday night, partly cloudy. Lows in the lower 30s. Saturday, sunny. Highs around 60. For Western Lake Sakakawea, rest of tonight, windy. North winds 20 to 30 miles per hour. Chance of showers in the late evening and overnight. Cloudy. Lows in the upper 30s. Sunday, breezy. Northeast winds 15 to 25 miles per hour. Showers likely. Cloudy. Highs in the upper 40s. For Eastern Lake Sakakawea, rest of tonight, windy. North winds 15 to 20 miles per hour, shifting to the northeast 20 to 30 miles per hour early in the morning. Chance of showers in the late evening and overnight. Mostly cloudy. Lows around 40. Sunday, windy. Northeast winds 20 to 30 miles per hour. Showers likely in the late morning and afternoon. Cloudy. Highs in the lower 50s. For Northern Lake Orahi, rest of tonight, windy. North winds 10 to 20 miles per hour, increasing to 20 to 30 miles per hour early in the morning. Partly cloudy in the evening, then becoming mostly cloudy. Lows in the upper 40s. Sunday, breezy. Northeast winds 15 to 25 miles per hour. Slight chance of showers through the day. Cloudy. Highs in the upper 50s. Here are the weather conditions at 11 p.m. Central Daylight Time. Bismarck, partly cloudy. Temperature 56 degrees, relative humidity 64%. Wind north at 10 miles an hour, gusting to 25. Pressure 29.68 inches and steady. Mandan, partly cloudy. 54 degrees, relative humidity 82%. Wind north at 18 miles an hour. Hazen, partly cloudy. 50 degrees, relative humidity 81%. Wind north at 8 miles an hour. Harvey, clear. 52 degrees, relative humidity 93%. Wind northwest at 14 miles an hour, gusting to 23. Minot, mostly cloudy. 48 degrees, relative humidity 82%. Wind northwest at 13 miles an hour. Dickinson, mostly cloudy. 49 degrees, relative humidity 77%. Wind north at 9 miles an hour. Elsewhere around North Dakota, it was 48 at Garrison. It was clear, with a temperature of 59 at Jamestown, 65 at Fargo, 62 at Grand Forks, and 55 at Devil's Lake. At Williston, it was cloudy, with a temperature of 47. In northern South Dakota, it was clear. It was 61 at Mobridge, and 57 at Aberdeen. In eastern Montana, it was cloudy. It was 48 at Miles City, 47 at Glendive, and 49 at Sydney. Once again, at Bismarck, the temperature was 56 degrees under partly cloudy skies. The regional weather forecast from your National Weather Service office in Bismarck. Much colder with high chances for rain late tonight through Monday. Snow can briefly mix with rain in northwest North Dakota late Sunday night into Monday morning. Below freezing temperatures possible north Sunday and Monday night. Low to medium chances for rain return Wednesday through Thursday, with seasonable temperatures of highs in the 50s and lows in the 30s. Thursday could be windy. The detailed forecast for North Dakota, tonight, mostly cloudy. Chance of rain west and north.

Lows in the mid-30s northwest to lower 50s southeast. Sunday, cloudy. Breezy. Rain likely west and north. Chance of rain elsewhere. Highs in the mid-40s northwest to near 70 far southeast. Columbus Day, cloudy. Rain likely. Slight chance of snow mixing with rain northwest early in the morning. Lows in the lower 30s to lower 40s. Highs in the lower 40s northwest to lower 60s far southeast. Here is the forecast for the Bismarck Minden listening area. Rest of tonight, mostly cloudy. A slight chance of showers after midnight. Lows in the mid-40s. North winds around 15 miles per hour with gusts up to 25 miles per hour. Sunday, cloudy with a 40% chance of showers. Cooler. Highs in the mid-50s. Northeast winds around 15 miles per hour with gusts up to 25 miles per hour. Sunday night, cloudy. A chance of showers in the evening, then showers likely after midnight. Lows around 40. Northeast winds 10 to 15 miles per hour with gusts up to 25 miles per hour. Chance of rain 60%. Columbus Day, showers likely. Highs around 50. Northeast winds around 10 miles per hour with gusts up to 20 miles per hour. Chance of rain 70%. Monday night, cloudy. A chance of showers in the evening. Lows in the upper 30s. Northwest winds 5 to 10 miles per hour. Chance of rain 30%. Tuesday, decreasing clouds. Highs in the lower 50s. Tuesday night, decreasing clouds. Lows in the mid-30s. Wednesday, mostly sunny. Highs in the upper 50s. Wednesday night, partly cloudy with a slight chance of showers in the evening, then mostly cloudy with a chance of showers after midnight. Lows in the upper 30s. Chance of rain 30%. Thursday, decreasing clouds. A 30% chance of showers. Highs around 60. Thursday night, partly cloudy with a 20% chance of showers. Lows in the mid-30s. Friday, mostly sunny. Highs in the mid-50s. Friday night, partly cloudy. Lows in the lower 30s. Saturday, sunny. Highs around 60. For Western Lake Sakakawea, rest of tonight, windy. North winds 20 to 30 miles per hour. Chance of showers in the late evening and overnight. Cloudy. Lows in the upper 30s. Sunday, breezy. Northeast winds 15 to 25 miles per hour. Showers likely. Cloudy. Highs in the upper 40s. For Eastern Lake Sakakawea, rest of tonight, windy. North winds 15 to 20 miles per hour, shifting to the northeast 20 to 30 miles per hour early in the morning. Chance of showers in the late evening and overnight. Mostly cloudy. Lows around 40. Sunday, windy. Northeast winds 20 to 30 miles per hour. Showers likely in the late morning and afternoon. Cloudy. Highs in the lower 50s. For Northern Lake Oahe, rest of tonight, windy. North winds 10 to 20 miles per hour, increasing to 20 to 30 miles per hour early in the morning. Partly cloudy in the evening, then becoming mostly cloudy. Lows in the upper 40s. Sunday, breezy. Northeast winds 15 to 25 miles per hour. Slight chance of showers through the day. Cloudy. Highs in the upper 50s. Here are the weather conditions at 11 p.m. Central Daylight Time. Bismarck, partly cloudy. Temperature 56 degrees, relative humidity 64%. Wind north at 10 miles an hour, gusting to 25. Pressure 29.68 inches and steady. Minden, partly cloudy. 54 degrees, relative humidity 82%. Wind north at 18 miles an hour. Hazen, partly cloudy. 50 degrees, relative humidity 81%. Wind north at 8 miles an hour. Harvey, clear. 52 degrees, relative humidity 93%. Wind northwest at 14 miles an hour, gusting to 23. Minot, mostly cloudy. 48 degrees, relative humidity 82%. Wind northwest at 13 miles an hour. Dickinson, mostly cloudy.

Cloudy. 49 degrees, relative humidity 77%. Wind north at 9 miles an hour. Elsewhere around North Dakota, it was 48 at Garrison. It was clear, with a temperature of 59 at Jamestown, 65 at Fargo, 62 at Grand Forks, and 55 at Devil's Lake. At Williston, it was cloudy, with a temperature of 47. In northern South Dakota, it was clear. It was 61 at Mobridge, and 57 at Aberdeen. In eastern Montana, it was cloudy. It was 48 at Miles City, 47 at Glendive, and 49 at Sydney. Once again, at Bismarck, the temperature was 56 degrees under partly cloudy skies. The regional weather forecast from your National Weather Service office in Bismarck. Much colder with high chances for rain late tonight through Monday. Snow can briefly mix with rain in northwest North Dakota late Sunday night into Monday morning. Below freezing temperatures possible north Sunday and Monday night. Low to medium chances for rain return Wednesday through Thursday, with seasonable temperatures of highs in the 50s and lows in the 30s. Thursday could be windy. The detailed forecast for North Dakota, tonight, mostly cloudy. Chance of rain west and north. Lows in the mid-30s northwest to lower 50s southeast. Sunday, cloudy. Breezy. Rain likely west and north. Chance of rain elsewhere. Highs in the mid-40s northwest to near 70 far southeast. Columbus Day, cloudy. Rain likely. Slight chance of snow mixing with rain northwest early in the morning. Lows in the lower 30s to lower 40s. Highs in the lower 40s northwest to lower 60s far southeast. Here is the forecast for the Bismarck Minden listening area. Rest of tonight, mostly cloudy. A slight chance of showers after midnight. Lows in the mid-40s. North winds around 15 miles per hour with gusts up to 25 miles per hour. Sunday, cloudy with a 40% chance of showers. Cooler. Highs in the mid-50s. Northeast winds around 15 miles per hour with gusts up to 25 miles per hour. Sunday night, cloudy. A chance of showers in the evening, then showers likely after midnight. Lows around 40. Northeast winds 10 to 15 miles per hour with gusts up to 25 miles per hour. Chance of rain 60%. Columbus Day, showers likely. Highs around 50. Northeast winds around 10 miles per hour with gusts up to 20 miles per hour. Chance of rain 70%. Monday night, cloudy. A chance of showers in the evening. Lows in the upper 30s. Northwest winds 5 to 10 miles per hour. Chance of rain 30%. Tuesday, decreasing clouds. Highs in the lower 50s. Tuesday night, decreasing clouds. Lows in the mid-30s. Wednesday, mostly sunny. Highs in the upper 50s. Wednesday night, partly cloudy with a slight chance of showers in the evening, then mostly cloudy with a chance of showers after midnight. Lows in the upper 30s. Chance of rain 30%. Thursday, decreasing clouds. A 30% chance of showers. Highs around 60. Thursday night, partly cloudy with a 20% chance of showers. Lows in the mid-30s. Friday, mostly sunny. Highs in the mid-50s. Friday night, partly cloudy. Lows in the lower 30s. Saturday, sunny. Highs around 60. For Western Lake Sakakawea, rest of tonight, windy. North winds 20 to 30 miles per hour. Chance of showers in the late evening and overnight. Cloudy. Lows in the upper 30s. Sunday, breezy. Northeast winds 15 to 25 miles per hour. Showers likely. Cloudy. Highs in the upper 40s. For Eastern Lake Sakakawea, rest of tonight, windy. North winds 15 to 20 miles per hour, shifting to the northeast 20 to 30 miles per hour early in the morning. Chance of showers in the late evening and overnight. Mostly cloudy. Lows around 40. Sunday, windy. Northeast winds 20 to 30 miles per hour. Showers likely in the late morning and afternoon. Cloudy. Highs in the lower 50s. For northern Lake Oahe, rest of tonight, windy. North winds 10 to

20 miles per hour, increasing to 20 to 30 miles per hour early in the morning. Partly cloudy in the evening, then becoming mostly cloudy. Lows in the upper 40s. Sunday, breezy. Northeast winds 15 to 25 miles per hour. Slight chance of showers through the day. Cloudy. Highs in the upper 50s. 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Providing weather information 24 hours a day from your National Weather Service office in Bismarck. Here are the weather conditions at 11 p.m. Central Daylight Time. Bismarck, partly cloudy. Temperature 56 degrees, relative humidity 64%. Wind north at 10 miles an hour, gusting to 25. Pressure 29.68 inches and steady. Mendham, partly cloudy. 54 degrees, relative humidity 82%. Wind north at 18 miles an hour. Hazen, partly cloudy. 50 degrees, relative humidity 81%. Wind north at 8 miles an hour. Harvey, clear. 52 degrees, relative humidity 93%. Wind northwest at 14 miles an hour, gusting to 23. Minot, mostly cloudy. 48 degrees, relative humidity 82%. Wind northwest at 13 miles an hour. Dickinson, mostly cloudy. 49 degrees, relative humidity 77%. Wind north at 9 miles an hour. Elsewhere around North Dakota, it was 48 at Garrison. It was clear, with a temperature of 59 at Jamestown, 65 at Fargo, 62 at Grand Forks, and 55 at Devil's Lake. At Williston, it was cloudy, with a temperature of 47. In northern South Dakota, it was clear. It was 61 at Mobridge, and 57 at Aberdeen. In eastern Montana, it was cloudy. It was 48 at Miles City, 47 at Glendive, and 49 at Sydney. Once again, at Bismarck, the temperature was 56 degrees under partly cloudy skies. The regional weather forecast from your National Weather Service office in Bismarck. Much colder with high chances for rain late tonight through Monday. Snow can briefly mix with rain in northwest North Dakota late Sunday night into Monday morning. Below freezing temperatures possible north Sunday and Monday night. Low to medium chances for rain return Wednesday through Thursday, with seasonable temperatures of highs in the 50s and lows in the 30s. Thursday could be windy. The detailed forecast for North Dakota, tonight, mostly cloudy. Chance of rain west and north. Lows in the mid-30s northwest to lower 50s southeast. Sunday, cloudy. Breezy. Rain likely west and north. Chance of rain elsewhere. Highs in the mid-40s northwest to near 70 far southeast. Columbus Day, cloudy. Rain likely. Slight chance of snow mixing with rain northwest early in the morning. Lows in the lower 30s to lower 40s. Highs in the lower 40s northwest to lower 60s. Slight chance of snow mixing with rain northwest early in the morning. Lows in the lower 30s to lower 40s. Highs in the lower 40s northwest to lower 60s far southeast. Here is the forecast for the Bismarck-Mendham listening area. Rest of tonight, mostly cloudy. A slight chance of showers after midnight. Lows in the mid-40s. North winds around 15 miles per hour with gusts up to 25 miles per hour. Sunday, cloudy with a 40% chance of showers. Cooler. Highs in the mid-50s. Northeast winds around 15 miles per hour with gusts up to 25 miles per hour. Sunday night, cloudy. A chance of showers in the evening, then showers likely after midnight. Lows around 40. Northeast winds 10 to 15 miles per hour with gusts up to 25 miles per hour. Chance of rain 60%. Columbus Day, showers likely. Highs around 50. Northeast winds around 10 miles per hour with gusts up to 20 miles per hour. Chance of rain 70%. Monday night, cloudy. A chance of showers in the evening. Lows in the upper 30s. Northwest winds 5 to 10 miles per hour. Chance of rain 30%. Tuesday, decreasing clouds. Highs in the lower 50s. Tuesday night, decreasing clouds.

lows in the mid-30s. Wednesday, mostly sunny. Highs in the upper 50s. Wednesday night, partly cloudy with a slight chance of showers in the evening, then mostly cloudy with a chance of showers after midnight. Lows in the upper 30s. Chance of rain 30%. Thursday, decreasing clouds. A 30% chance of showers. Highs around 60. Thursday night, partly cloudy with a 20% chance of showers. Lows in the mid-30s. Friday, mostly sunny. Highs in the mid-50s. Friday night, partly cloudy. Lows in the lower 30s. Saturday, sunny. Highs around 60. For Western Lake Sakakawea, rest of tonight, windy. North winds 20 to 30 miles per hour. Chance of showers in the late evening and overnight. Cloudy. Lows in the upper 30s. Sunday, breezy. Northeast winds 15 to 25 miles per hour. Showers likely. Cloudy. Highs in the upper 40s. For Eastern Lake Sakakawea, rest of tonight, windy. North winds 15 to 20 miles per hour, shifting to the northeast 20 to 30 miles per hour early in the morning. Chance of showers in the late evening and overnight. Mostly cloudy. Lows around 40. Sunday, windy. Northeast winds 20 to 30 miles per hour. Showers likely in the late morning and afternoon. Cloudy. Highs in the lower 50s. For Northern Lake Oahe, rest of tonight, windy. North winds 10 to 20 miles per hour, increasing to 20 to 30 miles per hour early in the morning. Partly cloudy in the evening, then becoming mostly cloudy. Lows in the upper 40s. Sunday, breezy. Northeast winds 15 to 25 miles per hour. Slight chance of showers through the day. Cloudy. Highs in the upper 50s. Here are the weather conditions at 11 p.m. Central Daylight Time. Bismarck, partly cloudy. Temperature 56 degrees, relative humidity 64%. Wind north at 10 miles an hour, gusting to 25. Pressure 29.68 inches and steady. Mandan, partly cloudy. 54 degrees, relative humidity 82%. Wind north at 18 miles an hour. Hazen, partly cloudy. 50 degrees, relative humidity 81%. Wind north at 8 miles an hour. Harvey, clear. 52 degrees, relative humidity 93%. Wind northwest at 14 miles an hour, gusting to 23. Minot, mostly cloudy. 48 degrees, relative humidity 82%. Wind northwest at 13 miles an hour. Dickinson, mostly cloudy. 49 degrees, relative humidity 77%. Wind north at 9 miles an hour. Elsewhere around North Dakota, it was 48 at Garrison. It was clear, with a temperature of 59 at Jamestown, 65 at Fargo, 62 at Grand Forks, and 55 at Devil's Lake. At Williston, it was cloudy, with a temperature of 47. In northern South Dakota, it was clear. It was 61 at Mobridge, and 57 at Aberdeen. In eastern Montana, it was cloudy. It was 48 at Miles City, 47 at Glendive, and 49 at Sydney. Once again, at Bismarck, the temperature was 56 degrees under partly cloudy skies. The regional weather forecast from your National Weather Service office in Bismarck. Much colder with high chances for rain late tonight through Monday. Snow can briefly mix with rain in northwest North Dakota late Sunday night into Monday morning. Below freezing temperatures possible north Sunday and Monday night. Low to medium chances for rain return Wednesday through Thursday, with seasonable temperatures of highs in the 50s and lows in the 30s. Thursday could be windy. The detailed forecast for North Dakota, tonight, mostly cloudy. Chance of rain west and north. Lows in the mid-30s northwest to lower 50s southeast. Sunday, cloudy. Breezy. Rain likely west and north. Chance of rain elsewhere. Highs in the mid-40s northwest to near 70 far southeast. Columbus Day, cloudy. Rain likely. Slight chance of snow mixing with rain northwest early in the morning. Lows in the lower 30s to lower 40s.
Highs in the lower 40s northwest to lower 60s far southeast. Here is the forecast for the Bismarck Mainland listening area. Rest of tonight, mostly cloudy. A slight chance of showers after midnight. Lows in the mid-40s. North winds around 15 miles per hour with gusts up to 25 miles per hour. Sunday, cloudy with a 40% chance of showers. Cooler. Highs in the mid-50s. Northeast winds around 15 miles per hour with gusts up to 25 miles per hour. Sunday night, cloudy. A chance of showers in the evening, then showers likely after midnight. Lows around 40. Northeast winds 10 to 15 miles per hour with gusts up to 25 miles per hour. Chance of rain 60%. Columbus Day, showers likely. Highs around 50. Northeast winds around 10 miles per hour with gusts up to 20 miles per hour. Chance of rain 70%. Monday night, cloudy. A chance of showers in the evening. Lows in the upper 30s. Northwest winds 5 to 10 miles per hour. Chance of rain 30%. Tuesday, decreasing clouds. Highs in the lower 50s. Tuesday night, decreasing clouds. Lows in the mid-30s. Wednesday, mostly sunny. Highs in the upper 50s. Wednesday night, partly cloudy with a slight chance of showers in the evening, then mostly cloudy with a chance of showers after midnight. Lows in the upper 30s. Chance of rain 30%. Thursday, decreasing clouds. A 30% chance of showers. Highs around 60. Thursday night, partly cloudy with a 20% chance of showers. Lows in the mid-30s. Friday, mostly sunny. Highs in the mid-50s. Friday night, partly cloudy. Lows in the lower 30s. Saturday, sunny. Highs around 60. For Western Lake Sakakawea, rest of tonight, windy. North winds 20 to 30 miles per hour. Chance of showers in the late evening and overnight. Cloudy. Lows in the upper 30s. Sunday, breezy. Northeast winds 15 to 25 miles per hour. Showers likely. Cloudy. Highs in the upper 40s. For Eastern Lake Sakakawea, rest of tonight, windy. North winds 15 to 20 miles per hour, shifting to the northeast 20 to 30 miles per hour early in the morning. Chance of showers in the late evening and overnight. Mostly cloudy. Lows around 40. Sunday, windy. Northeast winds 20 to 30 miles per hour. Showers likely in the late morning and afternoon. Cloudy. Highs in the lower 50s. For Northern Lake Oahu, rest of tonight, windy. North winds 10 to 20 miles per hour, increasing to 20 to 30 miles per hour early in the morning. Partly cloudy in the evening, then becoming mostly cloudy. Lows in the upper 40s. Sunday, breezy. Northeast winds 15 to 25 miles per hour. Slight chance of showers through the day. Cloudy. Highs in the upper 50s. Here are the weather conditions at 11 p.m. Central Daylight Time. Bismarck, partly cloudy. Temperature 56 degrees, relative humidity 64%. Wind north at 10 miles an hour, gusting to 25. Pressure 29.68 inches and steady. Mainland, partly cloudy. 54 degrees, relative humidity 82%. Wind north at 18 miles an hour. Hazen, partly cloudy. 50 degrees, relative humidity 81%. Wind north at 8 miles an hour. Harvey, clear. 52 degrees, relative humidity 93%. Wind northwest at 14 miles an hour, gusting to 23. Minot, mostly cloudy. 48 degrees, relative humidity 82%. Wind northwest at 13 miles an hour. Dickinson, mostly cloudy. 49 degrees, relative humidity 77%. Wind north at 9 miles an hour. Elsewhere around North Dakota, it was 48 at Garrison. It was clear, with a temperature of 59 at Jamestown, 65 at Fargo, 62 at Grand Forks, and 55 at Devil's Lake. At Williston, it was cloudy, with a temperature of 47. In northern South Dakota, it was clear,
8 with 61, Edmore.

Anchorage, and 57 at Aberdeen. In eastern Montana, it was cloudy. It was 48 at Miles City, 47 at Glendive, and 49 at Sydney. Once again, at Bismarck, the temperature was 56 degrees under partly cloudy skies. The regional weather forecast from your National Weather Service office in Bismarck. Much colder with high chances for rain late tonight through Monday. Snow can briefly mix with rain in northwest North Dakota late Sunday night into Monday morning. Below freezing temperatures possible north Sunday and Monday night. Low to medium chances for rain return Wednesday through Thursday, with seasonable temperatures of highs in the 50s and lows in the 30s. Thursday could be windy. The detailed forecast for North Dakota, tonight, mostly cloudy. Chance of rain west and north. Lows in the mid-30s northwest to lower 50s southeast. Sunday, cloudy. Breezy. Rain likely west and north. Chance of rain elsewhere. Highs in the mid-40s northwest to near 70 far southeast. Columbus Day, cloudy. Rain likely. Slight chance of snow mixing with rain northwest early in the morning. Lows in the lower 30s to lower 40s. Highs in the lower 40s northwest to lower 60s far southeast. Here is the forecast for the Bismarck, Minden listening area. Rest of tonight, mostly cloudy. A slight chance of showers after midnight. Lows in the mid-40s. North winds around 15 miles per hour with gusts up to 25 miles per hour. Sunday, cloudy with a 40% chance of showers. Cooler. Highs in the mid-50s. Northeast winds around 15 miles per hour with gusts up to 25 miles per hour. Sunday night, cloudy. A chance of showers in the evening, then showers likely after midnight. Lows around 40. Northeast winds 10 to 15 miles per hour with gusts up to 25 miles per hour. Chance of rain 60%. Columbus Day, showers likely. Highs around 50. Northeast winds around 10 miles per hour with gusts up to 20 miles per hour. Chance of rain 70%. Monday night, cloudy. A chance of showers in the evening. Lows in the upper 30s. Northwest winds 5 to 10 miles per hour. Chance of rain 30%. Tuesday, decreasing clouds. Highs in the lower 50s. Tuesday night, decreasing clouds. Lows in the mid-30s. Wednesday, mostly sunny. Highs in the upper 50s. Wednesday night, partly cloudy with a slight chance of showers in the evening, then mostly cloudy with a chance of showers after midnight. Lows in the upper 30s. Chance of rain 30%. Thursday, decreasing clouds. A 30% chance of showers. Highs around 60. Thursday night, partly cloudy with a 20% chance of showers. Lows in the mid-30s. Friday, mostly sunny. Highs in the mid-50s. Friday night, partly cloudy. Lows in the lower 30s. Saturday, sunny. Highs around 60. For Western Lake Sakakawea, rest of tonight, windy. North winds 20 to 30 miles per hour. Chance of showers in the late evening and overnight. Cloudy. Lows in the upper 30s. Sunday, breezy. Northeast winds 15 to 25 miles per hour. Showers likely. Cloudy. Highs in the upper 40s. For Eastern Lake Sakakawea, rest of tonight, windy. North winds 15 to 20 miles per hour, shifting to the northeast 20 to 30 miles per hour early in the morning. Chance of showers in the late evening and overnight. Mostly cloudy. Lows around 40. Sunday, windy. Northeast winds 20 to 30 miles per hour. Showers likely in the late morning and afternoon. Cloudy. Highs in the lower 50s. For Northern Lake Oahe, rest of tonight, windy. North winds 10 to 20 miles per hour, increasing to 20 to 30 miles per hour early in the morning. Partly cloudy in the evening, then becoming mostly cloudy. Lows in the upper 40s. Sunday, breezy. Northeast winds 15 to 25 miles per hour. Slight chance of showers through the day. Cloudy. Highs in the upper 50s. Here are the weather conditions at 11 p.m. Central Daylight Time. Bismarck, partly cloudy.

temperature 56 degrees, relative humidity 64%. Wind north at 10 miles an hour, gusting to 25. Pressure 29.68 inches and steady. Mandan, partly cloudy. 54 degrees, relative humidity 82%. Wind north at 18 miles an hour. Hazen, partly cloudy. 50 degrees, relative humidity 81%. Wind north at 8 miles an hour. Harvey, clear. 52 degrees, relative humidity 93%. Wind northwest at 14 miles an hour, gusting to 23. Minot, mostly cloudy. 48 degrees, relative humidity 82%. Wind northwest at 13 miles an hour. Dickinson, mostly cloudy. 49 degrees, relative humidity 77%. Wind north at 9 miles an hour. Elsewhere around North Dakota, it was 48 at Garrison. It was clear, with a temperature of 59 at Jamestown, 65 at Fargo, 62 at Grand Forks, and 55 at Devil's Lake. At Williston, it was cloudy, with a temperature of 47. In northern South Dakota, it was clear. It was 61 at Mobridge, and 57 at Aberdeen. In eastern Montana, it was cloudy. It was 48 at Miles City, 47 at Glendive, and 49 at Sydney. Once again, at Bismarck, the temperature was 56 degrees under partly cloudy skies. The regional weather forecast from your National Weather Service office in Bismarck. Much colder with high chances for rain late tonight through Monday. Snow can briefly mix with rain in northwest North Dakota late Sunday night into Monday morning. Below freezing temperatures possible north Sunday and Monday night. Low to medium chances for rain return Wednesday through Thursday, with seasonable temperatures of highs in the 50s and lows in the 30s. Thursday could be windy. The detailed forecast for North Dakota, tonight, mostly cloudy. Chance of rain west and north. Lows in the mid-30s northwest to lower 50s southeast. Sunday, cloudy. Breezy. Rain likely west and north. Chance of rain elsewhere. Highs in the mid-40s northwest to near 70 far southeast. Columbus Day, cloudy. Rain likely. Slight chance of snow mixing with rain northwest early in the morning. Lows in the lower 30s to lower 40s. Highs in the lower 40s northwest to lower 60s far southeast. Here is the forecast for the Bismarck, Mandan listening area. West of tonight, mostly cloudy. A slight chance of showers after midnight. Lows in the mid-40s. North winds around 15 miles per hour with gusts up to 25 miles per hour. Sunday, cloudy with a 40% chance of showers. Cooler. Highs in the mid-50s. Northeast winds around 15 miles per hour with gusts up to 25 miles per hour. Sunday night, cloudy. A chance of showers in the evening, then showers likely after midnight. Lows around 40. Northeast winds 10 to 15 miles per hour with gusts up to 25 miles per hour. Chance of rain 60%. Columbus Day, showers likely. Highs around 50. Northeast winds around 10 miles per hour with gusts up to 20 miles per hour. Chance of rain 70%. Monday night, cloudy. A chance of showers in the evening. Lows in the upper 30s. Northwest winds 5 to 10 miles per hour. Chance of rain 30%. Tuesday, decreasing clouds. Highs in the lower 50s. Tuesday night, decreasing clouds. Lows in the mid-30s. Wednesday, mostly sunny. Highs in the upper 50s. Wednesday night, partly cloudy with a slight chance of showers in the evening, then mostly cloudy with a chance of showers after midnight. Lows in the upper 30s. Chance of rain 30%. Thursday, decreasing clouds. A 30% chance of showers. Highs around 60. Thursday night, partly cloudy with a 20% chance of showers. Lows in the mid-30s. Friday, mostly sunny. Highs in the mid-50s. Friday night, partly cloudy. Lows in the lower 30s. Saturday, sunny. Highs around 60. For Western Lake Sakakawea, rest of tonight, windy. North winds 20 to 30 miles per hour.

northeast for northern Lake Oahe. West of tonight, windy. North winds 10 to 20 miles per hour, increasing to 20 to 30 miles per hour early in the morning. Partly cloudy in the evening, then becoming mostly cloudy. Lows in the upper 40s. Sunday, breezy. Northeast winds 15 to 25 miles per hour. Slight chance of showers through the day. Cloudy. Highs in the upper 50s. Here are the weather conditions at 11 p.m. Central Daylight Time. Bismarck, partly cloudy. Temperature 56 degrees. Relative humidity 64%. Wind north at 10 miles an hour. Gusting to 25. Pressure 29.68 inches and steady. Mandan, partly cloudy. 54 degrees. Relative humidity 82%. Wind north at 18 miles an hour. Hazen, partly cloudy. 60 degrees. Relative humidity 81%. Wind north at 8 miles an hour. Harvey's clear. 52 degrees. Relative humidity 93%. Wind northwest at 14 miles an hour. Gusting to 23. Minot, mostly cloudy. 48 degrees. Relative humidity 82%. Wind northwest at 13 miles an hour. Dickinson, mostly cloudy. 49 degrees, relative humidity 77%. Wind north at 9 miles an hour. Elsewhere around North Dakota, it was 48 at Garrison. It was clear, with a temperature of 59 at Jamestown, 65 at Fargo, 62 at Grand Forks, and 55 at Devil's Lake. At Williston, it was cloudy, with a temperature of 47. In northern South Dakota, it was clear. It was 61 at Mobridge, and 57 at Aberdeen. In eastern Montana, it was cloudy. It was 48 at Miles City, 47 at Glendive, and 49 at Sydney. Once again, at Bismarck, the temperature was 56 degrees under partly cloudy skies. The regional weather forecast from your National Weather Service office in Bismarck. Much colder with high chances for rain late tonight through Monday. Snow can briefly mix with rain in northwest North Dakota late Sunday night into Monday morning. Below freezing temperatures possible north Sunday and Monday night. Low to medium chances for rain return Wednesday through Thursday, with seasonable temperatures of highs in the 50s and lows in the 30s. Thursday could be windy. The detailed forecast for North Dakota. Tonight, mostly cloudy. Chance of rain west and north. Lows in the mid-30s northwest to lower 50s southeast. Sunday, cloudy. Breezy. Rain likely west and north. Chance of rain elsewhere. Highs in the mid-40s northwest to near 70 far southeast. Columbus Day, cloudy. Rain likely. Slight chance of snow mixing with rain northwest early in the morning. Lows in the lower 30s to lower 40s. Highs in the lower 40s northwest to lower 60s far southeast. Here is the forecast for the Bismarck and listening area. West of tonight, mostly cloudy. A slight chance of showers after midnight. Lows in the mid-40s. North winds around 15 miles per hour with gusts up to 25 miles per hour. Sunday, cloudy with a 40% chance of showers. Cooler. Highs in the mid-50s. Northeast winds around 15 miles per hour with gusts up to 25 miles per hour. Sunday night, cloudy. A chance of showers in the evening. Gust showers likely after midnight. Lows around 40. Northeast winds 10 to 15 miles per hour with gusts up to 25 miles per hour. Chance of rain 60%. Columbus Day, showers likely. Highs around 50. Northeast winds around 10 miles per hour with gusts up to 20 miles per hour. Chance of rain 70%. Monday night, cloudy. A chance of showers in the evening. Lows in the upper 30s. Northwest winds 5 to 10 miles per hour. Chance of rain 30%. Tuesday, decreasing clouds. Highs in the lower 50s. Tuesday night, decreasing clouds. Lows in the mid-30s. Wednesday, mostly sunny. Highs in the upper 50s. Wednesday night, partly cloudy with a slight chance of showers in the evening, then mostly cloudy with a chance of showers after midnight. Lows in the upper 30s. Chance of rain 30%.

Thursday, decreasing clouds. A 30% chance of showers. Highs around 60. Thursday night, partly cloudy with a 20% chance of showers. Lows in the mid-30s. Friday, mostly sunny. Highs in the mid-50s. Friday night, partly cloudy. Lows in the lower 30s. Saturday, sunny. Highs around 60. 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Providing weather information 24 hours a day from your National Weather Service office in Bismarck. For Western Lake Secaucawea, west of tonight, windy. North winds 20 to 30 miles per hour. Chance of showers in the late evening and overnight. Cloudy. Lows in the upper 30s. Sunday, breezy. Northeast winds 15 to 25 miles per hour. Showers likely. Cloudy. Highs in the upper 40s. For Eastern Lake Secaucawea, west of tonight, windy. North winds 15 to 20 miles per hour, shifting to the northeast 20 to 30 miles per hour early in the morning. Chance of showers in the late evening and overnight. Mostly cloudy. Lows around 40. Sunday, windy. Northeast winds 20 to 30 miles per hour. Showers likely in the late morning and afternoon. Cloudy. Highs in the lower 50s. For Northern Lake Oahe, west of tonight, windy. North winds 10 to 20 miles per hour, increasing to 20 to 30 miles per hour early in the morning. Partly cloudy in the evening, then becoming mostly cloudy. Lows in the upper 40s. Sunday, breezy. Northeast winds 15 to 25 miles per hour. Slight chance of showers through the day. Cloudy. Highs in the upper 50s. Here are the weather conditions at midnight Central Daylight Time. Bismarck, partly cloudy. Temperature 54 degrees, relative humidity 71%. Wind northwest at 15 miles an hour. Pressure 29.72 inches and rising. Mendham, mostly cloudy. 52 degrees, relative humidity 87%. Wind northwest at 21 miles an hour, gusting to 26. Hazel, mostly cloudy. 50 degrees, relative humidity 81%. Wind north at 14 miles an hour. Harvey, partly cloudy. 48 degrees, relative humidity 100%. Wind northwest at 15 miles an hour. Minot, mostly cloudy. 48 degrees, relative humidity 82%. Wind northwest at 12 miles an hour. Dickinson, cloudy. 47 degrees, relative humidity 86%. Wind north at 14 miles an hour, gusting to 23. Elsewhere around North Dakota, at Williston, rain was falling, with a temperature of 47. It was 48 at Garrison. It was clear, with a temperature of 57 at Jamestown, 60 at Fargo, 58 at Grand Forks, and 52 at Devil's Lake. In northern South Dakota, skies ranged from clear to partly cloudy. It was 59 at Mobridge, and 62 at Aberdeen. In eastern Montana, at Glendive, rain was falling, with a temperature of 46. It was cloudy, with a temperature of 47 at Miles City, and 49 at Sydney. Once again, at Bismarck, the temperature was 54 degrees under partly cloudy skies. The regional weather forecast from your National Weather Service office in Bismarck. Much colder with high chances for rain late tonight through Monday. Snow can briefly mix with rain in northwest North Dakota late Sunday night into Monday morning. Below freezing temperatures possible north Sunday and Monday night. Low to medium chances for rain return Wednesday through Thursday, with seasonable temperatures of highs in the 50s and lows in the 30s. Thursday could be windy. The detailed forecast for North Dakota, tonight, mostly cloudy. Chance of rain west and north. Lows in the mid-30s northwest to lower 50s southeast. Sunday, cloudy. Breezy. Rain likely west and north. Chance of rain elsewhere. Highs in the mid-40s northwest to near 70 far southeast. Columbus Day, cloudy. Rain likely. Slight chance of snow mixing with rain northwest early in the morning. Lows in the lower 30s to lower 40s.

highs in the lower 40s northwest to lower 60s far southeast. Here is the forecast for the Bismarck Mountain listening area. Rest of tonight, mostly cloudy. A slight chance of showers after midnight. Lows in the mid-40s. North winds around 15 miles per hour with gusts up to 25 miles per hour. Sunday, cloudy with a 40% chance of showers. Cooler. Highs in the mid-50s. Northeast winds around 15 miles per hour with gusts up to 25 miles per hour. Sunday night, cloudy. A chance of showers in the evening, then showers likely after midnight. Lows around 40. Northeast winds 10 to 15 miles per hour with gusts up to 25 miles per hour. Chance of rain 60%. Columbus Day, showers likely. Highs around 50. Northeast winds around 10 miles per hour with gusts up to 20 miles per hour. Chance of rain 70%. Monday night, cloudy. A chance of showers in the evening. Lows in the upper 30s. Northwest winds 5 to 10 miles per hour. Chance of rain 30%. Tuesday, decreasing clouds. Highs in the lower 50s. Tuesday night, decreasing clouds. Lows in the mid-30s. Wednesday, mostly sunny. Highs in the upper 50s. Wednesday night, partly cloudy with a slight chance of showers in the evening, then mostly cloudy with a chance of showers after midnight. Lows in the upper 30s. Chance of rain 30%. Thursday, decreasing clouds. A 30% chance of showers. Highs around 60. Thursday night, partly cloudy with a 20% chance of showers. Lows in the mid-30s. Friday, mostly sunny. Highs in the mid-50s. Friday night, partly cloudy. Lows in the lower 30s. Saturday, sunny. Highs around 60. For Western Lake Sakakawea, rest of tonight, windy. North winds 20 to 30 miles per hour. Chance of showers in the late evening and overnight. Cloudy. Lows in the upper 30s. Sunday, breezy. Northeast winds 15 to 25 miles per hour. Showers likely. Cloudy. Highs in the upper 40s. For Eastern Lake Sakakawea, rest of tonight, windy. North winds 15 to 20 miles per hour shifting to the northeast 20 to 30 miles per hour early in the morning. Chance of showers in the late evening and overnight. Mostly cloudy. Lows around 40. Sunday, windy. Northeast winds 20 to 30 miles per hour. Showers likely in the late morning and afternoon. Cloudy. Highs in the lower 50s. For Northern Lake Oahe, rest of tonight, windy. North winds 10 to 20 miles per hour increasing to 20 to 30 miles per hour early in the morning. Partly cloudy in the evening then becoming mostly cloudy. Lows in the upper 40s. Sunday, breezy. Northeast winds 15 to 25 miles per hour. Slight chance of showers through the day. Cloudy. Highs in the upper 50s. Here are the weather conditions at midnight Central Daylight Time. Bismarck, partly cloudy. Temperature 54 degrees, relative humidity 71%. Wind northwest at 15 miles an hour. Pressure 29.72 inches and rising. Mendham, mostly cloudy. 52 degrees, relative humidity 87%. Wind northwest at 21 miles an hour, gusting to 26. Hazen, mostly cloudy. 50 degrees, relative humidity 81%. Wind north at 14 miles an hour. Harvey, partly cloudy. 48 degrees, relative humidity 100%. Wind northwest at 15 miles an hour. Minot, mostly cloudy. 48 degrees, relative humidity 82%. Wind northwest at 12 miles an hour. Dickinson, cloudy. 47 degrees, relative humidity 86%. Wind north at 14 miles an hour, gusting to 23. Elsewhere around North Dakota, at Williston, rain was falling, with a temperature of 47. It was 48 at Garrison. It was clear, with a temperature of 57 at Jamestown, 60 at Fargo, 58 at Grand Forks, and 52 at Devil's Lake. In northern South Dakota,

Nota, skies ranged from clear to partly cloudy. It was 59 at Mobridge and 62 at Aberdeen. In eastern Montana, at Glendive, rain was falling with a temperature of 46. It was cloudy with a temperature of 47 at Miles City and 49 at Sydney. Once again, at Bismarck, the temperature was 54 degrees under partly cloudy skies. Here are the weather conditions at midnight Central Daylight Time. Bismarck, partly cloudy. Temperature 54 degrees, relative humidity 71%. Wind northwest at 15 miles an hour. Pressure 29.72 inches and rising. Mendham, mostly cloudy. 52 degrees, relative humidity 87%. Wind northwest at 21 miles an hour, gusting to 26. Hazen, mostly cloudy. 50 degrees, relative humidity 81%. Wind north at 14 miles an hour. Harvey, partly cloudy. 48 degrees, relative humidity 100%. Wind northwest at 15 miles an hour. Minot, mostly cloudy. 48 degrees, relative humidity 82%. Wind northwest at 12 miles an hour. Dickinson, cloudy. 47 degrees, relative humidity 86%. Wind north at 14 miles an hour, gusting to 23. Elsewhere around North Dakota, at Williston, rain was falling with a temperature of 47. It was 48 at Garrison. It was clear with a temperature of 57 at Jamestown, 60 at Fargo, 58 at Grand Forks, and 52 at Devil's Lake. In northern South Dakota, skies ranged from clear to partly cloudy. It was 59 at Mobridge and 62 at Aberdeen. In eastern Montana, at Glendive, rain was falling with a temperature of 46. It was cloudy with a temperature of 47 at Miles City and 49 at Sydney. Once again, at Bismarck, the temperature was 54 degrees under partly cloudy skies. The regional weather forecast from your National Weather Service office in Bismarck. Much colder with high chances for rain late tonight through Monday. Snow could briefly mix with rain in northwest North Dakota late Sunday night into Monday morning. Below freezing temperatures possible north Sunday and Monday night. Low to medium chances for rain return Wednesday through Thursday, with seasonable temperatures of highs in the 50s and lows in the 30s. Thursday could be windy. The detailed forecast for North Dakota, tonight, mostly cloudy. Chance of rain west and north. Lows in the mid-30s northwest to lower 50s southeast. Sunday, cloudy. Breezy. Rain likely west and north. Chance of rain elsewhere. Highs in the mid-40s northwest to near 70 far southeast. Columbus Day, cloudy. Rain likely. Slight chance of snow mixing with rain northwest early in the morning. Lows in the lower 30s to lower 40s. Highs in the lower 40s northwest to lower 60s far southeast. Here is the forecast for the Bismarck Mendham listening area. Rest of tonight, mostly cloudy. A slight chance of showers after midnight. Lows in the mid-40s. North winds around 15 miles per hour with gusts up to 25 miles per hour. Sunday, cloudy with a 40% chance of showers. Cooler. Highs in the mid-50s. Northeast winds around 15 miles per hour with gusts up to 25 miles per hour. Sunday night, cloudy. A chance of showers in the evening, then showers likely after midnight. Lows around 40. Northeast winds 10 to 15 miles per hour with gusts up to 25 miles per hour. Chance of rain 60%. Columbus Day, showers likely. Highs around 50. Northeast winds around 10 miles per hour with gusts up to 20 miles per hour. Chance of rain 70%. Monday night, cloudy. A chance of showers in the evening. Lows in the upper 30s. Northwest winds 5 to 10 miles per hour. Chance of rain 30%. Tuesday, decreasing clouds. Highs in the lower 50s. Tuesday night, decreasing clouds. Lows in the mid-30s. Wednesday, mostly sunny. Highs in the upper 50s. Wednesday night, partly cloudy with a slight chance of showers in the evening, then mostly cloudy with a chance of showers after midnight. Lows in the upper 30s.

chance of rain 30%. Thursday, decreasing clouds. A 30% chance of showers. Highs around 60. Thursday night, partly cloudy with a 20% chance of showers. Lows in the mid-30s. Friday, mostly sunny. Highs in the mid-50s. Friday night, partly cloudy. Lows in the lower 30s. Saturday, sunny. Highs around 60. For Western Lake Sakakawea, rest of tonight, windy. North winds 20 to 30 miles per hour. Chance of showers in the late evening and overnight. Cloudy. Lows in the upper 30s. Sunday, breezy. Northeast winds 15 to 25 miles per hour. Showers likely. Cloudy. Highs in the upper 40s. For Eastern Lake Sakakawea, rest of tonight, windy. North winds 15 to 20 miles per hour, shifting to the northeast 20 to 30 miles per hour early in the morning. Chance of showers in the late evening and overnight. Mostly cloudy. Lows around 40. Sunday, windy. Northeast winds 20 to 30 miles per hour. Showers likely in the late morning and afternoon. Cloudy. Highs in the lower 50s. For Northern Lake Oahu, rest of tonight, windy. North winds 10 to 20 miles per hour, increasing to 20 to 30 miles per hour early in the morning. Partly cloudy in the evening, then becoming mostly cloudy. Lows in the upper 40s. Sunday, breezy. Northeast winds 15 to 25 miles per hour. Slight chance of showers through the day. Cloudy. Highs in the upper 50s. Here are the weather conditions at midnight Central Daylight Time. Bismarck, partly cloudy. Temperature 54 degrees, relative humidity 71%. Wind northwest at 15 miles an hour. Pressure 29.72 inches and rising. Mendon, mostly cloudy. 52 degrees, relative humidity 87%. Wind northwest at 21 miles an hour, gusting to 26. Hazen, mostly cloudy. 50 degrees, relative humidity 81%. Wind north at 14 miles an hour. Harvey, partly cloudy. 48 degrees, relative humidity 100%. Wind northwest at 15 miles an hour. Minot, mostly cloudy. 48 degrees, relative humidity 82%. Wind northwest at 12 miles an hour. Dickinson, cloudy. 47 degrees, relative humidity 86%. Wind north at 14 miles an hour, gusting to 23. Elsewhere around North Dakota, at Williston, rain was falling with a temperature of 47. It was 48 at Garrison. It was clear with a temperature of 57 at Jamestown, 60 at Fargo, 58 at Grand Forks, and 52 at Devil's Lake. In northern South Dakota, skies ranged from clear to partly cloudy. It was 59 at Mobridge and 62 at Aberdeen. In eastern Montana, at Glendive, rain was falling with a temperature of 46. It was cloudy with a temperature of 47 at Miles City and 49 at Sydney. Once again, at Bismarck, the temperature was 54 degrees under partly cloudy skies. The regional weather forecast from your National Weather Service office in Bismarck. Much colder with high chances for rain late tonight through Monday. Snow can briefly mix with rain in northwest North Dakota late Sunday night into Monday morning. Below freezing temperatures possible north Sunday and Monday night. Low to medium chances for rain return Wednesday through Thursday, with seasonable temperatures of highs in the 50s and lows in the 30s. Thursday could be windy. The detailed forecast for North Dakota, tonight, mostly cloudy. Chance of rain west and north. Lows in the mid-30s northwest to lower 50s southeast. Sunday, cloudy. Breezy. Rain likely west and north. Chance of rain elsewhere. Highs in the mid-40s northwest to near 70 far southeast. Columbus Day, cloudy. Rain likely. Slight chance of snow mixing with rain northwest early in the morning. Lows in the lower 30s to lower 40s. Highs in the lower 40s northwest to lower 60s far southeast. Here is the forecast for the Bismarck-Mendon listening area. Rest of tonight, mostly cloudy with a 30% chance of showers.

lows in the mid-40s. North winds around 15 miles per hour with gusts up to 30 miles per hour. Sunday, cloudy with a 30% chance of showers. Cooler. Highs in the mid-50s. Northeast winds around 15 miles per hour with gusts up to 25 miles per hour. Sunday night, cloudy. A chance of showers in the evening, then showers likely after midnight. Lows in the upper 30s. Northeast winds 10 to 15 miles per hour with gusts up to 25 miles per hour. Chance of rain 60%. Columbus Day, showers likely. Highs around 50. Northeast winds around 10 miles per hour with gusts up to 20 miles per hour. Chance of rain 70%. Monday night, cloudy. A chance of showers in the evening. Lows in the upper 30s. Northwest winds 5 to 10 miles per hour. Chance of rain 30%. Tuesday, decreasing clouds. Highs in the lower 50s. Tuesday night, decreasing clouds. Lows in the mid-30s. Wednesday, mostly sunny. Highs in the upper 50s. Wednesday night, partly cloudy with a slight chance of showers in the evening, then mostly cloudy with a chance of showers after midnight. Lows in the upper 30s. Chance of rain 30%. Thursday, decreasing clouds. A 30% chance of showers. Highs around 60. Thursday night, partly cloudy with a 20% chance of showers. Lows in the mid-30s. Friday, mostly sunny. Highs in the mid-50s. Friday night, partly cloudy. Lows in the lower 30s. Saturday, sunny. Highs around 60. For Western Lake Sakakawea, rest of tonight, windy. North winds 20 to 30 miles per hour. Chance of showers in the late evening and overnight. Cloudy. Lows in the upper 30s. Sunday, breezy. Northeast winds 15 to 25 miles per hour. Showers likely. Cloudy. Highs in the upper 40s. For Eastern Lake Sakakawea, rest of tonight, windy. North winds 15 to 20 miles per hour, shifting to the northeast 20 to 30 miles per hour early in the morning. Chance of showers in the late evening and overnight. Mostly cloudy. Lows around 40. Sunday, windy. Northeast winds 20 to 30 miles per hour. Showers likely in the late morning and afternoon. Cloudy. Highs in the lower 50s. For Northern Lake Oahe, rest of tonight, windy. North winds 10 to 20 miles per hour, increasing to 20 to 30 miles per hour early in the morning. Partly cloudy in the evening, then becoming mostly cloudy. Lows in the upper 40s. Sunday, breezy. Northeast winds 15 to 25 miles per hour. Slight chance of showers through the day. Cloudy. Highs in the upper 50s. Here are the weather conditions at midnight Central Daylight Time. Bismarck, partly cloudy. Temperature 54 degrees, relative humidity 71%. Wind northwest at 15 miles an hour. Pressure 29.72 inches and rising. Mendon, mostly cloudy. 52 degrees, relative humidity 87%. Wind northwest at 21 miles an hour, gusting to 26. Hazen, mostly cloudy. 50 degrees, relative humidity 81%. Wind north at 14 miles an hour. Harvey, partly cloudy. 48 degrees, relative humidity 100%. Wind northwest at 15 miles an hour. Minot, mostly cloudy. 48 degrees, relative humidity 82%. Wind northwest at 12 miles an hour. Dickinson, cloudy. 47 degrees, relative humidity 86%. Wind north at 14 miles an hour, gusting to 23. Elsewhere around North Dakota, at Williston, rain was falling with a temperature of 47. It was 48 at Garrison. It was clear, with a temperature of 57 at Jamestown, 60 at Fargo, 58 at Grand Forks, and 52 at Devil's Lake. In northern South Dakota, skies ranged from clear to partly cloudy. It was 59 at Mobridge, and 62 at Aberdeen. In eastern Montana, at Glendive, rain was falling, with a temperature of 46. It was cloudy.

with a temperature of 47 at Miles City and 49 at Sydney. Once again, at Bismarck, the temperature was 54 degrees under partly cloudy skies. The regional weather forecast from your National Weather Service office in Bismarck. Much colder with high chances for rain late tonight through Monday. Snow can briefly mix with rain in northwest North Dakota late Sunday night into Monday morning. Below freezing temperatures possible north Sunday and Monday night. Low to medium chances for rain return Wednesday through Thursday, with seasonable temperatures of highs in the 50s and lows in the 30s. Thursday could be windy. The detailed forecast for North Dakota, tonight, mostly cloudy. Chance of rain west and north. Lows in the mid-30s northwest to lower 50s southeast. Sunday, cloudy. Breezy. Rain likely west and north. Chance of rain elsewhere. Highs in the mid-40s northwest to near 70 far southeast. Columbus Day, cloudy. Rain likely. Slight chance of snow mixing with rain northwest early in the morning. Lows in the lower 30s to lower 40s. Highs in the lower 40s northwest to lower 60s far southeast. Here is the forecast for the Bismarck Minden listening area. Rest of tonight, mostly cloudy with a 30% chance of showers. Lows in the mid-40s. North winds around 15 miles per hour with gusts up to 30 miles per hour. Sunday, cloudy with a 30% chance of showers. Cooler. Highs in the mid-50s. Northeast winds around 15 miles per hour with gusts up to 25 miles per hour. Sunday night, cloudy. A chance of showers in the evening, then showers likely after midnight. Lows in the upper 30s. Northeast winds 10 to 15 miles per hour with gusts up to 25 miles per hour. Chance of rain 60%. Columbus Day, showers likely. Highs around 50. Northeast winds around 10 miles per hour with gusts up to 20 miles per hour. Chance of rain 70%. Monday night, cloudy. A chance of showers in the evening. Lows in the upper 30s. Northwest winds 5 to 10 miles per hour. Chance of rain 30%. Tuesday, decreasing clouds. Highs in the lower 50s. Tuesday night, decreasing clouds. Lows in the mid-30s. Wednesday, mostly sunny. Highs in the upper 50s. Wednesday night, partly cloudy with a slight chance of showers in the evening, then mostly cloudy with a chance of showers after midnight. Lows in the upper 30s. Chance of rain 30%. Thursday, decreasing clouds. A 30% chance of showers. Highs around 60. Thursday night, partly cloudy with a 20% chance of showers. Lows in the mid-30s. Friday, mostly sunny. Highs in the mid-50s. Friday night, partly cloudy. Lows in the lower 30s. Saturday, sunny. Highs around 60. For Western Lake Sakakawea, rest of tonight, windy. North winds 20 to 30 miles per hour. Chance of showers in the late evening and overnight. Cloudy. Lows in the upper 30s. Sunday, breezy. Northeast winds 15 to 25 miles per hour. Showers likely. Cloudy. Highs in the upper 40s. For Eastern Lake Sakakawea, rest of tonight, windy. North winds 15 to 20 miles per hour, shifting to the northeast 20 to 30 miles per hour early in the morning. Chance of showers in the late evening and overnight. Mostly cloudy. Lows around 40. Sunday, windy. Northeast winds 20 to 30 miles per hour. Showers likely in the late morning and afternoon. Cloudy. Highs in the lower 50s. For Northern Lake Oahe, rest of tonight, windy. North winds 10 to 20 miles per hour, increasing to 20 to 30 miles per hour early in the morning. Partly cloudy in the evening, then becoming mostly cloudy. Lows in the upper 40s. Sunday, breezy. Northeast winds 15 to 25 miles per hour. Slight chance of showers through the day. Cloudy. Highs in the upper 50s. 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

office in Bismarck. Here are the weather conditions at midnight Central Daylight Time. Bismarck, partly cloudy. Temperature 54 degrees, relative humidity 71%. Wind northwest at 15 miles an hour. Pressure 29.72 inches and rising. Menden, mostly cloudy. 52 degrees, relative humidity 87%. Wind northwest at 21 miles an hour, gusting to 26. Hazen, mostly cloudy. 50 degrees, relative humidity 81%. Wind north at 14 miles an hour. Harvey, partly cloudy. 48 degrees, relative humidity 100%. Wind northwest at 15 miles an hour. Minot, mostly cloudy. 48 degrees, relative humidity 82%. Wind northwest at 12 miles an hour. Dickinson, cloudy. 47 degrees, relative humidity 86%. Wind north at 14 miles an hour, gusting to 23. Elsewhere around North Dakota, at Williston, rain was falling with a temperature of 47. It was 48 at Garrison. It was clear with a temperature of 57 at Jamestown, 60 at Fargo, 58 at Grand Forks, and 52 at Devil's Lake. In northern South Dakota, skies ranged from clear to partly cloudy. It was 59 at Mobridge and 62 at Aberdeen. In eastern Montana, at Glendive, rain was falling with a temperature of 46. It was cloudy with a temperature of 47 at Miles City and 49 at Sydney. Once again, at Bismarck, the temperature was 54 degrees under partly cloudy skies. The regional weather forecast from your National Weather Service office in Bismarck. Much colder with high chances for rain late tonight through Monday. Snow could briefly mix with rain in northwest North Dakota late Sunday night into Monday morning. Below freezing temperatures possible north Sunday and Monday night. Low to medium chances for rain return Wednesday through Thursday, with seasonable temperatures of highs in the 50s and lows in the 30s. Thursday could be windy. The detailed forecast for North Dakota, tonight, mostly cloudy. Chance of rain west and north. Lows in the mid-30s northwest to lower 50s southeast. Sunday, cloudy. Breezy. Rain likely west and north. Chance of rain elsewhere. Highs in the mid-40s northwest to near 70 far southeast. Columbus Day, cloudy. Rain likely. Slight chance of snow mixing with rain northwest early in the morning. Lows in the lower 30s to lower 40s. Highs in the lower Columbus Day, cloudy. Rain likely. Slight chance of snow mixing with rain northwest early in the morning. Lows in the lower 30s to lower 40s. Highs in the lower 40s northwest to lower 60s far southeast. Here is the forecast for the Bismarck, Menden listening area. Rest of tonight, mostly cloudy with a 30% chance of showers. Lows in the mid-40s. North winds around 15 miles per hour with gusts up to 30 miles per hour. Sunday, cloudy with a 30% chance of showers. Cooler. Highs in the mid-50s. Northeast winds around 15 miles per hour with gusts up to 25 miles per hour. Sunday night, cloudy. A chance of showers in the evening, then showers likely after midnight. Lows in the upper 30s. Northeast winds 10 to 15 miles per hour with gusts up to 25 miles per hour. Chance of rain 60%. Columbus Day, showers likely. Highs around 50. Northeast winds around 10 miles per hour with gusts up to 20 miles per hour. Chance of rain 70%. Monday night, cloudy. A chance of showers in the evening. Lows in the upper 30s. Northwest winds 5 to 10 miles per hour. Chance of rain 30%. Tuesday, decreasing clouds. Highs in the lower 50s. Tuesday night, decreasing clouds. Lows in the mid-30s. Wednesday, mostly sunny. Highs in the upper 50s. Wednesday night, partly cloudy with a slight chance of showers in the evening, then mostly cloudy with a chance of showers after midnight. Lows in the upper 30s. Chance of rain 30%. Thursday, decreasing clouds. A 30% chance of showers. Highs around 60. Thursday night, partly cloudy with a 20%

10% chance of showers. Lows in the mid-30s. Friday, mostly sunny. Highs in the mid-50s. Friday night, partly cloudy. Lows in the lower 30s. Saturday, sunny. Highs around 60. For Western Lake Sakakawea, rest of tonight, windy. North winds 20 to 30 miles per hour. Chance of showers in the late evening and overnight. Cloudy. Lows in the upper 30s. Sunday, breezy. Northeast winds 15 to 25 miles per hour. Showers likely. Cloudy. Highs in the upper 40s. For Eastern Lake Sakakawea, rest of tonight, windy. North winds 15 to 20 miles per hour, shifting to the northeast 20 to 30 miles per hour early in the morning. Chance of showers in the late evening and overnight. Mostly cloudy. Lows around 40. Sunday, windy. Northeast winds 20 to 30 miles per hour. Showers likely in the late morning and afternoon. Cloudy. Highs in the lower 50s. For Northern Lake Oahe, rest of tonight, windy. North winds 10 to 20 miles per hour, increasing to 20 to 30 miles per hour early in the morning. Partly cloudy in the evening, then becoming mostly cloudy. Lows in the upper 40s. Sunday, breezy. Northeast winds 15 to 25 miles per hour. Slight chance of showers through the day. Cloudy. Highs in the upper 50s. Here are the weather conditions at midnight Central Daylight Time. Bismarck, partly cloudy. Temperature 54 degrees, relative humidity 71%. Wind northwest at 15 miles an hour. Pressure 29.72 inches and rising. Mendham, mostly cloudy. 52 degrees, relative humidity 87%. Wind northwest at 21 miles an hour, gusting to 26. Hazen, mostly cloudy. 50 degrees, relative humidity 81%. Wind north at 14 miles an hour. Harvey, partly cloudy. 48 degrees, relative humidity 100%. Wind northwest at 15 miles an hour. Minot, mostly cloudy. 48 degrees, relative humidity 82%. Wind northwest at 12 miles an hour. Dickinson, cloudy. 47 degrees, relative humidity 86%. Wind north at 14 miles an hour, gusting to 23. Elsewhere around North Dakota, at Williston, rain was falling, with a temperature of 47. It was 48 at Garrison. It was clear, with a temperature of 57 at Jamestown, 60 at Fargo, 58 at Grand Forks, and 52 at Devil's Lake. In northern South Dakota, skies ranged from clear to partly cloudy. It was 59 at Mobridge, and 62 at Aberdeen. In eastern Montana, at Glendive, rain was falling, with a temperature of 46. It was cloudy, with a temperature of 47 at Miles City, and 49 at Sydney. Once again, at Bismarck, the temperature was 54 degrees under partly cloudy skies. The regional weather forecast from your National Weather Service office in Bismarck. Much colder with high chances for rain late tonight through Monday. Snow can briefly mix with rain in northwest North Dakota late Sunday night into Monday morning. Below freezing temperatures possible north Sunday and Monday night. Low to medium chances for rain return Wednesday through Thursday, with seasonable temperatures of highs in the 50s and lows in the 30s. Thursday could be windy. The detailed forecast for North Dakota, tonight, mostly cloudy. Chance of rain west and north. Lows in the mid-30s northwest to lower 50s southeast. Sunday, cloudy. Breezy. Rain likely west and north. Chance of rain elsewhere. Highs in the mid-40s northwest to near 70 far southeast. Columbus Day, cloudy. Rain likely. Slight chance of snow mixing with rain northwest early in the morning. Lows in the lower 30s to lower 40s. Highs in the lower 40s northwest to lower 60s far southeast. Here is the forecast for the Bismarck-Mendham listening area. Rest of tonight, mostly cloudy with a 30% chance of showers. Lows in the mid-40s. North winds around 15 miles per hour with gusts up to 30 miles per hour. Sunday, cloudy with a 30% chance of showers.
cooler. Highs in the mid-50s. Northeast winds around 15 miles per hour with gusts up to 25 miles per hour. Sunday night, cloudy. A chance of showers in the evening, then showers likely after midnight. Lows in the upper 30s. Northeast winds 10 to 15 miles per hour with gusts up to 25 miles per hour. Chance of rain 70%. Columbus Day, showers likely. Highs around 50. Northeast winds around 10 miles per hour with gusts up to 20 miles per hour. Chance of rain 70%. Monday night, cloudy. A chance of showers in the evening. Lows in the upper 30s. Northwest winds 5 to 10 miles per hour. Chance of rain 30%. Tuesday, decreasing clouds. Highs in the lower 50s. Tuesday night, decreasing clouds. Lows in the mid-30s. Wednesday, mostly sunny. Highs in the upper 50s. Wednesday night, partly cloudy with a slight chance of showers in the evening, then mostly cloudy with a chance of showers after midnight. Lows in the upper 30s. Chance of rain 30%. Thursday, decreasing clouds. A 30% chance of showers. Highs around 60. Thursday night, partly cloudy with a 20% chance of showers. Lows in the mid-30s. Friday, mostly sunny. Highs in the mid-50s. Friday night, partly cloudy. Lows in the lower 30s. Saturday, sunny. Highs around 60. For Western Lake Sakakawea, rest of tonight, windy. North winds 20 to 30 miles per hour. Chance of showers in the late evening and overnight. Cloudy. Lows in the upper 30s. Sunday, breezy. Northeast winds 15 to 25 miles per hour. Showers likely. Cloudy. Highs in the upper 40s. For Eastern Lake Sakakawea, rest of tonight, windy. North winds 15 to 20 miles per hour, shifting to the northeast 20 to 30 miles per hour early in the morning. Chance of showers in the late evening and overnight. Mostly cloudy. Lows around 40. Sunday, windy. Northeast winds 20 to 30 miles per hour. Showers likely in the late morning and afternoon. Cloudy. Highs in the lower 50s. For Northern Lake Orahi, rest of tonight, windy. North winds 10 to 20 miles per hour, increasing to 20 to 30 miles per hour early in the morning. Partly cloudy in the evening, then becoming mostly cloudy. Lows in the upper 40s. Sunday, breezy. Northeast winds 15 to 25 miles per hour. Slight chance of showers through the day. Cloudy. Highs in the upper 50s. Here are the weather conditions at midnight Central Daylight Time. Bismarck, partly cloudy. Temperature 54 degrees, relative humidity 71%. Wind northwest at 15 miles an hour. Pressure 29.72 inches and rising. Mendan, mostly cloudy. 52 degrees, relative humidity 87%. Wind northwest at 21 miles an hour, gusting to 26. Hazen, mostly cloudy. 50 degrees, relative humidity 81%. Wind north at 14 miles an hour. Harvey, partly cloudy. 48 degrees, relative humidity 100%. Wind northwest at 15 miles an hour. Minot, mostly cloudy. 48 degrees, relative humidity 82%. Wind northwest at 12 miles an hour. Dickinson, cloudy. 47 degrees, relative humidity 86%. Wind north at 14 miles an hour, gusting to 23. Elsewhere around North Dakota, at Williston, rain was falling with a temperature of 47. It was 48 at Garrison. It was clear with a temperature of 57 at Jamestown, 60 at Fargo, 58 at Grand Forks, and 52 at Devil's Lake. In northern South Dakota, skies ranged from clear to partly cloudy. It was 59 at Mobridge and 62 at Aberdeen. In eastern Montana, at Glendive, rain was falling with a temperature of 46. It was cloudy with a temperature of 47 at Miles City and 49 at Sydney. Once again, at Bismarck, the temperature was 54 degrees under partly cloudy skies.
the regional weather.

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Much colder with high chances for rain late tonight through Monday. Snow can briefly mix with rain in northwest North Dakota late Sunday night into Monday morning. Below freezing temperatures possible north Sunday and Monday night. Low to medium chances for rain return Wednesday through Thursday, with seasonable temperatures of highs in the 50s and lows in the 30s. Thursday could be windy. The detailed forecast for North Dakota, tonight, mostly cloudy. Chance of rain west and north. Lows in the mid-30s northwest to lower 50s southeast. Sunday, cloudy. Breezy. Rain likely west and north. Chance of rain elsewhere. Highs in the mid-40s northwest to near 70 far southeast. Columbus Day, cloudy. Rain likely. Slight chance of snow mixing with rain northwest early in the morning. Lows in the lower 30s to lower 40s. Highs in the lower 40s northwest to lower 60s far southeast. Here is the forecast for the Bismarck, Minden listening area. Rest of tonight, mostly cloudy with a 30% chance of showers. Lows in the mid-40s. North winds around 15 miles per hour with gusts up to 30 miles per hour. Sunday, cloudy with a 30% chance of showers. Cooler. Highs in the mid-50s. Northeast winds around 15 miles per hour with gusts up to 25 miles per hour. Sunday night, cloudy. A chance of showers in the evening, then showers likely after midnight. Lows in the upper 30s. Northeast winds 10 to 15 miles per hour with gusts up to 25 miles per hour. Chance of rain 70%. Columbus Day, showers likely. Highs around 50. Northeast winds around 10 miles per hour with gusts up to 20 miles per hour. Chance of rain 70%. Monday night, cloudy. A chance of showers in the evening. Lows in the upper 30s. Northwest winds 5 to 10 miles per hour. Chance of rain 30%. Tuesday, decreasing clouds. Highs in the lower 50s. Tuesday night, decreasing clouds. Lows in the mid-30s. Wednesday, mostly sunny. Highs in the upper 50s. Wednesday night, partly cloudy with a slight chance of showers in the evening, then mostly cloudy with a chance of showers after midnight. Lows in the upper 30s. Chance of rain 30%. Thursday, decreasing clouds. A 30% chance of showers. Highs around 60. Thursday night, partly cloudy with a 20% chance of showers. Lows in the mid-30s. Friday, mostly sunny. Highs in the mid-50s. Friday night, partly cloudy. Lows in the lower 30s. Saturday, sunny. Highs around 60. For Western Lake Sakakawea, rest of tonight, windy. North winds 20 to 30 miles per hour. Chance of showers in the late evening and overnight. Cloudy. Lows in the upper 30s. Sunday, breezy. Northeast winds 15 to 25 miles per hour. Showers likely. Cloudy. Highs in the upper 40s. For Eastern Lake Sakakawea, rest of tonight, windy. North winds 15 to 20 miles per hour, shifting to the northeast 20 to 30 miles per hour early in the morning. Chance of showers in the late evening and overnight. Mostly cloudy. Lows around 40. Sunday, windy. Northeast winds 20 to 30 miles per hour. Showers likely in the late morning and afternoon. Cloudy. Highs in the lower 50s. For Northern Lake Oahe, rest of tonight, windy. North winds 10 to 20 miles per hour, increasing to 20 to 30 miles per hour early in the morning. Partly cloudy in the evening, then becoming mostly cloudy. Lows in the upper 40s. Sunday, breezy. Northeast winds 15 to 25 miles per hour. Slight chance of showers through the day. Cloudy. Highs in the upper 50s. Here are the weather conditions at midnight Central Daylight Time. Bismarck, partly cloudy. Temperature 54 degrees, relative humidity 71%. Wind northwest at 15 miles an hour. Pressure 29.72 inches and rising. Minden, mostly cloudy. 52 degrees, relative humidity 87%. Wind northwest at

21 miles an hour, gusting to 26. Haze, mostly cloudy. 50 degrees, relative humidity 81%. Wind north at 14 miles an hour. Harvey, partly cloudy. 48 degrees, relative humidity 100%. Wind northwest at 15 miles an hour. Minot, mostly cloudy. 48 degrees, relative humidity 82%. Wind northwest at 12 miles an hour. Dickinson, cloudy. 47 degrees, relative humidity 86%. Wind north at 14 miles an hour, gusting to 23. Elsewhere around North Dakota, at Williston, rain was falling with a temperature of 47. It was 48 at Garrison. It was clear with a temperature of 57 at Jamestown, 60 at Fargo, 58 at Grand Forks, and 52 at Devil's Lake. In northern South Dakota, skies ranged from clear to partly cloudy. It was 59 at Mobridge and 62 at Aberdeen. In eastern Montana, at Glendive, rain was falling with a temperature of 46. It was cloudy with a temperature of 47 at Miles City and 49 at Sydney. Once again, at Bismarck, the temperature was 54 degrees under partly cloudy skies. The regional weather forecast from your National Weather Service office in Bismarck. Much colder with high chances for rain late tonight through Monday. Snow can briefly mix with rain in northwest North Dakota late Sunday night into Monday morning. Below freezing temperatures possible north Sunday and Monday night. Low to medium chances for rain return Wednesday through Thursday, with seasonable temperatures of highs in the 50s and lows in the 30s. Thursday could be windy. The detailed forecast for North Dakota, tonight, mostly cloudy. Chance of rain west and north. Lows in the mid-30s northwest to lower 50s southeast. Sunday, cloudy. Breezy. Rain likely west and north. Chance of rain elsewhere. Highs in the mid-40s northwest to near 70 far southeast. Columbus Day, cloudy. Rain likely. Slight chance of snow mixing with rain northwest early in the morning. Lows in the lower 30s to lower 40s. Highs in the lower 40s northwest to lower 60s far southeast. Here is the forecast for the Bismarck Minden listening area. Rest of tonight, mostly cloudy with a 30% chance of showers. Lows in the mid-40s. North winds around 15 miles per hour with gusts up to 30 miles per hour. Sunday, cloudy with a 30% chance of showers. Cooler. Highs in the mid-50s. Northeast winds around 15 miles per hour with gusts up to 25 miles per hour. Sunday night, cloudy. A chance of showers in the evening, then showers likely after midnight. Lows in the upper 30s. Northeast winds 10 to 15 miles per hour with gusts up to 25 miles per hour. Chance of rain 70%. Columbus Day, showers likely. Highs around 50. Northeast winds around 10 miles per hour with gusts up to 20 miles per hour. Chance of rain 70%. Monday night, cloudy. A chance of showers in the evening. Lows in the upper 30s. Northwest winds 5 to 10 miles per hour. Chance of rain 30%. Tuesday, decreasing clouds. Highs in the lower 50s. Tuesday night, decreasing clouds. Lows in the mid-30s. Wednesday, mostly sunny. Highs in the upper 50s. Wednesday night, partly cloudy with a slight chance of showers in the evening, then mostly cloudy with a chance of showers after midnight. Lows in the upper 30s. Chance of rain 30%. Thursday, decreasing clouds. A 30% chance of showers. Highs around 60. Thursday night, partly cloudy with a 20% chance of showers. Lows in the mid-30s. Friday, mostly sunny. Highs in the mid-50s. Friday night, partly cloudy. Lows in the lower 30s. Saturday, sunny. Highs around 60. For Western Lake Sakakawea, rest of tonight, windy. North winds 20 to 30 miles per hour. Chance of showers in the late evening and overnight. Cloudy. Lows in the upper 30s. Sunday, breezy. Northeast winds 15 to 25 miles per hour. Showers likely. Cloudy.

Sunday, breezy. Northeast winds 15 to 25 miles per hour. Slight chance of showers through the day. Cloudy. Highs in the upper 50s. Here are the weather conditions at midnight Central Daylight Time. Bismarck, partly cloudy. Temperature 54 degrees, relative humidity 71%. Wind northwest at 15 miles an hour. Pressure 29.72 inches and rising. Mendon, mostly cloudy. 52 degrees, relative humidity 87%. Wind northwest at 21 miles an hour, gusting to 26. Hazen, mostly cloudy. 50 degrees, relative humidity 81%. Wind north at 14 miles an hour. Harvey, partly cloudy. 48 degrees, relative humidity 100%. Wind northwest at 15 miles an hour. Minot, mostly cloudy. 48 degrees, relative humidity 82%. Wind northwest at 12 miles an hour. Dickinson, cloudy. 47 degrees, relative humidity 86%. Wind north at 14 miles an hour, gusting to 23. Elsewhere around North Dakota, at Williston, rain was falling with a temperature of 47. It was 48 at Garrison. It was clear, with a temperature of 57 at Jamestown, 60 at Fargo, 58 at Grand Forks, and 52 at Devil's Lake. In northern South Dakota, skies ranged from clear to partly cloudy. It was 59 at Mobridge, and 62 at Aberdeen. In eastern Montana, at Glendive, rain was falling, with a temperature of 46. It was cloudy, with a temperature of 47 at Miles City, and 49 at Sydney. Once again, at Bismarck, the temperature was 54 degrees under partly cloudy skies. The regional weather forecast from your National Weather Service office in Bismarck. Much colder with high chances for rain late tonight through Monday. Snow can briefly mix with rain in northwest North Dakota late Sunday night into Monday morning. Below freezing temperatures possible north Sunday and Monday night. Low to medium chances for rain return Wednesday through Thursday, with seasonable temperatures of highs in the 50s and lows in the 30s. Thursday could be windy. The detailed forecast for North Dakota, tonight, mostly cloudy. Chance of rain west and north. Lows in the mid-30s northwest to lower 50s southeast. Sunday, cloudy. Breezy. Rain likely west and north. Chance of rain elsewhere. Highs in the mid-40s northwest to near 70 far southeast. Columbus Day, cloudy. Rain likely. Slight chance of snow mixing with rain northwest early in the morning. Lows in the lower 30s to lower 40s. Highs in the lower 40s northwest to lower 60s far southeast. Here is the forecast for the Bismarck-Mendon listening area. Rest of tonight, mostly cloudy with a 30% chance of showers. Lows in the mid-40s. North winds around 15 miles per hour with gusts up to 30 miles per hour. Sunday, cloudy with a 30% chance of showers. Cooler. Highs in the mid-50s. Northeast winds around 15 miles per hour with gusts up to 25 miles per hour. Sunday night, cloudy. A chance of showers in the evening, then showers likely after midnight. Lows in the upper 30s. Northeast winds 10 to 15 miles per hour with gusts up to 25 miles per hour. Chance of rain 70%. Columbus Day, showers likely. Highs around 50. Northeast winds around 10 miles per hour with gusts up to 20 miles per hour. Chance of rain 70%. Monday night, cloudy. A chance of showers in the evening. Lows in the upper 30s. Northwest winds 5 to 10 miles per hour. Chance of rain 30%. Tuesday, decreasing clouds. Highs in the lower 50s. Tuesday night, decreasing clouds. Lows in the mid-30s. Wednesday, mostly sunny. Highs in the upper 50s. Wednesday night, partly cloudy with a slight chance of showers in the evening, then mostly cloudy with a chance of showers after midnight. Lows in the upper 30s. Chance of rain 30%. Thursday, decreasing clouds. A 30% chance of showers. Highs around 60. Thursday night, partly cloudy with a 20% chance of showers.

lows in the mid-30s. Friday, mostly sunny. Highs in the mid-50s. Friday night, partly cloudy. Lows in the lower 30s. Saturday, sunny. Highs around 60. 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Providing weather information 24 hours a day from your National Weather Service office in Bismarck. For Western Lake Secaucawea, rest of tonight, windy. North winds 20 to 30 miles per hour. Chance of showers in the late evening and overnight. Cloudy. Lows in the upper 30s. Sunday, breezy. Northeast winds 15 to 25 miles per hour. Showers likely. Cloudy. Highs in the upper 40s. For Eastern Lake Secaucawea, rest of tonight, windy. North winds 15 to 20 miles per hour, shifting to the northeast 20 to 30 miles per hour early in the morning. Chance of showers in the late evening and overnight. Mostly cloudy. Lows around 40. Sunday, windy. Northeast winds 20 to 30 miles per hour. Showers likely in the late morning and afternoon. Cloudy. Highs in the lower 50s. For Northern Lake Oahe, rest of tonight, windy. North winds 10 to 20 miles per hour, increasing to 20 to 30 miles per hour early in the morning. Partly cloudy in the evening, then becoming mostly cloudy. Lows in the upper 40s. Sunday, breezy. Northeast winds 15 to 25 miles per hour. Slight chance of showers through the day. Cloudy. Highs in the upper 50s. Here are the weather conditions at 1 a.m. Central Daylight Time. Bismarck, mostly cloudy. Temperature 52 degrees, relative humidity 74%. Wind north at 14 miles an hour, gusting to 21. Pressure 29.74 inches and rising. Mendon, mostly cloudy. 50 degrees, relative humidity 93%. Wind north at 22 miles an hour, gusting to 31. Hazen, light rain was falling. 50 degrees, relative humidity 87%. Wind northeast at 12 miles an hour, gusting to 20. Harvey, partly cloudy. 48 degrees, relative humidity 100%. Wind northwest at 14 miles an hour. Minot, mostly cloudy. 48 degrees, relative humidity 86%. Wind northwest at 15 miles an hour, gusting to 22. Dickinson, mostly cloudy. 47 degrees, relative humidity 86%. Wind northwest at 13 miles an hour. Elsewhere around North Dakota, at Williston, rain was falling with a temperature of 45. It was 48 at Garrison. It was clear with a temperature of 54 at Jamestown, 58 at Fargo, and 55 at Grand Forks. At Devil's Lake, it was partly cloudy, with a temperature of 51. In northern South Dakota, skies ranged from clear to partly cloudy. It was 57 at Mobridge, and 60 at Aberdeen. In eastern Montana, rain was falling, with a temperature of 46 at Glendive, and 47 at Sydney. At Miles City, it was cloudy, with a temperature of 46. Once again, at Bismarck, the temperature was 52 degrees under mostly cloudy skies. The regional weather forecast from your National Weather Service office in Bismarck. Much colder with high chances for rain late tonight through Monday. Snow can briefly mix with rain in northwest North Dakota late Sunday night into Monday morning. Below freezing temperatures possible north Sunday and Monday night. Low to medium chances for rain return Wednesday through Thursday, with seasonable temperatures of highs in the 50s and lows in the 30s. Thursday could be windy. The detailed forecast for North Dakota, tonight, mostly cloudy. Chance of rain west and north. Lows in the mid-30s northwest to lower 50s southeast. Sunday, cloudy. Breezy. Rain likely west and north. Chance of rain elsewhere. Highs in the mid-40s northwest to near 70 far southeast. Columbus Day, cloudy. Rain likely. Slight chance of snow mixing with rain northwest early in the morning. Lows in the lower 30s to lower 40s. Highs in the lower 40s northwest to lower 60s far southeast.

Here is the forecast for the Bismarck Minden listening area. Rest of tonight, mostly cloudy with a 30% chance of showers. Lows in the mid-40s. North winds around 15 miles per hour with gusts up to 30 miles per hour. Sunday, cloudy with a 30% chance of showers. Cooler. Highs in the mid-50s. Northeast winds around 15 miles per hour with gusts up to 25 miles per hour. Sunday night, cloudy. A chance of showers in the evening, then showers likely after midnight. Lows in the upper 30s. Northeast winds 10 to 15 miles per hour with gusts up to 25 miles per hour. Chance of rain 70%. Columbus Day, showers likely. Highs around 50. Northeast winds around 10 miles per hour with gusts up to 20 miles per hour. Chance of rain 70%. Monday night, cloudy. A chance of showers in the evening. Lows in the upper 30s. Northwest winds 5 to 10 miles per hour. Chance of rain 30%. Tuesday, decreasing clouds. Highs in the lower 50s. Tuesday night, decreasing clouds. Lows in the mid-30s. Wednesday, mostly sunny. Highs in the upper 50s. Wednesday night, partly cloudy with a slight chance of showers in the evening, then mostly cloudy with a chance of showers after midnight. Lows in the upper 30s. Chance of rain 30%. Thursday, decreasing clouds. A 30% chance of showers. Highs around 60. Thursday night, partly cloudy with a 20% chance of showers. Lows in the mid-30s. Friday, mostly sunny. Highs in the mid-50s. Friday night, partly cloudy. Lows in the lower 30s. Saturday, sunny. Highs around 60. For Western Lake Sakakawea, rest of tonight, windy. North winds 20 to 30 miles per hour. Chance of showers in the late evening and overnight. Cloudy. Lows in the upper 30s. Sunday, breezy. Northeast winds 15 to 25 miles per hour. Showers likely. Cloudy. Highs in the upper 40s. For Eastern Lake Sakakawea, rest of tonight, windy. North winds 15 to 20 miles per hour, shifting to the northeast 20 to 30 miles per hour early in the morning. Chance of showers in the late evening and overnight. Mostly cloudy. Lows around 40. Sunday, windy. Northeast winds 20 to 30 miles per hour. Showers likely in the late morning and afternoon. Cloudy. Highs in the lower 50s. For Northern Lake Oahe, rest of tonight, windy. North winds 10 to 20 miles per hour, increasing to 20 to 30 miles per hour early in the morning. Partly cloudy in the evening, then becoming mostly cloudy. Lows in the upper 40s. Sunday, breezy. Northeast winds 15 to 25 miles per hour. Slight chance of showers through the day. Cloudy. Highs in the upper 50s. Here are the weather conditions at 1 a.m. Central Daylight Time. Bismarck, mostly cloudy. Temperature 52 degrees, relative humidity 74%. Wind north at 14 miles an hour, gusting to 21. Pressure 29.74 inches and rising. Minden, mostly cloudy. 50 degrees, relative humidity 93%. Wind north at 22 miles an hour, gusting to 31. Hazen, light rain was falling. 50 degrees, relative humidity 87%. Wind northeast at 12 miles an hour, gusting to 20. Harvey, partly cloudy. 48 degrees, relative humidity 100%. Wind northwest at 14 miles an hour. Minot, mostly cloudy. 48 degrees, relative humidity 86%. Wind northwest at 15 miles an hour, gusting to 22. Dickinson, mostly cloudy. 47 degrees, relative humidity 86%. Wind northwest at 13 miles an hour. Elsewhere around North Dakota, at Williston, rain was falling, with a temperature of 45. It was 48 at Garrison. It was clear, with a temperature of 54 at Jamestown, 58 at Fargo, and 55 at Grand Forks. At Devil's Lake, it was partly cloudy, with a temperature of 51. In northern South

Dakota, skies ranged from clear to partly cloudy. It was 57 at Mobridge and 60 at Aberdeen. In eastern Montana, rain was falling, with a temperature of 46 at Glendive and 47 at Sydney. At Miles City, it was cloudy, with a temperature of 46. Once again, at Bismarck, the temperature was 52 degrees under mostly cloudy skies. Here are the weather conditions at 1 a.m. Central Daylight Time. Bismarck, mostly cloudy. Temperature 52 degrees, relative humidity 74%. Wind north at 14 miles an hour, gusting to 21. Pressure 29.74 inches and rising. Mendham, mostly cloudy. 50 degrees, relative humidity 93%. Wind north at 22 miles an hour, gusting to 31. Hazen, light rain was falling. 50 degrees, relative humidity 87%. Wind northeast at 12 miles an hour, gusting to 20. Harvey, partly cloudy. 48 degrees, relative humidity 100%. Wind northwest at 14 miles an hour. Minot, mostly cloudy. 48 degrees, relative humidity 86%. Wind northwest at 15 miles an hour, gusting to 22. Dickinson, mostly cloudy. 47 degrees, relative humidity 86%. Wind northwest at 13 miles an hour. Elsewhere around North Dakota, at Williston, rain was falling, with a temperature of 45. It was 48 at Garrison. It was clear, with a temperature of 54 at Jamestown, 58 at Fargo, and 55 at Grand Forks. At Devil's Lake, it was partly cloudy, with a temperature of 51. In northern South Dakota, skies ranged from clear to partly cloudy. It was 57 at Mobridge, and 60 at Aberdeen. In eastern Montana, rain was falling, with a temperature of 46 at Glendive, and 47 at Sydney. At Miles City, it was cloudy, with a temperature of 46. Once again, at Bismarck, the temperature was 52 degrees under mostly cloudy skies. The regional weather forecast from your National Weather Service office in Bismarck. Much colder with high chances for rain late tonight through Monday. Snow could briefly mix with rain in northwest North Dakota late Sunday night into Monday morning. Below freezing temperatures possible north Sunday and Monday night. Low to medium chances for rain return Wednesday through Thursday, with seasonable temperatures of highs in the 50s and lows in the 30s. Thursday could be windy. The detailed forecast for North Dakota, tonight, mostly cloudy. Chance of rain west and north. Lows in the mid-30s northwest to lower 50s southeast. Sunday, cloudy. Breezy. Rain likely west and north. Chance of rain elsewhere. Highs in the mid-40s northwest to near 70 far southeast. Columbus Day, cloudy. Rain likely. Slight chance of snow mixing with rain northwest early in the morning. Lows in the lower 30s to lower 40s. Highs in the lower 40s northwest to lower 60s far southeast. Here is the forecast for the Bismarck, Minden listening area. West of tonight, mostly cloudy with a 30% chance of showers. Lows in the mid-40s. North winds around 15 miles per hour with gusts up to 30 miles per hour. Sunday, cloudy with a 30% chance of showers. Cooler. Highs in the mid-50s. Northeast winds around 15 miles per hour with gusts up to 25 miles per hour. Sunday night, cloudy. A chance of showers in the evening, then showers likely after midnight. Lows in the upper 30s. Northeast winds 10 to 15 miles per hour with gusts up to 25 miles per hour. Chance of rain 70%. Columbus Day, showers likely. Highs around 50. Northeast winds around 10 miles per hour with gusts up to 20 miles per hour. Chance of rain 70%. Monday night, cloudy. A chance of showers in the evening. Lows in the upper 30s. Northwest winds 5 to 10 miles per hour. Chance of rain 30%. Tuesday, decreasing clouds. Highs in the lower 50s. Tuesday night, decreasing clouds. Lows in the mid-30s. Wednesday, mostly sunny. Highs in the upper 50s. Wednesday night, partly cloudy with a slight chance of showers in the evening, then mostly cloudy

with a chance of showers after midnight. Lows in the upper 30s. Chance of rain 30%. Thursday, decreasing clouds. A 30% chance of showers. Highs around 60. Thursday night, partly cloudy with a 20% chance of showers. Lows in the mid-30s. Friday, mostly sunny. Highs in the mid-50s. Friday night, partly cloudy. Lows in the lower 30s. Saturday, sunny. Highs around 60. For Western Lake Sakakawea, west of tonight, windy. North winds 20 to 30 miles per hour. Chance of showers in the late evening and overnight. Cloudy. Lows in the upper 30s. Sunday, breezy. Northeast winds 15 to 25 miles per hour. Showers likely. Cloudy. Highs in the upper 40s. For Eastern Lake Sakakawea, west of tonight, windy. North winds 15 to 20 miles per hour, shifting to the northeast 20 to 30 miles per hour early in the morning. Chance of showers in the late evening and overnight. Mostly cloudy. Lows around 40. Sunday, windy. Northeast winds 20 to 30 miles per hour. Showers likely in the late morning and afternoon. Cloudy. Highs in the lower 50s. For Northern Lake Oahe, west of tonight, windy. North winds 10 to 20 miles per hour, increasing to 20 to 30 miles per hour early in the morning. Partly cloudy in the evening, then becoming mostly cloudy. Lows in the upper 40s. Sunday, breezy. Northeast winds 15 to 25 miles per hour. Slight chance of showers through the day. Cloudy. Highs in the upper 50s. Here are the weather conditions at 1 a.m. Central Daylight Time. Bismarck, mostly cloudy. Temperature 52 degrees, relative humidity 74%. Wind north at 14 miles an hour, gusting to 21. Pressure 29.74 inches and rising. Mandan, mostly cloudy. 50 degrees, relative humidity 93%. Wind north at 22 miles an hour, gusting to 31. Hazen, light rain was falling. 50 degrees, relative humidity 87%. Wind northeast at 12 miles an hour, gusting to 20. Harvey, partly cloudy. 48 degrees, relative humidity 100%. Wind northwest at 14 miles an hour. Minot, mostly cloudy. 48 degrees, relative humidity 86%. Wind northwest at 15 miles an hour, gusting to 22. Dickinson, mostly cloudy. 47 degrees, relative humidity 86%. Wind northwest at 13 miles an hour. Elsewhere around North Dakota, at Williston, rain was falling with a temperature of 45. It was 48 in Garrison. It was clear with a temperature of 54 in Jamestown, 58 at Fargo, and 55 at Grand Forks. At Devil's Lake, it was partly cloudy with a temperature of 51. In northern South Dakota, skies ranged from clear to partly cloudy. It was 57 at Mobridge and 60 at Aberdeen. In eastern Montana, rain was falling with a temperature of 46 in Glendive and 47 at Sydney. At Miles City, it was cloudy with a temperature of 46. Once again, at Bismarck, the temperature was 52 degrees under mostly cloudy skies. The regional weather forecast from your National Weather Service office in Bismarck. Much colder with high chances for rain late tonight through Monday. Snow can briefly mix with rain in northwest North Dakota late Sunday night into Monday morning. Below freezing temperatures possible north Sunday and Monday night. Low to medium chances for rain return Wednesday through Thursday, with seasonable temperatures of highs in the 50s and lows in the 30s. Thursday could be windy. The detailed forecast for North Dakota, tonight, mostly cloudy. Chance of rain west and north,

occurs the forecast for the Bismarck Manhattan-Listening area. West of tonight, mostly cloudy with a 30% chance of showers. Lows in the mid-40s. North winds around 15 miles per hour with gusts up to 30 miles per hour. Sunday, cloudy with a 30% chance of showers. Cooler. Highs in the mid-50s. Northeast winds around 15 miles per hour with gusts up to 25 miles per hour. Sunday night, cloudy. A chance of showers in the evening, then showers likely after midnight. Lows in the upper 30s. Northeast winds 10 to 15 miles per hour with gusts up to 25 miles per hour. Chance of rain 70%. Columbus Day, showers likely. Highs around 50. Northeast winds around 10 miles per hour with gusts up to 20 miles per hour. Chance of rain 70%. Monday night, cloudy. A chance of showers in the evening. Lows in the upper 30s. Northwest winds 5 to 10 miles per hour. Chance of rain 30%. Tuesday, decreasing clouds. Highs in the lower 50s. Tuesday night, decreasing clouds. Lows in the mid-30s. Wednesday, mostly sunny. Highs in the upper 50s. Wednesday night, partly cloudy with a slight chance of showers in the evening, then mostly cloudy with a chance of showers after midnight. Lows in the upper 30s. Chance of rain 30%. Thursday, decreasing clouds. A 30% chance of showers. Highs around 60. Thursday night, partly cloudy with a 20% chance of showers. Lows in the mid-30s. Friday, mostly sunny. Highs in the mid-50s. Friday night, partly cloudy. Lows in the lower 30s. Saturday, sunny. Highs around 60. For Western Lake Sakakawea, west of tonight, windy. North winds 20 to 30 miles per hour. Chance of showers in the late evening and overnight. Cloudy. Lows in the upper 30s. Sunday, breezy. Northeast winds 15 to 25 miles per hour. Showers likely. Cloudy. Highs in the upper 40s. For Eastern Lake Sakakawea, west of tonight, windy. North winds 15 to 20 miles per hour, shifting to the northeast 20 to 30 miles per hour early in the morning. Chance of showers in the late evening and overnight. Mostly cloudy. Lows around 40. Sunday, windy. Northeast winds 20 to 30 miles per hour. Showers likely in the late morning and afternoon. Cloudy. Highs in the lower 50s. For Northern Lake Oahe, west of tonight, windy. North winds 10 to 20 miles per hour, increasing to 20 to 30 miles per hour early in the morning. Partly cloudy in the evening, then becoming mostly cloudy. Lows in the upper 40s. Sunday, breezy. Northeast winds 15 to 25 miles per hour. Slight chance of showers through the day. Cloudy. Highs in the upper 50s. Here are the weather conditions at 1 a.m. Central Daylight Time. Bismarck, mostly cloudy. Temperature 52 degrees, relative humidity 74%. Wind north at 14 miles an hour, gusting to 21. Pressure 29.74 inches and rising. Mandan, mostly cloudy. 50 degrees, relative humidity 93%. Wind north at 22 miles an hour, gusting to 31. Hazel, light rain was falling. 50 degrees, relative humidity 87%. Wind northeast at 12 miles an hour, gusting to 20. Harvey, partly cloudy. 48 degrees, relative humidity 100%. Wind northwest at 14 miles an hour. Minot, mostly cloudy. 48 degrees, relative humidity 86%. Wind northwest at 15 miles an hour, gusting to 22. Dickinson, mostly cloudy. 47 degrees, relative humidity 86%. Wind northwest at 13 miles an hour. Elsewhere around North Dakota, at Williston, rain was falling with a temperature of 45. It was 48 at Garrison. It was clear with a temperature of 54 at Jamestown, 58 at Fargo, and 55 at Grand Forks. At Devil's Lake, it was partly cloudy with a temperature of

51. In northern South Dakota, skies ranged from clear to partly cloudy. It was 57 at Mobridge and 60 at Aberdeen. In eastern Montana, rain was falling, with a temperature of 46 at Glendive and 47 at Sydney. At Miles City, it was cloudy, with a temperature of 46. Once again, at Bismarck, the temperature was 52 degrees under mostly cloudy skies. The regional weather forecast from your National Weather Service office in Bismarck. Much colder with high chances for rain late tonight through Monday. Snow can briefly mix with rain in northwest North Dakota late Sunday night into Monday morning. Below freezing temperatures possible north Sunday and Monday night. Low to medium chances for rain return Wednesday through Thursday, with seasonable temperatures of highs in the 50s and lows in the 30s. Thursday could be windy. The detailed forecast for North Dakota, tonight, mostly cloudy. Chance of rain west and north. Lows in the mid-30s northwest to lower 50s southeast. Sunday, cloudy. Breezy. Rain likely west and north. Chance of rain elsewhere. Highs in the mid-40s northwest to near 70 far southeast. Columbus Day, cloudy. Rain likely. Slight chance of snow mixing with rain northwest early in the morning. Lows in the lower 30s to lower 40s. Highs in the lower 40s northwest to lower 60s far southeast. Here is the forecast for the Bismarck Mainland listening area. West of tonight, mostly cloudy with a 30% chance of showers. Lows in the mid-40s. North winds around 15 miles per hour with gusts up to 30 miles per hour. Sunday, cloudy with a 30% chance of showers. Cooler. Highs in the mid-50s. Northeast winds around 15 miles per hour with gusts up to 25 miles per hour. Sunday night, cloudy. A chance of showers in the evening, then showers likely after midnight. Lows in the upper 30s. Northeast winds 10 to 15 miles per hour with gusts up to 25 miles per hour. Chance of rain 70%. Columbus Day, showers likely. Highs around 50. Northeast winds around 10 miles per hour with gusts up to 20 miles per hour. Chance of rain 70%. Monday night, cloudy. A chance of showers in the evening. Lows in the upper 30s. Northwest winds 5 to 10 miles per hour. Chance of rain 30%. Tuesday, decreasing clouds. Highs in the lower 50s. Tuesday night, decreasing clouds. Lows in the mid-30s. Wednesday, mostly sunny. Highs in the upper 50s. Wednesday night, partly cloudy with a slight chance of showers in the evening, then mostly cloudy with a chance of showers after midnight. Lows in the upper 30s. Chance of rain 30%. Thursday, decreasing clouds. A 30% chance of showers. Highs around 60. Thursday night, partly cloudy with a 20% chance of showers. Lows in the mid-30s. Friday, mostly sunny. Highs in the mid-50s. Friday night, partly cloudy. Lows in the lower 30s. Saturday, sunny. Highs around 60. For western Lake Sakakawea, west of tonight, windy. North winds 20 to 30 miles per hour. Chance of showers in the late evening and overnight. Cloudy. Lows in the upper 30s. Sunday, breezy. Northeast winds 15 to 25 miles per hour. Showers likely. Cloudy. Highs in the upper 40s. For eastern Lake Sakakawea, rest of tonight, windy. North winds 15 to 20 miles per hour, shifting to the northeast 20 to 30 miles per hour early in the morning. Chance of showers in the late evening and overnight. Mostly cloudy. Lows around 40. Sunday, windy. Northeast winds 20 to 30 miles per hour. Showers likely in the late morning and afternoon. Cloudy. Highs in the lower 50s. For northern Lake Oahe, west of tonight, windy. North winds 10 to 20 miles per hour, increasing to 20 to 30 miles per hour early in the morning. Partly cloudy in the evening, then becoming mostly cloudy. Lows in the upper 40s. Sunday, breezy. Northeast winds 15 to 25 miles per hour. Slight chance of showers through the day. Cloudy.

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Providing weather information 24 hours a day from your National Weather Service office in Bismarck. Here are the weather conditions at 1 a.m. Central Daylight Time. Bismarck, mostly cloudy. Temperature 52 degrees, relative humidity 74%. Wind north at 14 miles an hour, gusting to 21. Pressure 29.74 inches and rising. Mendham, mostly cloudy. 50 degrees, relative humidity 93%. Wind north at 22 miles an hour, gusting to 31. Hazen, light rain was falling. 50 degrees, relative humidity 87%. Wind northeast at 12 miles an hour, gusting to 20. Harvey, partly cloudy. 48 degrees, relative humidity 100%. Wind northwest at 14 miles an hour. Minot, mostly cloudy. 48 degrees, relative humidity 86%. Wind northwest at 15 miles an hour, gusting to 22. Dickinson, mostly cloudy. 47 degrees, relative humidity 86%. Wind northwest at 13 miles an hour. Elsewhere around North Dakota, at Williston, rain was falling, with a temperature of 45. It was 48 at Garrison. It was clear, with a temperature of 54 at Jamestown, 58 at Fargo, and 55 at Grand Forks. At Devil's Lake, it was partly cloudy, with a temperature of 51. In northern South Dakota, skies ranged from clear to partly cloudy. It was 57 at Mobridge, and 60 at Aberdeen. In eastern Montana, rain was falling, with a temperature of 46 at Glendive, and 47 at Sydney. At Miles City, it was cloudy, with a temperature of 46. Once again, at Bismarck, the temperature was 52 degrees under mostly cloudy skies. The regional weather forecast from your National Weather Service office in Bismarck. Once again, at Bismarck, the temperature was 52 degrees under mostly cloudy skies. The regional weather forecast from your National Weather Service office in Bismarck. Much colder with high chances for rain late tonight through Monday. Snow can briefly mix with rain in northwest North Dakota late Sunday night into Monday morning. Below freezing temperatures possible north Sunday and Monday night. Low to medium chances for rain return Wednesday through Thursday, with seasonable temperatures of highs in the 50s and lows in the 30s. Thursday could be windy. The detailed forecast for North Dakota, tonight, mostly cloudy. Chance of rain west and north. Lows in the mid-30s northwest to lower 50s southeast. Sunday, cloudy. Breezy. Rain likely west and north. Chance of rain elsewhere. Highs in the mid-40s northwest to near 70 far southeast. Columbus Day, cloudy. Rain likely. Slight chance of snow mixing with rain northwest early in the morning. Lows in the lower 30s to lower 40s. Highs in the lower 40s northwest to lower 60s far southeast. Here is the forecast for the Bismarck Mendham listening area. Rest of tonight, cloudy with a 30% chance of showers. Lows in the mid-40s. North winds 15 to 20 miles per hour. Sunday, cloudy with a 30% chance of showers. Cooler. Highs in the mid-50s. Northeast winds around 15 miles per hour with gusts up to 25 miles per hour. Sunday night, cloudy. A chance of showers in the evening, then showers likely after midnight. Lows in the upper 30s. Northeast winds 10 to 15 miles per hour with gusts up to 25 miles per hour. Chance of rain 70%. Columbus Day, showers likely. Highs around 50. Northeast winds around 10 miles per hour with gusts up to 20 miles per hour. Chance of rain 60%. Monday night, cloudy. Lows in the upper 30s. Northwest winds 5 to 10 miles per hour. Tuesday, mostly cloudy. Highs in the mid-50s. Tuesday night, mostly cloudy in the evening then clearing. Lows in the mid-30s. Wednesday, sunny. Highs in the upper 50s. Wednesday night, increasing clouds. A 20% chance of showers. Lows in the upper 30s.

Saturday, mostly cloudy with a 20% chance of showers. Highs in the upper 50s. Thursday night, mostly cloudy. Lows in the mid-30s. Friday, mostly sunny. Highs in the lower 50s. Friday night, mostly clear. Lows in the lower 30s. Saturday, sunny. Highs around 60. For Western Lake Sakakawea, rest of tonight, windy. North winds 20 to 30 miles per hour. Chance of showers in the late evening and overnight. Cloudy. Lows in the upper 30s. Sunday, breezy. Northeast winds 15 to 25 miles per hour. Showers likely. Cloudy. Highs in the upper 40s. For Eastern Lake Sakakawea, rest of tonight, windy. North winds 15 to 20 miles per hour, shifting to the northeast 20 to 30 miles per hour early in the morning. Chance of showers in the late evening and overnight. Mostly cloudy. Lows around 40. Sunday, windy. Northeast winds 20 to 30 miles per hour. Showers likely in the late morning and afternoon. Cloudy. Highs in the lower 50s. For Northern Lake Oahe, rest of tonight, windy. North winds 10 to 20 miles per hour, increasing to 20 to 30 miles per hour early in the morning. Partly cloudy in the evening, then becoming mostly cloudy. Lows in the upper 40s. Sunday, breezy. Northeast winds 15 to 25 miles per hour. Slight chance of showers through the day. Cloudy. Highs in the upper 50s. Here are the weather conditions at 1 a.m. Central Daylight Time. Bismarck, mostly cloudy. Temperature 52 degrees, relative humidity 74%. Wind north at 14 miles an hour, gusting to 21. Pressure 29.74 inches and rising. Mendham, mostly cloudy. 50 degrees, relative humidity 93%. Wind north at 22 miles an hour, gusting to 31. Hazen, light rain was falling. 50 degrees, relative humidity 87%. Wind northeast at 12 miles an hour, gusting to 20. Harvey, partly cloudy. 48 degrees, relative humidity 100%. Wind northwest at 14 miles an hour. Minot, mostly cloudy. 48 degrees, relative humidity 86%. Wind northwest at 15 miles an hour, gusting to 22. Dickinson, mostly cloudy. 47 degrees, relative humidity 86%. Wind northwest at 13 miles an hour. Elsewhere around North Dakota, at Williston, rain was falling, with a temperature of 45. It was 48 at Garrison. It was clear, with a temperature of 54 at Jamestown, 58 at Fargo, and 55 at Grand Forks. At Devil's Lake, it was partly cloudy, with a temperature of 51. In northern South Dakota, skies ranged from clear to partly cloudy. It was 57 at Mobridge, and 60 at Aberdeen. In eastern Montana, rain was falling, with a temperature of 46 at Glendive, and 47 at Sydney. At Mile City, it was cloudy, with a temperature of 46. Once again, at Bismarck, the temperature was 52 degrees under mostly cloudy skies. The regional weather forecast from your National Weather Service office in Bismarck. Much colder with high chances for rain late tonight through Monday. Snow can briefly mix with rain in northwest North Dakota late Sunday night into Monday morning. Below freezing temperatures possible north Sunday and Monday night. Low to medium chances for rain return Wednesday through Thursday, with seasonable temperatures of highs in the 50s and lows in the 30s. Thursday could be windy. The detailed forecast for North Dakota, tonight, mostly cloudy. Chance of rain west and north. Lows in the mid-30s northwest to lower 50s southeast. Sunday, cloudy. Breezy. Rain likely west and north. Chance of rain elsewhere. Highs in the mid-40s northwest to near 70 far southeast. Columbus Day, cloudy. Rain likely. Slight chance of snow mixing with rain northwest early in the morning. Lows in the lower 30s to lower 40s. Highs in the lower 40s northwest to lower 60s far southeast. Here is the forecast for the Bismarck-Mendham listening area.
Rest of tonight, cloudy with a 30% chance of showers. Lows in the mid-40s. North winds 15 to 20 miles per hour. Sunday, cloudy with a 30% chance of showers. Cooler. Highs in the mid-50s. Northeast winds around 15 miles per hour with gusts up to 25 miles per hour. Sunday night, cloudy. A chance of showers in the evening, then showers likely after midnight. Lows in the upper 30s. Northeast winds 10 to 15 miles per hour with gusts up to 25 miles per hour. Chance of rain 70%. Columbus Day, showers likely. Highs around 50. Northeast winds around 10 miles per hour with gusts up to 20 miles per hour. Chance of rain 60%. Monday night, cloudy. Lows in the upper 30s. Northwest winds 5 to 10 miles per hour. Tuesday, mostly cloudy. Highs in the mid-50s. Tuesday night, mostly cloudy in the evening then clearing. Lows in the mid-30s. Wednesday, sunny. Highs in the upper 50s. Wednesday night, increasing clouds. A 20% chance of showers. Lows in the upper 30s. Thursday, mostly cloudy with a 20% chance of showers. Highs in the upper 50s. Thursday night, mostly cloudy. Lows in the mid-30s. Friday, mostly sunny. Highs in the lower 50s. Friday night, mostly clear. Lows in the lower 30s. Saturday, sunny. Highs around 60. For Western Lake Sakakawea, rest of tonight, windy. North winds 20 to 30 miles per hour. Chance of showers in the late evening and overnight. Cloudy. Lows in the upper 30s. Sunday, breezy. Northeast winds 15 to 25 miles per hour. Showers likely. Cloudy. Highs in the upper 40s. For Eastern Lake Sakakawea, rest of tonight, windy. North winds 15 to 20 miles per hour, shifting to the northeast 20 to 30 miles per hour early in the morning. Chance of showers in the late evening and overnight. Mostly cloudy. Lows around 40. Sunday, windy. Northeast winds 20 to 30 miles per hour. Showers likely in the late morning and afternoon. Cloudy. Highs in the lower 50s. For Northern Lake Orahi, rest of tonight, windy. North winds 10 to 20 miles per hour, increasing to 20 to 30 miles per hour early in the morning. Partly cloudy in the evening, then becoming mostly cloudy. Lows in the upper 40s. Sunday, breezy. Northeast winds 15 to 25 miles per hour. Slight chance of showers through the day. Cloudy. Highs in the upper 50s. Here are the weather conditions at 1 a.m. Central Daylight Time. Bismarck, mostly cloudy. Temperature 52 degrees, relative humidity 74%. Wind north at 14 miles an hour, gusting to 21. Pressure 29.74 inches and rising. Mendham, mostly cloudy. 50 degrees, relative humidity 93%. Wind north at 22 miles an hour, gusting to 31. Hazen, light rain was falling. 50 degrees, relative humidity 87%. Wind northeast at 12 miles an hour, gusting to 20. Harvey, partly cloudy. 48 degrees, relative humidity 100%. Wind northwest at 14 miles an hour. Minot, mostly cloudy. 48 degrees, relative humidity 86%. Wind northwest at 15 miles an hour, gusting to 22. Dickinson, mostly cloudy. 47 degrees, relative humidity 86%. Wind northwest at 13 miles an hour. Elsewhere around North Dakota, at Williston, rain was falling with a temperature of 45. It was 48 at Garrison. It was clear, with a temperature of 54 at Jamestown, 58 at Fargo, and 55 at Grand Forks. At Devil's Lake, it was partly cloudy, with a temperature of 51. In northern South Dakota, skies ranged from clear to partly cloudy. It was 57 at Mobridge, and 60 at Aberdeen. In eastern Montana, rain was falling, with a temperature of 46 at Glendive, and 47 at Sydney.
At Miles City, it was cloudy with a temperature of 46. Once again, at Bismarck,

The temperature was 52 degrees under mostly cloudy skies. The regional weather forecast from your National Weather Service office in Bismarck. Much colder with high chances for rain late tonight through Monday. Snow can briefly mix with rain in northwest North Dakota late Sunday night into Monday morning. Below freezing temperatures possible north Sunday and Monday night. Low to medium chances for rain return Wednesday through Thursday, with seasonable temperatures of highs in the 50s and lows in the 30s. Thursday could be windy. The detailed forecast for North Dakota, tonight, mostly cloudy. Chance of rain west and north. Lows in the mid-30s northwest to lower 50s southeast. Sunday, cloudy. Breezy. Rain likely west and north. Chance of rain elsewhere. Highs in the mid-40s northwest to near 70 far southeast. Columbus Day, cloudy. Rain likely. Slight chance of snow mixing with rain northwest early in the morning. Lows in the lower 30s to lower 40s. Highs in the lower 40s northwest to lower 60s far southeast. Here is the forecast for the Bismarck, Minden listening area. Rest of tonight, cloudy with a 30% chance of showers. Lows in the mid-40s. North winds 15 to 20 miles per hour. Sunday, cloudy with a 30% chance of showers. Cooler. Highs in the mid-50s. Northeast winds around 15 miles per hour with gusts up to 25 miles per hour. Sunday night, cloudy. A chance of showers in the evening, then showers likely after midnight. Lows in the upper 30s. Northeast winds 10 to 15 miles per hour with gusts up to 25 miles per hour. Chance of rain 70%. Columbus Day, showers likely. Highs around 50. Northeast winds around 10 miles per hour with gusts up to 20 miles per hour. Chance of rain 60%. Monday night, cloudy. Lows in the upper 30s. Northwest winds 5 to 10 miles per hour. Tuesday, mostly cloudy. Highs in the mid-50s. Tuesday night, mostly cloudy in the evening then clearing. Lows in the mid-30s. Wednesday, sunny. Highs in the upper 50s. Wednesday night, increasing clouds. A 20% chance of showers. Lows in the upper 30s. Thursday, mostly cloudy with a 20% chance of showers. Highs in the upper 50s. Thursday night, mostly cloudy. Lows in the mid-30s. Friday, mostly sunny. Highs in the lower 50s. Friday night, mostly clear. Lows in the lower 30s. Saturday, sunny. Highs around 60. For Western Lake Sakakawea, rest of tonight, windy. North winds 20 to 30 miles per hour. Chance of showers in the late evening and overnight. Cloudy. Lows in the upper 30s. Sunday, breezy. Northeast winds 15 to 25 miles per hour. Showers likely. Cloudy. Highs in the upper 40s. For Eastern Lake Sakakawea, rest of tonight, windy. North winds 15 to 20 miles per hour, shifting to the northeast 20 to 30 miles per hour early in the morning. Chance of showers in the late evening and overnight. Mostly cloudy. Lows around 40. Sunday, windy. Northeast winds 20 to 30 miles per hour. Showers likely in the late morning and afternoon. Cloudy. Highs in the lower 50s. For Northern Lake Oahe, rest of tonight, windy. North winds 10 to 20 miles per hour, increasing to 20 to 30 miles per hour early in the morning. Partly cloudy in the evening, then becoming mostly cloudy. Lows in the upper 40s. Sunday, breezy. Northeast winds 15 to 25 miles per hour. Slight chance of showers through the day. Cloudy. Highs in the upper 50s. Here are the weather conditions at 1 a.m. Central Daylight Time. Bismarck, mostly cloudy. Temperature 52 degrees, relative humidity 74%. Wind north at 14 miles an hour, gusting to 21. Pressure 29.74 inches and rising. Minden, mostly cloudy. 50 degrees, relative humidity 93%. Wind north at 22 miles an hour, gusting to 31. Hazen, light rain was falling. 50 degrees.

relative humidity 87%. Wind northeast at 12 miles an hour, gusting to 20. Harvey, partly cloudy. 48 degrees, relative humidity 100%. Wind northwest at 14 miles an hour. Minot, mostly cloudy. 48 degrees, relative humidity 86%. Wind northwest at 15 miles an hour, gusting to 22. Dickinson, mostly cloudy. 47 degrees, relative humidity 86%. Wind northwest at 13 miles an hour. Elsewhere around North Dakota, at Williston, rain was falling with a temperature of 45. It was 48 at Garrison. It was clear, with a temperature of 54 at Jamestown, 58 at Fargo, and 55 at Grand Forks. At Devil's Lake, it was partly cloudy, with a temperature of 51. In northern South Dakota, skies ranged from clear to partly cloudy. It was 57 at Mobridge, and 60 at Aberdeen. In eastern Montana, rain was falling, with a temperature of 46 at Glendive, and 47 at Sydney. At Miles City, it was cloudy, with a temperature of 46. Once again, at Bismarck, the temperature was 52 degrees under mostly cloudy skies. The regional weather forecast from your National Weather Service office in Bismarck. Much colder with high chances for rain late tonight through Monday. Snow can briefly mix with rain in northwest North Dakota late Sunday night into Monday morning. Below freezing temperatures possible north Sunday and Monday night. Low to medium chances for rain return Wednesday through Thursday, with seasonable temperatures of highs in the 50s and lows in the 30s. Thursday could be windy. The detailed forecast for North Dakota, tonight, mostly cloudy. Chance of rain west and north. Lows in the mid-30s northwest to lower 50s southeast. Sunday, cloudy. Breezy. Rain likely west and north. Chance of rain elsewhere. Highs in the mid-40s northwest to near 70 far southeast. Columbus Day, cloudy. Rain likely. Slight chance of snow mixing with rain northwest early in the morning. Lows in the lower 30s to lower 40s. Highs in the lower 40s northwest to lower 60s far southeast. Here is the forecast for the Bismarck, Menden listening area. Rest of tonight, cloudy with a 30% chance of showers. Lows in the mid-40s. North winds 15 to 20 miles per hour. Sunday, cloudy with a 30% chance of showers. Cooler. Highs in the mid-50s. Northeast winds around 15 miles per hour with gusts up to 25 miles per hour. Sunday night, cloudy. A chance of showers in the evening, then showers likely after midnight. Lows in the upper 30s. Northeast winds 10 to 15 miles per hour with gusts up to 25 miles per hour. Chance of rain 70%. Columbus Day, showers likely. Highs around 50. Northeast winds around 10 miles per hour with gusts up to 20 miles per hour. Chance of rain 60%. Monday night, cloudy. Lows in the upper 30s. Northwest winds 5 to 10 miles per hour. Tuesday, mostly cloudy. Highs in the mid-50s. Tuesday night, mostly cloudy in the evening then clearing. Lows in the mid-30s. Wednesday, sunny. Highs in the upper 50s. Wednesday night, increasing clouds. A 20% chance of showers. Lows in the upper 30s. Thursday, mostly cloudy with a 20% chance of showers. Highs in the upper 50s. Thursday night, mostly cloudy. Lows in the mid-30s. Friday, mostly sunny. Highs in the lower 50s. Friday night, mostly clear. Lows in the lower 30s. Saturday, sunny. Highs around 60. For Western Lake Sakakawea, rest of tonight, windy. North winds 20 to 30 miles per hour. Chance of showers in the late evening and overnight. Cloudy. Lows in the upper 30s. Sunday, breezy. Northeast winds 15 to 25 miles per hour. Showers likely. Cloudy. Highs in the upper 40s. For Eastern Lake Sakakawea, rest of tonight, windy. North winds 15 to 20 miles per hour, shifting to the northeast 20 to 30 miles per hour early in the morning. Chance of showers in the late evening

Here are the weather conditions at 1 a.m. Central Daylight Time. Bismarck, mostly cloudy. Temperature 52 degrees, relative humidity 74%. Wind north at 14 miles an hour, gusting to 21. Pressure 29.74 inches and rising. Mendham, mostly cloudy. 50 degrees, relative humidity 93%. Wind north at 22 miles an hour, gusting to 31. Hazen, light rain was falling. 50 degrees, relative humidity 87%. Wind northeast at 12 miles an hour, gusting to 20. Harvey, partly cloudy. 48 degrees, relative humidity 100%. Wind northwest at 14 miles an hour. Minot, mostly cloudy. 48 degrees, relative humidity 86%. Wind northwest at 15 miles an hour, gusting to 22. Dickinson, mostly cloudy. 47 degrees, relative humidity 86%. Wind northwest at 13 miles an hour. Elsewhere around North Dakota, at Williston, rain was falling with a temperature of 45. It was 48 at Garrison. It was clear with a temperature of 54 at Jamestown, 58 at Fargo, and 55 at Grand Forks. At Devil's Lake, it was partly cloudy with a temperature of 51. In northern South Dakota, skies ranged from clear to partly cloudy. It was 57 at Mobridge and 60 at Aberdeen. In eastern Montana, rain was falling with a temperature of 46 at Glendive and 47 at Sydney. At Miles City, it was cloudy with a temperature of 46. Once again, at Bismarck, the temperature was 52 degrees under mostly cloudy skies. The regional weather forecast from your National Weather Service office in Bismarck. Much colder with high chances for rain late tonight through Monday. Snow could briefly mix with rain in northwest North Dakota late Sunday night into Monday morning. Below freezing temperatures possible north Sunday and Monday night. Low to medium chances for rain return Wednesday through Thursday, with seasonable temperatures of highs in the 50s and lows in the 30s. Thursday could be windy. The detailed forecast for North Dakota, tonight, mostly cloudy. Chance of rain west and north. Lows in the mid-30s northwest to lower 50s southeast. Sunday, cloudy. Breezy. Rain likely west and north. Chance of rain elsewhere. Highs in the mid-40s northwest to near 70 far southeast. Columbus Day, cloudy. Rain likely. Slight chance of snow mixing with rain northwest early in the morning. Lows in the lower 30s to lower 40s. Highs in the lower 40s northwest to lower 60s far southeast. Here is the forecast for the Bismarck Mendham listening area. Rest of tonight, cloudy with a 30% chance of showers. Lows in the mid-40s. North winds around 15 miles per hour with gusts up to 25 miles per hour. Sunday, cloudy with a 30% chance of showers. Much cooler. Highs in the lower 50s. Northeast winds around 15 miles per hour with gusts up to 25 miles per hour. Sunday night, cloudy. A chance of showers in the evening, then showers likely after midnight. Lows around 40. Northeast winds 10 to 15 miles per hour with gusts up to 25 miles per hour. Chance of rain 70%. Columbus Day, showers likely. Highs in the upper 40s. Northeast winds around 10 miles per hour with gusts up to 20 miles per hour. Chance of rain 60%. Monday night, cloudy. A slight chance of showers in the evening. Lows in the upper 30s. Northwest winds 5 to 10 miles per hour. Chance of rain 20%. Tuesday, mostly cloudy. Highs in the mid-50s. Tuesday night, mostly cloudy in the evening then clearing. Lows in the mid-30s. Wednesday, sunny. Highs in the upper 50s. Wednesday night, increasing clouds. A 20% chance of showers. Lows in the upper 30s. Thursday, mostly cloudy with a 20% chance of showers. Highs in the upper 50s. Thursday night, mostly cloudy. Lows in the mid-30s. Friday, mostly sunny. Highs in the lower 50s. Friday night, mostly clear. Lows in the lower 30s.

sunny. Highs around 60. This is NOAA Weather Radio Station WXL78 in Bismarck, North Dakota, operating on a frequency of 162.475 MHz. Providing weather information 24 hours a day from your National Weather Service office in Bismarck. For Western Lake Sakakawea, rest of tonight, windy. North winds 20 to 30 miles per hour. Chance of showers in the late evening and overnight. Cloudy. Lows in the upper 30s. Sunday, breezy. Northeast winds 15 to 25 miles per hour. Showers likely. Cloudy. Highs in the upper 40s. For Eastern Lake Sakakawea, rest of tonight, windy. North winds 15 to 20 miles per hour, shifting to the northeast 20 to 30 miles per hour early in the morning. Chance of showers in the late evening and overnight. Mostly cloudy. Lows around 40. Sunday, windy. Northeast winds 20 to 30 miles per hour. Showers likely in the late morning and afternoon. Cloudy. Highs in the lower 50s. For Northern Lake Oahe, rest of tonight, windy. North winds 10 to 20 miles per hour, increasing to 20 to 30 miles per hour early in the morning. Partly cloudy in the evening, then becoming mostly cloudy. Lows in the upper 40s. Sunday, breezy. Northeast winds 15 to 25 miles per hour. Slight chance of showers through the day. Cloudy. Highs in the upper 50s. Here are the weather conditions at 2 a.m. Central Daylight Time. Bismarck, mostly cloudy. Temperature 51 degrees, relative humidity 77%. Wind north at 12 miles an hour, gusting to 28. Pressure 29.74 inches and steady. Mendham, mostly cloudy. 50 degrees, relative humidity 93%. Wind north at 16 miles an hour. Hazen, cloudy. 48 degrees, relative humidity 93%. Wind north at 13 miles an hour, gusting to 22. Harvey, mostly cloudy. 48 degrees, relative humidity 100%. Wind north at 17 miles an hour. Minot, cloudy. 49 degrees, relative humidity 83%. Wind northwest at 12 miles an hour. Dickinson, mostly cloudy. 47 degrees, relative humidity 86%. Wind north at 14 miles an hour. Elsewhere around North Dakota, at Williston, rain was falling with a temperature of 44. It was 48 at Garrison. It was clear with a temperature of 53 at Jamestown and 58 at Fargo. At Grand Forks, it was partly cloudy with a temperature of 55. At Devil's Lake, it was cloudy with a temperature of 51. In northern South Dakota, skies ranged from clear to partly cloudy. It was 56 at Mobridge and 59 at Aberdeen. In eastern Montana, at Sydney, rain was falling with a temperature of 47. It was cloudy with a temperature of 46 at Mile City and 46 at Glendive. Once again, at Bismarck, the temperature was 51 degrees under mostly cloudy skies. The regional weather forecast from your National Weather Service office in Bismarck. Much colder with high chances for rain late tonight through Monday. Snow can briefly mix with rain in northwest North Dakota late Sunday night into Monday morning. Below freezing temperatures possible north Sunday and Monday night. Low to medium chances for rain return Wednesday through Thursday, with seasonable temperatures of highs in the 50s and lows in the 30s. Thursday could be windy. The detailed forecast for North Dakota, tonight, mostly cloudy. Chance of rain west and north. Lows in the mid-30s northwest to lower 50s southeast. Sunday, cloudy. Breezy. Rain likely west and north. Chance of rain elsewhere. Highs in the mid-40s northwest to near 70 far southeast. Columbus Day, cloudy. Rain likely. Slight chance of snow mixing with rain northwest early in the morning. Lows in the lower 30s to lower 40s. Highs in the lower 40s northwest to lower 60s far southeast. Here is the forecast for the Bismarck Mendham listening area. Rest of tonight, cloudy with a 30% chance of showers. Lows in the mid 40s. North winds around 15 miles per hour with gusts.

up to 25 miles per hour. Sunday, cloudy with a 30% chance of showers. Much cooler. Highs in the lower 50s. Northeast winds around 15 miles per hour with gusts up to 25 miles per hour. Sunday night, cloudy. A chance of showers in the evening, then showers likely after midnight. Lows around 40. Northeast winds 10 to 15 miles per hour with gusts up to 25 miles per hour. Chance of rain 70%. Columbus Day, showers likely. Highs in the upper 40s. Northeast winds around 10 miles per hour with gusts up to 20 miles per hour. Chance of rain 60%. Monday night, cloudy. A slight chance of showers in the evening. Lows in the upper 30s. Northwest winds 5 to 10 miles per hour. Chance of rain 20%. Tuesday, mostly cloudy. Highs in the mid-50s. Tuesday night, mostly cloudy in the evening then clearing. Lows in the mid-30s. Wednesday, sunny. Highs in the upper 50s. Wednesday night, increasing clouds. A 20% chance of showers. Lows in the upper 30s. Thursday, mostly cloudy with a 20% chance of showers. Highs in the upper 50s. Thursday night, mostly cloudy. Lows in the mid-30s. Friday, mostly sunny. Highs in the lower 50s. Friday night, mostly clear. Lows in the lower 30s. Saturday, sunny. Highs around 60. For Western Lake Sakakawea, rest of tonight, windy. North winds 20 to 30 miles per hour. Chance of showers in the late evening and overnight. Cloudy. Lows in the upper 30s. Sunday, breezy. Northeast winds 15 to 25 miles per hour. Showers likely. Cloudy. Highs in the upper 40s. For Eastern Lake Sakakawea, rest of tonight, windy. North winds 15 to 20 miles per hour, shifting to the northeast 20 to 30 miles per hour early in the morning. Chance of showers in the late evening and overnight. Mostly cloudy. Lows around 40. Sunday, windy. Northeast winds 20 to 30 miles per hour. Showers likely in the late morning and afternoon. Cloudy. Highs in the lower 50s. For Northern Lake Oahe, rest of tonight, windy. North winds 10 to 20 miles per hour, increasing to 20 to 30 miles per hour early in the morning. Partly cloudy in the evening, then becoming mostly cloudy. Lows in the upper 40s. Sunday, breezy. Northeast winds 15 to 25 miles per hour. Slight chance of showers through the day. Cloudy. Highs in the upper 50s. Here are the weather conditions at 2 a.m. Central Daylight Time. Bismarck, mostly cloudy. Temperature 51 degrees, relative humidity 77%. Wind north at 12 miles an hour, gusting to 28. Pressure 29.74 inches and steady. Mendham, mostly cloudy. 50 degrees, relative humidity 93%. Wind north at 16 miles an hour. Hazen, cloudy. 48 degrees, relative humidity 93%. Wind north at 13 miles an hour, gusting to 22. Harvey, mostly cloudy. 48 degrees, relative humidity 100%. Wind north at 17 miles an hour. Minot, cloudy. 49 degrees, relative humidity 83%. Wind northwest at 12 miles an hour. Dickinson, mostly cloudy. 47 degrees, relative humidity 86%. Wind north at 14 miles an hour. Elsewhere around North Dakota, at Williston, rain was falling with a temperature of 44. It was 48 at Garrison. It was clear with a temperature of 53 at Jamestown and 58 at Fargo. At Grand Forks, it was partly cloudy with a temperature of 55. At Devil's Lake, it was cloudy with a temperature of 51. In northern South Dakota, skies ranged from clear to partly cloudy. It was 56 at Mobridge and 59 at Aberdeen. In eastern Montana, at Sydney, rain was falling with a temperature of 47. It was cloudy with a temperature of 46 at Miles City and 46 at Glendive. Once again, at Bismarck.

the temperature was 51 degrees under mostly cloudy skies. Here are the weather conditions at 2 a.m. Central Daylight Time. Bismarck, mostly cloudy. Temperature 51 degrees, relative humidity 77%. Wind north at 12 miles an hour, gusting to 28. Pressure 29.74 inches and steady. Mendham, mostly cloudy. 50 degrees, relative humidity 93%. Wind north at 16 miles an hour. Hazen, cloudy. 48 degrees, relative humidity 93%. Wind north at 13 miles an hour, gusting to 22. Harvey, mostly cloudy. 48 degrees, relative humidity 100%. Wind north at 17 miles an hour. Minot, cloudy. 49 degrees, relative humidity 83%. Wind northwest at 12 miles an hour. Dickinson, mostly cloudy. 47 degrees, relative humidity 86%. Wind north at 14 miles an hour. Elsewhere around North Dakota, at Williston, rain was falling with a temperature of 44. It was 48 at Garrison. It was clear with a temperature of 53 at Jamestown and 58 at Fargo. At Grand Forks, it was partly cloudy with a temperature of 55. At Devil's Lake, it was cloudy with a temperature of 51. In northern South Dakota, skies ranged from clear to partly cloudy. It was 56 at Mobridge and 59 at Aberdeen. In eastern Montana, at Sydney, rain was falling with a temperature of 47. It was cloudy with a temperature of 46 at Mile City and 46 at Glendive. Once again, at Bismarck, the temperature was 51 degrees under mostly cloudy skies. The regional weather forecast from your National Weather Service office in Bismarck. Much colder with high chances for rain late tonight through Monday. Snow can briefly mix with rain in northwest North Dakota late Sunday night into Monday morning. Below freezing temperatures possible north Sunday and Monday night. Low to medium chances for rain return Wednesday through Thursday, with seasonable temperatures of highs in the 50s and lows in the 30s. Thursday could be windy. The detailed forecast for North Dakota, tonight, mostly cloudy. Chance of rain west and north. Lows in the mid-30s northwest to lower 50s southeast. Sunday, cloudy. Breezy. Rain likely west and north. Chance of rain elsewhere. Highs in the mid-40s northwest to near 70 far southeast. Columbus Day, cloudy. Rain likely. Slight chance of snow mixing with rain northwest early in the morning. Lows in the lower 30s to lower 40s. Highs in the lower 40s northwest to lower 60s far southeast. Here is the forecast for the Bismarck, Mendham listening area. Rest of tonight, cloudy with a 30% chance of showers. Lows in the mid-40s. North winds around 15 miles per hour with gusts up to 25 miles per hour. Sunday, cloudy with a 30% chance of showers. Much cooler. Highs in the lower 50s. Northeast winds around 15 miles per hour with gusts up to 25 miles per hour. Sunday night, cloudy. A chance of showers in the evening, then showers likely after midnight. Lows around 40. Northeast winds 10 to 15 miles per hour with gusts up to 25 miles per hour. Chance of rain 70%. Columbus Day, showers likely. Highs in the upper 40s. Northeast winds around 10 miles per hour with gusts up to 20 miles per hour. Chance of rain 60%. Monday night, cloudy. A slight chance of showers in the evening. Lows in the upper 30s. Northwest winds 5 to 10 miles per hour. Chance of rain 20%. Tuesday, mostly cloudy. Highs in the mid-50s. Tuesday night, mostly cloudy in the evening then clearing. Lows in the mid-30s. Wednesday, sunny. Highs in the upper 50s. Wednesday night, increasing clouds. A 20% chance of showers. Lows in the upper 30s. Thursday, mostly cloudy with a 20% chance of showers. Highs in the upper 50s. Thursday night, mostly cloudy. Lows in the mid-30s. Friday, mostly sunny. Highs in the lower 50s. Friday night, mostly clear.

lows in the lower 30s. Saturday, sunny, highs around 60. For Western Lakes Aconcagua, rest of tonight, windy. North winds 20 to 30 miles per hour. Chance of showers in the late evening and overnight. Cloudy. Lows in the upper 30s. Sunday, breezy. Northeast winds 15 to 25 miles per hour. Showers likely. Cloudy. Highs in the upper 40s. For Eastern Lake Aconcagua, rest of tonight, windy. North winds 15 to 20 miles per hour, shifting to the northeast 20 to 30 miles per hour early in the morning. Chance of showers in the late evening and overnight. Mostly cloudy. Lows around 40. Sunday, windy. Northeast winds 20 to 30 miles per hour. Showers likely in the late morning and afternoon. Cloudy. Highs in the lower 50s. For Northern Lake Oahe, rest of tonight, windy. North winds 10 to 20 miles per hour, increasing to 20 to 30 miles per hour early in the morning. Partly cloudy in the evening, then becoming mostly cloudy. Lows in the upper 40s. Sunday, breezy. Northeast winds 15 to 25 miles per hour. Slight chance of showers through the day. Cloudy. Highs in the upper 50s. Here are the weather conditions at 2 a.m. Central Daylight Time. Bismarck, mostly cloudy. Temperature 51 degrees, relative humidity 77%. Wind north at 12 miles an hour, gusting to 28. Pressure 29.74 inches and steady. Mandan, mostly cloudy. 50 degrees, relative humidity 93%. Wind north at 16 miles an hour. Hazen, cloudy. 48 degrees, relative humidity 93%. Wind north at 13 miles an hour, gusting to 22. Harvey, mostly cloudy. 48 degrees, relative humidity 100%. Wind north at 17 miles an hour. Minot, cloudy. 49 degrees, relative humidity 83%. Wind northwest at 12 miles an hour. Dickinson, mostly cloudy. 47 degrees, relative humidity 86%. Wind north at 14 miles an hour. Elsewhere around North Dakota, at Williston, rain was falling with a temperature of 44. It was 48 at Garrison. It was clear with a temperature of 53 at Jamestown and 58 at Fargo. At Grand Forks, it was partly cloudy with a temperature of 55. At Devil's Lake, it was cloudy with a temperature of 51. In northern South Dakota, skies ranged from clear to partly cloudy. It was 56 at Mobridge and 59 at Aberdeen. In eastern Montana, at Sydney, rain was falling with a temperature of 47. It was cloudy with a temperature of 46 at Miles City and 46 at Glendive. Once again, at Bismarck, the temperature was 51 degrees under mostly cloudy skies. The regional weather forecast from your National Weather Service office in Bismarck. Much colder with high chances for rain late tonight through Monday. Snow could briefly mix with rain in northwest North Dakota late Sunday night into Monday morning. Below freezing temperatures possible north Sunday and Monday night. Low to medium chances for rain return Wednesday through Thursday, with seasonable temperatures of highs in the 50s and lows in the 30s. Thursday could be windy. The detailed forecast for North Dakota, tonight, mostly cloudy. Chance of rain west and north. Lows in the mid-30s northwest to lower 50s southeast. Sunday, cloudy. Breezy. Rain likely west and north. Chance of rain elsewhere. Highs in the mid-40s northwest to near 70 far southeast. Columbus Day, cloudy. Rain likely. Slight chance of snow mixing with rain northwest early in the morning. Lows in the lower 30s to lower 40s. Highs in the lower 40s northwest to lower 60s far southeast. Here is the forecast for the Bismarck-Mandan listening area. Rest of tonight, cloudy with a 30% chance of showers. Lows in the mid-40s. North winds around 15 miles per hour with gusts up to 25 miles per hour. Sunday, cloudy with a 30% chance of showers. Much cooler. Highs in the lower 50s. Northeast winds around 15 miles per hour.

hour with gusts up to 25 miles per hour. Sunday night, cloudy. A chance of showers in the evening, then showers likely after midnight. Lows around 40. Northeast winds 10 to 15 miles per hour with gusts up to 25 miles per hour. Chance of rain 70%. Columbus Day, showers likely. Highs in the upper 40s. Northeast winds around 10 miles per hour with gusts up to 20 miles per hour. Chance of rain 60%. Monday night, cloudy. A slight chance of showers in the evening. Lows in the upper 30s. Northwest winds 5 to 10 miles per hour. Chance of rain 20%. Tuesday, mostly cloudy. Highs in the mid-50s. Tuesday night, mostly cloudy in the evening then clearing. Lows in the mid-30s. Wednesday, sunny. Highs in the upper 50s. Wednesday night, increasing clouds. A 20% chance of showers. Lows in the upper 30s. Thursday, mostly cloudy with a 20% chance of showers. Highs in the upper 50s. Thursday night, mostly cloudy. Lows in the mid-30s. Friday, mostly sunny. Highs in the lower 50s. Friday night, mostly clear. Lows in the lower 30s. Saturday, sunny. Highs around 60. For Western Lake Sakakawea, rest of tonight, windy. North winds 20 to 30 miles per hour. Chance of showers in the late evening and overnight. Cloudy. Lows in the upper 30s. Sunday, breezy. Northeast winds 15 to 25 miles per hour. Showers likely. Cloudy. Highs in the upper 40s. For Eastern Lake Sakakawea, rest of tonight, windy. North winds 15 to 20 miles per hour, shifting to the northeast 20 to 30 miles per hour early in the morning. Chance of showers in the late evening and overnight. Mostly cloudy. Lows around 40. Sunday, windy. Northeast winds 20 to 30 miles per hour. Showers likely in the late morning and afternoon. Cloudy. Highs in the lower 50s. For Northern Lake Oahe, rest of tonight, windy. North winds 10 to 20 miles per hour, increasing to 20 to 30 miles per hour early in the morning. Partly cloudy in the evening, then becoming mostly cloudy. Lows in the upper 40s. Sunday, breezy. Northeast winds 15 to 25 miles per hour. Slight chance of showers through the day. Cloudy. Highs in the upper 50s. Here are the weather conditions at 2 a.m. Central Daylight Time. Bismarck, mostly cloudy. Temperature 51 degrees, relative humidity 77%. Wind north at 12 miles an hour, gusting to 28. Pressure 29.74 inches and steady. Mendon, mostly cloudy. 50 degrees, relative humidity 93%. Wind north at 16 miles an hour. Hazen, cloudy. 48 degrees, relative humidity 93%. Wind north at 13 miles an hour, gusting to 22. Harvey, mostly cloudy. 48 degrees, relative humidity 100%. Wind north at 17 miles an hour. Minot, cloudy. 49 degrees, relative humidity 83%. Wind northwest at 12 miles an hour. Dickinson, mostly cloudy. 47 degrees, relative humidity 86%. Wind north at 14 miles an hour. Elsewhere around North Dakota, at Williston, rain was falling with a temperature of 44. It was 48 at Garrison. It was clear with a temperature of 53 at Jamestown and 58 at Fargo. At Grand Forks, it was partly cloudy with a temperature of 55. At Devil's Lake, it was cloudy with a temperature of 51. In northern South Dakota, skies ranged from clear to partly cloudy. It was 56 at Mobridge and 59 at Aberdeen. In eastern Montana, at Sydney, rain was falling with a temperature of 47. It was cloudy with a temperature of 46 at Miles City and 46 at Glendive. Once again, at Bismarck, the temperature was 51 degrees under mostly cloudy skies. The regional weather forecast from your National Weather Service office in Bismarck. Much colder with high chances for rain late tonight.

for Monday. Snow can briefly mix with rain in northwest North Dakota late Sunday night into Monday morning. Below freezing temperatures possible north Sunday and Monday night. Low to medium chances for rain return Wednesday through Thursday, with seasonable temperatures of highs in the 50s and lows in the 30s. Thursday could be windy. The detailed forecast for North Dakota, tonight, mostly cloudy. Chance of rain west and north. Lows in the mid-30s northwest to lower 50s southeast. Sunday, cloudy. Breezy. Rain likely west and north. Chance of rain elsewhere. Highs in the mid-40s northwest to near 70 far southeast. Columbus Day, cloudy. Rain likely. Slight chance of snow mixing with rain northwest early in the morning. Lows in the lower 30s to lower 40s. Highs in the lower 40s northwest to lower 60s far southeast. Here is the forecast for the Bismarck Minden listening area. Rest of tonight, cloudy with a 30% chance of showers. Lows in the mid-40s. North winds around 15 miles per hour with gusts up to 25 miles per hour. Sunday, cloudy with a 30% chance of showers. Much cooler. Highs in the lower 50s. Northeast winds around 15 miles per hour with gusts up to 25 miles per hour. Sunday night, cloudy. A chance of showers in the evening, then showers likely after midnight. Lows around 40. Northeast winds 10 to 15 miles per hour with gusts up to 25 miles per hour. Chance of rain 70%. Columbus Day, showers likely. Highs in the upper 40s. Northeast winds around 10 miles per hour with gusts up to 20 miles per hour. Chance of rain 60%. Monday night, cloudy. A slight chance of showers in the evening. Lows in the upper 30s. Northwest winds 5 to 10 miles per hour. Chance of rain 20%. Tuesday, mostly cloudy. Highs in the mid-50s. Tuesday night, mostly cloudy in the evening then clearing. Lows in the mid-30s. Wednesday, sunny. Highs in the upper 50s. Wednesday night, increasing clouds. A 20% chance of showers. Lows in the upper 30s. Thursday, mostly cloudy with a 20% chance of showers. Highs in the upper 50s. Thursday night, mostly cloudy. Lows in the mid-30s. Friday, mostly sunny. Highs in the lower 50s. Friday night, mostly clear. Lows in the lower 30s. Saturday, sunny. Highs around 60. For Western Lake Sakakawea, rest of tonight, windy. North winds 20 to 30 miles per hour. Chance of showers in the late evening and overnight. Cloudy. Lows in the upper 30s. Sunday, breezy. Northeast winds 15 to 25 miles per hour. Showers likely. Cloudy. Highs in the upper 40s. For Eastern Lake Sakakawea, rest of tonight, windy. North winds 15 to 20 miles per hour, shifting to the northeast 20 to 30 miles per hour early in the morning. Chance of showers in the late evening and overnight. Mostly cloudy. Lows around 40. Sunday, windy. Northeast winds 20 to 30 miles per hour. Showers likely in the late morning and afternoon. Cloudy. Highs in the lower 50s. For Northern Lake Orahi, rest of tonight, windy. North winds 10 to 20 miles per hour, increasing to 20 to 30 miles per hour early in the morning. Partly cloudy in the evening, then becoming mostly cloudy. Lows in the upper 40s. Sunday, breezy. Northeast winds 15 to 25 miles per hour. Slight chance of showers through the day. Cloudy. Highs in the upper 50s. 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Providing weather information 24 hours a day from your National Weather Service office in Bismarck. Here are the weather conditions at 2 a.m. Central Daylight Time. Bismarck, mostly cloudy. Temperature 51 degrees, relative humidity 77%. Wind north at 12 miles an hour, gusting to 28. Pressure 29.74 inches and steady. Minden, mostly cloudy. 50 degrees.

relative humidity 93%. Wind north at 16 miles an hour. Hazen, cloudy. 48 degrees, relative humidity 93%. Wind north at 13 miles an hour, gusting to 22. Harvey, mostly cloudy. 48 degrees, relative humidity 100%. Wind north at 17 miles an hour. Minot, cloudy. 49 degrees, relative humidity 83%. Wind northwest at 12 miles an hour. Dickinson, mostly cloudy. 47 degrees, relative humidity 86%. Wind north at 14 miles an hour. Elsewhere around North Dakota, at Williston, rain was falling with a temperature of 44. It was 48 at Garrison. It was clear with a temperature of 53 at Jamestown and 58 at Fargo. At Grand Forks, it was partly cloudy with a temperature of 55. At Devil's Lake, it was cloudy with a temperature of 51. In northern South Dakota, skies ranged from clear to partly cloudy. It was 56 at Mobridge and 59 at Aberdeen. In eastern Montana, at Sydney, rain was falling with a temperature of 47. It was cloudy with a temperature of 46 at Miles City and 46 at Glendive. Once again, at Bismarck, the temperature was 51 degrees under mostly cloudy skies. The Bismarck, North Dakota climate summary for yesterday, October 10, 2026. Yesterday's high temperature was 81 degrees. This high was 20 degrees above the normal high of 61. The record. Yesterday's high temperature was 81 degrees. This high was 20 degrees above the normal high of 61. The record high is 91 degrees, which was set in 1910. Yesterday's low temperature was 42 degrees. This low was 7 degrees above the normal low of 35. The record low is 6 degrees, which was set in 1919. No precipitation fell yesterday, which leaves the monthly total at a trace. The total precipitation for the year still stands at 11.66 inches. There were 3 heating degree days yesterday. The yearly total since July 1st is 197. There were no cooling degree days yesterday. The yearly total since January 1st is 784. The normal high temperature for today is 60 degrees, and the normal low is 35. The record high for today is 87, which occurred in 1934, and the record low is 16, which occurred in 1935. Sunrise today is at 7:55 a.m. and sunset is at 7:03 p.m. The regional weather forecast from your National Weather Service office in Bismarck. Much colder with high chances for rain late tonight through Monday. Snow can briefly mix with rain in northwest North Dakota late Sunday night into Monday morning. Below freezing temperatures possible north Sunday and Monday night. Low to medium chances for rain return Wednesday through Thursday, with seasonable temperatures of highs in the 50s and lows in the 30s. Thursday could be windy. The detailed forecast for North Dakota, tonight, mostly cloudy. Chance of rain west and north. Lows in the mid-30s northwest to lower 50s southeast. Sunday, cloudy. Breezy. Rain likely west and north. Chance of rain elsewhere. Highs in the mid-40s northwest to near 70 far southeast. Columbus Day, cloudy. Rain likely. Slight chance of snow mixing with rain northwest early in the morning. Lows in the lower 30s to lower 40s. Highs in the lower 40s northwest to lower 60s far southeast. Here is the forecast for the Bismarck, Minden listening area. Rest of tonight, cloudy with a 30% chance of showers. Lows in the mid-40s. North winds around 15 miles per hour with gusts up to 25 miles per hour. Sunday, cloudy with a 30% chance of showers. Much cooler. Highs in the lower 50s. Northeast winds around 15 miles per hour with gusts up to 25 miles per hour. Sunday night, cloudy. A chance of showers in the evening, then showers likely after midnight. Lows around 40. Northeast winds 10 to 15 miles per hour with gusts up to 25 miles per hour. Chance of rain 70%. Columbus Day, showers likely. Highs in the upper 40s. Northeast winds around 10 miles per hour with gusts up to 20 miles per hour. Chance of rain 60%.

Sunday night, cloudy. A slight chance of showers in the evening. Lows in the upper 30s. Northwest winds 5 to 10 miles per hour. Chance of rain 20%. Tuesday, mostly cloudy. Highs in the mid-50s. Tuesday night, mostly cloudy in the evening, then clearing. Lows in the mid-30s. Wednesday, sunny. Highs in the upper 50s. Wednesday night, increasing clouds. A 20% chance of showers. Lows in the upper 30s. Thursday, mostly cloudy with a 20% chance of showers. Highs in the upper 50s. Thursday night, mostly cloudy. Lows in the mid-30s. Friday, mostly sunny. Highs in the lower 50s. Friday night, mostly clear. Lows in the lower 30s. Saturday, sunny. Highs around 60. For Western Lake Sakakawea, rest of tonight, windy. North winds 20 to 30 miles per hour. Chance of showers in the late evening and overnight. Cloudy. Lows in the upper 30s. Sunday, breezy. Northeast winds 15 to 25 miles per hour. Showers likely. Cloudy. Highs in the upper 40s. For Eastern Lake Sakakawea, rest of tonight, windy. North winds 15 to 20 miles per hour, shifting to the northeast 20 to 30 miles per hour early in the morning. Chance of showers in the late evening and overnight. Mostly cloudy. Lows around 40. Sunday, windy. Northeast winds 20 to 30 miles per hour. Showers likely in the late morning and afternoon. Cloudy. Highs in the lower 50s. For Northern Lake Oahe, rest of tonight, windy. North winds 10 to 20 miles per hour, increasing to 20 to 30 miles per hour early in the morning. Partly cloudy in the evening, then becoming mostly cloudy. Lows in the upper 40s. Sunday, breezy. Northeast winds 15 to 25 miles per hour. Slight chance of showers through the day. Cloudy. Highs in the upper 50s. Here are the weather conditions at 2 a.m. Central Daylight Time. Bismarck, mostly cloudy. Temperature 51 degrees, relative humidity 77%. Wind north at 12 miles an hour, gusting to 28. Pressure 29.74 inches and steady. Mendham, mostly cloudy. 50 degrees, relative humidity 93%. Wind north at 16 miles an hour. Hazen, cloudy. 48 degrees, relative humidity 93%. Wind north at 13 miles an hour, gusting to 22. Harvey, mostly cloudy. 48 degrees, relative humidity 100%. Wind north at 17 miles an hour. Minot, cloudy. 49 degrees, relative humidity 83%. Wind northwest at 12 miles an hour. Dickinson, mostly cloudy. 47 degrees, relative humidity 86%. Wind north at 14 miles an hour. Elsewhere around North Dakota, at Williston, rain was falling with a temperature of 44. It was 48 at Garrison. It was clear with a temperature of 53 at Jamestown and 58 at Fargo. At Grand Forks, it was partly cloudy with a temperature of 55. At Devil's Lake, it was cloudy with a temperature of 51. In northern South Dakota, skies ranged from clear to partly cloudy. It was 56 at Mobridge and 59 at Aberdeen. In eastern Montana, at Sydney, rain was falling with a temperature of 47. It was cloudy with a temperature of 46 at Miles City and 46 at Glendive. Once again, at Bismarck, the temperature was 51 degrees under mostly cloudy skies. The Bismarck, North Dakota climate summary for yesterday, October 10, 2026. Yesterday's high temperature was 81 degrees. This high was 20 degrees above the normal high of 61. The record high is 91 degrees, which was set in 1910. Yesterday's low temperature was 42 degrees. This low was 7 degrees above the normal low of 35. The record low is 6 degrees, which was set in 1919. No precipitation fell yesterday, which leaves the monthly total at a trace. The total precipitation for the year still stands at 11.66 inches. There were three heating degrees.

3 days yesterday. The yearly total since July 1st is 197. There were no cooling degree days yesterday. The yearly total since January 1st is 784. The normal high temperature for today is 60 degrees, and the normal low is 35. The record high for today is 87, which occurred in 1934, and the record low is 16, which occurred in 1935. Sunrise today is at 7:55 a.m. and sunset is at 7:03 p.m. The regional weather forecast from your National Weather Service office in Bismarck. Much colder with high chances for rain late tonight through Monday. Snow can briefly mix with rain in northwest North Dakota late Sunday night into Monday morning. Below freezing temperatures possible north Sunday and Monday night. Low to medium chances for rain return Wednesday through Thursday, with seasonable temperatures of highs in the 50s and lows in the 30s. Thursday could be windy. The detailed forecast for North Dakota, tonight, mostly cloudy. Chance of rain west and north. Lows in the mid-30s northwest to lower 50s southeast. Sunday, cloudy. Breezy. Rain likely west and north. Chance of rain elsewhere. Highs in the mid-40s northwest to near 70 far southeast. Columbus Day, cloudy. Rain likely. Slight chance of snow mixing with rain northwest early in the morning. Lows in the lower 30s to lower 40s. Highs in the lower 40s northwest to lower 60s far southeast. Here is the forecast for the Bismarck, Minden listening area. Rest of tonight, cloudy with a 30% chance of showers. Lows in the mid-40s. North winds around 15 miles per hour with gusts up to 25 miles per hour. Sunday, cloudy with a 30% chance of showers. Much cooler. Highs in the lower 50s. Northeast winds around 15 miles per hour with gusts up to 25 miles per hour. Sunday night, cloudy. A chance of showers in the evening, then showers likely after midnight. Lows around 40. Northeast winds 10 to 15 miles per hour with gusts up to 25 miles per hour. Chance of rain 70%. Columbus Day, showers likely. Highs in the upper 40s. Northeast winds around 10 miles per hour with gusts up to 20 miles per hour. Chance of rain 60%. Monday night, cloudy. A slight chance of showers in the evening. Lows in the upper 30s. Northwest winds 5 to 10 miles per hour. Chance of rain 20%. Tuesday, mostly cloudy. Highs in the mid-50s. Tuesday night, mostly cloudy in the evening then clearing. Lows in the mid-30s. Wednesday, sunny. Highs in the upper 50s. Wednesday night, increasing clouds. A 20% chance of showers. Lows in the upper 30s. Thursday, mostly cloudy with a 20% chance of showers. Highs in the upper 50s. Thursday night, mostly cloudy. Lows in the mid-30s. Friday, mostly sunny. Highs in the lower 50s. Friday night, mostly clear. Lows in the lower 30s. Saturday, sunny. Highs around 60. For Western Lake Sakakawea, rest of tonight, windy. North winds 20 to 30 miles per hour. Chance of showers in the late evening and overnight. Cloudy. Lows in the upper 30s. Sunday, breezy. Northeast winds 15 to 25 miles per hour. Showers likely. Cloudy. Highs in the upper 40s. For Eastern Lake Sakakawea, rest of tonight, windy. North winds 15 to 20 miles per hour shifting to the northeast 20 to 30 miles per hour early in the morning. Chance of showers in the late evening and overnight. Mostly cloudy. Lows around 40. Sunday, windy. Northeast winds 20 to 30 miles per hour. Showers likely in the late morning and afternoon. Cloudy. Highs in the lower 50s. For Northern Lake Oahe, rest of tonight, windy. North winds 10 to 20 miles per hour increasing to 20 to 30 miles per hour early in the morning. Partly cloudy in the evening then becoming mostly cloudy. Lows in the upper 40s. Sunday, breezy. Northeast winds 15 to 25 miles per hour. Slight chance of showers through the day. Cloudy. Highs in the upper 40s.

here are the weather conditions at 2 a.m. Central Daylight Time. Bismarck, mostly cloudy. Temperature 51 degrees. Relative humidity 77%. Wind north at 12 miles an hour, gusting to 28. Pressure 29.74 inches and steady. Mendan, mostly cloudy. 50 degrees, relative humidity 93%. Wind north at 16 miles an hour. Hazen, cloudy. 48 degrees, relative humidity 93%. Wind north at 13 miles an hour, gusting to 22. Harvey, mostly cloudy. 48 degrees, relative humidity 100%. Wind north at 17 miles an hour. Minot, cloudy. 49 degrees, relative humidity 83%. Wind northwest at 12 miles an hour. Dickinson, mostly cloudy. 47 degrees, relative humidity 86%. Wind north at 14 miles an hour. Elsewhere around North Dakota, at Williston, rain was falling, with a temperature of 44. It was 48 at Garrison. It was clear, with a temperature of 53 at Jamestown, and 58 at Fargo. At Grand Forks, it was partly cloudy, with a temperature of 55. At Devil's Lake, it was cloudy, with a temperature of 51. In northern South Dakota, skies ranged from clear to partly cloudy. It was 56 at Mobridge, and 59 at Aberdeen. In eastern Montana, at Sydney, rain was falling, with a temperature of 47. It was cloudy, with a temperature of 46 at Miles City, and 46 at Glendive. Once again, at Bismarck, the temperature was 51 degrees under mostly cloudy skies. The Bismarck, North Dakota climate summary for yesterday, October 10, 2026. Yesterday's high temperature was 81 degrees. This high was 20 degrees above the normal high of 61. The record high is 91 degrees, which was set in 1910. Yesterday's low temperature was 42 degrees. This low was 7 degrees above the normal low of 35. The record low is 6 degrees, which was set in 1919. No precipitation fell yesterday, which leaves the monthly total at a trace. The total precipitation for the year still stands at 11.66 inches. There were 3 heating degree days yesterday. The yearly total since July 1st is 197. There were no cooling degree days yesterday. The yearly total since January 1st is 784. The normal high temperature for today is 60 degrees, and the normal low is 35. The record high for today is 87, which occurred in 1934, and the record low is 16, which occurred in 1935. Sunrise today is at 7:55 a.m. and sunset is at 7:03 p.m. The regional weather forecast from your National Weather Service office in Bismarck. Much colder with high chances for rain late tonight through Monday. Snow can briefly mix with rain in northwest North Dakota late Sunday night into Monday morning. Below freezing temperatures possible north Sunday and Monday night. Low to medium chances for rain return Wednesday through Thursday, with seasonable temperatures of highs in the 50s and lows in the 30s. Thursday could be windy. The detailed forecast for North Dakota, tonight, mostly cloudy. Chance of rain west and north. Lows in the mid-30s northwest to lower 50s southeast. Sunday, cloudy. Breezy. Rain likely west and north. Chance of rain elsewhere. Highs in the mid-40s northwest to near 70 far southeast. Columbus Day, cloudy. Rain likely. Slight chance of snow mixing with rain northwest early in the morning. Lows in the lower 30s to lower 40s. Highs in the lower 40s northwest to lower 60s far southeast. Here is the forecast for the Bismarck, Mendon listening area. West of tonight, cloudy with a 30% chance of showers. Lows in the mid-40s. North winds around 15 miles per hour with gusts up to 25 miles per hour. Sunday, cloudy with a 30% chance of showers. Much cooler. Highs in the lower 50s. Northeast winds around 15 miles per hour with gusts up to 25 miles per hour.

70%. Columbus Day, showers likely. Highs in the upper 40s. Northeast winds around 10 miles per hour with gusts up to 20 miles per hour. Chance of rain 60%. Monday night, cloudy. A slight chance of showers in the evening. Lows in the upper 30s. Northwest winds 5 to 10 miles per hour. Chance of rain 20%. Tuesday, mostly cloudy. Highs in the mid-50s. Tuesday night, mostly cloudy in the evening and clearing. Lows in the mid-30s. Wednesday, sunny. Highs in the upper 50s. Wednesday night, increasing clouds. A 20% chance of showers. Lows in the upper 30s. Thursday, mostly cloudy with a 20% chance of showers. Highs in the upper 50s. Thursday night, mostly cloudy. Lows in the mid-30s. Friday, mostly sunny. Highs in the lower 50s. Friday night, mostly clear. Lows in the lower 30s. Saturday, sunny. Highs around 60. For Western Lake Secaucawea, rest of tonight, windy. North winds 20 to 30 miles per hour. Chance of showers in the late evening and overnight. Cloudy. Lows in the upper 30s. Sunday, breezy. Northeast winds 15 to 25 miles per hour. Showers likely. Cloudy. Highs in the upper 40s. For Eastern Lake Secaucawea, west of tonight, windy. North winds 15 to 20 miles per hour, shifting to the northeast 20 to 30 miles per hour early in the morning. Chance of showers in the late evening and overnight. Mostly cloudy. Lows around 40. Sunday, windy. Northeast winds 20 to 30 miles per hour. Showers likely in the late morning and afternoon. Cloudy. Highs in the lower 50s. For Northern Lake Oahe, west of tonight, windy. North winds 10 to 20 miles per hour, increasing to 20 to 30 miles per hour early in the morning. Partly cloudy in the evening, then becoming mostly cloudy. Lows in the upper 40s. Sunday, breezy. Northeast winds 15 to 25 miles per hour. Slight chance of showers through the day. Cloudy. Highs in the upper 50s. Here are the weather conditions at 2 a.m. Central Daylight Time. Bismarck, mostly cloudy. Temperature 51 degrees. Relative humidity 77%. Wind north at 12 miles an hour, gusting to 28. Pressure 29.74 inches and steady. Mandan, mostly cloudy. 50 degrees. Relative humidity 93%. Wind north at 16 miles an hour. Hazel, cloudy. 48 degrees, relative humidity 93%. Wind north at 13 miles an hour, gusting to 22. Harvey, mostly cloudy. 48 degrees, relative humidity 100%. Wind north at 17 miles an hour. Minot, cloudy. 49 degrees, relative humidity 83%. Wind northwest at 12 miles an hour. Dickinson, mostly cloudy. 47 degrees, relative humidity 86%. Wind north at 14 miles an hour. Elsewhere around North Dakota, at Williston, rain was falling with a temperature of 44. It was 48 at Garrison. It was clear with a temperature of 53 at Jamestown and 58 at Fargo. At Grand Forks, it was partly cloudy with a temperature of 55. At Devil's Lake, it was cloudy with a temperature of 51. In northern South Dakota, skies ranged from clear to partly cloudy. It was 56 at Mobridge and 59 at Aberdeen. In eastern Montana, at Sydney, rain was falling with a temperature of 47. It was cloudy with a temperature of 46 at Miles City and 46 at Glendive. Once again, at Bismarck, the temperature was 51 degrees under mostly cloudy skies. The Bismarck, North Dakota climate summary for yesterday, October 10, 2026. Yesterday's high temperature was 81 degrees. This high was 20 degrees above the normal high of 61. The record high is 91 degrees, which was set in 1910. Yesterday's low temperature was 42 degrees. This low was 7 degrees above the normal low of 35.

7:03 p.m. The regional weather forecast from your National Weather Service office in Bismarck. Much colder with high chances for rain late tonight through Monday. Snow can briefly mix with rain in northwest North Dakota late Sunday night into Monday morning. Below freezing temperatures possible north Sunday and Monday night. Low to medium chances for rain return Wednesday through Thursday, with seasonable temperatures of highs in the 50s and lows in the 30s. Thursday could be windy. The detailed forecast for North Dakota. Tonight, mostly cloudy. Chance of rain west and north. Lows in the mid-30s northwest to lower 50s southeast. Sunday, cloudy. Breezy. Rain likely west and north. Chance of rain elsewhere. Highs in the mid-40s northwest to near 70 far southeast. Columbus Day, cloudy. Rain likely. Slight chance of snow mixing with rain northwest early in the morning. Lows in the lower 30s to lower 40s. Highs in the lower 40s northwest to lower 60s far southeast. Here is the forecast for the Bismarck, Minden, and listening area. Rest of tonight, cloudy with a 30% chance of showers. Lows in the mid-40s. North winds around 15 miles per hour with gusts up to 25 miles per hour. Sunday, cloudy with a 30% chance of showers. Much cooler. Highs in the lower 50s. Northeast winds around 15 miles per hour with gusts up to 25 miles per hour. Sunday night, cloudy. A chance of showers in the evening, then showers likely after midnight. Lows around 40. Northeast winds 10 to 15 miles per hour with gusts up to 25 miles per hour. Chance of rain 70%. Columbus Day, showers likely. Highs in the upper 40s. Northeast winds around 10 miles per hour with gusts up to 20 miles per hour. Chance of rain 60%. Monday night, cloudy. A slight chance of showers in the evening. Lows in the upper 30s. Northwest winds 5 to 10 miles per hour. Chance of rain 20%. Tuesday, mostly cloudy. Highs in the mid-50s. Tuesday night, mostly cloudy in the evening, then clearing. Lows in the mid-30s. Wednesday, sunny. Highs in the upper 50s. Wednesday night, increasing clouds. A 20% chance of showers. Lows in the upper 30s. Thursday, mostly cloudy with a 20% chance of showers. Highs in the upper 50s. Thursday night, mostly cloudy. Lows in the mid-30s. Friday, mostly sunny. Highs in the lower 50s. Friday night, mostly clear. Lows in the lower 30s. Saturday, sunny. Highs around 60. 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Providing weather information 24 hours a day from your National Weather Service office in Bismarck. For Western Lake Sakakawea, rest of tonight, windy. North winds 20 to 30 miles per hour. Chance of showers in the late evening and overnight. Cloudy. Lows in the upper 30s. Sunday, breezy. Northeast winds 15 to 25 miles per hour. Showers likely. Cloudy. Highs in the upper 40s. For Eastern Lake Sakakawea, rest of tonight, windy. North winds 15 to 20 miles per hour, shifting to the northeast 20 to 30 miles per hour early in the morning. Chance of showers in the late evening and overnight. Mostly cloudy. Lows around 40. Sunday, windy. Northeast winds 20 to 30 miles per hour. Showers likely in the late morning and afternoon. Cloudy. Highs in the lower 50s. For Northern Lake Oahe, rest of tonight, windy. North winds 10 to 20 miles per hour, increasing to 20 to 30 miles per hour early in the morning. Partly cloudy in the evening, then becoming mostly cloudy. Lows in the upper 40s. Sunday, breezy. Northeast winds 15 to 25 miles per hour. Slight chance of showers through the day. Cloudy. Highs in the upper 50s. Here are the weather conditions at 3 a.m. Central Daylight Time. Bismarck, partly cloudy. Temperature 50 degrees, relative humidity 80%.

10 miles an hour. Pressure 29.79 inches and rising. Menden, cloudy. 48 degrees, relative humidity 100%. Wind northwest at 14 miles an hour. Hazen, cloudy. 48 degrees, relative humidity 87%. Wind north at 10 miles an hour. Harvey, mostly cloudy. 48 degrees, relative humidity 100%. Wind north at 14 miles an hour. Minot, cloudy. 49 degrees, relative humidity 86%. Wind northwest at 18 miles an hour, gusting to 29. Dickinson, cloudy. 47 degrees, relative humidity 86%. Wind north at 13 miles an hour. Elsewhere around North Dakota, at Williston, rain was falling, with a temperature of 42. It was 49 at Garrison. It was clear, with a temperature of 52 at Jamestown, 57 at Fargo, and 54 at Grand Forks. At Devil's Lake, it was cloudy, with a temperature of 52. In northern South Dakota, at Aberdeen, it was clear, with a temperature of 57. At Mobridge, it was mostly cloudy, with a temperature of 54. In eastern Montana, the temperatures were 46 degrees. At Sydney, rain was falling. It was cloudy at Miles City and Glendive. Once again, at Bismarck, the temperature was 50 degrees under partly cloudy skies. The Bismarck, North Dakota climate summary for yesterday, October 10, 2026. Yesterday's high temperature was 81 degrees. This high was 20 degrees above the normal high of 61. The record high is 91 degrees, which was set in 1910. Yesterday's low temperature was 42 degrees. This low was 7 degrees above the normal low of 35. The record low is 6 degrees, which was set in 1919. No precipitation fell yesterday, which leaves the monthly total at a trace. The total precipitation for the year still stands at 11.66 inches. There were 3 heating degree days yesterday. The yearly total since July 1st is 197. There were no cooling degree days yesterday. The yearly total since January 1st is 784. The normal high temperature for today is 60 degrees, and the normal low is 35. The record high for today is 87, which occurred in 1934, and the record low is 16, which occurred in 1935. Sunrise today is at 7:55 a.m. and sunset is at 7:03 p.m. The regional weather forecast from your National Weather Service office in Bismarck. Much colder with high chances for rain late tonight through Monday. Snow can briefly mix with rain in northwest North Dakota late Sunday night into Monday morning. Below freezing temperatures possible north Sunday and Monday night. Low to medium chances for rain return Wednesday through Thursday, with seasonable temperatures of highs in the 50s and lows in the 30s. Thursday could be windy. The detailed forecast for North Dakota, tonight, mostly cloudy. Chance of rain west and north. Lows in the mid-30s northwest to lower 50s southeast. Sunday, cloudy. Breezy. Rain likely west and north. Chance of rain elsewhere. Highs in the mid-40s northwest to near 70 far southeast. Columbus Day, cloudy. Rain likely. Slight chance of snow mixing with rain northwest early in the morning. Lows in the lower 30s to lower 40s. Highs in the lower 40s northwest to lower 60s far southeast. Here is the forecast for the Bismarck, Menden listening area. Rest of tonight, cloudy with a 30% chance of showers. Lows in the mid-40s. North winds around 15 miles per hour with gusts up to 25 miles per hour. Sunday, cloudy with a 30% chance of showers. Much cooler. Highs in the lower 50s. Northeast winds around 15 miles per hour with gusts up to 25 miles per hour. Sunday night, cloudy. A chance of showers in the evening, then showers likely after midnight. Lows around 40. Northeast winds 10 to 15 miles per hour with gusts up to 25 miles per hour. Chance of rain 70%. Columbus Day, showers likely. Highs in the upper 40s. Northeast winds around 10 miles per hour with gusts up to 20 miles per hour. Chance of rain 60%. Monday night, cloudy. A slight chance of showers.

hours in the evening. Lows in the upper 30s. Northwest winds 5 to 10 miles per hour. Chance of rain 20%. Tuesday, mostly cloudy. Highs in the mid-50s. Tuesday night, mostly cloudy in the evening, then clearing. Lows in the mid-30s. Wednesday, sunny. Highs in the upper 50s. Wednesday night, increasing clouds. A 20% chance of showers. Lows in the upper 30s. Thursday, mostly cloudy with a 20% chance of showers. Highs in the upper 50s. Thursday night, mostly cloudy. Lows in the mid-30s. Friday, mostly sunny. Highs in the lower 50s. Friday night, mostly clear. Lows in the lower 30s. Saturday, sunny. Highs around 60. For Western Lake Sakakawea, rest of tonight, windy. North winds 20 to 30 miles per hour. Chance of showers in the late evening and overnight. Cloudy. Lows in the upper 30s. Sunday, breezy. Northeast winds 15 to 25 miles per hour. Showers likely. Cloudy. Highs in the upper 40s. For Eastern Lake Sakakawea, rest of tonight, windy. North winds 15 to 20 miles per hour, shifting to the northeast 20 to 30 miles per hour early in the morning. Chance of showers in the late evening and overnight. Mostly cloudy. Lows around 40. Sunday, windy. Northeast winds 20 to 30 miles per hour. Showers likely in the late morning and afternoon. Cloudy. Highs in the lower 50s. For Northern Lake Oahe, rest of tonight, windy. North winds 10 to 20 miles per hour, increasing to 20 to 30 miles per hour early in the morning. Partly cloudy in the evening, then becoming mostly cloudy. Lows in the upper 40s. Sunday, breezy. Northeast winds 15 to 25 miles per hour. Slight chance of showers through the day. Cloudy. Highs in the upper 50s. Here are the weather conditions at 3 a.m. Central Daylight Time. Bismarck, partly cloudy. Temperature 50 degrees, relative humidity 80%. Wind northwest at 10 miles an hour. Pressure 29.79 inches and rising. Mendham, cloudy. 48 degrees, relative humidity 100%. Wind northwest at 14 miles an hour. Hazen, cloudy. 48 degrees, relative humidity 87%. Wind north at 10 miles an hour. Harvey, mostly cloudy. 48 degrees, relative humidity 100%. Wind north at 14 miles an hour. Minot, cloudy. 49 degrees, relative humidity 86%. Wind northwest at 18 miles an hour, gusting to 29. Dickinson, cloudy. 47 degrees, relative humidity 86%. Wind north at 13 miles an hour. Elsewhere around North Dakota, at Williston, rain was falling, with a temperature of 42. It was 49 at Garrison. It was clear, with a temperature of 52 at Jamestown, 57 at Fargo, and 54 at Grand Forks. At Devil's Lake, it was cloudy, with a temperature of 52. In northern South Dakota, at Aberdeen, it was clear, with a temperature of 57. At Mobridge, it was mostly cloudy, with a temperature of 54. In eastern Montana, the temperatures were 46 degrees. At Sydney, rain was falling. It was cloudy at Miles City and Glendive. Once again, at Bismarck, the temperature was 50 degrees under partly cloudy skies. Here are the weather conditions at 3 a.m. Central Daylight Time. Bismarck, partly cloudy. Temperature 50 degrees, relative humidity 80%. Wind northwest at 10 miles an hour. Pressure 29.79 inches and rising. Mendham, cloudy. 48 degrees, relative humidity 100%. Wind northwest at 14 miles an hour. Hazen, cloudy. 48 degrees, relative humidity 87%. Wind north at 10 miles an hour. Harvey, mostly cloudy. 48 degrees, relative humidity 100%. Wind north at 14 miles an hour. Minot, cloudy. 49 degrees, relative humidity 86%.

10%. Wind northwest at 18 miles an hour, gusting to 29. Dickinson, cloudy. 47 degrees, relative humidity 86%. Wind north at 13 miles an hour. Elsewhere around North Dakota, at Williston, rain was falling, with a temperature of 42. It was 49 at Garrison. It was clear, with a temperature of 52 at Jamestown, 57 at Fargo, and 54 at Grand Forks. At Devil's Lake, it was cloudy, with a temperature of 52. In northern South Dakota, at Aberdeen, it was clear, with a temperature of 57. At Mobridge, it was mostly cloudy, with a temperature of 54. In eastern Montana, the temperatures were 46 degrees. At Sydney, rain was falling. It was cloudy at Miles City and Glendive. Once again, at Bismarck, the temperature was 50 degrees under partly cloudy skies. The Bismarck, North Dakota climate summary for yesterday, October 10, 2026. Yesterday's high temperature was 81 degrees. This high was 20 degrees above the normal high of 61. The record high is 91 degrees, which was set in 1910. Yesterday's low temperature was 42 degrees. This low was 7 degrees above the normal low of 35. The record low is 6 degrees, which was set in 1919. No precipitation fell yesterday, which leaves the monthly total at a trace. The total precipitation for the year still stands at 11.66 inches. There were 3 heating degree days yesterday. The yearly total since July 1st is 197. There were no cooling degree days yesterday. The yearly total since January 1st is 784. The normal high temperature for today is 60 degrees, and the normal low is 35. The record high for today is 87, which occurred in 1934, and the record low is 16, which occurred in 1935. Sunrise today is at 7:55 a.m. and sunset is at 7:03 p.m. The regional weather forecast from your National Weather Service office in Bismarck. Much colder with high chances for rain late tonight through Monday. Snow can briefly mix with rain in northwest North Dakota late Sunday night into Monday morning. Below freezing temperatures possible north Sunday and Monday night. Low to medium chances for rain return Wednesday through Thursday, with seasonable temperatures of highs in the 50s and lows in the 30s. Thursday could be windy. The detailed forecast for North Dakota, tonight, mostly cloudy. Chance of rain west and north. Lows in the mid-30s northwest to lower 50s southeast. Sunday, cloudy. Breezy. Rain likely west and north. Chance of rain elsewhere. Highs in the mid-40s northwest to near 70 far southeast. Columbus Day, cloudy. Rain likely. Slight chance of snow mixing with rain northwest early in the morning. Lows in the lower 30s to lower 40s. Highs in the lower 40s northwest to lower 60s far southeast. Here is the forecast for the Bismarck Minden listening area. Rest of tonight, cloudy with a 30% chance of showers. Lows in the mid-40s. North winds around 15 miles per hour with gusts up to 25 miles per hour. Sunday, cloudy with a 30% chance of showers. Much cooler. Highs in the lower 50s. Northeast winds around 15 miles per hour with gusts up to 25 miles per hour. Sunday night, cloudy. A chance of showers in the evening, then showers likely after midnight. Lows around 40. Northeast winds 10 to 15 miles per hour with gusts up to 25 miles per hour. Chance of rain 70%. Columbus Day, showers likely. Highs in the upper 40s. Northeast winds around 10 miles per hour with gusts up to 20 miles per hour. Chance of rain 60%. Monday night, cloudy. A slight chance of showers in the evening. Lows in the upper 30s. Northwest winds 5 to 10 miles per hour. Chance of rain 20%. Tuesday, mostly cloudy. Highs in the mid-50s. Tuesday night, mostly cloudy in the evening then clearing. Lows in the mid-30s. Wednesday, sunny. Highs in the upper 50s. Wednesday night, increasing clouds. A 20% chance of showers. Lows in the upper 30s. Thursday, mostly cloudy with a 20% chance of showers. Highs in the upper 50s.

Thursday night, mostly cloudy. Lows in the mid-30s. Friday, mostly sunny. Highs in the lower 50s. Friday night, mostly clear. Lows in the lower 30s. Saturday, sunny. Highs around 60. For Western Lake Sakakawea, rest of tonight, windy. North winds 20 to 30 miles per hour. Chance of showers in the late evening and overnight. Cloudy. Lows in the upper 30s. Sunday, breezy. Northeast winds 15 to 25 miles per hour. Showers likely. Cloudy. Highs in the upper 40s. For Eastern Lake Sakakawea, rest of tonight, windy. North winds 15 to 20 miles per hour, shifting to the northeast 20 to 30 miles per hour early in the morning. Chance of showers in the late evening and overnight. Mostly cloudy. Lows around 40. Sunday, windy. Northeast winds 20 to 30 miles per hour. Showers likely in the late morning and afternoon. Cloudy. Highs in the lower 50s. For Northern Lake Oahe, rest of tonight, windy. North winds 10 to 20 miles per hour, increasing to 20 to 30 miles per hour early in the morning. Partly cloudy in the evening, then becoming mostly cloudy. Lows in the upper 40s. Sunday, breezy. Northeast winds 15 to 25 miles per hour. Slight chance of showers through the day. Cloudy. Highs in the upper 50s. Here are the weather conditions at 3 a.m. Central Daylight Time. Bismarck, partly cloudy. Temperature 50 degrees, relative humidity 80%. Wind northwest at 10 miles an hour. Pressure 29.79 inches and rising. Mendham, cloudy. 48 degrees, relative humidity 100%. Wind northwest at 14 miles an hour. Hazen, cloudy. 48 degrees, relative humidity 87%. Wind north at 10 miles an hour. Harvey, mostly cloudy. 48 degrees, relative humidity 100%. Wind north at 14 miles an hour. Minot, cloudy. 49 degrees, relative humidity 86%. Wind northwest at 18 miles an hour, gusting to 29. Dickinson, cloudy. 47 degrees, relative humidity 86%. Wind north at 13 miles an hour. Elsewhere around North Dakota, at Williston, rain was falling, with a temperature of 42. It was 49 at Garrison. It was clear, with a temperature of 52 at Jamestown, 57 at Fargo, and 54 at Grand Forks. At Devil's Lake, it was cloudy, with a temperature of 52. In northern South Dakota, at Aberdeen, it was clear, with a temperature of 57. At Mobridge, it was mostly cloudy, with a temperature of 54. In eastern Montana, the temperatures were 46 degrees. At Sydney, rain was falling. It was cloudy at Miles City and Glendive. Once again, at Bismarck, the temperature was 50 degrees under partly cloudy skies. The Bismarck, North Dakota climate summary for yesterday, October 10, 2026. Yesterday's high temperature was 81 degrees. This high was 20 degrees above the normal high of 61. The record high is 91 degrees, which was set in 1910. Yesterday's low temperature was 42 degrees. This low was 7 degrees above the normal low of 35. The record low is 6 degrees, which was set in 1919. No precipitation fell yesterday, which leaves the monthly total at a trace. The total precipitation for the year still stands at 11.66 inches. There were 3 heating degree days yesterday. The yearly total since July 1st is 197. There were no cooling degree days yesterday. The yearly total since January 1st is 784. The normal high temperature for today is 60 degrees, and the normal low is 35. The record high for today is 87, which occurred in 1934, and the record low is 16, which occurred in 1935. Sunrise today is at 7:55 a.m. and sunset is at 7:03 p.m. The regional weather forecast from your National Weather Service office in Bismarck. Much colder with high chances for rain late tonight through Monday. Snow can briefly mix with rain in northwest North Dakota late Sunday night into Monday morning. Below

freezing temperatures possible north Sunday and Monday night. Low to medium chances for rain return Wednesday through Thursday, with seasonable temperatures of highs in the 50s and lows in the 30s. Thursday could be windy. The detailed forecast for North Dakota, tonight, mostly cloudy. Chance of rain west and north. Lows in the mid-30s northwest to lower 50s southeast. Sunday, cloudy. Breezy. Rain likely west and north. Chance of rain elsewhere. Highs in the mid-40s northwest to near 70 far southeast. Columbus Day, cloudy. Rain likely. Slight chance of snow mixing with rain northwest early in the morning. Lows in the lower 30s to lower 40s. Highs in the lower 40s northwest to lower 60s far southeast. Here is the forecast for the Bismarck Minden listening area. Rest of tonight, cloudy with a 30% chance of showers. Lows in the mid-40s. North winds around 15 miles per hour with gusts up to 25 miles per hour. Sunday, cloudy with a 30% chance of showers. Much cooler. Highs in the lower 50s. Northeast winds around 15 miles per hour with gusts up to 25 miles per hour. Sunday night, cloudy. A chance of showers in the evening, then showers likely after midnight. Lows around 40. Northeast winds 10 to 15 miles per hour with gusts up to 25 miles per hour. Chance of rain 70%. Columbus Day, showers likely. Highs in the upper 40s. Northeast winds around 10 miles per hour with gusts up to 20 miles per hour. Chance of rain 60%. Monday night, cloudy. A slight chance of showers in the evening. Lows in the upper 30s. Northwest winds 5 to 10 miles per hour. Chance of rain 20%. Tuesday, mostly cloudy. Highs in the mid-50s. Tuesday night, mostly cloudy in the evening then clearing. Lows in the mid-30s. Wednesday, sunny. Highs in the upper 50s. Wednesday night, increasing clouds. A 20% chance of showers. Lows in the upper 30s. Thursday, mostly cloudy with a 20% chance of showers. Highs in the upper 50s. Thursday night, mostly cloudy. Lows in the mid-30s. Friday, mostly sunny. Highs in the lower 50s. Friday night, mostly clear. Lows in the lower 30s. Saturday, sunny. Highs around 60. For Western Lake Sakakawea, rest of tonight, windy. North winds 20 to 30 miles per hour. Chance of showers in the late evening and overnight. Cloudy. Lows in the upper 30s. Sunday, breezy. Northeast winds 15 to 25 miles per hour. Showers likely. Cloudy. Highs in the upper 40s. For Eastern Lake Sakakawea, rest of tonight, windy. North winds 15 to 20 miles per hour, shifting to the northeast 20 to 30 miles per hour early in the morning. Chance of showers in the late evening and overnight. Mostly cloudy. Lows around 40. Sunday, windy. Northeast winds 20 to 30 miles per hour. Showers likely in the late morning and afternoon. Cloudy. Highs in the lower 50s. For Northern Lake Oahe, rest of tonight, windy. North winds 10 to 20 miles per hour, increasing to 20 to 30 miles per hour early in the morning. Partly cloudy in the evening, then becoming mostly cloudy. Lows in the upper 40s. Sunday, breezy. Northeast winds 15 to 25 miles per hour. Slight chance of showers through the day. Cloudy. Highs in the upper 50s. Here are the weather conditions at 3 a.m. Central Daylight Time. Bismarck, partly cloudy. Temperature 50 degrees, relative humidity 80%. Wind northwest at 10 miles an hour. Pressure 29.79 inches and rising. Minden, cloudy. 48 degrees, relative humidity 100%. Wind northwest at 14 miles an hour. Hazen, cloudy. 48 degrees, relative humidity 87%. Wind north at 10 miles an hour. Harvey, mostly cloudy. 48 degrees, relative humidity 100%. Wind north at 14 miles an hour. Minot, cloudy.

49 degrees, relative humidity 86%. Wind northwest at 18 miles an hour, gusting to 29. Dickinson, cloudy. 47 degrees, relative humidity 86%. Wind north at 13 miles an hour. Elsewhere around North Dakota, at Williston, rain was falling with a temperature of 42. It was 49 at Garrison. It was clear with a temperature of 52 at Jamestown, 57 at Fargo, and 54 at Grand Forks. At Devil's Lake, it was cloudy with a temperature of 52. In northern South Dakota, at Aberdeen, it was clear with a temperature of 57. At Mobridge, it was mostly cloudy with a temperature of 54. In eastern Montana, the temperatures were 46 degrees. At Sydney, rain was falling. It was cloudy at Miles City and Glendive. Once again, at Bismarck, the temperature was 50 degrees under partly cloudy skies. The Bismarck, North Dakota climate summary for yesterday, October 10, 2026. Yesterday's high temperature was 81 degrees. This high was 20 degrees above the normal high of 61. The record high is 91 degrees, which was set in 1910. Yesterday's low temperature was 42 degrees. This low was 7 degrees above the normal low of 35. The record low is 6 degrees, which was set in 1919. No precipitation fell yesterday, which leaves the monthly total at a trace. The total precipitation for the year still stands at 11.66 inches. There were 3 heating degree days yesterday. The yearly total since July 1st is 197. There were no cooling degree days yesterday. The yearly total since January 1st is 784. The normal high temperature for today is 60 degrees, and the normal low is 35. The record high for today is 87, which occurred in 1934, and the record low is 16, which occurred in 1935. Sunrise today is at 7:55 a.m. and sunset is at 7:03 p.m. The regional weather forecast from your National Weather Service office in Bismarck. Much colder with high chances for rain late tonight through Monday. Snow can briefly mix with rain in northwest North Dakota late Sunday night into Monday morning. Below freezing temperatures possible north Sunday and Monday night. Low to medium chances for rain return Wednesday through Thursday, with seasonable temperatures of highs in the 50s and lows in the 30s. Thursday could be windy. The detailed forecast for North Dakota, tonight, mostly cloudy. Chance of rain west and north. Lows in the mid-30s northwest to lower 50s southeast. Sunday, cloudy. Breezy. Rain likely west and north. Chance of rain elsewhere. Highs in the mid-40s northwest to near 70 far southeast. Columbus Day, cloudy. Rain likely. Slight chance of snow mixing with rain northwest early in the morning. Lows in the lower 30s to lower 40s. Highs in the lower 40s northwest to lower 60s far southeast. 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Providing weather information 24 hours a day from your National Weather Service office in Bismarck. Here is the forecast for the Bismarck, Minden listening area. Rest of tonight, cloudy with a 30% chance of showers. Lows in the mid-40s. North winds around 15 miles per hour with gusts up to 25 miles per hour. Sunday, cloudy with a 30% chance of showers. Much cooler. Highs in the lower 50s. Northeast winds around 15 miles per hour with gusts up to 25 miles per hour. Sunday night, cloudy. A chance of showers in the evening, then showers likely after midnight. Lows around 40. Northeast winds 10 to 15 miles per hour with gusts up to 25 miles per hour. Chance of rain 70%. Columbus Day, showers likely. Highs in the upper 40s. Northeast winds around 10 miles per hour with gusts up to 20 miles per hour. Chance of rain 60%. Monday night, cloudy. A slight chance of showers in the evening. Lows in the upper 30s. Northwest winds 5 to 10 miles per hour. Chance of rain 20%. Tuesday, mostly cloudy. Highs in the mid-50s. Tuesday night, mostly cloudy in the evening, then clearing. Lows in the

mid-30s. Wednesday, sunny. Highs in the upper 50s. Wednesday night, increasing clouds. A 20% chance of showers. Lows in the upper 30s. Thursday, mostly cloudy with a 20% chance of showers. Highs in the upper 50s. Thursday night, mostly cloudy. Lows in the mid-30s. Friday, mostly sunny. Highs in the lower 50s. Friday night, mostly clear. Lows in the lower 30s. Saturday, sunny. Highs around 60. For Western Lake Sakakawea, rest of tonight, windy. North winds 20 to 30 miles per hour. Chance of showers in the late evening and overnight. Cloudy. Lows in the upper 30s. Sunday, breezy. Northeast winds 15 to 25 miles per hour. Showers likely. Cloudy. Highs in the upper 40s. For Eastern Lake Sakakawea, rest of tonight, windy. North winds 15 to 20 miles per hour. Cloudy. Highs in the upper 40s. For Eastern Lake Sakakawea, rest of tonight, windy. North winds 15 to 20 miles per hour, shifting to the northeast 20 to 30 miles per hour early in the morning. Chance of showers in the late evening and overnight. Mostly cloudy. Lows around 40. Sunday, windy. Northeast winds 20 to 30 miles per hour. Showers likely in the late morning and afternoon. Cloudy. Highs in the lower 50s. For Northern Lake Oahe, rest of tonight, windy. North winds 10 to 20 miles per hour, increasing to 20 to 30 miles per hour early in the morning. Partly cloudy in the evening, then becoming mostly cloudy. Lows in the upper 40s. Sunday, breezy. Northeast winds 15 to 25 miles per hour. Slight chance of showers through the day. Cloudy. Highs in the upper 50s. Here are the weather conditions at 3 a.m. Central Daylight Time. Bismarck, partly cloudy. Temperature 50 degrees, relative humidity 80%. Wind northwest at 10 miles an hour. Pressure 29.79 inches and rising. Mendham, cloudy. 48 degrees, relative humidity 100%. Wind northwest at 14 miles an hour. Hazen, cloudy. 48 degrees, relative humidity 87%. Wind north at 10 miles an hour. Harvey, mostly cloudy. 48 degrees, relative humidity 100%. Wind north at 14 miles an hour. Minot, cloudy. 49 degrees, relative humidity 86%. Wind northwest at 18 miles an hour, gusting to 29. Dickinson, cloudy. 47 degrees, relative humidity 86%. Wind north at 13 miles an hour. Elsewhere around North Dakota, at Williston, rain was falling with a temperature of 42. It was 49 at Garrison. It was clear with a temperature of 52 at Jamestown, 57 at Fargo, and 54 at Grand Forks. At Devil's Lake, it was cloudy with a temperature of 52. In northern South Dakota, at Aberdeen, it was clear with a temperature of 57. At Mobridge, it was mostly cloudy with a temperature of 54. In eastern Montana, the temperatures were 46 degrees. At Sydney, rain was falling. It was cloudy at Miles City and Glendive. Once again, at Bismarck, the temperature was 50 degrees under partly cloudy skies. The Bismarck, North Dakota climate summary for yesterday, October 10, 2026. Yesterday's high temperature was 81 degrees. This high was 20 degrees above the normal high of 61. The record high is 91 degrees, which was set in 1910. Yesterday's low temperature was 42 degrees. This low was 7 degrees above the normal low of 35. The record low is 6 degrees, which was set in 1919. No precipitation fell yesterday, which leaves the monthly total at a trace. The total precipitation for the year still stands at 11.66 inches. There were 3 heating degree days yesterday. The yearly total since July 1st is 197. There were no cooling degree days yesterday. The yearly total since January 1st is 784. The normal high temperature for today is 60 degrees, and the normal low is

35. The record high for today is 87, which occurred in 1934, and the record low is 16, which occurred in 1935. Sunrise today is at 7:55 a.m. and sunset is at 7:03 p.m. The regional weather forecast from your National Weather Service office in Bismarck. Much colder with high chances for rain late tonight through Monday. Snow can briefly mix with rain in northwest North Dakota late Sunday night into Monday morning. Below freezing temperatures possible north Sunday and Monday night. Low to medium chances for rain return Wednesday through Thursday, with seasonable temperatures of highs in the 50s and lows in the 30s. Thursday could be windy. The detailed forecast for North Dakota, tonight, mostly cloudy. Chance of rain west and north. Lows in the mid-30s northwest to lower 50s southeast. Sunday, cloudy. Breezy. Rain likely west and north. Chance of rain elsewhere. Highs in the mid-40s northwest to near 70 far southeast. Columbus Day, cloudy. Rain likely. Slight chance of snow mixing with rain northwest early in the morning. Lows in the lower 30s to lower 40s. Highs in the lower 40s northwest to lower 60s far southeast. Here is the forecast for the Bismarck Minden listening area. Today, cloudy. A slight chance of showers late, then a chance of showers. Much cooler. Highs in the lower 50s. North winds 10 to 15 miles per hour with gusts up to 25 miles per hour. Chance of rain 30%. Tonight, cloudy. A chance of showers in the evening, then showers likely after midnight. Lows around 40. Northeast winds 10 to 15 miles per hour with gusts up to 25 miles per hour. Chance of rain 70%. Columbus Day, showers likely. Highs in the upper 40s. Northeast winds around 10 miles per hour with gusts up to 20 miles per hour. Chance of rain 60%. Monday night, cloudy. A slight chance of showers in the evening. Lows in the upper 30s. Northwest winds 5 to 10 miles per hour. Chance of rain 20%. Tuesday, mostly cloudy. Highs in the mid-50s. Northwest winds around 5 miles per hour. Tuesday night, mostly cloudy in the evening then clearing. Lows in the mid-30s. Wednesday, sunny. Highs in the upper 50s. Wednesday night, increasing clouds. A 20% chance of showers. Lows in the upper 30s. Thursday, mostly cloudy with a 20% chance of showers. Highs in the upper 50s. Thursday night, mostly cloudy. Lows in the mid-30s. Friday, mostly sunny. Highs in the lower 50s. Friday night, mostly clear. Lows in the lower 30s. Saturday, sunny. Highs around 60. For Western Lake Sakakawea, rest of tonight, windy. North winds 20 to 30 miles per hour. Chance of showers in the late evening and overnight. Cloudy. Lows in the upper 30s. Sunday, breezy. Northeast winds 15 to 25 miles per hour. Showers likely. Cloudy. Highs in the upper 40s. For Eastern Lake Sakakawea, rest of tonight, windy. North winds 15 to 20 miles per hour, shifting to the northeast 20 to 30 miles per hour early in the morning. Chance of showers in the late evening and overnight. Mostly cloudy. Lows around 40. Sunday, windy. Northeast winds 20 to 30 miles per hour. Showers likely in the late morning and afternoon. Cloudy. Highs in the lower 50s. For Northern Lake Oahe, rest of tonight, windy. North winds 10 to 20 miles per hour, increasing to 20 to 30 miles per hour early in the morning. Partly cloudy in the evening, then becoming mostly cloudy. Lows in the upper 40s. Sunday, breezy. Northeast winds 15 to 25 miles per hour. Slight chance of showers through the day. Cloudy. Highs in the upper 50s. Here are the weather conditions at 3 a.m. Central Daylight Time. Bismarck, partly cloudy. Temperature 50 degrees, relative humidity 80%. Wind northwest at 10 miles an hour. Pressure 29.79 inches and rising. Minden, cloudy.

degrees, relative humidity 100%. Wind northwest at 14 miles an hour. Hazen, cloudy. 48 degrees, relative humidity 87%. Wind north at 10 miles an hour. Harvey, mostly cloudy. 48 degrees, relative humidity 100%. Wind north at 14 miles an hour. Minot, cloudy. 49 degrees, relative humidity 86%. Wind northwest at 18 miles an hour, gusting to 29. Dickinson, cloudy. 47 degrees, relative humidity 86%. Wind north at 13 miles an hour. Elsewhere around North Dakota, at Williston, rain was falling with a temperature of 42. It was 49 at Garrison. It was clear with a temperature of 52 at Jamestown, 57 at Fargo, and 54 at Grand Forks. At Devil's Lake, it was cloudy with a temperature of 52. In northern South Dakota, at Aberdeen, it was clear with a temperature of 57. At Mobridge, it was mostly cloudy with a temperature of 54. In eastern Montana, the temperatures were 46 degrees. At Sydney, rain was falling. It was cloudy at Miles City and Glendive. Once again, at Bismarck, the temperature was 50 degrees under partly cloudy skies. The Bismarck, North Dakota climate summary for yesterday, October 10, 2026. Yesterday's high temperature was 81 degrees. This high was 20 degrees above the normal high of 61. The record high is 91 degrees, which was set in 1910. Yesterday's low temperature was 42 degrees. This low was 7 degrees above the normal low of 35. The record low is 6 degrees, which was set in 1919. No precipitation fell yesterday, which leaves the monthly total at a trace. The total precipitation for the year still stands at 11.66 inches. There were 3 heating degree days yesterday. The yearly total since July 1st is 197. There were no cooling degree days yesterday. The yearly total since January 1st is 784. The normal high temperature for today is 60 degrees, and the normal low is 35. The record high for today is 87, which occurred in 1934, and the record low is 16, which occurred in 1935. Sunrise today is at 7:55 a.m. and sunset is at 7:03 p.m. The regional weather forecast from your National Weather Service office in Bismarck. Much colder with high chances for rain late tonight through Monday. Snow can briefly mix with rain in northwest North Dakota late Sunday night into Monday morning. Below freezing temperatures possible north Sunday and Monday night. Low to medium chances for rain return Wednesday through Thursday, with seasonable temperatures of highs in the 50s and lows in the 30s. Thursday could be windy. The detailed forecast for North Dakota, tonight, mostly cloudy. Chance of rain west and north. Lows in the mid-30s northwest to lower 50s southeast. Sunday, cloudy. Breezy. Rain likely west and north. Chance of rain elsewhere. Highs in the mid-40s northwest to near 70 far southeast. Columbus Day, cloudy. Rain likely. Slight chance of snow mixing with rain northwest early in the morning. Lows in the lower 30s to lower 40s. Highs in the lower 40s northwest to lower 60s far southeast. Here is the forecast for the Bismarck, Minden listening area. Today, cloudy. A slight chance of showers late, then a chance of showers. Much cooler. Highs in the lower 50s. North winds 10 to 15 miles per hour with gusts up to 25 miles per hour. Chance of rain 30%. Tonight, cloudy. A chance of showers in the evening, then showers likely after midnight. Lows around 40. Northeast winds 10 to 15 miles per hour with gusts up to 25 miles per hour. Chance of rain 70%. Columbus Day, showers likely. Highs in the upper 40s. Northeast winds around 10 miles per hour with gusts up to 20 miles per hour. Chance of rain 60%. Monday night, cloudy. A slight chance of showers in the evening. Lows in the upper 30s. Northwest winds 5 to 10 miles per hour. Chance of rain 20%. Tuesday, mostly cloudy. Highs in the mid-50s.
Northwest winds around 5 miles per hour. Tuesday night, mostly cloudy in the evening then clearing. Lows in the mid-30s. Wednesday, sunny. Highs in the upper 50s. Wednesday night, increasing clouds. A 20% chance of showers. Lows in the upper 30s. Thursday, mostly cloudy with a 20% chance of showers. Highs in the upper 50s. Thursday night, mostly cloudy. Lows in the mid-30s. Friday, mostly sunny. Highs in the lower 50s. Friday night, mostly clear. Lows in the lower 30s. Saturday, sunny. Highs around 60. For Western Lake Sakakawea, rest of tonight, windy. North winds 20 to 30 miles per hour. Chance of showers in the late evening and overnight. Cloudy. Lows in the upper 30s. Sunday, breezy. Northeast winds 15 to 25 miles per hour. Showers likely. Cloudy. Highs in the upper 40s. For Eastern Lake Sakakawea, rest of tonight, windy. North winds 15 to 20 miles per hour, shifting to the northeast 20 to 30 miles per hour early in the morning. Chance of showers in the late evening and overnight. Mostly cloudy. Lows around 40. Sunday, windy. Northeast winds 20 to 30 miles per hour. Showers likely in the late morning and afternoon. Cloudy. Highs in the lower 50s. For Northern Lake Oahe, rest of tonight, windy. North winds 10 to 20 miles per hour, increasing to 20 to 30 miles per hour early in the morning. Partly cloudy in the evening, then becoming mostly cloudy. Lows in the upper 40s. Sunday, breezy. Northeast winds 15 to 25 miles per hour. Slight chance of showers through the day. Cloudy. Highs in the upper 50s. Here are the weather conditions at 3 a.m. Central Daylight Time. Bismarck, partly cloudy. Temperature 50 degrees, relative humidity 80%. Wind northwest at 10 miles an hour. Pressure 29.79 inches and rising. Mendon, cloudy. 48 degrees, relative humidity 100%. Wind northwest at 14 miles an hour. Hazen, cloudy. 48 degrees, relative humidity 87%. Wind north at 10 miles an hour. Harvey, mostly cloudy. 48 degrees, relative humidity 100%. Wind north at 14 miles an hour. Minot, cloudy. 49 degrees, relative humidity 86%. Wind northwest at 18 miles an hour, gusting to 29. Dickinson, cloudy. 47 degrees, relative humidity 86%. Wind north at 13 miles an hour. Elsewhere around North Dakota, at Williston, rain was falling with a temperature of 42. It was 49 at Garrison. It was clear with a temperature of 52 at Jamestown, 57 at Fargo, and 54 at Grand Forks. At Devil's Lake, it was cloudy with a temperature of 52. In northern South Dakota, at Aberdeen, it was clear with a temperature of 57. At Mobridge, it was mostly cloudy with a temperature of 54. In eastern Montana, the temperatures were 46 degrees. At Sydney, rain was falling. It was cloudy at Miles City and Glendive. Once again, at Bismarck, the temperature was 50 degrees under partly cloudy skies. The Bismarck, North Dakota climate summary for yesterday, October 10, 2026. Yesterday's high temperature was 81 degrees. This high was 20 degrees above the normal high of 61. The record high is 91 degrees, which was set in 1910. Yesterday's low temperature was 42 degrees. This low was 7 degrees above the normal low of 35. The record low is 6 degrees, which was set in 1919. No precipitation fell yesterday, which leaves the monthly total at a trace. The total precipitation for the year still stands at 11.66 inches. There were 3 heating degree days yesterday. The yearly total since July 1st is 197. There were no cooling degree days yesterday. The yearly total since January 1st is 784. The normal high temperature for today is 60 degrees, and the normal low is 35.
The record high for today is 87, which occurred in 1934.

The record low is 16, which occurred in 1935. Sunrise today is at 7:55 a.m. and sunset is at 7:03 p.m. The regional weather forecast from your National Weather Service office in Bismarck. Much colder with high chances for rain late tonight through Monday. Snow can briefly mix with rain in northwest North Dakota late Sunday night into Monday morning. Below freezing temperatures possible north Sunday and Monday night. Low to medium chances for rain return Wednesday through Thursday, with seasonable temperatures of highs in the 50s and lows in the 30s. Thursday could be windy. The detailed forecast for North Dakota, tonight, mostly cloudy. Chance of rain west and north. Lows in the mid-30s northwest to lower 50s southeast. Sunday, cloudy. Breezy. Rain likely west and north. Chance of rain elsewhere. Highs in the mid-40s northwest to near 70 far southeast. Columbus Day, cloudy. Rain likely. Slight chance of snow mixing with rain northwest early in the morning. Lows in the lower 30s to lower 40s. Highs in the lower 40s northwest to lower 60s far southeast. Here is the forecast for the Bismarck, Minden listening area. Today, cloudy. A slight chance of showers late, then a chance of showers. Much cooler. Highs in the lower 50s. North winds 10 to 15 miles per hour with gusts up to 25 miles per hour. Chance of rain 30%. Tonight, cloudy. A chance of showers in the evening, then showers likely after midnight. Lows around 40. Northeast winds 10 to 15 miles per hour with gusts up to 25 miles per hour. Chance of rain 70%. Columbus Day, showers likely. Highs in the upper 40s. Northeast winds around 10 miles per hour with gusts up to 20 miles per hour. Chance of rain 60%. Monday night, cloudy. A slight chance of showers in the evening. Lows in the upper 30s. Northwest winds 5 to 10 miles per hour. Chance of rain 20%. Tuesday, mostly cloudy. Highs in the mid-50s. Northwest winds around 5 miles per hour. Tuesday night, mostly cloudy in the evening then clearing. Lows in the mid-30s. Wednesday, sunny. Highs in the upper 50s. Wednesday night, increasing clouds. A 20% chance of showers. Lows in the upper 30s. Thursday, mostly cloudy with a 20% chance of showers. Highs in the upper 50s. Thursday night, mostly cloudy. Lows in the mid-30s. Friday, mostly sunny. Highs in the lower 50s. Friday night, mostly clear. Lows in the lower 30s. Saturday, sunny. Highs around 60. For Western Lake Sakakawea, rest of tonight, windy. North winds 20 to 30 miles per hour. Chance of showers in the late evening and overnight. Cloudy. Lows in the upper 30s. Sunday, breezy. Northeast winds 15 to 25 miles per hour. Showers likely. Cloudy. Highs in the upper 40s. For Eastern Lake Sakakawea, rest of tonight, windy. North winds 15 to 20 miles per hour, shifting to the northeast 20 to 30 miles per hour early in the morning. Chance of showers in the late evening and overnight. Mostly cloudy. Lows around 40. Sunday, windy. Northeast winds 20 to 30 miles per hour. Showers likely in the late morning and afternoon. Cloudy. Highs in the lower 50s. For Northern Lake Oahe, rest of tonight, windy. North winds 10 to 20 miles per hour, increasing to 20 to 30 miles per hour early in the morning. Partly cloudy in the evening, then becoming mostly cloudy. Lows in the upper 40s. Sunday, breezy. Northeast winds 15 to 25 miles per hour. Slight chance of showers through the day. Cloudy. Highs in the upper 50s. Here are the weather conditions at 3 a.m. Central Daylight Time. Bismarck, partly cloudy. Temperature 50 degrees, relative humidity 80%. Wind northwest at 10 miles an hour. Pressure 29.79 inches and rising. Minden, cloudy. 48 degrees, relative humidity 100%. Wind northwest at 14 miles an hour.

clear, with a temperature of 52 in Jamestown, 57 at Fargo, and 54 at Grand Forks. At Devil's Lake, it was cloudy, with a temperature of 52. In northern South Dakota, at Aberdeen, it was clear, with a temperature of 57. At Mobridge, it was mostly cloudy, with a temperature of 54. In eastern Montana, the temperatures were 46 degrees. At Sydney, rain was falling. It was cloudy at Miles City and Glendive. Once again, at Bismarck, the temperature was 50 degrees under partly cloudy skies. The Bismarck, North Dakota climate summary for yesterday, October 10, 2026. Yesterday's high temperature was 81 degrees. This high was 20 degrees above the normal high of 61. The record high is 91 degrees, which was set in 1910. Yesterday's low temperature was 42 degrees. This low was 7 degrees above the normal low of 35. The record low is 6 degrees, which was set in 1919. No precipitation fell yesterday, which leaves the monthly total at a trace. The total precipitation for the year still stands at 11.66 inches. There were 3 heating degree days yesterday. The yearly total since July 1st is 197. There were no cooling degree days yesterday. The yearly total since January 1st is 784. The normal high temperature for today is 60 degrees, and the normal low is 35. The record high for today is 87, which occurred in 1934, and the record low is 16, which occurred in 1935. Sunrise today is at 7:55 a.m. and sunset is at 7:03 p.m. The regional weather forecast from your National Weather Service office in Bismarck. Much colder with high chances for rain late tonight through Monday. Snow can briefly mix with rain in northwest North Dakota late Sunday night into Monday morning. Below freezing temperatures possible north Sunday and Monday night. Low to medium chances for rain return Wednesday through Thursday, with seasonable temperatures of highs in the 50s and lows in the 30s. Thursday could be windy. The detailed forecast for North Dakota, tonight, mostly cloudy. Chance of rain west and north. Lows in the mid-30s northwest to lower 50s southeast. Sunday, cloudy. Breezy. Rain likely west and north. Chance of rain elsewhere. Highs in the mid-40s northwest to near 70 far southeast. Columbus Day, cloudy. Rain likely. Slight chance of snow mixing with rain northwest early in the morning. Lows in the lower 30s to lower 40s. Highs in the lower 40s northwest to lower 60s far southeast. 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Providing weather information 24 hours a day from your National Weather Service office in Bismarck. Here is the forecast for the Bismarck, Minden listening area. Today, cloudy. A slight chance of showers late, then a chance of showers. Much cooler. Highs in the lower 50s. North winds 10 to 15 miles per hour with gusts up to 25 miles per hour. Chance of rain 30%. Tonight, cloudy. A chance of showers in the evening, then showers likely after midnight. Lows around 40. Northeast winds 10 to 15 miles per hour with gusts up to 25 miles per hour. Chance of rain 70%. Columbus Day, showers likely. Highs in the upper 40s. Northeast winds around 10 miles per hour with gusts up to 20 miles per hour. Chance of rain 60%. Monday night, cloudy. A slight chance of showers in the evening. Lows in the upper 30s. Northwest winds 5 to 10 miles per hour. Chance of rain 20%. Tuesday, mostly cloudy. Highs in the mid-50s. Northwest winds around 5 miles per hour. Tuesday night, mostly cloudy in the evening then clearing. Lows in the mid-30s. Wednesday, sunny. Highs in the upper 50s. Wednesday night, increasing clouds. A 20% chance of showers. Lows in the upper 30s. Thursday, mostly cloudy with a 20% chance of showers. Highs in the upper 50s. Thursday night, mostly cloudy. Lows in the mid-30s. Friday, mostly sunny. Highs in the lower 50s. Friday night, mostly clear.

lows in the lower 30s. Saturday, sunny, highs around 60. For Western Lake Sakakawea, rest of tonight, windy. North winds 20 to 30 miles per hour. Chance of showers in the late evening and overnight. Cloudy. Lows in the upper 30s. Sunday, breezy. Northeast winds 15 to 25 miles per hour. Showers likely. Cloudy. Highs in the upper 40s. For Eastern Lake Sakakawea, rest of tonight, windy. North winds 15 to 20 miles per hour, shifting to the northeast 20 to 30 miles per hour early in the morning. Chance of showers in the late evening and overnight. Mostly cloudy. Lows around 40. Sunday, windy. Northeast winds 20 to 30 miles per hour. Showers likely in the late morning and afternoon. Cloudy. Highs in the lower 50s. For Northern Lake Oahe, rest of tonight, windy. North winds 10 to 20 miles per hour, increasing to 20 to 30 miles per hour early in the morning. Partly cloudy in the evening, then becoming mostly cloudy. Lows in the upper 40s. Sunday, breezy. Northeast winds 15 to 25 miles per hour. Slight chance of showers through the day. Cloudy. Highs in the upper 50s. Here are the weather conditions at 4 a.m. Central Daylight Time. Bismarck, mostly cloudy. Temperature 49 degrees, relative humidity 86%. Wind north at 14 miles an hour, gusting to 21. Pressure 29.76 inches and falling. Mendham, mostly cloudy. 46 degrees, relative humidity 100%. Wind north at 15 miles an hour, gusting to 24. Hazen, cloudy. 50 degrees, relative humidity 87%. Wind north at 10 miles an hour. Harvey, cloudy. 50 degrees, relative humidity 100%. Wind north at 9 miles an hour. Minot, light rain was falling. 47 degrees, relative humidity 93%. Wind northwest at 20 miles an hour, gusting to 29. Dickinson, cloudy. 47 degrees, relative humidity 90%. Wind north at 13 miles an hour. Elsewhere around North Dakota, it was 49 at Garrison. It was clear, with a temperature of 51 at Jamestown and 55 at Fargo. At Grand Forks, it was partly cloudy, with a temperature of 52. It was cloudy, with a temperature of 41 at Williston and 52 at Devil's Lake. In northern South Dakota, at Aberdeen, it was clear, with a temperature of 55. At Mobridge, it was mostly cloudy, with a temperature of 52. In eastern Montana, it was cloudy. It was 46 at Miles City, 45 at Glendive, and 45 at Sydney. Once again, at Bismarck, the temperature was 49 degrees under mostly cloudy skies. The Bismarck, North Dakota climate summary for yesterday, October 10, 2026. Yesterday's high temperature was 81 degrees. This high was 20 degrees above the normal high of 61. The record high is 91 degrees, which was set in 1910. Yesterday's low temperature was 42 degrees. This low was 7 degrees above the normal low of 35. The record low is 6 degrees, which was set in 1919. No precipitation fell yesterday, which leaves the monthly total at a trace. The total precipitation for the year still stands at 11.66 inches. There were 3 heating degree days yesterday. The yearly total since July 1st is 197. There were no cooling degree days yesterday. The yearly total since January 1st is 784. The normal high temperature for today is 60 degrees, and the normal low is 35. The record high for today is 87, which occurred in 1934, and the record low is 16, which occurred in 1935. Sunrise today is at 7:55 a.m. and sunset is at 7:03 p.m. The regional weather forecast from your National Weather Service office in Bismarck. Much colder with high chances for rain late tonight through Monday. Snow can briefly mix with rain in northwest North Dakota late Sunday night into Monday morning. Below freezing temperatures possible north Sunday and Monday night. Low to medium chances for rain return Wednesday through Thursday, with seasonable temperatures of highs in the 50s and lows in the 30s.

Thursday could be windy. The detailed forecast for North Dakota. Tonight, mostly cloudy. Chance of rain west and north. Lows in the mid-30s northwest to lower 50s southeast. Sunday, cloudy. Breezy. Rain likely west and north. Chance of rain elsewhere. Highs in the mid-40s northwest to near 70 far southeast. Columbus Day, cloudy. Rain likely. Slight chance of snow mixing with rain northwest early in the morning. Lows in the lower 30s to lower 40s. Highs in the lower 40s northwest to lower 60s far southeast. Here is the forecast for the Bismarck, Minden listening area. Today, cloudy. A slight chance of showers late, then a chance of showers. Much cooler. Highs in the lower 50s. North winds 10 to 15 miles per hour with gusts up to 25 miles per hour. Chance of rain 30%. Tonight, cloudy. A chance of showers in the evening, then showers likely after midnight. Lows around 40. Northeast winds 10 to 15 miles per hour with gusts up to 25 miles per hour. Chance of rain 70%. Columbus Day, showers likely. Highs in the upper 40s. Northeast winds around 10 miles per hour with gusts up to 20 miles per hour. Chance of rain 60%. Monday night, cloudy. A slight chance of showers in the evening. Lows in the upper 30s. Northwest winds 5 to 10 miles per hour. Chance of rain 20%. Tuesday, mostly cloudy. Highs in the mid-50s. Northwest winds around 5 miles per hour. Tuesday night, mostly cloudy in the evening then clearing. Lows in the mid-30s. Wednesday, sunny. Highs in the upper 50s. Wednesday night, increasing clouds. A 20% chance of showers. Lows in the upper 30s. Thursday, mostly cloudy with a 20% chance of showers. Highs in the upper 50s. Thursday night, mostly cloudy. Lows in the mid-30s. Friday, mostly sunny. Highs in the lower 50s. Friday night, mostly clear. Lows in the lower 30s. Saturday, sunny. Highs around 60. For Western Lake Sakakawea, rest of tonight, windy. North winds 20 to 30 miles per hour. Chance of showers in the late evening and overnight. Cloudy. Lows in the upper 30s. Sunday, breezy. Northeast winds 15 to 25 miles per hour. Showers likely. Cloudy. Highs in the upper 40s. For Eastern Lake Sakakawea, rest of tonight, windy. North winds 15 to 20 miles per hour, shifting to the northeast 20 to 30 miles per hour early in the morning. Chance of showers in the late evening and overnight. Mostly cloudy. Lows around 40. Sunday, windy. Northeast winds 20 to 30 miles per hour. Showers likely in the late morning and afternoon. Cloudy. Highs in the lower 50s. For Northern Lake Oahe, rest of tonight, windy. North winds 10 to 20 miles per hour, increasing to 20 to 30 miles per hour early in the morning. Partly cloudy in the evening, then becoming mostly cloudy. Lows in the upper 40s. Sunday, breezy. Northeast winds 15 to 25 miles per hour. Slight chance of showers through the day. Cloudy. Highs in the upper 50s. Here are the weather conditions at 4 a.m. Central Daylight Time. Bismarck, mostly cloudy. Temperature 49 degrees, relative humidity 86%. Wind north at 14 miles an hour, gusting to 21. Pressure 29.76 inches and falling. Minden, mostly cloudy. 46 degrees, relative humidity 100%. Wind north at 15 miles an hour, gusting to 24. Hazen, cloudy. 50 degrees, relative humidity 87%. Wind north at 10 miles an hour. Harvey, cloudy. 50 degrees, relative humidity 100%. Wind north at 9 miles an hour. Minot, light rain was falling. 47 degrees, relative humidity 93%. Wind northwest at 20 miles an hour, gusting to 29. Dickinson, cloudy.

57 degrees, relative humidity 90%. Wind north at 13 miles an hour. Elsewhere around North Dakota, it was 49 at Garrison. It was clear, with a temperature of 51 at Jamestown and 55 at Fargo. At Grand Forks, it was partly cloudy, with a temperature of 52. It was cloudy, with a temperature of 41 at Williston and 52 at Devil's Lake. In northern South Dakota, at Aberdeen, it was clear, with a temperature of 55. At Mobridge, it was mostly cloudy, with a temperature of 52. In eastern Montana, it was cloudy. It was 46 at Miles City, 45 at Glendive, and 45 at Sydney. Once again, at Bismarck, the temperature was 49 degrees under mostly cloudy skies. The Bismarck, North Dakota climate summary for yesterday, October 10, 2026. Yesterday's high temperature was 81 degrees. This high was 20 degrees above the normal high of 61. The record high is 91 degrees, which was set in 1910. Yesterday's low temperature was 42 degrees. This low was 7 degrees above the normal low of 35. The record low is 6 degrees, which was set in 1919. No precipitation fell yesterday, which leaves the monthly total at a trace. The total precipitation for the year still stands at 11.66 inches. There were 3 heating degree days yesterday. The yearly total since July 1st is 197. There were no cooling degree days yesterday. The yearly total since January 1st is 784. The normal high temperature for today is 60 degrees, and the normal low is 35. The record high for today is 87, which occurred in 1934, and the record low is 16, which occurred in 1935. Sunrise today is at 7:55 a.m. and sunset is at 7:03 p.m. The regional weather forecast from your National Weather Service office in Bismarck. Much colder with high chances for rain late tonight through Monday. Snow can briefly mix with rain in northwest North Dakota late Sunday night into Monday morning. Below freezing temperatures possible north Sunday and Monday night. Low to medium chances for rain return Wednesday through Thursday, with seasonable temperatures of highs in the 50s and lows in the 30s. Thursday could be windy. The detailed forecast for North Dakota, tonight, mostly cloudy. Chance of rain west and north. Lows in the mid-30s northwest to lower 50s southeast. Sunday, cloudy. Breezy. Rain likely west and north. Chance of rain elsewhere. Highs in the mid-40s northwest to near 70 far southeast. Columbus Day, cloudy. Rain likely. Slight chance of snow mixing with rain northwest early in the morning. Lows in the lower 30s to lower 40s. Highs in the lower 40s northwest to lower 60s far southeast. Here is the forecast for the Bismarck, Minden listening area. Today, cloudy. A slight chance of showers late, then a chance of showers. Much cooler. Highs in the lower 50s. North winds 10 to 15 miles per hour with gusts up to 25 miles per hour. Chance of rain 30%. Tonight, cloudy. A chance of showers in the evening, then showers likely after midnight. Lows around 40. Northeast winds 10 to 15 miles per hour with gusts up to 25 miles per hour. Chance of rain 70%. Columbus Day, showers likely. Highs in the upper 40s. Northeast winds around 10 miles per hour with gusts up to 20 miles per hour. Chance of rain 60%. Monday night, cloudy. A slight chance of showers in the evening. Lows in the upper 30s. Northwest winds 5 to 10 miles per hour. Chance of rain 20%. Tuesday, mostly cloudy. Highs in the mid-50s. Northwest winds around 5 miles per hour. Tuesday night, mostly cloudy in the evening then clearing. Lows in the mid-30s. Wednesday, sunny. Highs in the upper 50s. Wednesday night, increasing clouds. A 20% chance of showers. Lows in the upper 30s. Thursday, mostly cloudy with a 20% chance of showers. Highs in the upper 50s. Thursday night, mostly cloudy. Lows in the mid-30s. Friday, mostly sunny. Highs in the lower 50s. Friday night, mostly clear. Lows in the lower 30s.

Saturday, sunny. Highs around 60. For Western Lake Sakakawea, rest of tonight, windy. North winds 20 to 30 miles per hour. Chance of showers in the late evening and overnight. Cloudy. Lows in the upper 30s. Sunday, breezy. Northeast winds 15 to 25 miles per hour. Showers likely. Cloudy. Highs in the upper 40s. For Eastern Lake Sakakawea, rest of tonight, windy. North winds 15 to 20 miles per hour, shifting to the northeast 20 to 30 miles per hour early in the morning. Chance of showers in the late evening and overnight. Mostly cloudy. Lows around 40. Sunday, windy. Northeast winds 20 to 30 miles per hour. Showers likely in the late morning and afternoon. Cloudy. Highs in the lower 50s. For Northern Lake Orahi, rest of tonight, windy. North winds 10 to 20 miles per hour, increasing to 20 to 30 miles per hour early in the morning. Partly cloudy in the evening, then becoming mostly cloudy. Lows in the upper 40s. Sunday, breezy. Northeast winds 15 to 25 miles per hour. Slight chance of showers through the day. Cloudy. Highs in the upper 50s. Here are the weather conditions at 4 a.m. Central Daylight Time. Bismarck, mostly cloudy. Temperature 49 degrees, relative humidity 86%. Wind north at 14 miles an hour, gusting to 21. Pressure 29.76 inches and falling. Mandan, mostly cloudy. 46 degrees, relative humidity 100%. Wind north at 15 miles an hour, gusting to 24. Hazen, cloudy. 50 degrees, relative humidity 87%. Wind north at 10 miles an hour. Harvey, cloudy. 50 degrees, relative humidity 100%. Wind north at 9 miles an hour. Minot, light rain was falling. 47 degrees, relative humidity 93%. Wind northwest at 20 miles an hour, gusting to 29. Dickinson, cloudy. 47 degrees, relative humidity 90%. Wind north at 13 miles an hour. Elsewhere around North Dakota, it was 49 at Garrison. It was clear, with a temperature of 51 at Jamestown and 55 at Fargo. At Grand Forks, it was partly cloudy, with a temperature of 52. It was cloudy, with a temperature of 41 at Williston and 52 at Devil's Lake. In northern South Dakota, at Aberdeen, it was clear, with a temperature of 55. At Mobridge, it was mostly cloudy, with a temperature of 52. In eastern Montana, it was cloudy. It was 46 at Miles City, 45 at Glendive, and 45 at Sydney. Once again, at Bismarck, the temperature was 49 degrees under mostly cloudy skies. The Bismarck, North Dakota climate summary for yesterday, October 10, 2026. Yesterday's high temperature was 81 degrees. This high was 20 degrees above the normal high of 61. The record high is 91 degrees, which was set in 1910. Yesterday's low temperature was 42 degrees. This low was 7 degrees above the normal low of 35. The record low is 6 degrees, which was set in 1919. No precipitation fell yesterday, which leaves the monthly total at a trace. The total precipitation for the year still stands at 11.66 inches. There were 3 heating degree days yesterday. The yearly total since July 1st is 197. There were no cooling degree days yesterday. The yearly total since January 1st is 784. The normal high temperature for today is 60 degrees, and the normal low is 35. The record high for today is 87, which occurred in 1934, and the record low is 16, which occurred in 1935. Sunrise today is at 7:55 a.m. and sunset is at 7:03 p.m. The regional weather forecast from your National Weather Service office in Bismarck. Much colder with high chances for rain late tonight through Monday. Snow can briefly mix with rain in northwest North Dakota late Sunday night into Monday morning. Below freezing temperatures possible north Sunday and Monday night. Low to medium chances for rain return Wednesday through Thursday, with seasonable temperatures of highs in the 50s and lows in the 30s. Thursday could be windy.

the detailed forecast for North Dakota. Tonight, mostly cloudy. Chance of rain west and north. Lows in the mid-30s northwest to lower 50s southeast. Sunday, cloudy. Breezy. Rain likely west and north. Chance of rain elsewhere. Highs in the mid-40s northwest to near 70 far southeast. Columbus Day, cloudy. Rain likely. Slight chance of snow mixing with rain northwest early in the morning. Lows in the lower 30s to lower 40s. Highs in the lower 40s northwest to lower 60s far southeast. Here is the forecast for the Bismarck Mountain listening area. Today, cloudy. A slight chance of showers late, then a chance of showers. Much cooler. Highs in the lower 50s. North winds 10 to 15 miles per hour with gusts up to 25 miles per hour. Chance of rain 30%. Tonight, cloudy. A chance of showers in the evening, then showers likely after midnight. Lows around 40. Northeast winds 10 to 15 miles per hour with gusts up to 25 miles per hour. Chance of rain 70%. Columbus Day, showers likely. Highs in the upper 40s. Northeast winds around 10 miles per hour with gusts up to 20 miles per hour. Chance of rain 60%. Monday night, cloudy. A slight chance of showers in the evening. Lows in the upper 30s. Northwest winds 5 to 10 miles per hour. Chance of rain 20%. Tuesday, mostly cloudy. Highs in the mid-50s. Northwest winds around 5 miles per hour. Tuesday night, mostly cloudy in the evening then clearing. Lows in the mid-30s. Wednesday, sunny. Highs in the upper 50s. Wednesday night, increasing clouds. A 20% chance of showers. Lows in the upper 30s. Thursday, mostly cloudy with a 20% chance of showers. Highs in the upper 50s. Thursday night, mostly cloudy. Lows in the mid-30s. Friday, mostly sunny. Highs in the lower 50s. Friday night, mostly clear. Lows in the lower 30s. Saturday, sunny. Highs around 60. For Western Lake Sakakawea, rest of tonight, windy. North winds 20 to 30 miles per hour. Chance of showers in the late evening and overnight. Cloudy. Lows in the upper 30s. Sunday, breezy. Northeast winds 15 to 25 miles per hour. Showers likely. Cloudy. Highs in the upper 40s. For Eastern Lake Sakakawea, rest of tonight, windy. North winds 15 to 20 miles per hour, shifting to the northeast 20 to 30 miles per hour early in the morning. Chance of showers in the late evening and overnight. Mostly cloudy. Lows around 40. Sunday, windy. Northeast winds 20 to 30 miles per hour. Showers likely in the late morning and afternoon. Cloudy. Highs in the lower 50s. For Northern Lake Oahe, rest of tonight, windy. North winds 10 to 20 miles per hour, increasing to 20 to 30 miles per hour early in the morning. Partly cloudy in the evening, then becoming mostly cloudy. Lows in the upper 40s. Sunday, breezy. Northeast winds 15 to 25 miles per hour. Slight chance of showers through the day. Cloudy. Highs in the upper 50s. Here are the weather conditions at 4 a.m. Central Daylight Time. Bismarck, mostly cloudy. Temperature 49 degrees, relative humidity 86%. Wind north at 14 miles an hour, gusting to 21. Pressure 29.76 inches and falling. Mandan, mostly cloudy. 46 degrees, relative humidity 100%. Wind north at 15 miles an hour, gusting to 24. Hazen, cloudy. 50 degrees, relative humidity 87%. Wind north at 10 miles an hour. Harvey, cloudy. 50 degrees, relative humidity 100%. Wind north at 9 miles an hour. Minot, light rain was falling. 47 degrees, relative humidity 93%. Wind northwest at 20 miles an hour, gusting to 29. Dickinson, cloudy. 47 degrees, relative humidity.

90%. Wind north at 13 miles an hour. Elsewhere around North Dakota, it was 49 at Garrison. It was clear, with a temperature of 51 at Jamestown and 55 at Fargo. At Grand Forks, it was partly cloudy, with a temperature of 52. It was cloudy, with a temperature of 41 at Williston and 52 at Devil's Lake. In northern South Dakota, at Aberdeen, it was clear, with a temperature of 55. At Mobridge, it was mostly cloudy, with a temperature of 52. In eastern Montana, it was cloudy. It was 46 at Miles City, 45 at Glendive, and 45 at Sydney. Once again, at Bismarck, the temperature was 49 degrees under mostly cloudy skies. The Bismarck, North Dakota climate summary for yesterday, October 10, 2026. Yesterday's high temperature was 81 degrees. This high was 20 degrees above the normal high of 61. The record high is 91 degrees, which was set in 1910. Yesterday's low temperature was 42 degrees. This low was 7 degrees above the normal low of 35. The record low is 6 degrees, which was set in 1919. No precipitation fell yesterday, which leaves the monthly total at a trace. The total precipitation for the year still stands at 11.66 inches. There were 3 heating degree days yesterday. The yearly total since July 1st is 197. There were no cooling degree days yesterday. The yearly total since January 1st is 784. The normal high temperature for today is 60 degrees, and the normal low is 35. The record high for today is 87, which occurred in 1934, and the record low is 16, which occurred in 1935. Sunrise today is at 7:55 a.m. and sunset is at 7:03 p.m. The regional weather forecast from your National Weather Service office in Bismarck. Much colder with high chances for rain late tonight through Monday. Snow can briefly mix with rain in northwest North Dakota late Sunday night into Monday morning. Below freezing temperatures possible north Sunday and Monday night. Low to medium chances for rain return Wednesday through Thursday, with seasonable temperatures of highs in the 50s and lows in the 30s. Thursday could be windy. The detailed forecast for North Dakota, tonight, mostly cloudy. Chance of rain west and north. Lows in the mid-30s northwest to lower 50s southeast. Sunday, cloudy. Breezy. Rain likely west and north. Chance of rain elsewhere. Highs in the mid-40s northwest to near 70 far southeast. Columbus Day, cloudy. Rain likely. Slight chance of snow mixing with rain northwest early in the morning. Lows in the lower 30s to lower 40s. Highs in the lower 40s northwest to lower 60s far southeast. 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Providing weather information 24 hours a day from your National Weather Service office in Bismarck. Here is the forecast for the Bismarck, Minden listening area. Today, cloudy. A slight chance of showers late, then a chance of showers. Much cooler. Highs in the lower 50s. North winds 10 to 15 miles per hour with gusts up to 25 miles per hour. Chance of rain 30%. Tonight, cloudy. A chance of showers in the evening, then showers likely after midnight. Lows around 40. Northeast winds 10 to 15 miles per hour with gusts up to 25 miles per hour. Chance of rain 70%. Columbus Day, showers likely. Highs in the upper 40s. Northeast winds around 10 miles per hour with gusts up to 20 miles per hour. Chance of rain 60%. Monday night, cloudy. A slight chance of showers in the evening. Lows in the upper 30s. Northwest winds 5 to 10 miles per hour. Chance of rain 20%. Tuesday, mostly cloudy. Highs in the mid-50s. Northwest winds around 5 miles per hour. Tuesday night, mostly cloudy in the evening then clearing. Lows in the mid-30s. Wednesday, sunny. Highs in the upper 50s. Wednesday night, increasing clouds. A 20% chance of showers. Lows in the upper 30s. Thursday, mostly cloudy with a 20% chance of showers. Highs in the upper 50s.

Thursday night, mostly cloudy. Lows in the mid-30s. Friday, mostly sunny. Highs in the lower 50s. Friday night, mostly clear. Lows in the lower 30s. Saturday, sunny. Highs around 60. For Western Lake Sakakawea, today, breezy. Northeast winds 15 to 25 miles per hour. Showers, cloudy. Highs in the mid-40s. Tonight, breezy. Northeast winds 15 to 25 miles per hour. Showers, cloudy. Highs in the mid-40s. Tonight, breezy. Northeast winds 15 to 25 miles per hour. Showers, cloudy. Lows in the mid-30s. For Eastern Lake Sakakawea, today, breezy. Northeast winds 15 to 25 miles per hour. Showers likely. Cloudy. Highs in the upper 40s. Tonight, breezy. Northeast winds 15 to 25 miles per hour. Showers, cloudy. Lows in the mid-30s. For Northern Lake Oahu, today, breezy. North winds 15 to 25 miles per hour. Slight chance of showers through the day. Cloudy. Highs in the mid-50s. Tonight, breezy. Northeast winds 15 to 25 miles per hour. Showers likely through the night. Cloudy. Lows in the lower 40s. Here are the weather conditions at 4 a.m. Central Daylight Time. Bismarck, mostly cloudy. Temperature 49 degrees, relative humidity 86%. Wind north at 14 miles an hour, gusting to 21. Pressure 29.76 inches and falling. Mandan, mostly cloudy. 46 degrees, relative humidity 100%. Wind north at 15 miles an hour, gusting to 24. Hazen, cloudy. 50 degrees, relative humidity 87%. Wind north at 10 miles an hour. Harvey, cloudy. 50 degrees, relative humidity 100%. Wind north at 9 miles an hour. Minot, light rain was falling. 47 degrees, relative humidity 93%. Wind northwest at 20 miles an hour, gusting to 29. Dickinson, cloudy. 47 degrees, relative humidity 90%. Wind north at 13 miles an hour. Elsewhere around North Dakota, it was 49 at Garrison. It was clear, with a temperature of 51 at Jamestown and 55 at Fargo. At Grand Forks, it was partly cloudy, with a temperature of 52. It was cloudy, with a temperature of 41 at Williston and 52 at Devil's Lake. In northern South Dakota, at Aberdeen, it was clear, with a temperature of 55. At Mobridge, it was mostly cloudy, with a temperature of 52. In eastern Montana, it was cloudy. It was 46 at Miles City, 45 at Glendive, and 45 at Sydney. Once again, at Bismarck, the temperature was 49 degrees under mostly cloudy skies. The Bismarck, North Dakota climate summary for yesterday, October 10, 2026. Yesterday's high temperature was 81 degrees. This high was 20 degrees above the normal high of 61. The record high is 91 degrees, which was set in 1910. Yesterday's low temperature was 42 degrees. This low was 7 degrees above the normal low of 35. The record low is 6 degrees, which was set in 1919. No precipitation fell yesterday, which leaves the monthly total at a trace. The total precipitation for the year still stands at 11.66 inches. There were 3 heating degree days yesterday. The yearly total since July 1st is 197. There were no cooling degree days yesterday. The yearly total since January 1st is 784. The normal high temperature for today is 60 degrees, and the normal low is 35. The record high for today is 87, which occurred in 1934, and the record low is 16, which occurred in 1935. Sunrise today is at 7:55 a.m. and sunset is at 7:03 p.m. The regional weather forecast from your National Weather Service office in Bismarck. Much colder with high chances for rain late tonight through Monday. Snow can briefly mix with rain in northwest North Dakota late Sunday night into Monday morning. Below freezing temperatures possible north Sunday and Monday night.

low to medium chances for rain return Wednesday through Thursday, with seasonable temperatures of highs in the 50s and lows in the 30s. Thursday could be windy. The detailed forecast for North Dakota, tonight, mostly cloudy. Chance of rain west and north. Lows in the mid-30s northwest to lower 50s southeast. Sunday, cloudy. Breezy. Rain likely west and north. Chance of rain elsewhere. Highs in the mid-40s northwest to near 70 far southeast. Columbus Day, cloudy. Rain likely. Slight chance of snow mixing with rain northwest early in the morning. Lows in the lower 30s to lower 40s. Highs in the lower 40s northwest to lower 60s far southeast. Here is the forecast for the Bismarck Mandan listening area. Today, cloudy. A slight chance of showers late, then a chance of showers. Much cooler. Highs in the lower 50s. North winds around 15 miles per hour with gusts up to 25 miles per hour. Chance of rain 30%. Tonight, cloudy. A chance of showers in the evening, then showers likely after midnight. Lows around 40. Northeast winds 10 to 15 miles per hour with gusts up to 25 miles per hour. Chance of rain 70%. Columbus Day, showers likely. Highs in the upper 40s. Northeast winds around 10 miles per hour with gusts up to 20 miles per hour. Chance of rain 60%. Monday night, cloudy. A slight chance of showers in the evening. Lows in the upper 30s. Northwest winds 5 to 10 miles per hour. Chance of rain 20%. Tuesday, mostly cloudy. Highs in the mid-50s. Northwest winds around 5 miles per hour. Tuesday night, mostly cloudy in the evening then clearing. Lows in the mid-30s. Wednesday, sunny. Highs in the upper 50s. Wednesday night, increasing clouds. A 20% chance of showers. Lows in the upper 30s. Thursday, mostly cloudy with a 20% chance of showers. Highs in the upper 50s. Thursday night, mostly cloudy. Lows in the mid-30s. Friday, mostly sunny. Highs in the lower 50s. Friday night, mostly clear. Lows in the lower 30s. Saturday, sunny. Highs around 60. For Western Lake Sakakawea, today, breezy. Northeast winds 15 to 25 miles per hour. Showers, cloudy. Highs in the mid-40s. Tonight, breezy. Northeast winds 15 to 25 miles per hour. Showers, cloudy. Lows in the mid-30s. For Eastern Lake Sakakawea, today, breezy. Northeast winds 15 to 25 miles per hour. Showers likely. Cloudy. Highs in the upper 40s. Tonight, breezy. Northeast winds 15 to 25 miles per hour. Showers, cloudy. Lows in the mid-30s. For Northern Lake Oahe, today, breezy. North winds 15 to 25 miles per hour. Slight chance of showers through the day. Cloudy. Highs in the mid-50s. Tonight, breezy. Northeast winds 15 to 25 miles per hour. Showers likely through the night. Cloudy. Lows in the lower 40s. Here are the weather conditions at 4 a.m. Central Daylight Time. Bismarck, mostly cloudy. Temperature 49 degrees, relative humidity 86%. Wind north at 14 miles an hour, gusting to 21. Pressure 29.76 inches and falling. Mandan, mostly cloudy. 46 degrees, relative humidity 100%. Wind north at 15 miles an hour, gusting to 24. Hazen, cloudy. 50 degrees, relative humidity 87%. Wind north at 10 miles an hour. Harvey, cloudy. 50 degrees, relative humidity 100%. Wind north at 9 miles an hour. Minot, light rain was falling. 47 degrees, relative humidity 93%. Wind northwest at 20 miles an hour, gusting to 29. Dickinson, cloudy. 47 degrees, relative humidity 90%. Wind north at 13 miles an hour. Elsewhere around North

it was 49 at Garrison. It was clear, with a temperature of 51 at Jamestown, and 55 at Fargo. At Grand Forks, it was partly cloudy, with a temperature of 52. It was cloudy, with a temperature of 41 at Williston, and 52 at Devil's Lake. In northern South Dakota, at Aberdeen, it was clear, with a temperature of 55. At Mobridge, it was mostly cloudy, with a temperature of 52. In eastern Montana, it was cloudy. It was 46 at Miles City, 45 at Glendive, and 45 at Sydney. Once again, at Bismarck, the temperature was 49 degrees under mostly cloudy skies. The Bismarck, North Dakota climate summary for yesterday, October 10, 2026. Yesterday's high temperature was 81 degrees. This high was 20 degrees above the normal high of 61. The record high is 91 degrees, which was set in 1910. Yesterday's low temperature was 42 degrees. This low was 7 degrees above the normal low of 35. The record low is 6 degrees, which was set in 1919. No precipitation fell yesterday, which leaves the monthly total at a trace. The total precipitation for the year still stands at 11.66 inches. There were 3 heating degree days yesterday. The yearly total since July 1st is 197. There were no cooling degree days yesterday. The yearly total since January 1st is 784. The normal high temperature for today is 60 degrees, and the normal low is 35. The record high for today is 87, which occurred in 1934, and the record low is 16, which occurred in 1935. Sunrise today is at 7:55 a.m. and sunset is at 7:03 p.m. The regional weather forecast from your National Weather Service office in Bismarck. Much colder with high chances for rain late tonight through Monday. Snow can briefly mix with rain in northwest North Dakota late Sunday night into Monday morning. Below freezing temperatures possible north Sunday and Monday night. Low to medium chances for rain return Wednesday through Thursday, with seasonable temperatures of highs in the 50s and lows in the 30s. Thursday could be windy. The detailed forecast for North Dakota, tonight, mostly cloudy. Chance of rain west and north. Lows in the mid-30s northwest to lower 50s southeast. Sunday, cloudy. Breezy. Rain likely west and north. Chance of rain elsewhere. Highs in the mid-40s northwest to near 70 far southeast. Columbus Day, cloudy. Rain likely. Slight chance of snow mixing with rain northwest early in the morning. Lows in the lower 30s to lower 40s. Highs in the lower 40s northwest to lower 60s far southeast. Here is the forecast for the Bismarck, Minden listening area. Today, cloudy. A slight chance of showers late, then a chance of showers. Much cooler. Highs in the lower 50s. North winds around 15 miles per hour with gusts up to 25 miles per hour. Chance of rain 30%. Tonight, cloudy. A chance of showers in the evening, then showers likely after midnight. Lows around 40. Northeast winds 10 to 15 miles per hour with gusts up to 25 miles per hour. Chance of rain 70%. Columbus Day, showers likely. Highs in the upper 40s. Northeast winds around 10 miles per hour with gusts up to 20 miles per hour. Chance of rain 60%. Monday night, cloudy. A slight chance of showers in the evening. Lows in the upper 30s. Northwest winds 5 to 10 miles per hour. Chance of rain 20%. Tuesday, mostly cloudy. Highs in the mid-50s. Northwest winds around 5 miles per hour. Tuesday night, mostly cloudy in the evening and clearing. Lows in the mid-30s. Wednesday, sunny. Highs in the upper 50s. Wednesday night, increasing clouds. A 20% chance of showers. Lows in the upper 30s. Thursday, mostly cloudy with a 20% chance of showers. Highs in the upper 50s. Thursday night, mostly cloudy. Lows in the mid-30s. Friday, mostly sunny. Highs in the lower 50s. Friday night, mostly clear. Lows in the lower 30s. Saturday, sunny. Highs around 60. For Western Lake Sakakawea, today, breezy,
15 to 25 miles per hour. Showers, cloudy. Highs in the mid-40s. Tonight, breezy. Northeast winds 15 to 25 miles per hour. Showers, cloudy. Lows in the mid-30s. For eastern Lake Sakakawea, today, breezy. Northeast winds 15 to 25 miles per hour. Showers likely. Cloudy. Highs in the upper 40s. Tonight, breezy. Northeast winds 15 to 25 miles per hour. Showers, cloudy. Lows in the mid-30s. For northern Lake Oahe, today, breezy. North winds 15 to 25 miles per hour. Slight chance of showers through the day. Cloudy. Highs in the mid-50s. Tonight, breezy. Northeast winds 15 to 25 miles per hour. Showers likely through the night. Cloudy. Lows in the lower 40s. Here are the weather conditions at 4 a.m. Central Daylight Time. Bismarck, mostly cloudy. Temperature 49 degrees, relative humidity 86%. Wind north at 14 miles an hour, gusting to 21. Pressure 29.76 inches and falling. Minden, mostly cloudy. 46 degrees, relative humidity 100%. Wind north at 15 miles an hour, gusting to 24. Hazen, cloudy. 50 degrees, relative humidity 87%. Wind north at 10 miles an hour. Harvey, cloudy. 50 degrees, relative humidity 100%. Wind north at 9 miles an hour. Minot, light rain was falling. 47 degrees, relative humidity 93%. Wind northwest at 20 miles an hour, gusting to 29. Dickinson, cloudy. 47 degrees, relative humidity 90%. Wind north at 13 miles an hour. Elsewhere around North Dakota, it was 49 at Garrison. It was clear, with a temperature of 51 at Jamestown and 55 at Fargo. At Grand Forks, it was partly cloudy, with a temperature of 52. It was cloudy, with a temperature of 41 at Williston and 52 at Devil's Lake. In northern South Dakota, at Aberdeen, it was clear, with a temperature of 55. At Mobridge, it was mostly cloudy, with a temperature of 52. In eastern Montana, it was cloudy. It was 46 at Miles City, 45 at Glendive, and 45 at Sydney. Once again, at Bismarck, the temperature was 49 degrees under mostly cloudy skies. The Bismarck, North Dakota climate summary for yesterday, October 10, 2026. Yesterday's high temperature was 81 degrees. This high was 20 degrees above the normal high of 61. The record high is 91 degrees, which was set in 1910. Yesterday's low temperature was 42 degrees. This low was 7 degrees above the normal low of 35. The record low is 6 degrees, which was set in 1919. No precipitation fell yesterday, which leaves the monthly total at a trace. The total precipitation for the year still stands at 11.66 inches. There were 3 heating degree days yesterday. The yearly total since July 1st is 197. There were no cooling degree days yesterday. The yearly total since January 1st is 784. The normal high temperature for today is 60 degrees, and the normal low is 35. The record high for today is 87, which occurred in 1934, and the record low is 16, which occurred in 1935. Sunrise today is at 7:55 a.m., and sunset is at 7:03 p.m. The regional weather forecast from your National Weather Service office in Bismarck. Much colder with high chances for rain late tonight through Monday. Snow can briefly mix with rain in northwest North Dakota late Sunday night into Monday morning. Below freezing temperatures possible north Sunday and Monday night. Low to medium chances for rain return Wednesday through Thursday, with seasonable temperatures of highs in the 50s and lows in the 30s. Thursday could be windy. The detailed forecast for North Dakota, tonight, mostly cloudy. Chance of rain west and north. Lows in the mid-30s northwest.

day. Cloudy. Rain likely. Slight chance of snow mixing with rain northwest early in the morning. Lows in the lower 30s to lower 40s. Highs in the lower 40s northwest to lower 60s far southeast. Here is the forecast for the Bismarck Mainland listening area. Today, cloudy. A slight chance of showers late, then a chance of showers. Much cooler. Highs in the lower 50s. North winds around 15 miles per hour with gusts up to 25 miles per hour. Chance of rain 30%. Tonight, cloudy. A chance of showers in the evening, then showers likely after midnight. Lows around 40. Northeast winds 10 to 15 miles per hour with gusts up to 25 miles per hour. Chance of rain 70%. Columbus Day, showers likely. Highs in the upper 40s. Northeast winds around 10 miles per hour with gusts up to 20 miles per hour. Chance of rain 60%. Monday night, cloudy. A slight chance of showers in the evening. Lows in the upper 30s. Northwest winds 5 to 10 miles per hour. Chance of rain 20%. Tuesday, mostly cloudy. Highs in the mid-50s. Northwest winds around 5 miles per hour. Tuesday night, mostly cloudy in the evening and clearing. Lows in the mid-30s. Wednesday, sunny. Highs in the upper 50s. Wednesday night, increasing clouds. A 20% chance of showers. Lows in the upper 30s. Thursday, mostly cloudy with a 20% chance of showers. Highs in the upper 50s. Thursday night, mostly cloudy. Lows in the mid-30s. Friday, mostly sunny. Highs in the lower 50s. Friday night, mostly clear. Lows in the lower 30s. Saturday, sunny. Highs around 60. For Western Lake Sakakawea, today, breezy. Northeast winds 15 to 25 miles per hour. Showers, cloudy. Highs in the mid-40s. Tonight, breezy. Northeast winds 15 to 25 miles per hour. Showers, cloudy. Lows in the mid-30s. For Eastern Lake Sakakawea, today, breezy. Northeast winds 15 to 25 miles per hour. Showers likely. Cloudy. Highs in the upper 40s. Tonight, breezy. Northeast winds 15 to 25 miles per hour. Showers, cloudy. Lows in the mid-30s. For Northern Lake Oahe, today, breezy. North winds 15 to 25 miles per hour. Slight chance of showers through the day. Cloudy. Highs in the mid-50s. Tonight, breezy. Northeast winds 15 to 25 miles per hour. Showers likely through the night. Cloudy. Lows in the lower 40s. Here are the weather conditions at 4 a.m. Central Daylight Time. Bismarck, mostly cloudy. Temperature 49 degrees, relative humidity 86%. Wind north at 14 miles an hour, gusting to 21. Pressure 29.76 inches and falling. Mandan, mostly cloudy. 46 degrees, relative humidity 100%. Wind north at 15 miles an hour, gusting to 24. Hazel, cloudy. 50 degrees, relative humidity 87%. Wind north at 10 miles an hour. Harvey, cloudy. 50 degrees, relative humidity 100%. Wind north at 9 miles an hour. Minot, light rain was falling. 47 degrees, relative humidity 93%. Wind northwest at 20 miles an hour, gusting to 29. Dickinson, cloudy. 47 degrees, relative humidity 90%. Wind north at 13 miles an hour. Elsewhere around North Dakota, it was 49 at Garrison. It was clear, with a temperature of 51 at Jamestown and 55 at Fargo. At Grand Forks, it was partly cloudy, with a temperature of 52. It was cloudy, with a temperature of 41 at Williston and 52 at Devil's Lake. In northern South Dakota, at Aberdeen, it was clear, with a temperature of 55. At Mobridge, it was mostly cloudy, with a temperature of 52. In eastern Montana, it was cloudy. It was 46.

precipitation for the year still stands at 11.66 inches. There were three heating degree days yesterday. The yearly total since July 1st is 197. There were no cooling degree days yesterday. The yearly total since January 1st is 784. The normal high temperature for today is 60 degrees, and the normal low is 35. The record high for today is 87, which occurred in 1934, and the record low is 16, which occurred in 1935. Sunrise today is at 7:55 a.m., and sunset is at 7:03 p.m. The regional weather forecast from your National Weather Service office in Bismarck. Seasonably cold and rainy conditions are expected through Monday. The highest rain chances are across western and northern North Dakota. Rain could mix with or change over to snow in far northwest North Dakota late tonight through Monday morning. Near to below freezing low temperatures are possible throughout the upcoming week. A mid to late week system could bring light precipitation and gusty winds to parts of the region. The detailed forecast for North Dakota: today, cloudy, breezy. Rain likely west and north central. Slight chance of rain elsewhere. Highs from the lower 40s northwest to mid and upper 60s far southeast. Tonight, cloudy. Rain west and north central. Chance of rain south central and northeast. Chance of snow far northwest. Lows from the lower 30s northwest to upper 40s far southeast. Columbus Day, cloudy with rain. Chance of snow far northwest. Highs from the lower 40s northwest to lower and mid-60s far southeast. Tuesday, mostly cloudy. Lows in the lower 30s to lower 40s. Highs in the mid-40s to mid-50s. 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Providing weather information 24 hours a day from your National Weather Service office in Bismarck. Here is the forecast for the Bismarck Minden listening area. Today, cloudy. A slight chance of showers late, then a chance of showers. Much cooler. Highs in the lower 50s. North winds around 15 miles per hour with gusts up to 25 miles per hour. Chance of rain 30%. Tonight, cloudy. A chance of showers in the evening, then showers likely after midnight. Lows around 40. Northeast winds 10 to 15 miles per hour with gusts up to 25 miles per hour. Chance of rain 70%. Columbus Day, showers likely. Highs in the upper 40s. Northeast winds around 10 miles per hour with gusts up to 20 miles per hour. Chance of rain 60%. Monday night, cloudy. A slight chance of showers in the evening. Lows in the upper 30s. Northwest winds 5 to 10 miles per hour. Chance of rain 20%. Tuesday, mostly cloudy. Highs in the mid-50s. Northwest winds around 5 miles per hour. Tuesday night, mostly cloudy in the evening then clearing. Lows in the mid-30s. Wednesday, sunny. Highs in the upper 50s. Wednesday night, increasing clouds. A 20% chance of showers. Lows in the upper 30s. Thursday, mostly cloudy with a 20% chance of showers. Highs in the upper 50s. Thursday night, mostly cloudy. Lows in the mid-30s. Friday, mostly sunny. Highs in the lower 50s. Friday night, mostly clear. Lows in the lower 30s. Saturday, sunny. Highs around 60. For western Lake Sakakawea, today, breezy. Northeast winds 15 to 25 miles per hour. Showers, cloudy. Highs in the mid-40s. Tonight, breezy. Northeast winds 15 to 25 miles per hour. Showers, cloudy. Lows in the mid-30s. For eastern Lake Sakakawea, today, breezy. Northeast winds 15 to 25 miles per hour. Showers likely. Cloudy. Highs in the upper 40s. Tonight, breezy. Northeast winds 15 to 25 miles per hour. Showers, cloudy. Lows in the mid-30s. For northern Lake Oahe, today, breezy. North winds 15 to 25 miles per hour. Slight chance of showers through the day. Cloudy.

Highs in the mid-50s. Tonight, breezy. Northeast winds 15 to 25 miles per hour. Showers likely through the night. Cloudy. Lows in the lower 40s. Here are the weather conditions at 5 a.m. Central Daylight Time. Bismarck, mostly cloudy. Temperature 50 degrees, relative humidity 86%. Wind north at 6 miles an hour. Pressure 29.80 inches and rising. Menden, mostly cloudy. 48 degrees, relative humidity 100%. Wind north at 14 miles an hour. Hazen, cloudy. 50 degrees, relative humidity 87%. Wind north at 12 miles an hour, gusting to 20. Harvey, cloudy. 50 degrees, relative humidity 100%. Wind north at 15 miles an hour. Minot, cloudy. 46 degrees, relative humidity 93%. Wind north at 12 miles an hour. Dickinson, cloudy. 47 degrees, relative humidity 90%. Wind north at 17 miles an hour, gusting to 24. Elsewhere around North Dakota, at Williston, fog was reported with a temperature of 41. It was 47 at Garrison. At Fargo, it was clear with a temperature of 54. It was cloudy with a temperature of 52 at Jamestown, 52 at Grand Forks, and 50 at Devil's Lake. In northern South Dakota, skies ranged from partly cloudy to mostly cloudy. It was 52 at Mobridge and 55 at Aberdeen. In eastern Montana, it was cloudy. It was 46 at Miles City, 45 at Glendive, and 44 at Sydney. Once again, at Bismarck, the temperature was 50 degrees under mostly cloudy skies. The Bismarck, North Dakota climate summary for yesterday, October 10, 2026. Yesterday's high temperature was 81 degrees. This high was 20 degrees above the normal high of 61. The record high is 91 degrees, which was set in 1910. Yesterday's low temperature was 42 degrees. This low was 7 degrees above the normal low of 35. The record low is 6 degrees, which was set in 1919. No precipitation fell yesterday, which leaves the monthly total at a trace. The total precipitation for the year still stands at 11.66 inches. There were 3 heating degree days yesterday. The yearly total since July 1st is 197. There were no cooling degree days yesterday. The yearly total since January 1st is 784. The normal high temperature for today is 60 degrees, and the normal low is 35. The record high for today is 87, which occurred in 1934, and the record low is 16, which occurred in 1935. Sunrise today is at 7:55 a.m. and sunset is at 7:03 p.m. The regional weather forecast from your National Weather Service office in Bismarck. Seasonably cold and rainy conditions are expected through Monday. The highest rain chances are across western and northern North Dakota. Rain could mix with or change over to snow in far northwest North Dakota late tonight through Monday morning. Near to below freezing low temperatures are possible throughout the upcoming week. A mid to late weak system could bring light precipitation and gusty winds to parts of the region. The detailed forecast for North Dakota, today, cloudy, breezy, rain likely west and north central, slight chance of rain elsewhere, highs from the lower 40s northwest to mid and upper 60s far southeast, tonight, cloudy, rain west and north central, chance of rain south central and northeast, chance of snow far northwest, lows from the lower 30s northwest to upper 40s far southeast. Columbus Day, cloudy with rain. Chance of snow far northwest. Highs from the lower 40s northwest to lower and mid 60s far southeast. Tuesday, mostly cloudy. Lows in the lower 30s to lower 40s. Highs in the mid 40s to mid 50s. Here is the forecast for the Bismarck Menden listening area. Today, cloudy. A slight chance of showers late, then a chance of showers. Much cooler. Highs in the lower 50s. North winds around 15 miles per hour with gusts up to 25 miles per hour. Chance of rain 30%. Tonight, cloudy. A chance of showers in the evening, then showers likely after midnight.

was around 40. Northeast winds 10 to 15 miles per hour with gusts up to 25 miles per hour. Chance of rain 70%. Columbus Day, showers likely. Highs in the upper 40s. Northeast winds around 10 miles per hour with gusts up to 20 miles per hour. Chance of rain 60%. Monday night, cloudy. A slight chance of showers in the evening. Lows in the upper 30s. Northwest winds 5 to 10 miles per hour. Chance of rain 20%. Tuesday, mostly cloudy. Highs in the mid-50s. Northwest winds around 5 miles per hour. Tuesday night, mostly cloudy in the evening and clearing. Lows in the mid-30s. Wednesday, sunny. Highs in the upper 50s. Wednesday night, increasing clouds. A 20% chance of showers. Lows in the upper 30s. Thursday, mostly cloudy with a 20% chance of showers. Highs in the upper 50s. Thursday night, mostly cloudy. Lows in the mid-30s. Friday, mostly sunny. Highs in the lower 50s. Friday night, mostly clear. Lows in the lower 30s. Saturday, sunny. Highs around 60. For Western Lake Sakakawea, today, breezy. Northeast winds 15 to 25 miles per hour. Showers, cloudy. Highs in the mid-40s. Tonight, breezy. Northeast winds 15 to 25 miles per hour. Showers, cloudy. Lows in the mid-30s. For Eastern Lake Sakakawea, today, breezy. Northeast winds 15 to 25 miles per hour. Showers likely. Cloudy. Highs in the upper 40s. Tonight, breezy. Northeast winds 15 to 25 miles per hour. Showers, cloudy. Lows in the mid-30s. For Northern Lake Oahe, today, breezy. North winds 15 to 25 miles per hour. Slight chance of showers through the day. Cloudy. Highs in the mid-50s. Tonight, breezy. Northeast winds 15 to 25 miles per hour. Showers likely through the night. Cloudy. Lows in the lower 40s. Here are the weather conditions at 5 a.m. Central Daylight Time. Bismarck, mostly cloudy. Temperature 50 degrees, relative humidity 86%. Wind north at 6 miles an hour. Pressure 29.80 inches and rising. Mendham, mostly cloudy. 48 degrees, relative humidity 100%. Wind north at 14 miles an hour. Hazen, cloudy. 50 degrees, relative humidity 87%. Wind north at 12 miles an hour, gusting to 20. Harvey, cloudy. 50 degrees, relative humidity 100%. Wind north at 15 miles an hour. Minot, cloudy. 46 degrees, relative humidity 93%. Wind north at 12 miles an hour. Dickinson, cloudy. 47 degrees, relative humidity 90%. Wind north at 17 miles an hour, gusting to 24. Elsewhere around North Dakota, at Williston, fog was reported, with a temperature of 41. It was 47 at Garrison. At Fargo, it was clear, with a temperature of 54. It was cloudy, with a temperature of 52 at Jamestown, 52 at Grand Forks, and 50 at Devil's Lake. In northern South Dakota, skies ranged from partly cloudy to mostly cloudy. It was 52 at Mobridge, and 55 at Aberdeen. In eastern Montana, it was cloudy. It was 46 at Miles City, 45 at Glendive, and 44 at Sydney. Once again, at Bismarck, the temperature was 50 degrees under mostly cloudy skies. The Bismarck, North Dakota climate summary for yesterday, October 10, 2026. Yesterday's high temperature was 81 degrees. This high was 20 degrees above the normal high of 61. The record high is 91 degrees, which was set in 1910. Yesterday's low temperature was 42 degrees. This low was 7 degrees above the normal low of 35. The record low is 6 degrees, which was set in 1919. No precipitation fell yesterday, which leaves the monthly total at a trace. The total precipitation for the year still stands at 11.66 inches.

There were 3 heating degree days yesterday. The yearly total since July 1st is 197. There were no cooling degree days yesterday. The yearly total since January 1st is 784. The normal high temperature for today is 60 degrees, and the normal low is 35. The record high for today is 87, which occurred in 1934, and the record low is 16, which occurred in 1935. Sunrise today is at 7:55 a.m. and sunset is at 7:03 p.m. The regional weather forecast from your National Weather Service office in Bismarck. Seasonably cold and rainy conditions are expected through Monday. The highest rain chances are across western and northern North Dakota. Rain could mix with or change over to snow in far northwest North Dakota late tonight through Monday morning. Near to below freezing low temperatures are possible throughout the upcoming week. A mid to late week system could bring light precipitation and gusty winds to parts of the region. The detailed forecast for North Dakota, today, cloudy, breezy. Rain likely west and north central. Slight chance of rain elsewhere. Highs from the lower 40s northwest to mid and upper 60s far southeast. Tonight, cloudy. Rain west and north central. Chance of rain south central and northeast. Chance of snow far northwest. Lows from the lower 30s northwest to upper 40s far southeast. Columbus Day, cloudy with rain. Chance of snow far northwest. Highs from the lower 40s northwest to lower and mid 60s far southeast. Tuesday, mostly cloudy. Lows in the lower 30s to lower 40s. Highs in the mid 40s to mid 50s. Here is the forecast for the Bismarck, Minden listening area. Today, cloudy. A slight chance of showers late, then a chance of showers. Much cooler. Highs in the lower 50s. North winds around 15 miles per hour with gusts up to 25 miles per hour. Chance of rain 30%. Tonight, cloudy. A chance of showers in the evening, then showers likely after midnight. Lows around 40. Northeast winds 10 to 15 miles per hour with gusts up to 25 miles per hour. Chance of rain 70%. Columbus Day, showers likely. Highs in the upper 40s. Northeast winds around 10 miles per hour with gusts up to 20 miles per hour. Chance of rain 60%. Monday night, cloudy. A slight chance of showers in the evening. Lows in the upper 30s. Northwest winds 5 to 10 miles per hour. Chance of rain 20%. Tuesday, mostly cloudy. Highs in the mid 50s. Northwest winds around 5 miles per hour. Tuesday night, mostly cloudy in the evening then clearing. Lows in the mid-30s. Wednesday, sunny. Highs in the upper 50s. Wednesday night, increasing clouds. A 20% chance of showers. Lows in the upper 30s. Thursday, mostly cloudy with a 20% chance of showers. Highs in the upper 50s. Thursday night, mostly cloudy. Lows in the mid-30s. Friday, mostly sunny. Highs in the lower 50s. Friday night, mostly clear. Lows in the lower 30s. Saturday, sunny. Highs around 60. For Western Lake Sakakawea, today, breezy. Northeast winds 15 to 25 miles per hour. Showers, cloudy. Highs in the mid 40s. Tonight, breezy. Northeast winds 15 to 25 miles per hour. Showers, cloudy. Lows in the mid-30s. For Eastern Lake Sakakawea, today, breezy. Northeast winds 15 to 25 miles per hour. Showers likely. Cloudy. Highs in the upper 40s. Tonight, breezy. Northeast winds 15 to 25 miles per hour. Showers, cloudy. Lows in the mid-30s. For Northern Lake Oahe, today, breezy. North winds 15 to 25 miles per hour. Slight chance of showers through the day. Cloudy. Highs in the mid-50s. Tonight, breezy. Northeast winds 15 to 25 miles per hour. Showers likely through the night. Cloudy. Lows in the lower 40s. Here are the weather conditions at 5 a.m. Central Daylight Time. Bismarck, mostly cloudy.

temperature 50 degrees, relative humidity 86%, wind north at 6 miles an hour, pressure 29.80 inches and rising. Mendan, mostly cloudy, 48 degrees, relative humidity 100%, wind north at 14 miles an hour. Hazen, cloudy, 50 degrees, relative humidity 87%, wind north at 12 miles an hour, gusting to 20. Harvey, cloudy, 50 degrees, relative humidity 100%, wind north at 15 miles an hour. Minot, cloudy, 46 degrees, relative humidity 93%, wind north at 12 miles an hour. Dickinson, cloudy, 47 degrees, relative humidity 90%, wind north at 17 miles an hour, gusting to 24. Elsewhere around North Dakota, at Williston, fog was reported with a temperature of 41. It was 47 at Garrison. At Fargo, it was clear with a temperature of 54. It was cloudy with a temperature of 52 at Jamestown, 52 at Grand Forks, and 50 at Devil's Lake. In northern South Dakota, skies ranged from partly cloudy to mostly cloudy. It was 52 at Mobridge and 55 at Aberdeen. In eastern Montana, it was cloudy. It was 46 at Miles City, 45 at Glendive, and 44 at Sydney. Once again, at Bismarck, the temperature was 50 degrees under mostly cloudy skies. The Bismarck, North Dakota climate summary for yesterday, October 10, 2026. Yesterday's high temperature was 81 degrees. This high was 20 degrees above the normal high of 61. The record high is 91 degrees, which was set in 1910. Yesterday's low temperature was 42 degrees. This low was 7 degrees above the normal low of 35. The record low is 6 degrees, which was set in 1919. No precipitation fell yesterday, which leaves the monthly total at a trace. The total precipitation for the year still stands at 11.66 inches. There were 3 heating degree days yesterday. The yearly total since July 1st is 197. There were no cooling degree days yesterday. The yearly total since January 1st is 784. The normal high temperature for today is 60 degrees, and the normal low is 35. The record high for today is 87, which occurred in 1934, and the record low is 16, which occurred in 1935. Sunrise today is at 7:55 a.m. and sunset is at 7:03 p.m. The regional weather forecast from your National Weather Service office in Bismarck. Seasonably cold and rainy conditions are expected through Monday. The highest rain chances are across western and northern North Dakota. Rain could mix with or change over to snow in far northwest North Dakota late tonight through Monday morning. Near to below freezing low temperatures are possible throughout the upcoming week. A mid to late week system could bring light precipitation and gusty winds to parts of the region. The detailed forecast for North Dakota, today, cloudy, breezy, rain likely west and north central, slight chance of rain elsewhere. Highs from the lower 40s northwest to mid and upper 60s far southeast. Tonight, cloudy, rain west and north central, chance of rain south central and northeast, chance of snow far northwest. Lows from the lower 30s northwest to upper 40s far southeast. Columbus Day, cloudy with rain. Chance of snow far northwest. Highs from the lower 40s northwest to lower and mid 60s far southeast. Tuesday, mostly cloudy. Lows in the lower 30s to lower 40s. Highs in the mid 40s to mid 50s. Here is the forecast for the Bismarck Mendon listening area. Today, cloudy. A slight chance of showers late, then a chance of showers. Much cooler. Highs in the lower 50s. North winds around 15 miles per hour with gusts up to 25 miles per hour. Chance of rain 30%. Tonight, cloudy. A chance of showers in the evening, then showers likely after midnight. Lows around 40. Northeast winds 10 to 15 miles per hour with gusts up to 25 miles per hour. Chance of rain 70%. Columbus Day, showers likely. Highs in the upper 40s. Northeast winds around 10 miles per hour with gusts up to 20 miles per hour.

chance of rain 60%. Monday night, cloudy. A slight chance of showers in the evening. Lows in the upper 30s. Northwest winds 5 to 10 miles per hour. Chance of rain 20%. Tuesday, mostly cloudy. Highs in the mid-50s. Northwest winds around 5 miles per hour. Tuesday night, mostly cloudy in the evening then clearing. Lows in the mid-30s. Wednesday, sunny. Highs in the upper 50s. Wednesday night, increasing clouds. A 20% chance of showers. Lows in the upper 30s. Thursday, mostly cloudy with a 20% chance of showers. Highs in the upper 50s. Thursday night, mostly cloudy. Lows in the mid-30s. Friday, mostly sunny. Highs in the lower 50s. Friday night, mostly clear. Lows in the lower 30s. Saturday, sunny. Highs around 60. For Western Lake Sakakawea, today, breezy. Northeast winds 15 to 25 miles per hour. Showers, cloudy. Highs in the mid-40s. Tonight, breezy. Northeast winds 15 to 25 miles per hour. Showers, cloudy. Lows in the mid-30s. For Eastern Lake Sakakawea, today, breezy. Northeast winds 15 to 25 miles per hour. Showers likely. Cloudy. Highs in the upper 40s. Tonight, breezy. Northeast winds 15 to 25 miles per hour. Showers, cloudy. Lows in the mid-30s. For Northern Lake Oahe, today, breezy. North winds 15 to 25 miles per hour. Slight chance of showers through the day. Cloudy. Highs in the mid-50s. Tonight, breezy. Northeast winds 15 to 25 miles per hour. Showers likely through the night. Cloudy. Lows in the lower 40s. Here are the weather conditions at 5 a.m. Central Daylight Time. Bismarck, mostly cloudy. Temperature 50 degrees, relative humidity 86%. Wind north at 6 miles an hour. Pressure 29.80 inches and rising. Mendham, mostly cloudy. 48 degrees, relative humidity 100%. Wind north at 14 miles an hour. Hazen, cloudy. 50 degrees, relative humidity 87%. Wind north at 12 miles an hour, gusting to 20. Harvey, cloudy. 50 degrees, relative humidity 100%. Wind north at 15 miles an hour. Minot, cloudy. 46 degrees, relative humidity 93%. Wind north at 12 miles an hour. Dickinson, cloudy. 47 degrees, relative humidity 90%. Wind north at 17 miles an hour, gusting to 24. Elsewhere around North Dakota, at Williston, fog was reported with a temperature of 41. It was 47 at Garrison. At Fargo, it was clear with a temperature of 54. It was cloudy with a temperature of 52 at Jamestown, 52 at Grand Forks, and 50 at Devil's Lake. In northern South Dakota, skies ranged from partly cloudy to mostly cloudy. It was 52 at Mobridge, and 55 at Aberdeen. In eastern Montana, it was cloudy. It was 46 at Miles City, 45 at Glendive, and 44 at Sydney. Once again, at Bismarck, the temperature was 50 degrees under mostly cloudy skies. The Bismarck, North Dakota climate summary for yesterday, October 10, 2026. Yesterday's high temperature was 81 degrees. This high was 20 degrees above the normal high of 61. The record high is 91 degrees, which was set in 1910. Yesterday's low temperature was 42 degrees. This low was 7 degrees above the normal low of 35. The record low is 6 degrees, which was set in 1919. No precipitation fell yesterday, which leaves the monthly total at a trace. The total precipitation for the year still stands at 11.66 inches. There were 3 heating degree days yesterday. The yearly total since July 1st is 197. There were no cooling degree days yesterday. The yearly total since January 1st is 784. The normal high temperature for today is 60 degrees, and the normal low is 35.

high for today is 87, which occurred in 1934, and the record low is 16, which occurred in 1935. Sunrise today is at 7:55 a.m. and sunset is at 7:03 p.m. The regional weather forecast from your National Weather Service office in Bismarck. Seasonably cold and rainy conditions are expected through Monday. The highest rain chances are across western and northern North Dakota. Rain could mix with or change over to snow in far northwest North Dakota late tonight through Monday morning. Near to below freezing low temperatures are possible throughout the upcoming week. A mid to late week system could bring light precipitation and gusty winds to parts of the region. The detailed forecast for North Dakota. Today, cloudy. Breezy. Rain likely west and north central. Slight chance of rain elsewhere. Highs from the lower 40s northwest to mid and upper 60s far southeast. Tonight, cloudy. Rain west and north central. Chance of rain south central and northeast. Chance of snow far northwest. Lows from the lower 30s northwest to upper 40s far southeast. Columbus Day, cloudy with rain. Chance of snow far northwest. Highs from the lower 40s northwest to lower and mid 60s far southeast. Tuesday, mostly cloudy. Lows in the lower 30s to lower 40s. Highs in the mid 40s to mid 50s. Here is the forecast for the Bismarck Menden listening area. Today, cloudy. A slight chance of showers late, then a chance of showers. Much cooler. Highs in the lower 50s. North winds around 15 miles per hour with gusts up to 25 miles per hour. Chance of rain 30%. Tonight, cloudy. A chance of showers in the evening, then showers likely after midnight. Lows around 40. Northeast winds 10 to 15 miles per hour with gusts up to 25 miles per hour. Chance of rain 70%. Columbus Day, showers likely. Highs in the upper 40s. Northeast winds around 10 miles per hour with gusts up to 20 miles per hour. Chance of rain 60%. Monday night, cloudy. A slight chance of showers in the evening. Lows in the upper 30s. Northwest winds 5 to 10 miles per hour. Chance of rain 20%. Tuesday, mostly cloudy. Highs in the mid 50s. Northwest winds around 5 miles per hour. Tuesday night, mostly cloudy in the evening then clearing. Lows in the mid 30s. Wednesday, sunny. Highs in the upper 50s. Wednesday night, increasing clouds. A 20% chance of showers. Lows in the upper 30s. Thursday, mostly cloudy with a 20% chance of showers. Highs in the upper 50s. Thursday night, mostly cloudy. Lows in the mid 30s. Friday, mostly sunny. Highs in the lower 50s. Friday night, mostly clear. Lows in the lower 30s. Saturday, sunny. Highs around 60. 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For Western Lake Sakakawea, today, breezy. Northeast winds 15 to 25 miles per hour. Showers, cloudy. Highs in the mid-40s. Tonight, breezy. Northeast winds 15 to 25 miles per hour. Showers, cloudy. Lows in the mid-30s. For Eastern Lake Sakakawea, today, breezy. Northeast winds 15 to 25 miles per hour. Showers likely. Cloudy. Highs in the upper 40s. Tonight, breezy. Northeast winds 15 to 25 miles per hour. Showers, cloudy. Lows in the mid-30s. For Northern Lake Oahe, today, breezy. North winds 15 to 25 miles per hour. Slight chance of showers through the day. Cloudy. Highs in the mid-50s. Tonight, breezy. Northeast winds 15 to 25 miles per hour. Showers likely through the night. Cloudy. Lows in the lower 40s. Here are the weather conditions at 5 a.m. Central Daylight Time. Bismarck, mostly cloudy. Here are the weather conditions at 5 a.m. Central Daylight Time.

Time. Bismarck, mostly cloudy. Temperature 50 degrees, relative humidity 86%. Wind north at 6 miles an hour. Pressure 29.80 inches and rising. Mendon, mostly cloudy. 48 degrees, relative humidity 100%. Wind north at 14 miles an hour. Hazen, cloudy. 50 degrees, relative humidity 87%. Wind north at 12 miles an hour, gusting to 20. Harvey, cloudy. 50 degrees, relative humidity 100%. Wind north at 15 miles an hour. Minot, cloudy. 46 degrees, relative humidity 93%. Wind north at 12 miles an hour. Dickinson, cloudy. 47 degrees, relative humidity 90%. Wind north at 17 miles an hour, gusting to 24. Elsewhere around North Dakota, at Williston, fog was reported with a temperature of 41. It was 47 at Garrison. At Fargo, it was clear with a temperature of 54. It was cloudy with a temperature of 52 at Jamestown, 52 at Grand Forks, and 50 at Devil's Lake. In northern South Dakota, skies ranged from partly cloudy to mostly cloudy. It was 52 at Mobridge and 55 at Aberdeen. In eastern Montana, it was cloudy. It was 46 at Miles City, 45 at Glendive, and 44 at Sydney. Once again, at Bismarck, the temperature was 50 degrees under mostly cloudy skies. The Bismarck, North Dakota climate summary for yesterday, October 10, 2026. Yesterday's high temperature was 81 degrees. This high was 20 degrees above the normal high of 61. The record high is 91 degrees, which was set in 1910. Yesterday's low temperature was 42 degrees. This low was 7 degrees above the normal low of 35. The record low is 6 degrees, which was set in 1919. No precipitation fell yesterday, which leaves the monthly total at a trace. The total precipitation for the year still stands at 11.66 inches. There were 3 heating degree days yesterday. The yearly total since July 1st is 197. There were no cooling degree days yesterday. The yearly total since January 1st is 784. The normal high temperature for today is 60 degrees, and the normal low is 35. The record high for today is 87, which occurred in 1934, and the record low is 16, which occurred in 1935. Sunrise today is at 7:55 a.m. and sunset is at 7:03 p.m. The regional weather forecast from your National Weather Service office in Bismarck. Seasonably cold and rainy conditions are expected through Monday. The highest rain chances are across western and northern North Dakota. Rain could mix with or change over to snow in far northwest North Dakota late tonight through Monday morning. Near to below freezing low temperatures are possible throughout the upcoming week. A mid to late weak system could bring light precipitation and gusty winds to parts of the region. The detailed forecast for North Dakota, today, cloudy, breezy, rain likely west and north central, slight chance of rain elsewhere, highs from the lower 40s northwest to mid and upper 60s far southeast, tonight, cloudy, rain west and north central, chance of rain south central and northeast, chance of snow far northwest, lows from the lower 30s northwest to upper 40s far southeast. Columbus Day, cloudy with rain. Chance of snow far northwest. Highs from the lower 40s northwest to lower and mid 60s far southeast. Tuesday, mostly cloudy. Lows in the lower 30s to lower 40s. Highs in the mid 40s to mid 50s. Here is the forecast for the Bismarck, Mendon listening area. Today, cloudy. A slight chance of showers late, then a chance of showers. Much cooler. Highs in the lower 50s. North winds around 15 miles per hour with gusts up to 25 miles per hour. Chance of rain 30%. Tonight, cloudy. A chance of showers in the evening, then showers likely after midnight. Lows around 40. Northeast winds 10 to 15 miles per hour with gusts up to 25 miles per hour. Chance of rain 70%. Columbus Day, showers likely. Highs in the upper 40s. Northeast winds around 10 miles per hour with

gusts up to 20 miles per hour. Chance of rain 60%. Monday night, cloudy. A slight chance of showers in the evening. Lows in the upper 30s. Northwest winds 5 to 10 miles per hour. Chance of rain 20%. Tuesday, mostly cloudy. Highs in the mid-50s. Northwest winds around 5 miles per hour. Tuesday night, mostly cloudy in the evening, then clearing. Lows in the mid-30s. Wednesday, sunny. Highs in the upper 50s. Wednesday night, increasing clouds. A 20% chance of showers. Lows in the upper 30s. Thursday, mostly cloudy with a 20% chance of showers. Highs in the upper 50s. Thursday night, mostly cloudy. Lows in the mid-30s. Friday, mostly sunny. Highs in the lower 50s. Friday night, mostly clear. Lows in the lower 30s. Saturday, sunny. Highs around 60. For Western Lake Sakakawea, today, breezy. Northeast winds 15 to 25 miles per hour. Showers, cloudy. Highs in the mid-40s. Tonight, breezy. Northeast winds 15 to 25 miles per hour. Showers, cloudy. Lows in the mid-30s. For Eastern Lake Sakakawea, today, breezy. Northeast winds 15 to 25 miles per hour. Showers likely. Cloudy. Highs in the upper 40s. Tonight, breezy. Northeast winds 15 to 25 miles per hour. Showers, cloudy. Lows in the mid-30s. For Northern Lake Oahe, today, breezy. North winds 15 to 25 miles per hour. Slight chance of showers through the day. Cloudy. Highs in the mid-50s. Tonight, breezy. Northeast winds 15 to 25 miles per hour. Showers likely through the night. Cloudy. Lows in the lower 40s. Here are the weather conditions at 5 a.m. Central Daylight Time. Bismarck, mostly cloudy. Temperature 50 degrees, relative humidity 86%. Wind north at 6 miles an hour. Pressure 29.80 inches and rising. Mendham, mostly cloudy. 48 degrees, relative humidity 100%. Wind north at 14 miles an hour. Hazen, cloudy. 50 degrees, relative humidity 87%. Wind north at 12 miles an hour, gusting to 20. Harvey, cloudy. 50 degrees, relative humidity 100%. Wind north at 15 miles an hour. Minot, cloudy. 46 degrees, relative humidity 93%. Wind north at 12 miles an hour. Dickinson, cloudy. 47 degrees, relative humidity 90%. Wind north at 17 miles an hour, gusting to 24. Elsewhere around North Dakota, at Williston, fog was reported with a temperature of 41. It was 47 at Garrison. At Fargo, it was clear with a temperature of 54. It was cloudy with a temperature of 52 at Jamestown, 52 at Grand Forks, and 50 at Devil's Lake. In northern South Dakota, skies ranged from partly cloudy to mostly cloudy. It was 52 at Mobridge and 55 at Aberdeen. In eastern Montana, it was cloudy. It was 46 at Miles City, 45 at Glendive, and 44 at Sydney. Once again, at Bismarck, the temperature was 50 degrees under mostly cloudy skies. The Bismarck, North Dakota climate summary for yesterday, October 10, 2026. Yesterday's high temperature was 81 degrees. This high was 20 degrees above the normal high of 61. The record high is 91 degrees, which was set in 1910. Yesterday's low temperature was 42 degrees. This low was 7 degrees above the normal low of 35. The record low is 6 degrees, which was set in 1919. No precipitation fell yesterday, which leaves the monthly total at a trace. The total precipitation for the year still stands at 11.66 inches. There were 3 heating degree days yesterday. The yearly total since July 1st is 197. There were no cooling degree days yesterday. The yearly total since January 1st is 784. The normal high temperature for today is 60 degrees, and the

normal low is 35. The record high for today is 87, which occurred in 1934, and the record low is 16, which occurred in 1935. Sunrise today is at 7:55 a.m. and sunset is at 7:03 p.m. The regional weather forecast from your National Weather Service office in Bismarck. Seasonably cold and rainy conditions are expected through Monday. The highest rain chances are across western and northern North Dakota. Rain could mix with or change over to snow in far northwest North Dakota late tonight through Monday morning. Near to below freezing low temperatures are possible throughout the upcoming week. A mid to late week system could bring light precipitation and gusty winds to parts of the region. The detailed forecast for North Dakota. Today, cloudy. Breezy. Rain likely west and north central. Slight chance of rain elsewhere. Highs from the lower 40s northwest to mid and upper 60s far southeast. Tonight, cloudy. Rain west and north central. Chance of rain south central and northeast. Chance of snow far northwest. Lows from the lower 30s northwest to upper 40s far southeast. Columbus Day, cloudy with rain. Chance of snow far northwest. Highs from the lower 40s northwest to lower and mid 60s far southeast. Tuesday, mostly cloudy. Lows in the lower 30s to lower 40s. Highs in the mid 40s to mid 50s. Here is the forecast for the Bismarck, Minden listening area. Today, cloudy. A slight chance of showers late, then a chance of showers. Much cooler. Highs in the lower 50s. North winds around 15 miles per hour with gusts up to 25 miles per hour. Chance of rain 30%. Tonight, cloudy. A chance of showers in the evening, then showers likely after midnight. Lows around 40. Northeast winds 10 to 15 miles per hour with gusts up to 25 miles per hour. Chance of rain 70%. Columbus Day, showers likely. Highs in the upper 40s. Northeast winds around 10 miles per hour with gusts up to 20 miles per hour. Chance of rain 60%. Monday night, cloudy. A slight chance of showers in the evening. Lows in the upper 30s. Northwest winds 5 to 10 miles per hour. Chance of rain 20%. Tuesday, mostly cloudy. Highs in the mid 50s. Northwest winds around 5 miles per hour. Tuesday night, mostly cloudy in the evening, then clearing. Lows in the mid 30s. Wednesday, sunny. Highs in the upper 50s. Wednesday night, increasing clouds. A 20% chance of showers. Lows in the upper 30s. Thursday, mostly cloudy with a 20% chance of showers. Highs in the upper 50s. Thursday night, mostly cloudy. Lows in the mid 30s. Friday, mostly sunny. Highs in the lower 50s. Friday night, mostly clear. Lows in the lower 30s. Saturday, sunny. Highs around 60. For Western Lake Sakakawea, today, breezy. Northeast winds 15 to 25 miles per hour. Showers, cloudy. Highs in the mid 40s. Tonight, breezy. Northeast winds 15 to 25 miles per hour. Showers, cloudy. Lows in the mid 30s. For Eastern Lake Sakakawea, today, breezy. Northeast winds 15 to 25 miles per hour. Showers likely. Cloudy. Highs in the upper 40s. Tonight, breezy. Northeast winds 15 to 25 miles per hour. Showers, cloudy. Lows in the mid 30s. For Northern Lake Oahe, today, breezy. North winds 15 to 25 miles per hour. Slight chance of showers through the day. Cloudy. Highs in the mid-50s. Tonight, breezy. Northeast winds 15 to 25 miles per hour. Showers likely through the night. Cloudy. Lows in the lower 40s. Here are the weather conditions at 5 a.m. Central Daylight Time. Bismarck, mostly cloudy. Temperature 50 degrees, relative humidity 86%. Wind north at 6 miles an hour. Pressure 29.80 inches and rising. Minden, mostly cloudy. 48 degrees, relative humidity 100%.
Wind north at 14 miles an hour. Hazen, cloudy. 50 degrees, relative humidity 87%. Wind north at 12 miles an hour, gusting to 20. Harvey, cloudy. 50 degrees, relative humidity 100%. Wind north at 15 miles an hour. Minot, cloudy. 46 degrees, relative humidity 93%. Wind north at 12 miles an hour. Dickinson, cloudy. 47 degrees, relative humidity 90%. Wind north at 17 miles an hour, gusting to 24. Elsewhere around North Dakota, at Williston, fog was reported with a temperature of 41. It was 47 at Garrison. At Fargo, it was clear with a temperature of 54. It was cloudy with a temperature of 52 at Jamestown, 52 at Grand Forks, and 50 at Devil's Lake. In northern South Dakota, skies ranged from partly cloudy to mostly cloudy. It was 52 at Mobridge, and 55 at Aberdeen. In eastern Montana, it was cloudy. It was 46 at Miles City, 45 at Glendive, and 44 at Sydney. Once again, at Bismarck, the temperature was 50 degrees under mostly cloudy skies. The Bismarck, North Dakota climate summary for yesterday, October 10, 2026. Yesterday's high temperature was 81 degrees. This high was 20 degrees above the normal high of 61. The record high is 91 degrees, which was set in 1910. Yesterday's low temperature was 42 degrees. This low was 7 degrees above the normal low of 35. The record low is 6 degrees, which was set in 1919. No precipitation fell yesterday, which leaves the monthly total at a trace. The total precipitation for the year still stands at 11.66 inches. There were 3 heating degree days yesterday. The yearly total since July 1st is 197. There were no cooling degree days yesterday. The yearly total since January 1st is 784. The normal high temperature for today is 60 degrees, and the normal low is 35. The record high for today is 87, which occurred in 1934, and the record low is 16, which occurred in 1935. Sunrise today is at 7:55 a.m. and sunset is at 7:03 p.m. The regional weather forecast from your National Weather Service office in Bismarck. Seasonably cold and rainy conditions are expected through Monday. The highest rain chances are across western and northern North Dakota. Rain could mix with or change over to snow in far northwest North Dakota late tonight through Monday morning. Near to below freezing low temperatures are possible throughout the upcoming week. A mid to late week system could bring light precipitation and gusty winds to parts of the region. The detailed forecast for North Dakota, today, cloudy, breezy, rain likely west and north central, slight chance of rain elsewhere. Highs from the lower 40s northwest to mid and upper 60s far southeast. Tonight, cloudy. Rain west and north central. Chance of rain south central and northeast. Chance of snow far northwest. Lows from the lower 30s northwest to upper 40s far southeast. Columbus Day, cloudy with rain. Chance of snow far northwest. Highs from the lower 40s northwest to lower and mid 60s far southeast. Tuesday, mostly cloudy. Lows in the lower 30s to lower 40s. Highs in the mid-40s to mid-50s. Here is the forecast for the Bismarck, Minden listening area. Today, cloudy. A slight chance of showers late, then a chance of showers. Much cooler. Highs in the lower 50s. North winds around 15 miles per hour with gusts up to 25 miles per hour. Chance of rain 30%. Tonight, cloudy. A chance of showers in the evening, then showers likely after midnight. Lows around 40. Northeast winds 10 to 15 miles per hour with gusts up to 25 miles per hour. Chance of rain 70%. Columbus Day, showers likely. Highs in the upper 40s. Northeast winds around 10 miles per hour with gusts up to 20 miles per hour. Chance of rain 60%. Monday night, cloudy. A slight chance of showers in the evening. Lows in the upper 30s. Northwest winds 5 to 10 miles per hour. Chance of rain 20%. Tuesday, mostly cloudy.

highs in the mid-50s. Northwest winds around 5 miles per hour. Tuesday night, mostly cloudy in the evening, then clearing. Lows in the mid-30s. Wednesday, sunny. Highs in the upper 50s. Wednesday night, increasing clouds. A 20% chance of showers. Lows in the upper 30s. Thursday, mostly cloudy with a 20% chance of showers. Highs in the upper 50s. Thursday night, mostly cloudy. Lows in the mid-30s. Friday, mostly sunny. Highs in the lower 50s. Friday night, mostly clear. Lows in the lower 30s. Saturday, sunny. Highs around 60. For Western Lake Sakakawea, today, breezy. Northeast winds 15 to 25 miles per hour. Showers, cloudy. Highs in the mid-40s. Tonight, breezy. Northeast winds 15 to 25 miles per hour. Showers, cloudy. Lows in the mid-30s. For Eastern Lake Sakakawea, today, breezy. Northeast winds 15 to 25 miles per hour. Showers likely. Cloudy. Highs in the upper 40s. Tonight, breezy. Northeast winds 15 to 25 miles per hour. Showers, cloudy. Lows in the mid-30s. For Northern Lake Oahe, today, breezy. North winds 15 to 25 miles per hour. Slight chance of showers through the day. Cloudy. Highs in the mid-50s. Tonight, breezy. Northeast winds 15 to 25 miles per hour. Showers likely through the night. Cloudy. Lows in the lower 40s. Here are the weather conditions at 5 a.m. Central Daylight Time. Bismarck, mostly cloudy. Temperature 50 degrees, relative humidity 86%. Wind north at 6 miles an hour. Pressure 29.80 inches and rising. Mendan, mostly cloudy. 48 degrees, relative humidity 100%. Wind north at 14 miles an hour. Hazen, cloudy. 50 degrees, relative humidity 87%. Wind north at 12 miles an hour, gusting to 20. Harvey, cloudy. 50 degrees, relative humidity 100%. Wind north at 15 miles an hour. Minot, cloudy. 46 degrees, relative humidity 93%. Wind north at 12 miles an hour. Dickinson, cloudy. 47 degrees, relative humidity 90%. Wind north at 17 miles an hour, gusting to 24. Elsewhere around North Dakota, at Williston, fog was reported with a temperature of 41. It was 47 at Garrison. At Fargo, it was clear with a temperature of 54. It was cloudy with a temperature of 52 at Jamestown, 52 at Grand Forks, and 50 at Devil's Lake. In northern South Dakota, skies ranged from partly cloudy to mostly cloudy. It was 52 at Mobridge, and 55 at Aberdeen. In eastern Montana, it was cloudy. It was 46 at Miles City, 45 at Glendive, and 44 at Sydney. Once again, at Bismarck, the temperature was 50 degrees under mostly cloudy skies. The Bismarck, North Dakota climate summary for yesterday, October 10, 2026. Yesterday's high temperature was 81 degrees. This high was 20 degrees above the normal high of 61. The record high is 91 degrees, which was set in 1910. Yesterday's low temperature was 42 degrees. This low was 7 degrees above the normal low of 35. The record low is 6 degrees, which was set in 1919. No precipitation fell yesterday, which leaves the monthly total at a trace. The total precipitation for the year still stands at 11.66 inches. There were 3 heating degree days yesterday. The yearly total since July 1st is 197. There were no cooling degree days yesterday. The yearly total since January 1st is 784. The normal high temperature for today is 60 degrees, and the normal low is 35. The record high for today is 87, which occurred in 1934, and the record low is 16, which occurred in 1935. Sunrise today is at 7:55 a.m. and sunset is at 7:03 p.m. The regional weather forecast from your National Weather Service.

Rain west and north central. Chance of rain south central and northeast. Chance of snow far northwest. Lows from the lower 30s northwest to upper 40s far southeast. Columbus Day, cloudy with rain. Chance of snow far northwest. Highs from the lower 40s northwest to lower and mid 60s far southeast. Tuesday, mostly cloudy. Lows in the lower 30s to lower 40s. Highs in the mid 40s to mid 50s. Here is the forecast for the Bismarck Menden listening area. Today, cloudy. A slight chance of showers late, then a chance of showers. Much cooler. Highs in the lower 50s. North winds around 15 miles per hour with gusts up to 25 miles per hour. Chance of rain 30%. Tonight, cloudy. A chance of showers in the evening, then showers likely after midnight. Lows around 40. Northeast winds 10 to 15 miles per hour with gusts up to 25 miles per hour. Chance of rain 70%. Columbus Day, showers likely. Highs in the upper 40s. Northeast winds around 10 miles per hour with gusts up to 20 miles per hour. Chance of rain 60%. Monday night, cloudy. A slight chance of showers in the evening. Lows in the upper 30s. Northwest winds 5 to 10 miles per hour. Chance of rain 20%. Tuesday, mostly cloudy. Highs in the mid-50s. Northwest winds around 5 miles per hour. Tuesday night, mostly cloudy in the evening then clearing. Lows in the mid-30s. Wednesday, sunny. Highs in the upper 50s. Wednesday night, increasing clouds. A 20% chance of showers. Lows in the upper 30s. Thursday, mostly cloudy with a 20% chance of showers. Highs in the upper 50s. Thursday night, mostly cloudy. Lows in the mid-30s. Friday, mostly sunny. Highs in the lower 50s. Friday night, mostly clear. Lows in the lower 30s. Saturday, sunny. Highs around 60. 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Providing weather information 24 hours a day from your National Weather Service office in Bismarck. For Western Lake Sakakawea, today, breezy. Northeast winds 15 to 25 miles per hour. Showers, cloudy. Highs in the mid-40s. Tonight, breezy. Northeast winds 15 to 25 miles per hour. Showers, cloudy. Lows in the mid-30s. For Eastern Lake Sakakawea, today, breezy. Northeast winds 15 to 25 miles per hour. Showers likely. Cloudy. Highs in the upper 40s. Tonight, breezy. Northeast winds 15 to 25 miles per hour. Showers, cloudy. Lows in the mid-30s. For Northern Lake Oahe, today, breezy. North winds 15 to 25 miles per hour. Slight chance of showers through the day. Cloudy. Highs in the mid-50s. Tonight, breezy. Northeast winds 15 to 25 miles per hour. Showers likely through the night. Cloudy. Lows in the lower 40s. Here are the weather conditions at 6 a.m. Central Daylight Time. Bismarck, cloudy. Temperature 50 degrees, relative humidity 86%. Wind north at 13 miles an hour. Pressure 29.83 inches and rising. Menden, cloudy. 48 degrees, relative humidity 100%. Wind north at 14 miles an hour. Hazen, cloudy. 48 degrees, relative humidity 93%. Wind northeast at 14 miles an hour. Harvey, cloudy. 50 degrees, relative humidity 100%. Wind northeast at 18 miles an hour, gusting to 24. Minot, cloudy. 44 degrees, relative humidity 93%. Wind north at 16 miles an hour, gusting to 24. Dickinson, cloudy. 46 degrees, relative humidity 93%. Wind north at 12 miles an hour. Elsewhere around North Dakota, it was 46 at Garrison. At Fargo, it was mostly cloudy, with a temperature

temperature of 53. It was cloudy, with a temperature of 40 at Williston, 53 at Jamestown, 53 at Grand Forks, and 50 at Devil's Lake. In northern South Dakota, skies ranged from partly cloudy to mostly cloudy. It was 51 at Mobridge, and 55 at Aberdeen. In eastern Montana, it was cloudy. It was 46 at Miles City, 44 at Glendive, and 43 at Sydney. Once again, at Bismarck, the temperature was 50 degrees under cloudy skies. The Bismarck, North Dakota climate summary for yesterday, October 10, 2026. Yesterday's high temperature was 81 degrees. This high was 20 degrees above the normal high of 61. The record high is 91 degrees, which was set in 1910. Yesterday's low temperature was 42 degrees. This low was 7 degrees above the normal low of 35. The record low is 6 degrees, which was set in 1919. No precipitation fell yesterday, which leaves the monthly total at a trace. The total precipitation for the year still stands at 11.66 inches. There were 3 heating degree days yesterday. The yearly total since July 1st is 197. There were no cooling degree days yesterday. The yearly total since January 1st is 784. The normal high temperature for today is 60 degrees, and the normal low is 35. The record high for today is 87, which occurred in 1934, and the record low is 16, which occurred in 1935. Sunrise today is at 7:55 a.m. and sunset is at 7:03 p.m. The regional weather forecast from your National Weather Service office in Bismarck. Seasonably cold and rainy conditions are expected through Monday. The highest rain chances are across western and northern North Dakota. Rain could mix with or change over to snow in far northwest North Dakota late tonight through Monday morning. Near to below freezing low temperatures are possible throughout the upcoming week. A mid to late week system could bring light precipitation and gusty winds to parts of the region. The detailed forecast for North Dakota, today, cloudy, breezy. Rain likely west and north central. Slight chance of rain elsewhere. Highs from the lower 40s northwest to mid and upper 60s far southeast. Tonight, cloudy. Rain west and north central. Chance of rain south central and northeast. Chance of snow far northwest. Lows from the lower 30s northwest to upper 40s far southeast. Columbus Day, cloudy with rain. Chance of snow far northwest. Highs from the lower 40s northwest to lower and mid 60s far southeast. Tuesday, mostly cloudy. Lows in the lower 30s to lower 40s. Highs in the mid 40s to mid 50s. Here is the forecast for the Bismarck, Minden listening area. Today, cloudy. A slight chance of showers late, then a chance of showers. Much cooler. Highs in the lower 50s. North winds around 15 miles per hour with gusts up to 25 miles per hour. Chance of rain 30%. Tonight, cloudy. A chance of showers in the evening, then showers likely after midnight. Lows around 40. Northeast winds 10 to 15 miles per hour with gusts up to 25 miles per hour. Chance of rain 70%. Columbus Day, showers likely. Highs in the upper 40s. Northeast winds around 10 miles per hour with gusts up to 20 miles per hour. Chance of rain 60%. Monday night, cloudy. A slight chance of showers in the evening. Lows in the upper 30s. Northwest winds 5 to 10 miles per hour. Chance of rain 20%. Tuesday, mostly cloudy. Highs in the mid 50s. Northwest winds around 5 miles per hour. Tuesday night, mostly cloudy in the evening then clearing. Lows in the mid-30s. Wednesday, sunny. Highs in the upper 50s. Wednesday night, increasing clouds. A 20% chance of showers. Lows in the upper 30s. Thursday, mostly cloudy with a 20% chance of showers. Highs in the upper 50s. Thursday night, mostly cloudy. Lows in the mid-30s. Friday, mostly sunny. Highs in the lower 50s. Friday night, mostly clear. Lows in the lower 30s. Saturday, sunny. Highs around 60. Here is the forecast

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Today, cloudy with a 20% chance of showers. Much cooler. Highs in the lower 50s. North winds 5 to 15 miles per hour with gusts up to 25 miles per hour. Tonight, cloudy. A chance of showers in the evening, then showers likely after midnight. Lows around 40. Northeast winds 10 to 15 miles per hour with gusts up to 25 miles per hour. Chance of rain 70%. Columbus Day, showers likely. Highs in the upper 40s. Northeast winds around 10 miles per hour with gusts up to 20 miles per hour. Chance of rain 60%. Monday night, cloudy. A slight chance of showers in the evening. Lows in the upper 30s. Northwest winds 5 to 10 miles per hour. Chance of rain 20%. Tuesday, mostly cloudy. Highs in the mid-50s. Northwest winds around 5 miles per hour. Tuesday night, mostly cloudy in the evening then clearing. Lows in the mid-30s. Wednesday, sunny. Highs in the upper 50s. Wednesday night, increasing clouds. A 20% chance of showers. Lows in the upper 30s. Thursday, mostly cloudy with a 20% chance of showers. Highs in the upper 50s. Thursday night, mostly cloudy. Lows in the mid-30s. Friday, mostly sunny. Highs in the lower 50s. Friday night, mostly clear. Lows in the lower 30s. Saturday, sunny. Highs around 60. For Western Lake Sakakawea, today, breezy. Northeast winds 15 to 25 miles per hour. Showers, cloudy. Highs in the mid-40s. Tonight, breezy. Northeast winds 15 to 25 miles per hour. Showers, cloudy. Lows in the mid-30s. For Eastern Lake Sakakawea, today, breezy. Northeast winds 15 to 25 miles per hour. Showers likely. Cloudy. Highs in the upper 40s. Tonight, breezy. Northeast winds 15 to 25 miles per hour. Showers, cloudy. Lows in the mid-30s. For Northern Lake Oahe, today, breezy. North winds 15 to 25 miles per hour. Slight chance of showers through the day. Cloudy. Highs in the mid-50s. Tonight, breezy. Northeast winds 15 to 25 miles per hour. Showers likely through the night. Cloudy. Lows in the lower 40s. Here are the weather conditions at 6 a.m. Central Daylight Time. Bismarck, cloudy. Temperature 50 degrees, relative humidity 86%. Wind north at 13 miles an hour. Pressure 29.83 inches and rising. Minden, cloudy. 48 degrees, relative humidity 100%. Wind north at 14 miles an hour. Hazen, cloudy. 48 degrees, relative humidity 93%. Wind northeast at 14 miles an hour. Harvey, cloudy. 50 degrees, relative humidity 100%. Wind northeast at 18 miles an hour, gusting to 24. Minot, cloudy. 44 degrees, relative humidity 93%. Wind north at 16 miles an hour, gusting to 24. Dickinson, cloudy. 46 degrees, relative humidity 93%. Wind north at 12 miles an hour. Elsewhere around North Dakota, it was 46 at Garrison. At Fargo, it was mostly cloudy, with a temperature of 53. It was cloudy, with a temperature of 40 at Williston, 53 at Jamestown, 53 at Grand Forks, and 50 at Devil's Lake. In northern South Dakota, skies ranged from partly cloudy to mostly cloudy. It was 51 at Mobridge, and 55 at Aberdeen. In eastern Montana, it was cloudy. It was 46 at Miles City, 44 at Glendive, and 43 at Sydney. Once again, at Bismarck, the temperature was 50 degrees under cloudy skies. The Bismarck, North Dakota climate summary for yesterday, October 10, 2026. Yesterday's high temperature was 81 degrees. This high was 20 degrees above the normal high of 61. The record high is 91 degrees, which was set in 1910. Yesterday's low temperature was 42 degrees.

This low was 7 degrees above the normal low of 35. The record low is 6 degrees, which was set in 1919. No precipitation fell yesterday, which leaves the monthly total at a trace. The total precipitation for the year still stands at 11.66 inches. There were 3 heating degree days yesterday. The yearly total since July 1st is 197. There were no cooling degree days yesterday. The yearly total since January 1st is 784. The normal high temperature for today is 60 degrees, and the normal low is 35. The record high for today is 87, which occurred in 1934, and the record low is 16, which occurred in 1935. Sunrise today is at 7:55 a.m. and sunset is at 7:03 p.m. The regional weather forecast from your National Weather Service office in Bismarck. Seasonably cold and rainy conditions are expected through Monday. The highest rain chances are across western and northern North Dakota. Rain could mix with or change over to snow in far northwest North Dakota late tonight through Monday morning. Near to below freezing low temperatures are possible throughout the upcoming week. A mid to late week system could bring light precipitation and gusty winds to parts of the region. The detailed forecast for North Dakota, today, cloudy, breezy. Rain likely west and north central. Slight chance of rain elsewhere. Highs from the lower 40s northwest to mid and upper 60s far southeast. Tonight, cloudy. Rain west and north central. Chance of rain south central and northeast. Chance of snow far northwest. Lows from the lower 30s northwest to upper 40s far southeast. Columbus Day, cloudy with rain. Chance of snow far northwest. Highs from the lower 40s northwest to lower and mid 60s far southeast. Tuesday, mostly cloudy. Lows in the lower 30s to lower 40s. Highs in the mid 40s to mid 50s. Here is the forecast for the Bismarck Minden listening area. Today, cloudy with a 20% chance of showers. Much cooler. Highs in the lower 50s. North winds 5 to 15 miles per hour with gusts up to 25 miles per hour. Tonight, cloudy. A chance of showers in the evening, then showers likely after midnight. Lows around 40. Northeast winds 10 to 15 miles per hour with gusts up to 25 miles per hour. Chance of rain 70%. Columbus Day, showers likely. Highs in the upper 40s. Northeast winds around 10 miles per hour with gusts up to 20 miles per hour. Chance of rain 60%. Monday night, cloudy. A slight chance of showers in the evening. Lows in the upper 30s. Northwest winds 5 to 10 miles per hour. Chance of rain 20%. Tuesday, mostly cloudy. Highs in the mid 50s. Northwest winds around 5 miles per hour. Tuesday night, mostly cloudy in the evening then clearing. Lows in the mid 30s. Wednesday, sunny. Highs in the upper 50s. Wednesday night, increasing clouds. A 20% chance of showers. Lows in the upper 30s. Thursday, mostly cloudy with a 20% chance of showers. Highs in the upper 50s. Thursday night, mostly cloudy. Lows in the mid 30s. Friday, mostly sunny. Highs in the lower 50s. Friday night, mostly clear. Lows in the lower 30s. Saturday, sunny. Highs around 60. For Western Lake Sakakawea, today, breezy. Northeast winds 15 to 25 miles per hour. Showers, cloudy. Highs in the mid-40s. Tonight, breezy. Northeast winds 15 to 25 miles per hour. Showers, cloudy. Lows in the mid-30s. For Eastern Lake Sakakawea, today, breezy. Northeast winds 15 to 25 miles per hour. Showers likely. Cloudy. Highs in the upper 40s. Tonight, breezy. Northeast winds 15 to 25 miles per hour. Showers, cloudy. Lows in the mid-30s. For Northern Lake Oahe, today, breezy. North winds 15 to 25 miles per hour. Slight chance of showers through the day. Cloudy. Highs in the mid-50s. Tonight, breezy. Northeast winds

15 to 25 miles per hour. Showers likely through the night. Cloudy. Lows in the lower 40s. Here are the weather conditions at 6 a.m. Central Daylight Time. Bismarck, cloudy. Temperature 50 degrees, relative humidity 86%. Wind north at 13 miles an hour. Pressure 29.83 inches and rising. Mendham, cloudy. 48 degrees, relative humidity 100%. Wind north at 14 miles an hour. Hazen, cloudy. 48 degrees, relative humidity 93%. Wind northeast at 14 miles an hour. Harvey, cloudy. 50 degrees, relative humidity 100%. Wind northeast at 18 miles an hour, gusting to 24. Minot, cloudy. 44 degrees, relative humidity 93%. Wind north at 16 miles an hour, gusting to 24. Dickinson, cloudy. 46 degrees, relative humidity 93%. Wind north at 12 miles an hour. Elsewhere around North Dakota, it was 46 at Garrison. At Fargo, it was mostly cloudy, with a temperature of 53. It was cloudy, with a temperature of 40 at Williston, 53 at Jamestown, 53 at Grand Forks, and 50 at Devil's Lake. In northern South Dakota, skies ranged from partly cloudy to mostly cloudy. It was 51 at Mobridge, and 55 at Aberdeen. In eastern Montana, it was cloudy. It was 46 at Miles City, 44 at Glendive, and 43 at Sydney. Once again, at Bismarck, the temperature was 50 degrees under cloudy skies. The Bismarck, North Dakota climate summary for yesterday, October 10, 2026. Yesterday's high temperature was 81 degrees. This high was 20 degrees above the normal high of 61. The record high is 91 degrees, which was set in 1910. Yesterday's low temperature was 42 degrees. This low was 7 degrees above the normal low of 35. The record low is 6 degrees, which was set in 1919. No precipitation fell yesterday, which leaves the monthly total at a trace. The total precipitation for the year still stands at 11.66 inches. There were 3 heating degree days yesterday. The yearly total since July 1st is 197. There were no cooling degree days yesterday. The yearly total since January 1st is 784. The normal high temperature for today is 60 degrees, and the normal low is 35. The record high for today is 87, which occurred in 1934, and the record low is 16, which occurred in 1935. Sunrise today is at 7:55 a.m. and sunset is at 7:03 p.m. The regional weather forecast from your National Weather Service office in Bismarck. Seasonably cold and rainy conditions are expected through Monday. The highest rain chances are across western and northern North Dakota. Rain could mix with or change over to snow in far northwest North Dakota late tonight through Monday morning. Near to below freezing low temperatures are possible throughout the upcoming week. A mid to late week system could bring light precipitation and gusty winds to parts of the region. The detailed forecast for North Dakota, today, cloudy, breezy, rain likely west and north central, slight chance of rain elsewhere, highs from the lower 40s northwest to mid and upper 60s far southeast, tonight, cloudy, rain west and north central, chance of rain south central and northeast, chance of snow far northwest, lows from the lower 30s northwest to upper 40s far southeast. Columbus Day, cloudy with rain. Chance of snow far northwest. Highs from the lower 40s northwest to lower and mid 60s far southeast. Tuesday, mostly cloudy. Lows in the lower 30s to lower 40s. Highs in the mid 40s to mid 50s. Here is the forecast for the Bismarck, Mendham listening area. Today, cloudy with a 20% chance of showers. Much cooler. Highs in the lower 50s. North winds 5 to 15 miles per hour with gusts up to 25 miles per hour. Tonight, cloudy. A chance of showers in the evening, then showers likely after midnight. Lows around 40. Northeast winds 10 to 15 miles per hour with gusts up to 25 miles per hour. Chance of rain 70%. Columbus Day, showers likely.

highs in the upper 40s. Northeast winds around 10 miles per hour with gusts up to 20 miles per hour. Chance of rain 60%. Monday night, cloudy. A slight chance of showers in the evening. Lows in the upper 30s. Northwest winds 5 to 10 miles per hour. Chance of rain 20%. Tuesday, mostly cloudy. Highs in the mid-50s. Northwest winds around 5 miles per hour. Tuesday night, mostly cloudy in the evening then clearing. Lows in the mid-30s. Wednesday, sunny. Highs in the upper 50s. Wednesday night, increasing clouds. A 20% chance of showers. Lows in the upper 30s. Thursday, mostly cloudy with a 20% chance of showers. Highs in the upper 50s. Thursday night, mostly cloudy. Lows in the mid-30s. Friday, mostly sunny. Highs in the lower 50s. Friday night, mostly clear. Lows in the lower 30s. Saturday, sunny. Highs around 60. For Western Lake Sakakawea, today, breezy. Northeast winds 15 to 25 miles per hour. Showers, cloudy. Highs in the mid-40s. Tonight, breezy. Northeast winds 15 to 25 miles per hour. Showers, cloudy. Lows in the mid-30s. For Eastern Lake Sakakawea, today, breezy. Northeast winds 15 to 25 miles per hour. Showers likely. Cloudy. Highs in the upper 40s. Tonight, breezy. Northeast winds 15 to 25 miles per hour. Showers, cloudy. Lows in the mid-30s. For Northern Lake Oahe, today, breezy. North winds 15 to 25 miles per hour. Slight chance of showers through the day. Cloudy. Highs in the mid-50s. Tonight, breezy. Northeast winds 15 to 25 miles per hour. Showers likely through the night. Cloudy. Lows in the lower 40s. Here are the weather conditions at 6 a.m. Central Daylight Time. Bismarck, cloudy. Temperature 50 degrees, relative humidity 86%. Wind north at 13 miles an hour. Pressure 29.83 inches and rising. Mendon, cloudy. 48 degrees, relative humidity 100%. Wind north at 14 miles an hour. Hazen, cloudy. 48 degrees, relative humidity 93%. Wind northeast at 14 miles an hour. Harvey, cloudy. 50 degrees, relative humidity 100%. Wind northeast at 18 miles an hour, gusting to 24. Minot, cloudy. 44 degrees, relative humidity 93%. Wind north at 16 miles an hour, gusting to 24. Dickinson, cloudy. 46 degrees, relative humidity 93%. Wind north at 12 miles an hour. Elsewhere around North Dakota, it was 46 at Garrison. At Fargo, it was mostly cloudy, with a temperature of 53. It was cloudy, with a temperature of 40 at Williston, 53 at Jamestown, 53 at Grand Forks, and 50 at Devil's Lake. In northern South Dakota, skies ranged from partly cloudy to mostly cloudy. It was 51 at Mobridge, and 55 at Aberdeen. In eastern Montana, it was cloudy. It was 46 at Miles City, 44 at Glendive, and 43 at Sydney. Once again, at Bismarck, the temperature was 50 degrees under cloudy skies. The Bismarck, North Dakota climate summary for yesterday, October 10, 2026. Yesterday's high temperature was 81 degrees. This high was 20 degrees above the normal high of 61. The record high is 91 degrees, which was set in 1910. Yesterday's low temperature was 42 degrees. This low was 7 degrees above the normal low of 35. The record low is 6 degrees, which was set in 1919. No precipitation fell yesterday, which leaves the monthly total at a trace. The total precipitation for the year still stands at 11.66 inches. There were 3 heating degree days yesterday. The yearly total since July 1st is 197. There were no cooling degree days yesterday. The yearly total since January 1st is 784. The normal high temperature for

Today is 60 degrees, and the normal low is 35. The record high for today is 87, which occurred in 1934, and the record low is 16, which occurred in 1935. Sunrise today is at 7:55 a.m., and sunset is at 7:03 p.m. The regional weather forecast from your National Weather Service office in Bismarck. Seasonably cold and rainy conditions are expected through Monday. The highest rain chances are across western and northern North Dakota. Rain could mix with or change over to snow in far northwest North Dakota late tonight through Monday morning. Near to below freezing low temperatures are possible throughout the upcoming week. A mid to late week system could bring light precipitation and gusty winds to parts of the region. The detailed forecast for North Dakota: today, cloudy, breezy, rain likely west and north central. Slight chance of rain elsewhere. Highs from the lower 40s northwest to mid and upper 60s far southeast. Tonight, cloudy. Rain west and north central. Chance of rain south central and northeast. Chance of snow far northwest. Lows from the lower 30s northwest to upper 40s far southeast. Columbus Day, cloudy with rain. Chance of snow far northwest. Highs from the lower 40s northwest to lower and mid 60s far southeast. Tuesday, mostly cloudy. Lows in the lower 30s to lower 40s. Highs in the mid 40s to mid 50s. 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Providing weather information 24 hours a day from your National Weather Service office in Bismarck. Here is the forecast for the Bismarck, Minden listening area. Today, cloudy with a 20% chance of showers. Much cooler. Highs in the lower 50s. North winds 5 to 15 miles per hour with gusts up to 25 miles per hour. Tonight, cloudy. A chance of showers in the evening, then showers likely after midnight. Lows around 40. Northeast winds 10 to 15 miles per hour with gusts up to 25 miles per hour. Chance of rain 70%. Columbus Day, showers likely. Highs in the upper 40s. Northeast winds around 10 miles per hour with gusts up to 20 miles per hour. Chance of rain 60%. Monday night, cloudy. A slight chance of showers in the evening. Lows in the upper 30s. Northwest winds 5 to 10 miles per hour. Chance of rain 20%. Tuesday, mostly cloudy. Highs in the mid-50s. Northwest winds around 5 miles per hour. Tuesday night, mostly cloudy in the evening then clearing. Lows in the mid-30s. Wednesday, sunny. Highs in the upper 50s. Wednesday night, increasing clouds. A 20% chance of showers. Lows in the upper 30s. Thursday, mostly cloudy with a 20% chance of showers. Highs in the upper 50s. Thursday night, mostly cloudy. Lows in the mid-30s. Friday, mostly sunny. Highs in the lower 50s. Friday night, mostly clear. Lows in the lower 30s. Saturday, sunny. Highs around 60. For western Lake Sakakawea, today, breezy. Northeast winds 15 to 25 miles per hour. Showers, cloudy. Highs in the mid-40s. Tonight, breezy. Northeast winds 15 to 25 miles per hour. Showers, cloudy. Lows in the mid-30s. For eastern Lake Sakakawea, today, breezy. Northeast winds 15 to 25 miles per hour. Showers likely. Cloudy. Highs in the upper 40s. Tonight, breezy. Northeast winds 15 to 25 miles. Showers likely. Cloudy. Highs in the upper 40s. Tonight, breezy. Northeast winds 15 to 25 miles per hour. Showers, cloudy. Lows in the mid-30s. For northern Lake Oahe, today, breezy. North winds 15 to 25 miles per hour. Slight chance of showers through the day. Cloudy. Highs in the mid-50s. Tonight, breezy. Northeast winds 15 to 25 miles per hour. Showers likely through the night. Cloudy. Lows in the lower 40s.

Here are the weather conditions at 6 a.m. Central Daylight Time. Bismarck, cloudy. Temperature 50 degrees. Relative humidity 86%. Wind north at 13 miles an hour. Pressure 29.83 inches and rising. Mendon, cloudy. 48 degrees. Relative humidity 100%. Wind north at 14 miles an hour. Hazen, cloudy. 48 degrees. Relative humidity 93%. Wind northeast at 14 miles an hour. Harvey, cloudy. 50 degrees. Relative humidity 100%. Wind northeast at 18 miles an hour, gusting to 24. Minot, cloudy. 44 degrees, relative humidity 93%. Wind north at 16 miles an hour, gusting to 24. Dickinson, cloudy. 46 degrees, relative humidity 93%. Wind north at 12 miles an hour. Elsewhere around North Dakota, it was 46 at Garrison. At Fargo, it was mostly cloudy, with a temperature of 53. It was cloudy, with a temperature of 40 at Williston, 53 at Jamestown, 53 at Grand Forks, and 50 at Devil's Lake. In northern South Dakota, skies ranged from partly cloudy to mostly cloudy. It was 51 at Mobridge, and 55 at Aberdeen. In eastern Montana, it was cloudy. It was 46 at Miles City, 44 at Glendive, and 43 at Sydney. Once again, at Bismarck, the temperature was 50 degrees under cloudy skies. The Bismarck, North Dakota climate summary for yesterday, October 10, 2026. Yesterday's high temperature was 81 degrees. This high was 20 degrees above the normal high of 61. The record high is 91 degrees, which was set in 1910. Yesterday's low temperature was 42 degrees. This low was 7 degrees above the normal low of 35. The record low is 6 degrees, which was set in 1919. No precipitation fell yesterday, which leaves the monthly total at a trace. The total precipitation for the year still stands at 11.66 inches. There were 3 heating degree days yesterday. The yearly total since July 1st is 197. There were no cooling degree days yesterday. The yearly total since January 1st is 784. The normal high temperature for today is 60 degrees, and the normal low is 35. The record high for today is 87, which occurred in 1934, and the record low is 16, which occurred in 1935. Sunrise today is at 7:55 a.m. and sunset is at 7:03 p.m. The regional weather forecast from your National Weather Service office in Bismarck. Seasonably cold and rainy conditions are expected through Monday. The highest rain chances are across western and northern North Dakota. Rain could mix with or change over to snow in far northwest North Dakota late tonight through Monday morning. Near to below freezing low temperatures are possible throughout the upcoming week. A mid to late week system could bring light precipitation and gusty winds to parts of the region. The detailed forecast for North Dakota, today, cloudy, breezy, rain likely west and north central, slight chance of rain elsewhere, highs from the lower 40s northwest to mid and upper 60s far southeast, tonight, cloudy, rain west and north central, chance of rain south central and northeast, chance of snow far northwest, lows from the lower 30s northwest to upper 40s far southeast, Columbus Day, cloudy with rain. Chance of snow far northwest. Highs from the lower 40s northwest to lower and mid 60s far southeast. Tuesday, mostly cloudy. Lows in the lower 30s to lower 40s. Highs in the mid 40s to mid 50s. Here is the forecast for the Bismarck, Mendon listening area. Today, cloudy with a 20% chance of showers. Much cooler. Highs in the lower 50s. North winds 10 to 15 miles per hour with gusts up to 25 miles per hour. Tonight, cloudy. A chance of showers in the evening, then showers likely after midnight. Lows around 40. Northeast winds 10 to 15 miles per hour with gusts up to 25 miles per hour. Chance of rain 70%. Columbus Day, showers likely. Highs in the upper 40s. Northeast winds around 10 miles per hour with gusts up to 20 miles per hour. Chance of rain 60%.

set. Monday night, cloudy. A slight chance of showers in the evening. Lows in the upper 30s. Northwest winds 5 to 10 miles per hour. Chance of rain 20%. Tuesday, mostly cloudy. Highs in the mid-50s. Northwest winds around 5 miles per hour. Tuesday night, mostly cloudy in the evening then clearing. Lows in the mid-30s. Wednesday, sunny. Highs in the upper 50s. Wednesday night, increasing clouds. A 20% chance of showers. Lows in the upper 30s. Thursday, mostly cloudy with a 20% chance of showers. Highs in the upper 50s. Thursday night, mostly cloudy. Lows in the mid-30s. Friday, mostly sunny. Highs in the lower 50s. Friday night, mostly clear. Lows in the lower 30s. Saturday, sunny. Highs around 60. For Western Lake Sakakawea, today, breezy. Northeast winds 15 to 25 miles per hour. Showers, cloudy. Highs in the mid-40s. Tonight, breezy. Northeast winds 15 to 25 miles per hour. Showers, cloudy. Lows in the mid-30s. For Eastern Lake Sakakawea, today, breezy. Northeast winds 15 to 25 miles per hour. Showers likely. Cloudy. Highs in the upper 40s. Tonight, breezy. Northeast winds 15 to 25 miles per hour. Showers, cloudy. Lows in the mid-30s. For Northern Lake Oahe, today, breezy. North winds 15 to 25 miles per hour. Slight chance of showers through the day. Cloudy. Highs in the mid-50s. Tonight, breezy. Northeast winds 15 to 25 miles per hour. Showers likely through the night. Cloudy. Lows in the lower 40s. Here are the weather conditions at 6 a.m. Central Daylight Time. Bismarck, cloudy. Temperature 50 degrees, relative humidity 86%. Wind north at 13 miles an hour. Pressure 29.83 inches and rising. Mendham, cloudy. 48 degrees, relative humidity 100%. Wind north at 14 miles an hour. Hazen, cloudy. 48 degrees, relative humidity 93%. Wind northeast at 14 miles an hour. Harvey, cloudy. 50 degrees, relative humidity 100%. Wind northeast at 18 miles an hour, gusting to 24. Minot, cloudy. 44 degrees, relative humidity 93%. Wind north at 16 miles an hour, gusting to 24. Dickinson, cloudy. 46 degrees, relative humidity 93%. Wind north at 12 miles an hour. Elsewhere around North Dakota, it was 46 at Garrison. At Fargo, it was mostly cloudy, with a temperature of 53. It was cloudy, with a temperature of 40 at Williston, 53 at Jamestown, 53 at Grand Forks, and 50 at Devil's Lake. In northern South Dakota, skies ranged from partly cloudy to mostly cloudy. It was 51 at Mobridge, and 55 at Aberdeen. In eastern Montana, it was cloudy. It was 46 at Miles City, 44 at Glendive, and 43 at Sydney. Once again, at Bismarck, the temperature was 50 degrees under cloudy skies. The Bismarck, North Dakota climate summary for yesterday, October 10, 2026. Yesterday's high temperature was 81 degrees. This high was 20 degrees above the normal high of 61. The record high is 91 degrees, which was set in 1910. Yesterday's low temperature was 42 degrees. This low was 7 degrees above the normal low of 35. The record low is 6 degrees, which was set in 1919. No precipitation fell yesterday, which leaves the monthly total at a trace. The total precipitation for the year still stands at 11.66 inches. There were 3 heating degree days yesterday. The yearly total since July 1st is 197. There were no cooling degree days yesterday. The yearly total since January 1st is 784. The normal high temperature for today is 60 degrees, and the normal low is 35. The record high for today is 87, which occurred in 1934, and the record low

is 16, which occurred in 1935. Sunrise today is at 7:55 a.m. and sunset is at 7:03 p.m. The regional weather forecast from your National Weather Service office in Bismarck. Seasonably cold and rainy conditions are expected through Monday. The highest rain chances are across western and northern North Dakota. Rain could mix with or change over to snow in far northwest North Dakota late tonight through Monday morning. Near to below freezing low temperatures are possible throughout the upcoming week. A mid to late week system could bring light precipitation and gusty winds to parts of the region. The detailed forecast for North Dakota, today, cloudy, breezy, rain likely west and north central. Slight chance of rain elsewhere. Highs from the lower 40s northwest to mid and upper 60s far southeast. Tonight, cloudy. Rain west and north central. Chance of rain south central and northeast. Chance of snow far northwest. Lows from the lower 30s northwest to upper 40s far southeast. Columbus Day, cloudy with rain. Chance of snow far northwest. Highs from the lower 40s northwest to lower and mid-60s far southeast. Tuesday, mostly cloudy. Lows in the lower 30s to lower 40s. Highs in the mid-40s to mid-50s. Here is the forecast for the Bismarck Minden listening area. Today, cloudy with a 20% chance of showers. Much cooler. Highs in the lower 50s. North winds 10 to 15 miles per hour with gusts up to 25 miles per hour. Tonight, cloudy. A chance of showers in the evening, then showers likely after midnight. Lows around 40. Northeast winds 10 to 15 miles per hour with gusts up to 25 miles per hour. Chance of rain 70%. Columbus Day, showers likely. Highs in the upper 40s. Northeast winds around 10 miles per hour with gusts up to 20 miles per hour. Chance of rain 60%. Monday night, cloudy. A slight chance of showers in the evening. Lows in the upper 30s. Northwest winds 5 to 10 miles per hour. Chance of rain 20%. Tuesday, mostly cloudy. Highs in the mid 50s. Northwest winds around 5 miles per hour. Tuesday night, mostly cloudy in the evening then clearing. Lows in the mid-30s. Wednesday, sunny. Highs in the upper 50s. Wednesday night, increasing clouds. A 20% chance of showers. Lows in the upper 30s. Thursday, mostly cloudy with a 20% chance of showers. Highs in the upper 50s. Thursday night, mostly cloudy. Lows in the mid-30s. Friday, mostly sunny. Highs in the lower 50s. Friday night, mostly clear. Lows in the lower 30s. Saturday, sunny. Highs around 60. For Western Lake Sakakawea, today, breezy. Northeast winds 15 to 25 miles per hour. Showers, cloudy. Highs in the mid-40s. Tonight, breezy. Northeast winds 15 to 25 miles per hour. Showers, cloudy. Lows in the mid-30s. For Eastern Lake Sakakawea, today, breezy. Northeast winds 15 to 25 miles per hour. Showers likely. Cloudy. Highs in the upper 40s. Tonight, breezy. Northeast winds 15 to 25 miles per hour. Showers, cloudy. Lows in the mid-30s. For Northern Lake Oahe, today, breezy. North winds 15 to 25 miles per hour. Slight chance of showers through the day. Cloudy. Highs in the mid-50s. Tonight, breezy. Northeast winds 15 to 25 miles per hour. Showers likely through the night. Cloudy. Lows in the lower 40s. Here are the weather conditions at 6 a.m. Central Daylight Time. Bismarck, cloudy. Temperature 50 degrees, relative humidity 86%. Wind north at 13 miles an hour. Pressure 29.83 inches and rising. Minden, cloudy. 48 degrees, relative humidity 100%. Wind north at 14 miles an hour. Hazen, cloudy. 48 degrees, relative humidity 93%. Wind northeast at 14 miles an hour.
cloudy. 50 degrees. Relative humidity 100%. Wind northeast at 18 miles an hour, gusting to 24. Minot, cloudy. 44 degrees, relative humidity 93%. Wind north at 16 miles an hour, gusting to 24. Dickinson, cloudy. 46 degrees, relative humidity 93%. Wind north at 12 miles an hour. Elsewhere around North Dakota, it was 46 at Garrison. At Fargo, it was mostly cloudy, with a temperature of 53. It was cloudy, with a temperature of 40 at Williston, 53 at Jamestown, 53 at Grand Forks, and 50 at Devil's Lake. In northern South Dakota, skies ranged from partly cloudy to mostly cloudy. It was 51 at Mobridge, and 55 at Aberdeen. In eastern Montana, it was cloudy. It was 46 at Miles City, 44 at Glendive, and 43 at Sydney. Once again, at Bismarck, the temperature was 50 degrees under cloudy skies. The Bismarck, North Dakota climate summary for yesterday, October 10, 2026. Yesterday's high temperature was 81 degrees. This high was 20 degrees above the normal high of 61. The record high is 91 degrees, which was set in 1910. Yesterday's low temperature was 42 degrees. This low was 7 degrees above the normal low of 35. The record low is 6 degrees, which was set in 1919. No precipitation fell yesterday, which leaves the monthly total at a trace. The total precipitation for the year still stands at 11.66 inches. There were 3 heating degree days yesterday. The yearly total since July 1st is 197. There were no cooling degree days yesterday. The yearly total since January 1st is 784. The normal high temperature for today is 60 degrees, and the normal low is 35. The record high for today is 87, which occurred in 1934, and the record low is 16, which occurred in 1935. Sunrise today is at 7:55 a.m. and sunset is at 7:03 p.m. The regional weather forecast from your National Weather Service office in Bismarck. Seasonably cold and rainy conditions are expected through Monday. The highest rain chances are across western and northern North Dakota. Rain could mix with or change over to snow in far northwest North Dakota late tonight through Monday morning. Near to below freezing low temperatures are possible throughout the upcoming week. A mid to late week system could bring light precipitation and gusty winds to parts of the region. The detailed forecast for North Dakota, today, cloudy, breezy, rain likely west and north central, slight chance of rain elsewhere, highs from the lower 40s northwest to mid and upper 60s far southeast, tonight, cloudy, rain west and north central, chance of rain south central and northeast, chance of snow far northwest, lows from the lower 30s northwest to upper 40s far southeast. Columbus Day, cloudy with rain. Chance of snow far northwest. Highs from the lower 40s northwest to lower and mid 60s far southeast. Tuesday, mostly cloudy. Lows in the lower 30s to lower 40s. Highs in the mid 40s to mid 50s. Here is the forecast for the Bismarck, Minden listening area. Today, cloudy with a 20% chance of showers. Much cooler. Highs in the lower 50s. North winds 10 to 15 miles per hour with gusts up to 25 miles per hour. Tonight, cloudy. A chance of showers in the evening, then showers likely after midnight. Lows around 40. Northeast winds 10 to 15 miles per hour with gusts up to 25 miles per hour. Chance of rain 70%. Columbus Day, showers likely. Highs in the upper 40s. Northeast winds around 10 miles per hour with gusts up to 20 miles per hour. Chance of rain 60%. Monday night, cloudy. A slight chance of showers in the evening. Lows in the upper 30s. Northwest winds 5 to 10 miles per hour. Chance of rain 20%. Tuesday, mostly cloudy. Highs in the mid 50s. Northwest winds around 5 miles per hour. Tuesday night, mostly cloudy in the evening then clearing. Lows in the mid-30s. Wednesday, sunny. Highs in the upper 50s. Wednesday night, increasing clouds.

20% chance of showers. Lows in the upper 30s. Thursday, mostly cloudy with a 20% chance of showers. Highs in the upper 50s. Thursday night, mostly cloudy. Lows in the mid-30s. Friday, mostly sunny. Highs in the lower 50s. Friday night, mostly clear. Lows in the lower 30s. Saturday, sunny. Highs around 60. For Western Lake Sakakawea, today, breezy. Northeast winds 15 to 25 miles per hour. Showers, cloudy. Highs in the mid-40s. Tonight, breezy. Northeast winds 15 to 25 miles per hour. Showers, cloudy. Lows in the mid-30s. For Eastern Lake Sakakawea, today, breezy. Northeast winds 15 to 25 miles per hour. Showers likely. Cloudy. Highs in the upper 40s. Tonight, breezy. Northeast winds 15 to 25 miles per hour. Showers, cloudy. Lows in the mid-30s. For Northern Lake Oahe, today, breezy. North winds 15 to 25 miles per hour. Slight chance of showers through the day. Cloudy. Highs in the mid-50s. Tonight, breezy. Northeast winds 15 to 25 miles per hour. Showers likely through the night. Cloudy. Lows in the lower 40s. Here are the weather conditions at 6 a.m. Central Daylight Time. Bismarck, cloudy. Temperature 50 degrees, relative humidity 86%. Wind north at 13 miles an hour. Pressure 29.83 inches and rising. Mendon, cloudy. 48 degrees, relative humidity 100%. Wind north at 14 miles an hour. Hazen, cloudy. 48 degrees, relative humidity 93%. Wind northeast at 14 miles an hour. Harvey, cloudy. 50 degrees, relative humidity 100%. Wind northeast at 18 miles an hour, gusting to 24. Minot, cloudy. 44 degrees, relative humidity 93%. Wind north at 16 miles an hour, gusting to 24. Dickinson, cloudy. 46 degrees, relative humidity 93%. Wind north at 12 miles an hour. Elsewhere around North Dakota, it was 46 at Garrison. At Fargo, it was mostly cloudy, with a temperature of 53. It was cloudy, with a temperature of 40 at Williston, 53 at Jamestown, 53 at Grand Forks, and 50 at Devil's Lake. In northern South Dakota, skies ranged from partly cloudy to mostly cloudy. It was 51 at Mobridge, and 55 at Aberdeen. In eastern Montana, it was cloudy. It was 46 at Miles City, 44 at Glendive, and 43 at Sydney. Once again, at Bismarck, the temperature was 50 degrees under cloudy skies. The Bismarck, North Dakota climate summary for yesterday, October 10, 2026. Yesterday's high temperature was 81 degrees. This high was 20 degrees above the normal high of 61. The record high is 91 degrees, which was set in 1910. Yesterday's low temperature was 42 degrees. This low was 7 degrees above the normal low of 35. The record low is 6 degrees, which was set in 1919. No precipitation fell yesterday, which leaves the monthly total at a trace. The total precipitation for the year still stands at 11.66 inches. There were 3 heating degree days yesterday. The yearly total since July 1st is 197. There were no cooling degree days yesterday. The yearly total since January 1st is 784. The normal high temperature for today is 60 degrees, and the normal low is 35. The record high for today is 87, which occurred in 1934, and the record low is 16, which occurred in 1935. Sunrise today is at 7:55 a.m. and sunset is at 7:03 p.m. The regional weather forecast from your National Weather Service office in Bismarck. Seasonably cold and rainy conditions are expected through Monday. The highest rain chances are across western and northern North Dakota. Rain could mix with or change over to snow in far northwest North Dakota late tonight through Monday morning. Near to below freezing low temperatures are possible throughout the upcoming week. A mid to late week

Lows in the lower 30s to lower 40s. Highs in the mid-40s to mid-50s. Here is the forecast for the Bismarck Mainland listening area. Today, cloudy with a 20% chance of showers. Much cooler. Highs in the lower 50s. North winds 10 to 15 miles per hour with gusts up to 25 miles per hour. Tonight, cloudy. A chance of showers in the evening, then showers likely after midnight. Lows around 40. Northeast winds 10 to 15 miles per hour with gusts up to 25 miles per hour. Chance of rain 70%. Columbus Day, showers likely. Highs in the upper 40s. Northeast winds around 10 miles per hour with gusts up to 20 miles per hour. Chance of rain 60%. Monday night, cloudy. A slight chance of showers in the evening. Lows in the upper 30s. Northwest winds 5 to 10 miles per hour. Chance of rain 20%. Tuesday, mostly cloudy. Highs in the mid-50s. Northwest winds around 5 miles per hour. Tuesday night, mostly cloudy in the evening then clearing. Lows in the mid-30s. Wednesday, sunny. Highs in the upper 50s. Wednesday night, increasing clouds. A 20% chance of showers. Lows in the upper 30s. Thursday, mostly cloudy with a 20% chance of showers. Highs in the upper 50s. Thursday night, mostly cloudy. Lows in the mid-30s. Friday, mostly sunny. Highs in the lower 50s. Friday night, mostly clear. Lows in the lower 30s. Saturday, sunny. Highs around 60. 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For Western Lake Secaucawea, today, breezy. Northeast winds 15 to 25 miles per hour. Showers, cloudy. Highs in the mid-40s. Tonight, breezy. Northeast winds 15 to 25 miles per hour. Showers, cloudy. Lows in the mid-30s. For Eastern Lake Secaucawea, today, breezy. Northeast winds 15 to 25 miles per hour. Showers likely. Cloudy. Highs in the upper 40s. Tonight, breezy. Northeast winds 15 to 25 miles per hour. Showers, cloudy. Lows in the mid-30s. For Northern Lake Oahe, today, breezy. North winds 15 to 25 miles per hour. Slight chance of showers through the day. Cloudy. Highs in the mid-50s. Tonight, breezy. Northeast winds 15 to 25 miles per hour. Showers likely through the night. Cloudy. Lows in the lower 40s. Here are the weather conditions at 7 a.m. Central Daylight Time. Bismarck, cloudy. Temperature 51 degrees, relative humidity 86%. Wind north at 13 miles an hour. Pressure 29.84 inches and rising. Mandan, cloudy. 48 degrees, relative humidity 100%. Wind north at 20 miles an hour, gusting to 26. Hazen, light rain was falling. 48 degrees, relative humidity 93%. Wind north at 14 miles an hour. Harvey, cloudy. 48 degrees, relative humidity 100%. Wind north at 14 miles an hour, gusting to 22. Minot, cloudy. 43 degrees, relative humidity 93%. Wind north at 12 miles an hour. Dickinson, cloudy. 46 degrees, relative humidity 96%. Wind north at 13 miles an hour. Elsewhere around North Dakota, it was 45 at Garrison. It was cloudy, with a temperature of 41 at Williston, 52 at Jamestown, 53 at Fargo, 52 at Grand Forks, and 47 at Devil's Lake. In northern South Dakota, it was cloudy. It was 52 at Mobridge, and 55 at Aberdeen. In eastern Montana, it was cloudy. It was 46 at Miles City, 43 at Glendive, and 43 at Sydney. Once again, at Bismarck, the temperature was 51 degrees.

but under cloudy skies. The Bismarck, North Dakota climate summary for yesterday, October 10, 2026. Yesterday's high temperature was 81 degrees. This high was 20 degrees above the normal high of 61. The record high is 91 degrees, which was set in 1910. Yesterday's low temperature was 42 degrees. This low was 7 degrees above the normal low of 35. The record low is 6 degrees, which was set in 1919. No precipitation fell yesterday, which leaves the monthly total at a trace. The total precipitation for the year still stands at 11.66 inches. There were 3 heating degree days yesterday. The yearly total since July 1st is 197. There were no cooling degree days yesterday. The yearly total since January 1st is 784. The normal high temperature for today is 60 degrees, and the normal low is 35. The record high for today is 87, which occurred in 1934, and the record low is 16, which occurred in 1935. Sunrise today is at 7:55 a.m. and sunset is at 7:03 p.m. The regional weather forecast from your National Weather Service office in Bismarck. Seasonably cold and rainy conditions are expected through Monday. The highest rain chances are across western and northern North Dakota. Rain could mix with or change over to snow in far northwest North Dakota late tonight through Monday morning. Near to below freezing low temperatures are possible throughout the upcoming week. A mid to late week system could bring light precipitation and gusty winds to parts of the region. The detailed forecast for North Dakota, today, cloudy, breezy. Rain likely west and north central. Slight chance of rain elsewhere. Highs from the lower 40s northwest to mid and upper 60s far southeast. Tonight, cloudy. Rain west and north central. Chance of rain south central and northeast. Chance of snow far northwest. Lows from the lower 30s northwest to upper 40s far southeast. Columbus Day, cloudy with rain. Chance of snow far northwest. Highs from the lower 40s northwest to lower and mid 60s far southeast. Tuesday, mostly cloudy. Lows in the lower 30s to lower 40s. Highs in the mid 40s to mid 50s. Here is the forecast for the Bismarck, Minden listening area. Today, cloudy with a 20% chance of showers. Much cooler. Highs in the lower 50s. North winds 10 to 15 miles per hour with gusts up to 25 miles per hour. Tonight, cloudy. A chance of showers in the evening, then showers likely after midnight. Lows around 40. Northeast winds 10 to 15 miles per hour with gusts up to 25 miles per hour. Chance of rain 70%. Columbus Day, showers likely. Highs in the upper 40s. Northeast winds around 10 miles per hour with gusts up to 20 miles per hour. Chance of rain 60%. Monday night, cloudy. A slight chance of showers in the evening. Lows in the upper 30s. Northwest winds 5 to 10 miles per hour. Chance of rain 20%. Tuesday, mostly cloudy. Highs in the mid 50s. Northwest winds around 5 miles per hour. Tuesday night, mostly cloudy in the evening then clearing. Lows in the mid-30s. Wednesday, sunny. Highs in the upper 50s. Wednesday night, increasing clouds. A 20% chance of showers. Lows in the upper 30s. Thursday, mostly cloudy with a 20% chance of showers. Highs in the upper 50s. Thursday night, mostly cloudy. Lows in the mid-30s. Friday, mostly sunny. Highs in the lower 50s. Friday night, mostly clear. Lows in the lower 30s. Saturday, sunny. Highs around 60. For Western Lake Sakakawea, today, breezy. Northeast winds 15 to 25 miles per hour. Showers, cloudy. Highs in the mid 40s. Tonight, breezy. Northeast winds 15 to 25 miles per hour. Showers, cloudy. Lows in the mid-30s. For Eastern Lake Sakakawea, today, breezy. Northeast winds 15 to 25 miles per hour. Showers likely. Cloudy. Highs in the upper 40s. Tonight, breezy. Northeast winds 15 to

25 miles per hour. Showers, cloudy. Lows in the mid-30s. For northern Lake Oahe, today, breezy. North winds 15 to 25 miles per hour. Slight chance of showers through the day. Cloudy. Highs in the mid-50s. Tonight, breezy. Northeast winds 15 to 25 miles per hour. Showers likely through the night. Cloudy. Lows in the lower 40s. Here are the weather conditions at 7 a.m. Central Daylight Time. Bismarck, cloudy. Temperature 51 degrees. Relative humidity 86%. Wind north at 13 miles an hour. Pressure 29.84 inches and rising. Mendham, cloudy. 48 degrees, relative humidity 100%. Wind north at 20 miles an hour, gusting to 26. Hazen, light rain was falling. 48 degrees, relative humidity 93%. Wind north at 14 miles an hour. Harvey, cloudy. 48 degrees, relative humidity 100%. Wind north at 14 miles an hour, gusting to 22. Minot, cloudy. 43 degrees, relative humidity 93%. Wind north at 12 miles an hour. Dickinson, cloudy. 46 degrees, relative humidity 96%. Wind north at 13 miles an hour. Elsewhere around North Dakota, it was 45 at Garrison. It was cloudy, with a temperature of 41 at Williston, 52 in Jamestown, 53 at Fargo, 52 in Grand Forks, and 47 at Devil's Lake. In northern South Dakota, it was cloudy. It was 52 at Mobridge, and 55 at Aberdeen. In eastern Montana, it was cloudy. It was 46 at Miles City, 43 at Glendive, and 43 at Sydney. Once again, at Bismarck, the temperature was 51 degrees under cloudy skies. Here are the weather conditions at 7 a.m. Central Daylight Time. Bismarck, cloudy. Temperature 51 degrees, relative humidity 86%. Wind north at 13 miles an hour. Pressure 29.84 inches and rising. Mendham, cloudy. 48 degrees, relative humidity 100%. Wind north at 20 miles an hour, gusting to 26. Hazen, light rain was falling. 48 degrees, relative humidity 93%. Wind north at 14 miles an hour. Harvey, cloudy. 48 degrees, relative humidity 100%. Wind north at 14 miles an hour, gusting to 22. Minot, cloudy. 43 degrees, relative humidity 93%. Wind north at 12 miles an hour. Dickinson, cloudy. 46 degrees, relative humidity 96%. Wind north at 13 miles an hour. Elsewhere around North Dakota, it was 45 at Garrison. It was cloudy, with a temperature of 41 at Williston, 52 in Jamestown, 53 at Fargo, 52 in Grand Forks, and 46 at Devil's Lake. In northern South Dakota, it was cloudy. It was 52 at Mobridge, and 55 at Aberdeen. In eastern Montana, it was cloudy. It was 46 at Miles City, 43 at Glendive, and 43 at Sydney. Once again, at Bismarck, the temperature was 51 degrees under cloudy skies. The Bismarck, North Dakota climate summary for yesterday, October 10, 2026. Yesterday's high temperature was 81 degrees. This high was 20 degrees above the normal high of 61. The record high is 91 degrees, which was set in 1910. Yesterday's low temperature was 42 degrees. This low was 7 degrees above the normal low of 35. The record low is 6 degrees, which was set in 1919. No precipitation fell yesterday, which leaves the monthly total at a trace. The total precipitation for the year still stands at 11.66 inches. There were 3 heating degree days yesterday. The yearly total since July 1st is 197. There were no cooling degree days yesterday. The yearly total since January 1st is 784. The normal high temperature for today is 60 degrees, and the normal low is 35. The record high for today is

sunrise today is at 7:55 a.m. and sunset is at 7:03 p.m. The regional weather forecast from your National Weather Service office in Bismarck. Seasonably cold and rainy conditions are expected through Monday. The highest rain chances are across western and northern North Dakota. Rain could mix with or change over to snow in far northwest North Dakota late tonight through Monday morning. Near to below freezing, low temperatures are possible throughout the upcoming week. A mid to late week system could bring light precipitation and gusty winds to parts of the region. The detailed forecast for North Dakota. Today, cloudy, breezy. Rain likely west and north central. Slight chance of rain elsewhere. Highs from the lower 40s northwest to mid and upper 60s far southeast. Tonight, cloudy. Rain west and north central. Chance of rain south central and northeast. Chance of snow far northwest. Lows from the lower 30s northwest to upper 40s far southeast. Columbus Day, cloudy with rain. Chance of snow far northwest. Highs from the lower 40s northwest to lower and mid 60s far southeast. Tuesday, mostly cloudy. Lows in the lower 30s to lower 40s. Highs in the mid 40s to mid 50s. Here is the forecast for the Bismarck Minn and listening area. Today, cloudy with a 20% chance of showers. Much cooler. Highs in the lower 50s. North winds 10 to 15 miles per hour with gusts up to 25 miles per hour. Tonight, cloudy. A chance of showers in the evening, then showers likely after midnight. Lows around 40. Northeast winds 10 to 15 miles per hour with gusts up to 25 miles per hour. Chance of rain 70%. Columbus Day, showers likely. Highs in the upper 40s. Northeast winds around 10 miles per hour with gusts up to 20 miles per hour. Chance of rain 60%. Monday night, cloudy. A slight chance of showers in the evening. Lows in the upper 30s. Northwest winds 5 to 10 miles per hour. Chance of rain 20%. Tuesday, mostly cloudy. Highs in the mid 50s. Northwest winds around 5 miles per hour. Tuesday night, mostly cloudy in the evening and clearing. Lows in the mid 30s. Wednesday, sunny. Highs in the upper 50s. Wednesday night, increasing clouds. A 20% chance of showers. Lows in the upper 30s. Thursday, mostly cloudy with a 20% chance of showers. Highs in the upper 50s. Thursday night, mostly cloudy. Lows in the mid-30s. Friday, mostly sunny. Highs in the lower 50s. Friday night, mostly clear. Lows in the lower 30s. Saturday, sunny. Highs around 60. For western Lake Secaucawea, today, breezy. Northeast winds 15 to 25 miles per hour. Showers, cloudy. Highs in the mid-40s. Tonight, breezy. Northeast winds 15 to 25 miles per hour. Showers, cloudy. Lows in the mid-30s. For eastern Lake Secaucawea, today, breezy. Northeast winds 15 to 25 miles per hour. Showers likely. Cloudy. Highs in the upper 40s. Tonight, breezy. Northeast winds 15 to 25 miles per hour. Showers, cloudy. Lows in the mid-30s. For northern Lake Oahe, today, breezy. North winds 15 to 25 miles per hour. Slight chance of showers through the day. Cloudy. Highs in the mid-50s. Tonight, breezy. Northeast winds 15 to 25 miles per hour. Showers likely through the night. Cloudy. Lows in the lower 40s. Here are the weather conditions at 7 a.m. Central Daylight Time. Bismarck, cloudy. Temperature 51 degrees. Relative humidity 86%. Wind north at 13 miles an hour. Pressure 29.84 inches and rising. Mandan, cloudy. 48 degrees. Relative humidity 100%.

48 degrees, relative humidity 100%. Wind north at 14 miles an hour, gusting to 22. Minot, cloudy. 43 degrees, relative humidity 93%. Wind north at 12 miles an hour. Dickinson, cloudy. 46 degrees, relative humidity 96%. Wind north at 13 miles an hour. Elsewhere around North Dakota, it was 45 at Garrison. It was cloudy, with a temperature of 41 at Williston, 52 in Jamestown, 53 at Fargo, 52 in Grand Forks, and 46 at Devil's Lake. In northern South Dakota, it was cloudy. It was 52 at Mobridge, and 55 at Aberdeen. In eastern Montana, it was cloudy. It was 46 at Miles City, 43 at Glendive, and 43 at Sydney. Once again, at Bismarck, the temperature was 51 degrees under cloudy skies. The Bismarck, North Dakota climate summary for yesterday, October 10, 2026. Yesterday's high temperature was 81 degrees. This high was 20 degrees above the normal high of 61. The record high is 91 degrees, which was set in 1910. Yesterday's low temperature was 42 degrees. This low was 7 degrees above the normal low of 35. The record low is 6 degrees, which was set in 1919. No precipitation fell yesterday, which leaves the monthly total at a trace. The total precipitation for the year still stands at 11.66 inches. There were 3 heating degree days yesterday. The yearly total since July 1st is 197. There were no cooling degree days yesterday. The yearly total since January 1st is 784. The normal high temperature for today is 60 degrees, and the normal low is 35. The record high for today is 87, which occurred in 1934, and the record low is 16, which occurred in 1935. Sunrise today is at 7:55 a.m., and sunset is at 7:03 p.m. The regional weather forecast from your National Weather Service office in Bismarck. Seasonably cold and rainy conditions are expected through Monday. The highest rain chances are across western and northern North Dakota. Rain could mix with or change over to snow in far northwest North Dakota late tonight through Monday morning. Near to below freezing low temperatures are possible throughout the upcoming week. A mid to late week system could bring light precipitation and gusty winds to parts of the region. The detailed forecast for North Dakota. Today, cloudy. Breezy. Rain likely west and north central. Slight chance of rain elsewhere. Highs from the lower 40s northwest to mid and upper 60s far southeast. Tonight, cloudy. Rain west and north central. Chance of rain south central and northeast. Chance of snowfall northwest. Lows from the lower 30s northwest to upper 40s far southeast. Columbus Day, cloudy with rain. Chance of snowfall northwest. Highs from the lower 40s northwest to lower and mid-60s far southeast. Tuesday, mostly cloudy. Lows in the lower 30s to lower 40s. Highs in the mid-40s to mid-50s. Here is the forecast for the Bismarck, Minden, and listening area. Today, cloudy with a 20% chance of showers. Much cooler. Highs in the lower 50s. North winds 10 to 15 miles per hour with gusts up to 25 miles per hour. Tonight, cloudy. A chance of showers in the evening, then showers likely after midnight. Lows around 40. Northeast winds 10 to 15 miles per hour with gusts up to 25 miles per hour. Chance of rain 70%. Columbus Day, showers likely. Highs in the upper 40s. Northeast winds around 10 miles per hour with gusts up to 20 miles per hour. Chance of rain 60%. Monday night, cloudy. A slight chance of showers in the evening. Lows in the upper 30s. Northwest winds 5 to 10 miles per hour. Chance of rain 20%. Tuesday, mostly cloudy. Highs in the mid-50s. Northwest winds around 5 miles per hour. Tuesday night, mostly cloudy in the evening and clearing. Lows in the mid-30s. Wednesday, sunny. Highs in the upper 50s. Wednesday night, increasing clouds. A 20% chance of showers. Lows in the upper 30s. Thursday, mostly cloudy.

showers. Highs in the upper 50s. Thursday night, mostly cloudy. Lows in the mid-30s. Friday, mostly sunny. Highs in the lower 50s. Friday night, mostly clear. Lows in the lower 30s. Saturday, sunny. Highs around 60. For Western Lake Secaucawea, today, breezy. Northeast winds 15 to 25 miles per hour. Showers, cloudy. Highs in the mid-40s. Tonight, breezy. Northeast winds 15 to 25 miles per hour. Showers, cloudy. Lows in the mid-30s. For Eastern Lake Secaucawea, today, breezy. Northeast winds 15 to 25 miles per hour. Showers likely. Cloudy. Highs in the upper 40s. Tonight, breezy. Northeast winds 15 to 25 miles per hour. Showers, cloudy. Lows in the mid-30s. For Northern Lake Oahe, today, breezy. North winds 15 to 25 miles per hour. Slight chance of showers through the day. Cloudy. Highs in the mid-50s. Tonight, breezy. Northeast winds 15 to 25 miles per hour. Showers likely through the night. Cloudy. Lows in the lower 40s. Here are the weather conditions at 7 a.m. Central Daylight Time. Bismarck, cloudy. Temperature 51 degrees. Relative humidity 86%. Wind north at 13 miles an hour. Pressure 29.84 inches and rising. Mandan, cloudy. 48 degrees, relative humidity 100%. Wind north at 20 miles an hour, gusting to 26. Hazel, light rain was falling. 48 degrees, relative humidity 93%. Wind north at 14 miles an hour. Harvey, cloudy. 48 degrees, relative humidity 100%. Wind north at 14 miles an hour, gusting to 22. Minot, cloudy. 43 degrees, relative humidity 93%. Wind north at 12 miles an hour. Dickinson, cloudy. 46 degrees, relative humidity 96%. Wind north at 13 miles an hour. Elsewhere around North Dakota, it was 45 at Garrison. It was cloudy, with a temperature of 41 at Williston, 52 at Jamestown, 53 at Fargo, 52 at Grand Forks, and 46 at Devil's Lake. In northern South Dakota, it was cloudy. It was 52 at Mobridge, and 55 at Aberdeen. In eastern Montana, it was cloudy. It was 46 at Miles City, 43 at Glendive, and 43 at Sydney. Once again, at Bismarck, the temperature was 51 degrees under cloudy skies. The Bismarck, North Dakota climate summary for yesterday, October 10, 2026. Yesterday's high temperature was 81 degrees. This high was 20 degrees above the normal high of 61. The record high is 91 degrees, which was set in 1910. Yesterday's low temperature was 42 degrees. This low was 7 degrees above the normal low of 35. The record low is 6 degrees, which was set in 1919. No precipitation fell yesterday, which leaves the monthly total at a trace. The total precipitation for the year still stands at 11.66 inches. There were 3 heating degree days yesterday. The yearly total since July 1st is 197. There were no cooling degree days yesterday. The yearly total since January 1st is 784. The normal high temperature for today is 60 degrees, and the normal low is 35. The record high for today is 87, which occurred in 1934, and the record low is 16, which occurred in 1935. Sunrise today is at 7:55 a.m., and sunset is at 7:03 p.m. The regional weather forecast from your National Weather Service office in Bismarck. Seasonably cold and rainy conditions are expected through Monday. The highest rain chances are across western and northern North Dakota. Rain could mix with or change over to snow in far northwest North Dakota late tonight through Monday morning. Near to below freezing low temperatures are possible throughout the upcoming week. A mid to late week system could bring light precipitation and gusty winds to parts of the region. The detailed forecast for North Dakota, today, cloudy, breezy.

Rain likely west and north central. Slight chance of rain elsewhere. Highs from the lower 40s northwest to mid and upper 60s far southeast. Tonight, cloudy. Rain west and north central. Chance of rain south central and northeast. Chance of snow far northwest. Lows from the lower 30s northwest to upper 40s far southeast. Columbus Day, cloudy with rain. Chance of snow far northwest. Highs from the lower 40s northwest to lower and mid 60s far southeast. Tuesday, mostly cloudy. Lows in the lower 30s to lower 40s. Highs in the mid 40s to mid 50s. 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Providing weather information 24 hours a day from your National Weather Service office in Bismarck. Here is the forecast for the Bismarck Minden listening area. Today, cloudy with a 20% chance of showers. Much cooler. Highs in the lower 50s. North winds 10 to 15 miles per hour with gusts up to 25 miles per hour. Tonight, cloudy. A chance of showers in the evening, then showers likely after midnight. Lows around 40. Northeast winds 10 to 15 miles per hour with gusts up to 25 miles per hour. Chance of rain 70%. Columbus Day, showers likely. Highs in the upper 40s. Northeast winds around 10 miles per hour with gusts up to 20 miles per hour. Chance of rain 60%. Monday night, cloudy. A slight chance of showers in the evening. Lows in the upper 30s. Northwest winds 5 to 10 miles per hour. Chance of rain 20%. Tuesday, mostly cloudy. Highs in the mid 50s. Northwest winds around 5 miles per hour. Tuesday night, mostly cloudy in the evening and clearing. Lows in the mid 30s. Wednesday, sunny. Highs in the upper 50s. Wednesday night, increasing clouds. A 20% chance of showers. Lows in the upper 30s. Thursday, mostly cloudy with a 20% chance of showers. Highs in the upper 50s. Thursday night, mostly cloudy. Lows in the mid 30s. Friday, mostly sunny. Highs in the lower 50s. Friday night, mostly clear. Lows in the lower 30s. Saturday, sunny. Highs around 60. For Western Lake Sakakawea, today, breezy. Northeast winds 15 to 25 miles per hour. Showers, cloudy. Highs in the mid-40s. Tonight, breezy. Northeast winds 15 to 25 miles per hour. Showers, cloudy. Lows in the mid-30s. For Eastern Lake Sakakawea, today, breezy. Northeast winds 15 to 25 miles per hour. Showers likely. Cloudy. Highs in the upper 40s. Tonight, breezy. Northeast winds 15 to 25 miles per hour. Showers, cloudy. Lows in the mid-30s. For Northern Lake Oahe, today, breezy. North winds 15 to 25 miles per hour. Slight chance of showers through the day. Cloudy. High. North winds 15 to 25 miles per hour. Slight chance of showers through the day. Cloudy. Highs in the mid-50s. Tonight, breezy. Northeast winds 15 to 25 miles per hour. Showers likely through the night. Cloudy. Lows in the lower 40s. Here are the weather conditions at 7 a.m. Central Daylight Time. Bismarck, cloudy. Temperature 51 degrees. Relative humidity 86%. Wind north at 13 miles an hour. Pressure 29.84 inches and rising. Minden, cloudy. 48 degrees, relative humidity 100%. Wind north at 20 miles an hour, gusting to 26. Hazen, light rain was falling. 48 degrees, relative humidity 93%. Wind north at 14 miles an hour. Harvey, cloudy. 48 degrees, relative humidity 100%. Wind north at 14 miles an hour, gusting to 22. Minot, cloudy. 43 degrees, relative humidity 93%. Wind north at 12 miles.

miles an hour. Dickinson, cloudy. 46 degrees, relative humidity 96%. Wind north at 13 miles an hour. Elsewhere around North Dakota, it was 45 at Garrison. It was cloudy, with a temperature of 41 at Williston, 52 at Jamestown, 53 at Fargo, 52 at Grand Forks, and 46 at Devil's Lake. In northern South Dakota, it was cloudy. It was 52 at Mobridge, and 55 at Aberdeen. In eastern Montana, it was cloudy. It was 46 at Miles City, 43 at Glendive, and 43 at Sydney. Once again, at Bismarck, the temperature was 51 degrees under cloudy skies. The Bismarck, North Dakota climate summary for yesterday, October 10, 2026. Yesterday's high temperature was 81 degrees. This high was 20 degrees above the normal high of 61. The record high is 91 degrees, which was set in 1910. Yesterday's low temperature was 42 degrees. This low was 7 degrees above the normal low of 35. The record low is 6 degrees, which was set in 1919. No precipitation fell yesterday, which leaves the monthly total at a trace. The total precipitation for the year still stands at 11.66 inches. There were 3 heating degree days yesterday. The yearly total since July 1st is 197. There were no cooling degree days yesterday. The yearly total since January 1st is 784. The normal high temperature for today is 60 degrees, and the normal low is 35. The record high for today is 87, which occurred in 1934, and the record low is 16, which occurred in 1935. Sunrise today is at 7:55 a.m. and sunset is at 7:03 p.m. The regional weather forecast from your National Weather Service office in Bismarck. Seasonably cold and rainy conditions are expected through Monday. The highest rain chances are across western and northern North Dakota. Rain could mix with or change over to snow in far northwest North Dakota late tonight through Monday morning. Near to below freezing low temperatures are possible throughout the upcoming week. A mid to late week system could bring light precipitation and gusty winds to parts of the region. The detailed forecast for North Dakota, today, cloudy, breezy. Rain likely west and north central. Slight chance of rain elsewhere. Highs from the lower 40s northwest to mid and upper 60s far southeast. Tonight, cloudy. Rain west and north central. Chance of rain south central and northeast. Chance of snow far northwest. Lows from the lower 30s northwest to upper 40s far southeast. Columbus Day, cloudy with rain. Chance of snow far northwest. Highs from the lower 40s northwest to lower and mid-60s far southeast. Tuesday, mostly cloudy. Lows in the lower 30s to lower 40s. Highs in the mid-40s to mid-50s. Here is the forecast for the Bismarck, Minden listening area. Today, cloudy with a 20% chance of showers. Much cooler. Highs in the lower 50s. North winds around 15 miles per hour with gusts up to 30 miles per hour. Tonight, cloudy. A chance of showers in the evening, then showers likely after midnight. Lows around 40. Northeast winds 10 to 15 miles per hour with gusts up to 25 miles per hour. Chance of rain 70%. Columbus Day, showers likely. Highs in the upper 40s. Northeast winds around 10 miles per hour with gusts up to 20 miles per hour. Chance of rain 60%. Monday night, cloudy. A slight chance of showers in the evening. Lows in the upper 30s. Northwest winds 5 to 10 miles per hour. Chance of rain 20%. Tuesday, mostly cloudy. Highs in the mid-50s. Northwest winds around 5 miles per hour. Tuesday night, mostly cloudy in the evening then clearing. Lows in the mid-30s. Wednesday, sunny. Highs in the upper 50s. Wednesday night, increasing clouds. A 20% chance of showers. Lows in the upper 30s. Thursday, mostly cloudy with a 20% chance of showers. Highs in the upper 50s. Thursday night, mostly cloudy. Lows in the mid-30s. Friday, mostly sunny. Highs in the lower 50s. Friday night, mostly clear.

lows in the lower 30s. Saturday, sunny, highs around 60. For Western Lake Sakakawea, today, breezy. Northeast winds 15 to 25 miles per hour. Showers, cloudy. Highs in the mid-40s. Tonight, breezy. Northeast winds 15 to 25 miles per hour. Showers, cloudy. Lows in the mid-30s. For Eastern Lake Sakakawea, today, breezy. Northeast winds 15 to 25 miles per hour. Showers likely. Cloudy. Highs in the upper 40s. Tonight, breezy. Northeast winds 15 to 25 miles per hour. Showers, cloudy. Lows in the mid-30s. For Northern Lake Oahu, today, breezy. North winds 15 to 25 miles per hour. Slight chance of showers through the day. Cloudy. Highs in the mid-50s. Tonight, breezy. Northeast winds 15 to 25 miles per hour. Showers likely through the night. Cloudy. Lows in the lower 40s. Here are the weather conditions at 7 a.m. Central Daylight Time. Bismarck, cloudy. Temperature 51 degrees, relative humidity 86%. Wind north at 13 miles an hour. Pressure 29.84 inches and rising. Mendham, cloudy. 48 degrees, relative humidity 100%. Wind north at 20 miles an hour, gusting to 26. Hazen, light rain was falling. 48 degrees, relative humidity 93%. Wind north at 14 miles an hour. Harvey, cloudy. 48 degrees, relative humidity 100%. Wind north at 14 miles an hour, gusting to 22. Minot, cloudy. 43 degrees, relative humidity 93%. Wind north at 12 miles an hour. Dickinson, cloudy. 46 degrees, relative humidity 96%. Wind north at 13 miles an hour. Elsewhere around North Dakota, it was 45 at Garrison. It was cloudy, with a temperature of 41 at Williston, 52 at Jamestown, 53 at Fargo, 52 at Grand Forks, and 46 at Devil's Lake. In northern South Dakota, it was cloudy. It was 52 at Mobridge, and 55 at Aberdeen. In eastern Montana, it was cloudy. It was 46 at Miles City, 43 at Glendive, and 43 at Sydney. Once again, at Bismarck, the temperature was 51 degrees under cloudy skies. The Bismarck, North Dakota climate summary for yesterday, October 10, 2026. Yesterday's high temperature was 81 degrees. This high was 20 degrees above the normal high of 61. The record high is 91 degrees, which was set in 1910. Yesterday's low temperature was 42 degrees. This low was 7 degrees above the normal low of 35. The record low is 6 degrees, which was set in 1919. No precipitation fell yesterday, which leaves the monthly total at a trace. The total precipitation for the year still stands at 11.66 inches. There were 3 heating degree days yesterday. The yearly total since July 1st is 197. There were no cooling degree days yesterday. The yearly total since January 1st is 784. The normal high temperature for today is 60 degrees, and the normal low is 35. The record high for today is 87, which occurred in 1934, and the record low is 16, which occurred in 1935. Sunrise today is at 7:55 a.m. and sunset is at 7:03 p.m. The regional weather forecast from your National Weather Service office in Bismarck. Seasonably cold and rainy conditions are expected through Monday. The highest rain chances are across western and northern North Dakota. Rain could mix with or change over to snow in far northwest North Dakota late tonight through Monday morning. Near to below freezing low temperatures are possible throughout the upcoming week. A mid to late week system could bring light precipitation and gusty winds to parts of the region. The detailed forecast for North Dakota, today, cloudy, breezy, rain likely west and north central, slight chance of rain elsewhere, highs from the lower 40s northwest to mid and upper 60s far southeast, tonight, cloudy, rain west and north central,
Chance of rain south central and northeast. Chance of snow far northwest. Lows from the lower 30s northwest to upper 40s far southeast. Columbus Day, cloudy with rain. Chance of snow far northwest. Highs from the lower 40s northwest to lower and mid 60s far southeast. Tuesday, mostly cloudy. Lows in the lower 30s to lower 40s. Highs in the mid 40s to mid 50s. Here is the forecast for the Bismarck Mandan listening area. Today, cloudy with a 20% chance of showers. Much cooler. Highs in the lower 50s. North winds around 15 miles per hour with gusts up to 30 miles per hour. Tonight, cloudy. A chance of showers in the evening, then showers likely after midnight. Lows around 40. Northeast winds 10 to 15 miles per hour with gusts up to 25 miles per hour. Chance of rain 70%. Columbus Day, showers likely. Highs in the upper 40s. Northeast winds around 10 miles per hour with gusts up to 20 miles per hour. Chance of rain 60%. Monday night, cloudy. A slight chance of showers in the evening. Lows in the upper 30s. Northwest winds 5 to 10 miles per hour. Chance of rain 20%. Tuesday, mostly cloudy. Highs in the mid 50s. Northwest winds around 5 miles per hour. Tuesday night, mostly cloudy in the evening then clearing. Lows in the mid 30s. Wednesday, sunny. Highs in the upper 50s. Wednesday night, increasing clouds. A 20% chance of showers. Lows in the upper 30s. Thursday, mostly cloudy with a 20% chance of showers. Highs in the upper 50s. Thursday night, mostly cloudy. Lows in the mid 30s. Friday, mostly sunny. Highs in the lower 50s. Friday night, mostly clear. Lows in the lower 30s. Saturday, sunny. Highs around 60. For Western Lake Sakakawea, today, breezy. Northeast winds 15 to 25 miles per hour. Showers, cloudy. Highs in the mid-40s. Tonight, breezy. Northeast winds 15 to 25 miles per hour. Showers, cloudy. Lows in the mid-30s. For Eastern Lake Sakakawea, today, breezy. Northeast winds 15 to 25 miles per hour. Showers likely. Cloudy. Highs in the upper 40s. Tonight, breezy. Northeast winds 15 to 25 miles per hour. Showers, cloudy. Lows in the mid-30s. For Northern Lake Oahe, today, breezy. North winds 15 to 25 miles per hour. Slight chance of showers through the day. Cloudy. Highs in the mid-50s. Tonight, breezy. Northeast winds 15 to 25 miles per hour. Showers likely through the night. Cloudy. Lows in the lower 40s. Here are the weather conditions at 7 a.m. Central Daylight Time. Bismarck, cloudy. Temperature 51 degrees, relative humidity 86%. Wind north at 13 miles an hour. Pressure 29.84 inches and rising. Mandan, cloudy. 48 degrees, relative humidity 100%. Wind north at 20 miles an hour, gusting to 26. Hazen, light rain was falling. 48 degrees, relative humidity 93%. Wind north at 14 miles an hour. Harvey, cloudy. 48 degrees, relative humidity 100%. Wind north at 14 miles an hour, gusting to 22. Minot, cloudy. 43 degrees, relative humidity 93%. Wind north at 12 miles an hour. Dickinson, cloudy. 46 degrees, relative humidity 96%. Wind north at 13 miles an hour. Elsewhere around North Dakota, it was 45 at Garrison. It was cloudy, with a temperature of 41 at Williston, 52 at Jamestown, 53 at Fargo, 52 at Grand Forks, and 46 at Devil's Lake. In northern South Dakota, it was cloudy. It was 52 at Mobridge, and 55 at Aberdeen. In eastern Montana, it was cloudy.
It was 46 at Miles City, 43 at Glendive, and 43 at Sydney.

Once again, at Bismarck, the temperature was 51 degrees under cloudy skies. The Bismarck, North Dakota climate summary for yesterday, October 10, 2026. Yesterday's high temperature was 81 degrees. This high was 20 degrees above the normal high of 61. The record high is 91 degrees, which was set in 1910. Yesterday's low temperature was 42 degrees. This low was 7 degrees above the normal low of 35. The record low is 6 degrees, which was set in 1919. No precipitation fell yesterday, which leaves the monthly total at a trace. The total precipitation for the year still stands at 11.66 inches. There were 3 heating degree days yesterday. The yearly total since July 1st is 197. There were no cooling degree days yesterday. The yearly total since January 1st is 784. The normal high temperature for today is 60 degrees, and the normal low is 35. The record high for today is 87, which occurred in 1934, and the record low is 16, which occurred in 1935. Sunrise today is at 7:55 a.m. and sunset is at 7:03 p.m. The regional weather forecast from your National Weather Service office in Bismarck. Seasonably cold and rainy conditions are expected through Monday. The highest rain chances are across western and northern North Dakota. Rain could mix with or change over to snow in far northwest North Dakota late tonight through Monday morning. Near to below freezing low temperatures are possible throughout the upcoming week. A mid to late week system could bring light precipitation and gusty winds to parts of the region. The detailed forecast for North Dakota, today, cloudy, breezy. Rain likely west and north central. Slight chance of rain elsewhere. Highs from the lower 40s northwest to mid and upper 60s far southeast. Tonight, cloudy. Rain west and north central. Chance of rain south central and northeast. Chance of snow far northwest. Lows from the lower 30s northwest to upper 40s far southeast. Columbus Day, cloudy with rain. Chance of snow far northwest. Highs from the lower 40s northwest to lower and mid 60s far southeast. Tuesday, mostly cloudy. Lows in the lower 30s to lower 40s. Highs in the mid 40s to mid 50s. Here is the forecast for the Bismarck, Minden listening area. Today, cloudy with a 20% chance of showers. Much cooler. Highs in the lower 50s. North winds around 15 miles per hour with gusts up to 30 miles per hour. Tonight, cloudy. A chance of showers in the evening, then showers likely after midnight. Lows around 40. Northeast winds 10 to 15 miles per hour with gusts up to 25 miles per hour. Chance of rain 70%. Columbus Day, showers likely. Highs in the upper 40s. Northeast winds around 10 miles per hour with gusts up to 20 miles per hour. Chance of rain 60%. Monday night, cloudy. A slight chance of showers in the evening. Lows in the upper 30s. Northwest winds 5 to 10 miles per hour. Chance of rain 20%. Tuesday, mostly cloudy. Highs in the mid 50s. Northwest winds around 5 miles per hour. Tuesday night, mostly cloudy in the evening then clearing. Lows in the mid-30s. Wednesday, sunny. Highs in the upper 50s. Wednesday night, increasing clouds. A 20% chance of showers. Lows in the upper 30s. Thursday, mostly cloudy with a 20% chance of showers. Highs in the upper 50s. Thursday night, mostly cloudy. Lows in the mid-30s. Friday, mostly sunny. Highs in the lower 50s. Friday night, mostly clear. Lows in the lower 30s. Saturday, sunny. Highs around 60. For Western Lake Sakakawea, today, breezy. Northeast winds 15 to 25 miles per hour. Showers, cloudy. Highs in the mid 40s. Tonight, breezy. Northeast winds 15 to 25 miles per hour. Showers, cloudy. Lows in the mid-30s. For Eastern Lake Sakakawea, today, breezy. Northeast winds 15 to 25 miles per hour. Showers likely. Cloudy. Highs in the upper 40s.

tonight. Breezy. Northeast winds 15 to 25 miles per hour. Showers, cloudy. Lows in the mid-30s. For northern Lake Oahe, today, breezy. North winds 15 to 25 miles per hour. Slight chance of showers through the day. Cloudy. Highs in the mid-50s. Tonight, breezy. Northeast winds 15 to 25 miles per hour. Showers likely through the night. Cloudy. Lows in the lower 40s. Here are the weather conditions at 7 a.m. Central Daylight Time. Bismarck, cloudy. Temperature 51 degrees, relative humidity 86%. Wind north at 13 miles an hour. Pressure 29.84 inches and rising. Mendon, cloudy. 48 degrees, relative humidity 100%. Wind north at 20 miles an hour, gusting to 26. Hazen, light rain was falling. 48 degrees, relative humidity 93%. Wind north at 14 miles an hour. Harvey, cloudy. 48 degrees, relative humidity 100%. Wind north at 14 miles an hour, gusting to 22. Minot, cloudy. 43 degrees, relative humidity 93%. Wind north at 12 miles an hour. Dickinson, cloudy. 46 degrees, relative humidity 96%. Wind north at 13 miles an hour. Elsewhere around North Dakota, it was 45 at Garrison. It was cloudy, with a temperature of 41 at Williston, 52 at Jamestown, 53 at Fargo, 52 at Grand Forks, and 46 at Devil's Lake. In northern South Dakota, it was cloudy. It was 52 at Mobridge, and 55 at Aberdeen. In eastern Montana, it was cloudy. It was 46 at Miles City, 43 at Glendive, and 43 at Sydney. Once again, at Bismarck, the temperature was 51 degrees under cloudy skies. The Bismarck, North Dakota climate summary for yesterday, October 10, 2026. Yesterday's high temperature was 81 degrees. This high was 20 degrees above the normal high of 61. The record high is 91 degrees, which was set in 1910. Yesterday's low temperature was 42 degrees. This low was 7 degrees above the normal low of 35. The record low is 6 degrees, which was set in 1919. No precipitation fell yesterday, which leaves the monthly total at a trace. The total precipitation for the year still stands at 11.66 inches. There were 3 heating degree days yesterday. The yearly total since July 1st is 197. There were no cooling degree days yesterday. The yearly total since January 1st is 784. The normal high temperature for today is 60 degrees, and the normal low is 35. The record high for today is 87, which occurred in 1934, and the record low is 16, which occurred in 1935. Sunrise today is at 7:55 a.m. and sunset is at 7:03 p.m. The regional weather forecast from your National Weather Service office in Bismarck. Seasonably cold and rainy conditions are expected through Monday. The highest rain chances are across western and northern North Dakota. Rain could mix with or change over to snow in far northwest North Dakota late tonight through Monday morning. Near to below freezing low temperatures are possible throughout the upcoming week. A mid to late week system could bring light precipitation and gusty winds to parts of the region. The detailed forecast for North Dakota, today, cloudy, breezy, rain likely west and north central, slight chance of rain elsewhere, highs from the lower 40s northwest to mid and upper 60s far southeast, tonight, cloudy, rain west and north central, chance of rain south central and northeast, chance of snow far northwest, lows from the lower 30s northwest to upper 40s far southeast. Columbus Day, cloudy with rain. Chance of snow far northwest. Highs from the lower 40s northwest to lower and mid-60s far southeast. Tuesday, mostly cloudy. Lows in the lower 30s to lower 40s. Highs in the mid-40s to mid-50s. Here is the forecast for the Bismarck, Mendon listening area. Today, cloudy with a 20% chance of showers. Much cooler. Highs in the lower 50s. North winds around 15 miles per hour.

Tuesday, mostly cloudy. Highs in the mid-50s. Northwest winds around 5 miles per hour. Tuesday night, mostly cloudy in the evening, then clearing. Lows in the mid-30s. Wednesday, sunny. Highs in the upper 50s. Wednesday night, increasing clouds. A 20% chance of showers. Lows in the upper 30s. Thursday, mostly cloudy with a 20% chance of showers. Highs in the upper 50s. Thursday night, mostly cloudy. Lows in the mid-30s. Friday, mostly sunny. Highs in the lower 50s. Friday night, mostly clear. Lows in the lower 30s. Saturday, sunny. Highs around 60. 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For Western Lake Sakakawea, today, breezy. Northeast winds 15 to 25 miles per hour. Showers, cloudy. Highs in the mid-40s. Tonight, breezy. Northeast winds 15 to 25 miles per hour. Showers, cloudy. Lows in the mid-30s. For Eastern Lake Sakakawea, today, breezy. Northeast winds 15 to 25 miles per hour. Showers likely. Cloudy. Highs in the upper 40s. Tonight, breezy. Northeast winds 15 to 25 miles per hour. Showers, cloudy. Lows in the mid-30s. For Northern Lake Oahe, today, breezy. North winds 15 to 25 miles per hour. Slight chance of showers through the day. Cloudy. Highs in the mid-50s. Tonight, breezy. Northeast winds 15 to 25 miles per hour. Showers likely through the night. Cloudy. Lows in the lower 40s. Here are the weather conditions at 8 a.m. Central Daylight Time. Bismarck, cloudy. Temperature 51 degrees, relative humidity 86%. Wind north at 15 miles an hour, gusting to 22. Pressure 29.84 inches and steady. Mendham, cloudy. 48 degrees, relative humidity 100%. Wind north at 13 miles an hour, gusting to 22. Hazen, cloudy. 46 degrees, relative humidity 93%. Wind north at 12 miles an hour, gusting to 17. Harvey, cloudy. 46 degrees, relative humidity 100%. Wind north at 15 miles an hour, gusting to 22. Minot, cloudy. 42 degrees, relative humidity 92%. Wind north at 14 miles an hour. Dickinson, cloudy. 45 degrees, relative humidity 100%. Wind north at 13 miles an hour. Elsewhere around North Dakota, at Fargo, rain was falling, with a temperature of 53. It was 43 at Garrison. It was cloudy, with a temperature of 40 at Williston, 52 at Jamestown, 50 at Grand Forks, and 45 at Devil's Lake. In northern South Dakota, it was cloudy. It was 51 at Mobridge, and 56 at Aberdeen. In eastern Montana, it was cloudy. It was 46 at Miles City, 42 at Glendive, and 43 at Sydney. Once again, at Bismarck, the temperature was 51 degrees under cloudy skies. The Bismarck, North Dakota climate summary for yesterday, October 10, 2026. Yesterday's high temperature was 81 degrees. This high was 20 degrees above the normal high of 61. The record high is 91 degrees, which was set in 1910. Yesterday's low temperature was 42 degrees. This low was 7 degrees above the normal low of 35. The record low is 6 degrees, which was set in 1919. No precipitation fell yesterday, which leaves the monthly total at a trace. The total precipitation for the year still stands at 11.66 inches. There were 3 heating degree days yesterday. The yearly total since July 1st is 197. There were no cooling degree days yesterday. The yearly total since January 1st is 784. The normal high temperature for today is 60 degrees, and the normal low is 35. The record high for today is 87.

which occurred in 1934, and the record low is 16, which occurred in 1935. Sunrise today is at 7:55 a.m. and sunset is at 7:03 p.m. The regional weather forecast from your National Weather Service office in Bismarck. Seasonably cold and rainy conditions are expected through Monday. The highest rain chances are across western and northern North Dakota. Rain could mix with or change over to snow in far northwest North Dakota late tonight through Monday morning. Near to below freezing low temperatures are possible throughout the upcoming week. A mid to late week system could bring light precipitation and gusty winds to parts of the region. The detailed forecast for North Dakota, today, cloudy, breezy. Rain likely west and north central. Slight chance of rain elsewhere. Highs from the lower 40s northwest to mid and upper 60s far southeast. Tonight, cloudy. Rain west and north central. Chance of rain south central and northeast. Chance of snow far northwest. Lows from the lower 30s northwest to upper 40s far southeast. Columbus Day, cloudy with rain. Chance of snow far northwest. Highs from the lower 40s northwest to lower and mid 60s far southeast. Tuesday, mostly cloudy. Lows in the lower 30s to lower 40s. Highs in the mid 40s to mid 50s. Here is the forecast for the Bismarck, Minden listening area. Today, cloudy with a 20% chance of showers. Much cooler. Highs in the lower 50s. North winds around 15 miles per hour with gusts up to 30 miles per hour. Tonight, cloudy. A chance of showers in the evening, then showers likely after midnight. Lows around 40. Northeast winds 10 to 15 miles per hour with gusts up to 25 miles per hour. Chance of rain 70%. Columbus Day, showers likely. Highs in the upper 40s. Northeast winds around 10 miles per hour with gusts up to 20 miles per hour. Chance of rain 60%. Monday night, cloudy. A slight chance of showers in the evening. Lows in the upper 30s. Northwest winds 5 to 10 miles per hour. Chance of rain 20%. Tuesday, mostly cloudy. Highs in the mid 50s. Northwest winds around 5 miles per hour. Tuesday night, mostly cloudy in the evening then clearing. Lows in the mid-30s. Wednesday, sunny. Highs in the upper 50s. Wednesday night, increasing clouds. A 20% chance of showers. Lows in the upper 30s. Thursday, mostly cloudy with a 20% chance of showers. Highs in the upper 50s. Thursday night, mostly cloudy. Lows in the mid-30s. Friday, mostly sunny. Highs in the lower 50s. Friday night, mostly clear. Lows in the lower 30s. Saturday, sunny. Highs around 60. For Western Lake Sakakawea, today, breezy. Northeast winds 15 to 25 miles per hour. Showers, cloudy. Highs in the mid-40s. Tonight, breezy. Northeast winds 15 to 25 miles per hour. Showers, cloudy. Lows in the mid-30s. For Eastern Lake Sakakawea, today, breezy. Northeast winds 15 to 25 miles per hour. Showers likely. Cloudy. Highs in the upper 40s. Tonight, breezy. Northeast winds 15 to 25 miles per hour. Showers, cloudy. Lows in the mid-30s. For Northern Lake Oahe, today, breezy. North winds 15 to 25 miles per hour. Slight chance of showers through the day. Cloudy. Highs in the mid-50s. Tonight, breezy. Northeast winds 15 to 25 miles per hour. Showers likely through the night. Cloudy. Lows in the lower 40s. Here are the weather conditions at 8 a.m. Central Daylight Time. Bismarck, cloudy. Temperature 51 degrees, relative humidity 86%. Wind north at 15 miles an hour, gusting to 22. Pressure 29.84 inches and steady. Minden, cloudy. 48 degrees, relative humidity 100%. Wind north at 13 miles an hour, gusting to 22. Hazen, cloudy. 46 degrees.

Relative humidity 93%. Wind north at 12 miles an hour, gusting to 17. Harvey, cloudy. 46 degrees, relative humidity 100%. Wind north at 15 miles an hour, gusting to 22. Minot, cloudy. 42 degrees, relative humidity 92%. Wind north at 14 miles an hour. Dickinson, cloudy. 45 degrees, relative humidity 100%. Wind north at 13 miles an hour. Elsewhere around North Dakota, at Fargo, rain was falling with a temperature of 53. It was 43 at Garrison. It was cloudy with a temperature of 40 at Williston, 52 at Jamestown, 50 at Grand Forks, and 45 at Devil's Lake. In northern South Dakota, it was cloudy. It was 51 at Mobridge and 56 at Aberdeen. In eastern Montana, it was cloudy. It was 46 at Miles City, 42 at Glendive, and 43 at Sydney. Once again, at Bismarck, the temperature was 51 degrees under cloudy skies. Here are the weather conditions at 8 a.m. Central Daylight Time. Bismarck, cloudy. Temperature 51 degrees, relative humidity 86%. Wind north at 10 miles an hour, gusting to 23. Pressure 29.85 inches and rising. Mendham, cloudy. 48 degrees, relative humidity 100%. Wind north at 13 miles an hour, gusting to 22. Hazen, cloudy. 46 degrees, relative humidity 93%. Wind north at 12 miles an hour, gusting to 17. Harvey, cloudy. 46 degrees, relative humidity 100%. Wind north at 15 miles an hour, gusting to 22. Minot, cloudy. 42 degrees, relative humidity 92%. Wind north at 14 miles an hour. Dickinson, cloudy. 45 degrees, relative humidity 100%. Wind north at 13 miles an hour. Elsewhere around North Dakota, at Fargo, rain was falling with a temperature of 53. It was 43 at Garrison. It was cloudy with a temperature of 40 at Williston, 52 at Jamestown, 50 at Grand Forks, and 45 at Devil's Lake. In northern South Dakota, it was cloudy. It was 51 at Mobridge and 56 at Aberdeen. In eastern Montana, it was cloudy. It was 46 at Miles City, 42 at Glendive, and 43 at Sydney. Once again, at Bismarck, the temperature was 51 degrees under cloudy skies. The Bismarck, North Dakota climate summary for yesterday, October 10, 2026. Yesterday's high temperature was 81 degrees. This high was 20 degrees above the normal high of 61. The record high is 91 degrees, which was set in 1910. Yesterday's low temperature was 42 degrees. This low was 7 degrees above the normal low of 35. The record low is 6 degrees, which was set in 1919. No precipitation fell yesterday, which leaves the monthly total at a trace. The total precipitation for the year still stands at 11.66 inches. There were 3 heating degree days yesterday. The yearly total since July 1st is 197. There were no cooling degree days yesterday. The yearly total since January 1st is 784. The normal high temperature for today is 60 degrees, and the normal low is 35. The record high for today is 87, which occurred in 1934, and the record low is 16, which occurred in 1935. Sunrise today is at 7:55 a.m. and sunset is at 7:03 p.m. The regional weather forecast from your National Weather Service office in Bismarck. Seasonably cold and rainy conditions are expected through Monday. The highest rain chances are across western and northern North Dakota. Rain could mix with or change over to snow in far northwest North Dakota late tonight through Monday morning. Near to below freezing low temperatures are possible throughout the upcoming week. A mid to late week system could bring light precipitation and gusty winds to parts of the region. The detailed forecast for North Dakota, today, cloudy, breezy, rain likely west and north central, slight chance of rain elsewhere, highs from the lower 40s northwest to mid and upper 60s far southeast, tonight, cloudy, rain west and north central.

Chance of rain south central and northeast. Chance of snow far northwest. Lows from the lower 30s northwest to upper 40s far southeast. Columbus Day, cloudy with rain. Chance of snow far northwest. Highs from the lower 40s northwest to lower and mid 60s far southeast. Tuesday, mostly cloudy. Lows in the lower 30s to lower 40s. Highs in the mid 40s to mid 50s. Here is the forecast for the Bismarck Minden listening area. Today, cloudy with a 20% chance of showers. Much cooler. Highs in the lower 50s. North winds around 15 miles per hour with gusts up to 30 miles per hour. Tonight, cloudy. A chance of showers in the evening, then showers likely after midnight. Lows around 40. Northeast winds 10 to 15 miles per hour with gusts up to 25 miles per hour. Chance of rain 70%. Columbus Day, showers likely. Highs in the upper 40s. Northeast winds around 10 miles per hour with gusts up to 20 miles per hour. Chance of rain 60%. Monday night, cloudy. A slight chance of showers in the evening. Lows in the upper 30s. Northwest winds 5 to 10 miles per hour. Chance of rain 20%. Tuesday, mostly cloudy. Highs in the mid 50s. Northwest winds around 5 miles per hour. Tuesday night, mostly cloudy in the evening then clearing. Lows in the mid-30s. Wednesday, sunny. Highs in the upper 50s. Wednesday night, increasing clouds. A 20% chance of showers. Lows in the upper 30s. Thursday, mostly cloudy with a 20% chance of showers. Highs in the upper 50s. Thursday night, mostly cloudy. Lows in the mid-30s. Friday, mostly sunny. Highs in the lower 50s. Friday night, mostly clear. Lows in the lower 30s. Saturday, sunny. Highs around 60. For Western Lake Sakakawea, today, breezy. Northeast winds 15 to 25 miles per hour. Showers, cloudy. Highs in the mid-40s. Tonight, breezy. Northeast winds 15 to 25 miles per hour. Showers, cloudy. Lows in the mid-30s. For Eastern Lake Sakakawea, today, breezy. Northeast winds 15 to 25 miles per hour. Showers likely. Cloudy. Highs in the upper 40s. Tonight, breezy. Northeast winds 15 to 25 miles per hour. Showers, cloudy. Lows in the mid-30s. For Northern Lake Oahe, today, breezy. North winds 15 to 25 miles per hour. Slight chance of showers through the day. Cloudy. Highs in the mid-50s. Tonight, breezy. Northeast winds 15 to 25 miles per hour. Showers likely through the night. Cloudy. Lows in the lower 40s. Here are the weather conditions at 8 a.m. Central Daylight Time. Bismarck, cloudy. Temperature 51 degrees, relative humidity 86%. Wind north at 10 miles an hour, gusting to 23. Pressure 29.85 inches and rising. Minden, cloudy. 48 degrees, relative humidity 100%. Wind north at 13 miles an hour, gusting to 22. Hazen, cloudy. 46 degrees, relative humidity 93%. Wind north at 12 miles an hour, gusting to 17. Harvey, cloudy. 46 degrees, relative humidity 100%. Wind north at 15 miles an hour, gusting to 22. Minot, cloudy. 42 degrees, relative humidity 92%. Wind north at 14 miles an hour. Dickinson, cloudy. 45 degrees, relative humidity 100%. Wind north at 13 miles an hour. Elsewhere around North Dakota, at Fargo, rain was falling with a temperature of 53. It was 43 at Garrison. It was cloudy with a temperature of 40 at Williston, 52 at Jamestown, 50 at Grand Forks, and 45 at Devil's Lake. In northern South Dakota, it was cloudy. It was 51 at Mobridge and 56 at Aberdeen. In eastern Montana, it was cloudy.
It was 46 at Miles City, 42 at Glendive, and 43 at Sydney. Once again, at Bismarck, the temperature was 51 degrees under cloudy skies. The Bismarck, North Dakota climate summary for yesterday, October 10, 2026. Yesterday's high temperature was 81 degrees. This high was 20 degrees above the normal high of 61. The record high is 91 degrees, which was set in 1910. Yesterday's low temperature was 42 degrees. This low was 7 degrees above the normal low of 35. The record low is 6 degrees, which was set in 1919. No precipitation fell yesterday, which leaves the monthly total at a trace. The total precipitation for the year still stands at 11.66 inches. There were 3 heating degree days yesterday. The yearly total since July 1st is 197. There were no cooling degree days yesterday. The yearly total since January 1st is 784. The normal high temperature for today is 60 degrees, and the normal low is 35. The record high for today is 87, which occurred in 1934, and the record low is 16, which occurred in 1935. Sunrise today is at 7:55 a.m. and sunset is at 7:03 p.m. The regional weather forecast from your National Weather Service office in Bismarck. Seasonably cold and rainy conditions are expected through Monday. The highest rain chances are across western and northern North Dakota. Rain could mix with or change over to snow in far northwest North Dakota late tonight through Monday morning. Near to below freezing low temperatures are possible throughout the upcoming week. A mid to late week system could bring light precipitation and gusty winds to parts of the region. The detailed forecast for North Dakota, today, cloudy, breezy. Rain likely west and north central. Slight chance of rain elsewhere. Highs from the lower 40s northwest to mid and upper 60s far southeast. Tonight, cloudy. Rain west and north central. Chance of rain south central and northeast. Chance of snow far northwest. Lows from the lower 30s northwest to upper 40s far southeast. Columbus Day, cloudy with rain. Chance of snow far northwest. Highs from the lower 40s northwest to lower and mid 60s far southeast. Tuesday, mostly cloudy. Lows in the lower 30s to lower 40s. Highs in the mid 40s to mid 50s. Here is the forecast for the Bismarck Minden listening area. Today, cloudy with a 20% chance of showers. Much cooler. Highs in the lower 50s. North winds around 15 miles per hour with gusts up to 30 miles per hour. Tonight, cloudy. A chance of showers in the evening, then showers likely after midnight. Lows around 40. Northeast winds 10 to 15 miles per hour with gusts up to 25 miles per hour. Chance of rain 70%. Columbus Day, showers likely. Highs in the upper 40s. Northeast winds around 10 miles per hour with gusts up to 20 miles per hour. Chance of rain 60%. Monday night, cloudy. A slight chance of showers in the evening. Lows in the upper 30s. Northwest winds 5 to 10 miles per hour. Chance of rain 20%. Tuesday, mostly cloudy. Highs in the mid 50s. Northwest winds around 5 miles per hour. Tuesday night, mostly cloudy in the evening then clearing. Lows in the mid-30s. Wednesday, sunny. Highs in the upper 50s. Wednesday night, increasing clouds. A 20% chance of showers. Lows in the upper 30s. Thursday, mostly cloudy with a 20% chance of showers. Highs in the upper 50s. Thursday night, mostly cloudy. Lows in the mid-30s. Friday, mostly sunny. Highs in the lower 50s. Friday night, mostly clear. Lows in the lower 30s. Saturday, sunny. Highs around 60. For Western Lake Sakakawea, today, breezy. Northeast winds 15 to 25 miles per hour. Showers, cloudy. Highs in the mid 40s. Tonight, breezy. Northeast winds 15 to 25 miles per hour. Showers, cloudy. Lows in the mid-30s. For Eastern Lake Sakakawea, today, breezy. Northeast winds 15 to 25 miles per hour.

showers likely. Cloudy. Highs in the upper 40s. Tonight, breezy. Northeast winds 15 to 25 miles per hour. Showers, cloudy. Lows in the mid-30s. For northern Lake Oahe, today, breezy. North winds 15 to 25 miles per hour. Slight chance of showers through the day. Cloudy. Highs in the mid-50s. Tonight, breezy. Northeast winds 15 to 25 miles per hour. Showers likely through the night. Cloudy. Lows in the lower 40s. Here are the weather conditions at 8 a.m. Central Daylight Time. Bismarck, cloudy. Temperature 51 degrees, relative humidity 86%. Wind north at 10 miles an hour, gusting to 23. Pressure 29.85 inches and rising. Mendham, cloudy. 48 degrees, relative humidity 100%. Wind north at 13 miles an hour, gusting to 22. Hazen, cloudy. 46 degrees, relative humidity 93%. Wind north at 12 miles an hour, gusting to 17. Harvey, cloudy. 46 degrees, relative humidity 100%. Wind north at 15 miles an hour, gusting to 22. Minot, cloudy. 42 degrees, relative humidity 92%. Wind north at 14 miles an hour. Dickinson, cloudy. 45 degrees, relative humidity 100%. Wind north at 13 miles an hour. Elsewhere around North Dakota, at Fargo, rain was falling with a temperature of 53. It was 43 at Garrison. It was cloudy with a temperature of 40 at Williston, 52 at Jamestown, 50 at Grand Forks, and 45 at Devil's Lake. In northern South Dakota, it was cloudy. It was 51 at Mobridge and 56 at Aberdeen. In eastern Montana, it was cloudy. It was 46 at Miles City, 42 at Glendive, and 43 at Sydney. Once again, at Bismarck, the temperature was 51 degrees under cloudy skies. The Bismarck, North Dakota climate summary for yesterday, October 10, 2026. Yesterday's high temperature was 81 degrees. This high was 20 degrees above the normal high of 61. The record high is 91 degrees, which was set in 1910. Yesterday's low temperature was 42 degrees. This low was 7 degrees above the normal low of 35. The record low is 6 degrees, which was set in 1919. No precipitation fell yesterday, which leaves the monthly total at a trace. The total precipitation for the year still stands at 11.66 inches. There were 3 heating degree days yesterday. The yearly total since July 1st is 197. There were no cooling degree days yesterday. The yearly total since January 1st is 784. The normal high temperature for today is 60 degrees, and the normal low is 35. The record high for today is 87, which occurred in 1934, and the record low is 16, which occurred in 1935. Sunrise today is at 7:55 a.m. and sunset is at 7:03 p.m. The regional weather forecast from your National Weather Service office in Bismarck. Seasonably cold and rainy conditions are expected through Monday. The highest rain chances are across western and northern North Dakota. Rain could mix with or change over to snow in far northwest North Dakota late tonight through Monday morning. Near to below freezing low temperatures are possible throughout the upcoming week. A mid to late week system could bring light precipitation and gusty winds to parts of the region. The detailed forecast for North Dakota, today, cloudy, breezy, rain likely west and north central, slight chance of rain elsewhere, highs from the lower 40s northwest to mid and upper 60s far southeast, tonight, cloudy, rain west and north central, chance of rain south central and northeast, chance of snow far northwest, lows from the lower 30s northwest to upper 40s far southeast, Columbus Day, cloudy with rain. Chance of snow far northwest. Highs from the lower 40s northwest to lower and mid 60s far southeast. Tuesday, mostly cloudy. Lows in the lower 30s to lower 40s. Highs in the mid 40s to mid 50s. 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

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Here is the forecast for the Bismarck Minden listening area. Today, cloudy with a 20% chance of showers. Much cooler. Highs in the lower 50s. North winds around 15 miles per hour with gusts up to 30 miles per hour. Tonight, cloudy. A chance of showers in the evening, then showers likely after midnight. Lows around 40. Northeast winds 10 to 15 miles per hour with gusts up to 25 miles per hour. Chance of rain 70%. Columbus Day, showers likely. Highs in the upper 40s. Northeast winds around 10 miles per hour with gusts up to 20 miles per hour. Chance of rain 60%. Monday night, cloudy. A slight chance of showers in the evening. Lows in the upper 30s. Northwest winds 5 to 10 miles per hour. Chance of rain 20%. Tuesday, mostly cloudy. Highs in the mid-50s. Northwest winds around 5 miles per hour. Tuesday night, mostly cloudy in the evening then clearing. Lows in the mid-30s. Wednesday, sunny. Highs in the upper 50s. Wednesday night, increasing clouds. A 20% chance of showers. Lows in the upper 30s. Thursday, mostly cloudy with a 20% chance of showers. Highs in the upper 50s. Thursday night, mostly cloudy. Lows in the mid-30s. Friday, mostly sunny. Highs in the lower 50s. Friday night, mostly clear. Lows in the lower 30s. Saturday, sunny. Highs around 60. For Western Lake Sakakawea, today, breezy. Northeast winds 15 to 25 miles per hour. Showers, cloudy. Highs in the mid-40s. Tonight, breezy. Northeast winds 15 to 25 miles per hour. Showers, cloudy. Lows in the mid-30s. For Eastern Lake Sakakawea, today, breezy. Northeast winds 15 to 25 miles per hour. Showers likely. Cloudy. Highs in the upper 40s. Tonight, breezy. Northeast winds 15 to 25 miles per hour. Showers, cloudy. Lows in the mid-30s. For Northern Lake Oahe, today, breezy. North winds 15 to 25 miles per hour. Slight chance of showers through the day. Cloudy. Highs in the mid-50s. Tonight, breezy. Northeast winds 15 to 25 miles per hour. Showers likely through the night. Cloudy. Northeast winds 15 to 25 miles per hour. Showers likely through the night. Cloudy. Lows in the lower 40s. Here are the weather conditions at 8 a.m. Central Daylight Time. Bismarck, cloudy. Temperature 51 degrees, relative humidity 86%. Wind north at 10 miles an hour, gusting to 23. Pressure 29.85 inches and rising. Minden, cloudy. 48 degrees, relative humidity 100%. Wind north at 13 miles an hour, gusting to 22. Hazen, cloudy. 46 degrees, relative humidity 93%. Wind north at 12 miles an hour, gusting to 17. Harvey, cloudy. 46 degrees, relative humidity 100%. Wind north at 15 miles an hour, gusting to 22. Minot, cloudy. 42 degrees, relative humidity 92%. Wind north at 14 miles an hour. Dickinson, cloudy. 45 degrees, relative humidity 100%. Wind north at 13 miles an hour. Elsewhere around North Dakota, at Fargo, rain was falling with a temperature of 53. It was 43 at Garrison. It was cloudy with a temperature of 40 at Williston, 52 at Jamestown, 50 at Grand Forks, and 45 at Devil's Lake. In northern South Dakota, it was cloudy. It was 51 at Mobridge and 56 at Aberdeen. In eastern Montana, it was cloudy. It was 46 at Miles City, 42 at Glendive, and 43 at Sydney. Once again, at Bismarck, the temperature was 51 degrees under cloudy.

Bismarck, North Dakota climate summary for yesterday, October 10th, 2026. Yesterday's high temperature was 81 degrees. This high was 20 degrees above the normal high of 61. The record high is 91 degrees, which was set in 1910. Yesterday's low temperature was 42 degrees. This low was 7 degrees above the normal low of 35. The record low is 6 degrees, which was set in 1919. No precipitation fell yesterday, which leaves the monthly total at a trace. The total precipitation for the year still stands at 11.66 inches. There were 3 heating degree days yesterday. The yearly total since July 1st is 197. There were no cooling degree days yesterday. The yearly total since January 1st is 784. The normal high temperature for today is 60 degrees, and the normal low is 35. The record high for today is 87, which occurred in 1934, and the record low is 16, which occurred in 1935. Sunrise today is at 7:55 a.m. and sunset is at 7:03 p.m. The regional weather forecast from your National Weather Service office in Bismarck. Seasonably cold and rainy conditions are expected through Monday. The highest rain chances are across western and northern North Dakota. Rain could mix with or change over to snow in far northwest North Dakota late tonight through Monday morning. Near to below freezing low temperatures are possible throughout the upcoming week. A mid to late week system could bring light precipitation and gusty winds to parts of the region. The detailed forecast for North Dakota, today, cloudy, breezy, rain likely west and north central, slight chance of rain elsewhere, highs from the lower 40s northwest to mid and upper 60s far southeast, tonight, cloudy, rain west and north central, chance of rain south central and northeast, chance of snow far northwest, lows from the lower 30s northwest to upper 40s far southeast. Columbus Day, cloudy with rain. Chance of snow far northwest. Highs from the lower 40s northwest to lower and mid 60s far southeast. Tuesday, mostly cloudy. Lows in the lower 30s to lower 40s. Highs in the mid 40s to mid 50s. Here is the forecast for the Bismarck, Minden listening area. Today, cloudy with a 20% chance of showers. Much cooler. Highs in the lower 50s. North winds around 15 miles per hour with gusts up to 30 miles per hour. Tonight, cloudy. A chance of showers in the evening, then showers likely after midnight. Lows around 40. Northeast winds 10 to 15 miles per hour with gusts up to 25 miles per hour. Chance of rain 70%. Columbus Day, showers likely. Highs in the upper 40s. Northeast winds around 10 miles per hour with gusts up to 20 miles per hour. Chance of rain 60%. Monday night, cloudy. A slight chance of showers in the evening. Lows in the upper 30s. Northwest winds 5 to 10 miles per hour. Chance of rain 20%. Tuesday, mostly cloudy. Highs in the mid 50s. Northwest winds around 5 miles per hour. Tuesday night, mostly cloudy in the evening then clearing. Lows in the mid-30s. Wednesday, sunny. Highs in the upper 50s. Wednesday night, increasing clouds. A 20% chance of showers. Lows in the upper 30s. Thursday, mostly cloudy with a 20% chance of showers. Highs in the upper 50s. Thursday night, mostly cloudy. Lows in the mid-30s. Friday, mostly sunny. Highs in the lower 50s. Friday night, mostly clear. Lows in the lower 30s. Saturday, sunny. Highs around 60. For Western Lake Sakakawea, today, breezy. Northeast winds 15 to 25 miles per hour. Showers, cloudy. Highs in the mid-40s. Tonight, breezy. Northeast winds 15 to 25 miles per hour. Showers, cloudy. Lows in the mid-30s. For Eastern Lake Sakakawea, today, breezy. Northeast winds 15 to 25 miles per hour. Showers likely. Cloudy. Highs in the upper 40s. Tonight, breezy. Northeast winds 15 to 25 miles

showers, cloudy. Lows in the mid-30s. For northern Lake Oahe, today, breezy. North winds 15 to 25 miles per hour. Slight chance of showers through the day. Cloudy. Highs in the mid-50s. Tonight, breezy. Northeast winds 15 to 25 miles per hour. Showers likely through the night. Cloudy. Lows in the lower 40s. Here are the weather conditions at 8 a.m. Central Daylight Time. Bismarck, cloudy. Temperature 51 degrees, relative humidity 86%. Wind north at 10 miles an hour, gusting to 23. Pressure 29.85 inches and rising. Mendham, cloudy. 48 degrees, relative humidity 100%. Wind north at 13 miles an hour, gusting to 22. Hazen, cloudy. 46 degrees, relative humidity 93%. Wind north at 12 miles an hour, gusting to 17. Harvey, cloudy. 46 degrees, relative humidity 100%. Wind north at 15 miles an hour, gusting to 22. Minot, cloudy. 42 degrees, relative humidity 92%. Wind north at 14 miles an hour. Dickinson, cloudy. 45 degrees, relative humidity 100%. Wind north at 13 miles an hour. Elsewhere around North Dakota, at Fargo, rain was falling, with a temperature of 53. It was 43 at Garrison. It was cloudy, with a temperature of 40 at Williston, 52 at Jamestown, 50 at Grand Forks, and 45 at Devil's Lake. In northern South Dakota, it was cloudy. It was 51 at Mobridge, and 56 at Aberdeen. In eastern Montana, it was cloudy. It was 46 at Miles City, 42 at Glendive, and 43 at Sydney. Once again, at Bismarck, the temperature was 51 degrees under cloudy skies. The Bismarck, North Dakota climate summary for yesterday, October 10, 2026. Yesterday's high temperature was 81 degrees. This high was 20 degrees above the normal high of 61. The record high is 91 degrees, which was set in 1910. Yesterday's low temperature was 42 degrees. This low was 7 degrees above the normal low of 35. The record low is 6 degrees, which was set in 1919. No precipitation fell yesterday, which leaves the monthly total at a trace. The total precipitation for the year still stands at 11.66 inches. There were 3 heating degree days yesterday. The yearly total since July 1st is 197. There were no cooling degree days yesterday. The yearly total since January 1st is 784. The normal high temperature for today is 60 degrees, and the normal low is 35. The record high for today is 87, which occurred in 1934, and the record low is 16, which occurred in 1935. Sunrise today is at 7:55 a.m. and sunset is at 7:03 p.m. The regional weather forecast from your National Weather Service office in Bismarck. Seasonably cold and rainy conditions are expected through Monday. The highest rain chances are across western and northern North Dakota. Rain could mix with or change over to snow in far northwest North Dakota late tonight through Monday morning. Near to below freezing low temperatures are possible throughout the upcoming week. A mid to late week system could bring light precipitation and gusty winds to parts of the region. The detailed forecast for North Dakota, today, cloudy, breezy, rain likely west and north central, slight chance of rain elsewhere, highs from the lower 40s northwest to mid and upper 60s far southeast, tonight, cloudy, rain west and north central, chance of rain south central and northeast, chance of snow far northwest, lows from the lower 30s northwest to upper 40s far southeast. Columbus Day, cloudy with rain. Chance of snow far northwest. Highs from the lower 40s northwest to lower and mid 60s far southeast. Tuesday, mostly cloudy. Lows in the lower 30s to lower 40s. Highs in the mid 40s to mid 50s. Here is the forecast for the Bismarck, Mendham listening area. Today, cloudy with a 20% chance of showers. Much cooler. Highs in the lower 50s. North winds around 15 miles per hour with gusts.

up to 30 miles per hour. Tonight, cloudy. A chance of showers in the evening, then showers likely after midnight. Lows around 40. Northeast winds 10 to 15 miles per hour with gusts up to 25 miles per hour. Chance of rain 70%. Columbus Day, showers likely. Highs in the upper 40s. Northeast winds around 10 miles per hour with gusts up to 20 miles per hour. Chance of rain 60%. Monday night, cloudy. A slight chance of showers in the evening. Lows in the upper 30s. Northwest winds 5 to 10 miles per hour. Chance of rain 20%. Tuesday, mostly cloudy. Highs in the mid-50s. Northwest winds around 5 miles per hour. Tuesday night, mostly cloudy in the evening then clearing. Lows in the mid-30s. Wednesday, sunny. Highs in the upper 50s. Wednesday night, increasing clouds. A 20% chance of showers. Lows in the upper 30s. Thursday, mostly cloudy with a 20% chance of showers. Highs in the upper 50s. Thursday night, mostly cloudy. Lows in the mid-30s. Friday, mostly sunny. Highs in the lower 50s. Friday night, mostly clear. Lows in the lower 30s. Saturday, sunny. Highs around 60. For Western Lake Sakakawea, today, breezy. Northeast winds 15 to 25 miles per hour. Showers, cloudy. Highs in the mid-40s. Tonight, breezy. Northeast winds 15 to 25 miles per hour. Showers, cloudy. Lows in the mid-30s. For Eastern Lake Sakakawea, today, breezy. Northeast winds 15 to 25 miles per hour. Showers likely. Cloudy. Highs in the upper 40s. Tonight, breezy. Northeast winds 15 to 25 miles per hour. Showers, cloudy. Lows in the mid-30s. For Northern Lake Oahe, today, breezy. North winds 15 to 25 miles per hour. Slight chance of showers through the day. Cloudy. Highs in the mid-50s. Tonight, breezy. Northeast winds 15 to 25 miles per hour. Showers likely through the night. Cloudy. Lows in the lower 40s. Here are the weather conditions at 8 a.m. Central Daylight Time. Bismarck, cloudy. Temperature 51 degrees, relative humidity 86%. Wind north at 10 miles an hour, gusting to 23. Pressure 29.85 inches and rising. Mendham, cloudy. 48 degrees, relative humidity 100%. Wind north at 13 miles an hour, gusting to 22. Hazen, cloudy. 46 degrees, relative humidity 93%. Wind north at 12 miles an hour, gusting to 17. Harvey, cloudy. 46 degrees, relative humidity 100%. Wind north at 15 miles an hour, gusting to 22. Minot, cloudy. 42 degrees, relative humidity 92%. Wind north at 14 miles an hour. Dickinson, cloudy. 45 degrees, relative humidity 100%. Wind north at 13 miles an hour. Elsewhere around North Dakota, at Fargo, rain was falling with a temperature of 53. It was 43 at Garrison. It was cloudy with a temperature of 40 at Williston, 52 at Jamestown, 50 at Grand Forks, and 45 at Devil's Lake. In northern South Dakota, it was cloudy. It was 51 at Mobridge and 56 at Aberdeen. In eastern Montana, it was cloudy. It was 46 at Miles City, 42 at Glendive, and 43 at Sydney. Once again, at Bismarck, the temperature was 51 degrees under cloudy skies. The Bismarck, North Dakota climate summary for yesterday, October 10, 2026. Yesterday's high temperature was 81 degrees. This high was 20 degrees above the normal high of 61. The record high is 91 degrees, which was set in 1910. Yesterday's low temperature was 42 degrees. This low was 7 degrees above the normal low of 35. The record low is 6 degrees, which was set in 1919.
No precipitation fell yesterday, which leaves the monthly total at a trace. The total precipitation for the year still stands at 11.66 inches. There were 3 heating degree days yesterday. The yearly total since July 1st is 197. There were no cooling degree days yesterday. The yearly total since January 1st is 784. The normal high temperature for today is 60 degrees, and the normal low is 35. The record high for today is 87, which occurred in 1934, and the record low is 16, which occurred in 1935. Sunrise today is at 7:55 a.m. and sunset is at 7:03 p.m. The regional weather forecast from your National Weather Service office in Bismarck. Seasonably cold and rainy conditions are expected through Monday. The highest rain chances are across western and northern North Dakota. Rain could mix with or change over to snow in far northwest North Dakota late tonight through Monday morning. Near to below freezing low temperatures are possible throughout the upcoming week. A mid to late week system could bring light precipitation and gusty winds to parts of the region. The detailed forecast for North Dakota, today, cloudy, breezy. Rain likely west and north central. Slight chance of rain elsewhere. Highs from the lower 40s northwest to mid and upper 60s far southeast. Tonight, cloudy. Rain west and north central. Chance of rain south central and northeast. Chance of snow far northwest. Lows from the lower 30s northwest to upper 40s far southeast. Columbus Day, cloudy with rain. Chance of snow far northwest. Highs from the lower 40s northwest to lower and mid 60s far southeast. Tuesday, mostly cloudy. Lows in the lower 30s to lower 40s. Highs in the mid 40s to mid 50s. Here is the forecast for the Bismarck, Minden listening area. Today, cloudy with a 20% chance of showers. Much cooler. Highs in the lower 50s. North winds around 15 miles per hour with gusts up to 30 miles per hour. Tonight, cloudy. A chance of showers in the evening, then showers likely after midnight. Lows around 40. Northeast winds 10 to 15 miles per hour with gusts up to 25 miles per hour. Chance of rain 70%. Columbus Day, showers likely. Highs in the upper 40s. Northeast winds around 10 miles per hour with gusts up to 20 miles per hour. Chance of rain 60%. Monday night, cloudy. A slight chance of showers in the evening. Lows in the upper 30s. Northwest winds 5 to 10 miles per hour. Chance of rain 20%. Tuesday, mostly cloudy. Highs in the mid 50s. Northwest winds around 5 miles per hour. Tuesday night, mostly cloudy in the evening then clearing. Lows in the mid 30s. Wednesday, sunny. Highs in the upper 50s. Wednesday night, increasing clouds. A 20% chance of showers. Lows in the upper 30s. Thursday, mostly cloudy with a 20% chance of showers. Highs in the upper 50s. Thursday night, mostly cloudy. Lows in the mid 30s. Friday, mostly sunny. Highs in the lower 50s. Friday night, mostly clear. Lows in the lower 30s. Saturday, sunny. Highs around 60. For Western Lake Sakakawea, today, breezy. Northeast winds 15 to 25 miles per hour. Showers, cloudy. Highs in the mid-40s. Tonight, breezy. Northeast winds 15 to 25 miles per hour. Showers, cloudy. Lows in the mid-30s. For Eastern Lake Sakakawea, today, breezy. Northeast winds 15 to 25 miles per hour. Showers likely. Cloudy. Highs in the upper 40s. Tonight, breezy. Northeast winds 15 to 25 miles per hour. Showers, cloudy. Lows in the mid-30s. For Northern Lake Oahe, today, breezy. North winds 15 to 25 miles per hour. Slight chance of showers through the day. Cloudy. Highs in the mid-50s. Tonight, breezy. Northeast winds 15 to 25 miles per hour. Showers likely through the night. Cloudy. Lows in the lower 40s.
Here are the weather conditions at 8 a.m. Central Daylight Time.

Bismarck, cloudy. Temperature 51 degrees, relative humidity 86%. Wind north at 10 miles an hour, gusting to 23. Pressure 29.85 inches and rising. Mendham, cloudy. 48 degrees, relative humidity 100%. Wind north at 13 miles an hour, gusting to 22. Hazen, cloudy. 46 degrees, relative humidity 93%. Wind north at 12 miles an hour, gusting to 17. Harvey, cloudy. 46 degrees, relative humidity 100%. Wind north at 15 miles an hour, gusting to 22. Minot, cloudy. 42 degrees, relative humidity 92%. Wind north at 14 miles an hour. Dickinson, cloudy. 45 degrees, relative humidity 100%. Wind north at 13 miles an hour. Elsewhere around North Dakota, at Fargo, rain was falling with a temperature of 53. It was 43 at Garrison. It was cloudy with a temperature of 40 at Williston, 52 at Jamestown, 50 at Grand Forks, and 45 at Devil's Lake. In northern South Dakota, it was cloudy. It was 51 at Mobridge and 56 at Aberdeen. In eastern Montana, it was cloudy. It was 46 at Miles City, 42 at Glendive, and 43 at Sydney. Once again, at Bismarck, the temperature was 51 degrees under cloudy skies. The Bismarck, North Dakota climate summary for yesterday, October 10, 2026. Yesterday's high temperature was 81 degrees. This high was 20 degrees above the normal high of 61. The record high is 91 degrees, which was set in 1910. Yesterday's low temperature was 42 degrees. This low was 7 degrees above the normal low of 35. The record low is 6 degrees, which was set in 1919. No precipitation fell yesterday, which leaves the monthly total at a trace. The total precipitation for the year still stands at 11.66 inches. There were 3 heating degree days yesterday. The yearly total since July 1st is 197. There were no cooling degree days yesterday. The yearly total since January 1st is 784. The normal high temperature for today is 60 degrees, and the normal low is 35. The record high for today is 87, which occurred in 1934, and the record low is 16, which occurred in 1935. Sunrise today is at 7:55 a.m. and sunset is at 7:03 p.m. The regional weather forecast from your National Weather Service office in Bismarck. Seasonably cold and rainy conditions are expected through Monday. The highest rain chances are across western and northern North Dakota. Rain could mix with or change over to snow in far northwest North Dakota late tonight through Monday morning. Near to below freezing low temperatures are possible throughout the upcoming week. A mid to late week system could bring light precipitation and gusty winds to parts of the region. The detailed forecast for North Dakota, today, cloudy, breezy, rain likely west and north central, slight chance of rain elsewhere, highs from the lower 40s northwest to mid and upper 60s far southeast, tonight, cloudy, rain west and north central, chance of rain south central and northeast, chance of snow far northwest, lows from the lower 30s northwest to upper 40s far southeast, Columbus Day, cloudy with rain. Chance of snow far northwest. Highs from the lower 40s northwest to lower and mid 60s far southeast. Tuesday, mostly cloudy. Lows in the lower 30s to lower 40s. Highs in the mid 40s to mid 50s. Here is the forecast for the Bismarck Minden listening area. Today, cloudy with a 20% chance of showers. Much cooler. Highs in the lower 50s. North winds around 15 miles per hour with gusts up to 30 miles per hour. Tonight, cloudy. A chance of showers in the evening, then showers likely after midnight. Lows around 40. Northeast winds 10 to 15 miles per hour with gusts up to 25 miles per hour. Chance of rain 70%. Columbus Day, showers likely. Highs in the upper 40s. Northeast winds around 10 miles per hour with gusts up to 20 miles per hour. Chance of rain 60%. Monday night, cloudy.

Friday, mostly sunny. Highs in the lower 50s. Friday night, mostly clear. Lows in the lower 30s. Saturday, sunny. Highs around 60. 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Providing weather information 24 hours a day from your National Weather Service office in Bismarck. For Western Lake Sakakawea, today, breezy. Northeast winds 15 to 25 miles per hour. Showers, cloudy. Highs in the mid-40s. Tonight, breezy. Northeast winds 15 to 25 miles per hour. Showers, cloudy. Lows in the mid-30s. For Eastern Lake Sakakawea, today, breezy. Northeast winds 15 to 25 miles per hour. Showers likely. Cloudy. Highs in the upper 40s. Tonight, breezy. Northeast winds 15 to 25 miles per hour. Showers, cloudy. Lows in the mid-30s. For Northern Lake Oahe, today, breezy. North winds 15 to 25 miles per hour. Slight chance of showers through the day. Cloudy. Highs in the mid-50s. Tonight, breezy. Northeast winds 15 to 25 miles per hour. Showers likely through the night. Cloudy. Lows in the lower 40s. Here are the weather conditions at 9 a.m. Central Daylight Time. Bismarck, cloudy. Temperature 51 degrees. Relative humidity 86%. Wind north at 14 miles an hour. Pressure 29.89 inches and rising. Harvey, cloudy. 45 degrees, relative humidity 100%. Wind north at 16 miles an hour. Minot, cloudy. 42 degrees, relative humidity 89%. Wind north at 14 miles an hour, gusting to 23. Dickinson, cloudy. 45 degrees, relative humidity 100%. Wind northeast at 15 miles an hour. Elsewhere around North Dakota, rain was falling, with a temperature of 49 at Grand Forks and 44 at Devil's Lake. At Williston, fog was reported, with a temperature of 39. It was 43 at Garrison. It was cloudy, with a temperature of 52 at Jamestown and 53 at Fargo. In northern South Dakota, it was cloudy. It was 51 at Mobridge and 55 at Aberdeen. In eastern Montana, rain was falling, with a temperature of 44 at Miles City and 42 at Glendive. At Sydney, it was cloudy, with a temperature of 43. Once again, at Bismarck, the temperature was 51 degrees under cloudy skies. The Bismarck, North Dakota climate summary for yesterday, October 10, 2026. Yesterday's high temperature was 81 degrees. This high was 20 degrees above the normal high of 61. The record high is 91 degrees, which was set in 1910. Yesterday's low temperature was 42 degrees. This low was 7 degrees above the normal low of 35. The record low is 6 degrees, which was set in 1919. No precipitation fell yesterday, which leaves the monthly total at a trace. The total precipitation for the year still stands at 11.66 inches. There were 3 heating degree days yesterday. The yearly total since July 1st is 197. There were no cooling degree days yesterday. The yearly total since January 1st is 784. The normal high temperature for today is 60 degrees, and the normal low is 35. The record high for today is 87, which occurred in 1934, and the record low is 16, which occurred in 1935. Sunrise today is at 7:55 a.m. and sunset is at 7:03 p.m. The regional weather forecast from your National Weather Service office in Bismarck. Seasonably cold and rainy conditions are expected through Monday. The highest rain chances are across western and northern North Dakota. Rain could mix with or change over to snow in far northwest North Dakota late tonight through Monday morning. Near to below freezing low temperatures are possible throughout the upcoming week. A mid to late week system could bring light precipitation and gusty winds to parts of the region. The detailed forecast for North Dakota, today, cloudy, breezy, rain likely west and north central, slight chance of rain

elsewhere. Highs from the lower 40s northwest to mid and upper 60s far southeast. Tonight, cloudy. Rain west and north central. Chance of rain south central and northeast. Chance of snow far northwest. Lows from the lower 30s northwest to upper 40s far southeast. Columbus Day, cloudy with rain. Chance of snow far northwest. Highs from the lower 40s northwest to lower and mid 60s far southeast. Tuesday, mostly cloudy. Lows in the lower 30s to lower 40s. Highs in the mid 40s to mid 50s. Here is the forecast for the Bismarck Menden listening area. Today, cloudy with a 20% chance of showers. Much cooler. Highs in the lower 50s. North winds around 15 miles per hour with gusts up to 30 miles per hour. Tonight, cloudy. A chance of showers in the evening, then showers likely after midnight. Lows around 40. Northeast winds 10 to 15 miles per hour with gusts up to 25 miles per hour. Chance of rain 70%. Columbus Day, showers likely. Highs in the upper 40s. Northeast winds around 10 miles per hour with gusts up to 20 miles per hour. Chance of rain 60%. Monday night, cloudy. A slight chance of showers in the evening. Lows in the upper 30s. Northwest winds 5 to 10 miles per hour. Chance of rain 20%. Tuesday, mostly cloudy. Highs in the mid 50s. Northwest winds around 5 miles per hour. Tuesday night, mostly cloudy in the evening then clearing. Lows in the mid 30s. Wednesday, sunny. Highs in the upper 50s. Wednesday night, increasing clouds. A 20% chance of showers. Lows in the upper 30s. Thursday, mostly cloudy with a 20% chance of showers. Highs in the upper 50s. Thursday night, mostly cloudy. Lows in the mid 30s. Friday, mostly sunny. Highs in the lower 50s. Friday night, mostly clear. Lows in the lower 30s. Saturday, sunny. Highs around 60. For Western Lake Sakakawea, today, breezy. Northeast winds 15 to 25 miles per hour. Showers, cloudy. Highs in the mid 40s. Tonight, breezy. Northeast winds 15 to 25 miles per hour. Showers, cloudy. Lows in the mid 30s. For Eastern Lake Sakakawea, today, breezy. Northeast winds 15 to 25 miles per hour. Showers likely. Cloudy. Highs in the upper 40s. Tonight, breezy. Northeast winds 15 to 25 miles per hour. Showers, cloudy. Lows in the mid 30s. For Northern Lake Oahe, today, breezy. North winds 15 to 25 miles per hour. Slight chance of showers through the day. Cloudy. Highs in the mid-50s. Tonight, breezy. Northeast winds 15 to 25 miles per hour. Showers likely through the night. Cloudy. Lows in the lower 40s. Here are the weather conditions at 9 a.m. Central Daylight Time. Bismarck, cloudy. Temperature 51 degrees, relative humidity 86%. Wind north at 14 miles an hour. Pressure 29.89 inches and rising. Harvey, cloudy. 45 degrees, relative humidity 100%. Wind north at 16 miles an hour. Minot, cloudy. 42 degrees, relative humidity 89%. Wind north at 14 miles an hour, gusting to 23. Dickinson, cloudy. 45 degrees, relative humidity 100%. Wind northeast at 15 miles an hour. Elsewhere around North Dakota, rain was falling, with a temperature of 49 at Grand Forks and 44 at Devil's Lake. At Williston, fog was reported, with a temperature of 39. It was 43 at Garrison. It was cloudy, with a temperature of 52 at Jamestown and 53 at Fargo. In northern South Dakota, it was cloudy. It was 51 at Mobridge and 55 at Aberdeen. In eastern Montana, rain was falling, with a temperature of 44 at Miles City and 42 at Glendive. At Sydney, it was cloudy, with a temperature of 40.

3. Once again, at Bismarck, the temperature was 51 degrees under cloudy skies. Here are the weather conditions at 9 a.m. Central Daylight Time. Bismarck, cloudy. Temperature 51 degrees, relative humidity 86%. Wind north at 14 miles an hour. Pressure 29.89 inches and rising. Harvey, cloudy. 45 degrees, relative humidity 100%. Wind north at 16 miles an hour. Minot, cloudy. 42 degrees, relative humidity 89%. Wind north at 16 miles an hour, gusting to 24. Dickinson, cloudy. 45 degrees, relative humidity 100%. Wind northeast at 15 miles an hour. Elsewhere around North Dakota, rain was falling, with a temperature of 49 at Grand Forks and 44 at Devil's Lake. At Williston, fog was reported, with a temperature of 39. It was 43 at Garrison. It was cloudy, with a temperature of 52 at Jamestown and 53 at Fargo. In northern South Dakota, it was cloudy. It was 51 at Mobridge and 55 at Aberdeen. In eastern Montana, rain was falling, with a temperature of 44 at Miles City and 42 at Glendive. At Sydney, it was cloudy, with a temperature of 43. Once again, at Bismarck, the temperature was 51 degrees under cloudy skies. The Bismarck, North Dakota climate summary for yesterday, October 10, 2026. Yesterday's high temperature was 81 degrees. This high was 20 degrees above the normal high of 61. The record high is 91 degrees, which was set in 1910. Yesterday's low temperature was 42 degrees. This low was 7 degrees above the normal low of 35. The record low is 6 degrees, which was set in 1919. No precipitation fell yesterday, which leaves the monthly total at a trace. The total precipitation for the year still stands at 11.66 inches. There were 3 heating degree days yesterday. The yearly total since July 1st is 197. There were no cooling degree days yesterday. The yearly total since January 1st is 784. The normal high temperature for today is 60 degrees, and the normal low is 35. The record high for today is 87, which occurred in 1934, and the record low is 16, which occurred in 1935. Sunrise today is at 7:55 a.m. and sunset is at 7:03 p.m. The regional weather forecast from your National Weather Service office in Bismarck. Seasonably cold and rainy conditions are expected through Monday. The highest rain chances are across western and northern North Dakota. Rain could mix with or change over to snow in far northwest North Dakota late tonight through Monday morning. Near to below freezing low temperatures are possible throughout the upcoming week. A mid to late week system could bring light precipitation and gusty winds to parts of the region. The detailed forecast for North Dakota, today, cloudy, breezy, rain likely west and north central. Slight chance of rain elsewhere. Highs from the lower 40s northwest to mid and upper 60s far southeast. Tonight, cloudy. Rain west and north central. Chance of rain south central and northeast. Chance of snow far northwest. Lows from the lower 30s northwest to upper 40s far southeast. Columbus Day, cloudy with rain. Chance of snow far northwest. Highs from the lower 40s northwest to lower and mid 60s far southeast. Tuesday, mostly cloudy. Lows in the lower 30s to lower 40s. Highs in the mid 40s to mid 50s. Here is the forecast for the Bismarck, Minden listening area. Today, cloudy with a 20% chance of showers. Much cooler. Highs in the lower 50s. North winds around 15 miles per hour with gusts up to 30 miles per hour. Tonight, cloudy. A chance of showers in the evening, then showers likely after midnight. Lows around 40. Northeast winds 10 to 15 miles per hour with gusts up to 25 miles per hour. Chance of rain 70%. Columbus Day, showers likely. Highs in the upper 40s. Northeast winds around 10 miles per hour with gusts up to 20 miles per hour. Chance of rain 60%. Monday night, cloudy. A slight chance of showers in the evening. Lows in the upper 30s.

Northwest winds 5 to 10 miles per hour. Chance of rain 20%. Tuesday, mostly cloudy. Highs in the mid-50s. Northwest winds around 5 miles per hour. Tuesday night, mostly cloudy in the evening, then clearing. Lows in the mid-30s. Wednesday, sunny. Highs in the upper 50s. Wednesday night, increasing clouds. A 20% chance of showers. Lows in the upper 30s. Thursday, mostly cloudy with a 20% chance of showers. Highs in the upper 50s. Thursday night, mostly cloudy. Lows in the mid-30s. Friday, mostly sunny. Highs in the lower 50s. Friday night, mostly clear. Lows in the lower 30s. Saturday, sunny. Highs around 60. For Western Lake Sakakawea, today, breezy. Northeast winds 15 to 25 miles per hour. Showers, cloudy. Highs in the mid-40s. Tonight, breezy. Northeast winds 15 to 25 miles per hour. Showers, cloudy. Lows in the mid-30s. For Eastern Lake Sakakawea, today, breezy. Northeast winds 15 to 25 miles per hour. Showers likely. Cloudy. Highs in the upper 40s. Tonight, breezy. Northeast winds 15 to 25 miles per hour. Showers, cloudy. Lows in the mid-30s. For Northern Lake Oahe, today, breezy. North winds 15 to 25 miles per hour. Slight chance of showers through the day. Cloudy. Highs in the mid-50s. Tonight, breezy. Northeast winds 15 to 25 miles per hour. Showers likely through the night. Cloudy. Lows in the lower 40s. Here are the weather conditions at 9 a.m. Central Daylight Time. Bismarck, cloudy. Temperature 51 degrees, relative humidity 86%. Wind north at 14 miles an hour. Pressure 29.89 inches and rising. Harvey, cloudy. 45 degrees, relative humidity 100%. Wind north at 16 miles an hour. Minot, cloudy. 42 degrees, relative humidity 89%. Wind north at 16 miles an hour, gusting to 24. Dickinson, cloudy. 45 degrees, relative humidity 100%. Wind northeast at 15 miles an hour. Elsewhere around North Dakota, rain was falling, with a temperature of 49 at Grand Forks and 44 at Devil's Lake. At Williston, fog was reported, with a temperature of 39. It was 43 at Garrison. It was cloudy, with a temperature of 52 at Jamestown and 53 at Fargo. In northern South Dakota, it was cloudy. It was 51 at Mobridge and 55 at Aberdeen. In eastern Montana, rain was falling, with a temperature of 44 at Miles City and 42 at Glendive. At Sydney, it was cloudy, with a temperature of 43. Once again, at Bismarck, the temperature was 51 degrees under cloudy skies. The Bismarck, North Dakota climate summary for yesterday, October 10, 2026. Yesterday's high temperature was 81 degrees. This high was 20 degrees above the normal high of 61. The record high is 91 degrees, which was set in 1910. Yesterday's low temperature was 42 degrees. This low was 7 degrees above the normal low of 35. The record low is 6 degrees, which was set in 1919. No precipitation fell yesterday, which leaves the monthly total at a trace. The total precipitation for the year still stands at 11.66 inches. There were 3 heating degree days yesterday. The yearly total since July 1st is 197. There were no cooling degree days yesterday. The yearly total since January 1st is 784. The normal high temperature for today is 60 degrees, and the normal low is 35. The record high for today is 87, which occurred in 1934, and the record low is 16, which occurred in 1935. Sunrise today is at 7:55 a.m. and sunset is at 7:03 p.m. The regional weather forecast from your National Weather Service office in Bismarck. Seasonably cold and rainy conditions are expected through Monday. The highest rain chances are across western and northern North Dakota.

Rain could mix with or change over to snow in far northwest North Dakota late tonight through Monday morning. Near to below freezing low temperatures are possible throughout the upcoming week. A mid to late week system could bring light precipitation and gusty winds to parts of the region. The detailed forecast for North Dakota. Today, cloudy. Breezy. Rain likely west and north central. Slight chance of rain elsewhere. Highs from the lower 40s northwest to mid and upper 60s far southeast. Tonight, cloudy. Rain west and north central. Chance of rain south central and northeast. Chance of snow far northwest. Lows from the lower 30s northwest to upper 40s far southeast. Columbus Day, cloudy with rain. Chance of snow far northwest. Highs from the lower 40s northwest to lower and mid 60s far southeast. Tuesday, mostly cloudy. Lows in the lower 30s to lower 40s. Highs in the mid 40s to mid 50s. Here is the forecast for the Bismarck Minden listening area. Today, cloudy with a 20% chance of showers. Much cooler. Highs in the lower 50s. North winds around 15 miles per hour with gusts up to 30 miles per hour. Tonight, cloudy. A chance of showers in the evening, then showers likely after midnight. Lows around 40. Northeast winds 10 to 15 miles per hour with gusts up to 25 miles per hour. Chance of rain 70%. Columbus Day, showers likely. Highs in the upper 40s. Northeast winds around 10 miles per hour with gusts up to 20 miles per hour. Chance of rain 60%. Monday night, cloudy. A slight chance of showers in the evening. Lows in the upper 30s. Northwest winds 5 to 10 miles per hour. Chance of rain 20%. Tuesday, mostly cloudy. Highs in the mid 50s. Northwest winds around 5 miles per hour. Tuesday night, mostly cloudy in the evening then clearing. Lows in the mid-30s. Wednesday, sunny. Highs in the upper 50s. Wednesday night, increasing clouds. A 20% chance of showers. Lows in the upper 30s. Thursday, mostly cloudy with a 20% chance of showers. Highs in the upper 50s. Thursday night, mostly cloudy. Lows in the mid-30s. Friday, mostly sunny. Highs in the lower 50s. Friday night, mostly clear. Lows in the lower 30s. Saturday, sunny. Highs around 60. For Western Lake Sakakawea, today, breezy. Northeast winds 15 to 25 miles per hour. Showers, cloudy. Highs in the mid-40s. Tonight, breezy. Northeast winds 15 to 25 miles per hour. Showers, cloudy. Lows in the mid-30s. For Eastern Lake Sakakawea, today, breezy. Northeast winds 15 to 25 miles per hour. Showers likely. Cloudy. Highs in the upper 40s. Tonight, breezy. Northeast winds 15 to 25 miles per hour. Showers, cloudy. Lows in the mid-30s. For Northern Lake Oahe, today, breezy. North winds 15 to 25 miles per hour. Slight chance of showers through the day. Cloudy. Highs in the mid-50s. Tonight, breezy. Northeast winds 15 to 25 miles per hour. Showers likely through the night. Cloudy. Lows in the lower 40s. Here are the weather conditions at 9 a.m. Central Daylight Time. Bismarck, cloudy. Temperature 51 degrees, relative humidity 86%. Wind north at 14 miles an hour. Pressure 29.89 inches and rising. Harvey, cloudy. 45 degrees, relative humidity 100%. Wind north at 16 miles an hour. Minot, cloudy. 42 degrees, relative humidity 89%. Wind north at 16 miles an hour, gusting to 24. Dickinson, cloudy. 45 degrees, relative humidity 100%. Wind northeast at 15 miles an hour. Elsewhere around North Dakota, rain was falling, with a temperature of 49 at Grand Forks and 44 at Devil's Lake. At Williston, fog was reported, with a temperature of 39.

It was 43 at Garrison. It was cloudy, with a temperature of 52 at Jamestown and 53 at Fargo. In northern South Dakota, it was cloudy. It was 51 at Mobridge and 55 at Aberdeen. In eastern Montana, rain was falling, with a temperature of 44 at Miles City and 42 at Glendive. At Sydney, it was cloudy, with a temperature of 43. Once again, at Bismarck, the temperature was 51 degrees under cloudy skies. The Bismarck, North Dakota climate summary for yesterday, October 10, 2026. Yesterday's high temperature was 81 degrees. This high was 20 degrees above the normal high of 61. The record high is 91 degrees, which was set in 1910. Yesterday's low temperature was 42 degrees. This low was 7 degrees above the normal low of 35. The record low is 6 degrees, which was set in 1919. No precipitation fell yesterday, which leaves the monthly total at a trace. The total precipitation for the year still stands at 11.66 inches. There were 3 heating degree days yesterday. The yearly total since July 1st is 197. There were no cooling degree days yesterday. The yearly total since January 1st is 784. The normal high temperature for today is 60 degrees, and the normal low is 35. The record high for today is 87, which occurred in 1934, and the record low is 16, which occurred in 1935. Sunrise today is at 7:55 a.m. and sunset is at 7:03 p.m. The regional weather forecast from your National Weather Service office in Bismarck. Seasonably cold and rainy conditions are expected through Monday. The highest rain chances are across western and northern North Dakota. Rain could mix with or change over to snow in far northwest North Dakota late tonight through Monday morning. Near to below freezing low temperatures are possible throughout the upcoming week. A mid to late week system could bring light precipitation and gusty winds to parts of the region. The detailed forecast for North Dakota, today, cloudy, breezy. Rain likely west and north central. Slight chance of rain elsewhere. Highs from the lower 40s northwest to mid and upper 60s far southeast. Tonight, cloudy. Rain west and north central. Chance of rain south central and northeast. Chance of snow far northwest. Lows from the lower 30s northwest to upper 40s far southeast. Columbus Day, cloudy with rain. Chance of snow far northwest. Highs from the lower 40s northwest to lower and mid 60s far southeast. Tuesday, mostly cloudy. Lows in the lower 30s to lower 40s. Highs in the mid 40s to mid 50s. Here is the forecast for the Bismarck, Minden listening area. Today, cloudy with a 20% chance of showers. Much cooler. Highs in the lower 50s. North winds around 15 miles per hour with gusts up to 30 miles per hour. Tonight, cloudy. A chance of showers in the evening, then showers likely after midnight. Lows around 40. Northeast winds 10 to 15 miles per hour with gusts up to 25 miles per hour. Chance of rain 70%. Columbus Day, showers likely. Highs in the upper 40s. Northeast winds around 10 miles per hour with gusts up to 20 miles per hour. Chance of rain 60%. Monday night, cloudy. A slight chance of showers in the evening. Lows in the upper 30s. Northwest winds 5 to 10 miles per hour. Chance of rain 20%. Tuesday, mostly cloudy. Highs in the mid 50s. Northwest winds around 5 miles per hour. Tuesday night, mostly cloudy in the evening then clearing. Lows in the mid-30s. Wednesday, sunny. Highs in the upper 50s. Wednesday night, increasing clouds. A 20% chance of showers. Lows in the upper 30s. Thursday, mostly cloudy with a 20% chance of showers. Highs in the upper 50s. Thursday night, mostly cloudy. Lows in the mid-30s. Friday, mostly sunny. Highs in the lower 50s. Friday night, mostly clear. Lows in the lower 30s. Saturday, sunny. Highs around 60. 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

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For Western Lakes Aconcagua, today, breezy. Northeast winds 15 to 25 miles per hour. Showers, cloudy. Highs in the mid-40s. Tonight, breezy. Northeast winds 15 to 25 miles per hour. Showers, cloudy. Lows in the mid-30s. For Eastern Lakes Aconcagua, today, breezy. North winds 10 to 20 miles per hour, shifting to the northeast 15 to 25 miles per hour in the afternoon. Chance of showers. Cloudy. Highs in the upper 40s. Tonight, breezy. Northeast winds 15 to 25 miles per hour. Showers, cloudy. Lows in the mid-30s. For Northern Lake Oahe, today, north winds 15 to 20 miles per hour. Slight chance of showers through the day. Cloudy. Highs in the mid-50s. Tonight, breezy. Northeast winds 15 to 25 miles per hour. Showers likely through the night. Cloudy. Lows in the lower 40s. Here are the weather conditions at 9 a.m. Central Daylight Time. Bismarck, cloudy. Temperature 51 degrees, relative humidity 86%. Wind north at 14 miles an hour. Pressure 29.89 inches and rising. Harvey, cloudy. 45 degrees, relative humidity 100%. Wind north at 16 miles an hour. Minot, cloudy. 42 degrees, relative humidity 89%. Wind north at 16 miles an hour, gusting to 24. Dickinson, cloudy. 45 degrees, relative humidity 100%. Wind northeast at 15 miles an hour. Elsewhere around North Dakota, rain was falling, with a temperature of 49 at Grand Forks and 44 at Devil's Lake. At Williston, fog was reported, with a temperature of 39. It was 43 at Garrison. It was cloudy, with a temperature of 52 at Jamestown and 53 at Fargo. In northern South Dakota, it was cloudy. It was 51 at Mobridge and 3 at Garrison. It was cloudy, with a temperature of 52 at Jamestown and 53 at Fargo. In northern South Dakota, it was cloudy. It was 51 at Mobridge and 55 at Aberdeen. In eastern Montana, rain was falling, with a temperature of 44 at Miles City and 42 at Glendive. At Sydney, it was cloudy, with a temperature of 43. Once again, at Bismarck, the temperature was 51 degrees under cloudy skies. The regional weather forecast from your National Weather Service office in Bismarck. Seasonably cold and rainy conditions are expected through Monday. The highest rain chances are across western and northern North Dakota. Rain could mix with or change over to snow in far northwest North Dakota late tonight through Monday morning. Near to below freezing low temperatures are possible throughout the upcoming week. A mid to late week system could bring light precipitation and gusty winds to parts of the region. The detailed forecast for North Dakota, today, cloudy, breezy, rain likely west and north central. Slight chance of rain elsewhere. Highs from the lower 40s northwest to mid and upper 60s far southeast. Tonight, cloudy. Rain west and north central. Chance of rain south central and northeast. Chance of snow far northwest. Lows from the lower 30s northwest to upper 40s far southeast. Columbus Day, cloudy with rain. Chance of snow far northwest. Highs from the lower 40s northwest to lower and mid-60s far southeast. Tuesday, mostly cloudy. Lows in the lower 30s to lower 40s. Highs in the mid-40s to mid-50s. Here is the forecast for the Bismarck, Minden listening area. Today, cloudy with a 20% chance of showers. Much cooler. Highs in the lower 50s. North winds around 15 miles per hour with gusts up to 30 miles per hour. Tonight, cloudy. A chance of showers in the evening, then showers likely after midnight. Lows around 40. Northeast winds 10 to 15 miles per hour with gusts up to 25 miles per hour. Chance of rain 70%. Columbus Day, showers likely. Highs in the upper 40s. Northeast winds around 10 miles per hour.

hour with gusts up to 20 miles per hour. Chance of rain 60%. Monday night, cloudy. A slight chance of showers in the evening. Lows in the upper 30s. Northwest winds 5 to 10 miles per hour. Chance of rain 20%. Tuesday, mostly cloudy. Highs in the mid-50s. Northwest winds around 5 miles per hour. Tuesday night, mostly cloudy in the evening, then clearing. Lows in the mid-30s. Wednesday, sunny. Highs in the upper 50s. Wednesday night, increasing clouds. A 20% chance of showers. Lows in the upper 30s. Thursday, mostly cloudy with a 20% chance of showers. Highs in the upper 50s. Thursday night, mostly cloudy. Lows in the mid-30s. Friday, mostly sunny. Highs in the lower 50s. Friday night, mostly clear. Lows in the lower 30s. Saturday, sunny. Highs around 60. For Western Lake Sakakawea, today, breezy. Northeast winds 15 to 25 miles per hour. Showers, cloudy. Highs in the mid-40s. Tonight, breezy. Northeast winds 15 to 25 miles per hour. Showers, cloudy. Lows in the mid-30s. For Eastern Lake Sakakawea, today, breezy. North winds 10 to 20 miles per hour, shifting to the northeast 15 to 25 miles per hour in the afternoon. Chance of showers. Cloudy. Highs in the upper 40s. Tonight, breezy. Northeast winds 15 to 25 miles per hour. Showers, cloudy. Lows in the mid-30s. For Northern Lake Oahe, today, north winds 15 to 20 miles per hour. Slight chance of showers through the day. Cloudy. Highs in the mid-50s. Tonight, breezy. Northeast winds 15 to 25 miles per hour. Showers likely through the night. Cloudy. Lows in the lower 40s. Here are the weather conditions at 9 a.m. Central Daylight Time. Bismarck, cloudy. Temperature 51 degrees, relative humidity 86%. Wind north at 14 miles an hour. Pressure 29.89 inches and rising. Harvey, cloudy. 45 degrees, relative humidity 100%. Wind north at 16 miles an hour. Minot, cloudy. 42 degrees, relative humidity 89%. Wind north at 16 miles an hour, gusting to 24. Dickinson, cloudy. 45 degrees, relative humidity 100%. Wind northeast at 15 miles an hour. Elsewhere around North Dakota, rain was falling, with a temperature of 49 at Grand Forks and 44 at Devil's Lake. At Williston, fog was reported, with a temperature of 39. It was 43 at Garrison. It was cloudy, with a temperature of 52 at Jamestown and 53 at Fargo. In northern South Dakota, it was cloudy. It was 51 at Mobridge and 55 at Aberdeen. In eastern Montana, rain was falling, with a temperature of 44 at Miles City and 42 at Glendive. At Sydney, it was cloudy, with a temperature of 43. Once again, at Bismarck, the temperature was 51 degrees under cloudy skies. The regional weather forecast from your National Weather Service office in Bismarck. Seasonably cold and rainy conditions are expected through Monday. The highest rain chances are across western and northern North Dakota. Rain could mix with or change over to snow in far northwest North Dakota late tonight through Monday morning. Near to below freezing low temperatures are possible throughout the upcoming week. A mid to late week system could bring light precipitation and gusty winds to parts of the region. The detailed forecast for North Dakota, today, cloudy, breezy, rain likely west and north central. Slight chance of rain elsewhere. Highs from the lower 40s northwest to mid and upper 60s far southeast. Tonight, cloudy. Rain west and north central. Chance of rain south central and northeast. Chance of snow far northwest. Lows from the lower 30s northwest to upper 40s far southeast. Columbus Day, cloudy with rain. Chance of snow far northwest. Highs from the lower 40s northwest to lower and mid 60s far southeast. Tuesday, mostly cloudy.

lows in the lower 30s to lower 40s. Highs in the mid-40s to mid-50s. Here is the forecast for the Bismarck Menden listening area. Rest of today, cloudy with a 20% chance of showers. Cooler. Highs in the mid-50s. North winds around 15 miles per hour with gusts up to 25 miles per hour. Tonight, cloudy. A chance of showers in the evening, then showers likely after midnight. Lows around 40. Northeast winds 10 to 15 miles per hour with gusts up to 25 miles per hour. Chance of rain 70%. Columbus Day, showers likely. Highs in the upper 40s. Northeast winds around 10 miles per hour with gusts up to 20 miles per hour. Chance of rain 60%. Monday night, cloudy. A slight chance of showers in the evening. Lows in the upper 30s. Northwest winds 5 to 10 miles per hour. Chance of rain 20%. Tuesday, mostly cloudy. Highs in the mid-50s. Northwest winds around 5 miles per hour. Tuesday night, mostly cloudy in the evening then clearing. Lows in the mid-30s. Wednesday, sunny. Highs in the upper 50s. Wednesday night, increasing clouds. A 20% chance of showers. Lows in the upper 30s. Thursday, mostly cloudy with a 20% chance of showers. Highs in the upper 50s. Thursday night, mostly cloudy. Lows in the mid-30s. Friday, mostly sunny. Highs in the lower 50s. Friday night, mostly clear. Lows in the lower 30s. Saturday, sunny. Highs around 60. For Western Lake Sakakawea, today, breezy. Northeast winds 15 to 25 miles per hour. Showers, cloudy. Highs in the mid-40s. Tonight, breezy. Northeast winds 15 to 25 miles per hour. Showers, cloudy. Lows in the mid-30s. For Eastern Lake Sakakawea, today, breezy. North winds 10 to 20 miles per hour, shifting to the northeast 15 to 25 miles per hour in the afternoon. Chance of showers. Cloudy. Highs in the upper 40s. Tonight, breezy. Northeast winds 15 to 25 miles per hour. Showers, cloudy. Lows in the mid-30s. For Northern Lake Oahe, today, north winds 15 to 20 miles per hour. Slight chance of showers through the day. Cloudy. Highs in the mid-50s. Tonight, breezy. Northeast winds 15 to 25 miles per hour. Showers likely through the night. Cloudy. Lows in the lower 40s. Here are the weather conditions at 9 a.m. Central Daylight Time. Bismarck, cloudy. Temperature 51 degrees, relative humidity 86%. Wind north at 14 miles an hour. Pressure 29.89 inches and rising. Harvey, cloudy. 45 degrees, relative humidity 100%. Wind north at 16 miles an hour. Minot, cloudy. 42 degrees, relative humidity 89%. Wind north at 16 miles an hour, gusting to 24. Dickinson, cloudy. 45 degrees, relative humidity 100%. Wind northeast at 15 miles an hour. Elsewhere around North Dakota, rain was falling, with a temperature of 49 at Grand Forks and 44 at Devil's Lake. At Williston, fog was reported, with a temperature of 39. It was 43 at Garrison. It was cloudy, with a temperature of 52 at Jamestown and 53 at Fargo. In northern South Dakota, it was cloudy. It was 51 at Mobridge and 55 at Aberdeen. In eastern Montana, rain was falling, with a temperature of 44 at Miles City and 42 at Glendive. At Sydney, it was cloudy, with a temperature of 43. Once again, at Bismarck, the temperature was 51 degrees under cloudy skies. The regional weather forecast from your National Weather Service office in Bismarck. Seasonably cold and rainy conditions are expected through Monday. The highest rain chances are across western and northern North Dakota. Rain could mix with or change over to snow in far northwest North Dakota late tonight through Monday morning. Near to below freezing low temperatures are possible throughout the upper

coming week. A mid to late weak system could bring light precipitation and gusty winds to parts of the region. The detailed forecast for North Dakota. Today, cloudy, breezy. Rain likely west and north central. Slight chance of rain elsewhere. Highs from the lower 40s northwest to mid and upper 60s far southeast. Tonight, cloudy. Rain west and north central. Chance of rain south central and northeast. Chance of snow far northwest. Lows from the lower 30s northwest to upper 40s far southeast. Columbus Day, cloudy with rain. Chance of snow far northwest. Highs from the lower 40s northwest to lower and mid 60s far southeast. Tuesday, mostly cloudy. Lows in the lower 30s to lower 40s. Highs in the mid 40s to mid 50s. Here is the forecast for the Bismarck Mainland listening area. Rest of today, cloudy with a 20% chance of showers. Cooler. Highs in the mid-50s. North winds around 15 miles per hour with gusts up to 25 miles per hour. Tonight, cloudy. A chance of showers in the evening, then showers likely after midnight. Lows around 40. Northeast winds 10 to 15 miles per hour with gusts up to 25 miles per hour. Chance of rain 70%. Columbus Day, showers likely. Highs in the upper 40s. Northeast winds around 10 miles per hour with gusts up to 20 miles per hour. Chance of rain 60%. Monday night, cloudy. A slight chance of showers in the evening. Lows in the upper 30s. Northwest winds 5 to 10 miles per hour. Chance of rain 20%. Tuesday, mostly cloudy. Highs in the mid-50s. Northwest winds around 5 miles per hour. Tuesday night, mostly cloudy in the evening then clearing. Lows in the mid-30s. Wednesday, sunny. Highs in the upper 50s. Wednesday night, increasing clouds. A 20% chance of showers. Lows in the upper 30s. Thursday, mostly cloudy with a 20% chance of showers. Highs in the upper 50s. Thursday night, mostly cloudy. Lows in the mid-30s. Friday, mostly sunny. Highs in the lower 50s. Friday night, mostly clear. Lows in the lower 30s. Saturday, sunny. Highs around 60. For Western Lake Sakakawea, today, breezy. Northeast winds 15 to 25 miles per hour. Showers, cloudy. Highs in the mid-40s. Tonight, breezy. Northeast winds 15 to 25 miles per hour. Showers, cloudy. Lows in the mid-30s. For Eastern Lake Sakakawea, today, breezy. North winds 10 to 20 miles per hour, shifting to the northeast 15 to 25 miles per hour in the afternoon. Chance of showers. Cloudy. Highs in the upper 40s. Tonight, breezy. Northeast winds 15 to 25 miles per hour. Showers, cloudy. Lows in the mid-30s. For Northern Lake Oahe, today, north winds 15 to 20 miles per hour. Slight chance of showers through the day. Cloudy. Highs in the mid-50s. Tonight, breezy. Northeast winds 15 to 25 miles per hour. Showers likely through the night. Cloudy. Lows in the lower 40s. Here are the weather conditions at 9 a.m. Central Daylight Time. Bismarck, cloudy. Temperature 51 degrees, relative humidity 86%. Wind north at 14 miles an hour. Pressure 29.89 inches and rising. Harvey, cloudy. 45 degrees, relative humidity 100%. Wind north at 16 miles an hour. Minot, cloudy. 42 degrees, relative humidity 89%. Wind north at 16 miles an hour, gusting to 24. Dickinson, cloudy. 45 degrees, relative humidity 100%. Wind northeast at 15 miles an hour. Elsewhere around North Dakota, rain was falling, with a temperature of 49 at Grand Forks and 44 at Devil's Lake. At Williston, fog was reported, with a temperature of 39. It was 43 at Garrison. It was cloudy, with a temperature of 52 at Jamestown and 53 at Fargo.
In northern South Dakota, it was cloudy. It was 51 at Mobridge and 55 at Aberdeen. In eastern Montana, rain was falling with a temperature of 44 at Miles City and 42 at Glendive. At Sydney, it was cloudy with a temperature of 43. Once again, at Bismarck, the temperature was 51 degrees under cloudy skies. The regional weather forecast from your National Weather Service office in Bismarck. Seasonably cold and rainy conditions are expected through Monday. The highest rain chances are across western and northern North Dakota. Rain could mix with or change over to snow in far northwest North Dakota late tonight through Monday morning. Near to below freezing low temperatures are possible throughout the upcoming week. A mid to late week system could bring light precipitation and gusty winds to parts of the region. The detailed forecast for North Dakota, today, cloudy, breezy. Rain likely west and north central. Slight chance of rain elsewhere. Highs from the lower 40s northwest to mid and upper 60s far southeast. Tonight, cloudy. Rain west and north central. Chance of rain south central and northeast. Chance of snow far northwest. Lows from the lower 30s northwest to upper 40s far southeast. Columbus Day, cloudy with rain. Chance of snow far northwest. Highs from the lower 40s northwest to lower and mid 60s far southeast. Tuesday, mostly cloudy. Lows in the lower 30s to lower 40s. Highs in the mid 40s to mid 50s. Here is the forecast for the Bismarck, Minden listening area. Rest of today, cloudy with a 20% chance of showers. Cooler. Highs in the mid-50s. North winds around 15 miles per hour with gusts up to 25 miles per hour. Tonight, cloudy. A chance of showers in the evening, then showers likely after midnight. Lows around 40. Northeast winds 10 to 15 miles per hour with gusts up to 25 miles per hour. Chance of rain 70%. Columbus Day, showers likely. Highs in the upper 40s. Northeast winds around 10 miles per hour with gusts up to 20 miles per hour. Chance of rain 60%. Monday night, cloudy. A slight chance of showers in the evening. Lows in the upper 30s. Northwest winds 5 to 10 miles per hour. Chance of rain 20%. Tuesday, mostly cloudy. Highs in the mid-50s. Northwest winds around 5 miles per hour. Tuesday night, mostly cloudy in the evening then clearing. Lows in the mid-30s. Wednesday, sunny. Highs in the upper 50s. Wednesday night, increasing clouds. A 20% chance of showers. Lows in the upper 30s. Thursday, mostly cloudy with a 20% chance of showers. Highs in the upper 50s. Thursday night, mostly cloudy. Lows in the mid-30s. Friday, mostly sunny. Highs in the lower 50s. Friday night, mostly clear. Lows in the lower 30s. Saturday, sunny. Highs around 60. For Western Lake Sakakawea, today, breezy. Northeast winds 15 to 25 miles per hour. Showers, cloudy. Highs in the mid-40s. Tonight, breezy. Northeast winds 15 to 25 miles per hour. Showers, cloudy. Lows in the mid-30s. For Eastern Lake Sakakawea, today, breezy. North winds 10 to 20 miles per hour, shifting to the northeast 15 to 25 miles per hour in the afternoon. Chance of showers. Cloudy. Highs in the upper 40s. Tonight, breezy. Northeast winds 15 to 25 miles per hour. Showers, cloudy. Lows in the mid-30s. For Northern Lake Oahe, today, north winds 15 to 20 miles per hour. Slight chance of showers through the day. Cloudy. Highs in the mid-50s. Tonight, breezy. Northeast winds 15 to 25 miles per hour. Showers likely through the night. Cloudy. Lows in the lower 40s. Here are the weather conditions at 9 a.m. Central Daylight Time. Bismarck, cloudy. Temperature 51 degrees, relative humidity 86%. Wind north at 14 miles an hour. Pressure 29.89 inches and rising.

cloudy, cloudy. 45 degrees, relative humidity 100%. Wind north at 16 miles an hour. Minot, cloudy. 42 degrees, relative humidity 89%. Wind north at 16 miles an hour, gusting to 24. Dickinson, cloudy. 45 degrees, relative humidity 100%. Wind northeast at 15 miles an hour. Elsewhere around North Dakota, rain was falling, with a temperature of 49 at Grand Forks and 44 at Devil's Lake. At Williston, fog was reported, with a temperature of 39. It was 43 at Garrison. It was cloudy, with a temperature of 52 at Jamestown and 53 at Fargo. In northern South Dakota, it was cloudy. It was 51 at Mobridge and 55 at Aberdeen. In eastern Montana, rain was falling, with a temperature of 44 at Miles City and 42 at Glendive. At Sydney, it was cloudy, with a temperature of 43. Once again, at Bismarck, the temperature was 51 degrees under cloudy skies. The regional weather forecast from your National Weather Service office in Bismarck. Seasonably cold and rainy conditions are expected through Monday. The highest rain chances are across western and northern North Dakota. Rain could mix with or change over to snow in far northwest North Dakota late tonight through Monday morning. Near to below freezing low temperatures are possible throughout the upcoming week. A mid to late week system could bring light precipitation and gusty winds to parts of the region. The detailed forecast for North Dakota, today, cloudy, breezy. Rain likely west and north central. Slight chance of rain elsewhere. Highs from the lower 40s northwest to mid and upper 60s far southeast. Tonight, cloudy. Rain west and north central. Chance of rain south central and northeast. Chance of snow far northwest. Lows from the lower 30s northwest to upper 40s far southeast. Columbus Day, cloudy with rain. Chance of snow far northwest. Highs from the lower 40s northwest to lower and mid-60s far southeast. Tuesday, mostly cloudy. Lows in the lower 30s to lower 40s. Highs in the mid-40s to mid-50s. Here is the forecast for the Bismarck, Menden listening area. Rest of today, cloudy with a 20% chance of showers. Cooler. Highs in the mid-50s. North winds around 15 miles per hour with gusts up to 25 miles per hour. Tonight, cloudy. A chance of showers in the evening, then showers likely after midnight. Lows around 40. Northeast winds 10 to 15 miles per hour with gusts up to 25 miles per hour. Chance of rain 70%. Columbus Day, showers likely. Highs in the upper 40s. Northeast winds around 10 miles per hour with gusts up to 20 miles per hour. Chance of rain 60%. Monday night, cloudy. A slight chance of showers in the evening. Lows in the upper 30s. Northwest winds 5 to 10 miles per hour. Chance of rain 20%. Tuesday, mostly cloudy. Highs in the mid-50s. Northwest winds around 5 miles per hour. Tuesday night, mostly cloudy in the evening then clearing. Lows in the mid-30s. Wednesday, sunny. Highs in the upper 50s. Wednesday night, increasing clouds. A 20% chance of showers. Lows in the upper 30s. Thursday, mostly cloudy with a 20% chance of showers. Highs in the upper 50s. Thursday night, mostly cloudy. Lows in the mid-30s. Friday, mostly sunny. Highs in the lower 50s. Friday night, mostly clear. Lows in the lower 30s. Saturday, sunny. Highs around 60. For Western Lake Sakakawea, today, breezy. Northeast winds 15 to 25 miles per hour. Showers, cloudy. Highs in the mid-40s. Tonight, breezy. Northeast winds 15 to 25 miles per hour. Showers, cloudy. Lows in the mid-30s. For Eastern Lake Sakakawea, today, breezy. North winds 10 to 20 miles per hour, shifting to the northeast 15 to 25 miles per hour in the afternoon. Chance of showers, cloudy. Highs in the upper 40s. Tonight, breezy.

Daylight time. Bismarck, cloudy. Temperature 51 degrees. Relative humidity 86%. Wind north at 17 miles an hour, gusting to 29. Pressure 29.86 inches and falling. Harvey, partly sunny. 43 degrees, relative humidity 100%. Wind north at 16 miles an hour. Minot, cloudy. 42 degrees, relative humidity 89%. Wind north at 15 miles an hour, gusting to 25. Dickinson, cloudy. 44 degrees, relative humidity 96%. Wind northeast at 17 miles an hour. Elsewhere around North Dakota, at Jamestown, rain was falling, with a temperature of 50. At Williston, fog was reported, with a temperature of 40. It was 43 at Garrison. It was cloudy, with a temperature of 54 at Fargo, 49 at Grand Forks, and 44 at Devil's Lake. In northern South Dakota, it was cloudy. It was 52 at Mobridge, and 56 at Aberdeen. In eastern Montana, at Miles City, rain was falling, with a temperature of 43. At Sydney, it was cloudy, with a temperature of 42. At Glendive, rain and fog were reported, with a temperature of 41. Once again, at Bismarck, the temperature was 51 degrees under cloudy skies. The regional weather forecast from your National Weather Service office in Bismarck. Seasonably cold and rainy conditions are expected through Monday. The highest rain chances are across western and northern North Dakota. Rain could mix with or change over to snow in far northwest North Dakota late tonight through Monday morning. Near to below freezing low temperatures are possible throughout the upcoming week. A mid to late week system could bring light precipitation and gusty winds to parts of the region. The detailed forecast for North Dakota, today, cloudy, breezy. Rain likely west and north central. Slight chance of rain elsewhere. Highs from the lower 40s northwest to mid and upper 60s far southeast. Tonight, cloudy. Rain west and north central. Chance of rain south central and northeast. Chance of snow far northwest. Lows from the lower 30s northwest to upper 40s far southeast. Columbus Day, cloudy with rain. Chance of snow far northwest. Highs from the lower 40s northwest to lower and mid-60s far southeast. Tuesday, mostly cloudy. Lows in the lower 30s to lower 40s. Highs in the mid-40s to mid-50s. Here is the forecast for the Bismarck Minden listening area. Rest of today, cloudy with a 20% chance of showers. Cooler. Highs in the mid-50s. North winds around 15 miles per hour with gusts up to 25 miles per hour. Tonight, cloudy. A chance of showers in the evening, then showers likely after midnight. Lows around 40. Northeast winds 10 to 15 miles per hour with gusts up to 25 miles per hour. Chance of rain 70%. Columbus Day, showers likely. Highs in the upper 40s. Northeast winds around 10 miles per hour with gusts up to 20 miles per hour. Chance of rain 60%. Monday night, cloudy. A slight chance of showers in the evening. Lows in the upper 30s. Northwest winds 5 to 10 miles per hour. Chance of rain 20%. Tuesday, mostly cloudy. Highs in the mid-50s. Northwest winds around 5 miles per hour. Tuesday night, mostly cloudy in the evening then clearing. Lows in the mid-30s. Wednesday, sunny. Highs in the upper 50s. Wednesday night, increasing clouds. A 20% chance of showers. Lows in the upper 30s. Thursday, mostly cloudy with a 20% chance of showers. Highs in the upper 50s. Thursday night, mostly cloudy. Lows in the mid-30s. Friday, mostly sunny. Highs in the lower 50s. Friday night, mostly clear. Lows in the lower 30s. Saturday, sunny. Highs around 60. For Western Lake Sakakawea, today, breezy. Northeast winds 15 to 25 miles per hour. Showers, cloudy. Highs in the mid-40s. Tonight, breezy. Northeast winds 15 to 25 miles per hour. Showers, cloudy. Lows

mid-30s. For eastern Lake Sakakawea, today, breezy. North winds 10 to 20 miles per hour, shifting to the northeast 15 to 25 miles per hour in the afternoon. Chance of showers. Cloudy. Highs in the upper 40s. Tonight, breezy. Northeast winds 15 to 25 miles per hour. Showers, cloudy. Lows in the mid-30s. For northern Lake Oahu, today, north winds 15 to 20 miles per hour. Slight chance of showers through the day. Cloudy. Highs in the mid-50s. Tonight, breezy. Northeast winds 15 to 25 miles per hour. Showers likely through the night. Cloudy. Lows in the lower 40s. Here are the weather conditions at 10 a.m. Central Daylight Time. Bismarck, cloudy. Temperature 51 degrees, relative humidity 86%. Wind north at 17 miles an hour, gusting to 29. Pressure 29.86 inches and falling. Harvey, partly sunny. 43 degrees, relative humidity 100%. Wind north at 16 miles an hour. Minot, cloudy. 42 degrees, relative humidity 89%. Wind north at 15 miles an hour, gusting to 25. Dickinson, cloudy. 44 degrees, relative humidity 96%. Wind northeast at 17 miles an hour. Elsewhere around North Dakota, at Jamestown, rain was falling, with a temperature of 50. At Williston, fog was reported, with a temperature of 40. It was 43 at Garrison. It was cloudy, with a temperature of 54 at Fargo, 49 at Grand Forks, and 44 at Devil's Lake. In northern South Dakota, it was cloudy. It was 52 at Mobridge, and 56 at Aberdeen. In eastern Montana, at Mile City, rain was falling, with a temperature of 43. At Sydney, it was cloudy, with a temperature of 42. At Glendive, rain and fog were reported, with a temperature of 41. Once again, at Bismarck, the temperature was 51 degrees under cloudy skies. The regional weather forecast from your National Weather Service office in Bismarck. Seasonably cold and rainy conditions are expected through Monday. The highest rain chances are across western and northern North Dakota. Rain could mix with or change over to snow in far northwest North Dakota late tonight through Monday morning. Near to below freezing low temperatures are possible throughout the upcoming week. A mid to late week system could bring light precipitation and gusty winds to parts of the region. The detailed forecast for North Dakota, today, cloudy, breezy, rain likely west and north central. Slight chance of rain elsewhere. Highs from the lower 40s northwest to mid and upper 60s far southeast. Tonight, cloudy. Rain west and north central. Chance of rain south central and northeast. Chance of snow far northwest. Lows from the lower 30s northwest to upper 40s far southeast. Columbus Day, cloudy with rain. Chance of snow far northwest. Highs from the lower 40s northwest to lower and mid-60s far southeast. Tuesday, mostly cloudy. Lows in the lower 30s to lower 40s. Highs in the mid-40s to mid-50s. Here is the forecast for the Bismarck Mandan listening area. Rest of today, cloudy with a 20% chance of showers. Cooler. Highs in the mid-50s. North winds around 15 miles per hour with gusts up to 25 miles per hour. Tonight, cloudy. A chance of showers in the evening, then showers likely after midnight. Lows around 40. Northeast winds 10 to 15 miles per hour with gusts up to 25 miles per hour. Chance of rain 70%. Columbus Day, showers likely. Highs in the upper 40s. Northeast winds around 10 miles per hour with gusts up to 20 miles per hour. Chance of rain 60%. Monday night, cloudy. A slight chance of showers in the evening. Lows in the upper 30s. Northwest winds 5 to 10 miles per hour. Chance of rain 20%. Tuesday, mostly cloudy. Highs in the mid-50s. Northwest winds around 5 miles per hour. Tuesday night, mostly cloudy in the evening then clearing. Lows in the mid-30s. Wednesday, sunny. Highs in the upper 50s. Wednesday.

Tonight, increasing clouds. A 20% chance of showers. Lows in the upper 30s. Thursday, mostly cloudy with a 20% chance of showers. Highs in the upper 50s. Thursday night, mostly cloudy. Lows in the mid-30s. Friday, mostly sunny. Highs in the lower 50s. Friday night, mostly clear. Lows in the lower 30s. Saturday, sunny. Highs around 60. For Western Lake Sakakawea, today, breezy. Northeast winds 15 to 25 miles per hour. Showers, cloudy. Highs in the mid-40s. Tonight, breezy. Northeast winds 15 to 25 miles per hour. Showers, cloudy. Lows in the mid-30s. For Eastern Lake Sakakawea, today, breezy. North winds 10 to 20 miles per hour, shifting to the northeast 15 to 25 miles per hour in the afternoon. Chance of showers. Cloudy. Highs in the upper 40s. Tonight, breezy. Northeast winds 15 to 25 miles per hour. Showers, cloudy. Lows in the mid-30s. For Northern Lake Oahe, today, north winds 15 to 20 miles per hour. Slight chance of showers through the day. Cloudy. Highs in the mid-50s. Tonight, breezy. Northeast winds 15 to 25 miles per hour. Showers likely through the night. Cloudy. Lows in the lower 40s. Here are the weather conditions at 10 a.m. Central Daylight Time. Bismarck, cloudy. Temperature 51 degrees, relative humidity 86%. Wind north at 17 miles an hour, gusting to 29. Pressure 29.86 inches and falling. Harvey, partly sunny. 43 degrees, relative humidity 100%. Wind north at 16 miles an hour. Minot, cloudy. 42 degrees, relative humidity 89%. Wind north at 15 miles an hour, gusting to 25. Dickinson, cloudy. 44 degrees, relative humidity 96%. Wind northeast at 16 miles an hour. Elsewhere around North Dakota, at Jamestown, rain was falling with a temperature of 50. At Williston, fog was reported with a temperature of 40. It was 43 at Garrison. It was cloudy with a temperature of 54 at Fargo, 49 at Grand Forks, and 44 at Devil's Lake. In northern South Dakota, it was cloudy. It was 52 at Mobridge and 56 at Aberdeen. In eastern Montana, at Miles City, rain was falling with a temperature of 43. At Sydney, it was cloudy with a temperature of 42. At Glendive, rain and fog were reported with a temperature of 41. Once again, at Bismarck, the temperature was 51 degrees under cloudy skies. The regional weather forecast from your National Weather Service office in Bismarck. Seasonably cold and rainy conditions are expected through Monday. The highest rain chances are across western and northern North Dakota. Rain could mix with or change over to snow in far northwest North Dakota late tonight through Monday morning. Near to below freezing low temperatures are possible throughout the upcoming week. A mid to late week system could bring light precipitation and gusty winds to parts of the region. The detailed forecast for North Dakota, today, cloudy, breezy. Rain likely west and north central. Slight chance of rain elsewhere. Highs from the lower 40s northwest to mid and upper 60s far southeast. Tonight, cloudy. Rain west and north central. Chance of rain south central and northeast. Chance of snow far northwest. Lows from the lower 30s northwest to upper 40s far southeast. Columbus Day, cloudy with rain. Chance of snow far northwest. Highs from the lower 40s northwest to lower and mid-60s far southeast. Tuesday, mostly cloudy. Lows in the lower 30s to lower 40s. Highs in the mid-40s to mid-50s. Here is the forecast for the Bismarck Mandan listening area. Rest of today, cloudy with a 20% chance of showers. Cooler. Highs in the mid-50s. North winds around 15 miles per hour with gusts up to 25 miles per hour. Tonight, cloudy. A chance of showers in the evening, then showers likely after midnight. Lows around 40.

northeast winds 10 to 15 miles per hour with gusts up to 25 miles per hour. Chance of rain 70%. Columbus Day, showers likely. Highs in the upper 40s. Northeast winds around 10 miles per hour with gusts up to 20 miles per hour. Chance of rain 60%. Monday night, cloudy. A slight chance of showers in the evening. Lows in the upper 30s. Northwest winds 5 to 10 miles per hour. Chance of rain 20%. Tuesday, mostly cloudy. Highs in the mid-50s. Northwest winds around 5 miles per hour. Tuesday night, mostly cloudy in the evening then clearing. Lows in the mid-30s. Wednesday, sunny. Highs in the upper 50s. Wednesday night, increasing clouds. A 20% chance of showers. Lows in the upper 30s. Thursday, mostly cloudy with a 20% chance of showers. Highs in the upper 50s. Thursday night, mostly cloudy. Lows in the mid-30s. Friday, mostly sunny. Highs in the lower 50s. Friday night, mostly clear. Lows in the lower 30s. Saturday, sunny. Highs around 60. For Western Lake Sakakawea, today, breezy. Northeast winds 15 to 25 miles per hour. Showers, cloudy. Highs in the mid-40s. Tonight, breezy. Northeast winds 15 to 25 miles per hour. Showers, cloudy. Lows in the mid-30s. For Eastern Lake Sakakawea, today, breezy. North winds 10 to 20 miles per hour, shifting to the northeast 15 to 25 miles per hour in the afternoon. Chance of showers. Cloudy. Highs in the upper 40s. Tonight, breezy. Northeast winds 15 to 25 miles per hour. Showers, cloudy. Lows in the mid-30s. For Northern Lake Oahe, today, north winds 15 to 20 miles per hour. Slight chance of showers through the day. Cloudy. Highs in the mid-50s. Tonight, breezy. Northeast winds 15 to 25 miles per hour. Showers likely through the night. Cloudy. Lows in the lower 40s. Here are the weather conditions at 10 a.m. Central Daylight Time. Bismarck, cloudy. Temperature 51 degrees, relative humidity 86%. Wind north at 17 miles an hour, gusting to 29. Pressure 29.86 inches and falling. Harvey, partly sunny. 43 degrees, relative humidity 100%. Wind north at 16 miles an hour. Minot, cloudy. 42 degrees, relative humidity 89%. Wind north at 15 miles an hour, gusting to 25. Dickinson, cloudy. 44 degrees, relative humidity 96%. Wind northeast at 16 miles an hour. Elsewhere around North Dakota, at Jamestown, rain was falling, with a temperature of 50. At Williston, fog was reported, with a temperature of 40. It was 43 at Garrison. It was cloudy, with a temperature of 54 at Fargo, 49 at Grand Forks, and 44 at Devil's Lake. In northern South Dakota, it was cloudy. It was 52 at Mobridge, and 56 at Aberdeen. In eastern Montana, at Miles City, rain was falling, with a temperature of 43. At Sydney, it was cloudy, with a temperature of 42. At Glendive, rain and fog were reported, with a temperature of 41. Once again, at Bismarck, the temperature was 51 degrees under cloudy skies. The regional weather forecast from your National Weather Service office in Bismarck. Seasonably cold and rainy conditions are expected through Monday. The highest rain chances are across western and northern North Dakota. Rain could mix with or change over to snow in far northwest North Dakota late tonight through Monday morning. Near to below freezing low temperatures are possible throughout the upcoming week. A mid to late week system could bring light precipitation and gusty winds to parts of the region. The detailed forecast for North Dakota, today, cloudy. Breezy. Rain likely west and north central. Slight chance of rain elsewhere. Highs from the lower 40s northwest to mid and upper 60s far southeast. Tonight, cloudy. Rain west and north central.
Chance of rain south central and northeast. Chance of snowfall northwest. Lows from the lower 30s northwest to upper 40s far southeast. Columbus Day, cloudy with rain. Chance of snowfall northwest. Highs from the lower 40s northwest to lower and mid 60s far southeast. Tuesday, mostly cloudy. Lows in the lower 30s to lower 40s. Highs in the mid 40s to mid 50s. Here is the forecast for the Bismarck Mandan listening area. Rest of today, cloudy with a 20% chance of showers. Cooler. Highs in the mid-50s. North winds around 15 miles per hour with gusts up to 25 miles per hour. Tonight, cloudy. A chance of showers in the evening, then showers likely after midnight. Lows around 40. Northeast winds 10 to 15 miles per hour with gusts up to 25 miles per hour. Chance of rain 70%. Columbus Day, showers likely. Highs in the upper 40s. Northeast winds around 10 miles per hour with gusts up to 20 miles per hour. Chance of rain 60%. Monday night, cloudy. A slight chance of showers in the evening. Lows in the upper 30s. Northwest winds 5 to 10 miles per hour. Chance of rain 20%. Tuesday, mostly cloudy. Highs in the mid-50s. Northwest winds around 5 miles per hour. Tuesday night, mostly cloudy in the evening then clearing. Lows in the mid-30s. Wednesday, sunny. Highs in the upper 50s. Wednesday night, increasing clouds. A 20% chance of showers. Lows in the upper 30s. Thursday, mostly cloudy with a 20% chance of showers. Highs in the upper 50s. Thursday night, mostly cloudy. Lows in the mid-30s. Friday, mostly sunny. Highs in the lower 50s. Friday night, mostly clear. Lows in the lower 30s. Saturday, sunny. Highs around 60. For Western Lake Sakakawea, today, breezy. Northeast winds 15 to 25 miles per hour. Showers, cloudy. Highs in the mid-40s. Tonight, breezy. Northeast winds 15 to 25 miles per hour. Showers, cloudy. Lows in the mid-30s. For Eastern Lake Sakakawea, today, breezy. North winds 10 to 20 miles per hour, shifting to the northeast 15 to 25 miles per hour in the afternoon. Chance of showers. Cloudy. Highs in the upper 40s. Tonight, breezy. Northeast winds 15 to 25 miles per hour. Showers, cloudy. Lows in the mid-30s. For Northern Lake Oahe, today, north winds 15 to 20 miles per hour. Slight chance of showers through the day. Cloudy. Highs in the mid-50s. Tonight, breezy. Northeast winds 15 to 25 miles per hour. Showers likely through the night. Cloudy. Lows in the lower 40s. Here are the weather conditions at 10 a.m. Central Daylight Time. Bismarck, cloudy. Temperature 51 degrees, relative humidity 86%. Wind north at 17 miles an hour, gusting to 29. Pressure 29.86 inches and falling. Harvey, partly sunny. 43 degrees, relative humidity 100%. Wind north at 16 miles an hour. Minot, cloudy. 42 degrees, relative humidity 89%. Wind north at 15 miles an hour, gusting to 25. Dickinson, cloudy. 44 degrees, relative humidity 96%. Wind northeast at 16 miles an hour. Elsewhere around North Dakota, at Jamestown, rain was falling, with a temperature of 50. At Williston, fog was reported, with a temperature of 40. It was 43 at Garrison. It was cloudy, with a temperature of 54 at Fargo, 49 at Grand Forks, and 44 at Devil's Lake. In northern South Dakota, it was cloudy. It was 52 at Mobridge, and 56 at Aberdeen. In eastern Montana, at Mile City, rain was falling, with a temperature of 43. At Sydney, it was cloudy, with a temperature of 42. At Glendive, rain and fog were reported, with a temperature of 41.
Once again, at Bismarck, the temperature was 51 degrees under cloudy

regional weather forecast from your National Weather Service office in Bismarck. Seasonably cold and rainy conditions are expected through Monday. The highest rain chances are across western and northern North Dakota. Rain could mix with or change over to snow in far northwest North Dakota late tonight through Monday morning. Near to below freezing low temperatures are possible throughout the upcoming week. A mid to late week system could bring light precipitation and gusty winds to parts of the region. The detailed forecast for North Dakota: today, cloudy, breezy, rain likely west and north central. Slight chance of rain elsewhere. Highs from the lower 40s northwest to mid and upper 60s far southeast. Tonight, cloudy, rain west and north central. Chance of rain south central and northeast. Chance of snow far northwest. Lows from the lower 30s northwest to upper 40s far southeast. Columbus Day, cloudy with rain. Chance of snow far northwest. Highs from the lower 40s northwest to lower and mid 60s far southeast. Tuesday, mostly cloudy. Lows in the lower 30s to lower 40s. Highs in the mid 40s to mid 50s. Here is the forecast for the Bismarck, Mend, and listening area. Rest of today, cloudy with a 20% chance of showers. Cooler. Highs in the mid 50s. North winds around 15 miles per hour with gusts up to 25 miles per hour. Tonight, cloudy. A chance of showers in the evening, then showers likely after midnight. Lows around 40. Northeast winds 10 to 15 miles per hour with gusts up to 25 miles per hour. Chance of rain 70%. Columbus Day, showers likely. Highs in the upper 40s. Northeast winds around 10 miles per hour with gusts up to 20 miles per hour. Chance of rain 60%. Monday night, cloudy. A slight chance of showers in the evening. Lows in the upper 30s. Northwest winds 5 to 10 miles per hour. Chance of rain 20%. Tuesday, mostly cloudy. Highs in the mid 50s. Northwest winds around 5 miles per hour. Tuesday night, mostly cloudy in the evening then clearing. Lows in the mid 30s. Wednesday, sunny. Highs in the upper 50s. Wednesday night, increasing clouds. A 20% chance of showers. Lows in the upper 30s. Thursday, mostly cloudy with a 20% chance of showers. Highs in the upper 50s. Thursday night, mostly cloudy. Lows in the mid 30s. Friday, mostly sunny. Highs in the lower 50s. Friday night, mostly clear. Lows in the lower 30s. Saturday, sunny. Highs around 60. For Western Lake Sakakawea, today, breezy. Northeast winds 15 to 25 miles per hour. Showers, cloudy. Highs in the mid 40s. Tonight, breezy. Northeast winds 15 to 25 miles per hour. Showers, cloudy. Lows in the mid 30s. For Eastern Lake Sakakawea, today, breezy. North winds 10 to 20 miles per hour, shifting to the northeast 15 to 25 miles per hour in the afternoon. Chance of showers. Cloudy. Highs in the upper 40s. Tonight, breezy. Northeast winds 15 to 25 miles per hour. Showers, cloudy. Lows in the mid 30s. For Northern Lake Oahe, today, north winds 15 to 20 miles per hour. Slight chance of showers through the day. Cloudy. Highs in the mid-50s. Tonight, breezy. Northeast winds 15 to 25 miles per hour. Showers likely through the night. Cloudy. Lows in the lower 40s. 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Providing weather information 24 hours a day from your National Weather Service office in Bismarck. Here are the weather conditions at 10 a.m. Central Daylight Time. Bismarck, cloudy. Temperature 51 degrees, relative humidity 86%. Wind north at 17 miles an hour, gusting to 29. Pressure 29.86 inches and falling. Harvey, partly sunny. 43 degrees, relative humidity 100%.

Wind north at 16 miles an hour. Minot, cloudy. 42 degrees, relative humidity 89%. Wind north at 15 miles an hour, gusting to 25. Dickinson, cloudy. 44 degrees, relative humidity 96%. Wind northeast at 16 miles an hour. Elsewhere around North Dakota, at Jamestown, rain was falling, with a temperature of 50. At Williston, fog was reported, with a temperature of 40. It was 43 at Garrison. It was cloudy, with a temperature of 54 at Fargo, 49 at Grand Forks, and 44 at Devil's Lake. In northern South Dakota, it was cloudy. It was 52 at Mobridge, and 56 at Aberdeen. In eastern Montana, at Miles City, rain was falling, with a temperature of 43. At Sydney, it was cloudy, with a temperature of 42. At Glendive, rain and fog were reported, with a temperature of 41. Once again, at Bismarck, the temperature was 51 degrees under cloudy skies. The regional weather forecast from your National Weather Service office in Bismarck. Seasonably cold and rainy conditions are expected through Monday. The highest rain chances are across western and northern North Dakota. Rain could mix with or change over to snow in far northwest North Dakota late tonight through Monday morning. Near to below freezing low temperatures are possible throughout the upcoming week. A mid to late week system could bring light precipitation and gusty winds to parts of the region. The detailed forecast for North Dakota, today, cloudy, breezy. Rain likely west and north central. Slight chance of rain elsewhere. Highs from the lower 40s northwest to mid and upper 60s Dakota, today, cloudy, breezy. Rain likely west and north central. Slight chance of rain elsewhere. Highs from the lower 40s northwest to mid and upper 60s far southeast. Tonight, cloudy. Rain west and north central. Chance of rain south central and northeast. Chance of snowfall northwest. Lows from the lower 30s northwest to upper 40s far southeast. Columbus Day, cloudy with rain. Chance of snowfall northwest. Highs from the lower 40s northwest to lower and mid 60s far southeast. Tuesday, mostly cloudy. Lows in the lower 30s to lower 40s. Highs in the mid 40s to mid 50s. Here is the forecast for the Bismarck, Mammon, and listening area. Rest of today, cloudy with a 20% chance of showers. Cooler. Highs in the mid-50s. North winds around 15 miles per hour with gusts up to 25 miles per hour. Tonight, cloudy. A chance of showers in the evening, then showers likely after midnight. Lows around 40. Northeast winds 10 to 15 miles per hour with gusts up to 25 miles per hour. Chance of rain 70%. Columbus Day, showers likely. Highs in the upper 40s. Northeast winds around 10 miles per hour with gusts up to 20 miles per hour. Chance of rain 60%. Monday night, cloudy. A slight chance of showers in the evening. Lows in the upper 30s. Northwest winds 5 to 10 miles per hour. Chance of rain 20%. Tuesday, mostly cloudy. Highs in the mid-50s. Northwest winds around 5 miles per hour. Tuesday night, mostly cloudy in the evening then clearing. Lows in the mid-30s. Wednesday, sunny. Highs in the upper 50s. Wednesday night, increasing clouds. A 20% chance of showers. Lows in the upper 30s. Thursday, mostly cloudy with a 20% chance of showers. Highs in the upper 50s. Thursday night, mostly cloudy. Lows in the mid-30s. Friday, mostly sunny. Highs in the lower 50s. Friday night, mostly clear. Lows in the lower 30s. Saturday, sunny. Highs around 60. For western Lake Sakakawea, today, breezy. Northeast winds 15 to 25 miles per hour. Showers, cloudy. Highs in the mid-40s. Tonight, breezy. Northeast winds 15 to 25 miles per hour. Showers, cloudy. Lows in the mid-30s. For eastern Lake Sakakawea, today, breezy. North winds 10 to 20 miles per hour, shifting to the northeast 15 to 25 miles per hour.

afternoon. Chance of showers. Cloudy. Highs in the upper 40s. Tonight, breezy. Northeast winds 15 to 25 miles per hour. Showers, cloudy. Lows in the mid-30s. For northern Lake Oahe, today, north winds 15 to 20 miles per hour. Slight chance of showers through the day. Cloudy. Highs in the mid-50s. Tonight, breezy. Northeast winds 15 to 25 miles per hour. Showers likely through the night. Cloudy. Lows in the lower 40s. Here are the weather conditions at 10 a.m. Central Daylight Time. Bismarck, cloudy. Temperature 51 degrees. Relative humidity 86%. Wind north at 17 miles an hour. Gusting to 29. Pressure 29.86 inches and falling. Partly sunny. 43 degrees. Relative humidity 100%. Wind north at 16 miles an hour. Minot, cloudy. 42 degrees, relative humidity 89%. Wind north at 15 miles an hour, gusting to 25. Dickinson, cloudy. 44 degrees, relative humidity 96%. Wind northeast at 16 miles an hour. Elsewhere around North Dakota, at Jamestown, rain was falling with a temperature of 50. At Lewiston, fog was reported with a temperature of 40. It was 43 at Garrison. It was cloudy, with a temperature of 54 at Fargo, 49 at Grand Forks, and 44 at Devil's Lake. In northern South Dakota, it was cloudy. It was 52 at Mobridge, and 56 at Aberdeen. In eastern Montana, at Mile City, rain was falling, with a temperature of 43. At Sydney, it was cloudy, with a temperature of 42. In Glendive, rain and fog were reported, with a temperature of 41. Once again, at Bismarck, the temperature was 51 degrees under cloudy skies. The regional weather forecast from your National Weather Service office in Bismarck. Seasonably cold and rainy conditions are expected through Monday. The highest rain chances are across western and northern North Dakota. Rain could mix with or change over to snow in far northwest North Dakota late tonight through Monday morning. Near to below freezing low temperatures are possible throughout the upcoming week. A mid to late week system could bring light precipitation and gusty winds to parts of the region. The detailed forecast for North Dakota, today, cloudy, breezy, rain likely west and north central, slight chance of rain elsewhere, highs from the lower 40s northwest to mid and upper 60s far southeast, tonight, cloudy, rain west and north central, chance of rain south central and northeast, chance of snow far northwest, lows from the lower 30s northwest to upper 40s far southeast. Columbus Day, cloudy with rain. Chance of snow far northwest. Highs from the lower 40s northwest to lower and mid 60s far southeast. Tuesday, mostly cloudy. Lows in the lower 30s to lower 40s. Highs in the mid 40s to mid 50s. Here is the forecast for the Bismarck Mainland listening area. West of today, cloudy with a 20% chance of showers. Cooler. Highs in the mid-50s. North winds 15 to 20 miles per hour with gusts up to 30 miles per hour. Tonight, cloudy. A chance of showers in the evening, then showers likely after midnight. Lows around 40. Northeast winds 10 to 15 miles per hour with gusts up to 25 miles per hour. Chance of rain 70%. Columbus Day. Showers likely. Highs in the upper 40s. Northeast winds around 10 miles per hour with gusts up to 20 miles per hour. Chance of rain 60%. Monday night, cloudy. A slight chance of showers in the evening. Lows in the upper 30s. Northwest winds 5 to 10 miles per hour. Chance of rain 20%. Tuesday, mostly cloudy. Highs in the mid 50s. Northwest winds around 5 miles per hour. Tuesday night, mostly cloudy in the evening and clearing. Lows in the mid-30s. Wednesday, sunny. Highs in the upper 50s. Wednesday night, increasing clouds. A 20% chance of showers. Lows in the upper 30s. Thursday, mostly cloudy with a 20% chance of showers.

showers. Highs in the upper 50s. Thursday night, mostly cloudy. Lows in the mid-30s. Friday, mostly sunny. Highs in the lower 50s. Friday night, mostly clear. Lows in the lower 30s. Saturday, sunny. Highs around 60. For Western Lake Sakakawea, today, breezy. Northeast winds 15 to 25 miles per hour. Showers, cloudy. Highs in the mid-40s. Tonight, breezy. Northeast winds 15 to 25 miles per hour. Showers, cloudy. Lows in the mid-30s. For Eastern Lake Sakakawea, today, breezy. North winds 10 to 20 miles per hour, shifting to the northeast 15 to 25 miles per hour in the afternoon. Chance of showers. Cloudy. Highs in the upper 40s. Tonight, breezy. Northeast winds 15 to 25 miles per hour. Showers. Cloudy. Lows in the mid-30s. For Northern Lake Oahe, today, north winds 15 to 20 miles per hour. Slight chance of showers through the day. Cloudy. Highs in the mid-50s. Tonight, breezy. Northeast winds 15 to 25 miles per hour. Showers likely through the night. Cloudy. Lows in the lower 40s. Here are the weather conditions at 10 a.m. Central Daylight Time. Bismarck, cloudy. Temperature 51 degrees, relative humidity 86%. Wind north at 17 miles an hour, gusting to 29. Pressure 29.86 inches and falling. Harvey, partly sunny. 43 degrees, relative humidity 100%. Wind north at 16 miles an hour. Minot, cloudy. 42 degrees, relative humidity 89%. Wind north at 15 miles an hour, gusting to 25. Dickinson, cloudy. 44 degrees, relative humidity 96%. Wind northeast at 16 miles an hour. Elsewhere around North Dakota, in Jamestown, rain was falling with a temperature of 50. At Williston, fog was reported with a temperature of 40. It was 43 at Garrison. It was cloudy with a temperature of 54 at Fargo, 49 at Grand Forks, and 44 at Devil's Lake. In northern South Dakota, it was cloudy. It was 52 at Mobridge and 56 at Aberdeen. In eastern Montana, at Miles City, rain was falling with a temperature of 43. At Sydney, it was cloudy with a temperature of 42. At Glendive, rain and fog were reported with a temperature of 41. Once again, at Bismarck, the temperature was 51 degrees under cloudy skies. The regional weather forecast from your National Weather Service office in Bismarck. Seasonably cold and rainy conditions are expected through Monday. The highest rain chances are across western and northern North Dakota. Rain could mix with or change over to snow in far northwest North Dakota late tonight through Monday morning. Near to below freezing low temperatures are possible throughout the upcoming week. A mid to late week system could bring light precipitation and gusty winds to parts of the region. The detailed forecast for North Dakota, today, cloudy, breezy, rain likely west and north central, slight chance of rain elsewhere, highs from the lower 40s northwest to mid and upper 60s far southeast, tonight, cloudy, rain west and north central, chance of rain south central and northeast, chance of snow far northwest, lows from the lower 30s northwest to upper 40s far southeast. Columbus Day, cloudy with rain. Chance of snow far northwest. Highs from the lower 40s northwest to lower and mid-60s far southeast. Tuesday, mostly cloudy. Lows in the lower 30s to lower 40s. Highs in the mid-40s to mid-50s. Here is the forecast for the Bismarck, Minn, and Lisseni area. West of today, cloudy with a 20% chance of showers. Cooler. Highs in the mid-50s. North winds 15 to 20 miles per hour with gusts up to 30 miles per hour. Tonight, cloudy. A chance of showers in the evening, then showers likely after midnight.

highs in the upper 40s. Northeast winds around 10 miles per hour with gusts up to 20 miles per hour. Chance of rain 60%. Monday night, cloudy. A slight chance of showers in the evening. Lows in the upper 30s. Northwest winds 5 to 10 miles per hour. Chance of rain 20%. Tuesday, mostly cloudy. Highs in the mid-50s. Northwest winds around 5 miles per hour. Tuesday night, mostly cloudy in the evening and clearing. Lows in the mid-30s. Wednesday, sunny. Highs in the upper 50s. Wednesday night, increasing clouds. A 20% chance of showers. Lows in the upper 30s. Thursday, mostly cloudy with a 20% chance of showers. Highs in the upper 50s. Thursday night, mostly cloudy. Lows in the mid-30s. Friday, mostly sunny. Highs in the lower 50s. Friday night, mostly clear. Lows in the lower 30s. Saturday, sunny. Highs around 60. For Western Lake Secaucalea, today, breezy. Northeast winds 15 to 25 miles per hour. Showers, cloudy. Highs in the mid-40s. Tonight, breezy. Northeast winds 15 to 25 miles per hour. Showers, cloudy. Lows in the mid-30s. For Eastern Lake Secaucalea, today, breezy. North winds 10 to 20 miles per hour, shifting to the northeast 15 to 25 miles per hour in the afternoon. Chance of showers. Cloudy. Highs in the upper 40s. Tonight, breezy. Northeast winds 15 to 25 miles per hour. Showers. Cloudy. Lows in the mid-30s. For Northern Lake Oahe, today, north winds 15 to 20 miles per hour. Slight chance of showers through the day. Cloudy. Highs in the mid-50s. Tonight, breezy. Northeast winds 15 to 25 miles per hour. Showers likely through the night. Cloudy. Lows in the lower 40s. Here are the weather conditions at 10 a.m. Central Daylight Time. Bismarck, cloudy. Temperature 51 degrees. Relative humidity 86%. Wind north at 17 miles an hour. Gusting to 29. Pressure 29.86 inches and falling. Harvey, partly sunny. 43 degrees, relative humidity 100%. Wind north at 16 miles an hour. Minot, cloudy. 42 degrees, relative humidity 89%. Wind north at 15 miles an hour, gusting to 25. Dickinson, cloudy. 44 degrees, relative humidity 96%. Wind northeast at 16 miles an hour. Elsewhere around North Dakota, at Jamestown, rain was falling with a temperature of 50. At Williston, fog was reported with a temperature of 40. It was 43 at Garrison. It was cloudy with a temperature of 54 at Fargo, 49 at Grand Forks, and 44 at Devil's Lake. In northern South Dakota, it was cloudy. It was 52 at Mobridge and 56 at Aberdeen. In eastern Montana, at Miles City, rain was falling with a temperature of 43. At Sydney, it was cloudy with a temperature of 42. At Glendive, rain and fog were reported with a temperature of 41. Once again, at Bismarck, the temperature was 51 degrees under cloudy skies. The regional weather forecast from your National Weather Service office in Bismarck. Seasonably cold and rainy conditions are expected through Monday. The highest rain chances are across western and northern North Dakota. Rain could mix with or change over to snow in far northwest North Dakota late tonight through Monday morning. Near to below freezing low temperatures are possible throughout the upcoming week. A mid to late week system could bring light precipitation and gusty winds to parts of the region. The detailed forecast for North Dakota, today, cloudy, breezy. Rain likely west and north central. Slight chance of rain elsewhere. Highs from the lower 40s northwest to mid and upper 60s far southeast. Tonight, cloudy. Rain west and north central. Chance of rain south central and northeast. Chance of snowfall northwest. Lows from the lower 30s northwest to upper 40s far southeast. Columbus Day, cloudy with rain.

of the snow far northwest. Highs from the lower 40s northwest to lower and mid-60s far southeast. Tuesday, mostly cloudy. Lows in the lower 30s to lower 40s. Highs in the mid-40s to mid-50s. Here is the forecast for the Bismarck Land and listening area. Rest of today, cloudy with a 20% chance of showers. Cooler. Highs in the mid-50s. North winds 15 to 20 miles per hour with gusts up to 30 miles per hour. Tonight, cloudy. A chance of showers in the evening, then showers likely after midnight. Lows around 40. Northeast winds 10 to 15 miles per hour with gusts up to 25 miles per hour. Chance of rain 70%. Columbus Day, showers likely. Highs in the upper 40s. Northeast winds around 10 miles per hour with gusts up to 20 miles per hour. Chance of rain 60%. Monday night, cloudy. A slight chance of showers in the evening. Lows in the upper 30s. Northwest winds 5 to 10 miles per hour. Chance of rain 20%. Tuesday, mostly cloudy. Highs in the mid-50s. Northwest winds around 5 miles per hour. Tuesday night, mostly cloudy in the evening and clearing. Lows in the mid-30s. Wednesday, sunny. Highs in the upper 50s. Wednesday night, increasing clouds. A 20% chance of showers. Lows in the upper 30s. Thursday, mostly cloudy with a 20% chance of showers. Highs in the upper 50s. Thursday night, mostly cloudy. Lows in the mid-30s. Friday, mostly sunny. Highs in the lower 50s. Friday night, mostly clear. Lows in the lower 30s. Saturday, sunny. Highs around 60. For Western Lake Sakakawea, today, breezy. Northeast winds 15 to 25 miles per hour. Showers, cloudy. Highs in the mid-40s. Tonight, breezy. Northeast winds 15 to 25 miles per hour. Showers, cloudy. Lows in the mid-30s. For Eastern Lake Sakakawea, today, breezy. North winds 10 to 20 miles per hour, shifting to the northeast 15 to 25 miles per hour in the afternoon. Chance of showers. Cloudy. Highs in the upper 40s. Tonight, breezy. Northeast winds 15 to 25 miles per hour. Showers. Cloudy. Lows in the mid-30s. For Northern Lake Oahe, today, north winds 15 to 20 miles per hour. Slight chance of showers through the day. Cloudy. Highs in the mid-50s. Tonight, breezy. Northeast winds 15 to 25 miles per hour. Showers likely through the night. Cloudy. Lows in the lower 40s. Here are the weather conditions at 10 a.m. Central Daylight Time. Bismarck, cloudy. Temperature 51 degrees, relative humidity 86%. Wind north at 17 miles an hour, gusting to 29. Pressure 29.86 inches and falling. Harvey, partly sunny. 43 degrees, relative humidity 100%. Wind north at 16 miles an hour. Minot, cloudy. 42 degrees, relative humidity 89%. Wind north at 15 miles an hour, gusting to 25. Dickinson, cloudy. 44 degrees, relative humidity 96%. Wind northeast at 16 miles an hour. Elsewhere around North Dakota, at Jamestown, rain was falling, with a temperature of 50. At Williston, fog was reported, with a temperature of 40. It was 43 at Garrison. It was cloudy, with a temperature of 54 at Fargo, 49 at Grand Forks, and 44 at Devil's Lake. In northern South Dakota, it was cloudy. It was 52 at Mobridge, and 56 at Aberdeen. In eastern Montana, at Miles City, rain was falling, with a temperature of 43. At Sydney, it was cloudy, with a temperature of 42. At Glendive, rain and fog were reported, with a temperature of 41. Once again, at Bismarck, the temperature was 51 degrees under cloudy skies. The regional weather forecast from your National Weather Service office in Bismarck. Seasonably cold and rainy conditions are expected through Monday.

best rain chances are across western and northern North Dakota. Rain could mix with or change over to snow in far northwest North Dakota late tonight through Monday morning. Near to below freezing low temperatures are possible throughout the upcoming week. A mid to late week system could bring light precipitation and gusty winds to parts of the region. The detailed forecast for North Dakota. Today, cloudy. Breezy. Rain likely west and north central. Slight chance of rain elsewhere. Highs from the lower 40s northwest to mid and upper 60s far southeast. Tonight, cloudy. Rain west and north central. Chance of rain south central and northeast. Chance of snow far northwest. Lows from the lower 30s northwest to upper 40s far southeast. Columbus Day, cloudy with rain. Chance of snow far northwest. Highs from the lower 40s northwest to lower and mid 60s far southeast. Tuesday, mostly cloudy. Lows in the lower 30s to lower 40s. Highs in the mid 40s to mid 50s. Here is the forecast for the Bismarck Mainland listening area. Rest of today, cloudy with a 20% chance of showers. Cooler. Highs in the mid-50s. North winds 15 to 20 miles per hour with gusts up to 30 miles per hour. Tonight, cloudy. A chance of showers in the evening, then showers likely after midnight. Lows around 40. Northeast winds 10 to 15 miles per hour with gusts up to 25 miles per hour. Chance of rain 70%. Columbus Day, showers likely. Highs in the upper 40s. Northeast winds around 10 miles per hour with gusts up to 20 miles per hour. Chance of rain 60%. Monday night, cloudy. A slight chance of showers in the evening. Lows in the upper 30s. Northwest winds 5 to 10 miles per hour. Chance of rain 20%. Tuesday, mostly cloudy. Highs in the mid-50s. Northwest winds around 5 miles per hour. Tuesday night, mostly cloudy in the evening and clearing. Lows in the mid-30s. Wednesday, sunny. Highs in the upper 50s. Wednesday night, increasing clouds. A 20% chance of showers. Lows in the upper 30s. Thursday, mostly cloudy with a 20% chance of showers. Highs in the upper 50s. Thursday night, mostly cloudy. Lows in the mid-30s. Friday, mostly sunny. Highs in the lower 50s. Friday night, mostly clear. Lows in the lower 30s. Saturday, sunny. Highs around 60. For Western Lake Secaucawea, today, breezy. Northeast winds 15 to 25 miles per hour. Showers, cloudy. Highs in the mid-40s. Tonight, breezy. Northeast winds 15 to 25 miles per hour. Showers, cloudy. Lows in the mid-30s. For Eastern Lake Secaucawea, today, breezy. North winds 10 to 20 miles per hour, shifting to the northeast 15 to 25 miles per hour in the afternoon. Chance of showers. Cloudy. Highs in the upper 40s. Tonight, breezy. Northeast winds 15 to 25 miles per hour. Showers, cloudy. Lows in the mid-30s. For northern Lake Oahe, today, north winds 15 to 20 miles per hour. Slight chance of showers through the day. Cloudy. Highs in the mid-50s. Tonight, breezy. Northeast winds 15 to 25 miles per hour. Showers likely through the night. Cloudy. Lows in the lower 40s. 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Providing weather information 24 hours a day from your National Weather Service office in Bismarck. Here are the weather conditions at 10 a.m. Central Daylight Time. Bismarck, cloudy. Temperature 51 degrees, relative humidity 86%. Wind north at 17 miles an hour, gusting to 29. Pressure 29.86 inches and falling. Harvey, partly sunny. 43 degrees, relative humidity 100%. Wind north at 16 miles an hour. Minot, cloudy. 42 degrees, relative humidity 89%. Wind north at 15 miles an hour, gusting.

fog were reported with a temperature of 41. Once again, at Bismarck, the temperature was 51 degrees under cloudy skies. Here are the weather conditions at 11 a.m. Central Daylight Time. Bismarck, partly sunny. Temperature 51 degrees, relative humidity 79%. Wind northeast at 12 miles an hour, gusting to 22. Pressure 29.87 inches and rising. Minot, cloudy. 42 degrees, relative humidity 85%. Wind north at 15 miles an hour. Dickinson, cloudy. 43 degrees, relative humidity 97%. Wind north at 12 miles an hour. Elsewhere around North Dakota, it was 42 at Garrison. It was cloudy, with a temperature of 49 at Jamestown, 54 at Fargo, 49 at Grand Forks, and 44 at Devil's Lake. At Williston, rain and fog were reported, with a temperature of 40. In northern South Dakota, at Mobridge, fog was reported, with a temperature of 52. At Aberdeen, it was cloudy, with a temperature of 57. In eastern Montana, rain was falling, with a temperature of 43 at Miles City, and 41 at Glendive. At Sydney, rain and fog were reported, with a temperature of 42. Once again, at Bismarck, the temperature was 51 degrees under partly sunny skies. The regional weather forecast from your National Weather Service office in Bismarck. Seasonably cold and rainy conditions are expected through Monday. The highest rain chances are across western and northern North Dakota. Rain could mix with or change over to snow in far northwest North Dakota late tonight through Monday morning. Near to below freezing low temperatures are possible throughout the upcoming week. A mid to late week system could bring light precipitation and gusty winds to parts of the region. The detailed forecast for North Dakota, today, cloudy, breezy. Rain likely west and north central. Slight chance of rain elsewhere. Highs from the lower 40s northwest to mid and upper 60s far southeast. Tonight, cloudy. Rain west and north central. Chance of rain south central and northeast. Chance of snow far northwest. Lows from the lower 30s northwest to upper 40s far southeast. Columbus Day, cloudy with rain. Chance of snow far northwest. Highs from the lower 40s northwest to lower and mid-60s far southeast. Tuesday, mostly cloudy. Lows in the lower 30s to lower 40s. Highs in the mid-40s to mid-50s. Here is the forecast for the Bismarck mainland listening area. Rest of today, cloudy with a 20% chance of showers. Cooler. Highs in the mid-50s. North winds 15 to 20 miles per hour with gusts up to 30 miles per hour. Tonight, cloudy. A chance of showers in the evening, then showers likely after midnight. Lows around 40. Northeast winds 10 to 15 miles per hour with gusts up to 25 miles per hour. Chance of rain 70%. Columbus Day, showers likely. Highs in the upper 40s. Northeast winds around 10 miles per hour with gusts up to 20 miles per hour. Chance of rain 60%. Monday night, cloudy. A slight chance of showers in the evening. Lows in the upper 30s. Northwest winds 5 to 10 miles per hour. Chance of rain 20%. Tuesday, mostly cloudy. Highs in the mid-50s. Northwest winds around 5 miles per hour. Tuesday night, mostly cloudy in the evening and clearing. Lows in the mid-30s. Wednesday, sunny. Highs in the upper 50s. Wednesday night, increasing clouds. A 20% chance of showers. Lows in the upper 30s. Thursday, mostly cloudy with a 20% chance of showers. Highs in the upper 50s. Thursday night, mostly cloudy. Lows in the mid-30s. Friday, mostly sunny. Highs in the lower 50s. Friday night, mostly clear. Lows in the lower 30s. Saturday, sunny. Highs around 60. For Western Lake Sakakawea, today, breezy. Northeast winds 15 to 25 miles per hour. Showers, cloudy. Highs in the mid-40s. Tonight, breezy. Northeast winds 15 to 25 miles per hour. Showers, cloudy. Lows in

the mid-30s. For eastern Lake Sakakawea, today, breezy. North winds 10 to 20 miles per hour, shifting to the northeast 15 to 25 miles per hour in the afternoon. Chance of showers. Cloudy. Highs in the upper 40s. Tonight, breezy. Northeast winds 15 to 25 miles per hour. Showers, cloudy. Lows in the mid-30s. For northern Lake Oahe, today, north winds 15 to 20 miles per hour. Slight chance of showers through the day. Cloudy. Highs in the mid-50s. Tonight, breezy. Northeast winds 15 to 25 miles per hour. Showers likely through the night. Cloudy. Lows in the lower 40s. Here are the weather conditions at 11 a.m. Central Daylight Time. Bismarck, partly sunny. Temperature 51 degrees, relative humidity 79%. Wind northeast at 12 miles an hour, gusting to 22. Pressure 29.87 inches and rising. Minot, cloudy. 42 degrees, relative humidity 85%. Wind north at 15 miles an hour. Dickinson, cloudy. 43 degrees, relative humidity 97%. Wind north at 12 miles an hour. Elsewhere around North Dakota, it was 42 at Garrison. It was cloudy, with a temperature of 49 at Jamestown, 54 at Fargo, 49 at Grand Forks, and 44 at Devil's Lake. At Williston, rain and fog were reported, with a temperature of 40. In northern South Dakota, at Mobridge, fog was reported, with a temperature of 52. At Aberdeen, it was cloudy, with a temperature of 57. In eastern Montana, rain was falling, with a temperature of 43 at Miles City, and 41 at Glendive. At Sydney, rain and fog were reported, with a temperature of 42. Once again, at Bismarck, the temperature was 51 degrees under partly sunny skies. The regional weather forecast from your National Weather Service office in Bismarck. Seasonably cold and rainy conditions are expected through Monday. The highest rain chances are across western and northern North Dakota. Rain could mix with or change over to snow in far northwest North Dakota late tonight through Monday morning. Near to below freezing low temperatures are possible throughout the upcoming week. A mid to late week system could bring light precipitation and gusty winds to parts of the region. The detailed forecast for North Dakota, today, cloudy, breezy. Rain likely west and north central. Slight chance of rain elsewhere. Highs from the lower 40s northwest to mid and upper 60s far southeast. Tonight, cloudy. Rain west and north central. Chance of rain south central and northeast. Chance of snow far northwest. Lows from the lower 30s northwest to upper 40s far southeast. Columbus Day, cloudy with rain. Chance of snow far northwest. Highs from the lower 40s northwest to lower and mid-60s far southeast. Tuesday, mostly cloudy. Lows in the lower 30s to lower 40s. Highs in the mid-40s to mid-50s. Here is the forecast for the Bismarck Mainland listening area. West of today, cloudy with a 20% chance of showers. Cooler. Highs in the mid-50s. North winds 15 to 20 miles per hour with gusts up to 30 miles per hour. Tonight, cloudy. A chance of showers in the evening, then showers likely after midnight. Lows around 40. Northeast winds 10 to 15 miles per hour with gusts up to 25 miles per hour. Chance of rain 70%. Columbus Day, showers likely. Highs in the upper 40s. Northeast winds around 10 miles per hour with gusts up to 20 miles per hour. Chance of rain 60%. Monday night, cloudy. A slight chance of showers in the evening. Lows in the upper 30s. Northwest winds 5 to 10 miles per hour. Chance of rain 20%. Tuesday, mostly cloudy. Highs in the mid-50s. Northwest winds around 5 miles per hour. Tuesday night, mostly cloudy in the evening then clearing. Lows in the mid-30s. Wednesday, sunny. Highs in the upper 50s. Wednesday night, increasing clouds. A 20% chance of showers. Lows in the upper 30s. Thursday, mostly cloudy with a 20% chance of showers. Highs in the upper 50s.

50s. Thursday night, mostly cloudy. Lows in the mid-30s. Friday, mostly sunny. Highs in the lower 50s. Friday night, mostly clear. Lows in the lower 30s. Saturday, sunny. Highs around 60. For Western Lake Sakakawea, today, breezy. Northeast winds 15 to 25 miles per hour. Showers, cloudy. Highs in the mid-40s. Tonight, breezy. Northeast winds 15 to 25 miles per hour. Showers, cloudy. Lows in the mid-30s. For Eastern Lake Sakakawea, today, breezy. North winds 10 to 20 miles per hour, shifting to the northeast 15 to 25 miles per hour in the afternoon. Chance of showers. Cloudy. Highs in the upper 40s. Tonight, breezy. Northeast winds 15 to 25 miles per hour. Showers, cloudy. Lows in the mid-30s. For Northern Lake Olerahi, today, north winds 15 to 20 miles per hour. Slight chance of showers through the day. Cloudy. Highs in the mid-50s. Tonight, breezy. Northeast winds 15 to 25 miles per hour. Showers likely through the night. Cloudy. Lows in the lower 40s. Here are the weather conditions at 11 a.m. Central Daylight Time. Bismarck, partly sunny. Temperature 51 degrees, relative humidity 79%. Wind northeast at 12 miles an hour, gusting to 22. Pressure 29.87 inches and rising. Minot, cloudy. 42 degrees, relative humidity 85%. Wind north at 15 miles an hour. Dickinson, cloudy. 43 degrees, relative humidity 97%. Wind north at 12 miles an hour. Elsewhere around North Dakota, it was 42 at Garrison. It was cloudy, with a temperature of 49 at Jamestown, 54 at Fargo, 49 at Grand Forks, and 44 at Devil's Lake. At Williston, rain and fog were reported, with a temperature of 40. In northern South Dakota, at Mobridge, fog was reported, with a temperature of 52. At Aberdeen, it was cloudy, with a temperature of 57. In eastern Montana, rain was falling, with a temperature of 43 at Miles City, and 41 at Glendive. At Sydney, rain and fog were reported, with a temperature of 42. Once again, at Bismarck, the temperature was 51 degrees under partly sunny skies. The regional weather forecast from your National Weather Service office in Bismarck. Seasonably cold and rainy conditions are expected through Monday. The highest rain chances are across western and northern North Dakota. Rain could mix with or change over to snow in far northwest North Dakota late tonight through Monday morning. Near to below freezing low temperatures are possible throughout the upcoming week. A mid to late week system could bring light precipitation and gusty winds to parts of the region. The detailed forecast for North Dakota, today, cloudy, breezy. Rain likely west and north central. Slight chance of rain elsewhere. Highs from the lower 40s northwest to mid and upper 60s far southeast. Tonight, cloudy. Rain west and north central. Chance of rain south central and northeast. Chance of snow far northwest. Lows from the lower 30s northwest to upper 40s far southeast. Columbus Day, cloudy with rain. Chance of snow far northwest. Highs from the lower 40s northwest to lower and mid-60s far southeast. Tuesday, mostly cloudy. Lows in the lower 30s to lower 40s. Highs in the mid-40s to mid-50s. Here is the forecast for the Bismarck, Minden listening area. West of today, cloudy with a 20% chance of showers. Cooler. Highs in the mid-50s. North winds 15 to 20 miles per hour with gusts up to 30 miles per hour. Tonight, cloudy. A chance of showers in the evening, then showers likely after midnight. Lows around 40. Northeast winds 10 to 15 miles per hour with gusts up to 25 miles per hour. Chance of rain 70%. Columbus Day, showers likely. Highs in the upper 40s. Northeast winds around 10 miles per hour with gusts up to 20 miles per hour. Chance of rain 60%. Monday night, cloudy. A slight chance of showers in the evening.

lows in the upper 30s. Northwest winds 5 to 10 miles per hour. Chance of rain 20%. Tuesday, mostly cloudy. Highs in the mid-50s. Northwest winds around 5 miles per hour. Tuesday night, mostly cloudy in the evening, then clearing. Lows in the mid-30s. Wednesday, sunny. Highs in the upper 50s. Wednesday night, increasing clouds. A 20% chance of showers. Lows in the upper 30s. Thursday, mostly cloudy with a 20% chance of showers. Highs in the upper 50s. Thursday night, mostly cloudy. Lows in the mid-30s. Friday, mostly sunny. Highs in the lower 50s. Friday night, mostly clear. Lows in the lower 30s. Saturday, sunny. Highs around 60. For Western Lake Sakakawea, today, breezy. Northeast winds 15 to 25 miles per hour. Showers, cloudy. Highs in the mid-40s. Tonight, breezy. Northeast winds 15 to 25 miles per hour. Showers, cloudy. Lows in the mid-30s. For Eastern Lake Sakakawea, today, breezy. North winds 10 to 20 miles per hour, shifting to the northeast 15 to 25 miles per hour in the afternoon. Chance of showers. Cloudy. Highs in the upper 40s. Tonight, breezy. Northeast winds 15 to 25 miles per hour. Showers, cloudy. Lows in the mid-30s. For Northern Lake Oahu, today, north winds 15 to 20 miles per hour. Slight chance of showers through the day. Cloudy. Highs in the mid-50s. Tonight, breezy. Northeast winds 15 to 25 miles per hour. Showers likely through the night. Cloudy. Lows in the lower 40s. Here are the weather conditions at 11 a.m. Central Daylight Time. Bismarck, partly sunny. Temperature 51 degrees, relative humidity 79%. Wind northeast at 12 miles an hour, gusting to 22. Pressure 29.87 inches and rising. Minot, cloudy. 42 degrees, relative humidity 85%. Wind north at 15 miles an hour. Dickinson, cloudy. 43 degrees, relative humidity 97%. Wind north at 12 miles an hour. Elsewhere around North Dakota, it was 42 at Garrison. It was cloudy, with a temperature of 49 at Jamestown, 54 at Fargo, 49 at Grand Forks, and 44 at Devil's Lake. At Williston, rain and fog were reported, with a temperature of 40. In northern South Dakota, at Mobridge, fog was reported, with a temperature of 52. At Aberdeen, it was cloudy, with a temperature of 57. In eastern Montana, rain was falling, with a temperature of 43 at Miles City, and 41 at Glendive. At Sydney, rain and fog were reported, with a temperature of 42. Once again, at Bismarck, the temperature was 51 degrees under partly sunny skies. The regional weather forecast from your National Weather Service office in Bismarck. Seasonably cold and rainy conditions are expected through Monday. The highest rain chances are across western and northern North Dakota. Rain could mix with or change over to snow in far northwest North Dakota late tonight through Monday morning. Near to below freezing low temperatures are possible throughout the upcoming week. A mid to late week system could bring light precipitation and gusty winds to parts of the region. The detailed forecast for North Dakota, today, cloudy, breezy. Rain likely west and north central. Slight chance of rain elsewhere. Highs from the lower 40s northwest to mid and upper 60s far southeast. Tonight, cloudy. Rain west and north central. Chance of rain south central and northeast. Chance of snow far northwest. Lows from the lower 30s northwest to upper 40s far southeast. Columbus Day, cloudy with rain. Chance of snow far northwest. Highs from the lower 40s northwest to lower and mid-60s far southeast. Tuesday, mostly cloudy. Lows in the lower 30s to lower 40s. Highs in the mid-40s to mid-50s. Here is the forecast for the Bismarck Mandan listening area. West of today, cloudy with a 20% chance of showers. Cooler. Highs in

50s. North winds 15 to 20 miles per hour with gusts up to 30 miles per hour. Tonight, cloudy. A chance of showers in the evening, then showers likely after midnight. Lows around 40. Northeast winds 10 to 15 miles per hour with gusts up to 25 miles per hour. Chance of rain 70%. Columbus Day, showers likely. Highs in the upper 40s. Northeast winds around 10 miles per hour with gusts up to 20 miles per hour. Chance of rain 60%. Monday night, cloudy. A slight chance of showers in the evening. Lows in the upper 30s. Northwest winds 5 to 10 miles per hour. Chance of rain 20%. Tuesday, mostly cloudy. Highs in the mid-50s. Northwest winds around 5 miles per hour. Tuesday night, mostly cloudy in the evening then clearing. Lows in the mid-30s. Wednesday, sunny. Highs in the upper 50s. Wednesday night, increasing clouds. A 20% chance of showers. Lows in the upper 30s. Thursday, mostly cloudy with a 20% chance of showers. Highs in the upper 50s. Thursday night, mostly cloudy. Lows in the mid-30s. Friday, mostly sunny. Highs in the lower 50s. Friday night, mostly clear. Lows in the lower 30s. Saturday, sunny. Highs around 60. For Western Lake Sakakawea, today, breezy. Northeast winds 15 to 25 miles per hour. Showers, cloudy. Highs in the mid-40s. Tonight, breezy. Northeast winds 15 to 25 miles per hour. Showers, cloudy. Lows in the mid-30s. For Eastern Lake Sakakawea, today, breezy. North winds 10 to 20 miles per hour, shifting to the northeast 15 to 25 miles per hour in the afternoon. Chance of showers. Cloudy. Highs in the upper 40s. Tonight, breezy. Northeast winds 15 to 25 miles per hour. Showers, cloudy. Lows in the mid-30s. For Northern Lake Oahu, today, north winds 15 to 20 miles per hour. Slight chance of showers through the day. Cloudy. Highs in the mid-50s. Tonight, breezy. Northeast winds 15 to 25 miles per hour. Showers likely through the night. Cloudy. Lows in the lower 40s. Here are the weather conditions at 11 a.m. Central Daylight Time. Bismarck, partly sunny. Temperature 51 degrees, relative humidity 79%. Wind northeast at 12 miles an hour, gusting to 22. Pressure 29.87 inches and rising. Minot, cloudy. 42 degrees, relative humidity 85%. Wind north at 15 miles an hour. Dickinson, cloudy. 43 degrees, relative humidity 97%. Wind north at 12 miles an hour. Elsewhere around North Dakota, it was 42 at Garrison. It was cloudy, with a temperature of 49 at Jamestown, 54 at Fargo, 49 at Grand Forks, and 44 at Devil's Lake. At Williston, rain and fog were reported, with a temperature of 40. In northern South Dakota, at Mobridge, fog was reported, with a temperature of 52. At Aberdeen, it was cloudy, with a temperature of 57. In eastern Montana, rain was falling, with a temperature of 43 at Miles City, and 41 at Glendive. At Sydney, rain and fog were reported, with a temperature of 42. Once again, at Bismarck, the temperature was 51 degrees under partly sunny skies. The regional weather forecast from your National Weather Service office in Bismarck. Seasonably cold and rainy conditions are expected through Monday. The highest rain chances are across western and northern North Dakota. Rain could mix with or change over to snow in far northwest North Dakota late tonight through Monday morning. Near to below freezing low temperatures are possible throughout the upcoming week. A mid to late week system could bring light precipitation and gusty winds to parts of the region. The detailed forecast for North Dakota, today, cloudy, breezy. Rain likely west and north central. Slight chance of rain elsewhere. Highs from the lower 40s northwest to mid and upper 60s far southeast. Tonight, cloudy. Rain west and north central.

Chance of rain south central and northeast. Chance of snow far northwest. Lows from the lower 30s northwest to upper 40s far southeast. Columbus Day, cloudy with rain. Chance of snow far northwest. Highs from the lower 40s northwest to lower and mid 60s far southeast. Tuesday, mostly cloudy. Lows in the lower 30s to lower 40s. Highs in the mid 40s to mid 50s. Here is the forecast for the Bismarck Mandan listening area. Rest of today, cloudy with a 20% chance of showers. Cooler. Highs in the mid-50s. North winds 15 to 20 miles per hour with gusts up to 30 miles per hour. Tonight, cloudy. A chance of showers in the evening, then showers likely after midnight. Lows around 40. Northeast winds 10 to 15 miles per hour with gusts up to 25 miles per hour. Chance of rain 70%. Columbus Day, showers likely. Highs in the upper 40s. Northeast winds around 10 miles per hour with gusts up to 20 miles per hour. Chance of rain 60%. Monday night, cloudy. A slight chance of showers in the evening. Lows in the upper 30s. Northwest winds 5 to 10 miles per hour. Chance of rain 20%. Tuesday, mostly cloudy. Highs in the mid-50s. Northwest winds around 5 miles per hour. Tuesday night, mostly cloudy in the evening then clearing. Lows in the mid-30s. Wednesday, sunny. Highs in the upper 50s. Wednesday night, increasing clouds. A 20% chance of showers. Lows in the upper 30s. Thursday, mostly cloudy with a 20% chance of showers. Highs in the upper 50s. Thursday night, mostly cloudy. Lows in the mid-30s. Friday, mostly sunny. Highs in the lower 50s. Friday night, mostly clear. Lows in the lower 30s. Saturday, sunny. Highs around 60. For Western Lake Sakakawea, today, breezy. Northeast winds 15 to 25 miles per hour. Showers, cloudy. Highs in the mid-40s. Tonight, breezy. Northeast winds 15 to 25 miles per hour. Showers, cloudy. Lows in the mid-30s. For Eastern Lake Sakakawea, today, breezy. North winds 10 to 20 miles per hour, shifting to the northeast 15 to 25 miles per hour in the afternoon. Chance of showers. Cloudy. Highs in the upper 40s. Tonight, breezy. Northeast winds 15 to 25 miles per hour. Showers, cloudy. Lows in the mid-30s. For Northern Lake Oahe, today, north winds 15 to 20 miles per hour. Slight chance of showers through the day. Cloudy. Highs in the mid-50s. Tonight, breezy. Northeast winds 15 to 25 miles per hour. Showers likely through the night. Cloudy. Lows in the lower 40s. 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Providing weather information 24 hours a day from your National Weather Service office in Bismarck. Here are the weather conditions at 11 a.m. Central Daylight Time. Bismarck, partly sunny. Temperature 51 degrees, relative humidity 79%. Wind northeast at 12 miles an hour, gusting to 22. Pressure 29.87 inches and rising. Minot, cloudy. 42 degrees, relative humidity 85%. Wind north at 15 miles an hour. Dickinson, cloudy. 43 degrees, relative humidity 97%. Wind north at 12 miles an hour. Elsewhere around North Dakota, it was 42 at Garrison. It was cloudy, with a temperature of 49 at Jamestown, 54 at Fargo, 49 at Grand Forks, and 44 at Devil's Lake. At Williston, rain and fog were reported, with a temperature of 40. In northern South Dakota, at Mobridge, fog was reported, with a temperature of 52. At Aberdeen, it was cloudy, with a temperature of 57. In eastern Montana, rain was falling, with a temperature of 43 at Miles City, and 41 at Glendive. At Sydney, rain and fog were reported, with a temperature of 42.

Once again, at Bismarck, the temperature was 51 degrees under partly sunny skies. The regional weather forecast from your National Weather Service office in Bismarck. Seasonably cold and rainy conditions are expected through Monday. The highest rain chances are across western and northern North Dakota. Rain could mix with or change over to snow in far northwest North Dakota late tonight through Monday morning. Near to below freezing low temperatures are possible throughout the upcoming week. A mid to late week system could bring light precipitation and gusty winds to parts of the region. The detailed forecast for North Dakota, today, cloudy, breezy. Rain likely west and north central. Slight chance of rain elsewhere. Highs from the lower 40s northwest to mid and upper 60s far southeast. Tonight, cloudy. Rain west and north central. Chance of rain south central and northeast. Chance of snow far northwest. Lows from the lower 30s northwest to upper 40s far southeast. Columbus Day, cloudy with rain. Chance of snow far northwest. Highs from the lower 40s northwest to lower and mid 60s far southeast. Tuesday, mostly cloudy. Lows in the lower 30s to low cloudy with rain. Chance of snow far northwest. Highs from the lower 40s northwest to lower and mid 60s far southeast. Tuesday, mostly cloudy. Lows in the lower 30s to lower 40s. Highs in the mid 40s to mid 50s. Here is the forecast for the Bismarck, Minden listening area. Rest of today, cloudy with a 20% chance of showers. Cooler. Highs in the mid-50s. North winds 15 to 20 miles per hour with gusts up to 30 miles per hour. Tonight, cloudy. A chance of showers in the evening, then showers likely after midnight. Lows around 40. Northeast winds 10 to 15 miles per hour with gusts up to 25 miles per hour. Chance of rain 70%. Columbus Day, showers likely. Highs in the upper 40s. Northeast winds around 10 miles per hour with gusts up to 20 miles per hour. Chance of rain 60%. Monday night, cloudy. A slight chance of showers in the evening. Lows in the upper 30s. Northwest winds 5 to 10 miles per hour. Chance of rain 20%. Tuesday, mostly cloudy. Highs in the mid-50s. Northwest winds around 5 miles per hour. Tuesday night, mostly cloudy in the evening then clearing. Lows in the mid-30s. Wednesday, sunny. Highs in the upper 50s. Wednesday night, increasing clouds. A 20% chance of showers. Lows in the upper 30s. Thursday, mostly cloudy with a 20% chance of showers. Highs in the upper 50s. Thursday night, mostly cloudy. Lows in the mid-30s. Friday, mostly sunny. Highs in the lower 50s. Friday night, mostly clear. Lows in the lower 30s. Saturday, sunny. Highs around 60. For western Lake Sakakawea, today, breezy. Northeast winds 15 to 25 miles per hour. Showers, cloudy. Highs in the mid-40s. Tonight, breezy. Northeast winds 15 to 25 miles per hour. Showers, cloudy. Lows in the mid-30s. For eastern Lake Sakakawea, today, breezy. North winds 10 to 20 miles per hour, shifting to the northeast 15 to 25 miles per hour in the afternoon. Chance of showers. Cloudy. Highs in the upper 40s. Tonight, breezy. Northeast winds 15 to 25 miles per hour. Showers, cloudy. Lows in the mid-30s. For northern Lake Oahe, today, north winds 15 to 20 miles per hour. Slight chance of showers through the day. Cloudy. Highs in the mid-50s. Tonight, breezy. Northeast winds 15 to 25 miles per hour. Showers likely through the night. Cloudy. Lows in the lower 40s. Here are the weather conditions at 11 a.m. Central Daylight Time. Bismarck, partly sunny. Temperature 51 degrees, relative humidity 79%. Wind northeast at 12 miles an hour, gusting to 22. Pressure 29.87 inches and rising. Minot, cloudy. 42 degrees,

relative humidity 85%. Wind north at 15 miles an hour. Dickinson, cloudy. 43 degrees, relative humidity 97%. Wind north at 12 miles an hour. Elsewhere around North Dakota, it was 42 at Garrison. It was cloudy, with a temperature of 49 at Jamestown, 54 at Fargo, 49 at Grand Forks, and 44 at Devil's Lake. At Williston, rain and fog were reported, with a temperature of 40. In northern South Dakota, at Mobridge, fog was reported, with a temperature of 52. At Aberdeen, it was cloudy, with a temperature of 57. In eastern Montana, rain was falling, with a temperature of 43 at Miles City, and 41 at Glendive. At Sydney, rain and fog were reported, with a temperature of 42. Once again, at Bismarck, the temperature was 51 degrees under partly sunny skies. The regional weather forecast from your National Weather Service office in Bismarck. Seasonably cold and rainy conditions are expected through Monday. The highest rain chances are across western and northern North Dakota. Rain could mix with or change over to snow in far northwest North Dakota late tonight through Monday morning. Near to below freezing low temperatures are possible throughout the upcoming week. A mid to late week system could bring light precipitation and gusty winds to parts of the region. The detailed forecast for North Dakota, today, cloudy, breezy. Rain likely west and north central. Slight chance of rain elsewhere. Highs from the lower 40s northwest to mid and upper 60s far southeast. Tonight, cloudy. Rain west and north central. Chance of rain south central and northeast. Chance of snow far northwest. Lows from the lower 30s northwest to upper 40s far southeast. Columbus Day, cloudy with rain. Chance of snow far northwest. Highs from the lower 40s northwest to lower and mid 60s far southeast. Tuesday, mostly cloudy. Lows in the lower 30s to lower 40s. Highs in the mid 40s to mid 50s. Here is the forecast for the Bismarck Minden listening area. Rest of today, cloudy with a 20% chance of showers. Cooler. Highs in the mid 50s. North winds 15 to 20 miles per hour with gusts up to 30 miles per hour. Tonight, cloudy. A chance of showers in the evening, then showers likely after midnight. Lows around 40. Northeast winds 10 to 15 miles per hour with gusts up to 25 miles per hour. Chance of rain 70%. Columbus Day, showers likely. Highs in the upper 40s. Northeast winds around 10 miles per hour with gusts up to 20 miles per hour. Chance of rain 60%. Monday night, cloudy. A slight chance of showers in the evening. Lows in the upper 30s. Northwest winds 5 to 10 miles per hour. Chance of rain 20%. Tuesday, mostly cloudy. Highs in the mid 50s. Northwest winds around 5 miles per hour. Tuesday night, mostly cloudy in the evening then clearing. Lows in the mid-30s. Wednesday, sunny. Highs in the upper 50s. Wednesday night, increasing clouds. A 20% chance of showers. Lows in the upper 30s. Thursday, mostly cloudy with a 20% chance of showers. Highs in the upper 50s. Thursday night, mostly cloudy. Lows in the mid-30s. Friday, mostly sunny. Highs in the lower 50s. Friday night, mostly clear. Lows in the lower 30s. Saturday, sunny. Highs around 60. For Western Lake Sakakawea, today, breezy. Northeast winds 15 to 25 miles per hour. Showers, cloudy. Highs in the mid 40s. Tonight, breezy. Northeast winds 15 to 25 miles per hour. Showers, cloudy. Lows in the mid-30s. For Eastern Lake Sakakawea, today, breezy. North winds 10 to 20 miles per hour shifting to the northeast 15 to 25 miles per hour in the afternoon. Chance of showers. Cloudy. Highs in the upper 40s. Tonight, breezy. Northeast winds 15 to 25 miles per hour. Showers. Cloudy. Lows in the mid-30s. For Northern Lake Oahe, today, north winds 15 to 20 miles per hour.

Slight chance of showers through the day. Cloudy. Highs in the mid-50s. Tonight, breezy. Northeast winds 15 to 25 miles per hour. Showers likely through the night. Cloudy. Lows in the lower 40s. Here are the weather conditions at 11 a.m. Central Daylight Time. Bismarck, partly sunny. Temperature 51 degrees, relative humidity 79%. Wind northeast at 12 miles an hour, gusting to 22. Pressure 29.87 inches and rising. Minot, cloudy. 42 degrees, relative humidity 85%. Wind north at 15 miles an hour. Dickinson, cloudy. 43 degrees, relative humidity 97%. Wind north at 12 miles an hour. Elsewhere around North Dakota, it was 42 at Garrison. It was cloudy, with a temperature of 49 at Jamestown, 54 at Fargo, 49 at Grand Forks, and 44 at Devil's Lake. At Williston, rain and fog were reported, with a temperature of 40. In northern South Dakota, at Mobridge, fog was reported, with a temperature of 52. At Aberdeen, it was cloudy, with a temperature of 57. In eastern Montana, rain was falling, with a temperature of 43 at Miles City, and 41 at Glendive. At Sydney, rain and fog were reported, with a temperature of 42. Once again, at Bismarck, the temperature was 51 degrees under partly sunny skies. The regional weather forecast from your National Weather Service office in Bismarck. Seasonably cold and rainy conditions are expected through Monday. The highest rain chances are across western and northern North Dakota. Rain could mix with or change over to snow in far northwest North Dakota late tonight through Monday morning. Near to below freezing low temperatures are possible throughout the upcoming week. A mid to late week system could bring light precipitation and gusty winds to parts of the region. The detailed forecast for North Dakota, today, cloudy, breezy. Rain likely west and north central. Slight chance of rain elsewhere. Highs from the lower 40s northwest to mid and upper 60s far southeast. Tonight, cloudy. Rain west and north central. Chance of rain south central and northeast. Chance of snow far northwest. Lows from the lower 30s northwest to upper 40s far southeast. Columbus Day, cloudy with rain. Chance of snow far northwest. Highs from the lower 40s northwest to lower and mid-60s far southeast. Tuesday, mostly cloudy. Lows in the lower 30s to lower 40s. Highs in the mid-40s to mid-50s. Here is the forecast for the Bismarck Minden listening area. Rest of today, cloudy with a 20% chance of showers. Cooler. Highs in the mid-50s. North winds 15 to 20 miles per hour with gusts up to 30 miles per hour. Tonight, cloudy. A chance of showers in the evening, then showers likely after midnight. Lows around 40. Northeast winds 10 to 15 miles per hour with gusts up to 25 miles per hour. Chance of rain 70%. Columbus Day, showers likely. Highs in the upper 40s. Northeast winds around 10 miles per hour with gusts up to 20 miles per hour. Chance of rain 60%. Monday night, cloudy. A slight chance of showers in the evening. Lows in the upper 30s. Northwest winds 5 to 10 miles per hour. Chance of rain 20%. Tuesday, mostly cloudy. Highs in the mid-50s. Northwest winds around 5 miles per hour. Tuesday night, mostly cloudy in the evening then clearing. Lows in the mid-30s. Wednesday, sunny. Highs in the upper 50s. Wednesday night, increasing clouds. A 20% chance of showers. Lows in the upper 30s. Thursday, mostly cloudy with a 20% chance of showers. Highs in the upper 50s. Thursday night, mostly cloudy. Lows in the mid-30s. Friday, mostly sunny. Highs in the lower 50s. Friday night, mostly clear. Lows in the lower 30s. Saturday, sunny. Highs around 60. For Western Lake Sakakawea, today, breezy. Northeast winds 15 to 25 miles per hour. Showers, cloudy. Highs in the mid-40s.
Tonight, breezy. Northeast winds 15 to 25 miles per hour. Showers, cloudy. Lows in the mid-30s. For eastern Lake Sakakawea, today, breezy. North winds 10 to 20 miles per hour, shifting to the northeast 15 to 25 miles per hour in the afternoon. Chance of showers. Cloudy. Highs in the upper 40s. Tonight, breezy. Northeast winds 15 to 25 miles per hour. Showers, cloudy. Lows in the mid-30s. For northern Lake Oahe, today, north winds 15 to 20 miles per hour. Slight chance of showers through the day. Cloudy. Highs in the mid-50s. Tonight, breezy. Northeast winds 15 to 25 miles per hour. Showers likely through the night. Cloudy. Lows in the lower 40s. Here are the weather conditions at 11 a.m. Central Daylight Time. Bismarck, partly sunny. Temperature 51 degrees, relative humidity 79%. Wind northeast at 12 miles an hour, gusting to 22. Pressure 29.87 inches and rising. Minot, cloudy. 42 degrees, relative humidity 85%. Wind north at 15 miles an hour. Dickinson, cloudy. 43 degrees, relative humidity 97%. Wind north at 12 miles an hour. Elsewhere around North Dakota, it was 42 at Garrison. It was cloudy, with a temperature of 49 at Jamestown, 54 at Fargo, 49 at Grand Forks, and 44 at Devil's Lake. At Williston, rain and fog were reported, with a temperature of 40. In northern South Dakota, at Mobridge, fog was reported, with a temperature of 52. At Aberdeen, it was cloudy, with a temperature of 57. In eastern Montana, rain was falling, with a temperature of 43 at Miles City, and 41 at Glendive. At Sydney, rain and fog were reported, with a temperature of 42. Once again, at Bismarck, the temperature was 51 degrees under partly sunny skies. The regional weather forecast from your National Weather Service office in Bismarck. Seasonably cold and rainy conditions are expected through Monday. The highest rain chances are across western and northern North Dakota. Rain could mix with or change over to snow in far northwest North Dakota late tonight through Monday morning. Near to below freezing low temperatures are possible throughout the upcoming week. A mid to late week system could bring light precipitation and gusty winds to parts of the region. The detailed forecast for North Dakota, today, cloudy, breezy. Rain likely west and north central. Slight chance of rain elsewhere. Highs from the lower 40s northwest to mid and upper 60s far southeast. Tonight, cloudy. Rain west and north central. Chance of rain south central and northeast. Chance of snow far northwest. Lows from the lower 30s northwest to upper 40s far southeast. Columbus Day, cloudy with rain. Chance of snow far northwest. Highs from the lower 40s northwest to lower and mid-60s far southeast. Tuesday, mostly cloudy. Lows in the lower 30s to lower 40s. Highs in the mid-40s to mid-50s. Here is the forecast for the Bismarck Minden listening area. Rest of today, cloudy with a 20% chance of showers. Cooler. Highs in the mid-50s. North winds 15 to 20 miles per hour with gusts up to 30 miles per hour. Tonight, cloudy. A chance of showers in the evening, then showers likely after midnight. Lows around 40. Northeast winds 10 to 15 miles per hour with gusts up to 25 miles per hour. Chance of rain 70%. Columbus Day, showers likely. Highs in the upper 40s. Northeast winds around 10 miles per hour with gusts up to 20 miles per hour. Chance of rain 60%. Monday night, cloudy. A slight chance of showers in the evening. Lows in the upper 30s. Northwest winds 5 to 10 miles per hour. Chance of rain 20%. Tuesday, mostly cloudy. Highs in the mid-50s. Northwest winds around 5 miles per hour. Tuesday night, mostly cloudy in the evening then clearing. Lows in the mid-30s. Wednesday, sunny. Highs in the upper 50s. Wednesday night, increasing clouds. A 20% chance of showers.

in the upper 30s. Thursday, mostly cloudy with a 20% chance of showers. Highs in the upper 50s. Thursday night, mostly cloudy. Lows in the mid-30s. Friday, mostly sunny. Highs in the lower 50s. Friday night, mostly clear. Lows in the lower 30s. Saturday, sunny. Highs around 60. For Western Lake Sakakawea, today, breezy. Northeast winds 15 to 25 miles per hour. Showers, cloudy. Highs in the mid-40s. Tonight, breezy. Northeast winds 15 to 25 miles per hour. Showers, cloudy. Lows in the mid-30s. For Eastern Lake Sakakawea, today, breezy. North winds 10 to 20 miles per hour, shifting to the northeast 15 to 25 miles per hour in the afternoon. Chance of showers. Cloudy. Highs in the upper 40s. Tonight, breezy. Northeast winds 15 to 25 miles per hour. Showers, cloudy. Lows in the mid-30s. For Northern Lake Oahe, today, north winds 15 to 20 miles per hour. Slight chance of showers through the day. Cloudy. Highs in the mid-50s. Tonight, breezy. Northeast winds 15 to 25 miles per hour. Showers likely through the night. Cloudy. Lows in the lower 40s. Here are the weather conditions at 11 a.m. Central Daylight Time. Bismarck, partly sunny. Temperature 51 degrees, relative humidity 79%. Wind northeast at 12 miles an hour, gusting to 22. Pressure 29.87 inches and rising. Minot, cloudy. 42 degrees, relative humidity 85%. Wind north at 15 miles an hour. Dickinson, cloudy. 43 degrees, relative humidity 97%. Wind north at 12 miles an hour. Elsewhere around North Dakota, it was 42 at Garrison. It was cloudy, with a temperature of 49 at Jamestown, 54 at Fargo, 49 at Grand Forks, and 44 at Devil's Lake. At Williston, rain and fog were reported, with a temperature of 40. In northern South Dakota, at Mobridge, fog was reported, with a temperature of 52. At Aberdeen, it was cloudy, with a temperature of 57. In eastern Montana, rain was falling, with a temperature of 43 at Miles City, and 41 at Glendive. At Sydney, rain and fog were reported, with a temperature of 42. Once again, at Bismarck, the temperature was 51 degrees under partly sunny skies. The regional weather forecast from your National Weather Service office in Bismarck. Seasonably cold and rainy conditions are expected through Monday. The highest rain chances are across western and northern North Dakota. Rain could mix with or change over to snow in far northwest North Dakota late tonight through Monday morning. Near to below freezing low temperatures are possible throughout the upcoming week. A mid to late week system could bring light precipitation and gusty winds to parts of the region. The detailed forecast for North Dakota, today, cloudy, breezy. Rain likely west and north central. Slight chance of rain elsewhere. Highs from the lower 40s northwest to mid and upper 60s far southeast. Tonight, cloudy. Rain west and north central. Chance of rain south central and northeast. Chance of snow far northwest. Lows from the lower 30s northwest to upper 40s far southeast. Columbus Day, cloudy with rain. Chance of snow far northwest. Highs from the lower 40s northwest to lower and mid 60s far southeast. Tuesday, mostly cloudy. Lows in the lower 30s to lower 40s. Highs in the mid 40s to mid 50s. Here is the forecast for the Bismarck Mamden listening area. Rest of today, cloudy with a 20% chance of showers. Cooler. Highs in the mid-50s. North winds 15 to 20 miles per hour with gusts up to 30 miles per hour. Tonight, cloudy. A chance of showers in the evening, then showers likely after midnight. Lows around 40. Northeast winds 10 to 15 miles per hour with gusts up to 25 miles per hour. Chance of rain 70%. Columbus Day, showers likely. Highs in the upper 40s. Northeast winds around 10 miles per hour with gusts up to 20 miles.

chance of rain 60%. Monday night, cloudy. A slight chance of showers in the evening. Lows in the upper 30s. Northwest winds 5 to 10 miles per hour. Chance of rain 20%. Tuesday, mostly cloudy. Highs in the mid-50s. Northwest winds around 5 miles per hour. Tuesday night, mostly cloudy in the evening then clearing. Lows in the mid-30s. Wednesday, sunny. Highs in the upper 50s. Wednesday night, increasing clouds. A 20% chance of showers. Lows in the upper 30s. Thursday, mostly cloudy with a 20% chance of showers. Highs in the upper 50s. Thursday night, mostly cloudy. Lows in the mid-30s. Friday, mostly sunny. Highs in the lower 50s. Friday night, mostly clear. Lows in the lower 30s. Saturday, sunny. Highs around 60. For Western Lakes Aconcagua, today, breezy. Northeast winds 15 to 25 miles per hour. Showers, cloudy. Highs in the mid-40s. Tonight, breezy. Northeast winds 15 to 25 miles per hour. Showers, cloudy. Lows in the mid-30s. For Eastern Lakes Aconcagua, today, breezy. North winds 10 to 20 miles per hour, shifting to the northeast 15 to 25 miles per hour in the afternoon. Chance of showers. Cloudy. Highs in the upper 40s. Tonight, breezy. Northeast winds 15 to 25 miles per hour. Showers, cloudy. Lows in the mid-30s. For Northern Lake Oahe, today, north winds 15 to 20 miles per hour. Slight chance of showers through the day. Cloudy. Highs in the mid-50s. Tonight, breezy. Northeast winds 15 to 25 miles per hour. Showers likely through the night. Cloudy. Lows in the lower 40s. Here are the weather conditions at 11 a.m. Central Daylight Time. Bismarck, partly sunny. Temperature 51 degrees, relative humidity 79%. Wind northeast at 12 miles an hour, gusting to 22. Pressure 29.87 inches and rising. Minot, cloudy. 42 degrees, relative humidity 85%. Wind north at 15 miles an hour. Dickinson, cloudy. 43 degrees, relative humidity 97%. Wind north at 12 miles an hour. Elsewhere around North Dakota, it was 42 at Garrison. It was cloudy, with a temperature of 49 at Jamestown, 54 at Fargo, 49 at Grand Forks, and 44 at Devil's Lake. At Williston, rain and fog were reported, with a temperature of 40. In northern South Dakota, at Mobridge, fog was reported, with a temperature of 52. At Aberdeen, it was cloudy, with a temperature of 57. In eastern Montana, rain was falling, with a temperature of 43 at Miles City, and 41 at Glendive. At Sydney, rain and fog were reported, with a temperature of 42. Once again, at Bismarck, the temperature was 51 degrees under partly sunny skies. 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Providing weather information 24 hours a day from your National Weather Service office in Bismarck. The regional weather forecast from your National Weather Service office in Bismarck. Seasonably cold and rainy conditions are expected through Monday. The highest rain chances are across western and northern North Dakota. Rain could mix with or change over to snow in far northwest North Dakota late tonight through Monday morning. Near to below freezing low temperatures are possible throughout the upcoming week. A mid to late weak system could bring light precipitation and gusty winds to parts of the region. The detailed forecast for North Dakota, today, cloudy, breezy, rain likely west and north central, slight chance of rain elsewhere, highs from the lower 40s northwest to mid and upper 60s far southeast, tonight, cloudy, rain west and north central, chance of rain south central and northeast, chance of snow far northwest, lows from the lower 30s northwest to upper 40s far southeast. Columbus Day, cloudy with rain. Chance of snow far northwest. Highs from the low.

highs in the upper 40s. Northeast winds around 10 miles per hour with gusts up to 20 miles per hour. Chance of rain 60%. Monday night, cloudy. A slight chance of showers in the evening. Lows in the upper 30s. Northwest winds 5 to 10 miles per hour. Chance of rain 20%. Tuesday, mostly cloudy. Highs in the mid-50s. Northwest winds around 5 miles per hour. Tuesday night, mostly cloudy in the evening then clearing. Lows in the mid-30s. Wednesday, sunny. Highs in the upper 50s. Wednesday night, increasing clouds. A 20% chance of showers. Lows in the upper 30s. Thursday, mostly cloudy with a 20% chance of showers. Highs in the upper 50s. Thursday night, mostly cloudy. Lows in the mid-30s. Friday, mostly sunny. Highs in the lower 50s. Friday night, mostly clear. Lows in the lower 30s. Saturday, sunny. Highs around 60. For Western Lake Sakakawea, today, breezy. Northeast winds 15 to 25 miles per hour. Showers, cloudy. Highs in the mid-40s. Tonight, breezy. Northeast winds 15 to 25 miles per hour. Showers, cloudy. Lows in the mid-30s. For Eastern Lake Sakakawea, today, breezy. North winds 10 to 20 miles per hour, shifting to the northeast 15 to 25 miles per hour in the afternoon. Chance of showers. Cloudy. Highs in the upper 40s. Tonight, breezy. Northeast winds 15 to 25 miles per hour. Showers, cloudy. Lows in the mid-30s. For Northern Lake Oahe, today, north winds 15 to 20 miles per hour. Slight chance of showers through the day. Cloudy. Highs in the mid-50s. Tonight, breezy. Northeast winds 15 to 25 miles per hour. Showers likely through the night. Cloudy. Lows in the lower 40s. Here are the weather conditions at noon Central Daylight Time. Bismarck, cloudy. Temperature 51 degrees, relative humidity 74%. Wind north at 14 miles an hour. Pressure 29.89 inches and rising. Minot, cloudy. 42 degrees, relative humidity 85%. Wind north at 16 miles an hour. Dickinson, cloudy. 44 degrees, relative humidity 93%. Wind northeast at 15 miles an hour. Elsewhere around North Dakota, rain was falling, with a temperature of 41 at Williston and 48 at Grand Forks. It was 43 at Garrison. It was cloudy, with a temperature of 50 at Jamestown, 53 at Fargo, and 45 at Devil's Lake. In northern South Dakota, it was cloudy. It was 53 at Mobridge, and 56 at Aberdeen. In eastern Montana, rain was falling. It was 43 at Miles City, 42 at Glendive, and 43 at Sydney. Once again, at Bismarck, the temperature was 51 degrees under cloudy skies. The regional weather forecast from your National Weather Service office in Bismarck. Seasonably cold and rainy conditions are expected through Monday. The highest rain chances are across western and northern North Dakota. Rain could mix with or change over to snow in far northwest North Dakota late tonight through Monday morning. Near to below freezing low temperatures are possible throughout the upcoming week. A mid to late week system could bring light precipitation and gusty winds to parts of the region. The detailed forecast for North Dakota, today, cloudy, breezy. Rain likely west and north central. Slight chance of rain elsewhere. Highs from the lower 40s northwest to mid and upper 60s far southeast. Tonight, cloudy. Rain west and north central. Chance of rain south central and northeast. Chance of snow far northwest. Lows from the lower 30s northwest to upper 40s far southeast. Columbus Day, cloudy with rain. Chance of snow far northwest. Highs from the lower 40s northwest to lower and mid-60s far southeast. Tuesday, mostly cloudy. Lows in the lower 30s to lower 40s. Highs in the mid-40s to mid-50s. Here is the forecast for the Bismarck Mandan listening area.

Rest of today, cloudy with a 20% chance of showers. Cooler. Highs in the mid-50s. North winds 15 to 20 miles per hour with gusts up to 30 miles per hour. Tonight, cloudy. A chance of showers in the evening, then showers likely after midnight. Lows around 40. Northeast winds 10 to 15 miles per hour with gusts up to 25 miles per hour. Chance of rain 70%. Columbus Day, showers likely. Highs in the upper 40s. Northeast winds around 10 miles per hour with gusts up to 20 miles per hour. Chance of rain 60%. Monday night, cloudy. A slight chance of showers in the evening. Lows in the upper 30s. Northwest winds 5 to 10 miles per hour. Chance of rain 20%. Tuesday, mostly cloudy. Highs in the mid-50s. Northwest winds around 5 miles per hour. Tuesday night, mostly cloudy in the evening then clearing. Lows in the mid-30s. Wednesday, sunny. Highs in the upper 50s. Wednesday night, increasing clouds. A 20% chance of showers. Lows in the upper 30s. Thursday, mostly cloudy with a 20% chance of showers. Highs in the upper 50s. Thursday night, mostly cloudy. Lows in the mid-30s. Friday, mostly sunny. Highs in the lower 50s. Friday night, mostly clear. Lows in the lower 30s. Saturday, sunny. Highs around 60. For Western Lake Sakakawea, today, breezy. Northeast winds 15 to 25 miles per hour. Showers, cloudy. Highs in the mid-40s. Tonight, breezy. Northeast winds 15 to 25 miles per hour. Showers, cloudy. Lows in the mid-30s. For Eastern Lake Sakakawea, today, breezy. North winds 10 to 20 miles per hour, shifting to the northeast 15 to 25 miles per hour in the afternoon. Chance of showers. Cloudy. Highs in the upper 40s. Tonight, breezy. Northeast winds 15 to 25 miles per hour. Showers, cloudy. Lows in the mid-30s. For Northern Lake Oahe, today, north winds 15 to 20 miles per hour. Slight chance of showers through the day. Cloudy. Highs in the mid-50s. Tonight, breezy. Northeast winds 15 to 25 miles per hour. Showers likely through the night. Cloudy. Lows in the lower 40s. Here are the weather conditions at noon Central Daylight Time. Bismarck, cloudy. Temperature 51 degrees, relative humidity 74%. Wind north at 14 miles an hour. Pressure 29.89 inches and rising. Minot, cloudy. 42 degrees, relative humidity 85%. Wind north at 16 miles an hour. Dickinson, cloudy. 44 degrees, relative humidity 93%. Wind northeast at 15 miles an hour. Elsewhere around North Dakota, rain was falling, with a temperature of 41 at Williston and 48 at Grand Forks. It was 43 at Garrison. It was cloudy, with a temperature of 50 at Jamestown, 53 at Fargo, and 45 at Devil's Lake. In northern South Dakota, it was cloudy. It was 53 at Mobridge, and 56 at Aberdeen. In eastern Montana, rain was falling. It was 43 at Miles City, 42 at Glendive, and 43 at Sydney. Once again, at Bismarck, the temperature was 51 degrees under cloudy skies. The regional weather forecast from your National Weather Service office in Bismarck. Seasonably cold and rainy conditions are expected through Monday. The highest rain chances are across western and northern North Dakota. Rain could mix with or change over to snow in far northwest North Dakota late tonight through Monday morning. Near to below freezing low temperatures are possible throughout the upcoming week. A mid to late week system could bring light precipitation and gusty winds to parts of the region. The detailed forecast for North Dakota, today, cloudy, breezy. Rain likely west and north central. Slight chance of rain elsewhere. Highs from the lower 40s northwest to mid and upper 60s far southeast. Tonight, cloudy. Rain west and north central. Chance of rain south central.

northeast. Chance of snow far northwest. Lows from the lower 30s northwest to upper 40s far southeast. Columbus Day, cloudy with rain. Chance of snow far northwest. Highs from the lower 40s northwest to lower and mid 60s far southeast. Tuesday, mostly cloudy. Lows in the lower 30s to lower 40s. Highs in the mid 40s to mid 50s. Here is the forecast for the Bismarck Minden listening area. Rest of today, cloudy with a 20% chance of showers. Cooler. Highs in the mid-50s. North winds 15 to 20 miles per hour with gusts up to 30 miles per hour. Tonight, cloudy. A chance of showers in the evening, then showers likely after midnight. Lows around 40. Northeast winds 10 to 15 miles per hour with gusts up to 25 miles per hour. Chance of rain 70%. Columbus Day, showers likely. Highs in the upper 40s. Northeast winds around 10 miles per hour with gusts up to 20 miles per hour. Chance of rain 60%. Monday night, cloudy. A slight chance of showers in the evening. Lows in the upper 30s. Northwest winds 5 to 10 miles per hour. Chance of rain 20%. Tuesday, mostly cloudy. Highs in the mid-50s. Northwest winds around 5 miles per hour. Tuesday night, mostly cloudy in the evening then clearing. Lows in the mid-30s. Wednesday, sunny. Highs in the upper 50s. Wednesday night, increasing clouds. A 20% chance of showers. Lows in the upper 30s. Thursday, mostly cloudy with a 20% chance of showers. Highs in the upper 50s. Thursday night, mostly cloudy. Lows in the mid-30s. Friday, mostly sunny. Highs in the lower 50s. Friday night, mostly clear. Lows in the lower 30s. Saturday, sunny. Highs around 60. Here is the forecast for the Bismarck Minden listening area. Rest of today, cloudy with a 30% chance of showers. Cooler. Highs in the mid-50s. Northeast winds 10 to 15 miles per hour with gusts up to 35 miles per hour. Tonight, cloudy. A slight chance of showers in the evening, then showers likely after midnight. Lows around 40. Northeast winds 10 to 15 miles per hour with gusts up to 25 miles per hour. Chance of rain 70%. Columbus Day, cloudy. Showers likely in the morning, then a chance of showers in the afternoon. Highs in the upper 40s. Northeast winds around 10 miles per hour with gusts up to 20 miles per hour. Chance of rain 60%. Monday night, cloudy. Lows in the upper 30s. Northwest winds 5 to 10 miles per hour. Tuesday, mostly cloudy. Highs in the mid-50s. Northwest winds around 5 miles per hour. Tuesday night, mostly cloudy in the evening then clearing. Lows in the mid-30s. Wednesday, sunny. Highs in the upper 50s. Wednesday night, increasing clouds. A 20% chance of showers. Lows in the upper 30s. Thursday, mostly cloudy with a 20% chance of showers. Highs in the upper 50s. Thursday night, mostly cloudy. Lows in the mid-30s. Friday, mostly sunny. Highs in the lower 50s. Friday night, mostly clear. Lows in the lower 30s. Saturday, sunny. Highs around 60. For Western Lake Sakakawea, today, breezy. Northeast winds 15 to 25 miles per hour. Showers, cloudy. Highs in the mid-40s. Tonight, breezy. Northeast winds 15 to 25 miles per hour. Showers, cloudy. Lows in the mid-30s. For Eastern Lake Sakakawea, today, breezy. North winds 10 to 20 miles per hour, shifting to the northeast 15 to 25 miles per hour in the afternoon. Chance of showers. Cloudy. Highs in the upper 40s. Tonight, breezy. Northeast winds 15 to 25 miles per hour. Showers, cloudy. Lows in the mid-30s. For Northern Lake Oahe, today, north winds 15 to 20 miles per hour. Slight chance of showers through

Day, cloudy, highs in the mid-50s. Tonight, breezy, northeast winds 15 to 25 miles per hour. Showers likely through the night, cloudy, lows in the lower 40s. Here are the weather conditions at noon Central Daylight Time. Bismarck, cloudy, temperature 51 degrees, relative humidity 74%. Wind north at 14 miles an hour. Pressure 29.89 inches and rising. Minot, cloudy, 42 degrees, relative humidity 85%. Wind north at 16 miles an hour. Dickinson, cloudy, 44 degrees, relative humidity 93%. Wind northeast at 15 miles an hour. Elsewhere around North Dakota, rain was falling, with a temperature of 41 at Williston and 48 at Grand Forks. It was 43 at Garrison. It was cloudy, with a temperature of 50 at Jamestown, 53 at Fargo, and 45 at Devil's Lake. In northern South Dakota, it was cloudy. It was 53 at Mobridge and 56 at Aberdeen. In eastern Montana, rain was falling. It was 43 at Miles City, 42 at Glendive, and 43 at Sydney. Once again, at Bismarck, the temperature was 51 degrees under cloudy skies. The regional weather forecast from your National Weather Service office in Bismarck. Seasonably cold and rainy conditions are expected through Monday. The highest rain chances are across western and northern North Dakota. Rain could mix with or change over to snow in far northwest North Dakota late tonight through Monday morning. Near to below freezing low temperatures are possible throughout the upcoming week. A mid to late week system could bring light precipitation and gusty winds to parts of the region. The detailed forecast for North Dakota, today, cloudy, breezy, rain likely west and north central, slight chance of rain elsewhere, highs from the lower 40s northwest to mid and upper 60s far southeast, tonight, cloudy, rain west and north central, chance of rain south central and northeast, chance of snow far northwest, lows from the lower 30s northwest to upper 40s far southeast. Columbus Day, cloudy with rain. Chance of snow far northwest. Highs from the lower 40s northwest to lower and mid 60s far southeast. Tuesday, mostly cloudy. Lows in the lower 30s to lower 40s. Highs in the mid 40s to mid 50s. Here is the forecast for the Bismarck, Mandan listening area. Rest of today, cloudy with a 30% chance of showers. Cooler. Highs in the mid-50s. Northeast winds 10 to 15 miles per hour with gusts up to 35 miles per hour. Tonight, cloudy. A slight chance of showers in the evening, then showers likely after midnight. Lows around 40. Northeast winds 10 to 15 miles per hour with gusts up to 25 miles per hour. Chance of rain 70%. Columbus Day, cloudy. Showers likely in the morning, then a chance of showers in the afternoon. Highs in the upper 40s. Northeast winds around 10 miles per hour with gusts up to 20 miles per hour. Chance of rain 60%. Monday night, cloudy. Lows in the upper 30s. Northwest winds 5 to 10 miles per hour. Tuesday, mostly cloudy. Highs in the mid-50s. Northwest winds around 5 miles per hour. Tuesday night, mostly cloudy in the evening then clearing. Lows in the mid-30s. Wednesday, sunny. Highs in the upper 50s. Wednesday night, increasing clouds. A 20% chance of showers. Lows in the upper 30s. Thursday, mostly cloudy with a 20% chance of showers. Highs in the upper 50s. Thursday night, mostly cloudy. Lows in the mid-30s. Friday, mostly sunny. Highs in the lower 50s. Friday night, mostly clear. Lows in the lower 30s. Saturday, sunny. Highs around 60. For Western Lake Sakakawea, today, breezy. Northeast winds 15 to 25 miles per hour. Showers, cloudy. Highs in the mid-40s. Tonight, breezy. Northeast winds 15 to 25 miles per hour. Showers, cloudy. Lows in the mid-30s. For Eastern

Lake Sakakawea, today, breezy. North winds 10 to 20 miles per hour, shifting to the northeast 15 to 25 miles per hour in the afternoon. Chance of showers. Cloudy. Highs in the upper 40s. Tonight, breezy. Northeast winds 15 to 25 miles per hour. Showers, cloudy. Lows in the mid-30s. For northern Lake Oahe, today, north winds 15 to 20 miles per hour. Slight chance of showers through the day. Cloudy. Highs in the mid-50s. Tonight, breezy. Northeast winds 15 to 25 miles per hour. Showers likely through the night. Cloudy. Lows in the lower 40s. Here are the weather conditions at noon Central Daylight Time. Bismarck, cloudy. Temperature 51 degrees, relative humidity 74%. Wind north at 14 miles an hour. Pressure 29.89 inches and rising. Minot, cloudy. 42 degrees, relative humidity 85%. Wind north at 16 miles an hour. Dickinson, cloudy. 44 degrees, relative humidity 93%. Wind northeast at 15 miles an hour. Elsewhere around North Dakota, rain was falling, with a temperature of 41 at Williston and 48 at Grand Forks. It was 43 at Garrison. It was cloudy, with a temperature of 50 at Jamestown, 53 at Fargo, and 45 at Devil's Lake. In northern South Dakota, it was cloudy. It was 53 at Mobridge, and 56 at Aberdeen. In eastern Montana, rain was falling. It was 43 at Miles City, 42 at Glendive, and 43 at Sydney. Once again, at Bismarck, the temperature was 51 degrees under cloudy skies. The regional weather forecast from your National Weather Service office in Bismarck. Seasonably cold and rainy conditions are expected through Monday. The highest rain chances are across western and northern North Dakota. Rain could mix with or change over to snow in far northwest North Dakota late tonight through Monday morning. Near to below freezing low temperatures are possible throughout the upcoming week. A mid to late week system could bring light precipitation and gusty winds to parts of the region. The detailed forecast for North Dakota, today, cloudy, breezy, rain likely west and north central, slight chance of rain elsewhere. Highs from the lower 40s northwest to mid and upper 60s far southeast. Tonight, cloudy. Rain west and north central. Chance of rain south central and northeast. Chance of snow far northwest. Lows from the lower 30s northwest to upper 40s far southeast. Columbus Day, cloudy with rain. Chance of snow far northwest. Highs from the lower 40s northwest to lower and mid 60s far southeast. Tuesday, mostly cloudy. Lows in the lower 30s to lower 40s. Highs in the mid-40s to mid-50s. Here is the forecast for the Bismarck Minden listening area. Rest of today, cloudy with a 30% chance of showers. Cooler. Highs in the mid-50s. Northeast winds 10 to 15 miles per hour with gusts up to 35 miles per hour. Tonight, cloudy. A slight chance of showers in the evening, then showers likely after midnight. Lows around 40. Northeast winds 10 to 15 miles per hour with gusts up to 25 miles per hour. Chance of rain 70%. Columbus Day, cloudy. Showers likely in the morning, then a chance of showers in the afternoon. Highs in the upper 40s. Northeast winds around 10 miles per hour with gusts up to 20 miles per hour. Chance of rain 60%. Monday night, cloudy. Lows in the upper 30s. Northwest winds 5 to 10 miles per hour. Tuesday, mostly cloudy. Highs in the mid-50s. Northwest winds around 5 miles per hour. Tuesday night, mostly cloudy in the evening then clearing. Lows in the mid-30s. Wednesday, sunny. Highs in the upper 50s. Wednesday night, increasing clouds. A 20% chance of showers. Lows in the upper 30s. Thursday, mostly cloudy with a 20% chance of showers. Highs in the upper 50s. Thursday night, mostly cloudy. Lows in the mid-30s. Friday, mostly sunny. Highs in the lower 50s.

Friday night, mostly clear. Lows in the lower 30s. Saturday, sunny. Highs around 60. For Western Lakes Aconcagua, today, breezy. Northeast winds 15 to 25 miles per hour. Showers, cloudy. Highs in the mid-40s. Tonight, breezy. Northeast winds 15 to 25 miles per hour. Showers, cloudy. Lows in the mid-30s. For Eastern Lakes Aconcagua, today, breezy. North winds 10 to 20 miles per hour, shifting to the northeast 15 to 25 miles per hour in the afternoon. Chance of showers. Cloudy. Highs in the upper 40s. Tonight, breezy. Northeast winds 15 to 25 miles per hour. Showers, cloudy. Lows in the mid-30s. For Northern Lake Oahe, today, north winds 15 to 20 miles per hour. Slight chance of showers through the day. Cloudy. Highs in the mid-50s. Tonight, breezy. Northeast winds 15 to 25 miles per hour. Showers likely through the night. Cloudy. Lows in the lower 40s. Here are the weather conditions at noon Central Daylight Time. Bismarck, cloudy. Temperature 51 degrees, relative humidity 74%. Wind north at 14 miles an hour. Pressure 29.89 inches and rising. Minot, cloudy. 42 degrees, relative humidity 85%. Wind north at 16 miles an hour. Dickinson, cloudy. 44 degrees, relative humidity 93%. Wind northeast at 15 miles an hour. Elsewhere around North Dakota, rain was falling, with a temperature of 41 at Williston and 48 at Grand Forks. It was 43 at Garrison. It was cloudy, with a temperature of 50 at Jamestown, 53 at Fargo, and 45 at Devil's Lake. In northern South Dakota, it was cloudy. It was 53 at Mobridge, and 56 at Aberdeen. In eastern Montana, rain was falling. It was 43 at Miles City, 42 at Glendive, and 43 at Sydney. Once again, at Bismarck, the temperature was 51 degrees under cloudy skies. 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Providing weather information 24 hours a day from your National Weather Service office in Bismarck. The regional weather forecast from your National Weather Service office in Bismarck. Seasonably cold and rainy conditions are expected through Monday. The highest rain chances are across western and northern North Dakota. Rain could mix with or change over to snow in far northwest North Dakota late tonight through Monday morning. Near to below freezing low temperatures are possible throughout the upcoming week. A mid to late weak system could bring light precipitation and gusty winds to parts of the region. The detailed forecast for North Dakota, today, cloudy, breezy, rain likely west and north central, slight chance of rain elsewhere, highs from the lower 40s northwest to mid and upper 60s far southeast, tonight, cloudy, rain west and north central, chance of rain south central and northeast, chance of snow far northwest, lows from the lower 30s northwest to upper 40s far southeast. Columbus Day, cloudy with rain. Chance of snow far northwest. Highs from the lower 40s northwest to lower and mid 60s far southeast. Tuesday, mostly cloudy. Lows in the lower 30s to lower 40s. Highs in the mid 40s to mid 50s. Here is the forecast for the Bismarck Mandan listening area. Rest of today, cloudy with a 30% chance of showers. Cooler. Highs in the mid-50s. Northeast winds 10 to 15 miles per hour with gusts up to 35 miles per hour. Tonight, cloudy. A slight chance of showers in the evening, then showers likely after midnight. Lows around 40. Northeast winds 10 to 15 miles per hour with gusts up to 25 miles per hour. Chance of rain 70%. Columbus Day, cloudy. Showers likely in the morning, then a chance of showers in the afternoon. Highs in the upper 40s. Northeast winds around 10 miles per hour with gusts up to 20 miles per hour. Chance of rain 60%. Monday night, cloudy.

Those in the upper 30s. Northwest winds 5 to 10 miles per hour. Tuesday, mostly cloudy. Highs in the mid-50s. Northwest winds around 5 miles per hour. Tuesday night, mostly cloudy in the evening then clearing. Lows in the mid-30s. Wednesday, sunny. Highs in the upper 50s. Wednesday night, increasing clouds. A 20% chance of showers. Lows in the upper 30s. Thursday, mostly cloudy with a 20% chance of showers. Highs in the upper 50s. Thursday night, mostly cloudy with a 20% chance of showers. Highs in the upper 50s. Thursday night, mostly cloudy. Lows in the mid-30s. Friday, mostly sunny. Highs in the lower 50s. Friday night, mostly clear. Lows in the lower 30s. Saturday, sunny. Highs around 60. For Western Lakes Aconcagua, rest of today, breezy. Northeast winds 15 to 25 miles per hour. Showers likely. Cloudy. Highs in the upper 40s. Tonight, breezy. Northeast winds 15 to 25 miles per hour. Showers, cloudy. Lows in the mid-30s. For Eastern Lakes Aconcagua, rest of today, breezy. Northeast winds 15 to 25 miles per hour. Chance of showers. Cloudy. Highs around 50. Tonight, breezy. Northeast winds 15 to 25 miles per hour. Showers, cloudy. Lows in the mid-30s. For Northern Lake Oahe, rest of today, north winds 10 to 20 miles per hour. Gusts up to 40 miles per hour late in the morning. Slight chance of showers through the day. Cloudy. Highs in the mid-50s. Tonight, northeast winds 10 to 20 miles per hour. Cloudy. Lows in the lower 40s. Here are the weather conditions at noon Central Daylight Time. Bismarck, cloudy. Temperature 51 degrees, relative humidity 74%. Wind north at 14 miles an hour. Pressure 29.89 inches and rising. Minot, cloudy. 42 degrees, relative humidity 85%. Wind north at 16 miles an hour. Dickinson, cloudy. 44 degrees, relative humidity 93%. Wind northeast at 15 miles an hour. Elsewhere around North Dakota, rain was falling, with a temperature of 41 at Williston and 48 at Grand Forks. It was 43 at Garrison. It was cloudy, with a temperature of 50 at Jamestown, 53 at Fargo, and 45 at Devil's Lake. In northern South Dakota, it was cloudy. It was 53 at Mobridge and 56 at Aberdeen. In eastern Montana, rain was falling. It was 43 at Miles City, 42 at Glendive, and 43 at Sydney. Once again, at Bismarck, the temperature was 51 degrees under cloudy skies. The regional weather forecast from your National Weather Service office in Bismarck. Seasonably cold and rainy conditions are expected through Monday. The highest rain chances are across western and northern North Dakota. Rain could mix with or change over to snow in far northwest North Dakota late tonight through Monday morning. Near to below freezing low temperatures are possible throughout the upcoming week. A mid to late week system could bring light precipitation and gusty winds to parts of the region. The detailed forecast for North Dakota, today, cloudy, breezy. Rain likely west and north central. Slight chance of rain elsewhere. Highs from the lower 40s northwest to mid and upper 60s far southeast. Tonight, cloudy. Rain west and north central. Chance of rain south central and northeast. Chance of snow far northwest. Lows from the lower 30s northwest to upper 40s far southeast. Columbus Day, cloudy with rain. Chance of snow far northwest. Highs from the lower 40s northwest to lower and mid 60s far southeast. Tuesday, mostly cloudy. Lows in the lower 30s to lower 40s. Highs in the mid-40s to mid-50s. Here is the forecast for the Bismarck Minden listening area. Rest of today, cloudy with a 30% chance of showers. Cooler. Highs in the mid-50s. Northeast winds 10 to 15 miles per hour.

gusts up to 35 miles per hour. Tonight, cloudy. A slight chance of showers in the evening, then showers likely after midnight. Lows around 40. Northeast winds 10 to 15 miles per hour with gusts up to 25 miles per hour. Chance of rain 70%. Columbus Day, cloudy. Showers likely in the morning, then a chance of showers in the afternoon. Highs in the upper 40s. Northeast winds around 10 miles per hour with gusts up to 20 miles per hour. Chance of rain 60%. Monday night, cloudy. Lows in the upper 30s. Northwest winds 5 to 10 miles per hour. Tuesday, mostly cloudy. Highs in the mid-50s. Northwest winds around 5 miles per hour. Tuesday night, mostly cloudy in the evening then clearing. Lows in the mid-30s. Wednesday, sunny. Highs in the upper 50s. Wednesday night, increasing clouds. A 20% chance of showers. Lows in the upper 30s. Thursday, mostly cloudy with a 20% chance of showers. Highs in the upper 50s. Thursday night, mostly cloudy. Lows in the mid-30s. Friday, mostly sunny. Highs in the lower 50s. Friday night, mostly clear. Lows in the lower 30s. Saturday, sunny. Highs around 60. Here is the forecast for the Bismarck Minden listening area. Rest of today, cloudy with a 30% chance of showers. Cooler. Highs in the mid-50s. North winds around 15 miles per hour with gusts up to 25 miles per hour. Tonight, cloudy. A slight chance of showers in the evening, then showers likely after midnight. Lows around 40. Northeast winds 10 to 15 miles per hour with gusts up to 25 miles per hour. Chance of rain 70%. Columbus Day, cloudy. Showers likely in the morning, then a chance of showers in the afternoon. Highs in the upper 40s. Northeast winds around 10 miles per hour with gusts up to 20 miles per hour. Chance of rain 60%. Monday night, cloudy. Lows in the upper 30s. Northwest winds 5 to 10 miles per hour. Tuesday, mostly cloudy. Highs in the mid-50s. Northwest winds around 5 miles per hour. Tuesday night, mostly cloudy in the evening then clearing. Lows in the mid-30s. Wednesday, sunny. Highs in the upper 50s. Wednesday night, increasing clouds. A 20% chance of showers. Lows in the upper 30s. Thursday, mostly cloudy with a 20% chance of showers. Highs in the upper 50s. Thursday night, mostly cloudy. Lows in the mid-30s. Friday, mostly sunny. Highs in the lower 50s. Friday night, mostly clear. Lows in the lower 30s. Saturday, sunny. Highs around 60. For Western Lake Sakakawea, rest of today, breezy. Northeast winds 15 to 25 miles per hour. Showers likely. Cloudy. Highs in the upper 40s. Tonight, breezy. Northeast winds 15 to 25 miles per hour. Showers, cloudy. Lows in the mid-30s. For Eastern Lake Sakakawea, rest of today, breezy. Northeast winds 15 to 25 miles per hour. Chance of showers. Cloudy. Highs around 50. Tonight, breezy. Northeast winds 15 to 25 miles per hour. Showers, cloudy. Lows in the mid-30s. For Northern Lake Oahe, rest of today, north winds 10 to 20 miles per hour. Gusts up to 40 miles per hour late in the morning. Slight chance of showers through the day. Cloudy. Highs in the mid-50s. Tonight, northeast winds 10 to 20 miles per hour. Cloudy. Lows in the lower 40s. Here are the weather conditions at noon Central Daylight Time. Bismarck, cloudy. Temperature 51 degrees, relative humidity 74%. Wind north at 14 miles an hour. Pressure 29.89 inches and rising. Minot, cloudy. 42 degrees, relative humidity 85%. Wind north at 16 miles an hour. Dickinson, cloudy.

44 degrees, relative humidity 93%. Wind northeast at 15 miles an hour. Elsewhere around North Dakota, rain was falling, with a temperature of 41 at Williston and 48 at Grand Forks. It was 43 at Garrison. It was cloudy, with a temperature of 50 at Jamestown, 53 at Fargo, and 45 at Devil's Lake. In northern South Dakota, it was cloudy. It was 53 at Mobridge, and 56 at Aberdeen. In eastern Montana, rain was falling. It was 43 at Miles City, 42 at Glendive, and 43 at Sydney. Once again, at Bismarck, the temperature was 51 degrees under cloudy skies. The regional weather forecast from your National Weather Service office in Bismarck. Seasonably cold and rainy conditions are expected through Monday. The highest rain chances are across western and northern North Dakota. Rain could mix with or change over to snow in far northwest North Dakota late tonight through Monday morning. Near to below freezing low temperatures are possible throughout the upcoming week. A mid to late week system could bring light precipitation and gusty winds to parts of the region. The detailed forecast for North Dakota, today, cloudy, breezy, rain likely west and north central, slight chance of rain elsewhere, highs from the lower 40s northwest to mid and upper 60s far southeast, tonight, cloudy, rain west and north central, chance of rain south central and northeast, chance of snow far northwest, lows from the lower 30s northwest to upper 40s far southeast. Columbus Day, cloudy with rain. Chance of snow far northwest. Highs from the lower 40s northwest to lower and mid 60s far southeast. Tuesday, mostly cloudy. Lows in the lower 30s to lower 40s. Highs in the mid 40s to mid 50s. Here is the forecast for the Bismarck, Minden listening area. Rest of today, cloudy with a 30% chance of showers. Cooler. Highs in the mid-50s. North winds around 15 miles per hour with gusts up to 25 miles per hour. Tonight, cloudy. A slight chance of showers in the evening, then showers likely after midnight. Lows around 40. Northeast winds 10 to 15 miles per hour with gusts up to 25 miles per hour. Chance of rain 70%. Columbus Day, cloudy. Showers likely in the morning, then a chance of showers in the afternoon. Highs in the upper 40s. Northeast winds around 10 miles per hour with gusts up to 20 miles per hour. Chance of rain 60%. Monday night, cloudy. Lows in the upper 30s. Northwest winds 5 to 10 miles per hour. Tuesday, mostly cloudy. Highs in the mid-50s. Northwest winds around 5 miles per hour. Tuesday night, mostly cloudy in the evening then clearing. Lows in the mid-30s. Wednesday, sunny. Highs in the upper 50s. Wednesday night, increasing clouds. A 20% chance of showers. Lows in the upper 30s. Thursday, mostly cloudy with a 20% chance of showers. Highs in the upper 50s. Thursday night, mostly cloudy. Lows in the mid-30s. Friday, mostly sunny. Highs in the lower 50s. Friday night, mostly clear. Lows in the lower 30s. Saturday, sunny. Highs around 60. For Western Lake Sakakawea, rest of today, breezy. Northeast winds 15 to 25 miles per hour. Showers likely. Cloudy. Highs in the upper 40s. Tonight, breezy. Northeast winds 15 to 25 miles per hour. Showers, cloudy. Lows in the mid-30s. For Eastern Lake Sakakawea, rest of today, breezy. Northeast winds 15 to 25 miles per hour. Chance of showers. Cloudy. Highs around 50. Tonight, breezy. Northeast winds 15 to 25 miles per hour. Showers, cloudy. Lows in the mid-30s. For Northern Lake Oahe, rest of today, north winds 10 to 20 miles per hour. Gusts up to 40 miles per hour late in the morning. Slight chance of showers through the day. Cloudy. Highs in the mid-50s. Tonight, northeast winds 10 to 20 miles per hour. Cloudy.
lows in the lower 40s. Here are the weather conditions at noon Central Daylight Time. Bismarck, cloudy. Temperature 51 degrees, relative humidity 74%. Wind north at 14 miles an hour. Pressure 29.89 inches and rising. Minot, cloudy. 42 degrees, relative humidity 85%. Wind north at 16 miles an hour. Dickinson, cloudy. 44 degrees, relative humidity 93%. Wind northeast at 15 miles an hour. Elsewhere around North Dakota, rain was falling, with a temperature of 41 at Williston and 48 at Grand Forks. It was 43 at Garrison. It was cloudy, with a temperature of 50 at Jamestown, 53 at Fargo, and 45 at Devil's Lake. In northern South Dakota, it was cloudy. It was 53 at Mobridge, and 56 at Aberdeen. In eastern Montana, rain was falling. It was 43 at Miles City, 42 at Glendive, and 43 at Sydney. Once again, at Bismarck, the temperature was 51 degrees under cloudy skies. The regional weather forecast from your National Weather Service office in Bismarck. Seasonably cold and rainy conditions are expected through Monday. The highest rain chances are across western and northern North Dakota. Rain could mix with or change over to snow in far northwest North Dakota late tonight through Monday morning. Near to below freezing low temperatures are possible throughout the upcoming week. A mid to late week system could bring light precipitation and gusty winds to parts of the region. The detailed forecast for North Dakota, today, cloudy, breezy. Rain likely west and north central. Slight chance of rain elsewhere. Highs from the lower 40s northwest to mid and upper 60s far southeast. Tonight, cloudy. Rain west and north central. Chance of rain south central and northeast. Chance of snow far northwest. Lows from the lower 30s northwest to upper 40s far southeast. Columbus Day, cloudy with rain. Chance of snow far northwest. Highs from the lower 40s northwest to lower and mid 60s far southeast. Tuesday, mostly cloudy. Lows in the lower 30s to lower 40s. Highs in the mid 40s to mid 50s. Here is the forecast for the Bismarck Minden listening area. Rest of today, cloudy with a 30% chance of showers. Cooler. Highs in the mid 50s. North winds around 15 miles per hour with gusts up to 25 miles per hour. Tonight, cloudy. A slight chance of showers in the evening, then showers likely after midnight. Lows around 40. Northeast winds 10 to 15 miles per hour with gusts up to 25 miles per hour. Chance of rain 70%. Columbus Day, cloudy. Showers likely in the morning, then a chance of showers in the afternoon. Highs in the upper 40s. Northeast winds around 10 miles per hour with gusts up to 20 miles per hour. Chance of rain 60%. Monday night, cloudy. Lows in the upper 30s. Northwest winds 5 to 10 miles per hour. Tuesday, mostly cloudy. Highs in the mid 50s. Northwest winds around 5 miles per hour. Tuesday night, mostly cloudy in the evening then clearing. Lows in the mid-30s. Wednesday, sunny. Highs in the upper 50s. Wednesday night, increasing clouds. A 20% chance of showers. Lows in the upper 30s. Thursday, mostly cloudy with a 20% chance of showers. Highs in the upper 50s. Thursday night, mostly cloudy. Lows in the mid-30s. Friday, mostly sunny. Highs in the lower 50s. Friday night, mostly clear. Lows in the lower 30s. Saturday, sunny. Highs around 60. For Western Lake Sakakawea, rest of today, breezy. Northeast winds 15 to 25 miles per hour. Showers likely. Cloudy. Highs in the upper 40s. Tonight, breezy. Northeast winds 15 to 25 miles per hour. Showers, cloudy. Lows in the mid-30s. For Eastern Lake Sakakawea, rest of today, breezy. Northeast winds 15 to 25 miles per hour. Chance of showers. Cloudy. Highs around 50.
tonight.

breezy. Northeast winds 15 to 25 miles per hour. Showers, cloudy. Lows in the mid-30s. For northern Lake Oahe, rest of today, north winds 10 to 20 miles per hour. Gusts up to 40 miles per hour late in the morning. Slight chance of showers through the day. Cloudy. Highs in the mid-50s. Tonight, northeast winds 10 to 20 miles per hour. Cloudy. Lows in the lower 40s. Here are the weather conditions at noon Central Daylight Time. Bismarck, cloudy. Temperature 51 degrees, relative humidity 74%. Wind north at 14 miles an hour. Pressure 29.89 inches and rising. Minot, cloudy. 42 degrees, relative humidity 85%. Wind north at 16 miles an hour. Dickinson, cloudy. 44 degrees, relative humidity 93%. Wind northeast at 15 miles an hour. Elsewhere around North Dakota, rain was falling, with a temperature of 41 at Williston and 48 at Grand Forks. It was 43 at Garrison. It was cloudy, with a temperature of 50 at Jamestown, 53 at Fargo, and 45 at Devil's Lake. In northern South Dakota, it was cloudy. It was 53 at Mobridge and 56 at Aberdeen. In eastern Montana, rain was falling. It was 43 at Miles City, 42 at Glendive, and 43 at Sydney. Once again, at Bismarck, the temperature was 51 degrees under cloudy skies. The regional weather forecast from your National Weather Service office in Bismarck. Seasonably cold and rainy conditions are expected through Monday. The highest rain chances are across western and northern North Dakota. Rain could mix with or change over to snow in far northwest North Dakota late tonight through Monday morning. Near to below freezing low temperatures are possible throughout the upcoming week. A mid to late week system could bring light precipitation and gusty winds to parts of the region. The detailed forecast for North Dakota, today, cloudy, breezy. Rain likely west and north central. Slight chance of rain elsewhere. Highs from the lower 40s northwest to mid and upper 60s far southeast. Tonight, cloudy. Rain west and north central. Chance of rain south central and northeast. Chance of snow far northwest. Lows from the lower 30s northwest to upper 40s far southeast. Columbus Day, cloudy with rain. Chance of snow far northwest. Highs from the lower 40s northwest to lower and mid 60s far southeast. Tuesday, mostly cloudy. Lows in the lower 30s to lower 40s. Highs in the mid 40s to mid 50s. Here is the forecast for the Bismarck, Mamden listening area. Rest of today, cloudy with a 30% chance of showers. Cooler. Highs in the mid 50s. North winds around 15 miles per hour with gusts up to 25 miles per hour. Tonight, cloudy. A slight chance of showers in the evening, then showers likely after midnight. Lows around 40. Northeast winds 10 to 15 miles per hour with gusts up to 25 miles per hour. Chance of rain 70%. Columbus Day, cloudy. Showers likely in the morning, then a chance of showers in the afternoon. Highs in the upper 40s. Northeast winds around 10 miles per hour with gusts up to 20 miles per hour. Chance of rain 60%. Monday night, cloudy. Lows in the upper 30s. Northwest winds 5 to 10 miles per hour. Tuesday, mostly cloudy. Highs in the mid-50s. Northwest winds around 5 miles per hour. Tuesday night, mostly cloudy in the evening then clearing. Lows in the mid-30s. Wednesday, sunny. Highs in the upper 50s. Wednesday night, increasing clouds. A 20% chance of showers. Lows in the upper 30s. Thursday, mostly cloudy with a 20% chance of showers. Highs in the upper 50s. Thursday night, mostly cloudy. Lows in the mid-30s. Friday, mostly sunny. Highs in the lower 50s. Friday night, mostly clear. Lows in the lower 30s. Saturday, sunny. Highs around 60. For western Lake Sakakawea, rest of today, breezy. Northeast winds 15 to 25 miles.

showers likely. Cloudy. Highs in the upper 40s. Tonight, breezy. Northeast winds 15 to 25 miles per hour. Showers, cloudy. Lows in the mid-30s. For eastern Lake Sakakawea, rest of today, breezy. Northeast winds 15 to 25 miles per hour. Chance of showers. Cloudy. Highs around 50. Tonight, breezy. Northeast winds 15 to 25 miles per hour. Showers, cloudy. Lows in the mid-30s. For northern Lake Oahe, rest of today, north winds 10 to 20 miles per hour. Gusts up to 40 miles per hour late in the morning. Slight chance of showers through the day. Cloudy. Highs in the mid-50s. Tonight, northeast winds 10 to 20 miles per hour. Cloudy. Lows in the lower 40s. Here are the weather conditions at noon Central Daylight Time. Bismarck, cloudy. Temperature 51 degrees, relative humidity 74%. Wind north at 14 miles an hour. Pressure 29.89 inches and rising. Minot, cloudy. 42 degrees, relative humidity 85%. Wind north at 16 miles an hour. Dickinson, cloudy. 44 degrees, relative humidity 93%. Wind northeast at 15 miles an hour. Elsewhere around North Dakota, rain was falling, with a temperature of 41 at Williston and 48 at Grand Forks. It was 43 at Garrison. It was cloudy, with a temperature of 50 at Jamestown, 53 at Fargo, and 45 at Devil's Lake. In northern South Dakota, it was cloudy. It was 53 at Mobridge and 56 at Aberdeen. In eastern Montana, rain was falling. It was 43 at Miles City, 42 at Glendive, and 43 at Sydney. Once again, at Bismarck, the temperature was 51 degrees under cloudy skies. The regional weather forecast from your National Weather Service office in Bismarck. Seasonably cold and rainy conditions are expected through Monday. The highest rain chances are across western and northern North Dakota. Rain could mix with or change over to snow in far northwest North Dakota late tonight through Monday morning. Near to below freezing low temperatures are possible throughout the upcoming week. A mid to late week system could bring light precipitation and gusty winds to parts of the region. The detailed forecast for North Dakota, today, cloudy, breezy. Rain likely west and north central. Slight chance of rain elsewhere. Highs from the lower 40s northwest to mid and upper 60s far southeast. Tonight, cloudy. Rain west and north central. Chance of rain south central and northeast. Chance of snow far northwest. Lows from the lower 30s northwest to upper 40s far southeast. Columbus Day, cloudy with rain. Chance of snow far northwest. Highs from the lower 40s northwest to lower and mid 60s far southeast. Tuesday, mostly cloudy. Lows in the lower 30s to lower 40s. Highs in the mid 40s to mid 50s. 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Providing weather information 24 hours a day from your National Weather Service office in Bismarck. Here is the forecast for the Bismarck Minden listening area. Rest of today, cloudy with a 30% chance of showers. Cooler. Highs in the mid-50s. North winds around 15 miles per hour with gusts up to 25 miles per hour. Tonight, cloudy. A slight chance of showers in the evening, then showers likely after midnight. Lows around 40. Northeast winds 10 to 15 miles per hour with gusts up to 25 miles per hour. Chance of rain 70%. Columbus Day, cloudy. Showers likely in the morning, then a chance of showers in the afternoon. Highs in the upper 40s. Northeast winds around 10 miles per hour with gusts up to 20 miles per hour. Chance of rain 60%. Monday night, cloudy. Lows in the upper 30s. Northwest winds 5 to 10 miles per hour. Tuesday, mostly cloudy. Highs in the mid-50s. Northwest winds around 5 miles per hour. Tuesday night, mostly cloudy in the evening then clearing. Lows in the mid-50s.

showers likely. Cloudy. Highs in the upper 40s. Tonight, breezy. Northeast winds 15 to 25 miles per hour. Showers, cloudy. Lows in the mid-30s. For eastern Lake Sakakawea, rest of today, breezy. Northeast winds 15 to 25 miles per hour. Chance of showers. Cloudy. Highs around 50. Tonight, breezy. Northeast winds 15 to 25 miles per hour. Showers, cloudy. Lows in the mid-30s. For northern Lake Oahe, rest of today, north winds 10 to 20 miles per hour. Gusts up to 40 miles per hour late in the morning. Slight chance of showers through the day. Cloudy. Highs in the mid-50s. Tonight, northeast winds 10 to 20 miles per hour. Cloudy. Lows in the lower 40s. Here are the weather conditions at 1 p.m. Central Daylight Time. Bismarck, partly sunny. Temperature 52 degrees, relative humidity 69%. Wind north at 15 miles an hour. Pressure 29.91 inches and rising. Menden, partly sunny. 50 degrees, relative humidity 87%. Wind north at 16 miles an hour. Hazen, cloudy. 45 degrees, relative humidity 93%. Wind north at 12 miles an hour. Harvey, mixed precipitation was falling. 45 degrees, relative humidity 100%. Wind northeast at 18 miles an hour. Minot, cloudy. 43 degrees, relative humidity 82%. Wind north at 16 miles an hour, gusting to 25. Dickinson, cloudy. 43 degrees, relative humidity 100%. Wind northeast at 13 miles an hour. Elsewhere around North Dakota, at Williston, rain was falling with a temperature of 41. It was 42 at Garrison. It was cloudy with a temperature of 49 at Jamestown, 53 at Fargo, 48 at Grand Forks, and 46 at Devil's Lake. In northern South Dakota, it was cloudy. It was 53 at Mobridge and 57 at Aberdeen. In eastern Montana, rain was falling with a temperature of 43 at Glendive and 44 at Sydney. At Mile City, it was cloudy with a temperature of 44. Once again, at Bismarck, the temperature was 52 degrees under partly sunny skies. Here is the forecast for the Bismarck Menden listening area. Rest of today, cloudy with a 30% chance of showers. Cooler. Highs in the mid-50s. North winds around 15 miles per hour with gusts up to 25 miles per hour. Tonight, cloudy. A slight chance of showers in the evening, then showers likely after midnight. Lows around 40. Northeast winds 10 to 15 miles per hour with gusts up to 25 miles per hour. Chance of rain 70%. Columbus Day, cloudy. Showers likely in the morning, then a chance of showers in the afternoon. Highs in the upper 40s. Northeast winds around 10 miles per hour with gusts up to 20 miles per hour. Chance of rain 60%. Monday night, cloudy. Lows in the upper 30s. Northwest winds 5 to 10 miles per hour. Tuesday, mostly cloudy. Highs in the mid-50s. Northwest winds around 5 miles per hour. Tuesday night, mostly cloudy in the evening then clearing. Lows in the mid-30s. Wednesday, sunny. Highs in the upper 50s. Wednesday night, increasing clouds. A 20% chance of showers. Lows in the upper 30s. Thursday, mostly cloudy with a 20% chance of showers. Highs in the upper 50s. Thursday night, mostly cloudy. Lows in the mid-30s. Friday, mostly sunny. Highs in the lower 50s. Friday night, mostly clear. Lows in the lower 30s. Saturday, sunny. Highs around 60. For western Lake Sakakawea, rest of today, breezy. Northeast winds 15 to 25 miles per hour. Showers likely. Cloudy. Highs in the upper 40s. Tonight, breezy. Northeast winds 15 to 25 miles per hour. Showers, cloudy. Lows in the mid-30s.

for eastern Lake Sakakawea. Rest of today, breezy. Northeast winds 15 to 25 miles per hour. Chance of showers. Cloudy. Highs around 50. Tonight, breezy. Northeast winds 15 to 25 miles per hour. Showers, cloudy. Lows in the mid-30s. For northern Lake Oahe, rest of today, north winds 10 to 20 miles per hour. Gusts up to 40 miles per hour late in the morning. Slight chance of showers through the day. Cloudy. Highs in the mid-50s. Tonight, northeast winds 10 to 20 miles per hour. Cloudy. Lows in the lower 40s. Here are the weather conditions at 1 p.m. Central Daylight Time. Bismarck, partly sunny. Temperature 52 degrees, relative humidity 69%. Wind north at 15 miles an hour. Pressure 29.91 inches and rising. Mendan, partly sunny. 50 degrees, relative humidity 87%. Wind north at 16 miles an hour. Hazen, cloudy. 45 degrees, relative humidity 93%. Wind north at 12 miles an hour. Harvey, mixed precipitation was falling. 45 degrees, relative humidity 100%. Wind northeast at 18 miles an hour. Minot, cloudy. 43 degrees, relative humidity 82%. Wind north at 16 miles an hour, gusting to 25. Dickinson, cloudy. 43 degrees, relative humidity 100%. Wind northeast at 13 miles an hour. Elsewhere around North Dakota, at Williston, rain was falling with a temperature of 41. It was 42 at Garrison. It was cloudy with a temperature of 49 at Jamestown, 53 at Fargo, 48 at Grand Forks, and 46 at Devil's Lake. In northern South Dakota, it was cloudy. It was 53 at Mobridge and 57 at Aberdeen. In eastern Montana, rain was falling with a temperature of 43 at Glendive and 44 at Sydney. At Mile City, it was cloudy with a temperature of 44. Once again, at Bismarck, the temperature was 52 degrees under partly sunny skies. Here are the weather conditions at 1 p.m. Central Daylight Time. Bismarck, partly sunny. Temperature 52 degrees, relative humidity 69%. Wind north at 15 miles an hour. Pressure 29.91 inches and rising. Mendon, partly sunny. 50 degrees, relative humidity 87%. Wind north at 16 miles an hour. Hazen, cloudy. 45 degrees, relative humidity 93%. Wind north at 12 miles an hour. Harvey, mixed precipitation was falling. 45 degrees, relative humidity 100%. Wind northeast at 18 miles an hour. Minot, cloudy. 43 degrees, relative humidity 82%. Wind north at 16 miles an hour, gusting to 25. Dickinson, cloudy. 43 degrees, relative humidity 100%. Wind northeast at 13 miles an hour. Elsewhere around North Dakota, at Williston, rain was falling with a temperature of 41. It was 42 at Garrison. It was cloudy with a temperature of 49 at Jamestown, 53 at Fargo, 48 at Grand Forks, and 46 at Devil's Lake. In northern South Dakota, it was cloudy. It was 53 at Mobridge and 57 at Aberdeen. In eastern Montana, rain was falling with a temperature of 43 at Glendive and 44 at Sydney. At Mile City, it was cloudy with a temperature of 44. Once again, at Bismarck, the temperature was 52 degrees under partly sunny skies. Here is the forecast for the Bismarck Mendon listening area. Rest of today, cloudy with a 30% chance of showers. Cooler. Highs in the mid-50s. North winds around 15 miles per hour with gusts up to 25 miles per hour. Tonight, cloudy. A slight chance of showers in the evening, then showers likely after midnight. Lows around 40. Northeast winds 10 to 15 miles per hour with gusts up to 25 miles per hour. Chance of rain 70%. Columbus Day, cloudy. Showers likely in the morning, then a chance of showers in the afternoon. Highs in

the upper 40s. Northeast winds around 10 miles per hour with gusts up to 20 miles per hour. Chance of rain 60%. Monday night, cloudy. Lows in the upper 30s. Northwest winds 5 to 10 miles per hour. Tuesday, mostly cloudy. Highs in the mid-50s. Northwest winds around 5 miles per hour. Tuesday night, mostly cloudy in the evening then clearing. Lows in the mid-30s. Wednesday, sunny. Highs in the upper 50s. Wednesday night, increasing clouds. A 20% chance of showers. Lows in the upper 30s. Thursday, mostly cloudy with a 20% chance of showers. Highs in the upper 50s. Thursday night, mostly cloudy. Lows in the mid-30s. Friday, mostly sunny. Highs in the lower 50s. Friday night, mostly clear. Lows in the lower 30s. Saturday, sunny. Highs around 60. For Western Lakes Aconcagua, rest of today, breezy. Northeast winds 15 to 25 miles per hour. Showers likely. Cloudy. Highs in the upper 40s. Tonight, breezy. Northeast winds 15 to 25 miles per hour. Showers, cloudy. Lows in the mid-30s. For Eastern Lakes Aconcagua, rest of today, breezy. Northeast winds 15 to 25 miles per hour. Chance of showers. Cloudy. Highs around 50. Tonight, breezy. Northeast winds 15 to 25 miles per hour. Showers, cloudy. Lows in the mid-30s. For Northern Lake Oahe, rest of today, north winds 10 to 20 miles per hour. Gusts up to 40 miles per hour late in the morning. Slight chance of showers through the day. Cloudy. Highs in the mid-50s. Tonight, northeast winds 10 to 20 miles per hour. Cloudy. Lows in the lower 40s. Here are the weather conditions at 1 p.m. Central Daylight Time. Bismarck, partly sunny. Temperature 52 degrees, relative humidity 69%. Wind north at 15 miles an hour. Pressure 29.91 inches and rising. Mendan, partly sunny. 50 degrees, relative humidity 87%. Wind north at 16 miles an hour. Hazen, cloudy. 45 degrees, relative humidity 93%. Wind north at 12 miles an hour. Harvey, mixed precipitation was falling. 45 degrees, relative humidity 100%. Wind northeast at 18 miles an hour. Minot, cloudy. 43 degrees, relative humidity 82%. Wind north at 16 miles an hour, gusting to 25. Dickinson, cloudy. 43 degrees, relative humidity 100%. Wind northeast at 13 miles an hour. Elsewhere around North Dakota, at Williston, rain was falling with a temperature of 41. It was 42 at Garrison. It was cloudy with a temperature of 49 at Jamestown, 53 at Fargo, 48 at Grand Forks, and 46 at Devil's Lake. In northern South Dakota, it was cloudy. It was 53 at Mobridge and 57 at Aberdeen. In eastern Montana, rain was falling with a temperature of 43 at Glendive and 44 at Sydney. At Miles City, it was cloudy with a temperature of 44. Once again, at Bismarck, the temperature was 52 degrees under partly sunny skies. Here is the forecast for the Bismarck Mendon listening area. Rest of today, cloudy with a 30% chance of showers. Cooler. Highs in the mid-50s. North winds around 15 miles per hour with gusts up to 25 miles per hour. Tonight, cloudy. A slight chance of showers in the evening, then showers likely after midnight. Lows around 40. Northeast winds 10 to 15 miles per hour with gusts up to 25 miles per hour. Chance of rain 70%. Columbus Day, cloudy. Showers likely in the morning, then a chance of showers in the afternoon. Highs in the upper 40s. Northeast winds around 10 miles per hour with gusts up to 20 miles per hour. Chance of rain 60%. Monday night, cloudy. Lows in the upper 30s. Northwest winds 5 to 10 miles.

Tuesday, mostly cloudy. Highs in the mid-50s. Northwest winds around 5 miles per hour. Tuesday night, mostly cloudy in the evening, then clearing. Lows in the mid-30s. Wednesday, sunny. Highs in the upper 50s. Wednesday night, increasing clouds. A 20% chance of showers. Lows in the upper 30s. Thursday, mostly cloudy with a 20% chance of showers. Highs in the upper 50s. Thursday night, mostly cloudy. Lows in the mid-30s. Friday, mostly sunny. Highs in the lower 50s. Friday night, mostly clear. Lows in the lower 30s. Saturday, sunny. Highs around 60. For Western Lakes Aconcagua, rest of today, breezy. Northeast winds 15 to 25 miles per hour. Showers likely. Cloudy. Highs in the upper 40s. Tonight, breezy. Northeast winds 15 to 25 miles per hour. Showers, cloudy. Lows in the mid-30s. For Eastern Lakes Aconcagua, rest of today, breezy. Northeast winds 15 to 25 miles per hour. Chance of showers. Cloudy. Highs around 50. Tonight, breezy. Northeast winds 15 to 25 miles per hour. Showers, cloudy. Lows in the mid-30s. For Northern Lake Oahe, rest of today, north winds 10 to 20 miles per hour. Gusts up to 40 miles per hour late in the morning. Slight chance of showers through the day. Cloudy. Highs in the mid-50s. Tonight, northeast winds 10 to 20 miles per hour. Cloudy. Lows in the lower 40s. Here are the weather conditions at 1 p.m. Central Daylight Time. Bismarck, partly sunny. Temperature 52 degrees, relative humidity 69%. Wind north at 15 miles an hour. Pressure 29.91 inches and rising. Mendan, partly sunny. 50 degrees, relative humidity 87%. Wind north at 16 miles an hour. Hazen, cloudy. 45 degrees, relative humidity 93%. Wind north at 12 miles an hour. Harvey, mixed precipitation was falling. 45 degrees, relative humidity 100%. Wind northeast at 18 miles an hour. Minot, cloudy. 43 degrees, relative humidity 82%. Wind north at 16 miles an hour, gusting to 25. Dickinson, cloudy. 43 degrees, relative humidity 100%. Wind northeast at 13 miles an hour. Elsewhere around North Dakota, at Williston, rain was falling with a temperature of 41. It was 42 at Garrison. It was cloudy with a temperature of 49 at Jamestown, 53 at Fargo, 48 at Grand Forks, and 46 at Devil's Lake. In northern South Dakota, it was cloudy. It was 53 at Mobridge and 57 at Aberdeen. In eastern Montana, rain was falling with a temperature of 43 at Glendive and 44 at Sydney. At Miles City, it was cloudy with a temperature of 44. Once again, at Bismarck, the temperature was 52 degrees under partly sunny skies. Here is the forecast for the Bismarck Mendon listening area. Rest of today, cloudy with a 30% chance of showers. Cooler. Highs in the mid-50s. North winds around 15 miles per hour with gusts up to 25 miles per hour. Tonight, cloudy. A slight chance of showers in the evening, then showers likely after midnight. Lows around 40. Northeast winds 10 to 15 miles per hour with gusts up to 25 miles per hour. Chance of rain 70%. Columbus Day, cloudy. Showers likely in the morning, then a chance of showers in the afternoon. Highs in the upper 40s. Northeast winds around 10 miles per hour with gusts up to 20 miles per hour. Chance of rain 60%. Monday night, cloudy. Lows in the upper 30s. Northwest winds 5 to 10 miles per hour. Tuesday, mostly cloudy. Highs in the mid-50s. Northwest winds around 5 miles per hour. Tuesday night, mostly cloudy in the evening then clearing. Lows in the mid-30s. Wednesday, sunny.

highs in the upper 50s. Wednesday night, increasing clouds. A 20% chance of showers. Lows in the upper 30s. Thursday, mostly cloudy with a 20% chance of showers. Highs in the upper 50s. Thursday night, mostly cloudy. Lows in the mid-30s. Friday, mostly sunny. Highs in the lower 50s. Friday night, mostly clear. Lows in the lower 30s. Saturday, sunny. Highs around 60. Here is the forecast for the Bismarck Minden listening area. Rest of today, cloudy with a 30% chance of showers. Cooler. Highs in the mid-50s. Northeast winds around 15 miles per hour with gusts up to 25 miles per hour. Tonight, cloudy. A slight chance of showers in the evening, then showers likely after midnight. Lows in the upper 30s. Northeast winds 10 to 15 miles per hour with gusts up to 25 miles per hour. Chance of rain 70%. Columbus Day, cloudy. Showers likely in the morning, then a chance of showers in the afternoon. Highs in the upper 40s. Northeast winds around 10 miles per hour with gusts up to 20 miles per hour. Chance of rain 60%. Monday night, cloudy. Lows in the upper 30s. Northwest winds 5 to 10 miles per hour. Tuesday, decreasing clouds. Highs in the lower 50s. Northwest winds around 5 miles per hour. Tuesday night, decreasing clouds. Lows in the lower 30s. Wednesday, sunny. Highs in the upper 50s. Wednesday night, increasing clouds. A 20% chance of showers. Lows in the mid-30s. Thursday, partly sunny. Highs around 60. Thursday night, partly cloudy. Lows in the lower 30s. Friday, mostly sunny. Highs in the mid-50s. Friday night, mostly clear. Lows in the lower 30s. Saturday, sunny. Highs in the mid-60s. For Western Lake Sakakawea, rest of today, breezy. Northeast winds 15 to 25 miles per hour. Showers likely. Cloudy. Highs in the upper 40s. Tonight, breezy. Northeast winds 15 to 25 miles per hour. Showers, cloudy. Lows in the mid-30s. For Eastern Lake Sakakawea, rest of today, breezy. Northeast winds 15 to 25 miles per hour. Chance of showers. Cloudy. Highs around 50. Tonight, breezy. Northeast winds 15 to 25 miles per hour. Showers, cloudy. Lows in the mid-30s. For Northern Lake Oahe, rest of today, north winds 10 to 20 miles per hour. Gusts up to 40 miles per hour late in the morning. Slight chance of showers through the day. Cloudy. Highs in the mid-50s. Tonight, northeast winds 10 to 20 miles per hour. Cloudy. Lows in the lower 40s. Here are the weather conditions at 1 p.m. Central Daylight Time. Bismarck, partly sunny. Temperature 52 degrees, relative humidity 69%. Wind north at 15 miles an hour. Pressure 29.91 inches and rising. Minden, partly sunny. 50 degrees, relative humidity 87%. Wind north at 16 miles an hour. Hazen, cloudy. 45 degrees, relative humidity 93%. Wind north at 12 miles an hour. Harvey, mixed precipitation was falling. 45 degrees, relative humidity 100%. Wind northeast at 18 miles an hour. Minot, cloudy. 43 degrees, relative humidity 82%. Wind north at 16 miles an hour, gusting to 25. Dickinson, cloudy. 43 degrees, relative humidity 100%. Wind northeast at 13 miles an hour. Elsewhere around North Dakota, at Williston, rain was falling with a temperature of 41. It was 42 at Garrison. It was cloudy with a temperature of 49 at Jamestown, 53 at Fargo, 48 at Grand Forks, and 46 at Devil's Lake. In northern South Dakota, it was cloudy. It was 53 at Mobridge and 57 at Aberdeen.

northeastern Montana, rain was falling with a temperature of 43 at Glendive and 44 at Sydney. At Mile City, it was cloudy with a temperature of 44. Once again, at Bismarck, the temperature was 52 degrees under partly sunny skies. Here is the forecast for the Bismarck Menden listening area. Rest of today, cloudy with a 30% chance of showers. Cooler. Highs in the mid-50s. Northeast winds around 15 miles per hour with gusts up to 25 miles per hour. Tonight, cloudy. A slight chance of showers in the evening, then showers likely after midnight. Lows in the upper 30s. Northeast winds 10 to 15 miles per hour with gusts up to 25 miles per hour. Chance of rain 70%. Columbus Day, cloudy. Showers likely in the morning, then a chance of showers in the afternoon. Highs in the upper 40s. Northeast winds around 10 miles per hour with gusts up to 20 miles per hour. Chance of rain 60%. Monday night, cloudy. Lows in the upper 30s. Northwest winds 5 to 10 miles per hour. Tuesday, decreasing clouds. Highs in the lower 50s. Northwest winds around 5 miles per hour. Tuesday night, decreasing clouds. Lows in the lower 30s. Wednesday, sunny. Highs in the upper 50s. Wednesday night, increasing clouds. A 20% chance of showers. Lows in the mid-30s. Thursday, partly sunny. Highs around 60. Thursday night, partly cloudy. Lows in the lower 30s. Friday, mostly sunny. Highs in the mid-50s. Friday night, mostly clear. Lows in the lower 30s. Saturday, sunny. Highs in the mid-60s. 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Providing weather information 24 hours a day from your National Weather Service office in Bismarck. For Western Lake Sakakawea, rest of today, breezy. Northeast winds 15 to 25 miles per hour. Showers likely. Cloudy. Highs in the upper 40s. Tonight, breezy. Northeast winds 15 to 25 miles per hour. Showers, cloudy. Lows in the mid-30s. For Eastern Lake Sakakawea, rest of today, breezy. Northeast winds 15 to 25 miles per hour. Chance of showers. Cloudy. Highs around 50. Tonight, breezy. Northeast winds 15 to 25 miles per hour. Showers, cloudy. Lows in the mid-30s. For Northern Lake Oahe, rest of today, north winds 10 to 20 miles per hour. Gusts up to 40 miles per hour late in the morning. Slight chance of showers through the day. Cloudy. Highs in the mid-50s. Tonight, northeast winds 10 to 20 miles per hour. Cloudy. Lows in the lower 40s. Here are the weather conditions at 1 p.m. Central Daylight Time. Bismarck, partly sunny. Temperature 52 degrees, relative humidity 69%. Wind north at 15 miles an hour. Pressure 29.91 inches and rising. Menden, partly sunny. 50 degrees, relative humidity 87%. Wind north at 16 miles an hour. Hazen, cloudy. 45 degrees, relative humidity 93%. Wind north at 12 miles an hour. Harvey, mixed precipitation was falling. 45 degrees, relative humidity 100%. Wind northeast at 18 miles an hour. Minot, cloudy. 43 degrees, relative humidity 82%. Wind north at 16 miles an hour, gusting to 25. Dickinson, cloudy. 43 degrees, relative humidity 100%. Wind northeast at 13 miles an hour. Elsewhere around North Dakota, at Williston, rain was falling with a temperature of 41. It was 42 at Garrison. It was cloudy with a temperature of 49 at Jamestown, 53 at Fargo, 48 at Grand Forks, and 46 at Devil's Lake. In northern South Dakota, it was cloudy. It was 53 at Mobridge and 57 at Aberdeen. In eastern Montana,
Rain was falling with a temperature of 43 at Glendive and 44 at Sydney. At Mile City, in eastern Montana, rain was falling with a temperature of 43 at Glendive and 44 at Sydney. At Mile City, it was cloudy with a temperature of 44. Once again, at Bismarck, the temperature was 52 degrees under partly sunny skies. Here is the forecast for the Bismarck Menden listening area. Rest of today, cloudy with a 30% chance of showers. Cooler. Highs in the mid-50s. Northeast winds around 15 miles per hour with gusts up to 25 miles per hour. Tonight, cloudy. A slight chance of showers in the evening, then showers likely after midnight. Lows in the upper 30s. Northeast winds 10 to 15 miles per hour with gusts up to 25 miles per hour. Chance of rain 70%. Columbus Day, cloudy. Showers likely in the morning, then a chance of showers in the afternoon. Highs in the upper 40s. Northeast winds around 10 miles per hour with gusts up to 20 miles per hour. Chance of rain 60%. Monday night, cloudy. Lows in the upper 30s. Northwest winds 5 to 10 miles per hour. Tuesday, decreasing clouds. Highs in the lower 50s. Northwest winds around 5 miles per hour. Tuesday night, decreasing clouds. Lows in the lower 30s. Wednesday, sunny. Highs in the upper 50s. Wednesday night, increasing clouds. A 20% chance of showers. Lows in the mid-30s. Thursday, partly sunny. Highs around 60. Thursday night, partly cloudy. Lows in the lower 30s. Friday, mostly sunny. Highs in the mid-50s. Friday night, mostly clear. Lows in the lower 30s. Saturday, sunny. Highs in the mid-60s. For Western Lake Sakakawea, rest of today, breezy. Northeast winds 15 to 25 miles per hour. Showers likely. Cloudy. Highs in the upper 40s. Tonight, breezy. Northeast winds 15 to 25 miles per hour. Showers, cloudy. Lows in the mid-30s. For Eastern Lake Sakakawea, rest of today, breezy. Northeast winds 15 to 25 miles per hour. Chance of showers. Cloudy. Highs around 50. Tonight, breezy. Northeast winds 15 to 25 miles per hour. Showers, cloudy. Lows in the mid-30s. For Northern Lake Oahe, rest of today, north winds 10 to 20 miles per hour. Gusts up to 40 miles per hour late in the morning. Slight chance of showers through the day. Cloudy. Highs in the mid-50s. Tonight, northeast winds 10 to 20 miles per hour. Cloudy. Lows in the lower 40s. Here are the weather conditions at 1 p.m. Central Daylight Time. Bismarck, partly sunny. Temperature 52 degrees, relative humidity 69%. Wind north at 15 miles an hour. Pressure 29.91 inches and rising. Menden, partly sunny. 50 degrees, relative humidity 87%. Wind north at 16 miles an hour. Hazen, cloudy. 45 degrees, relative humidity 93%. Wind north at 12 miles an hour. Harvey, mixed precipitation was falling. 45 degrees, relative humidity 100%. Wind northeast at 18 miles an hour. Minot, cloudy. 43 degrees, relative humidity 82%. Wind north at 16 miles an hour, gusting to 25. Dickinson, cloudy. 43 degrees, relative humidity 100%. Wind northeast at 13 miles an hour. Elsewhere around North Dakota, at Williston, rain was falling with a temperature of 41. It was 42 at Garrison. It was cloudy with a temperature of 49 at Jamestown, 53 at Fargo, 48 at Grand Forks, and 46 at Devil's Lake. In northern South Dakota, it was cloudy. It was 53 at Mobridge and 57 at Aberdeen. In eastern Montana, rain was falling with a temperature of 43 at Glendive and 44 at Sydney. At Mile City, it was cloudy with a temperature of 44.

Once again, at Bismarck, the temperature was 52 degrees under partly sunny skies. Here is the forecast for the Bismarck Minden listening area. Rest of today, cloudy with a 30% chance of showers. Cooler. Highs in the mid-50s. Northeast winds around 15 miles per hour with gusts up to 25 miles per hour. Tonight, cloudy. A slight chance of showers in the evening, then showers likely after midnight. Lows in the upper 30s. Northeast winds 10 to 15 miles per hour with gusts up to 25 miles per hour. Chance of rain 70%. Columbus Day, cloudy. Showers likely in the morning, then a chance of showers in the afternoon. Highs in the upper 40s. Northeast winds around 10 miles per hour with gusts up to 20 miles per hour. Chance of rain 60%. Monday night, cloudy. Lows in the upper 30s. Northwest winds 5 to 10 miles per hour. Tuesday, decreasing clouds. Highs in the lower 50s. Northwest winds around 5 miles per hour. Tuesday night, decreasing clouds. Lows in the lower 30s. Wednesday, sunny. Highs in the upper 50s. Wednesday night, increasing clouds. A 20% chance of showers. Lows in the mid-30s. Thursday, partly sunny. Highs around 60. Thursday night, partly cloudy. Lows in the lower 30s. Friday, mostly sunny. Highs in the mid-50s. Friday night, mostly clear. Lows in the lower 30s. Saturday, sunny. Highs in the mid-60s. For Western Lake Sakakawea, rest of today, breezy. Northeast winds 15 to 25 miles per hour. Showers likely. Cloudy. Highs in the upper 40s. Tonight, breezy. Northeast winds 15 to 25 miles per hour. Showers, cloudy. Lows in the mid-30s. For Eastern Lake Sakakawea, rest of today, breezy. Northeast winds 15 to 25 miles per hour. Chance of showers. Cloudy. Highs around 50. Tonight, breezy. Northeast winds 15 to 25 miles per hour. Showers, cloudy. Lows in the mid-30s. For Northern Lake Oahe, rest of today, north winds 10 to 20 miles per hour. Gusts up to 40 miles per hour late in the morning. Slight chance of showers through the day. Cloudy. Highs in the mid-50s. Tonight, northeast winds 10 to 20 miles per hour. Cloudy. Lows in the lower 40s. Here are the weather conditions at 1 p.m. Central Daylight Time. Bismarck, partly sunny. Temperature 52 degrees, relative humidity 69%. Wind north at 15 miles an hour. Pressure 29.91 inches and rising. Minden, partly sunny. 50 degrees, relative humidity 87%. Wind north at 16 miles an hour. Hazen, cloudy. 45 degrees, relative humidity 93%. Wind north at 12 miles an hour. Harvey, mixed precipitation was falling. 45 degrees, relative humidity 100%. Wind northeast at 18 miles an hour. Minot, cloudy. 43 degrees, relative humidity 82%. Wind north at 16 miles an hour, gusting to 25. Dickinson, cloudy. 43 degrees, relative humidity 100%. Wind northeast at 13 miles an hour. Elsewhere around North Dakota, at Williston, rain was falling with a temperature of 41. It was 42 at Garrison. It was cloudy with a temperature of 49 at Jamestown, 53 at Fargo, 48 at Grand Forks, and 46 at Devil's Lake. In northern South Dakota, it was cloudy. It was 53 at Mobridge and 57 at Aberdeen. In eastern Montana, rain was falling with a temperature of 43 at Glendive and 44 at Sydney. At Miles City, it was cloudy with a temperature of 44. Once again, at Bismarck, the temperature was 52 degrees under partly sunny skies. Here is the forecast for the Bismarck Minden listening area. Rest of today, cloudy with a 30% chance of showers. Cooler. Highs in the mid-50s.

chance of rain 60%. Monday night, cloudy. Lows in the upper 30s. Northwest winds 5 to 10 miles per hour. Tuesday, decreasing clouds. Highs in the lower 50s. Northwest winds around 5 miles per hour. Tuesday night, decreasing clouds. Lows in the lower 30s. Wednesday, sunny. Highs in the upper 50s. Wednesday night, increasing clouds. A 20% chance of showers. Lows in the mid-30s. Thursday, partly sunny. Highs around 60. Thursday night, partly cloudy. Lows in the lower 30s. Friday, mostly sunny. Highs in the mid-50s. Friday night, mostly clear. Lows in the lower 30s. Saturday, sunny. Highs in the mid-60s. For Western Lake Sakakawea, rest of today, breezy. Northeast winds 15 to 25 miles per hour. Showers likely. Cloudy. Highs in the upper 40s. Tonight, breezy. Northeast winds 15 to 25 miles per hour. Showers, cloudy. Lows in the mid-30s. For Eastern Lake Sakakawea, rest of today, breezy. Northeast winds 15 to 25 miles per hour. Chance of showers. Cloudy. Highs around 50. Tonight, breezy. Northeast winds 15 to 25 miles per hour. Showers, cloudy. Lows in the mid-30s. For Northern Lake Oahe, rest of today, north winds 10 to 20 miles per hour. Gusts up to 40 miles per hour late in the morning. Slight chance of showers through the day. Cloudy. Highs in the mid-50s. Tonight, northeast winds 10 to 20 miles per hour. Cloudy. Lows in the lower 40s. Here are the weather conditions at 1 p.m. Central Daylight Time. Bismarck, partly sunny. Temperature 52 degrees, relative humidity 69%. Wind north at 15 miles an hour. Pressure 29.91 inches and rising. Mendon, partly sunny. 50 degrees, relative humidity 87%. Wind north at 16 miles an hour. Hazen, cloudy. 45 degrees, relative humidity 93%. Wind north at 12 miles an hour. Harvey, mixed precipitation was falling. 45 degrees, relative humidity 100%. Wind northeast at 18 miles an hour. Minot, cloudy. 43 degrees, relative humidity 82%. Wind north at 16 miles an hour, gusting to 25. Dickinson, cloudy. 43 degrees, relative humidity 100%. Wind northeast at 13 miles an hour. Elsewhere around North Dakota, at Williston, rain was falling with a temperature of 41. It was 42 at Garrison. It was cloudy with a temperature of 49 at Jamestown, 53 at Fargo, 48 at Grand Forks, and 46 at Devil's Lake. In northern South Dakota, it was cloudy. It was 53 at Mobridge and 57 at Aberdeen. In eastern Montana, rain was falling with a temperature of 43 at Glendive and 44 at Sydney. At Miles City, it was cloudy with a temperature of 44. Once again, at Bismarck, the temperature was 52 degrees under partly sunny skies. Here is the forecast for the Bismarck-Mendon listening area. Rest of today, cloudy with a 30% chance of showers. Cooler. Highs in the mid-50s. Northeast winds around 15 miles per hour with gusts up to 25 miles per hour. Tonight, cloudy. A slight chance of showers in the evening, then showers likely after midnight. Lows in the upper 30s. Northeast winds 10 to 15 miles per hour with gusts up to 25 miles per hour. Chance of rain 70%. Columbus Day, cloudy. Showers likely in the morning, then a chance of showers in the afternoon. Highs in the upper 40s. Northeast winds around 10 miles per hour with gusts up to 20 miles per hour. Chance of rain 60%. Monday night, cloudy. Lows in the upper 30s. Northwest winds 5 to 10 miles per hour. Tuesday, decreasing clouds. Highs in the lower 50s. Northwest winds around 5 miles.

miles per hour. Tuesday night, decreasing clouds. Lows in the lower 30s. Wednesday, sunny. Highs in the upper 50s. Wednesday night, increasing clouds. A 20% chance of showers. Lows in the mid-30s. Thursday, partly sunny. Highs around 60. Thursday night, partly cloudy. Lows in the lower 30s. Friday, mostly sunny. Highs in the mid-50s. Friday night, mostly clear. Lows in the lower 30s. Saturday, sunny. Highs in the mid-60s. For Western Lake Sakakawea, rest of today, breezy. Northeast winds 15 to 25 miles per hour. Showers likely. Cloudy. Highs in the upper 40s. Tonight, breezy. Northeast winds 15 to 25 miles per hour. Showers, cloudy. Lows in the mid-30s. For Eastern Lake Sakakawea, rest of today, breezy. Northeast winds 15 to 25 miles per hour. Chance of showers. Cloudy. Highs around 50. Tonight, breezy. Northeast winds 15 to 25 miles per hour. Showers, cloudy. Lows in the mid-30s. For Northern Lake Oahe, rest of today, north winds 10 to 20 miles per hour. Gusts up to 40 miles per hour late in the morning. Slight chance of showers through the day. Cloudy. Highs in the mid-50s. Tonight, northeast winds 10 to 20 miles per hour. Cloudy. Lows in the lower 40s. Here are the weather conditions at 1 p.m. Central Daylight Time. Bismarck, partly sunny. Temperature 52 degrees, relative humidity 69%. Wind north at 15 miles an hour. Pressure 29.91 inches and rising. Mandan, partly sunny. 50 degrees, relative humidity 87%. Wind north at 16 miles an hour. Hazen, cloudy. 45 degrees, relative humidity 93%. Wind north at 12 miles an hour. Harvey, mixed precipitation was falling. 45 degrees, relative humidity 100%. Wind northeast at 18 miles an hour. Minot, cloudy. 43 degrees, relative humidity 82%. Wind north at 16 miles an hour, gusting to 25. Dickinson, cloudy. 43 degrees, relative humidity 100%. Wind northeast at 13 miles an hour. Elsewhere around North Dakota, at Williston, rain was falling with a temperature of 41. It was 42 at Garrison. It was cloudy with a temperature of 49 at Jamestown, 53 at Fargo, 48 at Grand Forks, and 46 at Devil's Lake. In northern South Dakota, it was cloudy. It was 53 at Mobridge and 57 at Aberdeen. In eastern Montana, rain was falling with a temperature of 43 at Glendive and 44 at Sydney. At Miles City, it was cloudy with a temperature of 44. Once again, at Bismarck, the temperature was 52 degrees under partly sunny skies. 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Providing weather information 24 hours a day from your National Weather Service office in Bismarck. Here are the weather conditions at 2 p.m. Central Daylight Time. Bismarck, partly sunny. Temperature 50 degrees, relative humidity 71%. Wind north at 15 miles an hour, gusting to 23. Pressure 29.91 inches and steady. Harvey, cloudy. 45 degrees, relative humidity 100%. Wind northeast at 17 miles an hour. Minot, cloudy. 44 degrees, relative humidity 79%. Wind north at 15 miles an hour, gusting to 28. Dickinson, cloudy. 43 degrees, relative humidity 93%. Wind northeast at 12 miles an hour. Elsewhere around North Dakota, rain was falling with a temperature of 40 at Williston and 48 at Grand Forks. It was 43 at Garrison. It was cloudy, with a temperature of 49 at Jamestown, 52 at Fargo, and 46 at Devil's Lake. In northern South Dakota, it was cloudy. It was 55 at

lows in the upper 30s. Northeast winds 10 to 15 miles per hour with gusts up to 25 miles per hour. Chance of rain 70%. Columbus Day, cloudy. Showers likely in the morning, then a chance of showers in the afternoon. Highs in the upper 40s. Northeast winds around 10 miles per hour with gusts up to 20 miles per hour. Chance of rain 60%. Monday night, cloudy. Lows in the upper 30s. Northwest winds 5 to 10 miles per hour. Tuesday, decreasing clouds. Highs in the lower 50s. Northwest winds around 5 miles per hour. Tuesday night, decreasing clouds. Lows in the lower 30s. Wednesday, sunny. Highs in the upper 50s. Wednesday night, increasing clouds. A 20% chance of showers. Lows in the mid-30s. Thursday, partly sunny. Highs around 60. Thursday night, partly cloudy. Lows in the lower 30s. Friday, mostly sunny. Highs in the mid-50s. Friday night, mostly clear. Lows in the lower 30s. Saturday, sunny. Highs in the mid-60s. For Western Lake Sakakawea, rest of today, breezy. Northeast winds 15 to 25 miles per hour. Showers likely. Cloudy. Highs in the upper 40s. Tonight, breezy. Northeast winds 15 to 25 miles per hour. Showers, cloudy. Lows in the mid-30s. For Eastern Lake Sakakawea, rest of today, breezy. Northeast winds 15 to 25 miles per hour. Chance of showers. Cloudy. Highs around 50. Tonight, breezy. Northeast winds 15 to 25 miles per hour. Showers, cloudy. Lows in the mid-30s. For Northern Lake Oahe, rest of today, north winds 10 to 20 miles per hour. Gusts up to 40 miles per hour late in the morning. Slight chance of showers through the day. Cloudy. Highs in the mid-50s. Tonight, northeast winds 10 to 20 miles per hour. Cloudy. Lows in the lower 40s. Here are the weather conditions at 2 p.m. Central Daylight Time. Bismarck, partly sunny. Temperature 50 degrees, relative humidity 71%. Wind north at 15 miles an hour, gusting to 23. Pressure 29.91 inches and steady. Harvey, cloudy. 45 degrees, relative humidity 100%. Wind northeast at 17 miles an hour. Minot, cloudy. 44 degrees, relative humidity 79%. Wind north at 15 miles an hour, gusting to 28. Dickinson, cloudy. 43 degrees, relative humidity 93%. Wind northeast at 12 miles an hour. Elsewhere around North Dakota, rain was falling, with a temperature of 40 at Williston and 48 at Grand Forks. It was 43 at Garrison. It was cloudy, with a temperature of 49 at Jamestown, 52 at Fargo, and 46 at Devil's Lake. In northern South Dakota, it was cloudy. It was 55 at Mobridge, and 56 at Aberdeen. In eastern Montana, rain was falling, with a temperature of 43 at Glendive, and 44 at Sydney. At Miles City, it was cloudy, with a temperature of 44. Once again, at Bismarck, the temperature was 50 degrees under partly sunny skies. Here is the forecast for the Bismarck Mandan listening area. Rest of today, cloudy with a 30% chance of showers. Cooler. Highs in the mid-50s. Northeast winds around 15 miles per hour with gusts up to 25 miles per hour. Tonight, cloudy. A slight chance of showers in the evening, then showers likely after midnight. Lows in the upper 30s. Northeast winds 10 to 15 miles per hour with gusts up to 25 miles per hour. Chance of rain 70%. Columbus Day, cloudy. Showers likely in the morning, then a chance of showers in the afternoon. Highs in the upper 40s. Northeast winds around 10 miles per hour with gusts up to 20 miles per hour. Chance of rain 60%. Monday night, cloudy. Lows in the upper 30s. Northwest winds 5 to 10 miles per hour. Tuesday, decreasing.

And cloud. Highs in the lower 50s. Northwest winds around 5 miles per hour. Tuesday night, decreasing clouds. Lows in the lower 30s. Wednesday, sunny. Highs in the upper 50s. Wednesday night, increasing clouds. A 20% chance of showers. Lows in the mid-30s. Thursday, partly sunny. Highs around 60. Thursday night, partly cloudy. Lows in the lower 30s. Friday, mostly sunny. Highs in the mid-50s. Friday night, mostly clear. Lows in the lower 30s. Saturday, sunny. Highs in the mid-60s. For Western Lake Sakakawea, rest of today, breezy. Northeast winds 15 to 25 miles per hour. Showers likely. Cloudy. Highs in the upper 40s. Tonight, breezy. Northeast winds 15 to 25 miles per hour. Showers, cloudy. Lows in the mid-30s. For Eastern Lake Sakakawea, rest of today, breezy. Northeast winds 15 to 25 miles per hour. Chance of showers. Cloudy. Highs around 50. Tonight, breezy. Northeast winds 15 to 25 miles per hour. Showers, cloudy. Lows in the mid-30s. For Northern Lake Oahu, rest of today, north winds 10 to 20 miles per hour. Gusts up to 40 miles per hour late in the morning. Slight chance of showers through the day. Cloudy. Highs in the mid-50s. Tonight, northeast winds 10 to 20 miles per hour. Cloudy. Lows in the lower 40s. Here are the weather conditions at 2 p.m. Central Daylight Time. Bismarck, partly sunny. Temperature 50 degrees, relative humidity 71%. Wind north at 15 miles an hour, gusting to 23. Pressure 29.91 inches and steady. Harvey, cloudy. 45 degrees, relative humidity 100%. Wind northeast at 17 miles an hour. Minot, cloudy. 44 degrees, relative humidity 79%. Wind north at 18 miles an hour, gusting to 26. Dickinson, cloudy. 43 degrees, relative humidity 93%. Wind northeast at 12 miles an hour. Elsewhere around North Dakota, rain was falling, with a temperature of 40 at Williston and 48 at Grand Forks. It was 43 at Garrison. It was cloudy, with a temperature of 49 at Jamestown, 52 at Fargo, and 46 at Devil's Lake. In northern South Dakota, it was cloudy. It was 55 at Mobridge and 56 at Aberdeen. In eastern Montana, rain was falling, with a temperature of 43 at Glendive and 44 at Sydney. At Miles City, it was cloudy, with a temperature of 44. Once again, at Bismarck, the temperature was 50 degrees under partly sunny skies. Here is the forecast for the Bismarck Mandan listening area. Rest of today, cloudy with a 30% chance of showers. Cooler. Highs in the mid-50s. Northeast winds around 15 miles per hour with gusts up to 25 miles per hour. Tonight, cloudy. A slight chance of showers in the evening, then showers likely after midnight. Lows in the upper 30s. Northeast winds 10 to 15 miles per hour with gusts up to 25 miles per hour. Chance of rain 70%. Columbus Day, cloudy. Showers likely in the morning, then a chance of showers in the afternoon. Highs in the upper 40s. Northeast winds around 10 miles per hour with gusts up to 20 miles per hour. Chance of rain 60%. Monday night, cloudy. Lows in the upper 30s. Northwest winds 5 to 10 miles per hour. Tuesday, decreasing clouds. Highs in the lower 50s. Northwest winds around 5 miles per hour. Tuesday night, decreasing clouds. Lows in the lower 30s. Wednesday, sunny. Highs in the upper 50s. Wednesday night, increasing clouds. A 20% chance of showers. Lows in the mid-30s. Thursday, partly sunny. Highs around 60. Thursday night, partly cloudy. Lows in the lower 30s. Friday, mostly sunny. Highs in the mid-50s.

Friday night, mostly clear. Lows in the lower 30s. Saturday, sunny. Highs in the mid-60s. For western Lake Sakakawea, rest of today, breezy. Northeast winds 15 to 25 miles per hour. Showers likely. Cloudy. Highs in the upper 40s. Tonight, breezy. Northeast winds 15 to 25 miles per hour. Showers, cloudy. Lows in the mid-30s. For eastern Lake Sakakawea, rest of today, breezy. Northeast winds 15 to 25 miles per hour. Chance of showers. Cloudy. Highs around 50. Tonight, breezy. Northeast winds 15 to 25 miles per hour. Showers, cloudy. Lows in the mid-30s. For northern Lake Oahe, rest of today, north winds 10 to 20 miles per hour. Gusts up to 40 miles per hour late in the morning. Slight chance of showers through the day. Cloudy. Highs in the mid-50s. Tonight, northeast winds 10 to 20 miles per hour. Cloudy. Lows in the lower 40s. Here are the weather conditions at 2 p.m. Central Daylight Time. Bismarck, partly sunny. Temperature 50 degrees, relative humidity 71%. Wind north at 15 miles an hour, gusting to 23. Pressure 29.91 inches and steady. Harvey, cloudy. 45 degrees, relative humidity 100%. Wind northeast at 17 miles an hour. Minot, cloudy. 44 degrees, relative humidity 79%. Wind north at 18 miles an hour, gusting to 26. Dickinson, cloudy. 43 degrees, relative humidity 93%. Wind northeast at 12 miles an hour. Elsewhere around North Dakota, rain was falling, with a temperature of 40 at Williston and 48 at Grand Forks. It was 43 at Garrison. It was cloudy, with a temperature of 49 at Jamestown, 52 at Fargo, and 46 at Devil's Lake. In northern South Dakota, it was cloudy. It was 55 at Mobridge and 56 at Aberdeen. In eastern Montana, rain was falling, with a temperature of 43 at Glendive and 44 at Sydney. At Miles City, it was cloudy, with a temperature of 44. Once again, at Bismarck, the temperature was 50 degrees under partly sunny skies. Here is the forecast for the Bismarck Mandan listening area. Rest of today, cloudy with a 30% chance of showers. Cooler. Highs in the mid-50s. Northeast winds around 15 miles per hour with gusts up to 25 miles per hour. Tonight, cloudy. A slight chance of showers in the evening, then showers likely after midnight. Lows in the upper 30s. Northeast winds 10 to 15 miles per hour with gusts up to 25 miles per hour. Chance of rain 70%. Columbus Day, cloudy. Showers likely in the morning, then a chance of showers in the afternoon. Highs in the upper 40s. Northeast winds around 10 miles per hour with gusts up to 20 miles per hour. Chance of rain 60%. Monday night, cloudy. Lows in the upper 30s. Northwest winds 5 to 10 miles per hour. Tuesday, decreasing clouds. Highs in the lower 50s. Northwest winds around 5 miles per hour. Tuesday night, decreasing clouds. Lows in the lower 30s. Wednesday, sunny. Highs in the upper 50s. Wednesday night, increasing clouds. A 20% chance of showers. Lows in the mid-30s. Thursday, partly sunny. Highs around 60. Thursday night, partly cloudy. Lows in the lower 30s. Friday, mostly sunny. Highs in the mid-50s. Friday night, mostly clear. Lows in the lower 30s. Saturday, sunny. Highs in the mid-60s. For western Lake Sakakawea, rest of today, breezy. Northeast winds 15 to 25 miles per hour. Showers likely. Cloudy. Highs in the upper 40s. Tonight, breezy. Northeast winds 15 to 25 miles per hour. Showers, cloudy. Lows in the mid-30s. For eastern Lake Sakakawea, rest of today,

easy. Northeast winds 15 to 25 miles per hour. Chance of showers. Cloudy. Highs around 50. Tonight, breezy. Northeast winds 15 to 25 miles per hour. Showers. Cloudy. Lows in the mid-30s. For northern Lake Oahe, rest of today, north winds 10 to 20 miles per hour. Gusts up to 40 miles per hour late in the morning. Slight chance of showers through the day. Cloudy. Highs in the mid-50s. Tonight, northeast winds 10 to 20 miles per hour. Cloudy. Lows in the lower 40s. Here are the weather conditions at 2 p.m. Central Daylight Time. Bismarck, partly sunny. Temperature 50 degrees, relative humidity 71%. Wind north at 15 miles an hour, gusting to 23. Pressure 29.91 inches and steady. Harvey, cloudy. 45 degrees, relative humidity 100%. Wind northeast at 17 miles an hour. Minot, cloudy. 44 degrees, relative humidity 79%. Wind north at 18 miles an hour, gusting to 26. Dickinson, cloudy. 43 degrees, relative humidity 93%. Wind northeast at 12 miles an hour. Elsewhere around North Dakota, rain was falling, with a temperature of 40 at Williston and 48 at Grand Forks. It was 43 at Garrison. It was cloudy, with a temperature of 49 at Jamestown, 52 at Fargo, and 46 at Devil's Lake. In northern South Dakota, it was cloudy. It was 55 at Mobridge and 56 at Aberdeen. In eastern Montana, rain was falling, with a temperature of 43 at Glendive and 44 at Sydney. At Mile City, it was cloudy, with a temperature of 44. Once again, at Bismarck, the temperature was 50 degrees under partly sunny skies. Here is the forecast for the Bismarck Mandan listening area. Rest of today, cloudy with a 30% chance of showers. Cooler. Highs in the mid-50s. Northeast winds around 15 miles per hour with gusts up to 25 miles per hour. Tonight, cloudy. A slight chance of showers in the evening, then showers likely after midnight. Lows in the upper 30s. Northeast winds 10 to 15 miles per hour with gusts up to 25 miles per hour. Chance of rain 70%. Columbus Day, cloudy. Showers likely in the morning, then a chance of showers in the afternoon. Highs in the upper 40s. Northeast winds around 10 miles per hour with gusts up to 20 miles per hour. Chance of rain 60%. Monday night, cloudy. Lows in the upper 30s. Northwest winds 5 to 10 miles per hour. Tuesday, decreasing clouds. Highs in the lower 50s. Northwest winds around 5 miles per hour. Tuesday night, decreasing clouds. Lows in the lower 30s. Wednesday, sunny. Highs in the upper 50s. Wednesday night, increasing clouds. A 20% chance of showers. Lows in the mid-30s. Thursday, partly sunny. Highs around 60. Thursday night, partly cloudy. Lows in the lower 30s. Friday, mostly sunny. Highs in the mid-50s. Friday night, mostly clear. Lows in the lower 30s. Saturday, sunny. Highs in the mid-60s. For western Lake Sakakawea, rest of today, breezy. Northeast winds 15 to 25 miles per hour. Showers likely. Cloudy. Highs in the upper 40s. Tonight, breezy. Northeast winds 15 to 25 miles per hour. Showers, cloudy. Lows in the mid-30s. For eastern Lake Sakakawea, rest of today, breezy. Northeast winds 15 to 25 miles per hour. Chance of showers. Cloudy. Highs around 50. Tonight, breezy. Northeast winds 15 to 25 miles per hour. Showers, cloudy. Lows in the mid-30s. For northern Lake Oahe, rest of today, north winds 10 to 20 miles per hour. Gusts up to 40 miles per hour late in the morning. Slight chance of showers through the day. Cloudy. Highs in the mid-50s. Tonight, northeast winds 10 to

to 20 miles per hour. Cloudy. Lows in the lower 40s. Here are the weather conditions at 2 p.m. Central Daylight Time. Bismarck, partly sunny. Temperature 50 degrees, relative humidity 71%. Wind north at 15 miles an hour, gusting to 23. Pressure 29.91 inches and steady. Harvey, cloudy. 45 degrees, relative humidity 100%. Wind northeast at 17 miles an hour. Minot, cloudy. 44 degrees, relative humidity 79%. Wind north at 18 miles an hour, gusting to 26. Dickinson, cloudy. 43 degrees, relative humidity 93%. Wind northeast at 12 miles an hour. Elsewhere around North Dakota, rain was falling, with a temperature of 40 at Williston and 48 at Grand Forks. It was 43 at Garrison. It was cloudy, with a temperature of 49 at Jamestown, 52 at Fargo, and 46 at Devil's Lake. In northern South Dakota, it was cloudy. It was 55 at Mobridge, and 56 at Aberdeen. In eastern Montana, rain was falling, with a temperature of 43 at Glendive, and 44 at Sydney. At Mile City, it was cloudy, with a temperature of 44. Once again, at Bismarck, the temperature was 50 degrees under partly sunny skies. Here is the forecast for the Bismarck Mandan listening area. Rest of today, cloudy with a 30% chance of showers. Cooler. Highs in the mid-50s. Northeast winds around 15 miles per hour with gusts up to 25 miles per hour. Tonight, cloudy. A slight chance of showers in the evening, then showers likely after midnight. Lows in the upper 30s. Northeast winds 10 to 15 miles per hour with gusts up to 25 miles per hour. Chance of rain 70%. Columbus Day, cloudy. Showers likely in the morning, then a chance of showers in the afternoon. Highs in the upper 40s. Northeast winds around 10 miles per hour with gusts up to 20 miles per hour. Chance of rain 60%. Monday night, cloudy. Lows in the upper 30s. Northwest winds 5 to 10 miles per hour. Tuesday, decreasing clouds. Highs in the lower 50s. Northwest winds around 5 miles per hour. Tuesday night, decreasing clouds. Lows in the lower 30s. Wednesday, sunny. Highs in the upper 50s. Wednesday night, increasing clouds. A 20% chance of showers. Lows in the mid-30s. Thursday, partly sunny. Highs around 60. Thursday night, partly cloudy. Lows in the lower 30s. Friday, mostly sunny. Highs in the mid-50s. Friday night, mostly clear. Lows in the lower 30s. Saturday, sunny. Highs in the mid-60s. For Western Lake Sakakawea, rest of today, breezy. Northeast winds 15 to 25 miles per hour. Showers likely. Cloudy. Highs in the upper 40s. Tonight, breezy. Northeast winds 15 to 25 miles per hour. Showers, cloudy. Lows in the mid-30s. For Eastern Lake Sakakawea, rest of today, breezy. Northeast winds 15 to 25 miles per hour. Chance of showers. Cloudy. Highs around 50. Tonight, breezy. Northeast winds 15 to 25 miles per hour. Showers, cloudy. Lows in the mid-30s. For Northern Lake Oahe, rest of today, north winds 10 to 20 miles per hour. Gusts up to 40 miles per hour late in the morning. Slight chance of showers through the day. Cloudy. Highs in the mid-50s. Tonight, northeast winds 10 to 20 miles per hour. Cloudy. Lows in the lower 40s. Here are the weather conditions at 2 p.m. Central Daylight Time. Bismarck, partly sunny. Temperature 50 degrees, relative humidity 71%. Wind north at 15 miles an hour, gusting to 23. Pressure 29.91 inches and steady. Harvey, cloudy. 45 degrees, relative humidity 100%. Wind northeast at 17 miles an hour. Minot, cloudy. 44 degrees.

degrees, relative humidity 79%. Wind north at 18 miles an hour, gusting to 26. Dickinson, cloudy. 43 degrees, relative humidity 93%. Wind northeast at 12 miles an hour. Elsewhere around North Dakota, rain was falling, with a temperature of 40 at Williston and 48 at Grand Forks. It was 43 at Garrison. It was cloudy, with a temperature of 49 at Jamestown, 52 at Fargo, and 46 at Devil's Lake. In northern South Dakota, it was cloudy. It was 55 at Mobridge and 56 at Aberdeen. In eastern Montana, rain was falling, with a temperature of 43 at Glendive and 44 at Sydney. At Mile City, it was cloudy, with a temperature of 44. Once again, at Bismarck, the temperature was 50 degrees under partly sunny skies. Here is the forecast for the Bismarck, Minden listening area. Rest of today, cloudy with a 30% chance of showers. Cooler. Highs in the mid-50s. Northeast winds around 15 miles per hour with gusts up to 25 miles per hour. Tonight, cloudy. A slight chance of showers in the evening, then showers likely after midnight. Lows in the upper 30s. Northeast winds 10 to 15 miles per hour with gusts up to 25 miles per hour. Chance of rain 70%. Columbus Day, cloudy. Showers likely in the morning, then a chance of showers in the afternoon. Highs in the upper 40s. Northeast winds around 10 miles per hour with gusts up to 20 miles per hour. Chance of rain 60%. Monday night, cloudy. Lows in the upper 30s. Northwest winds 5 to 10 miles per hour. Tuesday, decreasing clouds. Highs in the lower 50s. Northwest winds around 5 miles per hour. Tuesday night, decreasing clouds. Lows in the lower 30s. Wednesday, sunny. Highs in the upper 50s. Wednesday night, increasing clouds. A 20% chance of showers. Lows in the mid-30s. Thursday, partly sunny. Highs around 60. Thursday night, partly cloudy. Lows in the lower 30s. Friday, mostly sunny. Highs in the mid-50s. Friday night, mostly clear. Lows in the lower 30s. Saturday, sunny. Highs in the mid-60s. 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Providing weather information 24 hours a day from your National Weather Service office in Bismarck. For Western Lake Sakakawea, rest of today, breezy. Northeast winds 15 to 25 miles per hour. Showers likely. Cloudy. Highs in the upper 40s. Tonight, breezy. Northeast winds 15 to 25 miles per hour. Showers, cloudy. Lows in the mid-30s. For Eastern Lake Sakakawea, rest of today, breezy. Northeast winds 15 to 25 miles per hour. Chance of showers. Cloudy. Highs around 50. Tonight, breezy. Northeast winds 15 to 25 miles per hour. Showers, cloudy. Lows in the mid-30s. For Northern Lake Oahe, rest of today, north winds 10 to 20 miles per hour. Gusts up to 40 miles per hour late in the morning. Slight chance of showers through the day. Cloudy. Highs in the mid-50s. Tonight, northeast winds 10 to 20 miles per hour. Cloudy. Lows in the lower 40s. Here are the weather conditions at 2 p.m. Central Daylight Time. Bismarck, partly sunny. Temperature 50 degrees, relative humidity 71%. Wind north at 15 miles an hour, gusting to 23. Pressure 29.91, gusting to 23. Pressure 29.91 inches and steady. Harvey, cloudy. 45 degrees, relative humidity 100%. Wind northeast at 17 miles an hour. Minot, cloudy. 44 degrees, relative humidity 79%. Wind north at 18 miles an hour, gusting to 26. Dickinson, cloudy. 43 degrees, relative humidity 93%. Wind northeast at 12 miles an hour.

chance of rain 70%. Columbus Day, cloudy. Showers likely in the morning, then a chance of showers in the afternoon. Highs in the upper 40s. Northeast winds around 10 miles per hour with gusts up to 20 miles per hour. Chance of rain 60%. Monday night, cloudy. Lows in the upper 30s. Northwest winds 5 to 10 miles per hour. Tuesday, decreasing clouds. Highs in the lower 50s. Northwest winds around 5 miles per hour. Tuesday night, decreasing clouds. Lows in the lower 30s. Wednesday, sunny. Highs in the upper 50s. Wednesday night, increasing clouds. A 20% chance of showers. Lows in the mid-30s. Thursday, partly sunny. Highs around 60. Thursday night, partly cloudy. Lows in the lower 30s. Friday, mostly sunny. Highs in the mid-50s. Friday night, mostly clear. Lows in the lower 30s. Saturday, sunny. Highs in the mid-60s. For Western Lake Sakakawea, rest of today, breezy. Northeast winds 15 to 25 miles per hour. Showers likely. Cloudy. Highs in the upper 40s. Tonight, breezy. Northeast winds 15 to 25 miles per hour. Showers, cloudy. Lows in the mid-30s. For Eastern Lake Sakakawea, rest of today, breezy. Northeast winds 15 to 25 miles per hour. Chance of showers. Cloudy. Highs around 50. Tonight, breezy. Northeast winds 15 to 25 miles per hour. Showers, cloudy. Lows in the mid-30s. For Northern Lake Oahe, rest of today, north winds 10 to 20 miles per hour. Gusts up to 40 miles per hour late in the morning. Slight chance of showers through the day. Cloudy. Highs in the mid-50s. Tonight, northeast winds 10 to 20 miles per hour. Cloudy. Lows in the lower 40s. Here are the weather conditions at 2 p.m. Central Daylight Time. Bismarck, partly sunny. Temperature 50 degrees, relative humidity 71%. Wind north at 15 miles an hour, gusting to 23. Pressure 29.91 inches and steady. Harvey, cloudy. 45 degrees, relative humidity 100%. Wind northeast at 17 miles an hour. Minot, cloudy. 44 degrees, relative humidity 79%. Wind north at 18 miles an hour, gusting to 26. Dickinson, cloudy. 43 degrees, relative humidity 93%. Wind northeast at 12 miles an hour. Elsewhere around North Dakota, rain was falling, with a temperature of 40 at Williston and 48 at Grand Forks. It was 43 at Garrison. It was cloudy, with a temperature of 49 at Jamestown, 52 at Fargo, and 46 at Devil's Lake. In northern South Dakota, it was cloudy. It was 55 at Mobridge, and 56 at Aberdeen. In eastern Montana, rain was falling, with a temperature of 43 at Glendive, and 44 at Sydney. At Miles City, it was cloudy, with a temperature of 44. Once again, at Bismarck, the temperature was 50 degrees under partly sunny skies. Here is the forecast for the Bismarck Mandan listening area. Rest of today, cloudy with a 30% chance of showers. Cooler. Highs in the mid-50s. Northeast winds around 15 miles per hour with gusts up to 25 miles per hour. Tonight, cloudy. A slight chance of showers in the evening, then showers likely after midnight. Lows in the upper 30s. Northeast winds 10 to 15 miles per hour with gusts up to 25 miles per hour. Chance of rain 70%. Columbus Day, cloudy. Showers likely in the morning, then a chance of showers in the afternoon. Highs in the upper 40s. Northeast winds around 10 miles per hour with gusts up to 20 miles per hour. Chance of rain 60%. Monday night, cloudy. Lows in the upper 30s. Northwest winds 5 to 10 miles per hour. Tuesday, decreasing clouds. Highs in the lower 50s. Northwest winds around 5 miles per hour.
Tuesday night, decreasing clouds. Lows in the lower 30s. Wednesday, sunny. Highs in the upper 50s. Wednesday night, increasing clouds. A 20% chance of showers. Lows in the mid-30s. Thursday, partly sunny. Highs around 60. Thursday night, partly cloudy. Lows in the lower 30s. Friday, mostly sunny. Highs in the mid-50s. Friday night, mostly clear. Lows in the lower 30s. Saturday, sunny. Highs in the mid-60s. For Western Lake Sakakawea, rest of today, breezy. Northeast winds 15 to 25 miles per hour. Showers likely. Cloudy. Highs in the upper 40s. Tonight, breezy. Northeast winds 15 to 25 miles per hour. Showers, cloudy. Lows in the mid-30s. For Eastern Lake Sakakawea, rest of today, breezy. Northeast winds 15 to 25 miles per hour. Chance of showers. Cloudy. Highs around 50. Tonight, breezy. Northeast winds 15 to 25 miles per hour. Showers, cloudy. Lows in the mid-30s. For Northern Lake Oahe, rest of today, north winds 10 to 20 miles per hour. Gusts up to 40 miles per hour late in the morning. Slight chance of showers through the day. Cloudy. Highs in the mid-50s. Tonight, northeast winds 10 to 20 miles per hour. Cloudy. Lows in the lower 40s. Here are the weather conditions at 2 p.m. Central Daylight Time. Bismarck, partly sunny. Temperature 50 degrees, relative humidity 71%. Wind north at 15 miles an hour, gusting to 23. Pressure 29.91 inches and steady. Harvey, cloudy. 45 degrees, relative humidity 100%. Wind northeast at 17 miles an hour. Minot, cloudy. 44 degrees, relative humidity 79%. Wind north at 18 miles an hour, gusting to 26. Dickinson, cloudy. 43 degrees, relative humidity 93%. Wind northeast at 12 miles an hour. Elsewhere around North Dakota, rain was falling, with a temperature of 40 at Williston and 48 at Grand Forks. It was 43 at Garrison. It was cloudy, with a temperature of 49 at Jamestown, 52 at Fargo, and 46 at Devil's Lake. In northern South Dakota, it was cloudy. It was 55 at Mobridge, and 56 at Aberdeen. In eastern Montana, rain was falling, with a temperature of 43 at Glendive, and 44 at Sydney. At Mile City, it was cloudy, with a temperature of 44. Once again, at Bismarck, the temperature was 50 degrees under partly sunny skies. The regional weather forecast from your National Weather Service office in Bismarck. Cold and rainy through Monday. The highest rain chances are across northwestern North Dakota. Rain could mix with or change over to snow in far northwest North Dakota late tonight through Monday morning. There is a low potential for light snow accumulations. Near to below freezing low temperatures are possible throughout the upcoming week. A mid to late week system could bring light precipitation and breezy conditions. The detailed forecast for North Dakota, tonight, cloudy. Rain west and north central. Chance of rain south central and northeast. Chance of snow far northwest. Lows from the lower 30s northwest to upper 40s far southeast. Columbus Day, cloudy with rain. Chance of snow far northwest. Highs from the lower 40s northwest to lower and mid 60s far southeast. Tuesday, mostly cloudy. Lows in the lower 30s to lower 40s. Highs in the mid 40s to mid 50s. Here is the forecast for the Bismarck Minden listening area. Rest of today, cloudy with a 30% chance of showers. Cooler. Highs in the mid 50s. Northeast winds around 15 miles per hour with gusts up to 25 miles per hour. Tonight, cloudy. A slight chance of showers in the evening, then showers likely after midnight. Lows in the upper 30s. Northeast winds 10 to 15 miles per hour with gusts up to 25 miles per hour. Chance of rain 70%. Columbus Day, cloudy.
showers likely in the morning, then a chance

of showers in the afternoon. Highs in the upper 40s. Northeast winds around 10 miles per hour with gusts up to 20 miles per hour. Chance of rain 60%. Monday night, cloudy. Lows in the upper 30s. Northwest winds 5 to 10 miles per hour. Tuesday, decreasing clouds. Highs in the lower 50s. Northwest winds around 5 miles per hour. Tuesday night, decreasing clouds. Lows in the lower 30s. Wednesday, sunny. Highs in the upper 50s. Wednesday night, increasing clouds. A 20% chance of showers. Lows in the mid-30s. Thursday, partly sunny. Highs around 60. Thursday night, partly cloudy. Lows in the lower 30s. Friday, mostly sunny. Highs in the mid-50s. Friday night, mostly clear. Lows in the lower 30s. Saturday, sunny. Highs in the mid-60s. For Western Lake Sakakawea, rest of today, breezy. Northeast winds 15 to 25 miles per hour. Showers likely. Cloudy. Highs in the upper 40s. Tonight, breezy. Northeast winds 15 to 25 miles per hour. Showers, cloudy. Lows in the mid-30s. For Eastern Lake Sakakawea, rest of today, breezy. Northeast winds 15 to 25 miles per hour. Chance of showers. Cloudy. Highs around 50. Tonight, breezy. Northeast winds 15 to 25 miles per hour. Showers, cloudy. Lows in the mid-30s. For Northern Lake Oahe, rest of today, north winds 10 to 20 miles per hour. Gusts up to 40 miles per hour late in the morning. Slight chance of showers through the day. Cloudy. Highs in the mid-50s. Tonight, northeast winds 10 to 20 miles per hour. Cloudy. Lows in the lower 40s. Here are the weather conditions at 2 p.m. Central Daylight Time. Bismarck, partly sunny. Temperature 50 degrees, relative humidity 71%. Wind north at 15 miles an hour, gusting to 23. Pressure 29.91 inches and steady. Harvey, cloudy. 45 degrees, relative humidity 100%. Wind northeast at 17 miles an hour. Minot, cloudy. 44 degrees, relative humidity 79%. Wind north at 18 miles an hour, gusting to 26. Dickinson, cloudy. 43 degrees, relative humidity 93%. Wind northeast at 12 miles an hour. Elsewhere around North Dakota, rain was falling, with a temperature of 40 at Williston and 48 at Grand Forks. It was 43 at Garrison. It was cloudy, with a temperature of 49 at Jamestown, 52 at Fargo, and 46 at Devil's Lake. In northern South Dakota, it was cloudy. It was 55 at Mobridge and 56 at Aberdeen. In eastern Montana, rain was falling, with a temperature of 43 at Glendive and 44 at Sydney. At Miles City, it was cloudy, with a temperature of 44. Once again, at Bismarck, the temperature was 50 degrees under partly sunny skies. The regional weather forecast from your National Weather Service office in Bismarck. Cold and rainy through Monday. The highest rain chances are across northwestern North Dakota. Rain could mix with or change over to snow in far northwest North Dakota late tonight through Monday morning. There is a low potential for light snow accumulations. Near to below freezing low temperatures are possible throughout the upcoming week. A mid to late week system could bring light precipitation and breezy conditions. The detailed forecast for North Dakota, tonight, cloudy. Rain west and north central. Chance of rain south central and northeast. Chance of snow far northwest. Lows from the lower 30s northwest to upper 40s far southeast. Columbus Day, cloudy with rain. Chance of snow far northwest. Highs from the lower 40s northwest to lower and mid 60s far southeast. Tuesday, mostly cloudy. Lows in the lower 30s to lower 40s. Highs in the mid 40s to mid 50s. Here is the forecast for the Bismarck Mandan listening area. Rest of today, cloudy with a 30% chance of showers. Cooler,

in the mid-50s. Northeast winds around 15 miles per hour with gusts up to 25 miles per hour. Tonight, cloudy. A slight chance of showers in the evening, then showers likely after midnight. Lows in the upper 30s. Northeast winds 10 to 15 miles per hour with gusts up to 25 miles per hour. Chance of rain 70%. Columbus Day, cloudy. Showers likely in the morning, then a chance of showers in the afternoon. Highs in the upper 40s. Northeast winds around 10 miles per hour with gusts up to 20 miles per hour. Chance of rain 60%. Monday night, cloudy. Lows in the upper 30s. Northwest winds 5 to 10 miles per hour. Tuesday, decreasing clouds. Highs in the lower 50s. Northwest winds around 5 miles per hour. Tuesday night, decreasing clouds. Lows in the lower 30s. Wednesday, sunny. Highs in the upper 50s. Wednesday night, increasing clouds. A 20% chance of showers. Lows in the mid-30s. Thursday, partly sunny. Highs around 60. Thursday night, partly cloudy. Lows in the lower 30s. Friday, mostly sunny. Highs in the mid-50s. Friday night, mostly clear. Lows in the lower 30s. Saturday, sunny. Highs in the mid-60s. 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Providing weather information 24 hours a day from your National Weather Service office in Bismarck. For Western Lakes Aconcagua, rest of today, breezy. Northeast winds 15 to 25 miles per hour. Showers likely. Cloudy. Highs in the upper 40s. Tonight, breezy. Northeast winds 15 to 25 miles per hour. Showers, cloudy. Lows in the mid-30s. For Eastern Lakes Aconcagua, rest of today, breezy. Northeast winds 15 to 25 miles per hour. Chance of showers. Cloudy. Highs around 50. Tonight, breezy. Northeast winds 15 to 25 miles per hour. Showers, cloudy. Lows in the mid-30s. For Northern Lake Oahe, rest of today, north winds 10 to 20 miles per hour. Gusts up to 40 miles per hour late in the morning. Slight chance of showers through the day. Cloudy. Highs in the mid-50s. Tonight, northeast winds 10 to 20 miles per hour. Cloudy. Lows in the lower 40s. Here are the weather conditions at 3 p.m. Central Daylight Time. Bismarck, cloudy. Temperature 51 degrees, relative humidity 71%. Wind north at 16 miles an hour. Pressure 29.90 inches and falling. Minot, cloudy. 44 degrees, relative humidity 79%. Wind north at 15 miles an hour. Elsewhere around North Dakota, at Williston, rain was falling, with a temperature of 40. It was 43 at Garrison. It was cloudy, with a temperature of 52 at Fargo, and 48 at Grand Forks. In northern South Dakota, it was cloudy. It was 54 at Mobridge, and 56 at Aberdeen. In eastern Montana, at Miles City, rain and fog were reported, with a temperature of 45. Once again, at Bismarck, the temperature was 51 degrees under cloudy skies. The regional weather forecast from your National Weather Service office in Bismarck. Cold and rainy through Monday. The highest rain chances are across northwestern North Dakota. Rain could mix with or change over to snow in far northwest North Dakota late tonight through Monday morning. There is a low potential for light snow accumulations. Near to below freezing low temperatures are possible throughout the upcoming week. A mid to late week system could bring light precipitation and breezy conditions. The detailed forecast for North Dakota, tonight, cloudy. Rain west and north central. Chance of rain south central and northeast. Chance of snow far northwest. Lows from the lower 30s northwest to upper 40s far southeast. Columbus Day, cloudy with rain. Chance of snow far northwest. Highs from the lower 40s northwest to lower and mid 60s far southeast. Tuesday, mostly cloudy. Lows

70%. Columbus Day, cloudy. Showers likely in the morning, then a chance of showers in the afternoon. Highs in the upper 40s. Northeast winds around 10 miles per hour with gusts up to 20 miles per hour. Chance of rain 60%. Monday night, cloudy. Lows in the upper 30s. Northwest winds 5 to 10 miles per hour. Tuesday, decreasing clouds. Highs in the lower 50s. Northwest winds around 5 miles per hour. Tuesday night, decreasing clouds. Lows in the lower 30s. Wednesday, sunny. Highs in the upper 50s. Wednesday night, increasing clouds. A 20% chance of showers. Lows in the mid-30s. Thursday, partly sunny. Highs around 60. Thursday night, partly cloudy. Lows in the lower 30s. Friday, mostly sunny. Highs in the mid-50s. Friday night, mostly clear. Lows in the lower 30s. Saturday, sunny. Highs in the mid-60s. For Western Lake Sakakawea, rest of today, breezy. Northeast winds 15 to 25 miles per hour. Showers likely. Cloudy. Highs in the upper 40s. Tonight, breezy. Northeast winds 15 to 25 miles per hour. Showers, cloudy. Lows in the mid-30s. For Eastern Lake Sakakawea, rest of today, breezy. Northeast winds 15 to 25 miles per hour. Chance of showers. Cloudy. Highs around 50. Tonight, breezy. Northeast winds 15 to 25 miles per hour. Showers, cloudy. Lows in the mid-30s. For Northern Lake Oahe, rest of today, north winds 10 to 20 miles per hour. Gusts up to 40 miles per hour late in the morning. Slight chance of showers through the day. Cloudy. Highs in the mid-50s. Tonight, northeast winds 10 to 20 miles per hour. Cloudy. Lows in the lower 40s. Here are the weather conditions at 3 p.m. Central Daylight Time. Bismarck, cloudy. Temperature 51 degrees, relative humidity 71%. Wind north at 16 miles an hour. Pressure 29.90 inches and falling. Minot, cloudy. 44 degrees, relative humidity 79%. Wind north at 15 miles an hour. Elsewhere around North Dakota, at Williston, rain was falling, with a temperature of 40. It was 43 at Garrison. It was cloudy, with a temperature of 52 at Fargo, and 48 at Grand Forks. In northern South Dakota, it was cloudy. It was 54 at Mobridge, and 56 at Aberdeen. In eastern Montana, at Miles City, rain and fog were reported, with a temperature of 45. Once again, at Bismarck, the temperature was 51 degrees under cloudy skies. The regional weather forecast from your National Weather Service office in Bismarck. Cold and rainy through Monday. The highest rain chances are across northwestern North Dakota. Rain could mix with or change over to snow in far northwest North Dakota late tonight through Monday morning. There is a low potential for light snow accumulations. Near to below freezing low temperatures are possible throughout the upcoming week. A mid to late week system could bring light precipitation and breezy conditions. The detailed forecast for North Dakota, tonight, cloudy. Rain west and north central. Chance of rain south central and northeast. Chance of snow far northwest. Lows from the lower 30s northwest to upper 40s far southeast. Columbus Day, cloudy with rain. Chance of snow far northwest. Highs from the lower 40s northwest to lower and mid 60s far southeast. Tuesday, mostly cloudy. Lows in the lower 30s to lower 40s. Highs in the mid 40s to mid 50s. Here is the forecast for the Bismarck Mandan listening area. Rest of today, cloudy with a 30% chance of showers. Cooler. Highs in the mid 50s. Northeast winds around 15 miles per hour with gusts up to 25 miles per hour. Tonight, cloudy. A slight chance of showers in the evening, then showers likely after midnight. Lows in the upper 30s. Northeast winds 10 to 15 miles per hour with gusts up to 25 miles per hour.

rain 70%. Columbus Day, cloudy. Showers likely in the morning, then a chance of showers in the afternoon. Highs in the upper 40s. Northeast winds around 10 miles per hour with gusts up to 20 miles per hour. Chance of rain 60%. Monday night, cloudy. Lows in the upper 30s. Northwest winds 5 to 10 miles per hour. Tuesday, decreasing clouds. Highs in the lower 50s. Northwest winds around 5 miles per hour. Tuesday night, decreasing clouds. Lows in the lower 30s. Wednesday, sunny. Highs in the upper 50s. Wednesday night, increasing clouds. A 20% chance of showers. Lows in the mid-30s. Thursday, partly sunny. Highs around 60. Thursday night, partly cloudy. Lows in the lower 30s. Friday, mostly sunny. Highs in the mid-50s. Friday night, mostly clear. Lows in the lower 30s. Saturday, sunny. Highs in the mid-60s. For Western Lake Sakakawea, rest of today, breezy. Northeast winds 15 to 25 miles per hour. Showers likely. Cloudy. Highs in the upper 40s. Tonight, breezy. Northeast winds 15 to 25 miles per hour. Showers, cloudy. Lows in the mid-30s. For Eastern Lake Sakakawea, rest of today, breezy. Northeast winds 15 to 25 miles per hour. Chance of showers. Cloudy. Highs around 50. Tonight, breezy. Northeast winds 15 to 25 miles per hour. Showers, cloudy. Lows in the mid-30s. For Northern Lake Oahe, rest of today, north winds 10 to 20 miles per hour. Gusts up to 40 miles per hour late in the morning. Slight chance of showers through the day. Cloudy. Highs in the mid-50s. Tonight, northeast winds 10 to 20 miles per hour. Cloudy. Lows in the lower 40s. Here are the weather conditions at 3 p.m. Central Daylight Time. Bismarck, cloudy. Temperature 51 degrees, relative humidity 71%. Wind north at 16 miles an hour. Pressure 29.90 inches and falling. Minot, cloudy. 44 degrees, relative humidity 79%. Wind north at 15 miles an hour. Elsewhere around North Dakota, at Williston, rain was falling, with a temperature of 40. It was 43 at Garrison. It was cloudy, with a temperature of 52 at Fargo, and 48 at Grand Forks. In northern South Dakota, it was cloudy. It was 54 at Mobridge, and 56 at Aberdeen. In eastern Montana, at Miles City, rain and fog were reported, with a temperature of 45. Once again, at Bismarck, the temperature was 51 degrees under cloudy skies. The regional weather forecast from your National Weather Service office in Bismarck. Cold and rainy through Monday. The highest rain chances are across northwestern North Dakota. Rain could mix with or change over to snow in far northwest North Dakota late tonight through Monday morning. There is a low potential for light snow accumulations. Near to below freezing low temperatures are possible throughout the upcoming week. A mid to late week system could bring light precipitation and breezy conditions. The detailed forecast for North Dakota, tonight, cloudy. Rain west and north central. Chance of rain south central and northeast. Chance of snow far northwest. Lows from the lower 30s northwest to upper 40s far southeast. Columbus Day, cloudy with rain. Chance of snow far northwest. Highs from the lower 40s northwest to lower and mid 60s far southeast. Tuesday, mostly cloudy. Lows in the lower 30s to lower 40s. Highs in the mid 40s to mid 50s. Here is the forecast for the Bismarck Mandan listening area. Rest of today, cloudy with a 30% chance of showers. Cooler. Highs in the mid 50s. Northeast winds around 15 miles per hour with gusts up to 25 miles per hour. Tonight, cloudy. A slight chance of showers in the evening, then showers likely after midnight. Lows in the upper 30s. Northeast winds 10 to 15 miles per hour with gusts up to 25 miles per hour.

chance of rain 70%. Columbus Day, cloudy. Showers likely in the morning, then a chance of showers in the afternoon. Highs in the upper 40s. Northeast winds around 10 miles per hour with gusts up to 20 miles per hour. Chance of rain 60%. Monday night, cloudy. Lows in the upper 30s. Northwest winds 5 to 10 miles per hour. Tuesday, decreasing clouds. Highs in the lower 50s. Northwest winds around 5 miles per hour. Tuesday night, decreasing clouds. Lows in the lower 30s. Wednesday, sunny. Highs in the upper 50s. Wednesday night, increasing clouds. A 20% chance of showers. Lows in the mid-30s. Thursday, partly sunny. Highs around 60. Thursday night, partly cloudy. Lows in the lower 30s. Friday, mostly sunny. Highs in the mid-50s. Friday night, mostly clear. Lows in the lower 30s. Saturday, sunny. Highs in the mid-60s. For Western Lake Sakakawea, rest of today, breezy. Northeast winds 15 to 25 miles per hour. Showers likely. Cloudy. Highs in the upper 40s. Tonight, breezy. Northeast winds 15 to 25 miles per hour. Showers, cloudy. Lows in the mid-30s. For Eastern Lake Sakakawea, rest of today, breezy. Northeast winds 15 to 25 miles per hour. Chance of showers. Cloudy. Highs around 50. Tonight, breezy. Northeast winds 15 to 25 miles per hour. Showers, cloudy. Lows in the mid-30s. For Northern Lake Oahe, rest of today, north winds 10 to 20 miles per hour. Gusts up to 40 miles per hour late in the morning. Slight chance of showers through the day. Cloudy. Highs in the mid-50s. Tonight, northeast winds 10 to 20 miles per hour. Cloudy. Lows in the lower 40s. Here are the weather conditions at 3 p.m. Central Daylight Time. Bismarck, cloudy. Temperature 51 degrees, relative humidity 71%. Wind north at 16 miles an hour. Pressure 29.90 inches and falling. Minot, cloudy. 44 degrees, relative humidity 79%. Wind north at 15 miles an hour. Elsewhere around North Dakota, at Williston, rain was falling with a temperature of 40. It was 43 at Garrison. It was cloudy with a temperature of 52 at Fargo and 48 at Grand Forks. In northern South Dakota, it was cloudy. It was 54 at Mobridge and 56 at Aberdeen. In eastern Montana, at Miles City, rain and fog were reported with a temperature of 45. Once again, at Bismarck, the temperature was 51 degrees under cloudy skies. The regional weather forecast from your National Weather Service office in Bismarck. Cold and rainy through Monday. The highest rain chances are across northwestern North Dakota. Rain could mix with or change over to snow in far northwest North Dakota late tonight through Monday morning. There is a low potential for light snow accumulations. Near to below freezing low temperatures are possible throughout the upcoming week. A mid to late week system could bring light precipitation and breezy conditions. The detailed forecast for North Dakota, tonight, cloudy. Rain west and north central. Chance of rain south central and northeast. Chance of snow far northwest. Lows from the lower 30s northwest to upper 40s far southeast. Columbus Day, cloudy with rain. Chance of snow far northwest. Highs from the lower 40s northwest to lower and mid-60s far southeast. Tuesday, mostly cloudy. Lows in the lower 30s to lower 40s. Highs in the mid-40s to mid-50s. Here is the forecast for the Bismarck Minden listening area. Rest of today, cloudy with a 30% chance of showers. Cooler. Highs in the mid-50s. Northeast winds around 15 miles per hour with gusts up to 25 miles per hour. Tonight, cloudy. A slight chance of showers in the evening, then showers likely after midnight. Lows in the upper 30s. Northeast winds 10 to 15 miles per hour with gusts up to 25 miles per hour.

Chance of rain 70%. Columbus Day, cloudy. Showers likely in the morning, then a chance of showers in the afternoon. Highs in the upper 40s. Northeast winds around 10 miles per hour with gusts up to 20 miles per hour. Chance of rain 60%. Monday night, cloudy. Lows in the upper 30s. Northwest winds 5 to 10 miles per hour. Tuesday, decreasing clouds. Highs in the lower 50s. Northwest winds around 5 miles per hour. Tuesday night, decreasing clouds. Lows in the lower 30s. Wednesday, sunny. Highs in the upper 50s. Wednesday night, increasing clouds. A 20% chance of showers. Lows in the mid-30s. Thursday, partly sunny. Highs around 60. Thursday night, partly cloudy. Lows in the lower 30s. Friday, mostly sunny. Highs in the mid-50s. Friday night, mostly clear. Lows in the lower 30s. Saturday, sunny. Highs in the mid-60s. For Western Lake Sakakawea, rest of today, breezy. Northeast winds 15 to 25 miles per hour. Showers likely. Cloudy. Highs in the upper 40s. Tonight, breezy. Northeast winds 15 to 25 miles per hour. Showers, cloudy. Lows in the mid-30s. For Eastern Lake Sakakawea, rest of today, breezy. Northeast winds 15 to 25 miles per hour. Chance of showers. Cloudy. Highs around 50. Tonight, breezy. Northeast winds 15 to 25 miles per hour. Showers, cloudy. Lows in the mid-30s. For Northern Lake Oahe, rest of today, north winds 10 to 20 miles per hour. Gusts up to 40 miles per hour late in the morning. Slight chance of showers through the day. Cloudy. Highs in the mid-50s. Tonight, northeast winds 10 to 20 miles per hour. Cloudy. Lows in the lower 40s. Here are the weather conditions at 3 p.m. Central Daylight Time. Bismarck, cloudy. Temperature 51 degrees, relative humidity 71%. Wind north at 16 miles an hour. Pressure 29.90 inches and falling. Minot, cloudy. 44 degrees, relative humidity 79%. Wind north at 15 miles an hour. Elsewhere around North Dakota, at Williston, rain was falling with a temperature of 40. It was 43 at Garrison. It was cloudy with a temperature of 52 at Fargo and 48 at Grand Forks. In northern South Dakota, it was cloudy. It was 54 at Mobridge and 56 at Aberdeen. In eastern Montana, at Miles City, rain and fog were reported with a temperature of 45. Once again, at Bismarck, the temperature was 51 degrees under cloudy skies. The regional weather forecast from your National Weather Service office in Bismarck. Cold and rainy through Monday. The highest rain chances are across northwestern North Dakota. Rain could mix with or change over to snow in far northwest North Dakota late tonight through Monday morning. There is a low potential for light snow accumulations. Near to below freezing low temperatures are possible throughout the upcoming week. A mid to late week system could bring light precipitation and breezy conditions. The detailed forecast for North Dakota, tonight, cloudy. Rain west and north central. Chance of rain south central and northeast. Chance of snow far northwest. Lows from the lower 30s northwest to upper 40s far southeast. Columbus Day, cloudy with rain. Chance of snow far northwest. Highs from the lower 40s northwest to lower and mid 60s far southeast. Tuesday, mostly cloudy. Lows in the lower 30s to lower 40s. Highs in the mid 40s to mid 50s. Here is the forecast for the Bismarck Minden listening area. Rest of today, cloudy with a 30% chance of showers. Cooler. Highs in the mid-50s. Northeast winds around 15 miles per hour with gusts up to 25 miles per hour. Tonight, cloudy. A slight chance of showers in the evening, then showers likely after midnight. Lows in the upper 30s. Northeast winds 10 to 15 miles per hour with gusts up to 25 miles per hour.

chance of rain 70%. Columbus Day, cloudy. Showers likely in the morning, then a chance of showers in the afternoon. Highs in the upper 40s. Northeast winds around 10 miles per hour with gusts up to 20 miles per hour. Chance of rain 60%. Monday night, cloudy. Lows in the upper 30s. Northwest winds 5 to 10 miles per hour. Tuesday, decreasing clouds. Highs in the lower 50s. Northwest winds around 5 miles per hour. Tuesday night, decreasing clouds. Lows in the lower 30s. Wednesday, sunny. Highs in the upper 50s. Wednesday night, increasing clouds. A 20% chance of showers. Lows in the mid-30s. Thursday, partly sunny. Highs around 60. Thursday night, partly cloudy. Lows in the lower 30s. Friday, mostly sunny. Highs in the mid-50s. Friday night, mostly clear. Lows in the lower 30s. Saturday, sunny. Highs in the mid-60s. For Western Lakes Aconcagua, rest of today, breezy. Northeast winds 15 to 25 miles per hour. Showers likely. Cloudy. Highs in the upper 40s. Tonight, breezy. Northeast winds 15 to 25 miles per hour. Showers, cloudy. Lows in the mid-30s. For Eastern Lakes Aconcagua, rest of today, breezy. Northeast winds 15 to 25 miles per hour. Chance of showers. Cloudy. Highs around 50. Tonight, breezy. Northeast winds 15 to 25 miles per hour. Showers, cloudy. Lows in the mid-30s. For Northern Lake Oahe, rest of today, north winds 10 to 20 miles per hour. Gusts up to 40 miles per hour late in the morning. Slight chance of showers through the day. Cloudy. Highs in the mid-50s. Tonight, northeast winds 10 to 20 miles per hour. Cloudy. Lows in the lower 40s. Here are the weather conditions at 3 p.m. Central Daylight Time. Bismarck, cloudy. Temperature 51 degrees, relative humidity 71%. Wind north at 16 miles an hour. Pressure 29.90 inches and falling. Minot, cloudy. 44 degrees, relative humidity 79%. Wind north at 15 miles an hour. Elsewhere around North Dakota, at Williston, rain was falling, with a temperature of 40. It was 43 at Garrison. It was cloudy, with a temperature of 52 at Fargo, and 48 at Grand Forks. In northern South Dakota, it was cloudy. It was 54 at Mobridge, and 56 at Aberdeen. In eastern Montana, at Miles City, rain and fog were reported, with a temperature of 45. Once again, at Bismarck, the temperature was 51 degrees under cloudy skies. The regional weather forecast from your National Weather Service office in Bismarck. Cold and rainy through Monday. The highest rain chances are across northwestern North Dakota. Rain could mix with or change over to snow in far northwest North Dakota late tonight through Monday morning. There is a low potential for light snow accumulations. Near to below freezing low temperatures are possible throughout the upcoming week. A mid to late week system could bring light precipitation and breezy conditions. The detailed forecast for North Dakota, tonight, cloudy. Rain west and north central. Chance of rain south central and northeast. Chance of snow far northwest. Lows from the lower 30s northwest to upper 40s far southeast. Columbus Day, cloudy with rain. Chance of snow far northwest. Highs from the lower 40s northwest to lower and mid 60s far southeast. Tuesday, mostly cloudy. Lows in the lower 30s to lower 40s. Highs in the mid 40s to mid 50s. Here is the forecast for the Bismarck Mandan listening area. Rest of today, cloudy with a 30% chance of showers. Cooler. Highs in the mid-50s. Northeast winds around 15 miles per hour with gusts up to 25 miles per hour. Tonight, cloudy. A slight chance of showers in the evening, then showers likely after midnight. Lows in the upper 30s. Northeast winds 10 to 15 miles per hour with gusts up to 25 miles.

miles per hour. Chance of rain 70%. Columbus Day, cloudy. Showers likely in the morning, then a chance of showers in the afternoon. Highs in the upper 40s. Northeast winds around 10 miles per hour with gusts up to 20 miles per hour. Chance of rain 60%. Monday night, cloudy. Lows in the upper 30s. Northwest winds 5 to 10 miles per hour. Tuesday, decreasing clouds. Highs in the lower 50s. Northwest winds around 5 miles per hour. Tuesday night, decreasing clouds. Lows in the lower 30s. Wednesday, sunny. Highs in the upper 50s. Wednesday night, increasing clouds. A 20% chance of showers. Lows in the mid-30s. Thursday, partly sunny. Highs around 60. Thursday night, partly cloudy. Lows in the lower 30s. Friday, mostly sunny. Highs in the mid-50s. Friday night, mostly clear. Lows in the lower 30s. Saturday, sunny. Highs in the mid-60s. 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Providing weather information 24 hours a day from your National Weather Service office in Bismarck. For Western Lake Sakakawea, rest of today, breezy. Northeast winds 15 to 25 miles per hour. Showers likely. Cloudy. Highs in the upper 40s. Tonight, breezy. Northeast winds 15 to 25 miles per hour. Showers, cloudy. Lows in the mid-30s. For Eastern Lake Sakakawea, rest of today, breezy. Northeast winds 15 to 25 miles per hour. Chance of showers. Cloudy. Highs around 50. Tonight, breezy. Northeast winds 15 to 25 miles per hour. Showers, cloudy. Lows in the mid-30s. For Northern Lake Oahe, rest of today, north winds 10 to 20 miles per hour. Gusts up to 40 miles per hour late in the morning. Slight chance of showers through the day. Cloudy. Highs in the mid-50s. Tonight, northeast winds 10 to 20 miles per hour. Cloudy. Lows in the lower 40s. Here are the weather conditions at 3 p.m. Central Daylight Time. Bismarck, cloudy. Temperature 51 degrees, relative humidity 71%. Wind north at 16 miles an hour. Pressure 29.90 inches and falling. Minot, cloudy. 44 degrees, relative humidity 79%. Wind north at 15 miles an hour. Elsewhere around North Dakota, at Williston, rain was falling, with a temperature of 40. It was 43 at Garrison. It was cloudy, with a temperature of 52 at Fargo, and 48 at Grand Forks. In northern South Dakota, it was cloudy. It was 54 at Mobridge, and 56 at Aberdeen. In eastern Montana, at Miles City, rain and fog were reported, with a temperature of 45. Once again, at Bismarck, the temperature was 51 degrees under cloudy skies. The regional weather forecast from your National Weather Service office in Bismarck. Cold and rainy through Monday. The highest rain chances are across northwestern North Dakota. Rain could mix with or change over to snow. The service office in Bismarck. Cold and rainy through Monday. The highest rain chances are across northwestern North Dakota. Rain could mix with or change over to snow in far northwest North Dakota late tonight through Monday morning. There is a low potential for light snow accumulations. Near to below freezing low temperatures are possible throughout the upcoming week. A mid to late week system could bring light precipitation and breezy conditions. The detailed forecast for North Dakota, tonight, cloudy. Rain west and north central. Chance of rain south central and northeast. Chance of snow far northwest. Lows from the lower 30s northwest to upper 40s far southeast. Columbus Day, cloudy with rain. Chance of snow far northwest. Highs from the lower 40s northwest to lower and mid 60s far southeast. Tuesday, mostly cloudy. Lows in the lower 30s to lower 40s. Highs in the mid 40s to mid 50s. Here is the forecast for the Bismarck Minden listening area,

in the mid-50s. North winds around 15 miles per hour. Tonight, cloudy. A slight chance of showers in the evening, then showers likely after midnight. Lows in the upper 30s. Northeast winds 10 to 15 miles per hour with gusts up to 25 miles per hour. Chance of rain 70%. Columbus Day, cloudy. Showers likely in the morning, then a chance of showers in the afternoon. Highs in the upper 40s. Northeast winds around 10 miles per hour with gusts up to 20 miles per hour. Chance of rain 60%. Monday night, cloudy. Lows in the upper 30s. Northwest winds 5 to 10 miles per hour. Tuesday, decreasing clouds. Highs in the lower 50s. Northwest winds around 5 miles per hour. Tuesday night, decreasing clouds. Lows in the lower 30s. Wednesday, sunny. Highs in the upper 50s. Wednesday night, increasing clouds. A 20% chance of showers. Lows in the mid-30s. Thursday, partly sunny. Highs around 60. Thursday night, partly cloudy. Lows in the lower 30s. Friday, mostly sunny. Highs in the mid-50s. Friday night, mostly clear. Lows in the lower 30s. Saturday, sunny. Highs in the mid-60s. For Western Lakes Aconcagua, rest of today, breezy. Northeast winds 15 to 25 miles per hour. Showers likely. Cloudy. Highs in the upper 40s. Tonight, breezy. Northeast winds 15 to 25 miles per hour. Showers, cloudy. Lows in the mid-30s. For Eastern Lakes Aconcagua, rest of today, breezy. Northeast winds 15 to 25 miles per hour. Chance of showers. Cloudy. Highs around 50. Tonight, breezy. Northeast winds 15 to 25 miles per hour. Showers, cloudy. Lows in the mid-30s. For Northern Lake Oahe, rest of today, north winds 10 to 20 miles per hour. Gusts up to 40 miles per hour late in the morning. Slight chance of showers through the day. Cloudy. Highs in the mid-50s. Tonight, northeast winds 10 to 20 miles per hour. Cloudy. Lows in the lower 40s. Here are the weather conditions at 3 p.m. Central Daylight Time. Bismarck, cloudy. Temperature 51 degrees, relative humidity 71%. Wind north at 16 miles an hour. Pressure 29.90 inches and falling. Minot, cloudy. 44 degrees, relative humidity 79%. Wind north at 15 miles an hour. Elsewhere around North Dakota, at Williston, rain was falling, with a temperature of 40. It was 43 at Garrison. It was cloudy, with a temperature of 52 at Fargo, and 48 at Grand Forks. In northern South Dakota, it was cloudy. It was 54 at Mobridge, and 56 at Aberdeen. In eastern Montana, at Miles City, rain and fog were reported, with a temperature of 45. Once again, at Bismarck, the temperature was 51 degrees under cloudy skies. The regional weather forecast from your National Weather Service office in Bismarck. Cold and rainy through Monday. The highest rain chances are across northwestern North Dakota. Rain could mix with or change over to snow in far northwest North Dakota late tonight through Monday morning. There is a low potential for light snow accumulations. Near to below freezing low temperatures are possible throughout the upcoming week. A mid to late week system could bring light precipitation and breezy conditions. The detailed forecast for North Dakota, tonight, cloudy. Rain west and north central. Chance of rain south central and northeast. Chance of snow far northwest. Lows from the lower 30s northwest to upper 40s far southeast. Columbus Day, cloudy with rain. Chance of snow far northwest. Highs from the lower 40s northwest to lower and mid 60s far southeast. Tuesday, mostly cloudy. Lows in the lower 30s to lower 40s. Highs in the mid 40s to mid 50s. Here is the forecast for the Bismarck Mandan listening area. Rest of today, cloudy with a 20% chance of showers. Cooler. Highs in the mid 50s. North wind

around 15 miles per hour. Tonight, cloudy. A slight chance of showers in the evening, then showers likely after midnight. Lows in the upper 30s. Northeast winds 10 to 15 miles per hour with gusts up to 25 miles per hour. Chance of rain 70%. Columbus Day, cloudy. Showers likely in the morning, then a chance of showers in the afternoon. Highs in the upper 40s. Northeast winds around 10 miles per hour with gusts up to 20 miles per hour. Chance of rain 60%. Monday night, cloudy. Lows in the upper 30s. Northwest winds 5 to 10 miles per hour. Tuesday, decreasing clouds. Highs in the lower 50s. Northwest winds around 5 miles per hour. Tuesday night, decreasing clouds. Lows in the lower 30s. Wednesday, sunny. Highs in the upper 50s. Wednesday night, increasing clouds. A 20% chance of showers. Lows in the mid-30s. Thursday, partly sunny. Highs around 60. Thursday night, partly cloudy. Lows in the lower 30s. Friday, mostly sunny. Highs in the mid-50s. Friday night, mostly clear. Lows in the lower 30s. Saturday, sunny. Highs in the mid-60s. 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Providing weather information 24 hours a day from your National Weather Service office in Bismarck. For Western Lake Sakakawea, rest of today, breezy. Northeast winds 15 to 25 miles per hour. Showers likely. Cloudy. Highs in the upper 40s. Tonight, breezy. Northeast winds 15 to 25 miles per hour. Showers, cloudy. Lows in the mid-30s. For Eastern Lake Sakakawea, rest of today, breezy. Northeast winds 15 to 25 miles per hour. Chance of showers. Cloudy. Highs around 50. Tonight, breezy. Northeast winds 15 to 25 miles per hour. Showers, cloudy. Lows in the mid-30s. For Northern Lake Oahe, rest of today, north winds 10 to 20 miles per hour. Gusts up to 40 miles per hour late in the morning. Slight chance of showers through the day. Cloudy. Highs in the mid-50s. Tonight, northeast winds 10 to 20 miles per hour. Cloudy. Lows in the lower 40s. Here are the weather conditions at 4 p.m. Central Daylight Time. Bismarck, cloudy. Temperature 48 degrees, relative humidity 76%. Wind north at 13 miles an hour. Pressure 29.91 inches and rising. Minot, light rain was falling. 43 degrees, relative humidity 86%. Wind north at 14 miles an hour, gusting to 21. Dickinson, cloudy. 42 degrees, relative humidity 89%. Wind northeast at 15 miles an hour. Elsewhere around North Dakota, rain was falling, with a temperature of 40 at Williston, 51 at Fargo, and 48 at Grand Forks. It was 43 at Garrison. It was cloudy, with a temperature of 49 at Jamestown, and 47 at Devil's Lake. In northern South Dakota, it was cloudy, and the temperatures were 54 degrees. In eastern Montana, rain was falling. It was 44 at Miles City, 44 at Glendive, and 43 at Sydney. Once again, at Bismarck, the temperature was 48 degrees under cloudy skies. The regional weather forecast from your National Weather Service office in Bismarck. Cold and rainy through Monday. The highest rain chances are across northwestern North Dakota. Rain could mix with or change over to snow in far northwest North Dakota late tonight through Monday morning. There is a low potential for light snow accumulations. Near to below freezing low temperatures are possible throughout the upcoming week. A mid to late week system could bring light precipitation and breezy conditions. The detailed forecast for North Dakota, tonight, cloudy. Rain west and north central. Chance of rain south central and northeast. Chance of snow far northwest. Lows from the lower 30s northwest to upper 40s far southeast. Columbus Day, cloudy with rain.

70%. Columbus Day, cloudy. Showers likely in the morning, then a chance of showers in the afternoon. Highs in the upper 40s. Northeast winds around 10 miles per hour with gusts up to 20 miles per hour. Chance of rain 60%. Monday night, cloudy. Lows in the upper 30s. Northwest winds 5 to 10 miles per hour. Tuesday, decreasing clouds. Highs in the lower 50s. Northwest winds around 5 miles per hour. Tuesday night, decreasing clouds. Lows in the lower 30s. Wednesday, sunny. Highs in the upper 50s. Wednesday night, increasing clouds. A 20% chance of showers. Lows in the mid-30s. Thursday, partly sunny. Highs around 60. Thursday night, partly cloudy. Lows in the lower 30s. Friday, mostly sunny. Highs in the mid-50s. Friday night, mostly clear. Lows in the lower 30s. Saturday, sunny. Highs in the mid-60s. For Western Lake Sakakawea, rest of today, breezy. Northeast winds 15 to 25 miles per hour. Showers likely. Cloudy. Highs in the upper 40s. Tonight, breezy. Northeast winds 15 to 25 miles per hour. Showers, cloudy. Lows in the mid-30s. For Eastern Lake Sakakawea, rest of today, breezy. Northeast winds 15 to 25 miles per hour. Chance of showers. Cloudy. Highs around 50. Tonight, breezy. Northeast winds 15 to 25 miles per hour. Showers, cloudy. Lows in the mid-30s. For Northern Lake Oahe, rest of today, north winds 10 to 20 miles per hour. Gusts up to 40 miles per hour late in the morning. Slight chance of showers through the day. Cloudy. Highs in the mid-50s. Tonight, northeast winds 10 to 20 miles per hour. Cloudy. Lows in the lower 40s. Here are the weather conditions at 4 p.m. Central Daylight Time. Bismarck, cloudy. Temperature 48 degrees, relative humidity 76%. Wind north at 13 miles an hour. Pressure 29.91 inches and rising. Minot, light rain was falling. 43 degrees, relative humidity 86%. Wind north at 14 miles an hour, gusting to 21. Dickinson, cloudy. 42 degrees, relative humidity 89%. Wind northeast at 15 miles an hour. Elsewhere around North Dakota, rain was falling, with a temperature of 40 at Williston, 51 at Fargo, and 48 at Grand Forks. It was 43 at Garrison. It was cloudy, with a temperature of 49 at Jamestown, and 47 at Devil's Lake. In northern South Dakota, it was cloudy, and the temperatures were 54 degrees. In eastern Montana, rain was falling. It was 44 at Miles City, 44 at Glendive, and 43 at Sydney. Once again, at Bismarck, the temperature was 48 degrees under cloudy skies. The regional weather forecast from your National Weather Service office in Bismarck. Cold and rainy through Monday. The highest rain chances are across northwestern North Dakota. Rain could mix with or change over to snow in far northwest North Dakota late tonight through Monday morning. There is a low potential for light snow accumulations. Near to below freezing low temperatures are possible throughout the upcoming week. A mid to late week system could bring light precipitation and breezy conditions. The detailed forecast for North Dakota, tonight, cloudy. Rain west and north central. Chance of rain south central and northeast. Chance of snow far northwest. Lows from the lower 30s northwest to upper 40s far southeast. Columbus Day, cloudy with rain. Chance of snow far northwest. Highs from the lower 40s northwest to lower and mid 60s far southeast. Tuesday, mostly cloudy. Lows in the lower 30s to lower 40s. Highs in the mid 40s to mid 50s. Here is the forecast for the Bismarck Mandan listening area. Rest of today, cloudy with a 20% chance of showers. Cooler. Highs in the mid-50s. North winds around 15 miles per hour. Tonight, cloudy. A slight chance of showers.

showers in the evening, then showers likely after midnight. Lows in the upper 30s. Northeast winds 10 to 15 miles per hour with gusts up to 25 miles per hour. Chance of rain 70%. Columbus Day, cloudy. Showers likely in the morning, then a chance of showers in the afternoon. Highs in the upper 40s. Northeast winds around 10 miles per hour with gusts up to 20 miles per hour. Chance of rain 60%. Monday night, cloudy. Lows in the upper 30s. Northwest winds 5 to 10 miles per hour. Tuesday, decreasing clouds. Highs in the lower 50s. Northwest winds around 5 miles per hour. Tuesday night, decreasing clouds. Lows in the lower 30s. Wednesday, sunny. Highs in the upper 50s. Wednesday night, increasing clouds. A 20% chance of showers. Lows in the mid-30s. Thursday, partly sunny. Highs around 60. Thursday night, partly cloudy. Lows in the lower 30s. Friday, mostly sunny. Highs in the mid-50s. Friday night, mostly clear. Lows in the lower 30s. Saturday, sunny. Highs in the mid-60s. For Western Lake Sakakawea, rest of today, breezy. Northeast winds 15 to 25 miles per hour. Showers likely. Cloudy. Highs in the upper 40s. Tonight, breezy. Northeast winds 15 to 25 miles per hour. Showers, cloudy. Lows in the mid-30s. For Eastern Lake Sakakawea, rest of today, breezy. Northeast winds 15 to 25 miles per hour. Chance of showers. Cloudy. Highs around 50. Tonight, breezy. Northeast winds 15 to 25 miles per hour. Showers, cloudy. Lows in the mid-30s. For Northern Lake Oahe, rest of today, north winds 10 to 20 miles per hour. Gusts up to 40 miles per hour late in the morning. Slight chance of showers through the day. Cloudy. Highs in the mid-50s. Tonight, northeast winds 10 to 20 miles per hour. Cloudy. Lows in the lower 40s. Here are the weather conditions at 4 p.m. Central Daylight Time. Bismarck, cloudy. Temperature 48 degrees, relative humidity 76%. Wind north at 13 miles an hour. Pressure 29.91 inches and rising. Minot, light rain was falling. 43 degrees, relative humidity 86%. Wind north at 14 miles an hour, gusting to 21. Dickinson, cloudy. 42 degrees, relative humidity 89%. Wind northeast at 15 miles an hour. Elsewhere around North Dakota, rain was falling, with a temperature of 40 at Williston, 51 at Fargo, and 48 at Grand Forks. It was 43 at Garrison. It was cloudy, with a temperature of 49 at Jamestown, and 47 at Devil's Lake. In northern South Dakota, it was cloudy, and the temperatures were 54 degrees. In eastern Montana, rain was falling. It was 44 at Miles City, 44 at Glendive, and 43 at Sydney. Once again, at Bismarck, the temperature was 48 degrees under cloudy skies. The regional weather forecast from your National Weather Service office in Bismarck. Cold and rainy through Monday. The highest rain chances are across northwestern North Dakota. Rain could mix with or change over to snow in far northwest North Dakota late tonight through Monday morning. There is a low potential for light snow accumulations. Near to below freezing low temperatures are possible throughout the upcoming week. A mid to late week system could bring light precipitation and breezy conditions. The detailed forecast for North Dakota, tonight, cloudy. Rain west and north central. Chance of rain south central and northeast. Chance of snow far northwest. Lows from the lower 30s northwest to upper 40s far southeast. Columbus Day, cloudy with rain. Chance of snow far northwest. Highs from the lower 40s northwest to lower and mid 60s far southeast. Tuesday, mostly cloudy. Lows in the lower 30s to lower 40s. Highs in the mid 40s to mid 50s. Here is the forecast for the Bismarck, Minden listening area. Rest of today,

cloudy with a 20% chance of showers. Cooler. Highs in the mid-50s. North winds around 15 miles per hour. Tonight, cloudy. A slight chance of showers in the evening, then showers likely after midnight. Lows in the upper 30s. Northeast winds 10 to 15 miles per hour with gusts up to 25 miles per hour. Chance of rain 70%. Columbus Day, cloudy. Showers likely in the morning, then a chance of showers in the afternoon. Highs in the upper 40s. Northeast winds around 10 miles per hour with gusts up to 20 miles per hour. Chance of rain 60%. Monday night, cloudy. Lows in the upper 30s. Northwest winds 5 to 10 miles per hour. Tuesday, decreasing clouds. Highs in the lower 50s. Northwest winds around 5 miles per hour. Tuesday night, decreasing clouds. Lows in the lower 30s. Wednesday, sunny. Highs in the upper 50s. Wednesday night, increasing clouds. A 20% chance of showers. Lows in the mid-30s. Thursday, partly sunny. Highs around 60. Thursday night, partly cloudy. Lows in the lower 30s. Friday, mostly sunny. Highs in the mid-50s. Friday night, mostly clear. Lows in the lower 30s. Saturday, sunny. Highs in the mid-60s. For Western Lake Sakakawea, rest of today, breezy. Northeast winds 15 to 25 miles per hour. Showers likely. Cloudy. Highs in the upper 40s. Tonight, breezy. Northeast winds 15 to 25 miles per hour. Showers, cloudy. Lows in the mid-30s. For Eastern Lake Sakakawea, rest of today, breezy. Northeast winds 15 to 25 miles per hour. Chance of showers. Cloudy. Highs around 50. Tonight, breezy. Northeast winds 15 to 25 miles per hour. Showers, cloudy. Lows in the mid-30s. For Northern Lake Oahe, rest of today, north winds 10 to 20 miles per hour. Gusts up to 40 miles per hour late in the morning. Slight chance of showers through the day. Cloudy. Highs in the mid-50s. Tonight, northeast winds 10 to 20 miles per hour. Cloudy. Lows in the lower 40s. Here are the weather conditions at 4 p.m. Central Daylight Time. Bismarck, cloudy. Temperature 48 degrees, relative humidity 76%. Wind north at 13 miles an hour. Pressure 29.91 inches and rising. Minot, light rain was falling. 43 degrees, relative humidity 86%. Wind north at 14 miles an hour, gusting to 21. Dickinson, cloudy. 42 degrees, relative humidity 89%. Wind northeast at 15 miles an hour. Elsewhere around North Dakota, rain was falling, with a temperature of 40 at Williston, 51 at Fargo, and 48 at Grand Forks. It was 43 at Garrison. It was cloudy, with a temperature of 49 at Jamestown, and 47 at Devil's Lake. In northern South Dakota, it was cloudy, and the temperatures were 54 degrees. In eastern Montana, rain was falling. It was 44 at Miles City, 44 at Glendive, and 43 at Sydney. Once again, at Bismarck, the temperature was 48 degrees under cloudy skies. The regional weather forecast from your National Weather Service office in Bismarck. Cold and rainy through Monday. The highest rain chances are across northwestern North Dakota. Rain could mix with or change over to snow in far northwest North Dakota late tonight through Monday morning. There is a low potential for light snow accumulations. Near to below freezing low temperatures are possible throughout the upcoming week. A mid to late week system could bring light precipitation and breezy conditions. The detailed forecast for North Dakota, tonight, cloudy. Rain west and north central. Chance of rain south central and northeast. Chance of snow far northwest. Lows from the lower 30s northwest to upper 40s far southeast. Columbus Day, cloudy with rain. Chance of snow far northwest. Highs from the lower 40s northwest to lower and mid 60s far southeast. Tuesday, mostly cloudy.

lows in the lower 30s to lower 40s. Highs in the mid-40s to mid-50s. Here is the forecast for the Bismarck Mainland listening area. Rest of today, cloudy with a 20% chance of showers. Cooler. Highs in the mid-50s. North winds around 15 miles per hour. Tonight, cloudy. A slight chance of showers in the evening, then showers likely after midnight. Lows in the upper 30s. Northeast winds 10 to 15 miles per hour with gusts up to 25 miles per hour. Chance of rain 70%. Columbus Day, cloudy. Showers likely in the morning, then a chance of showers in the afternoon. Highs in the upper 40s. Northeast winds around 10 miles per hour with gusts up to 20 miles per hour. Chance of rain 60%. Monday night, cloudy. Lows in the upper 30s. Northwest winds 5 to 10 miles per hour. Tuesday, decreasing clouds. Highs in the lower 50s. Northwest winds around 5 miles per hour. Tuesday night, decreasing clouds. Lows in the lower 30s. Wednesday, sunny. Highs in the upper 50s. Wednesday night, increasing clouds. A 20% chance of showers. Lows in the mid-30s. Thursday, partly sunny. Highs around 60. Thursday night, partly cloudy. Lows in the lower 30s. Friday, mostly sunny. Highs in the mid-50s. Friday night, mostly clear. Lows in the lower 30s. Saturday, sunny. Highs in the mid-60s. For Western Lake Sakakawea, rest of today, breezy. Northeast winds 15 to 25 miles per hour. Showers likely. Cloudy. Highs in the upper 40s. Tonight, breezy. Northeast winds 15 to 25 miles per hour. Showers, cloudy. Lows in the mid-30s. For Eastern Lake Sakakawea, rest of today, breezy. Northeast winds 15 to 25 miles per hour. Chance of showers. Cloudy. Highs around 50. Tonight, breezy. Northeast winds 15 to 25 miles per hour. Showers, cloudy. Lows in the mid-30s. For Northern Lake Oahe, rest of today, north winds 10 to 20 miles per hour. Gusts up to 40 miles per hour late in the morning. Slight chance of showers through the day. Cloudy. Highs in the mid-50s. Tonight, northeast winds 10 to 20 miles per hour. Cloudy. Lows in the lower 40s. Here are the weather conditions at 4 p.m. Central Daylight Time. Bismarck, cloudy. Temperature 48 degrees, relative humidity 76%. Wind north at 13 miles an hour. Pressure 29.91 inches and rising. Minot, light rain was falling. 43 degrees, relative humidity 86%. Wind north at 14 miles an hour, gusting to 21. Dickinson, cloudy. 42 degrees, relative humidity 89%. Wind northeast at 15 miles an hour. Elsewhere around North Dakota, rain was falling, with a temperature of 40 at Williston, 51 at Fargo, and 48 at Grand Forks. It was 43 at Garrison. It was cloudy, with a temperature of 49 at Jamestown, and 47 at Devil's Lake. In northern South Dakota, it was cloudy, and the temperatures were 54 degrees. In eastern Montana, rain was falling. It was 44 at Mile City, 44 at Glendive, and 43 at Sydney. Once again, at Bismarck, the temperature was 48 degrees under cloudy skies. The regional weather forecast from your National Weather Service office in Bismarck. Cold and rainy through Monday. The highest rain chances are across northwestern North Dakota. Rain could mix with or change over to snow in far northwest North Dakota late tonight through Monday morning. There is a low potential for light snow accumulations. Near to below freezing low temperatures are possible throughout the upcoming week. A mid to late week system could bring light precipitation and breezy conditions. The detailed forecast for North Dakota, tonight, cloudy. Rain west and north central. Chance of rain south central and northeast. Chance of snow far northwest. Lows from the lower 30s northwest to upper 40s far southeast.

Columbus Day, cloudy with rain. Chance of snowfall northwest. Highs from the lower 40s northwest to lower and mid-60s far southeast. Tuesday, mostly cloudy. Lows in the lower 30s to lower 40s. Highs in the mid-40s to mid-50s. Here is the forecast for the Bismarck Mandan listening area. Rest of today, cloudy with a 20% chance of showers. Cooler. Highs in the mid-50s. North winds around 15 miles per hour. Tonight, cloudy. A slight chance of showers in the evening, then showers likely after midnight. Lows in the upper 30s. Northeast winds 10 to 15 miles per hour with gusts up to 25 miles per hour. Chance of rain 70%. Columbus Day, cloudy. Showers likely in the morning, then a chance of showers in the afternoon. Highs in the upper 40s. Northeast winds around 10 miles per hour with gusts up to 20 miles per hour. Chance of rain 60%. Monday night, cloudy. Lows in the upper 30s. Northwest winds 5 to 10 miles per hour. Tuesday, decreasing clouds. Highs in the lower 50s. Northwest winds around 5 miles per hour. Tuesday night, decreasing clouds. Lows in the lower 30s. Wednesday, sunny. Highs in the upper 50s. Wednesday night, increasing clouds. A 20% chance of showers. Lows in the mid-30s. Thursday, partly sunny. Highs around 60. Thursday night, partly cloudy. Lows in the lower 30s. Friday, mostly sunny. Highs in the mid-50s. Friday night, mostly clear. Lows in the lower 30s. Saturday, sunny. Highs in the mid-60s. For Western Lake Sakakawea, rest of today, breezy. Northeast winds 15 to 25 miles per hour. Showers likely. Cloudy. Highs in the upper 40s. Tonight, breezy. Northeast winds 15 to 25 miles per hour. Showers, cloudy. Lows in the mid-30s. For Eastern Lake Sakakawea, rest of today, breezy. Northeast winds 15 to 25 miles per hour. Chance of showers. Cloudy. Highs around 50. Tonight, breezy. Northeast winds 15 to 25 miles per hour. Showers, cloudy. Lows in the mid-30s. For Northern Lake Oahe, rest of today, north winds 10 to 20 miles per hour. Gusts up to 40 miles per hour late in the morning. Slight chance of showers through the day. Cloudy. Highs in the mid-50s. Tonight, northeast winds 10 to 20 miles per hour. Cloudy. Lows in the lower 40s. Here are the weather conditions at 4 p.m. Central Daylight Time. Bismarck, cloudy. Temperature 48 degrees, relative humidity 76%. Wind north at 13 miles an hour. Pressure 29.91 inches and rising. Minot, light rain was falling. 43 degrees, relative humidity 86%. Wind north at 14 miles an hour, gusting to 21. Dickinson, cloudy. 42 degrees, relative humidity 89%. Wind northeast at 15 miles an hour. Elsewhere around North Dakota, rain was falling, with a temperature of 40 at Williston, 51 at Fargo, and 48 at Grand Forks. It was 43 at Garrison. It was cloudy, with a temperature of 49 at Jamestown, and 47 at Devil's Lake. In northern South Dakota, it was cloudy, and the temperatures were 54 degrees. In eastern Montana, rain was falling. It was 44 at Miles City, 44 at Glendive, and 43 at Sydney. Once again, at Bismarck, the temperature was 48 degrees under cloudy skies. The regional weather forecast from your National Weather Service office in Bismarck. Cold and rainy through Monday. The highest rain chances are across northwestern North Dakota. Rain could mix with or change over to snow in far northwest North Dakota late tonight through Monday morning. There is a low potential for light snow accumulations. Near to below freezing low temperatures are possible throughout the upcoming week. A mid to late week system could bring light precipitation and breezy conditions. The detailed forecast for North Dakota, tonight,

cloudy. Rain west and north central. Chance of rain south central and northeast. Chance of snow far northwest. Lows from the lower 30s northwest to upper 40s far southeast. Columbus Day, cloudy with rain. Chance of snow far northwest. Highs from the lower 40s northwest to lower and mid 60s far southeast. Tuesday, mostly cloudy. Lows in the lower 30s to lower 40s. Highs in the mid 40s to mid 50s. 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Providing weather information 24 hours a day from your National Weather Service office in Bismarck. Here is the forecast for the Bismarck Minden listening area. Rest of today, cloudy with a 20% chance of showers. Cooler. Highs in the mid-50s. North winds around 15 miles per hour. Tonight, cloudy. A slight chance of showers in the evening, then showers likely after midnight. Lows in the upper 30s. Northeast winds 10 to 15 miles per hour with gusts up to 25 miles per hour. Chance of rain 70%. Columbus Day, cloudy. Showers likely in the morning, then a chance of showers in the afternoon. Highs in the upper 40s. Northeast winds around 10 miles per hour with gusts up to 20 miles per hour. Chance of rain 60%. Monday night, cloudy. Lows in the upper 30s. Northwest winds 5 to 10 miles per hour. Tuesday, decreasing clouds. Highs in the lower 50s. Northwest winds around 5 miles per hour. Tuesday night, decreasing clouds. Lows in the lower 30s. Wednesday, sunny. Highs in the upper 50s. Wednesday night, increasing clouds. A 20% chance of showers. Lows in the mid-30s. Thursday, partly sunny. Highs around 60. Thursday night, partly cloudy. Lows in the lower 30s. Friday, mostly sunny. Highs in the mid-50s. Friday night, mostly clear. Lows in the lower 30s. Saturday, sunny. Highs in the mid-60s. For Western Lake Sakakawea, tonight, breezy. Northeast winds 15 to 25 miles per hour. Showers, cloudy. Lows in the mid-30s. Columbus Day, north winds 10 to 20 miles per hour. Showers through the day. Cloudy. Highs in the lower 40s. For Eastern Lake Sakakawea, tonight, northeast winds 10 to 20 miles per hour. Showers, cloudy. Lows in the mid-30s. Columbus Day, north winds 10 to 20 miles per hour. Showers through the day. Cloudy. Highs in the mid-40s. For Northern Lake Oahe, tonight, northeast winds 10 to 4. Showers through the day. Cloudy. Highs in the mid-40s. For Northern Lake Oahe, tonight, northeast winds 10 to 20 miles per hour. Cloudy. Lows in the lower 40s. Columbus Day, north winds 10 to 15 miles per hour. Showers likely through the day. Cloudy. Highs in the lower 50s. Here are the weather conditions at 4 p.m. Central Daylight Time. Bismarck, cloudy. Temperature 48 degrees, relative humidity 76%. Wind north at 13 miles an hour. Pressure 29.91 inches and rising. Minot, light rain was falling. 43 degrees, relative humidity 86%. Wind north at 14 miles an hour, gusting to 21. Dickinson, cloudy. 42 degrees, relative humidity 89%. Wind northeast at 15 miles an hour. Elsewhere around North Dakota, rain was falling, with a temperature of 40 at Williston, 51 at Fargo, and 48 at Grand Forks. It was 43 at Garrison. It was cloudy, with a temperature of 49 at Jamestown, and 47 at Devil's Lake. In northern South Dakota, it was cloudy, and the temperatures were 54 degrees. In eastern Montana, rain was falling. It was 44 at Miles City, 44 at Glendive, and 43 at Sydney. Once again, at Bismarck, the temperature was 48 degrees under cloudy skies. The regional weather forecast from your National Weather Service office

in Bismarck. Cold and rainy through Monday. The highest rain chances are across northwestern North Dakota. Rain could mix with or change over to snow in far northwest North Dakota late tonight through Monday morning. There is a low potential for light snow accumulations. Near to below freezing low temperatures are possible throughout the upcoming week. A mid to late week system could bring light precipitation and breezy conditions. The detailed forecast for North Dakota, tonight, cloudy. Rain west and north central. Chance of rain south central and northeast. Chance of snow far northwest. Lows from the lower 30s northwest to upper 40s far southeast. Columbus Day, cloudy with rain. Chance of snow far northwest. Highs from the lower 40s northwest to lower and mid 60s far southeast. Tuesday, mostly cloudy. Lows in the lower 30s to lower 40s. Highs in the mid 40s to mid 50s. Here is the forecast for the Bismarck, Minden listening area. Rest of today, cloudy with a 20% chance of showers. Cooler. Highs in the mid 50s. North winds around 15 miles per hour. Tonight, cloudy. A slight chance of showers in the evening, then showers likely after midnight. Lows in the upper 30s. Northeast winds 10 to 15 miles per hour with gusts up to 25 miles per hour. Chance of rain 70%. Columbus Day, cloudy. Showers likely in the morning, then a chance of showers in the afternoon. Highs in the upper 40s. Northeast winds around 10 miles per hour with gusts up to 20 miles per hour. Chance of rain 60%. Monday night, cloudy. Lows in the upper 30s. Northwest winds 5 to 10 miles per hour. Tuesday, decreasing clouds. Highs in the lower 50s. Northwest winds around 5 miles per hour. Tuesday night, decreasing clouds. Lows in the lower 30s. Wednesday, sunny. Highs in the upper 50s. Wednesday night, increasing clouds. A 20% chance of showers. Lows in the mid 30s. Thursday, partly sunny. Highs around 60. Thursday night, partly cloudy. Lows in the lower 30s. Friday, mostly sunny. Highs in the mid 50s. Friday night, mostly clear. Lows in the lower 30s. Saturday, sunny. Highs in the mid 60s. For western Lake Sakakawea, tonight, breezy. Northeast winds 15 to 25 miles per hour. Showers, cloudy. Lows in the mid 30s. Columbus Day, north winds 10 to 20 miles per hour. Showers through the day. Cloudy. Highs in the lower 40s. For eastern Lake Sakakawea, tonight, northeast winds 10 to 20 miles per hour. Showers, cloudy. Lows in the mid 30s. Columbus Day, north winds 10 to 20 miles per hour. Showers through the day. Cloudy. Highs in the mid 40s. For northern Lake Oahe, tonight, northeast winds 10 to 20 miles per hour. Cloudy. Lows in the lower 40s. Columbus Day, north winds 10 to 15 miles per hour. Showers likely through the day. Cloudy. Highs in the lower 50s. Here are the weather conditions at 4 p.m. Central Daylight Time. Bismarck, cloudy. Temperature 48 degrees, relative humidity 76%. Wind north at 13 miles an hour. Pressure 29.91 inches and rising. Minot, light rain was falling. 43 degrees, relative humidity 86%. Wind north at 14 miles an hour, gusting to 21. Dickinson, cloudy. 42 degrees, relative humidity 89%. Wind northeast at 15 miles an hour. Elsewhere around North Dakota, rain was falling, with a temperature of 40 at Williston, 51 at Fargo, and 48 at Grand Forks. It was 43 at Garrison. It was cloudy, with a temperature of 49 at Jamestown, and 47 at Devil's Lake. In northern South Dakota, it was cloudy, and the temperatures were 54 degrees. In eastern Montana, rain was falling. It was 44 at Mile City, 44 at Glendive, and 43 at Sydney. Once again, at Bismarck, the temperature was 48 degrees under cloudy skies.
the regional weather forecast from your National Weather Service office in Bismarck. Cold and rainy through Monday. The highest rain chances are across northwestern North Dakota. Rain could mix with or change over to snow in far northwest North Dakota late tonight through Monday morning. There is a low potential for light snow accumulations. Near to below freezing low temperatures are possible throughout the upcoming week. A mid to late week system could bring light precipitation and breezy conditions. The detailed forecast for North Dakota, tonight, cloudy. Rain west and north central. Chance of rain south central and northeast. Chance of snow far northwest. Lows from the lower 30s northwest to upper 40s far southeast. Columbus Day, cloudy with rain. Chance of snow far northwest. Highs from the lower 40s northwest to lower and mid 60s far southeast. Tuesday, mostly cloudy. Lows in the lower 30s to lower 40s. Highs in the mid 40s to mid 50s. Here is the forecast for the Bismarck Minden listening area. Rest of today, cloudy with a 20% chance of showers. Cooler. Highs in the mid-50s. Northeast winds around 15 miles per hour with gusts up to 25 miles per hour. Tonight, cloudy. A slight chance of showers in the evening, then showers likely after midnight. Lows in the upper 30s. Northeast winds 10 to 15 miles per hour with gusts up to 25 miles per hour. Chance of rain 70%. Columbus Day, cloudy. Showers likely in the morning, then a chance of showers in the afternoon. Highs in the upper 40s. Northeast winds around 10 miles per hour with gusts up to 20 miles per hour. Chance of rain 60%. Monday night, cloudy. Lows in the upper 30s. Northwest winds 5 to 10 miles per hour. Tuesday, decreasing clouds. Highs in the lower 50s. Northwest winds around 5 miles per hour. Tuesday night, decreasing clouds. Lows in the lower 30s. Wednesday, sunny. Highs in the upper 50s. Wednesday night, increasing clouds. A 20% chance of showers. Lows in the mid-30s. Thursday, partly sunny. Highs around 60. Thursday night, partly cloudy. Lows in the lower 30s. Friday, mostly sunny. Highs in the mid-50s. Friday night, mostly clear. Lows in the lower 30s. Saturday, sunny. Highs in the mid-60s. For Western Lake Sakakawea, tonight, breezy. Northeast winds 15 to 25 miles per hour. Showers, cloudy. Lows in the mid-30s. Columbus Day, north winds 10 to 20 miles per hour. Showers through the day. Cloudy. Highs in the lower 40s. For Eastern Lake Sakakawea, tonight, northeast winds 10 to 20 miles per hour. Showers, cloudy. Lows in the mid-30s. Columbus Day, north winds 10 to 20 miles per hour. Showers through the day. Cloudy. Highs in the mid-40s. For Northern Lake Oahe, tonight, northeast winds 10 to 20 miles per hour. Cloudy. Lows in the lower 40s. Columbus Day, north winds 10 to 15 miles per hour. Showers likely through the day. Cloudy. Highs in the lower 50s. Here are the weather conditions at 4 p.m. Central Daylight Time. Bismarck, cloudy. Temperature 48 degrees, relative humidity 76%. Wind north at 13 miles an hour. Pressure 29.91 inches and rising. Minot, light rain was falling. 43 degrees, relative humidity 86%. Wind north at 14 miles an hour, gusting to 21. Dickinson, cloudy. 42 degrees, relative humidity 89%. Wind northeast at 15 miles an hour. Elsewhere around North Dakota, rain was falling, with a temperature of 40 at Williston, 51 at Fargo, and 48 at Grand Forks. It was 43 at Garrison. It was cloudy, with a temperature of 49 at Jamestown, and 47 at Devil's Lake. In northern South Dakota, it was cloudy, and the temperatures were 54 degrees. In eastern Montana, rain was falling. It was 44 at Miles City, 44 at Glendive, and 43.

degree at Sydney. Once again, at Bismarck, the temperature was 48 degrees under cloudy skies. The regional weather forecast from your National Weather Service office in Bismarck. Cold and rainy through Monday. The highest rain chances are across northwestern North Dakota. Rain could mix with or change over to snow in far northwest North Dakota late tonight through Monday morning. There is a low potential for light snow accumulations. Near to below freezing low temperatures are possible throughout the upcoming week. A mid to late week system could bring light precipitation and breezy conditions. The detailed forecast for North Dakota, tonight, cloudy. Rain west and north central. Chance of rain south central and northeast. Chance of snow far northwest. Lows from the lower 30s northwest to upper 40s far southeast. Columbus Day, cloudy with rain. Chance of snow far northwest. Highs from the lower 40s northwest to lower and mid 60s far southeast. Tuesday, mostly cloudy. Lows in the lower 30s to lower 40s. Highs in the mid 40s to mid 50s. Here is the forecast for the Bismarck Minden listening area. Rest of today, cloudy with a 20% chance of showers. Cooler. Highs in the mid 50s. Northeast winds around 15 miles per hour with gusts up to 25 miles per hour. Tonight, cloudy. A slight chance of showers in the evening, then showers likely after midnight. Lows in the upper 30s. Northeast winds 10 to 15 miles per hour with gusts up to 25 miles per hour. Chance of rain 70%. Columbus Day, cloudy. Showers likely in the morning, then a chance of showers in the afternoon. Highs in the upper 40s. Northeast winds around 10 miles per hour with gusts up to 20 miles per hour. Chance of rain 60%. Monday night, cloudy. Lows in the upper 30s. Northwest winds 5 to 10 miles per hour. Tuesday, decreasing clouds. Highs in the lower 50s. Northwest winds around 5 miles per hour. Tuesday night, decreasing clouds. Lows in the lower 30s. Wednesday, sunny. Highs in the upper 50s. Wednesday night, increasing clouds. A 20% chance of showers. Lows in the mid-30s. Thursday, partly sunny. Highs around 60. Thursday night, partly cloudy. Lows in the lower 30s. Friday, mostly sunny. Highs in the mid-50s. Friday night, mostly clear. Lows in the lower 30s. Saturday, sunny. Highs in the mid-60s. For Western Lake Sakakawea, tonight, breezy. Northeast winds 15 to 25 miles per hour. Showers, cloudy. Lows in the mid-30s. Columbus Day, north winds 10 to 20 miles per hour. Showers through the day. Cloudy. Highs in the lower 40s. For Eastern Lake Sakakawea, tonight, northeast winds 10 to 20 miles per hour. Showers, cloudy. Lows in the mid-30s. Columbus Day, north winds 10 to 20 miles per hour. Showers through the day. Cloudy. Highs in the mid-40s. For Northern Lake Oahe, tonight, northeast winds 10 to 20 miles per hour. Cloudy. Lows in the lower 40s. Columbus Day, north winds 10 to 15 miles per hour. Showers likely through the day. Cloudy. Highs in the lower 50s. Here are the weather conditions at 4 p.m. Central Daylight Time. Bismarck, cloudy. Temperature 48 degrees, relative humidity 76%. Wind north at 13 miles an hour. Pressure 29.91 inches and rising. Minot, light rain was falling. 43 degrees, relative humidity 86%. Wind north at 14 miles an hour, gusting to 21. Dickinson, cloudy. 42 degrees, relative humidity 89%. Wind northeast at 15 miles an hour. Elsewhere around North Dakota, rain was falling, with a temperature of 40 at Williston, 51 at Fargo, and 48 at Grand Forks. It was 43 at Garrison. It was cloudy, with a temperature of 49 at Jamestown, and 47 at Devil's Lake. In northern South Dakota, it was cloudy, and the temperatures were 54 degrees.
eastern Montana, rain was falling. It was 44 at Miles City, 44 at Glendive, and 43 at Sydney. Once again, at Bismarck, the temperature was 48 degrees under cloudy skies. The regional weather forecast from your National Weather Service office in Bismarck. Cold and rainy through Monday. The highest rain chances are across northwestern North Dakota. Rain could mix with or change over to snow in far northwest North Dakota late tonight through Monday morning. There is a low potential for light snow accumulations. Near to below freezing low temperatures are possible throughout the upcoming week. A mid to late week system could bring light precipitation and breezy conditions. The detailed forecast for North Dakota, tonight, cloudy. Rain west and north central. Chance of rain south central and northeast. Chance of snow far northwest. Lows from the lower 30s northwest to upper 40s far southeast. Columbus Day, cloudy with rain. Chance of snow far northwest. Highs from the lower 40s northwest to lower and mid 60s far southeast. Tuesday, mostly cloudy. Lows in the lower 30s to lower 40s. Highs in the mid 40s to mid 50s. Here is the forecast for the Bismarck Minden listening area. Rest of today, cloudy with a 20% chance of showers. Cooler. Highs in the mid-50s. Northeast winds around 15 miles per hour with gusts up to 25 miles per hour. Tonight, cloudy. A slight chance of showers in the evening, then showers likely after midnight. Lows in the upper 30s. Northeast winds 10 to 15 miles per hour with gusts up to 25 miles per hour. Chance of rain 70%. Columbus Day, cloudy. Showers likely in the morning, then a chance of showers in the afternoon. Highs in the upper 40s. Northeast winds around 10 miles per hour with gusts up to 20 miles per hour. Chance of rain 60%. Monday night, cloudy. Lows in the upper 30s. Northwest winds 5 to 10 miles per hour. Tuesday, decreasing clouds. Highs in the lower 50s. Northwest winds around 5 miles per hour. Tuesday night, decreasing clouds. Lows in the lower 30s. Wednesday, sunny. Highs in the upper 50s. Wednesday night, increasing clouds. A 20% chance of showers. Lows in the mid-30s. Thursday, partly sunny. Highs around 60. Thursday night, partly cloudy. Lows in the lower 30s. Friday, mostly sunny. Highs in the mid-50s. Friday night, mostly clear. Lows in the lower 30s. Saturday, sunny. Highs in the mid-60s. For Western Lake Sakakawea, tonight, breezy. Northeast winds 15 to 25 miles per hour. Showers, cloudy. Lows in the mid-30s. Columbus Day, north winds 10 to 20 miles per hour. Showers through the day. Cloudy. Highs in the lower 40s. For Eastern Lake Sakakawea, tonight, northeast winds 10 to 20 miles per hour. Showers, cloudy. Lows in the mid-30s. Columbus Day, north winds 10 to 20 miles per hour. Showers through the day. Cloudy. Highs in the mid-40s. For Northern Lake Oahe, tonight, northeast winds 10 to 20 miles per hour. Cloudy. Lows in the lower 40s. Columbus Day, north winds 10 to 15 miles per hour. Showers likely through the day. Cloudy. Highs in the lower 50s. Here are the weather conditions at 4 p.m. Central Daylight Time. Bismarck, cloudy. Temperature 48 degrees, relative humidity 76%. Wind north at 13 miles an hour. Pressure 29.91 inches and rising. Minot, light rain was falling. 43 degrees, relative humidity 86%. Wind north at 14 miles an hour, gusting to 21. Dickinson, cloudy. 42 degrees, relative humidity 89%. Wind northeast at 15 miles an hour. Elsewhere around North Dakota, rain was falling, with a temperature of 40 at Williston, 51 at Fargo, and 48 at Grand Forks. It was 43 at Garrison.
It was cloudy, with a temperature of 49 at Jamestown and 47 at

Lake. In northern South Dakota, it was cloudy, and the temperatures were 54 degrees. In eastern Montana, rain was falling. It was 44 at Miles City, 44 at Glendive, and 43 at Sydney. Once again, at Bismarck, the temperature was 48 degrees under cloudy skies. The regional weather forecast from your National Weather Service office in Bismarck. Cold and rainy through Monday. The highest rain chances are across northwestern North Dakota. Rain could mix with or change over to snow in far northwest North Dakota late tonight through Monday morning. There is a low potential for light snow accumulations. Near to below freezing low temperatures are possible throughout the upcoming week. A mid to late week system could bring light precipitation and breezy conditions. The detailed forecast for North Dakota, tonight, cloudy. Rain west and north central. Chance of rain south central and northeast. Chance of snow far northwest. Lows from the lower 30s northwest to upper 40s far southeast. Columbus Day, cloudy with rain. Chance of snow far northwest. Highs from the lower 40s northwest to lower and mid 60s far southeast. Tuesday, mostly cloudy. Lows in the lower 30s to lower 40s. Highs in the mid 40s to mid 50s. Here is the forecast for the Bismarck, Menden listening area. Rest of today, cloudy with a 20% chance of showers. Cooler. Highs in the mid-50s. Northeast winds around 15 miles per hour with gusts up to 25 miles per hour. Tonight, cloudy. A slight chance of showers in the evening, then showers likely after midnight. Lows in the upper 30s. Northeast winds 10 to 15 miles per hour with gusts up to 25 miles per hour. Chance of rain 70%. Columbus Day, cloudy. Showers likely in the morning, then a chance of showers in the afternoon. Highs in the upper 40s. Northeast winds around 10 miles per hour with gusts up to 20 miles per hour. Chance of rain 60%. Monday night, cloudy. Lows in the upper 30s. Northwest winds 5 to 10 miles per hour. Tuesday, decreasing clouds. Highs in the lower 50s. Northwest winds around 5 miles per hour. Tuesday night, decreasing clouds. Lows in the lower 30s. Wednesday, sunny. Highs in the upper 50s. Wednesday night, increasing clouds. A 20% chance of showers. Lows in the mid-30s. Thursday, partly sunny. Highs around 60. Thursday night, partly cloudy. Lows in the lower 30s. Friday, mostly sunny. Highs in the mid-50s. Friday night, mostly clear. Lows in the lower 30s. Saturday, sunny. Highs in the mid-60s. For Western Lake Sakakawea, tonight, breezy. Northeast winds 15 to 25 miles per hour. Showers, cloudy. Lows in the mid-30s. Columbus Day, north winds 10 to 20 miles per hour. Showers through the day. Cloudy. Highs in the lower 40s. For Eastern Lake Sakakawea, tonight, northeast winds 10 to 20 miles per hour. Showers, cloudy. Lows in the mid-30s. Columbus Day, north winds 10 to 20 miles per hour. Showers through the day. Cloudy. Highs in the mid-40s. For Northern Lake Oahe, tonight, northeast winds 10 to 20 miles per hour. Cloudy. Lows in the lower 40s. Columbus Day, north winds 10 to 15 miles per hour. Showers likely through the day. Cloudy. Highs in the lower 50s. Here are the weather conditions at 4 p.m. Central Daylight Time. Bismarck, cloudy. Temperature 48 degrees, relative humidity 76%. Wind north at 13 miles an hour. Pressure 29.91 inches and rising. Minot, light rain was falling. 43 degrees, relative humidity 86%. Wind north at 14 miles an hour, gusting to 21. Dickinson, cloudy. 42 degrees, relative humidity 89%. Wind northeast at 15 miles an hour. Elsewhere around North Dakota, rain was falling, with a temperature of 40 at Williston, 51 at Fargo, and 48 at Grand Forks.

43 at Garrison. It was cloudy, with a temperature of 49 at Jamestown and 47 at Devil's Lake. In northern South Dakota, it was cloudy, and the temperatures were 54 degrees. In eastern Montana, rain was falling. It was 44 at Miles City, 44 at Glendive, and 43 at Sydney. Once again, at Bismarck, the temperature was 48 degrees under cloudy skies. This is NOAA Weather Radio Station WXL78 in Bismarck, North Dakota, operating on a frequency of 162.475 MHz. Providing weather information 24 hours a day from your National Weather Service office in Bismarck. The regional weather forecast from your National Weather Service office in Bismarck. Cold and rainy through Monday. The highest rain chances are across northwestern North Dakota. Rain could mix with or change over to snow in far northwest North Dakota late tonight through Monday morning. There is a low potential for light snow accumulations. Near to below freezing low temperatures are possible throughout the upcoming week. A mid to late week system could bring light precipitation and breezy conditions. The detailed forecast for North Dakota, tonight, cloudy. Rain west and north central. Chance of rain south central and northeast. Chance of snow far northwest. Lows from the lower 30s northwest to upper 40s far southeast. Columbus Day, cloudy with rain. Chance of snow far northwest. Highs from the lower 40s northwest to lower and mid 60s far southeast. Tuesday, mostly cloudy. Lows in the lower 30s to lower 40s. Highs in the mid 40s to mid 50s. Here is the forecast for the Bismarck Minden listening area. Rest of today, cloudy with a 20% chance of showers. Cooler. Highs in the mid 50s. Northeast winds around 15 miles per hour with gusts up to 25 miles per hour. Tonight, cloudy. A slight chance of showers in the evening, then showers likely after midnight. Lows in the upper 30s. Northeast winds 10 to 15 miles per hour with gusts up to 25 miles per hour. Chance of rain 70%. Columbus Day, cloudy. Showers likely in the morning, then a chance of showers in the afternoon. Highs in the upper 40s. Northeast winds around 10 miles per hour with gusts up to 20 miles per hour. Chance of rain 60%. Monday night, cloudy. Lows in the upper 30s. Northwest winds 5 to 10 miles per hour. Tuesday, decreasing clouds. Highs in the lower 50s. Northwest winds around 5 miles per hour. Tuesday night, decreasing clouds. Lows in the lower 30s. Wednesday, sunny. Highs in the upper 50s. Wednesday night, increasing clouds. A 20% chance of showers. Lows in the mid-30s. Thursday, partly sunny. Highs around 60. Thursday night, partly cloudy. Lows in the lower 30s. Friday, mostly sunny. Highs in the mid-50s. Friday night, mostly clear. Lows in the lower 30s. Saturday, sunny. Highs in the mid-60s. For Western Lake Sakakawea, tonight, breezy. Northeast winds 15 to 25 miles per hour. Showers, cloudy. Lows in the mid-30s. Columbus Day, north winds 10 to 20 miles per hour. Showers through the day. Cloudy. Highs in the lower 40s. For Eastern Lake Sakakawea, tonight, northeast winds 10 to 20 miles per hour. Showers, cloudy. Lows in the mid-30s. Columbus Day, north winds 10 to 20 miles per hour. Showers through the day. Cloudy. Highs in the mid-40s. For Northern Lake Oahe, tonight, northeast winds 10 to 20 miles per hour. Cloudy. Lows in the lower 40s. Columbus Day, north winds 10 to 15 miles per hour. Showers likely through the day. Cloudy. Highs in the lower 50s. Here are the weather conditions at 5 p.m. Central Daylight Time. Bismarck, cloudy. Temperature 48 degrees, relative humidity 76%. Wind north at 14 miles an hour, gusting to 23. Pressure 29.91 inches and steady. Minden, cloudy. 46 degrees, relative humidity 93%.

48 at Grand Forks, and 46 at Devil's Lake. In northern South Dakota, it was cloudy. It was 52 at Mobridge, and 54 at Aberdeen. In eastern Montana, at Glendive, rain was falling, with a temperature of 43. At Sydney, it was cloudy, with a temperature of 43. At Miles City, rain and fog were reported, with a temperature of 44. Once again, at Bismarck, the temperature was 48 degrees under cloudy skies. The regional weather forecast from your National Weather Service office in Bismarck. Cold and rainy through Monday. The highest rain chances are across northwestern North Dakota. Rain could mix with or change over to snow in far northwest North Dakota late tonight through Monday morning. There is a low potential for light snow accumulations. Near to below freezing low temperatures are possible throughout the upcoming week. A mid to late week system could bring light precipitation and breezy conditions. The detailed forecast for North Dakota, tonight, cloudy. Rain west and north central. Chance of rain south central and northeast. Chance of snow far northwest. Lows from the lower 30s northwest to upper 40s far southeast. Columbus Day, cloudy with rain. Chance of snow far northwest. Highs from the lower 40s northwest to lower and mid 60s far southeast. Tuesday, mostly cloudy. Lows in the lower 30s to lower 40s. Highs in the mid 40s to mid 50s. Here is the forecast for the Bismarck, Minden listening area. Rest of today, cloudy with a 20% chance of showers. Cooler. Highs in the mid-50s. Northeast winds around 15 miles per hour with gusts up to 25 miles per hour. Tonight, cloudy. A slight chance of showers in the evening, then showers likely after midnight. Lows in the upper 30s. Northeast winds 10 to 15 miles per hour with gusts up to 25 miles per hour. Chance of rain 70%. Columbus Day, cloudy. Showers likely in the morning, then a chance of showers in the afternoon. Highs in the upper 40s. Northeast winds around 10 miles per hour with gusts up to 20 miles per hour. Chance of rain 60%. Monday night, cloudy. Lows in the upper 30s. Northwest winds 5 to 10 miles per hour. Tuesday, decreasing clouds. Highs in the lower 50s. Northwest winds around 5 miles per hour. Tuesday night, decreasing clouds. Lows in the lower 30s. Wednesday, sunny. Highs in the upper 50s. Wednesday night, increasing clouds. A 20% chance of showers. Lows in the mid-30s. Thursday, partly sunny. Highs around 60. Thursday night, partly cloudy. Lows in the lower 30s. Friday, mostly sunny. Highs in the mid-50s. Friday night, mostly clear. Lows in the lower 30s. Saturday, sunny. Highs in the mid-60s. For western Lake Sakakawea, tonight, breezy. Northeast winds 15 to 25 miles per hour. Showers, cloudy. Lows in the mid-30s. Columbus Day, north winds 10 to 20 miles per hour. Showers through the day. Cloudy. Highs in the lower 40s. For eastern Lake Sakakawea, tonight, northeast winds 10 to 20 miles per hour. Showers, cloudy. Lows in the mid-30s. Columbus Day, north winds 10 to 20 miles per hour. Showers through the day. Cloudy. Highs in the mid-40s. For northern Lake Oahe, tonight, northeast winds 10 to 20 miles per hour. Cloudy. Lows in the lower 40s. Columbus Day, north winds 10 to 15 miles per hour. Showers likely through the day. Cloudy. Highs in the lower 50s. Here are the weather conditions at 5 p.m. Central Daylight Time. Bismarck, cloudy. Temperature 48 degrees, relative humidity 76%. Wind north at 14 miles an hour, gusting to 23. Pressure 29.91 inches and steady. Minden, cloudy. 46 degrees, relative humidity 93%. Wind north at 17 miles an hour. Harvey, cloudy. 45 degrees, relative humidity 100%. Wind north at 16 miles.

miles an hour, gusting to 23. Minot, cloudy. 43 degrees, relative humidity 89%. Wind north at 13 miles an hour. Dickinson, cloudy. 41 degrees, relative humidity 93%. Wind northeast at 20 miles an hour. Elsewhere around North Dakota, at Williston, rain was falling with a temperature of 40. It was 43 at Garrison. It was cloudy with a temperature of 49 at Jamestown, 50 at Fargo, 48 at Grand Forks, and 46 at Devil's Lake. In northern South Dakota, it was cloudy. It was 52 at Mobridge and 54 at Aberdeen. In eastern Montana, at Glendive, rain was falling with a temperature of 43. At Sydney, it was cloudy with a temperature of 43. At Mile City, rain and fog were reported with a temperature of 44. Once again, at Bismarck, the temperature was 48 degrees under cloudy skies. Here are the weather conditions at 5 p.m. Central Daylight Time. Bismarck, cloudy. Temperature 48 degrees, relative humidity 76%. Wind north at 14 miles an hour, gusting to 23. Pressure 29.91 inches and steady. Mendham, cloudy. 46 degrees, relative humidity 93%. Wind north at 17 miles an hour. Harvey, cloudy. 45 degrees, relative humidity 100%. Wind north at 16 miles an hour, gusting to 23. Minot, cloudy. 43 degrees, relative humidity 89%. Wind north at 13 miles an hour. Dickinson, cloudy. 41 degrees, relative humidity 93%. Wind northeast at 20 miles an hour. Elsewhere around North Dakota, at Williston, rain was falling with a temperature of 40. It was 43 at Garrison. It was cloudy with a temperature of 49 at Jamestown, 50 at Fargo, 48 at Grand Forks, and 46 at Devil's Lake. In northern South Dakota, it was cloudy. It was 52 at Mobridge and 54 at Aberdeen. In eastern Montana, at Glendive, rain was falling with a temperature of 43. At Sydney, it was cloudy with a temperature of 43. At Mile City, rain and fog were reported with a temperature of 44. Once again, at Bismarck, the temperature was 48 degrees under cloudy skies. The regional weather forecast from your National Weather Service office in Bismarck. Cold and rainy through Monday. The highest rain chances are across northwestern North Dakota. Rain could mix with or change over to snow in far northwest North Dakota late tonight through Monday morning. There is a low potential for light snow accumulations. Near to below freezing low temperatures are possible throughout the upcoming week. A mid to late week system could bring light precipitation and breezy conditions. The detailed forecast for North Dakota, tonight, cloudy. Rain west and north central. Chance of rain south central and northeast. Chance of snow far northwest. Lows from the lower 30s northwest to upper 40s far southeast. Columbus Day, cloudy with rain. Chance of snow far northwest. Highs from the lower 40s northwest to lower and mid 60s far southeast. Tuesday, mostly cloudy. Lows in the lower 30s to lower 40s. Highs in the mid 40s to mid 50s. Here is the forecast for the Bismarck-Mendham listening area. Rest of today, cloudy with a 20% chance of showers. Cooler. Highs in the mid-50s. Northeast winds around 15 miles per hour with gusts up to 25 miles per hour. Tonight, cloudy. A slight chance of showers in the evening, then showers likely after midnight. Lows in the upper 30s. Northeast winds 10 to 15 miles per hour with gusts up to 25 miles per hour. Chance of rain 70%. Columbus Day, cloudy. Showers likely in the morning, then a chance of showers in the afternoon. Highs in the upper 40s. Northeast winds around 10 miles per hour with gusts up to 20 miles per hour. Chance of rain 60%. Monday night, cloudy. Lows in the upper 30s. Northwest winds 5 to 10 miles per hour. Tuesday, decreasing clouds. Highs in the lower 50s. Northwest winds around 5 miles per hour. Tuesday.

night, decreasing clouds. Lows in the lower 30s. Wednesday, sunny. Highs in the upper 50s. Wednesday night, increasing clouds. A 20% chance of showers. Lows in the mid-30s. Thursday, partly sunny. Highs around 60. Thursday night, partly cloudy. Lows in the lower 30s. Friday, mostly sunny. Highs in the mid-50s. Friday night, mostly clear. Lows in the lower 30s. Saturday, sunny. Highs in the mid-60s. For Western Lake Sakakawea, tonight, breezy. Northeast winds 15 to 25 miles per hour. Showers, cloudy. Lows in the mid-30s. Columbus Day, north winds 10 to 20 miles per hour. Showers through the day. Cloudy. Highs in the lower 40s. For Eastern Lake Sakakawea, tonight, northeast winds 10 to 20 miles per hour. Showers, cloudy. Lows in the mid-30s. Columbus Day, north winds 10 to 20 miles per hour. Showers through the day. Cloudy. Highs in the mid-40s. For Northern Lake Oahe, tonight, northeast winds 10 to 20 miles per hour. Cloudy. Lows in the lower 40s. Columbus Day, north winds 10 to 15 miles per hour. Showers likely through the day. Cloudy. Highs in the lower 50s. Here are the weather conditions at 5 p.m. Central Daylight Time. Bismarck, cloudy. Temperature 48 degrees, relative humidity 76%. Wind north at 14 miles an hour, gusting to 23. Pressure 29.91 inches and steady. Mendon, cloudy. 46 degrees, relative humidity 93%. Wind north at 17 miles an hour. Harvey, cloudy. 45 degrees, relative humidity 100%. Wind north at 16 miles an hour, gusting to 23. Minot, cloudy. 43 degrees, relative humidity 89%. Wind north at 13 miles an hour. Dickinson, cloudy. 41 degrees, relative humidity 93%. Wind northeast at 20 miles an hour. Elsewhere around North Dakota, at Williston, rain was falling with a temperature of 40. It was 43 at Garrison. It was cloudy with a temperature of 49 at Jamestown, 50 at Fargo, 48 at Grand Forks, and 46 at Devil's Lake. In northern South Dakota, it was cloudy. It was 52 at Mobridge and 54 at Aberdeen. In eastern Montana, at Glendive, rain was falling with a temperature of 43. At Sydney, it was cloudy with a temperature of 43. At Miles City, rain and fog were reported with a temperature of 44. Once again, at Bismarck, the temperature was 48 degrees under cloudy skies. The regional weather forecast from your National Weather Service office in Bismarck. Cold and rainy through Monday. The highest rain chances are across northwestern North Dakota. Rain could mix with or change over to snow in far northwest North Dakota late tonight through Monday morning. There is a low potential for light snow accumulations. Near to below freezing low temperatures are possible throughout the upcoming week. A mid to late week system could bring light precipitation and breezy conditions. The detailed forecast for North Dakota, tonight, cloudy. Rain west and north central. Chance of rain south central and northeast. Chance of snow far northwest. Lows from the lower 30s northwest to upper 40s far southeast. Columbus Day, cloudy with rain. Chance of snow far northwest. Highs from the lower 40s northwest to lower and mid 60s far southeast. Tuesday, mostly cloudy. Lows in the lower 30s to lower 40s. Highs in the mid 40s to mid 50s. Here is the forecast for the Bismarck Mendon listening area. Rest of today, cloudy with a 20% chance of showers. Cooler. Highs in the mid-50s. Northeast winds around 15 miles per hour with gusts up to 25 miles per hour. Tonight, cloudy. A slight chance of showers in the evening, then showers likely after midnight. Lows in the upper 30s. Northeast winds 10 to 15 miles per hour with gusts up to 25 miles per hour. Chance of rain 70%.

Columbus Day, cloudy. Showers likely in the morning, then a chance of showers in the afternoon. Highs in the upper 40s. Northeast winds around 10 miles per hour with gusts up to 20 miles per hour. Chance of rain 60%. Monday night, cloudy. Lows in the upper 30s. Northwest winds 5 to 10 miles per hour. Tuesday, decreasing clouds. Highs in the lower 50s. Northwest winds around 5 miles per hour. Tuesday night, decreasing clouds. Lows in the lower 30s. Wednesday, sunny. Highs in the upper 50s. Wednesday night, increasing clouds. A 20% chance of showers. Lows in the mid-30s. Thursday, partly sunny. Highs around 60. Thursday night, partly cloudy. Lows in the lower 30s. Friday, mostly sunny. Highs in the mid-50s. Friday night, mostly clear. Lows in the lower 30s. Saturday, sunny. Highs in the mid-60s. For Western Lake Sakakawea, tonight, breezy. Northeast winds 15 to 25 miles per hour. Showers, cloudy. Lows in the mid-30s. Columbus Day, north winds 10 to 20 miles per hour. Showers through the day. Cloudy. Highs in the lower 40s. For Eastern Lake Sakakawea, tonight, northeast winds 10 to 20 miles per hour. Showers, cloudy. Lows in the mid-30s. Columbus Day, north winds 10 to 20 miles per hour. Showers through the day. Cloudy. Highs in the mid-40s. For Northern Lake Oahe, tonight, northeast winds 10 to 20 miles per hour. Cloudy. Lows in the lower 40s. Columbus Day, north winds 10 to 15 miles per hour. Showers likely through the day. Cloudy. Highs in the lower 50s. Here are the weather conditions at 5 p.m. Central Daylight Time. Bismarck, cloudy. Temperature 48 degrees, relative humidity 76%. Wind north at 14 miles an hour, gusting to 23. Pressure 29.91 inches and steady. Mendon, cloudy. 46 degrees, relative humidity 93%. Wind north at 17 miles an hour. Harvey, cloudy. 45 degrees, relative humidity 100%. Wind north at 16 miles an hour, gusting to 23. Minot, cloudy. 43 degrees, relative humidity 89%. Wind north at 13 miles an hour. Dickinson, cloudy. 41 degrees, relative humidity 93%. Wind northeast at 20 miles an hour. Elsewhere around North Dakota, at Williston, rain was falling with a temperature of 40. It was 43 at Garrison. It was cloudy with a temperature of 49 at Jamestown, 50 at Fargo, 48 at Grand Forks, and 46 at Devil's Lake. In northern South Dakota, it was cloudy. It was 52 at Mobridge and 54 at Aberdeen. In eastern Montana, at Glendive, rain was falling with a temperature of 43. At Sydney, it was cloudy with a temperature of 43. At Miles City, rain and fog were reported with a temperature of 44. Once again, at Bismarck, the temperature was 48 degrees under cloudy skies. The regional weather forecast from your National Weather Service office in Bismarck. Cold and rainy through Monday. The highest rain chances are across northwestern North Dakota. Rain could mix with or change over to snow in far northwest North Dakota late tonight through Monday morning. There is a low potential for light snow accumulations. Near to below freezing low temperatures are possible throughout the upcoming week. A mid to late week system could bring light precipitation and breezy conditions. The detailed forecast for North Dakota, tonight, cloudy. Rain west and north central. Chance of rain south central and northeast. Chance of snow far northwest. Lows from the lower 30s northwest to upper 40s far southeast. Columbus Day, cloudy with rain. Chance of snow far northwest. Highs from the lower 40s northwest to lower and mid 60s far southeast. Tuesday, mostly cloudy. Lows in the lower 30s to lower 40s. Highs in the mid 40s to mid 50s.
Here is the forecast for the Bismarck Menden listening area. Rest of today, cloudy with a 20% chance of showers. Cooler. Highs in the mid-50s. Northeast winds around 15 miles per hour with gusts up to 25 miles per hour. Tonight, cloudy. A slight chance of showers in the evening, then showers likely after midnight. Lows in the upper 30s. Northeast winds 10 to 15 miles per hour with gusts up to 25 miles per hour. Chance of rain 70%. Columbus Day, cloudy. Showers likely in the morning, then a chance of showers in the afternoon. Highs in the upper 40s. Northeast winds around 10 miles per hour with gusts up to 20 miles per hour. Chance of rain 60%. Monday night, cloudy. Lows in the upper 30s. Northwest winds 5 to 10 miles per hour. Tuesday, decreasing clouds. Highs in the lower 50s. Northwest winds around 5 miles per hour. Tuesday night, decreasing clouds. Lows in the lower 30s. Wednesday, sunny. Highs in the upper 50s. Wednesday night, increasing clouds. A 20% chance of showers. Lows in the mid-30s. Thursday, partly sunny. Highs around 60. Thursday night, partly cloudy. Lows in the lower 30s. Friday, mostly sunny. Highs in the mid-50s. Friday night, mostly clear. Lows in the lower 30s. Saturday, sunny. Highs in the mid-60s. For Western Lake Sakakawea, tonight, breezy. Northeast winds 15 to 25 miles per hour. Showers, cloudy. Lows in the mid-30s. Columbus Day, north winds 10 to 20 miles per hour. Showers through the day. Cloudy. Highs in the lower 40s. For Eastern Lake Sakakawea, tonight, northeast winds 10 to 20 miles per hour. Showers, cloudy. Lows in the mid-30s. Columbus Day, north winds 10 to 20 miles per hour. Showers through the day. Cloudy. Highs in the mid-40s. For Northern Lake Oahe, tonight, northeast winds 10 to 20 miles per hour. Cloudy. Lows in the lower 40s. Columbus Day, north winds 10 to 15 miles per hour. Showers likely through the day. Cloudy. Highs in the lower 50s. Here are the weather conditions at 5 p.m. Central Daylight Time. Bismarck, cloudy. Temperature 48 degrees, relative humidity 76%. Wind north at 14 miles an hour, gusting to 23. Pressure 29.91 inches and steady. Menden, cloudy. 46 degrees, relative humidity 93%. Wind north at 17 miles an hour. Harvey, cloudy. 45 degrees, relative humidity 100%. Wind north at 16 miles an hour, gusting to 23. Minot, cloudy. 43 degrees, relative humidity 89%. Wind north at 13 miles an hour. Dickinson, cloudy. 41 degrees, relative humidity 93%. Wind northeast at 20 miles an hour. Elsewhere around North Dakota, at Williston, rain was falling with a temperature of 40. It was 43 at Garrison. It was cloudy, with a temperature of 49 at Jamestown, 50 at Fargo, 48 at Grand Forks, and 46 at Devil's Lake. In northern South Dakota, it was cloudy. It was 52 at Mobridge, and 54 at Aberdeen. In eastern Montana, at Glendive, rain was falling, with a temperature of 43. At Sydney, it was cloudy, with a temperature of 43. At Miles City, rain and fog were reported, with a temperature of 44. Once again, at Bismarck, the temperature was 48 degrees under cloudy skies. 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Providing weather information 24 hours a day from your National Weather Service office in Bismarck. The regional weather forecast from your National Weather Service office in Bismarck. Cold and rainy through Monday. The highest rain chances are across northwestern North Dakota. Rain could mix with or change over to snow in far northwest North Dakota late tonight through Monday.

Good morning. There is a low potential for light snow accumulations. Near to below freezing low temperatures are possible throughout the upcoming week. A mid to late week system could bring light precipitation and breezy conditions. The detailed forecast for North Dakota. Tonight, cloudy. Rain west and north central. Chance of rain south central and northeast. Chance of snow far northwest. Lows from the lower 30s northwest to upper 40s far southeast. Columbus Day, cloudy with rain. Chance of snow far northwest. Highs from the lower 40s northwest to lower and mid 60s far southeast. Tuesday, mostly cloudy. Lows in the lower 30s to lower 40s. Highs in the mid 40s to mid 50s. Here is the forecast for the Bismarck Minden listening area. Rest of today, cloudy with a 20% chance of showers. Cooler. Highs in the mid-50s. Northeast winds around 15 miles per hour with gusts up to 25 miles per hour. Tonight, cloudy. A slight chance of showers in the evening, then showers likely after midnight. Lows in the upper 30s. Northeast winds 10 to 15 miles per hour with gusts up to 25 miles per hour. Chance of rain 70%. Columbus Day, cloudy. Showers likely in the morning, then a chance of showers in the afternoon. Highs in the upper 40s. Northeast winds around 10 miles per hour with gusts up to 20 miles per hour. Chance of rain 60%. Monday night, cloudy. Lows in the upper 30s. Northwest winds 5 to 10 miles per hour. Tuesday, decreasing clouds. Highs in the lower 50s. Northwest winds around 5 miles per hour. Tuesday night, decreasing clouds. Lows in the lower 30s. Wednesday, sunny. Highs in the upper 50s. Wednesday night, increasing clouds. A 20% chance of showers. Lows in the mid-30s. Thursday, partly sunny. Highs around 60. Thursday night, partly cloudy. Lows in the lower 30s. Friday, mostly sunny. Highs in the mid-50s. Friday night, mostly clear. Lows in the lower 30s. Saturday, sunny. Highs in the mid-60s. For Western Lake Sakakawea, tonight, breezy. Northeast winds 15 to 25 miles per hour. Highs in the mid-60s. For Western Lake Sakakawea, tonight, breezy. Northeast winds 15 to 25 miles per hour. Showers, cloudy. Lows in the mid-30s. Columbus Day, north winds 10 to 20 miles per hour. Showers through the day. Cloudy. Highs in the lower 40s. For Eastern Lake Sakakawea, tonight, northeast winds 10 to 20 miles per hour. Showers, cloudy. Lows in the mid-30s. Columbus Day, north winds 10 to 20 miles per hour. Showers through the day. Cloudy. Highs in the mid-40s. For Northern Lake Oahe, tonight, northeast winds 10 to 20 miles per hour. Cloudy. Lows in the lower 40s. Columbus Day, north winds 10 to 15 miles per hour. Showers likely through the day. Cloudy. Highs in the lower 50s. Here are the weather conditions at 5 p.m. Central Daylight Time. Bismarck, cloudy. Temperature 48 degrees, relative humidity 76%. Wind north at 14 miles an hour, gusting to 23. Pressure 29.91 inches and steady. Minden, cloudy. 46 degrees, relative humidity 93%. Wind north at 17 miles an hour. Harvey, cloudy. 45 degrees, relative humidity 100%. Wind north at 16 miles an hour, gusting to 23. Minot, cloudy. 43 degrees, relative humidity 89%. Wind north at 13 miles an hour. Dickinson, cloudy. 41 degrees, relative humidity 93%. Wind northeast at 20 miles an hour. Elsewhere around North Dakota, at Williston, rain was falling with a temperature of 40. It was 43 at Garrison. It was cloudy, with a temperature of 49 at Jamestown, 50 at Fargo, 48 at Grand Forks, and 46 at Devil's Lake.

In northern South Dakota, it was cloudy. It was 52 at Mobridge and 54 at Aberdeen. In eastern Montana, at Glendive, rain was falling with a temperature of 43. At Sydney, it was cloudy with a temperature of 43. At Mile City, rain and fog were reported with a temperature of 44. Once again, at Bismarck, the temperature was 48 degrees under cloudy skies. The regional weather forecast from your National Weather Service office in Bismarck. Cold and rainy through Monday. The highest rain chances are across northwestern North Dakota. Rain could mix with or change over to snow in far northwest North Dakota late tonight through Monday morning. There is a low potential for light snow accumulations. Near to below freezing low temperatures are possible throughout the upcoming week. A mid to late week system could bring light precipitation and breezy conditions. The detailed forecast for North Dakota, tonight, cloudy. Rain west and north central. Chance of rain south central and northeast. Chance of snow far northwest. Lows from the lower 30s northwest to upper 40s far southeast. Columbus Day, cloudy with rain. Chance of snow far northwest. Highs from the lower 40s northwest to lower and mid 60s far southeast. Tuesday, mostly cloudy. Lows in the lower 30s to lower 40s. Highs in the mid 40s to mid 50s. Here is the forecast for the Bismarck Minden listening area. Rest of today, cloudy with a 20% chance of showers. Cooler. Highs in the mid-50s. Northeast winds around 15 miles per hour with gusts up to 25 miles per hour. Tonight, cloudy. A slight chance of showers in the evening, then showers likely after midnight. Lows in the upper 30s. Northeast winds 10 to 15 miles per hour with gusts up to 25 miles per hour. Chance of rain 70%. Columbus Day, cloudy. Showers likely in the morning, then a chance of showers in the afternoon. Highs in the upper 40s. Northeast winds around 10 miles per hour with gusts up to 20 miles per hour. Chance of rain 60%. Monday night, cloudy. Lows in the upper 30s. Northwest winds 5 to 10 miles per hour. Tuesday, decreasing clouds. Highs in the lower 50s. Northwest winds around 5 miles per hour. Tuesday night, decreasing clouds. Lows in the lower 30s. Wednesday, sunny. Highs in the upper 50s. Wednesday night, increasing clouds. A 20% chance of showers. Lows in the mid-30s. Thursday, partly sunny. Highs around 60. Thursday night, partly cloudy. Lows in the lower 30s. Friday, mostly sunny. Highs in the mid-50s. Friday night, mostly clear. Lows in the lower 30s. Saturday, sunny. Highs in the mid-60s. For Western Lake Sakakawea, tonight, breezy. Northeast winds 15 to 25 miles per hour. Showers, cloudy. Lows in the mid-30s. Columbus Day, north winds 10 to 20 miles per hour. Showers through the day. Cloudy. Highs in the lower 40s. For Eastern Lake Sakakawea, tonight, northeast winds 10 to 20 miles per hour. Showers, cloudy. Lows in the mid-30s. Columbus Day, north winds 10 to 20 miles per hour. Showers through the day. Cloudy. Highs in the mid-40s. For Northern Lake Oahe, tonight, northeast winds 10 to 20 miles per hour. Cloudy. Lows in the lower 40s. Columbus Day, north winds 10 to 15 miles per hour. Showers likely through the day. Cloudy. Highs in the lower 50s. Here are the weather conditions at 5 p.m. Central Daylight Time. Bismarck, cloudy. Temperature 48 degrees, relative humidity 76%. Wind north at 14 miles an hour, gusting to 23. Pressure 29.91 inches and steady. Minden, cloudy. 46 degrees, relative humidity 93%. Wind north at 17 miles an hour. Harvey, cloudy. 45 degrees, relative humidity 100%. Wind north at 16 miles an hour, gusting to 23.
Minot, cloudy. 43 degrees, relative humidity 89%. Wind north at 13 miles an hour. Dickinson, cloudy. 41 degrees, relative humidity 93%. Wind northeast at 20 miles an hour. Elsewhere around North Dakota, at Williston, rain was falling with a temperature of 40. It was 43 at Garrison. It was cloudy with a temperature of 49 at Jamestown, 50 at Fargo, 48 at Grand Forks, and 46 at Devil's Lake. In northern South Dakota, it was cloudy. It was 52 at Mobridge and 54 at Aberdeen. In eastern Montana, at Glendive, rain was falling with a temperature of 43. At Sydney, it was cloudy with a temperature of 43. At Miles City, rain and fog were reported with a temperature of 44. Once again, at Bismarck, the temperature was 48 degrees under cloudy skies. The regional weather forecast from your National Weather Service office in Bismarck. Cold and rainy through Monday. The highest rain chances are across northwestern North Dakota. Rain could mix with or change over to snow in far northwest North Dakota late tonight through Monday morning. There is a low potential for light snow accumulations. Near to below freezing low temperatures are possible throughout the upcoming week. A mid to late week system could bring light precipitation and breezy conditions. The detailed forecast for North Dakota, tonight, cloudy. Rain west and north central. Chance of rain south central and northeast. Chance of snow far northwest. Lows from the lower 30s northwest to upper 40s far southeast. Columbus Day, cloudy with rain. Chance of snow far northwest. Highs from the lower 40s northwest to lower and mid 60s far southeast. Tuesday, mostly cloudy. Lows in the lower 30s to lower 40s. Highs in the mid 40s to mid 50s. Here is the forecast for the Bismarck Minden listening area. Rest of today, cloudy with a 20% chance of showers. Cooler. Highs in the mid 50s. Northeast winds around 15 miles per hour with gusts up to 25 miles per hour. Tonight, cloudy. A slight chance of showers in the evening, then showers likely after midnight. Lows in the upper 30s. Northeast winds 10 to 15 miles per hour with gusts up to 25 miles per hour. Chance of rain 70%. Columbus Day, cloudy. Showers likely in the morning, then a chance of showers in the afternoon. Highs in the upper 40s. Northeast winds around 10 miles per hour with gusts up to 20 miles per hour. Chance of rain 60%. Monday night, cloudy. Lows in the upper 30s. Northwest winds 5 to 10 miles per hour. Tuesday, decreasing clouds. Highs in the lower 50s. Northwest winds around 5 miles per hour. Tuesday night, decreasing clouds. Lows in the lower 30s. Wednesday, sunny. Highs in the upper 50s. Wednesday night, increasing clouds. A 20% chance of showers. Lows in the mid-30s. Thursday, partly sunny. Highs around 60. Thursday night, partly cloudy. Lows in the lower 30s. Friday, mostly sunny. Highs in the mid-50s. Friday night, mostly clear. Lows in the lower 30s. Saturday, sunny. Highs in the mid-60s. For western Lake Sakakawea, tonight, breezy. Northeast winds 15 to 25 miles per hour. Showers, cloudy. Lows in the mid-30s. Columbus Day, north winds 10 to 20 miles per hour. Showers through the day. Cloudy. Highs in the lower 40s. For eastern Lake Sakakawea, tonight, northeast winds 10 to 20 miles per hour. Showers, cloudy. Lows in the mid-30s. Columbus Day, north winds 10 to 20 miles per hour. Showers through the day. Cloudy. Highs in the mid-40s. For northern Lake Oahe, tonight, northeast winds 10 to 20 miles per hour. Cloudy. Lows in the lower 40s. Columbus Day, north winds 10 to 15 miles per hour. Showers likely through the day. Cloudy. Highs in the lower 50s. Here are the weather conditions at 5 p.m. Central Daylight Time.
Bismarck, cloudy,

temperature 48 degrees, relative humidity 76%. Wind north at 14 miles an hour, gusting to 23. Pressure 29.91 inches and steady. Mendan, cloudy. 46 degrees, relative humidity 93%. Wind north at 17 miles an hour. Harvey, cloudy. 45 degrees, relative humidity 100%. Wind north at 16 miles an hour, gusting to 23. Minot, cloudy. 43 degrees, relative humidity 89%. Wind north at 13 miles an hour. Dickinson, cloudy. 41 degrees, relative humidity 93%. Wind northeast at 20 miles an hour. Elsewhere around North Dakota, at Williston, rain was falling with a temperature of 40. It was 43 at Garrison. It was cloudy with a temperature of 49 at Jamestown, 50 at Fargo, 48 at Grand Forks, and 46 at Devil's Lake. In northern South Dakota, it was cloudy. It was 52 at Mobridge and 54 at Aberdeen. In eastern Montana, at Glendive, rain was falling with a temperature of 43. At Sydney, it was cloudy with a temperature of 43. At Miles City, rain and fog were reported with a temperature of 44. Once again, at Bismarck, the temperature was 48 degrees under cloudy skies. The regional weather forecast from your National Weather Service office in Bismarck. Cold and rainy through Monday. The highest rain chances are across northwestern North Dakota. Rain could mix with or change over to snow in far northwest North Dakota late tonight through Monday morning. There is a low potential for light snow accumulations. Near to below freezing low temperatures are possible throughout the upcoming week. A mid to late week system could bring light precipitation and breezy conditions. The detailed forecast for North Dakota, tonight, cloudy. Rain west and north central. Chance of rain south central and northeast. Chance of snow far northwest. Lows from the lower 30s northwest to upper 40s far southeast. Columbus Day, cloudy with rain. Chance of snow far northwest. Highs from the lower 40s northwest to lower and mid 60s far southeast. Tuesday, mostly cloudy. Lows in the lower 30s to lower 40s. Highs in the mid 40s to mid 50s. Here is the forecast for the Bismarck Mendon listening area. Rest of today, cloudy with a 20% chance of showers. Cooler. Highs in the mid-50s. Northeast winds around 15 miles per hour with gusts up to 25 miles per hour. Tonight, cloudy. A slight chance of showers in the evening, then showers likely after midnight. Lows in the upper 30s. Northeast winds 10 to 15 miles per hour with gusts up to 25 miles per hour. Chance of rain 70%. Columbus Day, cloudy. Showers likely in the morning, then a chance of showers in the afternoon. Highs in the upper 40s. Northeast winds around 10 miles per hour with gusts up to 20 miles per hour. Chance of rain 60%. Monday night, cloudy. Lows in the upper 30s. Northwest winds 5 to 10 miles per hour. Tuesday, decreasing clouds. Highs in the lower 50s. Northwest winds around 5 miles per hour. Tuesday night, decreasing clouds. Lows in the lower 30s. Wednesday, sunny. Highs in the upper 50s. Wednesday night, increasing clouds. A 20% chance of showers. Lows in the mid-30s. Thursday, partly sunny. Highs around 60. Thursday night, partly cloudy. Lows in the lower 30s. Friday, mostly sunny. Highs in the mid-50s. Friday night, mostly clear. Lows in the lower 30s. Saturday, sunny. Highs in the mid-60s. For Western Lake Sakakawea, tonight, breezy. Northeast winds 15 to 25 miles per hour. Showers, cloudy. Lows in the mid-30s. Columbus Day, north winds 10 to 20 miles per hour. Showers through the day. Cloudy. Highs in the lower 40s. For Eastern Lake Sakakawea, tonight, northeast winds 10 to 20 miles per hour. Showers, cloudy. Lows in the mid-30s. Columbus Day,
North winds 10 to 20 miles per hour. Showers through the day. Cloudy. Highs in the mid-40s. For northern Lake Oahe, tonight, northeast winds 10 to 20 miles per hour. Cloudy. Lows in the lower 40s. Columbus Day, north winds 10 to 15 miles per hour. Showers likely through the day. Cloudy. Highs in the lower 50s. Here are the weather conditions at 5 p.m. Central Daylight Time. Bismarck, cloudy. Temperature 48 degrees, relative humidity 76%. Wind north at 14 miles an hour, gusting to 23. Pressure 29.91 inches and steady. Mendon, cloudy. 46 degrees, relative humidity 93%. Wind north at 17 miles an hour. Harvey, cloudy. 45 degrees, relative humidity 100%. Wind north at 16 miles an hour, gusting to 23. Minot, cloudy. 43 degrees, relative humidity 89%. Wind north at 13 miles an hour. Dickinson, cloudy. 41 degrees, relative humidity 93%. Wind northeast at 20 miles an hour. Elsewhere around North Dakota, at Williston, rain was falling, with a temperature of 40. It was 43 at Garrison. It was cloudy, with a temperature of 49 at Jamestown, 50 at Fargo, 48 at Grand Forks, and 46 at Devil's Lake. In northern South Dakota, it was cloudy. It was 52 at Mobridge, and 54 at Aberdeen. In eastern Montana, at Glendive, rain was falling, with a temperature of 43. At Sydney, it was cloudy, with a temperature of 43. At Miles City, rain and fog were reported, with a temperature of 44. Once again, at Bismarck, the temperature was 48 degrees under cloudy skies. The regional weather forecast from your National Weather Service office in Bismarck. Cold and rainy through Monday. The highest rain chances are across northwestern North Dakota. Rain could mix with or change over to snow in far northwest North Dakota late tonight through Monday morning. There is a low potential for light snow accumulations. Near to below freezing low temperatures are possible throughout the upcoming week. A mid to late week system could bring light precipitation and breezy conditions. The detailed forecast for North Dakota, tonight, cloudy. Rain west and north central. Chance of rain south central and northeast. Chance of snow far northwest. Lows from the lower 30s northwest to upper 40s far southeast. Columbus Day, cloudy with rain. Chance of snow far northwest. Highs from the lower 40s northwest to lower and mid 60s far southeast. Tuesday, mostly cloudy. Lows in the lower 30s to lower 40s. Highs in the mid 40s to mid 50s. Here is the forecast for the Bismarck-Mendon listening area. Rest of today, cloudy with a 20% chance of showers. Cooler. Highs in the mid-50s. Northeast winds around 15 miles per hour with gusts up to 25 miles per hour. Tonight, cloudy. A slight chance of showers in the evening, then showers likely after midnight. Lows in the upper 30s. Northeast winds 10 to 15 miles per hour with gusts up to 25 miles per hour. Chance of rain 70%. Columbus Day, cloudy. Showers likely in the morning, then a chance of showers in the afternoon. Highs in the upper 40s. Northeast winds around 10 miles per hour with gusts up to 20 miles per hour. Chance of rain 60%. Monday night, cloudy. Lows in the upper 30s. Northwest winds 5 to 10 miles per hour. Tuesday, decreasing clouds. Highs in the lower 50s. Northwest winds around 5 miles per hour. Tuesday night, decreasing clouds. Lows in the lower 30s. Wednesday, sunny. Highs in the upper 50s. Wednesday night, increasing clouds. A 20% chance of showers. Lows in the mid-30s. Thursday, partly sunny. Highs around 60. Thursday night, partly cloudy. Lows in the lower 30s. Friday, mostly sunny. Highs in the mid-50s. Friday night, mostly clear. Lows in the lower 30s. Saturday, sunny. Highs in the mid-50s.

60s. For Western Lakes Aconcagua, tonight, breezy. Northeast winds 15 to 25 miles per hour. Showers, cloudy. Lows in the mid-30s. Columbus Day, north winds 10 to 20 miles per hour. Showers through the day. Cloudy. Highs in the lower 40s. For Eastern Lakes Aconcagua, tonight, northeast winds 10 to 20 miles per hour. Showers, cloudy. Lows in the mid-30s. Columbus Day, north winds 10 to 20 miles per hour. Showers through the day. Cloudy. Highs in the mid-40s. For Northern Lake Oahe, tonight, northeast winds 10 to 20 miles per hour. Cloudy. Lows in the lower 40s. Columbus Day, north winds 10 to 15 miles per hour. Showers likely through the day. Cloudy. Highs in the lower 50s. Here are the weather conditions at 5 p.m. Central Daylight Time. Bismarck, cloudy. Temperature 48 degrees, relative humidity 76%. Wind north at 14 miles an hour, gusting to 23. Pressure 29.91 inches and steady. Mendon, cloudy. 46 degrees, relative humidity 93%. Wind north at 17 miles an hour. Harvey, cloudy. 45 degrees, relative humidity 100%. Wind north at 16 miles an hour, gusting to 23. Minot, cloudy. 43 degrees, relative humidity 89%. Wind north at 13 miles an hour. Dickinson, cloudy. 41 degrees, relative humidity 93%. Wind northeast at 20 miles an hour. Elsewhere around North Dakota, at Williston, rain was falling, with a temperature of 40. It was 43 at Garrison. It was cloudy, with a temperature of 49 at Jamestown, 50 at Fargo, 48 at Grand Forks, and 46 at Devil's Lake. In northern South Dakota, it was cloudy. It was 52 at Mobridge, and 54 at Aberdeen. In eastern Montana, at Glendive, rain was falling, with a temperature of 43. At Sydney, it was cloudy, with a temperature of 43. At Miles City, rain and fog were reported, with a temperature of 44. Once again, at Bismarck, the temperature was 48 degrees under cloudy skies. The regional weather forecast from your National Weather Service office in Bismarck. Cold and rainy through Monday. The highest rain chances are across northwestern North Dakota. Rain could mix with or change over to snow in far northwest North Dakota late tonight through Monday morning. There is a low potential for light snow accumulations. Near to below freezing low temperatures are possible throughout the upcoming week. A mid to late week system could bring light precipitation and breezy conditions. The detailed forecast for North Dakota, tonight, cloudy. Rain west and north central. Chance of rain south central and northeast. Chance of snow far northwest. Lows from the lower 30s northwest to upper 40s far southeast. Columbus Day, cloudy with rain. Chance of snow far northwest. Highs from the lower 40s northwest to lower and mid 60s far southeast. Tuesday, mostly cloudy. Lows in the lower 30s to lower 40s. Highs in the mid 40s to mid 50s. Here is the forecast for the Bismarck-Mendon listening area. Rest of today, cloudy with a 20% chance of showers. Cooler. Highs in the mid-50s. Northeast winds around 15 miles per hour with gusts up to 25 miles per hour. Tonight, cloudy. A slight chance of showers in the evening, then showers likely after midnight. Lows in the upper 30s. Northeast winds 10 to 15 miles per hour with gusts up to 25 miles per hour. Chance of rain 70%. Columbus Day, cloudy. Showers likely in the morning, then a chance of showers in the afternoon. Highs in the upper 40s. Northeast winds around 10 miles per hour with gusts up to 20 miles per hour. Chance of rain 60%. Monday night, cloudy. Lows in the upper 30s. Northwest winds 5 to 10 miles per hour. Tuesday, decreasing clouds. Highs in the lower 50s. Northwest winds around 5 miles per hour. Tuesday night, decreasing clouds.
lows in the lower 30s.

Wednesday, sunny. Highs in the upper 50s. Wednesday night, increasing clouds. A 20% chance of showers. Lows in the mid-30s. Thursday, partly sunny. Highs around 60. Thursday night, partly cloudy. Lows in the lower 30s. Friday, mostly sunny. Highs in the mid-50s. Friday night, mostly clear. Lows in the lower 30s. Saturday, sunny. Highs in the mid-60s. 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Providing weather information 24 hours a day from your National Weather Service office in Bismarck. For Western Lake Sakakawea, tonight, breezy. Northeast winds 15 to 25 miles per hour. Showers, cloudy. Lows in the mid-30s. Columbus Day, north winds 10 to 20 miles per hour. Showers through the day. Cloudy. Highs in the lower 40s. For Eastern Lake Sakakawea, tonight, northeast winds 10 to 20 miles per hour. Showers, cloudy. Lows in the mid-30s. Columbus Day, north winds 10 to 20 miles per hour. Showers through the day. Cloudy. Highs in the mid-40s. For Northern Lake Oahe, tonight, northeast winds 10 to 20 miles per hour. Cloudy. Lows in the lower 40s. Columbus Day, north winds 10 to 15 miles per hour. Showers likely through the day. Cloudy. Highs in the lower 50s. Here are the weather conditions at 6 p.m. Central Daylight Time. Bismarck, cloudy. Temperature 47 degrees, relative humidity 80%. Wind northeast at 20 miles an hour, gusting to 25. Pressure 29.90 inches and falling. Harvey, cloudy. 45 degrees, relative humidity 100%. Wind north at 15 miles an hour. Minot, cloudy. 43 degrees, relative humidity 89%. Wind north at 13 miles an hour. Dickinson, cloudy. 41 degrees, relative humidity 93%. Wind northeast at 16 miles an hour, gusting to 26. Elsewhere around North Dakota, it was 43 at Garrison. It was cloudy, with a temperature of 39 at Williston, 48 at Jamestown, 50 at Fargo, 47 at Grand Forks, and 45 at Devil's Lake. In northern South Dakota, it was cloudy. It was 51 at Mobridge, and 53 at Aberdeen. In eastern Montana, rain was falling, with a temperature of 42 at Glendive, and 42 at Sydney. At Miles City, rain and fog were reported, with a temperature of 44. Once again, at Bismarck, the temperature was 47 degrees under cloudy skies. The regional weather forecast from your National Weather Service office in Bismarck. Cold and rainy through Monday. The highest rain chances are across northwestern North Dakota. Rain could mix with or change over to snow in far northwest North Dakota late tonight through Monday morning. There is a low potential for light snow accumulations. Near to below freezing low temperatures are possible throughout the upcoming week. A mid to late week system could bring light precipitation and breezy conditions. The detailed forecast for North Dakota, tonight, cloudy. Rain west and north central. Chance of rain south central and northeast. Chance of snow far northwest. Lows from the lower 30s northwest to upper 40s far southeast. Columbus Day, cloudy with rain. Chance of snow far northwest. Highs from the lower 40s northwest to lower and mid 60s far southeast. Tuesday, mostly cloudy. Lows in the lower 30s to lower 40s. Highs in the mid 40s to mid 50s. Here is the forecast for the Bismarck, Minden listening area. Rest of today, cloudy with a 20% chance of showers. Cooler. Highs in the mid-50s. Northeast winds around 15 miles per hour with gusts up to 25 miles per hour. Tonight, cloudy. A slight chance of showers in the evening, then showers likely after midnight. Lows in the upper 30s. Northeast winds 10 to 15 miles per hour with gusts up to 25 miles per hour. Chance of rain 70%. Columbus Day, cloudy.

Thursday, partly sunny. Highs around 60. Thursday night, partly cloudy. Lows in the lower 30s. Friday, mostly sunny. Highs in the mid-50s. Friday night, mostly clear. Lows in the lower 30s. Saturday, sunny. Highs in the mid-60s. For Western Lake Sakakawea, tonight, breezy. Northeast winds 15 to 25 miles per hour. Showers, cloudy. Lows in the mid-30s. Columbus Day, north winds 10 to 20 miles per hour. Showers through the day. Cloudy. Highs in the lower 40s. For Eastern Lake Sakakawea, tonight, northeast winds 10 to 20 miles per hour. Showers, cloudy. Lows in the mid-30s. Columbus Day, north winds 10 to 20 miles per hour. Showers through the day. Cloudy. Highs in the mid-40s. For Northern Lake Oahe, tonight, northeast winds 10 to 20 miles per hour. Cloudy. Lows in the lower 40s. Columbus Day, north winds 10 to 15 miles per hour. Showers likely through the day. Cloudy. Highs in the lower 50s. Here are the weather conditions at 6 p.m. Central Daylight Time. Bismarck, cloudy. Temperature 47 degrees, relative humidity 80%. Wind northeast at 20 miles an hour, gusting to 25. Pressure 29.90 inches and falling. Harvey, cloudy. 45 degrees, relative humidity 100%. Wind north at 15 miles an hour. Minot, cloudy. 43 degrees, relative humidity 89%. Wind north at 13 miles an hour. Dickinson, cloudy. 41 degrees, relative humidity 93%. Wind northeast at 16 miles an hour, gusting to 26. Elsewhere around North Dakota, it was 43 at Garrison. It was cloudy, with a temperature of 39 at Williston, 48 at Jamestown, 50 at Fargo, 47 at Grand Forks, and 45 at Devil's Lake. In northern South Dakota, it was cloudy. It was 51 at Mobridge, and 53 at Aberdeen. In eastern Montana, rain was falling, with a temperature of 42 at Glendive, and 42 at Sydney. At Miles City, rain and fog were reported, with a temperature of 44. Once again, at Bismarck, the temperature was 47 degrees under cloudy skies. The regional weather forecast from your National Weather Service office in Bismarck. Cold and rainy through Monday. The highest rain chances are across northwestern North Dakota. Rain could mix with or change over to snow in far northwest North Dakota late tonight through Monday morning. There is a low potential for light snow accumulations. Near to below freezing low temperatures are possible throughout the upcoming week. A mid to late week system could bring light precipitation and breezy conditions. The detailed forecast for North Dakota, tonight, cloudy. Rain west and north central. Chance of rain south central and northeast. Chance of snow far northwest. Lows from the lower 30s northwest to upper 40s far southeast. Columbus Day, cloudy with rain. Chance of snow far northwest. Highs from the lower 40s northwest to lower and mid 60s far southeast. Tuesday, mostly cloudy. Lows in the lower 30s to lower 40s. Highs in the mid 40s to mid 50s. Here is the forecast for the Bismarck Mandan listening area. Rest of today, cloudy with a 20% chance of showers. Cooler. Highs in the mid-50s. Northeast winds around 15 miles per hour with gusts up to 25 miles per hour. Tonight, cloudy. A slight chance of showers in the evening, then showers likely after midnight. Lows in the upper 30s. Northeast winds 10 to 15 miles per hour with gusts up to 25 miles per hour. Chance of rain 60%. Columbus Day, cloudy. Showers likely in the morning, then a chance of showers in the afternoon. Highs in the upper 40s. Northeast winds around 10 miles per hour with gusts up to 20 miles per hour. Chance of rain 60%. Monday night, cloudy. Lows in the upper 30s. Northwest winds 5 to 10 miles per hour. Tuesday, decreasing clouds. Highs in the lower 50s. Northwest winds around

5 miles per hour. Tuesday night, decreasing clouds. Lows in the lower 30s. Wednesday, sunny. Highs in the upper 50s. Wednesday night, increasing clouds. A 20% chance of showers. Lows in the mid-30s. Thursday, partly sunny. Highs around 60. Thursday night, partly cloudy. Lows in the lower 30s. Friday, mostly sunny. Highs in the mid-50s. Friday night, mostly clear. Lows in the lower 30s. Saturday, sunny. Highs in the mid-60s. For Western Lake Sakakawea, tonight, breezy. Northeast winds 15 to 25 miles per hour. Showers, cloudy. Lows in the mid-30s. Columbus Day, north winds 10 to 20 miles per hour. Showers through the day. Cloudy. Highs in the lower 40s. For Eastern Lake Sakakawea, tonight, northeast winds 10 to 20 miles per hour. Showers, cloudy. Lows in the mid-30s. Columbus Day, north winds 10 to 20 miles per hour. Showers through the day. Cloudy. Highs in the mid-40s. For Northern Lake Oahe, tonight, northeast winds 10 to 20 miles per hour. Cloudy. Lows in the lower 40s. Columbus Day, north winds 10 to 15 miles per hour. Showers likely through the day. Cloudy. Highs in the lower 50s. Here are the weather conditions at 6 p.m. Central Daylight Time. Bismarck, cloudy. Temperature 47 degrees, relative humidity 80%. Wind northeast at 20 miles an hour, gusting to 25. Pressure 29.90 inches and falling. Harvey, cloudy. 45 degrees, relative humidity 100%. Wind north at 15 miles an hour. Minot, cloudy. 43 degrees, relative humidity 89%. Wind north at 13 miles an hour. Dickinson, cloudy. 41 degrees, relative humidity 93%. Wind northeast at 16 miles an hour, gusting to 26. Elsewhere around North Dakota, it was 43 at Garrison. It was cloudy, with a temperature of 39 at Williston, 48 at Jamestown, 50 at Fargo, 47 at Grand Forks, and 45 at Devil's Lake. In northern South Dakota, it was cloudy. It was 51 at Mobridge, and 53 at Aberdeen. In eastern Montana, rain was falling, with a temperature of 42 at Glendive, and 42 at Sydney. At Miles City, rain and fog were reported, with a temperature of 44. Once again, at Bismarck, the temperature was 47 degrees under cloudy skies. The regional weather forecast from your National Weather Service office in Bismarck. Cold and rainy through Monday. The highest rain chances are across northwestern North Dakota. Rain could mix with or change over to snow in far northwest North Dakota late tonight through Monday morning. There is a low potential for light snow accumulations. Near to below freezing low temperatures are possible throughout the upcoming week. A mid to late week system could bring light precipitation and breezy conditions. The detailed forecast for North Dakota, tonight, cloudy. Rain west and north central. Chance of rain south central and northeast. Chance of snow far northwest. Lows from the lower 30s northwest to upper 40s far southeast. Columbus Day, cloudy with rain. Chance of snow far northwest. Highs from the lower 40s northwest to lower and mid 60s far southeast. Tuesday, mostly cloudy. Lows in the lower 30s to lower 40s. Highs in the mid 40s to mid 50s. Here is the forecast for the Bismarck Minden listening area. Rest of today, cloudy with a 20% chance of showers. Cooler. Highs in the mid-50s. Northeast winds around 15 miles per hour with gusts up to 25 miles per hour. Tonight, cloudy. A slight chance of showers in the evening, then showers likely after midnight. Lows in the upper 30s. Northeast winds 10 to 15 miles per hour with gusts up to 25 miles per hour. Chance of rain 60%. Columbus Day, cloudy. Showers likely in the morning, then a chance of showers in the afternoon. Highs in the upper 40s. Northeast winds around 10 miles per hour with gusts.

up to 20 miles per hour. Chance of rain 60%. Monday night, cloudy. Lows in the upper 30s. Northwest winds 5 to 10 miles per hour. Tuesday, decreasing clouds. Highs in the lower 50s. Northwest winds around 5 miles per hour. Tuesday night, decreasing clouds. Lows in the lower 30s. Wednesday, sunny. Highs in the upper 50s. Wednesday night, increasing clouds. A 20% chance of showers. Lows in the mid-30s. Thursday, partly sunny. Highs around 60. Thursday night, partly cloudy. Lows in the lower 30s. Friday, mostly sunny. Highs in the mid-50s. Friday night, mostly clear. Lows in the lower 30s. Saturday, sunny. Highs in the mid-60s. For Western Lake Sakakawea, tonight, breezy. Northeast winds 15 to 25 miles per hour. Showers, cloudy. Lows in the mid-30s. Columbus Day, north winds 10 to 20 miles per hour. Showers through the day. Cloudy. Highs in the lower 40s. For Eastern Lake Sakakawea, tonight, northeast winds 10 to 20 miles per hour. Showers, cloudy. Lows in the mid-30s. Columbus Day, north winds 10 to 20 miles per hour. Showers through the day. Cloudy. Highs in the mid-40s. For Northern Lake Oahe, tonight, northeast winds 10 to 20 miles per hour. Cloudy. Lows in the lower 40s. Columbus Day, north winds 10 to 15 miles per hour. Showers likely through the day. Cloudy. Highs in the lower 50s. Here are the weather conditions at 6 p.m. Central Daylight Time. Bismarck, cloudy. Temperature 47 degrees, relative humidity 80%. Wind northeast at 20 miles an hour, gusting to 25. Pressure 29.90 inches and falling. Harvey, cloudy. 45 degrees, relative humidity 100%. Wind north at 15 miles an hour. Minot, cloudy. 43 degrees, relative humidity 89%. Wind north at 13 miles an hour. Dickinson, cloudy. 41 degrees, relative humidity 93%. Wind northeast at 16 miles an hour, gusting to 26. Elsewhere around North Dakota, it was 43 at Garrison. It was cloudy, with a temperature of 39 at Williston, 48 at Jamestown, 50 at Fargo, 47 at Grand Forks, and 45 at Devil's Lake. In northern South Dakota, it was cloudy. It was 51 at Mobridge, and 53 at Aberdeen. In eastern Montana, rain was falling, with a temperature of 42 at Glendive, and 42 at Sydney. At Miles City, rain and fog were reported, with a temperature of 44. Once again, at Bismarck, the temperature was 47 degrees under cloudy skies. The regional weather forecast from your National Weather Service office in Bismarck. Cold and rainy through Monday. The highest rain chances are across northwestern North Dakota. Rain could mix with or change over to snow in far northwest North Dakota late tonight through Monday morning. There is a low potential for light snow accumulations. Near to below freezing low temperatures are possible throughout the upcoming week. A mid to late week system could bring light precipitation and breezy conditions. The detailed forecast for North Dakota, tonight, cloudy. Rain west and north central. Chance of rain south central and northeast. Chance of snow far northwest. Lows from the lower 30s northwest to upper 40s far southeast. Columbus Day, cloudy with rain. Chance of snow far northwest. Highs from the lower 40s northwest to lower and mid-60s far southeast. Tuesday, mostly cloudy. Lows in the lower 30s to lower 40s. Highs in the mid-40s to mid-50s. Here is the forecast for the Bismarck Mandan listening area. Rest of today, cloudy with a 20% chance of showers. Cooler. Highs in the mid-50s. Northeast winds around 15 miles per hour with gusts up to 25 miles per hour. Tonight, cloudy. A slight chance of showers in the evening, then showers likely after midnight. Lows in the upper 30s. Northeast winds

10 to 15 miles per hour with gusts up to 25 miles per hour. Chance of rain 60%. Columbus Day, cloudy. Showers likely in the morning, then a chance of showers in the afternoon. Highs in the upper 40s. Northeast winds around 10 miles per hour with gusts up to 20 miles per hour. Chance of rain 60%. Monday night, cloudy. Lows in the upper 30s. Northwest winds 5 to 10 miles per hour. Tuesday, decreasing clouds. Highs in the lower 50s. Northwest winds around 5 miles per hour. Tuesday night, decreasing clouds. Lows in the lower 30s. Wednesday, sunny. Highs in the upper 50s. Wednesday night, increasing clouds. A 20% chance of showers. Lows in the mid-30s. Thursday, partly sunny. Highs around 60. Thursday night, partly cloudy. Lows in the lower 30s. Friday, mostly sunny. Highs in the mid-50s. Friday night, mostly clear. Lows in the lower 30s. Saturday, sunny. Highs in the mid-60s. For Western Lake Sakakawea, tonight, breezy. Northeast winds 15 to 25 miles per hour. Showers, cloudy. Lows in the mid-30s. Columbus Day, north winds 10 to 20 miles per hour. Showers through the day. Cloudy. Highs in the lower 40s. For Eastern Lake Sakakawea, tonight, northeast winds 10 to 20 miles per hour. Showers, cloudy. Lows in the mid-30s. Columbus Day, north winds 10 to 20 miles per hour. Showers through the day. Cloudy. Highs in the mid-40s. For Northern Lake Oahe, tonight, northeast winds 10 to 20 miles per hour. Cloudy. Lows in the lower 40s. Columbus Day, north winds 10 to 15 miles per hour. Showers likely through the day. Cloudy. Highs in the lower 50s. Here are the weather conditions at 6 p.m. Central Daylight Time. Bismarck, cloudy. Temperature 47 degrees, relative humidity 80%. Wind northeast at 20 miles an hour, gusting to 25. Pressure 29.90 inches and falling. Harvey, cloudy. 45 degrees, relative humidity 100%. Wind north at 15 miles an hour. Minot, cloudy. 43 degrees, relative humidity 89%. Wind north at 13 miles an hour. Dickinson, cloudy. 41 degrees, relative humidity 93%. Wind northeast at 16 miles an hour, gusting to 26. Elsewhere around North Dakota, it was 43 at Garrison. It was cloudy, with a temperature of 39 at Williston, 48 at Jamestown, 50 at Fargo, 47 at Grand Forks, and 45 at Devil's Lake. In northern South Dakota, it was cloudy. It was 51 at Mobridge, and 53 at Aberdeen. In eastern Montana, rain was falling, with a temperature of 42 at Glendive, and 42 at Sydney. At Miles City, rain and fog were reported, with a temperature of 44. Once again, at Bismarck, the temperature was 47 degrees under cloudy skies. The regional weather forecast from your National Weather Service office in Bismarck. Cold and rainy through Monday. The highest rain chances are across northwestern North Dakota. Rain could mix with or change over to snow in far northwest North Dakota late tonight through Monday morning. There is a low potential for light snow accumulations. Near to below freezing low temperatures are possible throughout the upcoming week. A mid to late week system could bring light precipitation and breezy conditions. The detailed forecast for North Dakota, tonight, cloudy. Rain west and north central. Chance of rain south central and northeast. Chance of snow far northwest. Lows from the lower 30s northwest to upper 40s far southeast. Columbus Day, cloudy with rain. Chance of snow far northwest. Highs from the lower 40s northwest to lower and mid-60s far southeast. Tuesday, mostly cloudy. Lows in the lower 30s to lower 40s. Highs in the mid-40s to mid-50s. Here is the forecast for the Bismarck Mamden listening area. Rest of today, cloudy with a 20% chance of showers.

cooler. Highs in the mid-50s. Northeast winds around 15 miles per hour with gusts up to 25 miles per hour. Tonight, cloudy. A slight chance of showers in the evening, then showers likely after midnight. Lows in the upper 30s. Northeast winds 10 to 15 miles per hour with gusts up to 25 miles per hour. Chance of rain 60%. Columbus Day, cloudy. Showers likely in the morning, then a chance of showers in the afternoon. Highs in the upper 40s. Northeast winds around 10 miles per hour with gusts up to 20 miles per hour. Chance of rain 60%. Monday night, cloudy. Lows in the upper 30s. Northwest winds 5 to 10 miles per hour. Tuesday, decreasing clouds. Highs in the lower 50s. Northwest winds around 5 miles per hour. Tuesday night, decreasing clouds. Lows in the lower 30s. Wednesday, sunny. Highs in the upper 50s. Wednesday night, increasing clouds. A 20% chance of showers. Lows in the mid-30s. Thursday, partly sunny. Highs around 60. Thursday night, partly cloudy. Lows in the lower 30s. Friday, mostly sunny. Highs in the mid-50s. Friday night, mostly clear. Lows in the lower 30s. Saturday, sunny. Highs in the mid-60s. For Western Lake Sakakawea, tonight, breezy. Northeast winds 15 to 25 miles per hour. Showers, cloudy. Lows in the mid-30s. Columbus Day, north winds 10 to 20 miles per hour. Showers through the day. Cloudy. Highs in the lower 40s. For Eastern Lake Sakakawea, tonight, northeast winds 10 to 20 miles per hour. Showers, cloudy. Lows in the mid-30s. Columbus Day, north winds 10 to 20 miles per hour. Showers through the day. Cloudy. Highs in the mid-40s. For Northern Lake Oahe, tonight, northeast winds 10 to 20 miles per hour. Cloudy. Lows in the lower 40s. Columbus Day, north winds 10 to 15 miles per hour. Showers likely through the day. Cloudy. Highs in the lower 50s. Here are the weather conditions at 6 p.m. Central Daylight Time. Bismarck, cloudy. Temperature 47 degrees, relative humidity 80%. Wind northeast at 20 miles an hour, gusting to 25. Pressure 29.90 inches and falling. Harvey, cloudy. 45 degrees, relative humidity 100%. Wind north at 15 miles an hour. Minot, cloudy. 43 degrees, relative humidity 89%. Wind north at 13 miles an hour. Dickinson, cloudy. 41 degrees, relative humidity 93%. Wind northeast at 16 miles an hour, gusting to 26. Elsewhere around North Dakota, it was 43 at Garrison. It was cloudy, with a temperature of 39 at Williston, 48 at Jamestown, 50 at Fargo, 47 at Grand Forks, and 45 at Devil's Lake. In northern South Dakota, it was cloudy. It was 51 at Mobridge, and 53 at Aberdeen. In eastern Montana, rain was falling, with a temperature of 42 at Glendive, and 42 at Sydney. At Miles City, rain and fog were reported, with a temperature of 44. Once again, at Bismarck, the temperature was 47 degrees under cloudy skies. 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Providing weather information 24 hours a day from your National Weather Service office in Bismarck. The regional weather forecast from your National Weather Service office in Bismarck. Cold and rainy through Monday. The highest rain chances are across northwestern North Dakota. Rain could mix with or change over to snow in far northwest North Dakota late tonight through Monday morning. There is a low potential for light snow accumulations. Near to below freezing low temperatures are possible throughout the upcoming week. A mid to late week system could bring light precipitation and breezy conditions. The detailed forecast for North Dakota, tonight, cloudy. Rain west and north central. Chance of rain south central and northeast,

chance of snowfall northwest. Lows from the lower 30s northwest to upper 40s far southeast. Columbus Day, cloudy with rain. Chance of snowfall northwest. Highs from the lower 40s northwest to lower and mid 60s far southeast. Tuesday, mostly cloudy. Lows in the lower 30s to lower 40s. Highs in the mid 40s to mid 50s. Here is the forecast for the Bismarck Mainland listening area. Rest of today, cloudy with a 20% chance of showers. Cooler. Highs in the mid-50s. Northeast winds around 15 miles per hour with gusts up to 25 miles per hour. Tonight, cloudy. A slight chance of showers in the evening, then showers likely after midnight. Lows in the upper 30s. Northeast winds 10 to 15 miles per hour with gusts up to 25 miles per hour. Chance of rain 60%. Columbus Day, cloudy. Showers likely in the morning, then a chance of showers in the afternoon. Highs in the upper 40s. Northeast winds around 10 miles per hour with gusts up to 20 miles per hour. Chance of rain 60%. Monday night, cloudy. Lows in the upper 30s. Northwest winds 5 to 10 miles per hour. Tuesday, decreasing clouds. Highs in the lower 50s. Northwest winds around 5 miles per hour. Tuesday night, decreasing clouds. Lows in the lower 30s. Wednesday, sunny. Highs in the upper 50s. Wednesday night, increasing clouds. A 20% chance of showers. Lows in the mid-30s. Thursday, partly sunny. Highs around 60. Thursday night, partly cloudy. Lows in the lower 30s. Friday, mostly sunny. Highs in the mid-50s. Friday night, mostly clear. Lows in the lower 30s. Friday, mostly sunny. Highs in the mid-50s. Friday night, mostly clear. Lows in the lower 30s. Saturday, sunny. Highs in the mid-60s. For Western Lake Sakakawea, tonight, breezy. Northeast winds 15 to 25 miles per hour. Showers, cloudy. Lows in the mid-30s. Columbus Day, north winds 10 to 20 miles per hour. Showers through the day. Cloudy. Highs in the lower 40s. For Eastern Lake Sakakawea, tonight, northeast winds 10 to 20 miles per hour. Showers, cloudy. Lows in the mid-30s. Columbus Day, north winds 10 to 20 miles per hour. Showers through the day. Cloudy. Highs in the mid-40s. For Northern Lake Oahe, tonight, northeast winds 10 to 20 miles per hour. Cloudy. Lows in the lower 40s. Columbus Day, north winds 10 to 15 miles per hour. Showers likely through the day. Cloudy. Highs in the lower 50s. Here are the weather conditions at 6 p.m. Central Daylight Time. Bismarck, cloudy. Temperature 47 degrees, relative humidity 80%. Wind northeast at 20 miles an hour, gusting to 25. Pressure 29.90 inches and falling. Harvey, cloudy. 45 degrees, relative humidity 100%. Wind north at 15 miles an hour. Minot, cloudy. 43 degrees, relative humidity 89%. Wind north at 13 miles an hour. Dickinson, cloudy. 41 degrees, relative humidity 93%. Wind northeast at 16 miles an hour, gusting to 26. Elsewhere around North Dakota, it was 43 at Garrison. It was cloudy, with a temperature of 39 at Williston, 48 at Jamestown, 50 at Fargo, 47 at Grand Forks, and 45 at Devil's Lake. In northern South Dakota, it was cloudy. It was 51 at Mobridge, and 53 at Aberdeen. In eastern Montana, rain was falling, with a temperature of 42 at Glendive, and 42 at Sydney. At Miles City, rain and fog were reported, with a temperature of 44. Once again, at Bismarck, the temperature was 47 degrees under cloudy skies. The regional weather forecast from your National Weather Service office in Bismarck. Cold and rainy through Monday. The highest rain chances are across northwestern North

rain could mix with or change over to snow in far northwest North Dakota late tonight through Monday morning. There is a low potential for light snow accumulations. Near to below freezing low temperatures are possible throughout the upcoming week. A mid to late week system could bring light precipitation and breezy conditions. The detailed forecast for North Dakota, tonight, cloudy. Rain west and north central. Chance of rain south central and northeast. Chance of snow far northwest. Lows from the lower 30s northwest to upper 40s far southeast. Columbus Day, cloudy with rain. Chance of snow far northwest. Highs from the lower 40s northwest to lower and mid 60s far southeast. Tuesday, mostly cloudy. Lows in the lower 30s to lower 40s. Highs in the mid 40s to mid 50s. Here is the forecast for the Bismarck Mandan listening area. Rest of today, cloudy with a 20% chance of showers. Cooler. Highs in the mid-50s. Northeast winds around 15 miles per hour with gusts up to 25 miles per hour. Tonight, cloudy. A slight chance of showers in the evening, then showers likely after midnight. Lows in the upper 30s. Northeast winds 10 to 15 miles per hour with gusts up to 25 miles per hour. Chance of rain 60%. Columbus Day, cloudy. Showers likely in the morning, then a chance of showers in the afternoon. Highs in the upper 40s. Northeast winds around 10 miles per hour with gusts up to 20 miles per hour. Chance of rain 60%. Monday night, cloudy. Lows in the upper 30s. Northwest winds 5 to 10 miles per hour. Tuesday, decreasing clouds. Highs in the lower 50s. Northwest winds around 5 miles per hour. Tuesday night, decreasing clouds. Lows in the lower 30s. Wednesday, sunny. Highs in the upper 50s. Wednesday night, increasing clouds. A 20% chance of showers. Lows in the mid-30s. Thursday, partly sunny. Highs around 60. Thursday night, partly cloudy. Lows in the lower 30s. Friday, mostly sunny. Highs in the mid-50s. Friday night, mostly clear. Lows in the lower 30s. Saturday, sunny. Highs in the mid-60s. Here is the forecast for the Bismarck Mandan listening area. Rest of today, cloudy with a 20% chance of showers. Cooler. Highs in the mid-50s. Northeast winds around 20 miles per hour. Tonight, cloudy. A slight chance of showers in the evening, then showers likely after midnight. Lows in the upper 30s. Northeast winds 10 to 20 miles per hour. Chance of rain 60%. Columbus Day, cloudy. Showers likely in the morning, then a chance of showers in the afternoon. Highs in the upper 40s. Northeast winds around 10 miles per hour with gusts up to 20 miles per hour. Chance of rain 60%. Monday night, cloudy. Lows in the upper 30s. Northwest winds 5 to 10 miles per hour. Tuesday, decreasing clouds. Highs in the lower 50s. Northwest winds around 5 miles per hour. Tuesday night, decreasing clouds. Lows in the lower 30s. Wednesday, sunny. Highs in the upper 50s. Wednesday night, increasing clouds. A 20% chance of showers. Lows in the mid-30s. Thursday, partly sunny. Highs around 60. Thursday night, partly cloudy. Lows in the lower 30s. Friday, mostly sunny. Highs in the mid-50s. Friday night, mostly clear. Lows in the lower 30s. Saturday, sunny. Highs in the mid-60s. For Western Lake Sakakawea, tonight, breezy. Northeast winds 15 to 25 miles per hour. Showers, cloudy. Lows in the mid-30s. Columbus Day, north winds 10 to 20 miles per hour. Showers through the day. Cloudy. Highs in the lower 40s. For Eastern Lake Sakakawea, tonight, northeast winds 10 to 20 miles per hour. Showers, cloudy. Lows in the mid-30s. Columbus Day, north winds 10 to 20 miles per hour.
showers through the day. Cloudy. Highs in the mid-40s. For northern Lake Oraahe, tonight, northeast winds 10 to 20 miles per hour. Cloudy. Lows in the lower 40s. Columbus Day, north winds 10 to 15 miles per hour. Showers likely through the day. Cloudy. Highs in the lower 50s. Here are the weather conditions at 6 p.m. Central Daylight Time. Bismarck, cloudy. Temperature 47 degrees, relative humidity 80%. Wind northeast at 20 miles an hour, gusting to 25. Pressure 29.90 inches and falling. Harvey, cloudy. 45 degrees, relative humidity 100%. Wind north at 15 miles an hour. Minot, cloudy. 43 degrees, relative humidity 89%. Wind north at 13 miles an hour. Dickinson, cloudy. 41 degrees, relative humidity 93%. Wind northeast at 16 miles an hour, gusting to 26. Elsewhere around North Dakota, it was 43 at Garrison. It was cloudy, with a temperature of 39 at Williston, 48 at Jamestown, 50 at Fargo, 47 at Grand Forks, and 45 at Devil's Lake. In northern South Dakota, it was cloudy. It was 51 at Mobridge, and 53 at Aberdeen. In eastern Montana, rain was falling, with a temperature of 42 at Glendive, and 42 at Sydney. At Miles City, rain and fog were reported, with a temperature of 44. Once again, at Bismarck, the temperature was 47 degrees under cloudy skies. The regional weather forecast from your National Weather Service office in Bismarck. Cold and rainy through Monday. The highest rain chances are across northwestern North Dakota. Rain could mix with or change over to snow in far northwest North Dakota late tonight through Monday morning. There is a low potential for light snow accumulations. Near to below freezing low temperatures are possible throughout the upcoming week. A mid to late week system could bring light precipitation and breezy conditions. The detailed forecast for North Dakota, tonight, cloudy. Rain west and north central. Chance of rain south central and northeast. Chance of snow far northwest. Lows from the lower 30s northwest to upper 40s far southeast. Columbus Day, cloudy with rain. Chance of snow far northwest. Highs from the lower 40s northwest to lower and mid 60s far southeast. Tuesday, mostly cloudy. Lows in the lower 30s to lower 40s. Highs in the mid 40s to mid 50s. Here is the forecast for the Bismarck Minden listening area. Rest of today, cloudy with a 20% chance of showers. Cooler. Highs in the mid-50s. Northeast winds around 20 miles per hour. Tonight, cloudy. A slight chance of showers in the evening, then showers likely after midnight. Lows in the upper 30s. Northeast winds 10 to 20 miles per hour. Chance of rain 60%. Columbus Day, cloudy. Showers likely in the morning, then a chance of showers in the afternoon. Highs in the upper 40s. Northeast winds around 10 miles per hour with gusts up to 20 miles per hour. Chance of rain 60%. Monday night, cloudy. Lows in the upper 30s. Northwest winds 5 to 10 miles per hour. Tuesday, decreasing clouds. Highs in the lower 50s. Northwest winds around 5 miles per hour. Tuesday night, decreasing clouds. Lows in the lower 30s. Wednesday, sunny. Highs in the upper 50s. Wednesday night, increasing clouds. A 20% chance of showers. Lows in the mid-30s. Thursday, partly sunny. Highs around 60. Thursday night, partly cloudy. Lows in the lower 30s. Friday, mostly sunny. Highs in the mid-50s. Friday night, mostly clear. Lows in the lower 30s. Saturday, sunny. Highs in the mid-60s. For western Lake Sakakawea, tonight, breezy. Northeast winds 15 to 25 miles per hour. Showers, cloudy. Lows in the mid-30s. Columbus Day, north winds 10 to 20 miles per hour. Showers through the day. Cloudy. Highs in the lower 40s.

for eastern Lake Sakakawea tonight. Northeast winds 10 to 20 miles per hour. Showers, cloudy. Lows in the mid-30s. Columbus Day, north winds 10 to 20 miles per hour. Showers through the day. Cloudy. Highs in the mid-40s. For northern Lake Oahe, tonight, northeast winds 10 to 20 miles per hour. Cloudy. Lows in the lower 40s. Columbus Day, north winds 10 to 15 miles per hour. Showers likely through the day. Cloudy. Highs in the lower 50s. Here are the weather conditions at 6 p.m. Central Daylight Time. Bismarck, cloudy. Temperature 47 degrees, relative humidity 80%. Wind northeast at 20 miles an hour, gusting to 25. Pressure 29.90 inches and falling. Harvey, cloudy. 45 degrees, relative humidity 100%. Wind north at 15 miles an hour. Minot, cloudy. 43 degrees, relative humidity 89%. Wind north at 13 miles an hour. Dickinson, cloudy. 41 degrees, relative humidity 93%. Wind northeast at 16 miles an hour, gusting to 26. Elsewhere around North Dakota, it was 43 at Garrison. It was cloudy, with a temperature of 39 at Williston, 48 at Jamestown, 50 at Fargo, 47 at Grand Forks, and 45 at Devil's Lake. In northern South Dakota, it was cloudy. It was 51 at Mobridge, and 53 at Aberdeen. In eastern Montana, rain was falling, with a temperature of 42 at Glendive, and 42 at Sydney. At Mile City, rain and fog were reported, with a temperature of 44. Once again, at Bismarck, the temperature was 47 degrees under cloudy skies. The regional weather forecast from your National Weather Service office in Bismarck. Cold and rainy through Monday. The highest rain chances are across northwestern North Dakota. Rain could mix with or change over to snow in far northwest North Dakota late tonight through Monday morning. There is a low potential for light snow accumulations. Near to below freezing low temperatures are possible throughout the upcoming week. A mid to late week system could bring light precipitation and breezy conditions. The detailed forecast for North Dakota, tonight, cloudy. Rain west and north central. Chance of rain south central and northeast. Chance of snow far northwest. Lows from the lower 30s northwest to upper 40s far southeast. Columbus Day, cloudy with rain. Chance of snow far northwest. Highs from the lower 40s northwest to lower and mid 60s far southeast. Tuesday, mostly cloudy. Lows in the lower 30s to lower 40s. Highs in the mid 40s to mid 50s. Here is the forecast for the Bismarck, Minden listening area. Rest of today, cloudy with a 20% chance of showers. Cooler. Highs in the mid 50s. Northeast winds around 20 miles per hour. Tonight, cloudy. A slight chance of showers in the evening, then showers likely after midnight. Lows in the upper 30s. Northeast winds 10 to 20 miles per hour. Chance of rain 60%. Columbus Day, cloudy. Showers likely in the morning, then a chance of showers in the afternoon. Highs in the upper 40s. Northeast winds around 10 miles per hour with gusts up to 20 miles per hour. Chance of rain 60%. Monday night, cloudy. Lows in the upper 30s. Northwest winds 5 to 10 miles per hour. Tuesday, decreasing clouds. Highs in the lower 50s. Northwest winds around 5 miles per hour. Tuesday night, decreasing clouds. Lows in the lower 30s. Wednesday, sunny. Highs in the upper 50s. Wednesday night, increasing clouds. A 20% chance of showers. Lows in the mid-30s. Thursday, partly sunny. Highs around 60. Thursday night, partly cloudy. Lows in the lower 30s. Friday, mostly sunny. Highs in the mid-50s. Friday night, mostly clear. Lows in the lower 30s. Saturday, sunny. Highs in the mid-60s. For western Lake Sakakawea, tonight, breezy. Northeast winds 15 to 25 miles per hour.

showers, cloudy. Lows in the mid-30s. Columbus Day, north winds 10 to 20 miles per hour. Showers through the day. Cloudy. Highs in the lower 40s. For Eastern Lake Sakakawea, tonight, northeast winds 10 to 20 miles per hour. Showers, cloudy. Lows in the mid-30s. Columbus Day, north winds 10 to 20 miles per hour. Showers through the day. Cloudy. Highs in the mid-40s. For Northern Lake Oahe, tonight, northeast winds 10 to 20 miles per hour. Cloudy. Lows in the lower 40s. Columbus Day, north winds 10 to 15 miles per hour. Showers likely through the day. Cloudy. Highs in the lower 50s. Here are the weather conditions at 6 p.m. Central Daylight Time. Bismarck, cloudy. Temperature 47 degrees, relative humidity 80%. Wind northeast at 20 miles an hour, gusting to 25. Pressure 29.90 inches and falling. Harvey, cloudy. 45 degrees, relative humidity 100%. Wind north at 15 miles an hour. Minot, cloudy. 43 degrees, relative humidity 89%. Wind north at 13 miles an hour. Dickinson, cloudy. 41 degrees, relative humidity 93%. Wind northeast at 16 miles an hour, gusting to 26. Elsewhere around North Dakota, it was 43 at Garrison. It was cloudy, with a temperature of 39 at Williston, 48 at Jamestown, 50 at Fargo, 47 at Grand Forks, and 45 at Devil's Lake. In northern South Dakota, it was cloudy. It was 51 at Mobridge, and 53 at Aberdeen. In eastern Montana, rain was falling, with a temperature of 42 at Glendive, and 42 at Sydney. At Mile City, rain and fog were reported, with a temperature of 44. Once again, at Bismarck, the temperature was 47 degrees under cloudy skies. The regional weather forecast from your National Weather Service office in Bismarck. Cold and rainy through Monday. The highest rain chances are across northwestern North Dakota. Rain could mix with or change over to snow in far northwest North Dakota late tonight through Monday morning. There is a low potential for light snow accumulations. Near to below freezing low temperatures are possible throughout the upcoming week. A mid to late week system could bring light precipitation and breezy conditions. The detailed forecast for North Dakota, tonight, cloudy. Rain west and north central. Chance of rain south central and northeast. Chance of snow far northwest. Lows from the lower 30s northwest to upper 40s far southeast. Columbus Day, cloudy with rain. Chance of snow far northwest. Highs from the lower 40s northwest to lower and mid-60s far southeast. Tuesday, mostly cloudy. Lows in the lower 30s to lower 40s. Highs in the mid-40s to mid-50s. Here is the forecast for the Bismarck Minden listening area. Rest of today, cloudy with a 20% chance of showers. Cooler. Highs in the mid-50s. Northeast winds around 20 miles per hour. Tonight, cloudy. A slight chance of showers in the evening, then showers likely after midnight. Lows in the upper 30s. Northeast winds 10 to 20 miles per hour. Chance of rain 60%. Columbus Day, cloudy. Showers likely in the morning, then a chance of showers in the afternoon. Highs in the upper 40s. Northeast winds around 10 miles per hour with gusts up to 20 miles per hour. Chance of rain 60%. Monday night, cloudy. Lows in the upper 30s. Northwest winds 5 to 10 miles per hour. Tuesday, decreasing clouds. Highs in the lower 50s. Northwest winds around 5 miles per hour. Tuesday night, decreasing clouds. Lows in the lower 30s. Wednesday, sunny. Highs in the upper 50s. Wednesday night, increasing clouds. A 20% chance of showers. Lows in the mid-30s. Thursday, partly sunny. Highs around 60. Thursday night, partly cloudy. Lows in the lower 30s. Friday, mostly sunny. Highs in the mid-50s. Friday night, mostly clear. Lows
the lower 30s. Saturday, sunny. Highs in the mid-60s. For western Lake Sakakawea, tonight, breezy. Northeast winds 15 to 25 miles per hour. Showers, cloudy. Lows in the mid-30s. Columbus Day, north winds 10 to 20 miles per hour. Showers through the day. Cloudy. Highs in the lower 40s. For eastern Lake Sakakawea, tonight, northeast winds 10 to 20 miles per hour. Showers, cloudy. Lows in the mid-30s. Columbus Day, north winds 10 to 20 miles per hour. Showers through the day. Cloudy. Highs in the mid-40s. For northern Lake Oahe, tonight, northeast winds 10 to 20 miles per hour. Cloudy. Lows in the lower 40s. Columbus Day, north winds 10 to 15 miles per hour. Showers likely through the day. Cloudy. Highs in the lower 50s. Here are the weather conditions at 6 p.m. Central Daylight Time. Bismarck, cloudy. Temperature 47 degrees, relative humidity 80%. Wind northeast at 20 miles an hour, gusting to 25. Pressure 29.90 inches and falling. Harvey, cloudy. 45 degrees, relative humidity 100%. Wind north at 15 miles an hour. Minot, cloudy. 43 degrees, relative humidity 89%. Wind north at 13 miles an hour. Dickinson, cloudy. 41 degrees, relative humidity 93%. Wind northeast at 16 miles an hour, gusting to 26. Elsewhere around North Dakota, it was 43 at Garrison. It was cloudy, with a temperature of 39 at Williston, 48 at Jamestown, 50 at Fargo, 47 at Grand Forks, and 45 at Devil's Lake. In northern South Dakota, it was cloudy. It was 51 at Mobridge, and 53 at Aberdeen. In eastern Montana, rain was falling, with a temperature of 42 at Glendive, and 42 at Sydney. At Mile City, rain and fog were reported, with a temperature of 44. Once again, at Bismarck, the temperature was 47 degrees under cloudy skies. The regional weather forecast from your National Weather Service office in Bismarck. Cold and rainy through Monday. The highest rain chances are across northwestern North Dakota. Rain could mix with or change over to snow in far northwest North Dakota late tonight through Monday morning. There is a low potential for light snow accumulations. Near to below freezing low temperatures are possible throughout the upcoming week. A mid to late week system could bring light precipitation and breezy conditions. The detailed forecast for North Dakota, tonight, cloudy. Rain west and north central. Chance of rain south central and northeast. Chance of snow far northwest. Lows from the lower 30s northwest to upper 40s far southeast. Columbus Day, cloudy with rain. Chance of snow far northwest. Highs from the lower 40s northwest to lower and mid 60s far southeast. Tuesday, mostly cloudy. Lows in the lower 30s to lower 40s. Highs in the mid 40s to mid 50s. Here is the forecast for the Bismarck Menden listening area. Rest of today, cloudy with a 20% chance of showers. Cooler. Highs in the mid-50s. Northeast winds around 20 miles per hour. Tonight, cloudy. A slight chance of showers in the evening, then showers likely after midnight. Lows in the upper 30s. Northeast winds 10 to 20 miles per hour. Chance of rain 60%. Columbus Day, cloudy. Showers likely in the morning, then a chance of showers in the afternoon. Highs in the upper 40s. Northeast winds around 10 miles per hour with gusts up to 20 miles per hour. Chance of rain 60%. Monday night, cloudy. Lows in the upper 30s. Northwest winds 5 to 10 miles per hour. Tuesday, decreasing clouds. Highs in the lower 50s. Northwest winds around 5 miles per hour. Tuesday night, decreasing clouds. Lows in the lower 30s. Wednesday, sunny. Highs in the upper 50s. Wednesday night, increasing clouds. A 20% chance of showers. Lows in the mid-30s. Thursday, partly sunny,